wind scale. Little change in strength is expected before Isaias makes landfall this evening. Weakening is expected to begin tonight after landfall, and Isaias is forecast to become post-tropical on Saturday. Hurricane force winds extend outward up to 35 miles from the center, and tropical storm force winds extend outward up to 205 miles. A sustained wind of 46 miles per hour with a gust of 58 miles per hour was recently measured at Fairpoint Light to near Gulf Breeze, Florida. A wind gust of 56 miles per hour was reported at the Pensacola Naval Air Station. The estimated minimum central pressure is 959 millibars, 28.32 inches. At 7 p.m., the center of Hurricane Isaias was located near latitude of 30.1 north, longitude 86.6 west. Isaias is moving toward the north near 18 miles per hour, and this general motion is expected to continue through Saturday. A north-northeastward to northeastward motion is forecast on Sunday. On the forecast track, Isaias is expected to make landfall along the coast of the western Florida Panhandle within the next hour or two. The center is then expected to move across Alabama and into the Tennessee Valley Saturday and Sunday. Maximum sustained winds are near 110 miles per hour with higher gusts. Weakening is expected after landfall, and Isaias is forecast to become post-tropical on Saturday. Hurricane force winds extend outward up to 35 miles from the center, and tropical storm force winds extend outward up to 205 miles. A weather flow station in Gulf Breeze, Florida, recently reported a sustained wind of 83 miles per hour and a gust of 97 miles per hour. The Pensacola International Airport KPNS recently reported a wind gust of 71 miles per hour. The estimated minimum central pressure is 967 millibars, or 28.56 inches. Mainly dry weather will continue through Saturday with high pressure in control. Low temperatures tonight will range from the upper 30s in the northern tier to near 50 in the southern tier. Highs on Saturday will be in the 60s to low 70s, with a blanket of mid and high clouds that thickens up through the day. Rain begins overspreading the region southwest to northeast Saturday night as moisture from Isaias approaches the region. Rainfall will likely continue throughout much of the day on Sunday before tapering off during the late evening hours and into Monday morning. Gusty winds are also expected on Sunday across southwestern Pennsylvania, where gusts could top out close to 40 miles per hour. Here is the latest National Weather Service forecast for Blair and Bedford counties, including the city of Altoona. Tonight, mostly cloudy. Lows in the mid-40s. Northwest winds around 5 miles an hour, becoming northeast after midnight. Saturday, mostly cloudy. Highs in the mid-60s. Southeast winds 5 to 10 miles an hour. Saturday night, cloudy. A chance of rain between 2 a.m. and 4 a.m. Rain likely after 4 a.m. Lows in the lower 50s. Southeast winds 10 to 15 miles an hour. Gusts up to 30 miles an hour, increasing to 40 miles an hour after midnight. Chance of rain 70%. Sunday, rain. Highs in the lower 60s. Southeast winds 10 to 15 miles an hour with gusts up to 40 miles an hour. Chance of rain near 100%. Sunday night, mild. Rain before 8 p.m., then rain likely between 8 p.m. and 2 a.m. A chance of rain after 2 a.m. Patchy fog after 8 p.m. Lows in the upper 50s. East winds around 5 miles an hour with gusts up to 30 miles an hour, becoming northwest after midnight. Chance of rain near 100%. Here is the latest National Weather Service forecast for Cambria County, including the city of Johnstown. Tonight, mostly cloudy. Lows in the mid-40s. West winds around 5 miles an hour, becoming southeast after midnight. Saturday, mostly cloudy. Highs in the mid-60s. Southeast winds 10 to 15 miles an hour with gusts up to 25 miles an hour. Saturday night, mostly cloudy. A chance of rain between 2 a.m. and 4 a.m. Rain likely after 4 a.m. Lows in the lower 50s. Southeast winds 15 to 20 miles an hour with gusts up to 40 miles an hour. Chance of rain 70%. Sunday, breezy, rain. Highs around 60.
southeast winds 15 to 25 miles an hour with gusts up to 40 miles an hour. Chance of rain near 100%. Sunday night, mild. Rain before 8 p.m., then rain likely between 8 p.m. and 2 a.m. A chance of rain after 2 a.m. Patchy fog between midnight and 4 a.m. Near steady temperature in the upper 50s. Southeast winds 5 to 10 miles an hour with gusts up to 30 miles an hour, becoming west with gusts up to 20 miles an hour after midnight. Chance of rain near 100%. And now the extended forecast for South Central Pennsylvania. Columbus Day, mostly cloudy with a 40% chance of rain. Highs in the upper 60s. Monday night, partly cloudy. Lows in the upper 50s. Tuesday, mostly sunny with a chance of showers. Highs in the mid-70s. Chance of rain 50%. Tuesday night, partly cloudy. Lows in the lower 50s. Wednesday, mostly sunny. Cooler. Highs in the mid-60s. Wednesday night, partly cloudy. Lows in the mid-40s. Thursday, partly sunny with a 40% chance of showers. Highs in the lower 60s. Thursday night, mostly cloudy with a 40% chance of showers. Lows in the upper 40s. Friday, mostly cloudy with a 50% chance of showers. Highs in the lower 60s. The 8 to 14 day outlook, from Saturday, October 17th to Friday, October 23rd, calls for near normal temperatures and below normal precipitation. Normal high temperatures across central Pennsylvania during this period range from the mid-50s over the Allegheny Mountains to the low 60s across the lower Susquehanna Valley. Normal lows range from the mid-30s over the Alleghenies to the low 40s across the lower Susquehanna Valley. Here are the 8 p.m. conditions in the Altoona area. In Altoona, it was mostly cloudy. The temperature was 51 degrees, the dew point 43, and the relative humidity 74%. The wind was calm. The pressure was 30.27 inches and rising. At State College, it was clear. The temperature was 59 degrees, the dew point 43, and the relative humidity 55%. The wind was west at 3 miles an hour. The pressure was 30.26 inches and rising. Now, a few other local conditions: Johnstown, mostly cloudy 57, Dubois, mostly cloudy 54, La Trobe, clear 57, Pittsburgh, mostly cloudy 61, Erie, clear 53, Bradford, partly cloudy 47. To the south and east, York, mostly cloudy 54, Selins Grove, mostly cloudy 51, Philadelphia, cloudy 71, Baltimore, cloudy 63, Washington, D.C., cloudy 60. Once again, in Altoona it was 51 degrees under mostly cloudy skies. And at State College it was 59 degrees under clear skies. 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Here's the hazardous weather outlook for the following counties: Bedford, Blair, Cambria, and Huntingdon. For today and tonight, no hazardous weather is expected at this time. And now the extended outlook for the period Saturday through Thursday. The probability for widespread hazardous weather is low. The Altoona climate summary for this evening, as of 5 p.m., October 9, 2026. Today's high temperature was 71 degrees and the low 40 degrees. No precipitation fell today, which leaves the monthly total at 0.03 inches. The record high for tomorrow is 84, which occurred in 1949, and the record low is 29, which occurred in 1972. Sunset tonight is at 6:43 p.m. Sunrise tomorrow is at 7:19 a.m. At 7 p.m., the center of Hurricane Isaias was located near latitude of 30.1 north, longitude 86.6 west. Isaias is moving toward the north near 18 miles per hour, and this general motion is expected to continue through Saturday. A north-northeastward to northeastward motion is forecast on Sunday. On the forecast track, Isaias is expected to make landfall along the coast of the western Florida panhandle within the next hour or two. The center is then expected to move across Alabama and into the Tennessee Valley Saturday and Sunday. Maximum sustained winds are near 110 miles per hour with higher gusts.
Weakening is expected after landfall, and Isaias is forecast to become post-tropical on Saturday. Hurricane force winds extend outward up to 35 miles from the center, and tropical storm force winds extend outward up to 205 miles. A weather flow station in Gulf Breeze, Florida, recently reported a sustained wind of 83 miles per hour and a gust of 97 miles per hour. The Pensacola International Airport KPNS recently reported a wind gust of 71 miles per hour. The estimated minimum central pressure is 967 millibars, or 28.56 inches. Mainly dry weather will continue through Saturday with high pressure in control. Low temperatures tonight will range from the upper 30s in the northern tier to near 50 in the southern tier. Highs on Saturday will be in the 60s to low 70s, with a blanket of mid and high clouds that thickens up through the day. Rain begins overspreading the region southwest to northeast Saturday night as moisture from Isaias approaches the region. Rainfall will likely continue throughout much of the day on Sunday before tapering off during the late evening hours and into Monday morning. Gusty winds are also expected on Sunday across southwestern Pennsylvania, where gusts could top out close to 40 miles per hour. Here is the latest National Weather Service forecast for Blair and Bedford counties, including the city of Altoona. Tonight, mostly cloudy. Lows in the mid-40s. Northwest winds around 5 miles an hour, becoming northeast after midnight. Saturday, mostly cloudy. Highs in the mid-60s. Southeast winds 5 to 10 miles an hour. Saturday night, cloudy. A chance of rain between 2 a.m. and 4 a.m. Rain likely after 4 a.m. Lows in the lower 50s. Southeast winds 10 to 15 miles an hour. Gusts up to 30 miles an hour, increasing to 40 miles an hour after midnight. Chance of rain 70%. Sunday, rain. Highs in the lower 60s. Southeast winds 10 to 15 miles an hour with gusts up to 40 miles an hour. Chance of rain near 100%. Sunday night, mild. Rain before 8 p.m., then rain likely between 8 p.m. and 2 a.m. A chance of rain after 2 a.m. Patchy fog after 8 p.m. Lows in the upper 50s. East winds around 5 miles an hour with gusts up to 30 miles an hour, becoming northwest after midnight. Chance of rain near 100%. Here is the latest National Weather Service forecast for Cambria County, including the city of Johnstown. Tonight, mostly cloudy. Lows in the mid-40s. West winds around 5 miles an hour, becoming southeast after midnight. Saturday, mostly cloudy. Highs in the mid-60s. Southeast winds 10 to 15 miles an hour with gusts up to 25 miles an hour. Saturday night, mostly cloudy. A chance of rain between 2 a.m. and 4 a.m. Rain likely after 4 a.m. Lows in the lower 50s. Southeast winds 15 to 20 miles an hour with gusts up to 40 miles an hour. Chance of rain 70%. Sunday, breezy, rain. Highs around 60. Southeast winds 15 to 25 miles an hour with gusts up to 40 miles an hour. Chance of rain near 100%. Sunday night, mild. Rain before 8 p.m., then rain likely between 8 p.m. and 2 a.m. A chance of rain after 2 a.m. Patchy fog between midnight and 4 a.m. Near steady temperature in the upper 50s. Southeast winds 5 to 10 miles an hour with gusts up to 30 miles an hour, becoming west with gusts up to 20 miles an hour after midnight. Chance of rain near 100%. And now the extended forecast for South Central Pennsylvania. Columbus Day, mostly cloudy with a 40% chance of rain. Highs in the upper 60s. Monday night, partly cloudy. Lows in the upper 50s. Tuesday, mostly sunny with a chance of showers. Highs in the mid-70s. Chance of rain 50%. Tuesday night, partly cloudy. Lows in the lower 50s. Wednesday, mostly sunny. Cooler. Highs in the mid-60s. Wednesday night, partly cloudy. Lows in the mid-40s. Thursday, partly sunny with a 40% chance of showers. Highs in the lower 60s. Thursday night, mostly cloudy with a 40% chance of showers.
lows in the upper 40s. Friday, mostly cloudy with a 50% chance of showers. Highs in the lower 60s. The 8 to 14 day outlook, from Saturday, October 17th to Friday, October 23rd, calls for near normal temperatures and below normal precipitation. Normal high temperatures across central Pennsylvania during this period range from the mid-50s over the Allegheny Mountains to the low 60s across the lower Susquehanna Valley. Normal lows range from the mid-30s over the Alleghenies to the low 40s across the lower Susquehanna Valley. Here are the 8 p.m. conditions in the Altoona area. In Altoona, it was mostly cloudy. The temperature was 51 degrees, the dew point 43, and the relative humidity 74%. The wind was calm. The pressure was 30.27 inches and rising. At State College, it was clear. The temperature was 59 degrees, the dew point 43, and the relative humidity 55%. The wind was west at 3 miles an hour. The pressure was 30.26 inches and rising. Now, a few other local conditions: Johnstown, mostly cloudy 57, Dubois, mostly cloudy 54, La Trobe, clear 57, Pittsburgh, mostly cloudy 61, Erie, clear 53, Bradford, partly cloudy 47. To the south and east, York, mostly cloudy 54, Selins Grove, mostly cloudy 51, Harrisburg, mostly cloudy 60, Philadelphia, cloudy 71, Baltimore, cloudy 63, Washington, D.C., cloudy 60. Once again, in Altoona it was 51 degrees under mostly cloudy skies. And at State College it was 59 degrees under clear skies. 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Here's the hazardous weather outlook for the following counties: Bedford, Blair, Cambria, and Huntingdon. For today and tonight, no hazardous weather is expected at this time. And now the extended outlook for the period Saturday through Thursday. The probability for widespread hazardous weather is low. The Altoona climate summary for this evening, as of 5 p.m., October 9, 2026. Today's high temperature was 71 degrees and the low 40 degrees. No precipitation fell today, which leaves the monthly total at 0.03 inches. The record high for tomorrow is 84, which occurred in 1949, and the record low is 29, which occurred in 1972. Sunset tonight is at 6:43 p.m. Sunrise tomorrow is at 7:19 a.m. At 7 p.m., the center of Hurricane Isaias was located near latitude 30.1 north, longitude 86.6 west. Isaias is moving toward the north near 18 miles per hour, and this general motion is expected to continue through Saturday. A north-northeastward to northeastward motion is forecast on Sunday. On the forecast track, Isaias is expected to make landfall along the coast of the western Florida panhandle within the next hour or two. The center is then expected to move across Alabama and into the Tennessee Valley Saturday and Sunday. Maximum sustained winds are near 110 miles per hour with higher gusts. Weakening is expected after landfall, and Isaias is forecast to become post-tropical on Saturday. Hurricane force winds extend outward up to 35 miles from the center, and tropical storm force winds extend outward up to 205 miles. A weather flow station in Gulf Breeze, Florida, recently reported a sustained wind of 83 miles per hour and a gust of 97 miles per hour. The Pensacola International Airport KPNS recently reported a wind gust of 71 miles per hour. The estimated minimum central pressure is 967 millibars, or 28.56 inches. Mainly dry weather will continue through Saturday with high pressure in control. Low temperatures tonight will range from the upper 30s in the northern tier to near 50 in the southern tier. Highs on Saturday will be in the 60s to low 70s, with a blanket of mid and high clouds that thickens up through the day. Rain begins overspreading the region southwest to northeast Saturday night as moisture from Isaias approaches the region. Rainfall will likely continue throughout much of the day on Sunday before tapering off during the late evening hours and into Monday morning. Gusty winds are also expected on Sunday across southwestern Pennsylvania, where gusts could top out close to 40 miles per hour.
Here is the latest National Weather Service forecast for Blair and Bedford counties, including the city of Altoona. Tonight, mostly cloudy. Lows in the mid-40s. Northwest winds around 5 miles an hour, becoming northeast after midnight. Saturday, mostly cloudy. Highs in the mid-60s. Southeast winds 5 to 10 miles an hour. Saturday night, cloudy. A chance of rain between 2 a.m. and 4 a.m. Rain likely after 4 a.m. Lows in the lower 50s. Southeast winds 10 to 15 miles an hour. Gusts up to 30 miles an hour, increasing to 40 miles an hour after midnight. Chance of rain 70%. Sunday, rain. Highs in the lower 60s. Southeast winds 10 to 15 miles an hour with gusts up to 40 miles an hour. Chance of rain near 100%. Sunday night, mild. Rain before 8 p.m., then rain likely between 8 p.m. and 2 a.m. A chance of rain after 2 a.m. Patchy fog after 8 p.m. Lows in the upper 50s. East winds around 5 miles an hour with gusts up to 30 miles an hour, becoming northwest after midnight. Chance of rain near 100%. Here is the latest National Weather Service forecast for Cambria County, including the city of Johnstown. Tonight, mostly cloudy. Lows in the mid-40s. West winds around 5 miles an hour, becoming southeast after midnight. Saturday, mostly cloudy. Highs in the mid-60s. Southeast winds 10 to 15 miles an hour with gusts up to 25 miles an hour. Saturday night, mostly cloudy. A chance of rain between 2 a.m. and 4 a.m. Rain likely after 4 a.m. Lows in the lower 50s. Southeast winds 15 to 20 miles an hour with gusts up to 40 miles an hour. Chance of rain 70%. Sunday, breezy, rain. Highs around 60. Southeast winds 15 to 25 miles an hour with gusts up to 40 miles an hour. Chance of rain near 100%. Sunday night, mild. Rain before 8 p.m., then rain likely between 8 p.m. and 2 a.m. A chance of rain after 2 a.m. Patchy fog between midnight and 4 a.m. Near steady temperature in the upper 50s. Southeast winds 5 to 10 miles an hour with gusts up to 30 miles an hour, becoming west with gusts up to 20 miles an hour after midnight. Chance of rain near 100%. And now the extended forecast for South Central Pennsylvania. Columbus Day, mostly cloudy with a 40% chance of rain. Highs in the upper 60s. Monday night, partly cloudy. Lows in the upper 50s. Tuesday, mostly sunny with a chance of showers. Highs in the mid-70s. Chance of rain 50%. Tuesday night, partly cloudy. Lows in the lower 50s. Wednesday, mostly sunny. Cooler. Highs in the mid-60s. Wednesday night, partly cloudy. Lows in the mid-40s. Thursday, partly sunny with a 40% chance of showers. Highs in the lower 60s. Thursday night, mostly cloudy with a 40% chance of showers. Lows in the upper 40s. Friday, mostly cloudy with a 50% chance of showers. Highs in the lower 60s. 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Broadcasts originate from the National Weather Service and State College and are transmitted from the tower facilities provided by the Blair County Emergency Management Agency in Frankstown on a frequency of 162.425 MHz. We are located at Innovation Park in State College. 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Properly set weather radios, with the alarm device, will alert you when severe weather warnings or watches are issued. Programming on this station will be temporarily changed during severe weather, to bring you the latest information. Warnings and safety information from the National Weather Service may someday save your life or protect your property. The 8 to 14 day outlook, from Saturday, October 17th to Friday, October 23rd, calls for near normal temperatures and below normal precipitation. Normal high temperatures across central Pennsylvania during this period range from the mid-50s over the Allegheny Mountains to the low 60s across the lower Susquehanna Valley. Normal lows range from the mid-30s over the Alleghenies
to the low 40s across the lower Susquehanna Valley. Here are the 8 p.m. conditions in the Altoona area. In Altoona, it was mostly cloudy. The temperature was 51 degrees, the dew point 43, and the relative humidity 74%. The wind was calm. The pressure was 30.27 inches and rising. At State College, it was clear. The temperature was 59 degrees, the dew point 43, and the relative humidity 55%. The wind was west at 3 miles an hour. The pressure was 30.26 inches and rising. Now, a few other local conditions: Johnstown, mostly cloudy 57, Dubois, mostly cloudy 54, La Trobe, clear 57, Pittsburgh, mostly cloudy 61, Erie, clear 53, Bradford, partly cloudy 47. To the south and east, York, mostly cloudy 54, Selins Grove, mostly cloudy 51, Harrisburg, mostly cloudy 60, Philadelphia, cloudy 71, Baltimore, cloudy 63, Washington, D.C., cloudy 60. Once again, in Altoona it was 51 degrees under mostly cloudy skies. And at State College it was 59 degrees under clear skies. This is NOAA Weather Radio, All Hazards Station WNG 589. 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Here's the hazardous weather outlook for the following counties: Bedford, Blair, Cambria, and Huntingdon. For today and tonight, no hazardous weather is expected at this time. And now the extended outlook for the period Saturday through Thursday. The probability for widespread hazardous weather is low. The Altoona climate summary for this evening, as of 5 p.m., October 9, 2026. Today's high temperature was 71 degrees and the low 40 degrees. No precipitation fell today, which leaves the monthly total at 0.03 inches. The record high for tomorrow is 84, which occurred in 1949, and the record low is 29, which occurred in 1972. Sunset tonight is at 6:43 p.m. Sunrise tomorrow is at 7:19 a.m. At 7 p.m., the center of Hurricane Isaias was located near latitude 30.1 north, longitude 86.6 west. Isaias is moving toward the north near 18 miles per hour, and this general motion is expected to continue through Saturday. A north-northeastward to northeastward motion is forecast on Sunday. On the forecast track, Isaias is expected to make landfall along the coast of the western Florida panhandle within the next hour or two. The center is then expected to move across Alabama and into the Tennessee Valley Saturday and Sunday. Maximum sustained winds are near 110 miles per hour with higher gusts. Weakening is expected after landfall, and Isaias is forecast to become post-tropical on Saturday. Hurricane force winds extend outward up to 35 miles from the center, and tropical storm force winds extend outward up to 205 miles. A weather flow station in Gulf Breeze, Florida, recently reported a sustained wind of 83 miles per hour and a gust of 97 miles per hour. The Pensacola International Airport KPNS recently reported a wind gust of 71 miles per hour. The estimated minimum central pressure is 967 millibars, or 28.56 inches. Mainly dry weather will continue through Saturday with high pressure in control. Low temperatures tonight will range from the upper 30s in the northern tier to near 50 in the southern tier. Highs on Saturday will be in the 60s to low 70s, with a blanket of mid and high clouds that thickens up through the day. Rain begins overspreading the region southwest to northeast Saturday night as moisture from Isaias approaches the region. Rainfall will likely continue throughout much of the day on Sunday before tapering off during the late evening hours and into Monday morning. Gusty winds are also expected on Sunday across southwestern Pennsylvania, where gusts could top out close to 40 miles per hour. Here is the latest National Weather Service forecast for Blair and Bedford counties, including the city of Altoona. Tonight, mostly cloudy. Lows in the mid-40s. Northwest winds around 5 miles an hour, becoming northeast after midnight. Saturday, mostly cloudy. Highs in the mid-60s. Southeast winds 5 to 10 miles an hour. Saturday night, cloudy. A chance of rain between 2 a.m. and 4 a.m. Rain likely after 4 a.m. Lows in the lower 50s.
southeast winds 10 to 15 miles an hour. Gusts up to 30 miles an hour, increasing to 40 miles an hour after midnight. Chance of rain 70%. Sunday, rain. Highs in the lower 60s. Southeast winds 10 to 15 miles an hour with gusts up to 40 miles an hour. Chance of rain near 100%. Sunday night, mild. Rain before 8 p.m., then rain likely between 8 p.m. and 2 a.m. A chance of rain after 2 a.m. Patchy fog after 8 p.m. Lows in the upper 50s. East winds around 5 miles an hour with gusts up to 30 miles an hour, becoming northwest after midnight. Chance of rain near 100%. Here is the latest National Weather Service forecast for Cambria County, including the city of Johnstown. Tonight, mostly cloudy. Lows in the mid-40s. West winds around 5 miles an hour, becoming southeast after midnight. Saturday, mostly cloudy. Highs in the mid-60s. Southeast winds 10 to 15 miles an hour with gusts up to 25 miles an hour. Saturday night, mostly cloudy. A chance of rain between 2 a.m. and 4 a.m. Rain likely after 4 a.m. Lows in the lower 50s. Southeast winds 15 to 20 miles an hour with gusts up to 40 miles an hour. Chance of rain 70%. Sunday, breezy, rain. Highs around 60. Southeast winds 15 to 25 miles an hour with gusts up to 40 miles an hour. Chance of rain near 100%. Sunday night, mild. Rain before 8 p.m., then rain likely between 8 p.m. and 2 a.m. A chance of rain after 2 a.m. Patchy fog between midnight and 4 a.m. Near steady temperature in the upper 50s. Southeast winds 5 to 10 miles an hour with gusts up to 30 miles an hour, becoming west with gusts up to 20 miles an hour after midnight. Chance of rain near 100%. And now the extended forecast for South Central Pennsylvania. Columbus Day, mostly cloudy with a 40% chance of rain. Highs in the upper 60s. Monday night, partly cloudy. Lows in the upper 50s. Tuesday, mostly sunny with a chance of showers. Highs in the mid-70s. Chance of rain 50%. Tuesday night, partly cloudy. Lows in the lower 50s. Wednesday, mostly sunny. Cooler. Highs in the mid-60s. Wednesday night, partly cloudy. Lows in the mid-40s. Thursday, partly sunny with a 40% chance of showers. Highs in the lower 60s. Thursday night, mostly cloudy with a 40% chance of showers. Lows in the upper 40s. Friday, mostly cloudy with a 50% chance of showers. Highs in the lower 60s. The 8 to 14 day outlook, from Saturday, October 17th to Friday, October 23rd, calls for near normal temperatures and below normal precipitation. Normal high temperatures across central Pennsylvania during this period range from the mid-50s over the Allegheny Mountains to the low 60s across the lower Susquehanna Valley. Normal lows range from the mid-30s over the Alleghenies to the low 40s across the lower Susquehanna Valley. Here are the 8 p.m. conditions in the Altoona area. In Altoona, it was mostly cloudy. The temperature was 51 degrees, the dew point 43, and the relative humidity 74%. The wind was calm. The pressure was 30.27 inches and rising. At State College, it was clear. The temperature was 59 degrees, the dew point 43, and the relative humidity 55%. The wind was west at 3 miles an hour. The pressure was 30.26 inches and rising. Now, a few other local conditions. Johnstown, mostly cloudy 57, Dubois, mostly cloudy 54, La Trobe, clear 57, Pittsburgh, mostly cloudy 61, Erie, clear 53, Bradford, partly cloudy 47. To the south and east, York, mostly cloudy 54, Selins Grove, mostly cloudy 51, Harrisburg, mostly cloudy 60, Philadelphia, cloudy 71, Baltimore, cloudy 63, Washington, D.C., cloudy 60. Once again, in Altoona it was 51 degrees under mostly cloudy skies. And at State College it was 59 degrees under clear skies. This is NOAA Weather Radio, all hazards station WNG 589.
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Here's the hazardous weather outlook for the following counties: Bedford, Blair, Cambria, and Huntingdon. For today and tonight, no hazardous weather is expected at this time. And now the extended outlook for the period Saturday through Thursday. The probability for widespread hazardous weather is low. The Altoona climate summary for this evening, as of 5 p.m., October 9, 2026. Today's high temperature was 71 degrees and the low 40 degrees. No precipitation fell today, which leaves the monthly total at 0.03 inches. The record high for tomorrow is 84, which occurred in 1949, and the record low is 29, which occurred in 1972. Sunset tonight is at 6:43 p.m. Sunrise tomorrow is at 7:19 a.m. At 7 p.m., the center of Hurricane Isaias was located near latitude 30.1 north, longitude 86.6 west. Isaias is moving toward the north near 18 miles per hour, and this general motion is expected to continue through Saturday. A north-northeastward to northeastward motion is forecast on Sunday. On the forecast track, Isaias is expected to make landfall along the coast of the western Florida Panhandle within the next hour or two. The center is then expected to move across Alabama and into the Tennessee Valley Saturday and Sunday. Maximum sustained winds are near 110 miles per hour with higher gusts. Weakening is expected after landfall, and Isaias is forecast to become post-tropical on Saturday. Hurricane force winds extend outward up to 35 miles from the center, and tropical storm force winds extend outward up to 205 miles. A weather flow station in Gulf Breeze, Florida, recently reported a sustained wind of 83 miles per hour and a gust of 97 miles per hour. The Pensacola International Airport KPNS recently reported a wind gust of 71 miles per hour. The estimated minimum central pressure is 967 millibars, or 28.56 inches. Mainly dry weather will continue through Saturday with high pressure in control. Low temperatures tonight will range from the upper 30s in the northern tier to near 50 in the southern tier. Highs on Saturday will be in the 60s to low 70s, with a blanket of mid and high clouds that thickens up through the day. Rain begins overspreading the region southwest to northeast Saturday night as moisture from Isaias approaches the region. Rainfall will likely continue throughout much of the day on Sunday before tapering off during the late evening hours and into Monday morning. Gusty winds are also expected on Sunday across southwestern Pennsylvania, where gusts could top out close to 40 miles per hour. Here is the latest National Weather Service forecast for Blair and Bedford counties, including the city of Altoona. Tonight, mostly cloudy. Lows in the mid-40s. Northwest winds around 5 miles an hour, becoming northeast after midnight. Saturday, mostly cloudy. Highs in the mid-60s. Southeast winds 5 to 10 miles an hour. Saturday night, cloudy. A chance of rain between 2 a.m. and 4 a.m. Rain likely after 4 a.m. Lows in the lower 50s. Southeast winds 10 to 15 miles an hour. Gusts up to 30 miles an hour, increasing to 40 miles an hour after midnight. Chance of rain 70%. Sunday, rain. Highs in the lower 60s. Southeast winds 10 to 15 miles an hour with gusts up to 40 miles an hour. Chance of rain near 100%. Sunday night, mild. Rain before 8 p.m., then rain likely between 8 p.m. and 2 a.m. A chance of rain after 2 a.m. Patchy fog after 8 p.m. Lows in the upper 50s. East winds around 5 miles an hour with gusts up to 30 miles an hour, becoming northwest after midnight. Chance of rain near 100%. Here is the latest National Weather Service forecast for Cambria County, including the city of Johnstown. Tonight, mostly cloudy. Lows in the mid-40s. West winds around 5 miles an hour, becoming southeast after midnight. Saturday, mostly cloudy. Highs in the mid-60s. Southeast winds 10 to 15 miles an hour with gusts up to 25 miles an hour. Saturday night, mostly cloudy. A chance of rain between 2 a.m. and 4 a.m. Rain likely after 4 a.m. Lows in the lower 50s.
southeast winds 15 to 20 miles an hour with gusts up to 40 miles an hour. Chance of rain 70%. Sunday, breezy, rain. Highs around 60. Southeast winds 15 to 25 miles an hour with gusts up to 40 miles an hour. Chance of rain near 100%. Sunday night, mild. Rain before 8 p.m., then rain likely between 8 p.m. and 2 a.m. A chance of rain after 2 a.m. Patchy fog between midnight and 4 a.m. Near steady temperature in the upper 50s. Southeast winds 5 to 10 miles an hour with gusts up to 30 miles an hour, becoming west with gusts up to 20 miles an hour after midnight. Chance of rain near 100%. And now the extended forecast for South Central Pennsylvania. Columbus Day, mostly cloudy with a 40% chance of rain. Highs in the upper 60s. Monday night, partly cloudy. Lows in the upper 50s. Tuesday, mostly sunny with a chance of showers. Highs in the mid-70s. Chance of rain 50%. Tuesday night, partly cloudy. Lows in the lower 50s. Wednesday, mostly sunny. Cooler. Highs in the mid-60s. Wednesday night, partly cloudy. Lows in the mid-40s. Thursday, partly sunny with a 40% chance of showers. Highs in the lower 60s. Thursday night, mostly cloudy with a 40% chance of showers. Lows in the upper 40s. Friday, mostly cloudy with a 50% chance of showers. Highs in the lower 60s. The 8 to 14 day outlook, from Saturday, October 17th to Friday, October 23rd, calls for near normal temperatures and below normal precipitation. Normal high temperatures across central Pennsylvania during this period range from the mid-50s over the Allegheny Mountains to the low 60s across the lower Susquehanna Valley. Normal lows range from the mid-30s over the Alleghenies to the low 40s across the lower Susquehanna Valley. Here are the 8 p.m. conditions in the Altoona area. In Altoona, it was mostly cloudy. The temperature was 51 degrees, the dew point 43, and the relative humidity 74%. The wind was calm. The pressure was 30.27 inches and rising. At State College, it was clear. The temperature was 59 degrees, the dew point 43, and the relative humidity 55%. The wind was west at 3 miles an hour. The pressure was 30.26 inches and rising. Now, a few other local conditions. Johnstown, mostly cloudy 57, Du Bois, mostly cloudy 54, La Trobe, clear 57, Pittsburgh, mostly cloudy 61, Erie, clear 53, Bradford, partly cloudy 47. To the south and east, York, mostly cloudy 54, Selins Grove, mostly cloudy 51, Harrisburg, mostly cloudy 60, Philadelphia, cloudy 71, Baltimore, cloudy 63, Washington, D.C., cloudy 60. Once again, in Altoona it was 51 degrees under mostly cloudy skies. And at State College it was 59 degrees under clear skies. 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Here's the hazardous weather outlook for the following counties: Bedford, Blair, Cambria, and Huntingdon. For today and tonight. No hazardous weather is expected at this time. And now the extended outlook for the period Saturday through Thursday. The probability for widespread hazardous weather is low. The Altoona climate summary for this evening, as of 5 p.m., October 9, 2026. Today's high temperature was 71 degrees and the low 40 degrees. No precipitation fell today, which leaves the monthly total at 0.03 inches. The record high for tomorrow is 84, which occurred in 1949, and the record low is 29, which occurred in 1972. Sunset tonight is at 6:43 p.m. Sunrise tomorrow is at 7:19 a.m. At 7 p.m., the center of Hurricane Isaias was located near latitude 30.1 north, longitude 86.6 west. Isaias is moving toward the north near 18 miles per hour, and this general motion is expected to continue through Saturday. A north-northeastward to northeastward motion is forecast on Sunday.
On the forecast track, Ezios is expected to make landfall along the coast of the western Florida panhandle within the next hour or two. The center is then expected to move across Alabama and into the Tennessee Valley Saturday and Sunday. Maximum sustained winds are near 110 miles per hour with higher gusts. Weakening is expected after landfall, and Ezios is forecast to become post-tropical on Saturday. Hurricane force winds extend outward up to 35 miles from the center, and tropical storm force winds extend outward up to 205 miles. A weather flow station in Gulf Breeze, Florida, recently reported a sustained wind of 83 miles per hour and a gust of 97 miles per hour. The Pensacola International Airport KPNS recently reported a wind gust of 71 miles per hour. The estimated minimum central pressure is 967 millibars, or 28.56 inches. Mainly dry weather will continue through Saturday with high pressure in control. Low temperatures tonight will range from the upper 30s in the northern tier to near 50 in the southern tier. Highs on Saturday will be in the 60s to low 70s, with a blanket of mid and high clouds that thickens up through the day. Rain begins overspreading the region southwest to northeast Saturday night as moisture from Ezios approaches the region. Rainfall will likely continue throughout much of the day on Sunday before tapering off during the late evening hours and into Monday morning. Gusty winds are also expected on Sunday across southwestern Pennsylvania, where gusts could top out close to 40 miles per hour. Here is the latest National Weather Service forecast for Blair and Bedford counties, including the city of Altoona. Tonight, mostly cloudy. Lows in the mid-40s. Northwest winds around 5 miles an hour, becoming northeast after midnight. Saturday, mostly cloudy. Highs in the mid-60s. Southeast winds 5 to 10 miles an hour. Saturday night, cloudy. A chance of rain between 2 a.m. and 4 a.m. Rain likely after 4 a.m. Lows in the lower 50s. Southeast winds 10 to 15 miles an hour. Gusts up to 30 miles an hour, increasing to 40 miles an hour after midnight. Chance of rain 70%. Sunday, rain. Highs in the lower 60s. Southeast winds 10 to 15 miles an hour with gusts up to 40 miles an hour. Chance of rain near 100%. Sunday night, mild. Rain before 8 p.m., then rain likely between 8 p.m. and 2 a.m. A chance of rain after 2 a.m. Patchy fog after 8 p.m. Lows in the upper 50s. East winds around 5 miles an hour with gusts up to 30 miles an hour, becoming northwest after midnight. Chance of rain near 100%. Here is the latest National Weather Service forecast for Cambria County, including the city of Johnstown. Tonight, mostly cloudy. Lows in the mid-40s. West winds around 5 miles an hour, becoming southeast after midnight. Saturday, mostly cloudy. Highs in the mid-60s. Southeast winds 10 to 15 miles an hour with gusts up to 25 miles an hour. Saturday night, mostly cloudy. A chance of rain between 2 a.m. and 4 a.m. Rain likely after 4 a.m. Lows in the lower 50s. Southeast winds 15 to 20 miles an hour with gusts up to 40 miles an hour. Chance of rain 70%. Sunday, breezy, rain. Highs around 60. Southeast winds 15 to 25 miles an hour with gusts up to 40 miles an hour. Chance of rain near 100%. Sunday night, mild. Rain before 8 p.m., then rain likely between 8 p.m. and 2 a.m. A chance of rain after 2 a.m. Patchy fog between midnight and 4 a.m. Near steady temperature in the upper 50s. Southeast winds 5 to 10 miles an hour with gusts up to 30 miles an hour, becoming west with gusts up to 20 miles an hour after midnight. Chance of rain near 100%. And now the extended forecast for South Central Pennsylvania. Columbus Day, mostly cloudy with a 40% chance of rain. Highs in the upper 60s. Monday night, partly cloudy. Lows in the upper 50s. Tuesday, mostly sunny with a chance of showers. Highs in the mid-70s. Chance of rain 50%. Tuesday night, partly cloudy. Lows in the lower 50s. Wednesday, mostly sunny. Cooler.
Highs in the mid-60s. Wednesday night, partly cloudy. Lows in the mid-40s. Thursday, partly sunny with a 40% chance of showers. Highs in the lower 60s. Thursday night, mostly cloudy with a 40% chance of showers.

wind 43, and the relative humidity 74%. The wind was calm. The pressure was 30.27 inches and rising. At State College, it was clear. The temperature was 59 degrees, the dew point 43, and the relative humidity 55%. The wind was west at 3 miles an hour. The pressure was 30.26 inches and rising. Now, a few other local conditions: Johnstown, mostly cloudy 57, Dubois, mostly cloudy 54, La Trobe, clear 57, Pittsburgh, mostly cloudy 61, Erie, clear 53, Bradford, partly cloudy 47. To the south and east, York, mostly cloudy 54, Selins Grove, mostly cloudy 51, Harrisburg, mostly cloudy 60, Philadelphia, cloudy 71, Baltimore, cloudy 63, Washington, D.C., cloudy 60. Once again, in Altoona it was 51 degrees under mostly cloudy skies. And at State College it was 59 degrees under clear skies. 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Here's the hazardous weather outlook for the following counties: Bedford, Blair, Cambria, and Huntingdon. For today and tonight, no hazardous weather is expected at this time. And now the extended outlook for the period Saturday through Thursday. The probability for widespread hazardous weather is low. The Altoona climate summary for this evening, as of 5 p.m., October 9, 2026. Today's high temperature was 71 degrees and the low 40 degrees. No precipitation fell today, which leaves the monthly total at 0.03 inches. The record high for tomorrow is 84, which occurred in 1949, and the record low is 29, which occurred in 1972. Sunset tonight is at 6:43 p.m. Sunrise tomorrow is at 7:19 a.m. At 7 p.m., the center of Hurricane Isaias was located near latitude 30.1 north, longitude 86.6 west. Isaias is moving toward the north near 18 miles per hour, and this general motion is expected to continue through Saturday. A north-northeastward to northeastward motion is forecast on Sunday. On the forecast track, Isaias is expected to make landfall along the coast of the western Florida panhandle within the next hour or two. The center is then expected to move across Alabama and into the Tennessee Valley Saturday and Sunday. Maximum sustained winds are near 110 miles per hour with higher gusts. Weakening is expected after landfall, and Isaias is forecast to become post-tropical on Saturday. Hurricane force winds extend outward up to 35 miles from the center, and tropical storm force winds extend outward up to 205 miles. A weather flow station in Gulf Breeze, Florida, recently reported a sustained wind of 83 miles per hour and a gust of 97 miles per hour. The Pensacola International Airport KPNS recently reported a wind gust of 71 miles per hour. The estimated minimum central pressure is 967 millibars, or 28.56 inches. Mainly dry weather will continue through Saturday with high pressure in control. Low temperatures tonight will range from the upper 30s in the northern tier to near 50 in the southern tier. Highs on Saturday will be in the 60s to low 70s, with a blanket of mid and high clouds that thickens up through the day. Rain begins overspreading the region southwest to northeast Saturday night as moisture from Isaias approaches the region. Rainfall will likely continue throughout much of the day on Sunday before tapering off during the late evening hours and into Monday morning. Gusty winds are also expected on Sunday across southwestern Pennsylvania, where gusts could top out close to 40 miles per hour. Here is the latest National Weather Service forecast for Blair and Bedford counties, including the city of Altoona. Tonight, mostly cloudy. Lows in the mid-40s. Northwest winds around 5 miles an hour, becoming northeast after midnight. Saturday, mostly cloudy. Highs in the mid-60s. Southeast winds 5 to 10 miles an hour. Saturday night, cloudy. A chance of rain between 2 a.m. and 4 a.m. Rain likely after 4 a.m. Lows in the lower 50s. Southeast winds 10 to 15 miles an hour. Gusts up to 30 miles an hour, increasing to 40 miles an hour after midnight. Chance of rain 70%. Sunday, rain. Highs in the lower 60s.

southeast winds 10 to 15 miles an hour with gusts up to 40 miles an hour. Chance of rain near 100%. Sunday night, mild. Rain before 8 p.m., then rain likely between 8 p.m. and 2 a.m. A chance of rain after 2 a.m. Patchy fog after 8 p.m. Lows in the upper 50s. East winds around 5 miles an hour with gusts up to 30 miles an hour, becoming northwest after midnight. Chance of rain near 100%. Here is the latest National Weather Service forecast for Cambria County, including the city of Johnstown. Tonight, mostly cloudy. Lows in the mid-40s. West winds around 5 miles an hour, becoming southeast after midnight. Saturday, mostly cloudy. Highs in the mid-60s. Southeast winds 10 to 15 miles an hour with gusts up to 25 miles an hour. Saturday night, mostly cloudy. A chance of rain between 2 a.m. and 4 a.m. Rain likely after 4 a.m. Lows in the lower 50s. Southeast winds 15 to 20 miles an hour with gusts up to 40 miles an hour. Chance of rain 70%. Sunday, breezy, rain. Highs around 60. Southeast winds 15 to 25 miles an hour with gusts up to 40 miles an hour. Chance of rain near 100%. Sunday night, mild. Rain before 8 p.m., then rain likely between 8 p.m. and 2 a.m. A chance of rain after 2 a.m. Patchy fog between midnight and 4 a.m. Near steady temperature in the upper 50s. Southeast winds 5 to 10 miles an hour with gusts up to 30 miles an hour, becoming west with gusts up to 20 miles an hour after midnight. Chance of rain near 100%. And now the extended forecast for South Central Pennsylvania. Columbus Day, mostly cloudy with a 40% chance of rain. Highs in the upper 60s. Monday night, partly cloudy. Lows in the upper 50s. Tuesday, mostly sunny with a chance of showers. Highs in the mid-70s. Chance of rain 50%. Tuesday night, partly cloudy. Lows in the lower 50s. Wednesday, mostly sunny. Cooler. Highs in the mid-60s. Wednesday night, partly cloudy. Lows in the mid-40s. Thursday, partly sunny with a 40% chance of showers. Highs in the lower 60s. Thursday night, mostly cloudy with a 40% chance of showers. Lows in the upper 40s. Friday, mostly cloudy with a 50% chance of showers. Highs in the lower 60s. The 8 to 14 day outlook, from Saturday, October 17th to Friday, October 23rd, calls for near normal temperatures and below normal precipitation. Normal high temperatures across central Pennsylvania during this period range from the mid-50s over the Allegheny Mountains to the low 60s across the lower Susquehanna Valley. Normal lows range from the mid-30s over the Alleghenies to the low 40s across the lower Susquehanna Valley. Here are the 8 p.m. conditions in the Altoona area. In Altoona, it was mostly cloudy. The temperature was 51 degrees, the dew point 43, and the relative humidity 74%. The wind was calm. The pressure was 30.27 inches and rising. At State College, it was clear. The temperature was 59 degrees, the dew point 43, and the relative humidity 55%. The wind was west at 3 miles an hour. The pressure was 30.26 inches and rising. Now, a few other local conditions. Johnstown, mostly cloudy 57, Du Bois, mostly cloudy 54, La Trobe, clear 57, Pittsburgh mostly cloudy 61, Erie, clear 53, Bradford partly cloudy 47. To the south and east, York, mostly cloudy 54, Selins Grove mostly cloudy 51, Harrisburg mostly cloudy 60, Philadelphia cloudy 71, Baltimore cloudy 63, Washington D.C. cloudy 60. Once again, in Altoona it was 51 degrees under mostly cloudy skies. And at State College it was 59 degrees under clear skies. 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Here's the hazardous weather outlook for the following counties: Bedford, Blair, Cambria, and Huntingdon. For today and tonight.
No hazardous weather is expected at this time. And now the extended outlook for the period Saturday through Thursday. The probability for widespread hazardous weather is low. At 7 p.m., the center of Hurricane Isaias was located near latitude 30.1 north, longitude 86.6 west. Isaias is moving toward the north near 18 miles per hour, and this general motion is expected to continue through Saturday. A north-northeastward to northeastward motion is forecast on Sunday. On the forecast track, Isaias is expected to make landfall along the coast of the western Florida panhandle within the next hour or two. The center is then expected to move across Alabama and into the Tennessee Valley Saturday and Sunday. Maximum sustained winds are near 110 miles per hour with higher gusts. Weakening is expected after landfall, and Isaias is forecast to become post-tropical on Saturday. Hurricane force winds extend outward up to 35 miles from the center, and tropical storm force winds extend outward up to 205 miles. A weather flow station in Gulf Breeze, Florida, recently reported a sustained wind of 83 miles per hour and a gust of 97 miles per hour. The Pensacola International Airport KPNS recently reported a wind gust of 71 miles per hour. The estimated minimum central pressure is 967 millibars, or 28.56 inches. Mainly dry weather will continue through Saturday with high pressure in control. Low temperatures tonight will range from the upper 30s in the northern tier to near 50 in the southern tier. Highs on Saturday will be in the 60s to low 70s, with a blanket of mid and high clouds that thickens up through the day. Rain begins overspreading the region southwest to northeast Saturday night as moisture from Isaias approaches the region. Rainfall will likely continue throughout much of the day on Sunday before tapering off during the late evening hours and into Monday morning. Gusty winds are also expected on Sunday across southwestern Pennsylvania, where gusts could top out close to 40 miles per hour. Here is the latest National Weather Service forecast for Blair and Bedford counties, including the city of Altoona. Rest of tonight, mostly cloudy. Lows in the mid-40s. Northwest winds around 5 miles an hour, becoming northeast after midnight. Saturday, mostly cloudy. Highs in the mid-60s. Southeast winds 5 to 10 miles an hour. Saturday night, cloudy. A chance of rain between 2 a.m. and 4 a.m. Rain likely after 4 a.m. Lows in the lower 50s. Southeast winds 10 to 15 miles an hour. Gusts up to 30 miles an hour, increasing to 40 miles an hour after midnight. Chance of rain 70%. Sunday, rain. Highs in the lower 60s. Southeast winds 10 to 15 miles an hour with gusts up to 40 miles an hour. Chance of rain near 100%. Sunday night, mild. Rain before 8 p.m., then rain likely between 8 p.m. and 2 a.m. A chance of rain after 2 a.m. Patchy fog after 8 p.m. Lows in the upper 50s. East winds around 5 miles an hour with gusts up to 30 miles an hour, becoming northwest after midnight. Chance of rain near 100%. Here is the latest National Weather Service forecast for Cambria County, including the city of Johnstown. Rest of tonight, mostly cloudy. Lows in the mid-40s. Southwest winds around 5 miles an hour, becoming southeast after midnight. Saturday, mostly cloudy. Highs in the mid-60s. Southeast winds 10 to 15 miles an hour with gusts up to 25 miles an hour. Saturday night, mostly cloudy. A chance of rain between 2 a.m. and 4 a.m. Rain likely after 4 a.m. Lows in the lower 50s. Southeast winds 15 to 20 miles an hour with gusts up to 40 miles an hour. Chance of rain 70%. Sunday, breezy, rain. Highs around 60. Southeast winds 15 to 25 miles an hour with gusts up to 40 miles an hour. Chance of rain near 100%. Sunday night, mild. Rain before 8 p.m., then rain likely between 8 p.m. and 2 a.m. A chance of rain after 2 a.m. Patchy fog between midnight and 4 a.m. Near steady temperature in the upper 50s. Southeast winds 5 to 10 miles an hour with gusts up to 30 miles an hour, becoming west with gusts up to 20 miles an hour after midnight.
chance of rain near 100%. And now the extended forecast for South Central Pennsylvania. Columbus Day, mostly cloudy with a 40% chance of rain. Highs in the upper 60s. Monday night, partly cloudy. Lows in the upper 50s. Tuesday, mostly sunny with a chance of showers. Highs in the mid 70s. Chance of rain 50%. Tuesday night, partly cloudy. Lows in the lower 50s. Wednesday, mostly sunny. Cooler. Highs in the mid 60s. Wednesday night, partly cloudy. Lows in the mid 40s. Thursday, partly sunny with a 40% chance of showers. Highs in the lower 60s. Thursday night, mostly cloudy with a 40% chance of showers. Lows in the upper 40s. Friday, mostly cloudy with a 50% chance of showers. Highs in the lower 60s. The 8 to 14 day outlook, from Saturday, October 17th to Friday, October 23rd, calls for near normal temperatures and below normal precipitation. Normal high temperatures across central Pennsylvania during this period range from the mid-50s over the Allegheny Mountains to the low 60s across the lower Susquehanna Valley. Normal lows range from the mid-30s over the Alleghenies to the low 40s across the lower Susquehanna Valley. Here are the 9 p.m. conditions in the Altoona area. In Altoona, it was mostly cloudy. The temperature was 53 degrees, the dew point 41, and the relative humidity 63%. The wind was west at 3 miles an hour. The pressure was 30.28 inches and rising. At State College, it was clear. The temperature was 54 degrees, the dew point 45, and the relative humidity 71%. The wind was southwest at 3 miles an hour. The pressure was 30.28 inches and rising. Now, a few other local conditions. Johnstown, mostly cloudy 58, Dubois, mostly cloudy 53, La Trobe, clear 54, Pittsburgh, mostly cloudy 57, Erie, clear 52, Bradford, partly cloudy 44. To the south and east, York, mostly cloudy 50, Selins Grove, mostly cloudy 50, Harrisburg, mostly cloudy 58, Philadelphia, cloudy 67, Baltimore, cloudy 59, Washington, D.C., cloudy 58. Once again, in Altoona it was 53 degrees under mostly cloudy skies. And at State College it was 54 degrees under clear skies. 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Here's the hazardous weather outlook for the following counties: Bedford, Blair, Cambria, and Huntingdon. For today and tonight. No hazardous weather is expected at this time. And now the extended outlook for the period Saturday through Thursday. The probability for widespread hazardous weather is low. At 7 p.m., the center of Hurricane Isaias was located near latitude of 30.1 north, longitude 86.6 west. Isaias is moving toward the north near 18 miles per hour, and this general motion is expected to continue through Saturday. A north-northeastward to northeastward motion is forecast on Sunday. On the forecast track, Isaias is expected to make landfall along the coast of the western Florida Panhandle within the next hour or two. The center is then expected to move across Alabama and into the Tennessee Valley Saturday and Sunday. Maximum sustained winds are near 110 miles per hour with higher gusts. Weakening is expected after landfall, and Isaias is forecast to become post-tropical on Saturday. Hurricane force winds extend outward up to 35 miles from the center, and tropical storm force winds extend outward up to 205 miles. A weather flow station in Gulf Breeze, Florida, recently reported a sustained wind of 83 miles per hour and a gust of 97 miles per hour. The Pensacola International Airport KPNS recently reported a wind gust of 71 miles per hour. The estimated minimum central pressure is 967 millibars, or 28.56 inches. Mainly dry weather will continue through Saturday with high pressure in control. Low temperatures tonight will range from the upper 30s in the northern tier to near 50 in the southern tier. Highs on Saturday will be in the 60s to low 70s, with a blanket of mid and high clouds that thickens up through the day. Rain begins overspreading the region southwest to northeast Saturday night as moisture from Isaias approaches the region.
Rainfall will likely continue throughout much of the day on Sunday before tapering off during the late evening hours and into Monday morning. Gusty winds are also expected on Sunday across southwestern Pennsylvania, where gusts could top out close to 40 miles per hour. Here is the latest National Weather Service forecast for Blair and Bedford counties, including the city of Altoona. Rest of tonight, mostly cloudy. Lows in the mid-40s. Northwest winds around 5 miles an hour, becoming northeast after midnight. Saturday, mostly cloudy. Highs in the mid-60s. Southeast winds 5 to 10 miles an hour. Saturday night, cloudy. A chance of rain between 2 a.m. and 4 a.m. Rain likely after 4 a.m. Lows in the lower 50s. Southeast winds 10 to 15 miles an hour. Gusts up to 30 miles an hour, increasing to 40 miles an hour after midnight. Chance of rain 70%. Sunday, rain. Highs in the lower 60s. Southeast winds 10 to 15 miles an hour with gusts up to 40 miles an hour. Chance of rain near 100%. Sunday night, mild. Rain before 8 p.m., then rain likely between 8 p.m. and 2 a.m. A chance of rain after 2 a.m. Patchy fog after 8 p.m. Lows in the upper 50s. East winds around 5 miles an hour with gusts up to 30 miles an hour, becoming northwest after midnight. Chance of rain near 100%. Here is the latest National Weather Service forecast for Cambria County, including the city of Johnstown. Rest of tonight, mostly cloudy. Lows in the mid-40s. Southwest winds around 5 miles an hour, becoming southeast after midnight. Saturday, mostly cloudy. Highs in the mid-60s. Southeast winds 10 to 15 miles an hour with gusts up to 25 miles an hour. Saturday night, mostly cloudy. A chance of rain between 2 a.m. and 4 a.m. Rain likely after 4 a.m. Lows in the lower 50s. Southeast winds 15 to 20 miles an hour with gusts up to 40 miles an hour. Chance of rain 70%. Sunday, breezy, rain. Highs around 60. Southeast winds 15 to 25 miles an hour with gusts up to 40 miles an hour. Chance of rain near 100%. Sunday night, mild. Rain before 8 p.m., then rain likely between 8 p.m. and 2 a.m. A chance of rain after 2 a.m. Patchy fog between midnight and 4 a.m. Near steady temperature in the upper 50s. Southeast winds 5 to 10 miles an hour with gusts up to 30 miles an hour, becoming west with gusts up to 20 miles an hour after midnight. Chance of rain near 100%. And now the extended forecast for South Central Pennsylvania. Columbus Day, mostly cloudy with a 40% chance of rain. Highs in the upper 60s. Monday night, partly cloudy. Lows in the upper 50s. Tuesday, mostly sunny with a chance of showers. Highs in the mid-70s. Chance of rain 50%. Tuesday night, partly cloudy. Lows in the lower 50s. Wednesday, mostly sunny. Cooler. Highs in the mid-60s. Wednesday night, partly cloudy. Lows in the mid-40s. Thursday, partly sunny with a 40% chance of showers. Highs in the lower 60s. Thursday night, mostly cloudy with a 40% chance of showers. Lows in the upper 40s. Friday, mostly cloudy with a 50% chance of showers. Highs in the lower 60s. The 8 to 14 day outlook, from Saturday, October 17th to Friday, October 23rd, calls for near normal temperatures and below normal precipitation. Normal high temperatures across central Pennsylvania during this period range from the mid-50s over the Allegheny Mountains to the low 60s across the lower Susquehanna Valley. Normal lows range from the mid-30s over the Alleghenies to the low 40s across the lower Susquehanna Valley. Here are the 9 p.m. conditions in the Altoona area. In Altoona, it was mostly cloudy. The temperature was 53 degrees, the dew point 41, and the relative humidity 63%. The wind was west at 3 miles an hour. The pressure was 30.28 inches and rising. At State College, it was clear.
The temperature was 54 degrees, the dew point 45, and the relative humidity 71%. The wind was southwest at 3 miles an hour. The pressure was 30.28 inches and rising. Now, a few other local conditions: Johnstown, mostly cloudy 58, Dubois, mostly cloudy 53, La Trobe, clear 54, Pittsburgh, mostly cloudy 57, Erie, clear 52, Bradford, partly cloudy 44. To the south and east, York, mostly cloudy 50, Selins Grove, mostly cloudy 50, Harrisburg, mostly cloudy 58, Philadelphia, cloudy 67, Baltimore, cloudy 59, Washington, D.C., cloudy 58. Once again, in Altoona it was 53 degrees under mostly cloudy skies. And at State College it was 54 degrees under clear skies. 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Here's the hazardous weather outlook for the following counties: Bedford, Blair, Cambria, and Huntingdon. For today and tonight, no hazardous weather is expected at this time. And now the extended outlook for the period Saturday through Thursday. The probability for widespread hazardous weather is low. At 7 p.m., the center of Hurricane Isaias was located near latitude 30.1 north, longitude 86.6 west. Isaias is moving toward the north near 18 miles per hour, and this general motion is expected to continue through Saturday. A north-northeastward to northeastward motion is forecast on Sunday. On the forecast track, Isaias is expected to make landfall along the coast of the western Florida panhandle within the next hour or two. The center is then expected to move across Alabama and into the Tennessee Valley Saturday and Sunday. Maximum sustained winds are near 110 miles per hour with higher gusts. Weakening is expected after landfall, and Isaias is forecast to become post-tropical on Saturday. Hurricane force winds extend outward up to 35 miles from the center, and tropical storm force winds extend outward up to 205 miles. A weather flow station in Gulf Breeze, Florida, recently reported a sustained wind of 83 miles per hour and a gust of 97 miles per hour. The Pensacola International Airport KPNS recently reported a wind gust of 71 miles per hour. The estimated minimum central pressure is 967 millibars, or 28.56 inches. Mainly dry weather will continue through Saturday with high pressure in control. Low temperatures tonight will range from the upper 30s in the northern tier to near 50 in the southern tier. Highs on Saturday will be in the 60s to low 70s, with a blanket of mid and high clouds that thickens up through the day. Rain begins overspreading the region southwest to northeast Saturday night as moisture from Isaias approaches the region. Rainfall will likely continue throughout much of the day on Sunday before tapering off during the late evening hours and into Monday morning. Gusty winds are also expected on Sunday across southwestern Pennsylvania, where gusts could top out close to 40 miles per hour. Here is the latest National Weather Service forecast for Blair and Bedford counties, including the city of Altoona. Rest of tonight, mostly cloudy. Lows in the mid-40s. Northwest winds around 5 miles an hour, becoming northeast after midnight. Saturday, mostly cloudy. Highs in the mid-60s. Southeast winds 5 to 10 miles an hour. Saturday night, cloudy. A chance of rain between 2 a.m. and 4 a.m. Rain likely after 4 a.m. Lows in the lower 50s. Southeast winds 10 to 15 miles an hour. Gusts up to 30 miles an hour, increasing to 40 miles an hour after midnight. Chance of rain 70%. Sunday, rain. Highs in the lower 60s. Southeast winds 10 to 15 miles an hour with gusts up to 40 miles an hour. Chance of rain near 100%. Sunday night, mild. Rain before 8 p.m., then rain likely between 8 p.m. and 2 a.m. A chance of rain after 2 a.m. Patchy fog after 8 p.m. Lows in the upper 50s. East winds around 5 miles an hour with gusts up to 30 miles an hour, becoming northwest after midnight. Chance of rain near 100%. Here is the latest National Weather Service forecast for Cambria County, including the city of Johnstown. Rest of tonight, mostly cloudy. Lows in the mid-40s.
southwest winds around 5 miles an hour, becoming southeast after midnight. Saturday, mostly cloudy. Highs in the mid-60s. Southeast winds 10 to 15 miles an hour with gusts up to 25 miles an hour. Saturday night, mostly cloudy. A chance of rain between 2 a.m. and 4 a.m. Rain likely after 4 a.m. Lows in the lower 50s. Southeast winds 15 to 20 miles an hour with gusts up to 40 miles an hour. Chance of rain 70%. Sunday, breezy, rain. Highs around 60. Southeast winds 15 to 25 miles an hour with gusts up to 40 miles an hour. Chance of rain near 100%. Sunday night, mild. Rain before 8 p.m., then rain likely between 8 p.m. and 2 a.m. A chance of rain after 2 a.m. Patchy fog between midnight and 4 a.m. Near steady temperature in the upper 50s. Southeast winds 5 to 10 miles an hour with gusts up to 30 miles an hour, becoming west with gusts up to 20 miles an hour after midnight. Chance of rain near 100%. And now the extended forecast for South Central Pennsylvania. Columbus Day, mostly cloudy with a 40% chance of rain. Highs in the upper 60s. Monday night, partly cloudy. Lows in the upper 50s. Tuesday, mostly sunny with a chance of showers. Highs in the mid-70s. Chance of rain 50%. Tuesday night, partly cloudy. Lows in the lower 50s. Wednesday, mostly sunny. Cooler. Highs in the mid-60s. Wednesday night, partly cloudy. Lows in the mid-40s. Thursday, partly sunny with a 40% chance of showers. Highs in the lower 60s. Thursday night, mostly cloudy with a 40% chance of showers. Lows in the upper 40s. Friday, mostly cloudy with a 50% chance of showers. Highs in the lower 60s. 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Broadcasts originate from the National Weather Service and State College and are transmitted from the tower facilities provided by the Blair County Emergency Management Agency in Frankstown on a frequency of 162.425 MHz. We are located at Innovation Park in State College. 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Properly set weather radios, with the alarm device, will alert you when severe weather warnings or watches are issued. Programming on this station will be temporarily changed during severe weather, to bring you the latest information. Warnings and safety information from the National Weather Service may someday save your life or protect your property. The 8 to 14 day outlook, from Saturday, October 17th to Friday, October 23rd, calls for near normal temperatures and below normal precipitation. Normal high temperatures across central Pennsylvania during this period range from the mid-50s over the Allegheny Mountains to the low 60s across the lower Susquehanna Valley. Normal lows range from the mid-30s over the Alleghenies to the low 40s across the lower Susquehanna Valley. Here are the 9 p.m. conditions in the Altoona area. In Altoona, it was mostly cloudy. The temperature was 53 degrees, the dew point 41, and the relative humidity 63%. The wind was west at 3 miles an hour. The pressure was 30.28 inches and rising. At State College, it was clear. The temperature was 54 degrees, the dew point 45, and the relative humidity 71%. The wind was southwest at 3 miles an hour. The pressure was 30.28 inches and rising. Now, a few other local conditions. Johnstown, mostly cloudy 58, Du Bois, mostly cloudy 53, La Trobe, clear 54, Pittsburgh mostly cloudy 57, Erie, clear 52, Bradford partly cloudy 44. To the south and east, York, mostly cloudy 50, Selins Grove mostly cloudy 50, Harrisburg mostly cloudy 58, Philadelphia cloudy 67, Baltimore cloudy 59, Washington D.C. cloudy 58. Once again, in Altoona it was 53 degrees under mostly cloudy skies. And at State College it was 54 degrees under clear skies. 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
Here's the hazardous weather outlook for the following counties: Bedford, Blair, Cambria, and Huntingdon. For today and tonight, no hazardous weather is expected at this time. And now the extended outlook for the period Saturday through Thursday. The probability for widespread hazardous weather is low. At 7 p.m., the center of Hurricane Isaias was located near latitude 30.1 north, longitude 86.6 west. Isaias is moving toward the north near 18 miles per hour, and this general motion is expected to continue through Saturday. A north-northeastward to northeastward motion is forecast on Sunday. On the forecast track, Isaias is expected to make landfall along the coast of the western Florida panhandle within the next hour or two. The center is then expected to move across Alabama and into the Tennessee Valley Saturday and Sunday. Maximum sustained winds are near 110 miles per hour with higher gusts. Weakening is expected after landfall, and Isaias is forecast to become post-tropical on Saturday. Hurricane force winds extend outward up to 35 miles from the center, and tropical storm force winds extend outward up to 205 miles. A weather flow station in Gulf Breeze, Florida, recently reported a sustained wind of 83 miles per hour and a gust of 97 miles per hour. The Pensacola International Airport KPNS recently reported a wind gust of 71 miles per hour. The estimated minimum central pressure is 967 millibars, or 28.56 inches. Mainly dry weather will continue through Saturday with high pressure in control. Low temperatures tonight will range from the upper 30s in the northern tier to near 50 in the southern tier. Highs on Saturday will be in the 60s to low 70s, with a blanket of mid and high clouds that thickens up through the day. Rain begins overspreading the region southwest to northeast Saturday night as moisture from Isaias approaches the region. Rainfall will likely continue throughout much of the day on Sunday before tapering off during the late evening hours and into Monday morning. Gusty winds are also expected on Sunday across southwestern Pennsylvania, where gusts could top out close to 40 miles per hour. Here is the latest National Weather Service forecast for Blair and Bedford counties, including the city of Altoona. Rest of tonight, mostly cloudy. Lows in the mid-40s. Northwest winds around 5 miles an hour, becoming northeast after midnight. Saturday, mostly cloudy. Highs in the mid-60s. Southeast winds 5 to 10 miles an hour. Saturday night, cloudy. A chance of rain between 2 a.m. and 4 a.m. Rain likely after 4 a.m. Lows in the lower 50s. Southeast winds 10 to 15 miles an hour. Gusts up to 30 miles an hour, increasing to 40 miles an hour after midnight. Chance of rain 70%. Sunday, rain. Highs in the lower 60s. Southeast winds 10 to 15 miles an hour with gusts up to 40 miles an hour. Chance of rain near 100%. Sunday night, mild. Rain before 8 p.m., then rain likely between 8 p.m. and 2 a.m. A chance of rain after 2 a.m. Patchy fog after 8 p.m. Lows in the upper 50s. East winds around 5 miles an hour with gusts up to 30 miles an hour, becoming northwest after midnight. Chance of rain near 100%. Here is the latest National Weather Service forecast for Cambria County, including the city of Johnstown. Rest of tonight, mostly cloudy. Lows in the mid-40s. Southwest winds around 5 miles an hour, becoming southeast after midnight. Saturday, mostly cloudy. Highs in the mid-60s. Southeast winds 10 to 15 miles an hour with gusts up to 25 miles an hour. Saturday night, mostly cloudy. A chance of rain between 2 a.m. and 4 a.m. Rain likely after 4 a.m. Lows in the lower 50s. Southeast winds 15 to 20 miles an hour with gusts up to 40 miles an hour. Chance of rain 70%. Sunday, breezy, rain. Highs around 60. Southeast winds 15 to 25 miles an hour with gusts up to 40 miles an hour. Chance of rain near 100%. Sunday night, mild. Rain before 8 p.m., then rain likely between 8 p.m. and 2 a.m. A chance of rain after 2 a.m. Patchy fog between midnight and 4 a.m. Near steady temperature in the upper 50s.
Southeast winds 5 to 10 miles an hour with gusts up to 30 miles an hour, becoming west with gusts up to 20 miles an hour after midnight. Chance of rain near 100%. And now the extended forecast for South Central Pennsylvania. Columbus Day, mostly cloudy with a 40% chance of rain. Highs in the upper 60s. Monday night, partly cloudy. Lows in the upper 50s. Tuesday, mostly sunny with a chance of showers. Highs in the mid 70s. Chance of rain 50%. Tuesday night, partly cloudy. Lows in the lower 50s. Wednesday, mostly sunny. Cooler. Highs in the mid 60s. Wednesday night, partly cloudy. Lows in the mid 40s. Thursday, partly sunny with a 40% chance of showers. Highs in the lower 60s. Thursday night, mostly cloudy with a 40% chance of showers. Lows in the upper 40s. Friday, mostly cloudy with a 50% chance of showers. Highs in the lower 60s. The 8 to 14 day outlook, from Saturday, October 17th to Friday, October 23rd, calls for near normal temperatures and below normal precipitation. Normal high temperatures across central Pennsylvania during this period range from the mid-50s over the Allegheny Mountains to the low 60s across the lower Susquehanna Valley. Normal lows range from the mid-30s over the Alleghenies to the low 40s across the lower Susquehanna Valley. Here are the 9 p.m. conditions in the Altoona area. In Altoona, it was mostly cloudy. The temperature was 53 degrees, the dew point 41, and the relative humidity 63%. The wind was west at 3 miles an hour. The pressure was 30.28 inches and rising. At State College, it was clear. The temperature was 54 degrees, the dew point 45, and the relative humidity 71%. The wind was southwest at 3 miles an hour. The pressure was 30.28 inches and rising. Now, a few other local conditions. Johnstown, mostly cloudy 58, Dubois, mostly cloudy 53, La Trobe, clear 54, Pittsburgh mostly cloudy 57, Erie, clear 52, Bradford partly cloudy 44. To the south and east, York, mostly cloudy 50, Selins Grove mostly cloudy 50, Harrisburg mostly cloudy 58, Philadelphia cloudy 67, Baltimore cloudy 59, Washington DC cloudy 58. Once again, in Altoona it was 53 degrees under mostly cloudy skies. And at State College it was 54 degrees under clear skies. 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Here's the hazardous weather outlook for the following counties: Bedford, Blair, Cambria, and Huntingdon. For today and tonight, no hazardous weather is expected at this time. And now the extended outlook for the period Saturday through Thursday. The probability for widespread hazardous weather is low. At 7 p.m., the center of Hurricane Isaias was located near latitude 30.1 north, longitude 86.6 west. Isaias is moving toward the north near 18 miles per hour, and this general motion is expected to continue through Saturday. A north-northeastward to northeastward motion is forecast on Sunday. On the forecast track, Isaias is expected to make landfall along the coast of the western Florida Panhandle within the next hour or two. The center is then expected to move across Alabama and into the Tennessee Valley Saturday and Sunday. Maximum sustained winds are near 110 miles per hour with higher gusts. Weakening is expected after landfall, and Isaias is forecast to become post-tropical on Saturday. Hurricane force winds extend outward up to 35 miles from the center, and tropical storm force winds extend outward up to 205 miles. A weather flow station in Gulf Breeze, Florida, recently reported a sustained wind of 83 miles per hour and a gust of 97 miles per hour. The Pensacola International Airport KPNS recently reported a wind gust of 71 miles per hour. The estimated minimum central pressure is 967 millibars, or 28.56 inches. Mainly dry weather will continue through Saturday with high pressure in control. Low temperatures tonight will range from the upper 30s in the northern tier to near 50 in the southern tier.
Highs on Saturday will be in the 60s to low 70s, with a blanket of mid and high clouds that thickens up through the day. Rain begins overspreading the region southwest to northeast Saturday night as moisture from Isaias approaches the region. Rainfall will likely continue throughout much of the day on Sunday before tapering off during the late evening hours and into Monday morning. Gusty winds are also expected on Sunday across southwestern Pennsylvania, where gusts could top out close to 40 miles per hour. Here is the latest National Weather Service forecast for Blair and Bedford counties, including the city of Altoona. Rest of tonight, mostly cloudy. Lows in the mid-40s. Northwest winds around 5 miles an hour, becoming northeast after midnight. Saturday, mostly cloudy. Highs in the mid-60s. Southeast winds 5 to 10 miles an hour. Saturday night, cloudy. A chance of rain between 2 a.m. and 4 a.m. Rain likely after 4 a.m. Lows in the lower 50s. Southeast winds 10 to 15 miles an hour. Gusts up to 30 miles an hour, increasing to 40 miles an hour after midnight. Chance of rain 70%. Sunday, rain. Highs in the lower 60s. Southeast winds 10 to 15 miles an hour with gusts up to 40 miles an hour. Chance of rain near 100%. Sunday night, mild. Rain before 8 p.m., then rain likely between 8 p.m. and 2 a.m. A chance of rain after 2 a.m. Patchy fog after 8 p.m. Lows in the upper 50s. East winds around 5 miles an hour with gusts up to 30 miles an hour, becoming northwest after midnight. Chance of rain near 100%. Here is the latest National Weather Service forecast for Cambria County, including the city of Johnstown. Rest of tonight, mostly cloudy. Lows in the mid-40s. Southwest winds around 5 miles an hour, becoming southeast after midnight. Saturday, mostly cloudy. Highs in the mid-60s. Southeast winds 10 to 15 miles an hour with gusts up to 25 miles an hour. Saturday night, mostly cloudy. A chance of rain between 2 a.m. and 4 a.m. Rain likely after 4 a.m. Lows in the lower 50s. Southeast winds 15 to 20 miles an hour with gusts up to 40 miles an hour. Chance of rain 70%. Sunday, breezy, rain. Highs around 60. Southeast winds 15 to 25 miles an hour with gusts up to 40 miles an hour. Chance of rain near 100%. Sunday night, mild. Rain before 8 p.m., then rain likely between 8 p.m. and 2 a.m. A chance of rain after 2 a.m. Patchy fog between midnight and 4 a.m. Near steady temperature in the upper 50s. Southeast winds 5 to 10 miles an hour with gusts up to 30 miles an hour, becoming west with gusts up to 20 miles an hour after midnight. Chance of rain near 100%. And now the extended forecast for South Central Pennsylvania. Columbus Day, mostly cloudy with a 40% chance of rain. Highs in the upper 60s. Monday night, partly cloudy. Lows in the upper 50s. Tuesday, mostly sunny with a chance of showers. Highs in the mid-70s. Chance of rain 50%. Tuesday night, partly cloudy. Lows in the lower 50s. Wednesday, mostly sunny. Cooler. Highs in the mid-60s. Night, partly cloudy. Lows in the mid-40s. Thursday, partly sunny with a 40% chance of showers. Highs in the lower 60s. Thursday night, mostly cloudy with a 40% chance of showers. Lows in the upper 40s. Friday, mostly cloudy with a 50% chance of showers. Highs in the lower 60s. The 8 to 14 day outlook, from Saturday, October 17th to Friday, October 23rd, calls for near normal temperatures and below normal precipitation. Normal high temperatures across central Pennsylvania during this period range from the mid-50s over the Allegheny Mountains to the low 60s across the lower Susquehanna Valley. Normal lows range from the mid-30s over the Alleghenies to the low 40s across the lower Susquehanna Valley. Here are the 9 p.m. conditions in the Altoona area. In Altoona, it was mostly cloudy. The temperature was 53 degrees, the dew point 41, and the relative humidity 63%.
The wind was west at 3 miles an hour. The pressure was 30.28 inches and rising. At State College, it was clear. The temperature was 54 degrees, the dew point 45, and the relative humidity 71%. The wind was southwest at 3 miles an hour. The pressure was 30.28 inches and rising. Now, a few other local conditions: Johnstown, mostly cloudy 58, Dubois, mostly cloudy 53, La Trobe, clear 54, Pittsburgh mostly cloudy 57, Erie, clear 52, Bradford partly cloudy 44. To the south and east, York, mostly cloudy 50, Selins Grove mostly cloudy 50, Harrisburg mostly cloudy 58, Philadelphia cloudy 67, Baltimore cloudy 59, Washington D.C. cloudy 58. Once again, in Altoona it was 53 degrees under mostly cloudy skies. And at State College it was 54 degrees under clear skies. This is NOAA Weather Radio, All Hazards Station WNG 589. 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Here's the hazardous weather outlook for the following counties: Bedford, Blair, Cambria, and Huntingdon. For today and tonight, no hazardous weather is expected at this time. And now the extended outlook for the period Saturday through Thursday. The probability for widespread hazardous weather is low. At 7 p.m., the center of Hurricane Isaias was located near latitude of 30.1 north, longitude 86.6 west. Isaias is moving toward the north near 18 miles per hour, and this general motion is expected to continue through Saturday. A north-northeastward to northeastward motion is forecast on Sunday. On the forecast track, Isaias is expected to make landfall along the coast of the western Florida Panhandle within the next hour or two. The center is then expected to move across Alabama and into the Tennessee Valley Saturday and Sunday. Maximum sustained winds are near 110 miles per hour with higher gusts. Weakening is expected after landfall, and Isaias is forecast to become post-tropical on Saturday. Hurricane force winds extend outward up to 35 miles from the center, and tropical storm force winds extend outward up to 205 miles. A weather flow station in Gulf Breeze, Florida, recently reported a sustained wind of 83 miles per hour and a gust of 97 miles per hour. The Pensacola International Airport KPNS recently reported a wind gust of 71 miles per hour. The estimated minimum central pressure is 967 millibars, or 28.56 inches. Mainly dry weather will continue through Saturday with high pressure in control. Low temperatures tonight will range from the upper 30s in the northern tier to near 50 in the southern tier. Highs on Saturday will be in the 60s to low 70s, with a blanket of mid and high clouds that thickens up through the day. Rain begins overspreading the region southwest to northeast Saturday night as moisture from Isaias approaches the region. Rainfall will likely continue throughout much of the day on Sunday before tapering off during the late evening hours and into Monday morning. Gusty winds are also expected on Sunday across southwestern Pennsylvania, where gusts could top out close to 40 miles per hour. Here is the latest National Weather Service forecast for Blair and Bedford counties, including the city of Altoona. Rest of tonight, mostly cloudy. Lows in the mid-40s. Northwest winds around 5 miles an hour, becoming northeast after midnight. Saturday, mostly cloudy. Highs in the mid-60s. Southeast winds 5 to 10 miles an hour. Saturday night, cloudy. A chance of rain between 2 a.m. and 4 a.m. Rain likely after 4 a.m. Lows in the lower 50s. Southeast winds 10 to 15 miles an hour. Gusts up to 30 miles an hour, increasing to 40 miles an hour after midnight. Chance of rain 70%. Sunday, rain. Highs in the lower 60s. Southeast winds 10 to 15 miles an hour with gusts up to 40 miles an hour. Chance of rain near 100%. Sunday night, mild. Rain before 8 p.m., then rain likely between 8 p.m. and 2 a.m. A chance of rain after 2 a.m. Patchy fog after 8 p.m. Lows in the upper 50s. East winds around 5 miles an hour with gusts up to 30 miles an hour, becoming northwest after midnight. Chance of rain near 100%.
Here is the latest National Weather Service forecast for Cambria County, including the city of Johnstown. Rest of tonight, mostly cloudy. Lows in the mid-40s. Southwest winds around 5 miles an hour, becoming southeast after midnight. Saturday, mostly cloudy. Highs in the mid-60s. Southeast winds 10 to 15 miles an hour with gusts up to 25 miles an hour. Saturday night, mostly cloudy. A chance of rain between 2 a.m. and 4 a.m. Rain likely after 4 a.m. Lows in the lower 50s. Southeast winds 15 to 20 miles an hour with gusts up to 40 miles an hour. Chance of rain 70%. Sunday, breezy, rain. Highs around 60. Southeast winds 15 to 25 miles an hour with gusts up to 40 miles an hour. Chance of rain near 100%. Sunday night, mild. Rain before 8 p.m., then rain likely between 8 p.m. and 2 a.m. A chance of rain after 2 a.m. Patchy fog between midnight and 4 a.m. Near steady temperature in the upper 50s. Southeast winds 5 to 10 miles an hour with gusts up to 30 miles an hour, becoming west with gusts up to 20 miles an hour after midnight. Chance of rain near 100%. And now the extended forecast for South Central Pennsylvania. Columbus Day, mostly cloudy with a 40% chance of rain. Highs in the upper 60s. Monday night, partly cloudy. Lows in the upper 50s. Tuesday, mostly sunny with a chance of showers. Highs in the mid-70s. Chance of rain 50%. Tuesday night, partly cloudy. Lows in the lower 50s. Wednesday, mostly sunny. Cooler. Highs in the mid-60s. Wednesday night, partly cloudy. Lows in the mid-40s. Thursday, partly sunny with a 40% chance of showers. Highs in the lower 60s. Thursday night, mostly cloudy with a 40% chance of showers. Lows in the upper 40s. Friday, mostly cloudy with a 50% chance of showers. Highs in the lower 60s. The 8 to 14 day outlook, from Saturday, October 17th to Friday, October 23rd, calls for near normal temperatures and below normal precipitation. Normal high temperatures across central Pennsylvania during this period range from the mid-50s over the Allegheny Mountains to the low 60s across the lower Susquehanna Valley. Normal lows range from the mid-30s over the Alleghenies to the low 40s across the lower Susquehanna Valley. Here are the 9 p.m. conditions in the Altoona area. In Altoona, it was mostly cloudy. The temperature was 53 degrees, the dew point 41, and the relative humidity 63%. The wind was west at 3 miles an hour. The pressure was 30.28 inches and rising. At State College, it was clear. The temperature was 54 degrees, the dew point 45, and the relative humidity 71%. The wind was southwest at 3 miles an hour. The pressure was 30.28 inches and rising. Now, a few other local conditions. Johnstown, mostly cloudy 58, Dubois, mostly cloudy 53, La Trobe, clear 54, Pittsburgh mostly cloudy 57, Erie, clear 52, Bradford partly cloudy 44. To the south and east, York, mostly cloudy 50, Selins Grove mostly cloudy 50, Harrisburg mostly cloudy 58, Philadelphia cloudy 67, Baltimore cloudy 59, Washington D.C. cloudy 58. Once again, in Altoona it was 53 degrees under mostly cloudy skies. And at State College it was 54 degrees under clear skies. 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Here's the hazardous weather outlook, for the following counties, Bedford, Blair, Cambria and Huntingdon. For today and tonight. No hazardous weather is expected at this time. And now the extended outlook for the period Saturday through Thursday. The probability for widespread hazardous weather is low. At 7 p.m., the center of Hurricane Isaias was located near latitude 30.1 north, longitude 86.6 west. Isaias is moving toward the north near 18 miles per hour, and this general motion is expected to continue through Saturday.
A north-northeastward to northeastward motion is forecast on Sunday. On the forecast track, Isaias is expected to make landfall along the coast of the western Florida panhandle within the next hour or two. The center is then expected to move across Alabama and into the Tennessee Valley Saturday and Sunday. Maximum sustained winds are near 100.

the northern tier to near 50 in the southern tier. Highs on Saturday will be in the 60s to low 70s, with a blanket of mid and high clouds that thickens up through the day. Rain begins overspreading the region southwest to northeast Saturday night as moisture from Isaias approaches the region. Rainfall will likely continue throughout much of the day on Sunday before tapering off during the late evening hours and into Monday morning. Gusty winds are also expected on Sunday across southwestern Pennsylvania, where gusts could top out close to 40 miles per hour. Here is the latest National Weather Service forecast for Blair and Bedford counties, including the city of Altoona. Rest of tonight, mostly cloudy. Lows in the mid-40s. Northwest winds around 5 miles an hour, becoming northeast after midnight. Saturday, mostly cloudy. Highs in the mid-60s. Southeast winds 5 to 10 miles an hour. Saturday night, cloudy. A chance of rain between 2 a.m. and 4 a.m. Rain likely after 4 a.m. Lows in the lower 50s. Southeast winds 10 to 15 miles an hour. Gusts up to 30 miles an hour, increasing to 40 miles an hour after midnight. Chance of rain 70%. Sunday, rain. Highs in the lower 60s. Southeast winds 10 to 15 miles an hour with gusts up to 40 miles an hour. Chance of rain near 100%. Sunday night, mild. Rain before 8 p.m., then rain likely between 8 p.m. and 2 a.m. A chance of rain after 2 a.m. Patchy fog after 8 p.m. Lows in the upper 50s. East winds around 5 miles an hour with gusts up to 30 miles an hour, becoming northwest after midnight. Chance of rain near 100%. Here is the latest National Weather Service forecast for Cambria County, including the city of Johnstown. Rest of tonight, mostly cloudy. Lows in the mid-40s. Southwest winds around 5 miles an hour, becoming southeast after midnight. Saturday, mostly cloudy. Highs in the mid-60s. Southeast winds 10 to 15 miles an hour with gusts up to 25 miles an hour. Saturday night, mostly cloudy. A chance of rain between 2 a.m. and 4 a.m. Rain likely after 4 a.m. Lows in the lower 50s. Southeast winds 15 to 20 miles an hour with gusts up to 40 miles an hour. Chance of rain 70%. Sunday, breezy, rain. Highs around 60. Southeast winds 15 to 25 miles an hour with gusts up to 40 miles an hour. Chance of rain near 100%. Sunday night, mild. Rain before 8 p.m., then rain likely between 8 p.m. and 2 a.m. A chance of rain after 2 a.m. Patchy fog between midnight and 4 a.m. Near steady temperature in the upper 50s. Southeast winds 5 to 10 miles an hour with gusts up to 30 miles an hour, becoming west with gusts up to 20 miles an hour after midnight. Chance of rain near 100%. And now the extended forecast for South Central Pennsylvania. Columbus Day, mostly cloudy with a 40% chance of rain. Highs in the upper 60s. Monday night, partly cloudy. Lows in the upper 50s. Tuesday, mostly sunny with a chance of showers. Highs in the mid-70s. Chance of rain 50%. Tuesday night, partly cloudy. Lows in the lower 50s. Wednesday, mostly sunny. Cooler. Highs in the mid-60s. Wednesday night, partly cloudy. Lows in the mid-40s. Thursday, partly sunny with a 40% chance of showers. Highs in the lower 60s. Thursday night, mostly cloudy with a 40% chance of showers. Lows in the upper 40s. Friday, mostly cloudy with a 50% chance of showers. Highs in the lower 60s. The 8 to 14 day outlook, from Saturday, October 17th to Friday, October 23rd, calls for near normal temperatures and below normal precipitation. Normal high temperatures across central Pennsylvania during this period range from the mid-50s over the Allegheny Mountains to the low 60s across the lower Susquehanna Valley. Normal lows range from the mid-30s over the Alleghenies to the low 40s across the lower Susquehanna Valley. Here are the 9 p.m. conditions in the Altoona area. In Altoona, it was mostly cloudy. The temperature was 53 degrees, the dew point 41,

relative humidity 63%. The wind was west at 3 miles an hour. The pressure was 30.28 inches and rising. At State College, it was clear. The temperature was 54 degrees, the dew point 45, and the relative humidity 71%. The wind was southwest at 3 miles an hour. The pressure was 30.28 inches and rising. Now, a few other local conditions: Johnstown, mostly cloudy 58, Du Bois, mostly cloudy 53, La Trobe, clear 54, Pittsburgh mostly cloudy 57, Erie, clear 52, Bradford partly cloudy 44. To the south and east, York, mostly cloudy 50, Selins Grove mostly cloudy 50, Harrisburg mostly cloudy 58, Philadelphia cloudy 67, Baltimore cloudy 59, Washington DC cloudy 58. Once again, in Altoona it was 53 degrees under mostly cloudy skies. And at State College it was 54 degrees under clear skies. 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Here's the hazardous weather outlook for the following counties: Bedford, Blair, Cambria, and Huntingdon. For today and tonight, no hazardous weather is expected at this time. And now the extended outlook for the period Saturday through Thursday. The probability for widespread hazardous weather is low. At 7 p.m., the center of Hurricane Isaias was located near latitude of 30.1 north, longitude 86.6 west. Isaias is moving toward the north near 18 miles per hour, and this general motion is expected to continue through Saturday. A north-northeastward to northeastward motion is forecast on Sunday. On the forecast track, Isaias is expected to make landfall along the coast of the western Florida Panhandle within the next hour or two. The center is then expected to move across Alabama and into the Tennessee Valley Saturday and Sunday. Maximum sustained winds are near 110 miles per hour with higher gusts. Weakening is expected after landfall, and Isaias is forecast to become post-tropical on Saturday. Hurricane force winds extend outward up to 35 miles from the center, and tropical storm force winds extend outward up to 205 miles. A weather flow station in Gulf Breeze, Florida, recently reported a sustained wind of 83 miles per hour and a gust of 97 miles per hour. The Pensacola International Airport KPNS recently reported a wind gust of 71 miles per hour. The estimated minimum central pressure is 967 millibars, or 28.56 inches. Mainly dry weather will continue through Saturday with high pressure in control. Low temperatures tonight will range from the upper 30s in the northern tier to near 50 in the southern tier. Highs on Saturday will be in the 60s to low 70s, with a blanket of mid and high clouds that thickens up through the day. Rain begins overspreading the region southwest to northeast Saturday night as moisture from Isaias approaches the region. Rainfall will likely continue throughout much of the day on Sunday before tapering off during the late evening hours and into Monday morning. Gusty winds are also expected on Sunday across southwestern Pennsylvania, where gusts could top out close to 40 miles per hour. Here is the latest National Weather Service forecast for Blair and Bedford counties, including the city of Altoona. Rest of tonight, mostly cloudy. Lows in the mid-40s. Northwest winds around 5 miles an hour, becoming northeast after midnight. Saturday, mostly cloudy. Highs in the mid-60s. Southeast winds 5 to 10 miles an hour. Saturday night, cloudy. A chance of rain between 2 a.m. and 4 a.m. Rain likely after 4 a.m. Lows in the lower 50s. Southeast winds 10 to 15 miles an hour. Gusts up to 30 miles an hour, increasing to 40 miles an hour after midnight. Chance of rain 70%. Sunday, rain. Highs in the lower 60s. Southeast winds 10 to 15 miles an hour with gusts up to 40 miles an hour. Chance of rain near 100%. Sunday night, mild. Rain before 8 p.m., then rain likely between 8 p.m. and 2 a.m. A chance of rain after 2 a.m. Patchy fog after 8 p.m. Lows in the upper 50s. East winds around 5 miles an hour with gusts up to 30 miles an hour, becoming northwest after midnight. Chance of rain near 100%.
Here is the latest National Weather Service forecast for Cambria County, including the city of Johnstown. Rest of tonight, mostly cloudy. Lows in the mid-40s. Southwest winds around 5 miles an hour, becoming southeast after midnight. Saturday, mostly cloudy. Highs in the mid-60s. Southeast winds 10 to 15 miles an hour with gusts up to 25 miles an hour. Saturday night, mostly cloudy. A chance of rain between 2 a.m. and 4 a.m. Rain likely after 4 a.m. Lows in the lower 50s. Southeast winds 15 to 20 miles an hour with gusts up to 40 miles an hour. Chance of rain 70%. Sunday, breezy, rain. Highs around 60. Southeast winds 15 to 25 miles an hour with gusts up to 40 miles an hour. Chance of rain near 100%. Sunday night, mild. Rain before 8 p.m., then rain likely between 8 p.m. and 2 a.m. A chance of rain after 2 a.m. Patchy fog between midnight and 4 a.m. Near steady temperature in the upper 50s. Southeast winds 5 to 10 miles an hour with gusts up to 30 miles an hour, becoming west with gusts up to 20 miles an hour after midnight. Chance of rain near 100%. And now the extended forecast for South Central Pennsylvania. Columbus Day, mostly cloudy with a 40% chance of rain. Highs in the upper 60s. Monday night, partly cloudy. Lows in the upper 50s. Tuesday, mostly sunny with a chance of showers. Highs in the mid-70s. Chance of rain 50%. Tuesday night, partly cloudy. Lows in the lower 50s. Wednesday, mostly sunny. Cooler. Highs in the mid-60s. Wednesday night, partly cloudy. Lows in the mid-40s. Thursday, partly sunny with a 40% chance of showers. Highs in the lower 60s. Thursday night, mostly cloudy with a 40% chance of showers. Lows in the upper 40s. Friday, mostly cloudy with a 50% chance of showers. Highs in the lower 60s. The 8 to 14 day outlook, from Saturday, October 17th to Friday, October 23rd, calls for near normal temperatures and below normal precipitation. Normal high temperatures across central Pennsylvania during this period range from the mid-50s over the Allegheny Mountains to the low 60s across the lower Susquehanna Valley. Normal lows range from the mid-30s over the Alleghenies to the low 40s across the lower Susquehanna Valley. Here are the 10 p.m. conditions in the Altoona area. In Altoona, it was mostly cloudy. The temperature was 50 degrees, the dew point 41, and the relative humidity 71%. The wind was calm. The pressure was 30.30 inches and rising. At State College, it was clear. The temperature was 54 degrees, the dew point 45, and the relative humidity 71%. The wind was calm. The pressure was 30.29 inches and rising. Now, a few other local conditions. Johnstown, mostly cloudy 55, Du Bois, mostly cloudy 47, La Trobe, clear 52, Pittsburgh, mostly cloudy 55, Erie, clear 51, Bradford, partly cloudy 41. To the south and east, York, mostly cloudy 50, Selins Grove, mostly cloudy 47, Harrisburg, mostly cloudy 56, Philadelphia, cloudy 64, Baltimore, cloudy 57, Washington, D.C., cloudy 56. Once again, in Altoona, it was 50 degrees under mostly cloudy skies. And at State College, it was 54 degrees under clear skies. 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Here's the hazardous weather outlook for the following counties: Bedford, Blair, Cambria, and Huntingdon. For today and tonight, no hazardous weather is expected at this time. And now the extended outlook for the period Saturday through Thursday. The probability for widespread hazardous weather is low. At 7 p.m., the center of Hurricane Isaias was located near latitude 30.1 north, longitude 86.6 west. Isaias is moving toward the north near 18 miles per hour, and this general motion is expected to continue through Saturday. A north-northeastward to northeastward motion is forecast on Sunday.
On the forecast track, Isaias is expected to make landfall along the coast of the western Florida panhandle within the next hour or two. The center is then expected to move across Alabama and into the Tennessee Valley Saturday and Sunday. Maximum sustained winds are near 110 miles per hour with higher gusts. Weakening is expected after landfall, and Isaias is forecast to become post-tropical on Saturday. Hurricane force winds extend outward up to 35 miles from the center, and tropical storm force winds extend outward up to 205 miles. A weather flow station in Gulf Breeze, Florida, recently reported a sustained wind of 83 miles per hour and a gust of 97 miles per hour. The Pensacola International Airport KPNS recently reported a wind gust of 71 miles per hour. The estimated minimum central pressure is 967 millibars, or 28.56 inches. Mainly dry weather will continue through Saturday with high pressure in control. Low temperatures tonight will range from the upper 30s in the northern tier to near 50 in the southern tier. Highs on Saturday will be in the 60s to low 70s, with a blanket of mid and high clouds that thickens up through the day. Rain begins overspreading the region southwest to northeast Saturday night as moisture from Isaias approaches the region. Rainfall will likely continue throughout much of the day on Sunday before tapering off during the late evening hours and into Monday morning. Gusty winds are also expected on Sunday across southwestern Pennsylvania, where gusts could top out close to 40 miles per hour. Here is the latest National Weather Service forecast for Blair and Bedford counties, including the city of Altoona. Rest of tonight, mostly cloudy. Lows in the mid-40s. Northwest winds around 5 miles an hour, becoming northeast after midnight. Saturday, mostly cloudy. Highs in the mid-60s. Southeast winds 5 to 10 miles an hour. Saturday night, cloudy. A chance of rain between 2 a.m. and 4 a.m. Rain likely after 4 a.m. Lows in the lower 50s. Southeast winds 10 to 15 miles an hour. Gusts up to 30 miles an hour, increasing to 40 miles an hour after midnight. Chance of rain 70%. Sunday, rain. Highs in the lower 60s. Southeast winds 10 to 15 miles an hour with gusts up to 40 miles an hour. Chance of rain near 100%. Sunday night, mild. Rain before 8 p.m., then rain likely between 8 p.m. and 2 a.m. A chance of rain after 2 a.m. Patchy fog after 8 p.m. Lows in the upper 50s. East winds around 5 miles an hour with gusts up to 30 miles an hour, becoming northwest after midnight. Chance of rain near 100%. Here is the latest National Weather Service forecast for Cambria County, including the city of Johnstown. Rest of tonight, mostly cloudy. Lows in the mid-40s. Southwest winds around 5 miles an hour, becoming southeast after midnight. Saturday, mostly cloudy. Highs in the mid-60s. Southeast winds 10 to 15 miles an hour with gusts up to 25 miles an hour. Saturday night, mostly cloudy. A chance of rain between 2 a.m. and 4 a.m. Rain likely after 4 a.m. Lows in the lower 50s. Southeast winds 15 to 20 miles an hour with gusts up to 40 miles an hour. Chance of rain 70%. Sunday, breezy, rain. Highs around 60. Southeast winds 15 to 25 miles an hour with gusts up to 40 miles an hour. Chance of rain near 100%. Sunday night, mild. Rain before 8 p.m., then rain likely between 8 p.m. and 2 a.m. A chance of rain after 2 a.m. Patchy fog between midnight and 4 a.m. Near steady temperature in the upper 50s. Southeast winds 5 to 10 miles an hour with gusts up to 30 miles an hour, becoming west with gusts up to 20 miles an hour after midnight. Chance of rain near 100%. And now the extended forecast for South Central Pennsylvania. Columbus Day, mostly cloudy with a 40% chance of rain. Highs in the upper 60s. Monday night, partly cloudy. Lows in the upper 50s. Tuesday, mostly sunny with a chance of showers. Highs in the mid-70s. Chance of rain 50%. Tuesday night, partly cloudy. Lows in the lower 50s. Wednesday, mostly sunny.
cooler. Highs in the mid-60s. Wednesday night, partly cloudy. Lows in the mid-40s. Thursday, partly sunny with a 40% chance of showers. Highs in the lower 60s. Thursday night, mostly cloudy with a 40% chance of showers. Lows in the upper 40s. Friday, mostly cloudy with a 50% chance of showers. Highs in the lower 60s. The 8 to 14 day outlook, from Saturday, October 17th to Friday, October 23rd, calls for near normal temperatures and below normal precipitation. Normal high temperatures across central Pennsylvania during this period range from the mid-50s over the Allegheny Mountains to the low 60s across the lower Susquehanna Valley. Normal lows range from the mid-30s over the Alleghenies to the low 40s across the lower Susquehanna Valley. Here are the 10 p.m. conditions in the Altoona area. In Altoona, it was mostly cloudy. The temperature was 50 degrees, the dew point 41, and the relative humidity 71%. The wind was calm. The pressure was 30.30 inches and rising. At State College, it was clear. The temperature was 54 degrees, the dew point 45, and the relative humidity 71%. The wind was calm. The pressure was 30.29 inches and rising. Now, a few other local conditions. Johnstown, mostly cloudy 55, Dubois, mostly cloudy 47, La Trobe, clear 52, Pittsburgh mostly cloudy 55, Erie, clear 51, Bradford partly cloudy 41. To the south and east, York, mostly cloudy 50, Selins Grove mostly cloudy 47, Harrisburg mostly cloudy 56, Philadelphia cloudy 64, Baltimore cloudy 57, Washington D.C. cloudy 56. Once again, in Altoona it was 50 degrees under mostly cloudy skies. And at State College it was 54 degrees under clear skies. 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Here's the hazardous weather outlook for the following counties: Bedford, Blair, Cambria, and Huntingdon. For today and tonight, no hazardous weather is expected at this time. And now the extended outlook for the period Saturday through Thursday. The probability for widespread hazardous weather is low. At 7 p.m., the center of Hurricane Isaias was located near latitude 30.1 north, longitude 86.6 west. Isaias is moving toward the north near 18 miles per hour, and this general motion is expected to continue through Saturday. A north-northeastward to northeastward motion is forecast on Sunday. On the forecast track, Isaias is expected to make landfall along the coast of the western Florida Panhandle within the next hour or two. The center is then expected to move across Alabama and into the Tennessee Valley Saturday and Sunday. Maximum sustained winds are near 110 miles per hour with higher gusts. Weakening is expected after landfall, and Isaias is forecast to become post-tropical on Saturday. Hurricane force winds extend outward up to 35 miles from the center, and tropical storm force winds extend outward up to 205 miles. A weather flow station in Gulf Breeze, Florida, recently reported a sustained wind of 83 miles per hour and a gust of 97 miles per hour. The Pensacola International Airport KPNS recently reported a wind gust of 71 miles per hour. The estimated minimum central pressure is 967 millibars, or 28.56 inches. Mainly dry weather will continue through Saturday with high pressure in control. Low temperatures tonight will range from the upper 30s in the northern tier to near 50 in the southern tier. Highs on Saturday will be in the 60s to low 70s, with a blanket of mid and high clouds that thickens up through the day. Rain begins overspreading the region southwest to northeast Saturday night as moisture from Isaias approaches the region. Rainfall will likely continue throughout much of the day on Sunday before tapering off during the late evening hours and into Monday morning. Gusty winds are also expected on Sunday across southwestern Pennsylvania, where gusts could top out close to 40 miles per hour. Here is the latest National Weather Service forecast for Blair and Bedford counties, including the city of Altoona. Rest of tonight, mostly cloudy. Lows in the mid-40s. Northwest winds around 5 miles an hour, becoming northeast after midnight.
Saturday, mostly cloudy. Highs in the mid-60s. Southeast winds 5 to 10 miles an hour. Saturday night, cloudy. A chance of rain between 2 a.m. and 4 a.m. Rain likely after 4 a.m. Lows in the lower 50s. Southeast winds 10 to 15 miles an hour. Gusts up to 30 miles an hour, increasing to 40 miles an hour after midnight. Chance of rain 70%. Sunday, rain. Highs in the lower 60s. Southeast winds 10 to 15 miles an hour with gusts up to 40 miles an hour. Chance of rain near 100%. Sunday night, mild. Rain before 8 p.m., then rain likely between 8 p.m. and 2 a.m. A chance of rain after 2 a.m. Patchy fog after 8 p.m. Lows in the upper 50s. East winds around 5 miles an hour with gusts up to 30 miles an hour, becoming northwest after midnight. Chance of rain near 100%. Here is the latest National Weather Service forecast for Cambria County, including the city of Johnstown. Rest of tonight, mostly cloudy. Lows in the mid-40s. Southwest winds around 5 miles an hour, becoming southeast after midnight. Saturday, mostly cloudy. Highs in the mid-60s. Southeast winds 10 to 15 miles an hour with gusts up to 25 miles an hour. Saturday night, mostly cloudy. A chance of rain between 2 a.m. and 4 a.m. Rain likely after 4 a.m. Lows in the lower 50s. Southeast winds 15 to 20 miles an hour with gusts up to 40 miles an hour. Chance of rain 70%. Sunday, breezy, rain. Highs around 60. Southeast winds 15 to 25 miles an hour with gusts up to 40 miles an hour. Chance of rain near 100%. Sunday night, mild. Rain before 8 p.m., then rain likely between 8 p.m. and 2 a.m. A chance of rain after 2 a.m. Patchy fog between midnight and 4 a.m. Near steady temperature in the upper 50s. Southeast winds 5 to 10 miles an hour with gusts up to 30 miles an hour, becoming west with gusts up to 20 miles an hour after midnight. Chance of rain near 100%. And now the extended forecast for South Central Pennsylvania. Columbus Day, mostly cloudy with a 40% chance of rain. Highs in the upper 60s. Monday night, partly cloudy. Lows in the upper 50s. Tuesday, mostly sunny with a chance of showers. Highs in the mid-70s. Chance of rain 50%. Tuesday night, partly cloudy. Lows in the lower 50s. Wednesday, mostly sunny. Cooler. Highs in the mid-60s. Wednesday night, partly cloudy. Lows in the mid-40s. Thursday, partly sunny with a 40% chance of showers. Highs in the lower 60s. Thursday night, mostly cloudy with a 40% chance of showers. Lows in the upper 40s. Friday, mostly cloudy with a 50% chance of showers. Highs in the lower 60s. The 8 to 14 day outlook, from Saturday, October 17th to Friday, October 23rd, calls for near normal temperatures and below normal precipitation. Normal high temperatures across central Pennsylvania during this period range from the mid-50s over the Allegheny Mountains to the low 60s across the lower Susquehanna Valley. Normal lows range from the mid-30s over the Alleghenies to the low 40s across the lower Susquehanna Valley. Here are the 10 p.m. conditions in the Altoona area. In Altoona, it was mostly cloudy. The temperature was 50 degrees, the dew point 41, and the relative humidity 71%. The wind was calm. The pressure was 30.30 inches and rising. At State College, it was clear. The temperature was 54 degrees, the dew point 45, and the relative humidity 71%. The wind was calm. The pressure was 30.29 inches and rising. Now, a few other local conditions. Johnstown, mostly cloudy 55, Du Bois, mostly cloudy 47, La Trobe, clear 52, Pittsburgh, mostly cloudy 55, Erie, clear 51, Bradford, partly cloudy 41.
to the south and east, York, mostly cloudy 50, Selins Grove mostly cloudy 47, Harrisburg mostly cloudy 56, Philadelphia cloudy 64, Baltimore cloudy 57, Washington D.C. cloudy 56. Once again, in Altoona it was 50 degrees under mostly cloudy skies. And at State College it was 54 degrees under clear skies. This is NOAA Weather Radio, All Hazards Station WNG 589. 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Here's the hazardous weather outlook for the following counties: Bedford, Blair, Cambria, and Huntingdon. For today and tonight, no hazardous weather is expected at this time. And now the extended outlook for the period Saturday through Thursday. The probability for widespread hazardous weather is low. At 7 p.m., the center of Hurricane Isaias was located near latitude 30.1 north, longitude 86.6 west. Isaias is moving toward the north near 18 miles per hour, and this general motion is expected to continue through Saturday. A north-northeastward to northeastward motion is forecast on Sunday. On the forecast track, Isaias is expected to make landfall along the coast of the western Florida panhandle within the next hour or two. The center is then expected to move across Alabama and into the Tennessee Valley Saturday and Sunday. Maximum sustained winds are near 110 miles per hour with higher gusts. Weakening is expected after landfall, and Isaias is forecast to become post-tropical on Saturday. Hurricane force winds extend outward up to 35 miles from the center, and tropical storm force winds extend outward up to 205 miles. A weather flow station in Gulf Breeze, Florida, recently reported a sustained wind of 83 miles per hour and a gust of 97 miles per hour. The Pensacola International Airport KPNS recently reported a wind gust of 71 miles per hour. The estimated minimum central pressure is 967 millibars, or 28.56 inches. 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Broadcasts originate from the National Weather Service in State College and are transmitted from the tower facilities provided by the Blair County Emergency Management Agency in Frankstown, on a frequency of 162.425 MHz. We are located at Innovation Park in State College. 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Properly set weather radios, with the alarm device, will alert you when severe weather warnings or watches are issued. Programming on this station will be temporarily changed during severe weather, to bring you the latest information. Warnings and safety information from the National Weather Service may someday save your life or protect your property. Mainly dry weather will continue through Saturday with high pressure in control. Low temperatures tonight will range from the upper 30s in the northern tier to near 50 in the southern tier. Highs on Saturday will be in the 60s to low 70s, with a blanket of mid and high clouds that thickens up through the day. Rain begins overspreading the region southwest to northeast Saturday night as moisture from Isaias approaches the region. Rainfall will likely continue throughout much of the day on Sunday before tapering off during the late evening hours and into Monday morning. Gusty winds are also expected on Sunday across southwestern Pennsylvania, where gusts could top out close to 40 miles per hour. Here is the latest National Weather Service forecast for Blair and Bedford counties, including the city of Altoona. Rest of tonight, mostly cloudy. Lows in the mid-40s. Northwest winds around 5 miles an hour, becoming northeast after midnight. Saturday, mostly cloudy. Highs in the mid-60s. Southeast winds 5 to 10 miles an hour. Saturday night, cloudy. A chance of rain between 2 a.m. and 4 a.m. Rain likely after 4 a.m. Lows in the lower 50s. Southeast winds 10 to 15 miles an hour. Gusts up to 30 miles an hour, increasing to 40 miles an hour after midnight. Chance of rain 70%. Sunday, rain. Highs in the lower 60s. Southeast winds 10 to 15 miles an hour with gusts up to 40 miles an hour. Chance of rain near 100%. Sunday night, mild. Rain before 8 p.m., then rain likely between 8 p.m. and 2 a.m. A chance of rain after 2 a.m. Patchy fog after 8 p.m. Lows in the upper 50s.
Northeast winds around 5 miles an hour with gusts up to 30 miles an hour, becoming northwest after midnight. Chance of rain near 100%. Here is the latest National Weather Service forecast for Cambria County, including the city of Johnstown. Rest of tonight, mostly cloudy. Lows in the mid-40s. Southwest winds around 5 miles an hour, becoming southeast after midnight. Saturday, mostly cloudy. Highs in the mid-60s. Southeast winds 10 to 15 miles an hour with gusts up to 25 miles an hour. Saturday night, mostly cloudy. A chance of rain between 2 a.m. and 4 a.m. Rain likely after 4 a.m. Lows in the lower 50s. Southeast winds 15 to 20 miles an hour with gusts up to 40 miles an hour. Chance of rain 70%. Sunday, breezy, rain. Highs around 60. Southeast winds 15 to 25 miles an hour with gusts up to 40 miles an hour. Chance of rain near 100%. Sunday night, mild. Rain before 8 p.m., then rain likely between 8 p.m. and 2 a.m. A chance of rain after 2 a.m. Patchy fog between midnight and 4 a.m. Near steady temperature in the upper 50s. Southeast winds 5 to 10 miles an hour with gusts up to 30 miles an hour, becoming west with gusts up to 20 miles an hour after midnight. Chance of rain near 100%. And now the extended forecast for South Central Pennsylvania. Columbus Day, mostly cloudy with a 40% chance of rain. Highs in the upper 60s. Monday night, partly cloudy. Lows in the upper 50s. Tuesday, mostly sunny with a chance of showers. Highs in the mid-70s. Chance of rain 50%. Tuesday night, partly cloudy. Lows in the lower 50s. Wednesday, mostly sunny. Cooler. Highs in the mid-60s. Wednesday night, partly cloudy. Lows in the mid-40s. Thursday, partly sunny with a 40% chance of showers. Highs in the lower 60s. Thursday night, mostly cloudy with a 40% chance of showers. Lows in the upper 40s. Friday, mostly cloudy with a 50% chance of showers. Highs in the lower 60s. The 8 to 14 day outlook, from Saturday, October 17th to Friday, October 23rd, calls for near normal temperatures and below normal precipitation. Normal high temperatures across central Pennsylvania during this period range from the mid-50s over the Allegheny Mountains to the low 60s across the lower Susquehanna Valley. Normal lows range from the mid-30s over the Alleghenies to the low 40s across the lower Susquehanna Valley. Here are the 10 p.m. conditions in the Altoona area. In Altoona, it was mostly cloudy. The temperature was 50 degrees, the dew point 41, and the relative humidity 71%. The wind was calm. The pressure was 30.30 inches and rising. At State College, it was clear. The temperature was 54 degrees, the dew point 45, and the relative humidity 71%. The wind was calm. The pressure was 30.29 inches and rising. Now, a few other local conditions. Johnstown, mostly cloudy 55, Dubois, mostly cloudy 47, La Trobe, clear 52, Pittsburgh, mostly cloudy 55, Erie, clear 51, Bradford, partly cloudy 41. To the south and east, York, mostly cloudy 50, Selins Grove, mostly cloudy 47, Harrisburg, mostly cloudy 56, Philadelphia, cloudy 64, Baltimore, cloudy 57, Washington, D.C., cloudy 56. Once again, in Altoona, it was 50 degrees under mostly cloudy skies. And at State College, it was 54 degrees under clear skies. 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Here's the hazardous weather outlook for the following counties: Bedford, Blair, Cambria, and Huntingdon. For today and tonight, no hazardous weather is expected at this time. And now the extended outlook for the period Saturday through Thursday. The probability for widespread hazardous weather is low. At 7 p.m., the center of Hurricane Isaias was located near latitude of 30.1 north, longitude 86.6 west.
Isaias is moving toward the north near 18 miles per hour, and this general motion is expected to continue through Saturday. A north-northeastward to northeastward motion is forecast on Sunday. On the forecast track, Isaias is expected to make landfall along the coast of the western Florida panhandle within the next hour or two. The center is then expected to move across Alabama and into the Tennessee Valley Saturday and Sunday. Maximum sustained winds are near 110 miles per hour with higher gusts. Weakening is expected after landfall, and Isaias is forecast to become post-tropical on Saturday. Hurricane force winds extend outward up to 35 miles from the center, and tropical storm force winds extend outward up to 205 miles. A weather flow station in Gulf Breeze, Florida, recently reported a sustained wind of 83 miles per hour and a gust of 97 miles per hour. The Pensacola International Airport KPNS recently reported a wind gust of 71 miles per hour. The estimated minimum central pressure is 967 millibars, or 28.56 inches. Mainly dry weather will continue through Saturday with high pressure in control. Low temperatures tonight will range from the upper 30s in the northern tier to near 50 in the southern tier. Highs on Saturday will be in the 60s to low 70s, with a blanket of mid and high clouds that thickens up through the day. Rain begins overspreading the region southwest to northeast Saturday night as moisture from Isaias approaches the region. Rainfall will likely continue throughout much of the day on Sunday before tapering off during the late evening hours and into Monday morning. Gusty winds are also expected on Sunday across southwestern Pennsylvania, where gusts could top out close to 40 miles per hour. Here is the latest National Weather Service forecast for Blair and Bedford counties, including the city of Altoona. Rest of tonight, mostly cloudy. Lows in the mid-40s. Northwest winds around 5 miles an hour, becoming northeast after midnight. Saturday, mostly cloudy. Highs in the mid-60s. Southeast winds 5 to 10 miles an hour. Saturday night, cloudy. A chance of rain between 2 a.m. and 4 a.m. Rain likely after 4 a.m. Lows in the lower 50s. Southeast winds 10 to 15 miles an hour. Gusts up to 30 miles an hour, increasing to 40 miles an hour after midnight. Chance of rain 70%. Sunday, rain. Highs in the lower 60s. Southeast winds 10 to 15 miles an hour with gusts up to 40 miles an hour. Chance of rain near 100%. Sunday night, mild. Rain before 8 p.m., then rain likely between 8 p.m. and 2 a.m. A chance of rain after 2 a.m. Lows in the upper 50s. East winds around 5 miles an hour with gusts up to 30 miles an hour, becoming northwest after midnight. Chance of rain near 100%. Here is the latest National Weather Service forecast for Cambria County, including the city of Johnstown. Rest of tonight, mostly cloudy. Lows in the mid-40s. Southwest winds around 5 miles an hour, becoming southeast after midnight. Saturday, mostly cloudy. Highs in the mid-60s. Southeast winds 10 to 15 miles an hour with gusts up to 25 miles an hour. Saturday night, mostly cloudy. A chance of rain between 2 a.m. and 4 a.m. Rain likely after 4 a.m. Lows in the lower 50s. Southeast winds 15 to 20 miles an hour with gusts up to 40 miles an hour. Chance of rain 70%. Sunday, breezy, rain. Highs around 60. Southeast winds 15 to 25 miles an hour with gusts up to 40 miles an hour. Chance of rain near 100%. Sunday night, mild. Rain before 8 p.m., then rain likely between 8 p.m. and 2 a.m. A chance of rain after 2 a.m. Near steady temperature in the upper 50s. Southeast winds 5 to 10 miles an hour with gusts up to 30 miles an hour, becoming west with gusts up to 20 miles an hour after midnight. Chance of rain near 100%. And now the extended forecast for South Central Pennsylvania. Columbus Day, mostly cloudy. Highs in the upper 60s. Monday night, partly cloudy. Lows in the upper 50s. Tuesday, mostly sunny with a chance of showers. Highs in the mid-70s. Chance of rain 50%. Tuesday night, partly cloudy.
lows in the lower 50s. Wednesday, mostly sunny. Cooler. Highs in the mid-60s. Wednesday night, partly cloudy. Lows in the mid-40s. Thursday, partly sunny with a 40% chance of showers. Highs in the lower 60s. Thursday night, mostly cloudy with a 40% chance of showers. Lows in the upper 40s. Friday, mostly cloudy with a 50% chance of showers. Highs in the lower 60s. The 8 to 14 day outlook, from Saturday, October 17th to Friday, October 23rd, calls for near normal temperatures and below normal precipitation. Normal high temperatures across central Pennsylvania during this period range from the mid-50s over the Allegheny Mountains to the low 60s across the lower Susquehanna Valley. Normal lows range from the mid-30s over the Alleghenies to the low 40s across the lower Susquehanna Valley. Here are the 10 p.m. conditions in the Altoona area. In Altoona, it was mostly cloudy. The temperature was 50 degrees, the dew point 41, and the relative humidity 71%. The wind was calm. The pressure was 30.30 inches and rising. At State College, it was clear. The temperature was 54 degrees, the dew point 45, and the relative humidity 71%. The wind was calm. The pressure was 30.29 inches and rising. Now, a few other local conditions: Johnstown, mostly cloudy 55, Dubois, mostly cloudy 47, La Trobe, clear 52, Pittsburgh, mostly cloudy 55, Erie, clear 51, Bradford, partly cloudy 41. To the south and east, York, mostly cloudy 50, Selins Grove, mostly cloudy 47, Harrisburg, mostly cloudy 56, Philadelphia, cloudy 64, Baltimore, cloudy 57, Washington, D.C., cloudy 56. Once again, in Altoona, it was 50 degrees under mostly cloudy skies. And at State College, it was 54 degrees under clear skies. 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Here's the hazardous weather outlook for the following counties: Bedford, Blair, Cambria, and Huntingdon. For today and tonight, no hazardous weather is expected at this time. And now the extended outlook for the period Saturday through Thursday. The probability for widespread hazardous weather is low. At 7 p.m., the center of Hurricane Isaias was located near latitude of 30.1 north, longitude 86.6 west. Isaias is moving toward the north near 18 miles per hour, and this general motion is expected to continue through Saturday. A north-northeastward to northeastward motion is forecast on Sunday. On the forecast track, Isaias is expected to make landfall along the coast of the western Florida Panhandle within the next hour or two. The center is then expected to move across Alabama and into the Tennessee Valley Saturday and Sunday. Maximum sustained winds are near 110 miles per hour with higher gusts. Weakening is expected after landfall, and Isaias is forecast to become post-tropical on Saturday. Hurricane force winds extend outward up to 35 miles from the center, and tropical storm force winds extend outward up to 205 miles. A weather flow station in Gulf Breeze, Florida, recently reported a sustained wind of 83 miles per hour and a gust of 97 miles per hour. The Pensacola International Airport KPNS recently reported a wind gust of 71 miles per hour. The estimated minimum central pressure is 967 millibars, or 28.56 inches. Mainly dry weather will continue through Saturday with high pressure in control. Low temperatures tonight will range from the upper 30s in the northern tier to near 50 in the southern tier. Highs on Saturday will be in the 60s to low 70s, with a blanket of mid and high clouds that thickens up through the day. Rain begins overspreading the region southwest to northeast Saturday night as moisture from Isaias approaches the region. Rainfall will likely continue throughout much of the day on Sunday before tapering off during the late evening hours and into Monday morning. Gusty winds are also expected on Sunday across southwestern Pennsylvania, where gusts could top out close to 40 miles per hour. Here is the latest National Weather Service forecast for Blair and Bedford counties, including the city of Altoona. Rest of tonight, mostly cloudy. Lows in the mid-40s.
Northwest winds around 5 miles an hour, becoming northeast after midnight. Saturday, mostly cloudy. Highs in the mid-60s. Southeast winds 5 to 10 miles an hour. Saturday night, cloudy. A chance of rain between 2 a.m. and 4 a.m. Rain likely after 4 a.m. Lows in the lower 50s. Southeast winds 10 to 15 miles an hour. Gusts up to 30 miles an hour, increasing to 40 miles an hour after midnight. Chance of rain 70%. Sunday, rain. Highs in the lower 60s. Southeast winds 10 to 15 miles an hour with gusts up to 40 miles an hour. Chance of rain near 100%. Sunday night, mild. Rain before 8 p.m., then rain likely between 8 p.m. and 2 a.m. A chance of rain after 2 a.m. Lows in the upper 50s. East winds around 5 miles an hour with gusts up to 30 miles an hour, becoming northwest after midnight. Chance of rain near 100%. Here is the latest National Weather Service forecast for Cambria County, including the city of Johnstown. Rest of tonight, mostly cloudy. Lows in the mid-40s. Southwest winds around 5 miles an hour, becoming southeast after midnight. Saturday, mostly cloudy. Highs in the mid-60s. Southeast winds 10 to 15 miles an hour with gusts up to 25 miles an hour. Saturday night, mostly cloudy. A chance of rain between 2 a.m. and 4 a.m. Rain likely after 4 a.m. Lows in the lower 50s. Southeast winds 15 to 20 miles an hour with gusts up to 40 miles an hour. Chance of rain 70%. Sunday, breezy, rain. Highs around 60. Southeast winds 15 to 25 miles an hour with gusts up to 40 miles an hour. Chance of rain near 100%. Sunday night, mild. Rain before 8 p.m., then rain likely between 8 p.m. and 2 a.m. A chance of rain after 2 a.m. Near steady temperature in the upper 50s. Southeast winds 5 to 10 miles an hour with gusts up to 30 miles an hour, becoming west with gusts up to 20 miles an hour after midnight. Chance of rain near 100%. And now the extended forecast for South Central Pennsylvania. Columbus Day, mostly cloudy. Highs in the upper 60s. Monday night, partly cloudy. Lows in the upper 50s. Tuesday, mostly sunny with a chance of showers. Highs in the mid-70s. Chance of rain 50%. Tuesday night, partly cloudy. Lows in the lower 50s. Wednesday, mostly sunny. Cooler. Highs in the mid-60s. Wednesday night, partly cloudy. Lows in the mid-40s. Thursday, partly sunny with a 40% chance of showers. Highs in the lower 60s. Thursday night, mostly cloudy with a 40% chance of showers. Lows in the upper 40s. Friday, mostly cloudy with a 50% chance of showers. Highs in the lower 60s. The 8 to 14 day outlook, from Saturday, October 17th to Friday, October 23rd, calls for near normal temperatures and below normal precipitation. Normal high temperatures across central Pennsylvania during this period range from the mid-50s over the Allegheny Mountains to the low 60s across the lower Susquehanna Valley. Normal lows range from the mid-30s over the Alleghenies to the low 40s across the lower Susquehanna Valley. Here are the 10 p.m. conditions in the Altoona area. In Altoona, it was mostly cloudy. The temperature was 50 degrees, the dew point 41, and the relative humidity 71%. The wind was calm. The pressure was 30.30 inches and rising. At State College, it was clear. The temperature was 54 degrees, the dew point 45, and the relative humidity 71%. The wind was calm. The pressure was 30.29 inches and rising. Now, a few other local conditions. Johnstown, mostly cloudy 55, Dubois, mostly cloudy 47, Latrobe, clear 52, Pittsburgh, mostly cloudy 55, Erie, clear 51, Bradford, partly cloudy 41.
to the south and east, York, mostly cloudy 50, Selins Grove mostly cloudy 47, Harrisburg mostly cloudy 56, Philadelphia cloudy 64, Baltimore cloudy 57, Washington DC cloudy 56. Once again, in Altoona it was 50 degrees under mostly cloudy skies. And at State College it was 54 degrees under clear skies. 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Here's the hazardous weather outlook for the following counties, Bedford, Blair, Cambria and Huntingdon. For today and tonight. No hazardous weather is expected at this time. And now the extended outlook for the period Saturday through Thursday. The probability for widespread hazardous weather is low. At 7 p.m., the center of Hurricane Isaias was located near latitude of 30.1 north, longitude 86.6 west. Isaias is moving toward the north near 18 miles per hour, and this general motion is expected to continue through Saturday. A north-northeastward to northeastward motion is forecast on Sunday. On the forecast track, Isaias is expected to make landfall along the coast of the western Florida panhandle within the next hour or two. The center is then expected to move across Alabama and into the Tennessee Valley Saturday and Sunday. Maximum sustained winds are near 110 miles per hour with higher gusts. Weakening is expected after landfall, and Isaias is forecast to become post-tropical on Saturday. Hurricane force winds extend outward up to 35 miles from the center and tropical storm force winds extend outward up to 205 miles. A weather flow station in Gulf Breeze, Florida, recently reported a sustained wind of 83 miles per hour and a gust of 97 miles per hour. The Pensacola International Airport KPNS recently reported a wind gust of 71 miles per hour. The estimated minimum central pressure is 967 millibars, or 28.56 inches. Mainly dry weather will continue through Saturday with high pressure in control. Low temperatures tonight will range from the upper 30s in the northern tier to near 50 in the southern tier. Highs on Saturday will be in the 60s to low 70s, with a blanket of mid and high clouds that thickens up through the day. Rain begins overspreading the region southwest to northeast Saturday night as moisture from Isaias approaches the region. Rainfall will likely continue throughout much of the day on Sunday before tapering off during the late evening hours and into Monday morning. Gusty winds are also expected on Sunday across southwestern Pennsylvania, where gusts could top out close to 40 miles per hour. Here is the latest National Weather Service forecast for Blair and Bedford counties, including the city of Altoona. Rest of tonight, mostly cloudy. Lows in the mid-40s. Northwest winds around 5 miles an hour, becoming northeast after midnight. Saturday, mostly cloudy. Highs in the mid-60s. Southeast winds 5 to 10 miles an hour. Saturday night, cloudy. A chance of rain between 2 a.m. and 4 a.m. Rain likely after 4 a.m. Lows in the lower 50s. Southeast winds 10 to 15 miles an hour. Gusts up to 30 miles an hour, increasing to 40 miles an hour after midnight. Chance of rain 70%. Sunday, rain. Highs in the lower 60s. Southeast winds 10 to 15 miles an hour with gusts up to 40 miles an hour. Chance of rain near 100%. Sunday night, mild. Rain before 8 p.m., then rain likely between 8 p.m. and 2 a.m. A chance of rain after 2 a.m. Lows in the upper 50s. East winds around 5 miles an hour with gusts up to 30 miles an hour, becoming northwest after midnight. Chance of rain near 100%. Here is the latest National Weather Service forecast for Cambria County, including the city of Johnstown. Rest of tonight, mostly cloudy. Lows in the mid-40s. Southwest winds around 5 miles an hour, becoming southeast after midnight. Saturday, mostly cloudy. Highs in the mid-60s. Southeast winds 10 to 15 miles an hour with gusts up to 25 miles an hour. Saturday night, mostly cloudy. A chance of rain between 2 a.m. and 4 a.m. Rain likely after 4 a.m. Lows in the lower 50s.
southeast winds 15 to 20 miles an hour with gusts up to 40 miles an hour. Chance of rain 70%. Sunday, breezy, rain. Highs around 60. Southeast winds 15 to 25 miles an hour with gusts up to 40 miles an hour. Chance of rain near 100%. Sunday night, mild. Rain before 8 p.m., then rain likely between 8 p.m. and 2 a.m. A chance of rain after 2 a.m. Near steady temperature in the upper 50s. Southeast winds 5 to 10 miles an hour with gusts up to 30 miles an hour, becoming west with gusts up

degrees. Thursday night, mostly cloudy with a 40% chance of showers. Lows in the upper 40s. Friday, mostly cloudy with a 50% chance of showers. Highs in the lower 60s. The 8 to 14 day outlook, from Saturday, October 17th to Friday, October 23rd, calls for near normal temperatures and below normal precipitation. Normal high temperatures across central Pennsylvania during this period range from the mid-50s over the Allegheny Mountains to the low 60s across the lower Susquehanna Valley. Normal lows range from the mid-30s over the Alleghenies to the low 40s across the lower Susquehanna Valley. Here are the 10 p.m. conditions in the Altoona area. In Altoona, it was mostly cloudy. The temperature was 50 degrees, the dew point 41, and the relative humidity 71%. The wind was calm. The pressure was 30.30 inches and rising. At State College, it was clear. The temperature was 54 degrees, the dew point 45, and the relative humidity 71%. The wind was calm. The pressure was 30.29 inches and rising. Now, a few other local conditions. Johnstown, mostly cloudy 55, Du Bois, mostly cloudy 47, La Trobe, clear 52, Pittsburgh, mostly cloudy 55, Erie, clear 51, Bradford, partly cloudy 41. To the south and east, York, mostly cloudy 50, Selins Grove, mostly cloudy 47, Harrisburg, mostly cloudy 56, Philadelphia, cloudy 64, Baltimore, cloudy 57, Washington, D.C., cloudy 56. Once again, in Altoona, it was 50 degrees under mostly cloudy skies. And at State College, it was 54 degrees under clear skies. 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Here's the hazardous weather outlook for the following counties: Bedford, Blair, Cambria, and Huntingdon. For today and tonight, no hazardous weather is expected at this time. And now the extended outlook for the period Saturday through Thursday. The probability for widespread hazardous weather is low. At 7 p.m., the center of Hurricane Isaias was located near latitude 30.1 north, longitude 86.6 west. Isaias is moving toward the north near 18 miles per hour, and this general motion is expected to continue through Saturday. A north-northeastward to northeastward motion is forecast on Sunday. On the forecast track, Isaias is expected to make landfall along the coast of the western Florida panhandle within the next hour or two. The center is then expected to move across Alabama and into the Tennessee Valley Saturday and Sunday. Maximum sustained winds are near 110 miles per hour with higher gusts. Weakening is expected after landfall, and Isaias is forecast to become post-tropical on Saturday. Hurricane force winds extend outward up to 35 miles from the center, and tropical storm force winds extend outward up to 205 miles. A weather flow station in Gulf Breeze, Florida, recently reported a sustained wind of 83 miles per hour and a gust of 97 miles per hour. The Pensacola International Airport KPNS recently reported a wind gust of 71 miles per hour. The estimated minimum central pressure is 967 millibars, or 28.56 inches. Mainly dry weather will continue through Saturday with high pressure in control. Low temperatures tonight will range from the upper 30s in the northern tier to near 50 in the southern tier. Highs on Saturday will be in the 60s to low 70s, with a blanket of mid and high clouds that thickens up through the day. Rain begins overspreading the region southwest to northeast Saturday night as moisture from Isaias approaches the region. Rainfall will likely continue throughout much of the day on Sunday before tapering off during the late evening hours and into Monday morning. Gusty winds are also expected on Sunday across southwestern Pennsylvania, where gusts could top out close to 40 miles per hour. Here is the latest National Weather Service forecast for Blair and Bedford counties, including the city of Altoona. Rest of tonight, mostly cloudy. Lows in the mid-40s. Northwest winds around 5 miles an hour, becoming northeast after midnight. Saturday, mostly cloudy. Highs in the mid-60s. Southeast winds 5 to 10 miles an hour. Saturday night, cloudy. A chance of rain between 2 a.m. and 4 a.m. Rain likely after

4 a.m. Lows in the lower 50s. Southeast winds 10 to 15 miles an hour. Gusts up to 30 miles an hour, increasing to 40 miles an hour after midnight. Chance of rain 70%. Sunday, rain. Highs in the lower 60s. Southeast winds 10 to 15 miles an hour with gusts up to 40 miles an hour. Chance of rain near 100%. Sunday night, mild. Rain before 8 p.m., then rain likely between 8 p.m. and 2 a.m. A chance of rain after 2 a.m. Lows in the upper 50s. East winds around 5 miles an hour with gusts up to 30 miles an hour, becoming northwest after midnight. Chance of rain near 100%. Here is the latest National Weather Service forecast for Cambria County, including the city of Johnstown. Rest of tonight, mostly cloudy. Lows in the mid-40s. Southwest winds around 5 miles an hour, becoming southeast after midnight. Saturday, mostly cloudy. Highs in the mid-60s. Southeast winds 10 to 15 miles an hour with gusts up to 25 miles an hour. Saturday night, mostly cloudy. A chance of rain between 2 a.m. and 4 a.m. Rain likely after 4 a.m. Lows in the lower 50s. Southeast winds 15 to 20 miles an hour with gusts up to 40 miles an hour. Chance of rain 70%. Sunday, breezy, rain. Highs around 60. Southeast winds 15 to 25 miles an hour with gusts up to 40 miles an hour. Chance of rain near 100%. Sunday night, mild. Rain before 8 p.m., then rain likely between 8 p.m. and 2 a.m. A chance of rain after 2 a.m. Near steady temperature in the upper 50s. Southeast winds 5 to 10 miles an hour with gusts up to 30 miles an hour, becoming west with gusts up to 20 miles an hour after midnight. Chance of rain near 100%. And now the extended forecast for South Central Pennsylvania. Columbus Day, mostly cloudy. Highs in the upper 60s. Monday night, partly cloudy. Lows in the upper 50s. Tuesday, mostly sunny with a chance of showers. Highs in the mid-70s. Chance of rain 50%. Tuesday night, partly cloudy. Lows in the lower 50s. Wednesday, mostly sunny. Cooler. Highs in the mid-60s. Wednesday night, partly cloudy. Lows in the mid-40s. Thursday, partly sunny with a 40% chance of showers. Highs in the lower 60s. Thursday night, mostly cloudy with a 40% chance of showers. Lows in the upper 40s. Friday, mostly cloudy with a 50% chance of showers. Highs in the lower 60s. The 8 to 14 day outlook, from Saturday, October 17th to Friday, October 23rd, calls for near normal temperatures and below normal precipitation. Normal high temperatures across central Pennsylvania during this period range from the mid-50s over the Allegheny Mountains to the low 60s across the lower Susquehanna Valley. Normal lows range from the mid-30s over the Alleghenies to the low 40s across the lower Susquehanna Valley. Here are the 10 p.m. conditions in the Altoona area. In Altoona, it was mostly cloudy. The temperature was 50 degrees, the dew point 41, and the relative humidity 71%. The wind was calm. The pressure was 30.30 inches and rising. At State College, it was clear. The temperature was 54 degrees, the dew point 45, and the relative humidity 71%. The wind was calm. The pressure was 30.29 inches and rising. Now, a few other local conditions. Johnstown, mostly cloudy 55, Dubois, mostly cloudy 47, La Trobe, clear 52, Pittsburgh, mostly cloudy 55, Erie, clear 51, Bradford, partly cloudy 41. To the south and east, York, mostly cloudy 50, Selins Grove, mostly cloudy 47, Harrisburg, mostly cloudy 56, Philadelphia, cloudy 64, Baltimore, cloudy 57, Washington, D.C., cloudy 56. Once again, in Altoona, it was 50 degrees under mostly cloudy skies. And at State College, it was 54 degrees under clear skies. This is NOAA Weather Radio, All Hazards Station WNG 589.
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Here's the hazardous weather outlook for the following counties: Bedford, Blair, Cambria, and Huntingdon. For today and tonight, no hazardous weather is expected at this time. And now the extended outlook for the period Saturday through Thursday. The probability for widespread hazardous weather is low. At 10 p.m., the center of Hurricane Isaias was located near latitude 30.8 north, longitude 86.5 west. Isaias is moving toward the north near 20 miles per hour, and this general motion is expected to continue through Saturday. A motion toward the north-northeast or northeast is forecast on Sunday. On the forecast track, Isaias is expected to move across Alabama and into the Tennessee Valley Saturday and Sunday. Maximum sustained winds have decreased to near 90 miles per hour with higher gusts. Continued weakening is expected, but Isaias is expected to continue producing gusty winds well inland through Saturday even after it becomes post-tropical. Hurricane force winds extend outward up to 35 miles from the center, and tropical storm force winds extend outward up to 160 miles. The estimated minimum central pressure is 982 millibars, or 29.00 inches. Mainly dry weather will continue through Saturday with high pressure in control. Low temperatures tonight will range from the upper 30s in the northern tier to near 50 in the southern tier. Highs on Saturday will be in the 60s to low 70s, with a blanket of mid and high clouds that thickens up through the day. Rain begins overspreading the region southwest to northeast Saturday night as moisture from Isaias approaches the region. Rainfall will likely continue throughout much of the day on Sunday before tapering off during the late evening hours and into Monday morning. Gusty winds are also expected on Sunday across southwestern Pennsylvania, where gusts could top out close to 40 miles per hour. Here is the latest National Weather Service forecast for Blair and Bedford counties, including the city of Altoona. Rest of tonight, mostly cloudy. Lows in the mid-40s. Northwest winds around 5 miles an hour, becoming northeast after midnight. Saturday, mostly cloudy. Highs in the mid-60s. Southeast winds 5 to 10 miles an hour. Saturday night, cloudy. A chance of rain between 2 a.m. and 4 a.m. Rain likely after 4 a.m. Lows in the lower 50s. Southeast winds 10 to 15 miles an hour. Gusts up to 30 miles an hour, increasing to 40 miles an hour after midnight. Chance of rain 70%. Sunday, rain. Highs in the lower 60s. Southeast winds 10 to 15 miles an hour with gusts up to 40 miles an hour. Chance of rain near 100%. Sunday night, mild. Rain before 8 p.m., then rain likely between 8 p.m. and 2 a.m. A chance of rain after 2 a.m. Lows in the upper 50s. East winds around 5 miles an hour with gusts up to 30 miles an hour, becoming northwest after midnight. Chance of rain near 100%. Here is the latest National Weather Service forecast for Cambria County, including the city of Johnstown. Rest of tonight, mostly cloudy. Lows in the mid-40s. Southwest winds around 5 miles an hour, becoming southeast after midnight. Saturday, mostly cloudy. Highs in the mid-60s. Southeast winds 10 to 15 miles an hour with gusts up to 25 miles an hour. Saturday night, mostly cloudy. A chance of rain between 2 a.m. and 4 a.m. Rain likely after 4 a.m. Lows in the lower 50s. Southeast winds 15 to 20 miles an hour with gusts up to 40 miles an hour. Chance of rain 70%. Sunday, breezy, rain. Highs around 60. Southeast winds 15 to 25 miles an hour with gusts up to 40 miles an hour. Chance of rain near 100%. Sunday night, mild. Rain before 8 p.m., then rain likely between 8 p.m. and 2 a.m. A chance of rain after 2 a.m. Near steady temperature in the upper 50s. Southeast winds 5 to 10 miles an hour with gusts up to 30 miles an hour, becoming west with gusts up to 20 miles an hour after midnight. Chance of rain near 100%. And now the extended forecast for south central Pennsylvania. Columbus Day, mostly cloudy. Highs in the upper 60s.
Monday night, partly cloudy. Lows in the upper 50s. Tuesday, mostly sunny with a chance of showers. Highs in the mid-70s. Chance of rain 50%. Tuesday night, partly cloudy. Lows in the lower 50s. Wednesday, mostly sunny. Cooler. Highs in the mid-60s. Wednesday night, partly cloudy. Lows in the mid-40s. Thursday, partly sunny with a 40% chance of showers. Highs in the lower 60s. Thursday night, mostly cloudy with a 40% chance of showers. Lows in the upper 40s. Friday, mostly cloudy with a 50% chance of showers. Highs in the lower 60s. The 8 to 14 day outlook, from Saturday, October 17th to Friday, October 23rd, calls for near normal temperatures and below normal precipitation. Normal high temperatures across central Pennsylvania during this period range from the mid-50s over the Allegheny Mountains to the low 60s across the lower Susquehanna Valley. Normal lows range from the mid-30s over the Alleghenies to the low 40s across the lower Susquehanna Valley. Here are the 11 p.m. conditions in the Altoona area. In Altoona, it was mostly cloudy. The temperature was 48 degrees, the dew point 42, and the relative humidity 80%. The wind was calm. The pressure was 30.29 inches and falling. Now, a few other local conditions: Johnstown, mostly cloudy 55, DuBois, mostly cloudy 49, La Trobe, mostly cloudy 50, Pittsburgh, mostly cloudy 55, Erie, clear 50, Bradford, partly cloudy 39. To the south and east, York, mostly cloudy 50, Selins Grove, mostly cloudy 47, Harrisburg, mostly cloudy 54, Philadelphia, cloudy 60, Baltimore, mostly cloudy 57, Washington, D.C., cloudy 55. Once again, in Altoona, it was 48 degrees under mostly cloudy skies. This is NOAA Weather Radio, all hazards station WNG 589. Serving South Central Pennsylvania, and originating from the National Weather Service Office in State College. Here's the hazardous weather outlook for the following counties: Bedford, Blair, Cambria, and Huntingdon. For today and tonight, no hazardous weather is expected at this time. And now the extended outlook for the period Saturday through Thursday. The probability for widespread hazardous weather is low. At 10 p.m., the center of Hurricane Isaias was located near latitude 30.8 north, longitude 86.5 west. Isaias is moving toward the north near 20 miles per hour, and this general motion is expected to continue through Saturday. A motion toward the north-northeast or northeast is forecast on Sunday. On the forecast track, Isaias is expected to move across Alabama and into the Tennessee Valley Saturday and Sunday. Maximum sustained winds have decreased to near 90 miles per hour with higher gusts. Continued weakening is expected, but Isaias is expected to continue producing gusty winds well inland through Saturday even after it becomes post-tropical. Hurricane force winds extend outward up to 35 miles from the center, and tropical storm force winds extend outward up to 160 miles. The estimated minimum central pressure is 982 millibars, or 29.00 inches. Mainly dry weather will continue through Saturday with high pressure in control. Low temperatures tonight will range from the upper 30s in the northern tier to near 50 in the southern tier. Highs on Saturday will be in the 60s to low 70s, with a blanket of mid and high clouds that thickens up through the day. Rain begins overspreading the region southwest to northeast Saturday night as moisture from Isaias approaches the region. Rainfall will likely continue throughout much of the day on Sunday before tapering off during the late evening hours and into Monday morning. Gusty winds are also expected on Sunday across southwestern Pennsylvania, where gusts could top out close to 40 miles per hour. Here is the latest National Weather Service forecast for Blair and Bedford counties, including the city of Altoona. Rest of tonight, mostly cloudy. Lows in the mid-40s. Northwest winds around 5 miles an hour, becoming northeast after midnight. Saturday, mostly cloudy. Highs in the mid-60s. Southeast winds 5 to 10 miles an hour. Saturday night, cloudy. A chance of rain between 2 a.m. and 4 a.m. Rain likely after 4 a.m. Lows in the lower 50s.
southeast winds 10 to 15 miles an hour. Gusts up to 30 miles an hour, increasing to 40 miles an hour after midnight. Chance of rain 70%. Sunday, rain. Highs in the lower 60s. Southeast winds 10 to 15 miles an hour with gusts up to 40 miles an hour. Chance of rain near 100%. Sunday night, mild. Rain before 8 p.m., then rain likely between 8 p.m. and 2 a.m. A chance of rain after 2 a.m. Lows in the upper 50s. East winds around 5 miles an hour with gusts up to 30 miles an hour, becoming northwest after midnight. Chance of rain near 100%. Here is the latest National Weather Service forecast for Cambria County, including the city of Johnstown. Rest of tonight, mostly cloudy. Lows in the mid-40s. Southwest winds around 5 miles an hour, becoming southeast after midnight. Saturday, mostly cloudy. Highs in the mid-60s. Southeast winds 10 to 15 miles an hour with gusts up to 25 miles an hour. Saturday night, mostly cloudy. A chance of rain between 2 a.m. and 4 a.m. Rain likely after 4 a.m. Lows in the lower 50s. Southeast winds 15 to 20 miles an hour with gusts up to 40 miles an hour. Chance of rain 70%. Sunday, breezy, rain. Highs around 60. Southeast winds 15 to 25 miles an hour with gusts up to 40 miles an hour. Chance of rain near 100%. Sunday night, mild. Rain before 8 p.m., then rain likely between 8 p.m. and 2 a.m. A chance of rain after 2 a.m. Near steady temperature in the upper 50s. Southeast winds 5 to 10 miles an hour with gusts up to 30 miles an hour, becoming west with gusts up to 20 miles an hour after midnight. Chance of rain near 100%. And now the extended forecast for South Central Pennsylvania. Columbus Day, mostly cloudy. Highs in the upper 60s. Monday night, partly cloudy. Lows in the upper 50s. Tuesday, mostly sunny with a chance of showers. Highs in the mid-70s. Chance of rain 50%. Tuesday night, partly cloudy. Lows in the lower 50s. Wednesday, mostly sunny. Cooler. Highs in the mid-60s. Wednesday night, partly cloudy. Lows in the mid-40s. Thursday, partly sunny with a 40% chance of showers. Highs in the lower 60s. Thursday night, mostly cloudy with a 40% chance of showers. Lows in the upper 40s. Friday, mostly cloudy with a 50% chance of showers. Highs in the lower 60s. The 8 to 14 day outlook, from Saturday, October 17th to Friday, October 23rd, calls for near normal temperatures and below normal precipitation. Normal high temperatures across central Pennsylvania during this period range from the mid-50s over the Allegheny Mountains to the low 60s across the lower Susquehanna Valley. Normal lows range from the mid-30s over the Alleghenies to the low 40s across the lower Susquehanna Valley. Here are the 11 p.m. conditions in the Altoona area. In Altoona, it was mostly cloudy. The temperature was 48 degrees, the dew point 42, and the relative humidity 80%. The wind was calm. The pressure was 30.29 inches and falling. Now, a few other local conditions: Johnstown, mostly cloudy 55, Du Bois, mostly cloudy 49, La Trobe, mostly cloudy 50, Pittsburgh, mostly cloudy 55, Erie, clear 50, Bradford, partly cloudy 39. To the south and east, York, mostly cloudy 50, Selins Grove, mostly cloudy 47, Harrisburg, mostly cloudy 54, Philadelphia, cloudy 60, Baltimore, mostly cloudy 57, Washington, D.C., cloudy 55. Once again, in Altoona, it was 48 degrees under mostly cloudy skies. 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Here's the hazardous weather outlook for the following counties: Bedford, Blair, Cambria, and Huntingdon. For today and tonight, no hazardous weather is expected at this time. And now the extended outlook for the period Saturday through Thursday. The probability for widespread hazardous weather is low.
At 10 p.m., the center of Hurricane Isaias was located near latitude 30.8 north, longitude 86.5 west. Isaias is moving toward the north near 20 miles per hour, and this general motion is expected to continue through Saturday. A motion toward the north-northeast or northeast is forecast on Sunday. On the forecast track, Isaias is expected to move across Alabama and into the Tennessee Valley Saturday and Sunday. Maximum sustained winds have decreased to near 90 miles per hour with higher gusts. Continued weakening is expected, but Isaias is expected to continue producing gusty winds well inland through Saturday even after it becomes post-tropical. Hurricane force winds extend outward up to 35 miles from the center, and tropical storm force winds extend outward up to 160 miles. The estimated minimum central pressure is 982 millibars, or 29.00 inches. Mainly dry weather will continue through Saturday with high pressure in control. Low temperatures tonight will range from the upper 30s in the northern tier to near 50 in the southern tier. Highs on Saturday will be in the 60s to low 70s, with a blanket of mid and high clouds that thickens up through the day. Rain begins overspreading the region southwest to northeast Saturday night as moisture from Isaias approaches the region. Rainfall will likely continue throughout much of the day on Sunday before tapering off during the late evening hours and into Monday morning. Gusty winds are also expected on Sunday across southwestern Pennsylvania, where gusts could top out close to 40 miles per hour. Here is the latest National Weather Service forecast for Blair and Bedford counties, including the city of Altoona. Rest of tonight, mostly cloudy. Lows in the mid-40s. Northwest winds around 5 miles an hour, becoming northeast after midnight. Saturday, mostly cloudy. Highs in the mid-60s. Southeast winds 5 to 10 miles an hour. Saturday night, cloudy. A chance of rain between 2 a.m. and 4 a.m. Rain likely after 4 a.m. Lows in the lower 50s. Southeast winds 10 to 15 miles an hour. Gusts up to 30 miles an hour, increasing to 40 miles an hour after midnight. Chance of rain 70%. Sunday, rain. Highs in the lower 60s. Southeast winds 10 to 15 miles an hour with gusts up to 40 miles an hour. Chance of rain near 100%. Sunday night, mild. Rain before 8 p.m., then rain likely between 8 p.m. and 2 a.m. A chance of rain after 2 a.m. Lows in the upper 50s. East winds around 5 miles an hour with gusts up to 30 miles an hour, becoming northwest after midnight. Chance of rain near 100%. Here is the latest National Weather Service forecast for Cambria County, including the city of Johnstown. Rest of tonight, mostly cloudy. Lows in the mid-40s. Southwest winds around 5 miles an hour, becoming southeast after midnight. Saturday, mostly cloudy. Highs in the mid-60s. Southeast winds 10 to 15 miles an hour with gusts up to 25 miles an hour. Saturday night, mostly cloudy. A chance of rain between 2 a.m. and 4 a.m. Rain likely after 4 a.m. Lows in the lower 50s. Southeast winds 15 to 20 miles an hour with gusts up to 40 miles an hour. Chance of rain 70%. Sunday, breezy, rain. Highs around 60. Southeast winds 15 to 25 miles an hour with gusts up to 40 miles an hour. Chance of rain near 100%. Sunday night, mild. Rain before 8 p.m., then rain likely between 8 p.m. and 2 a.m. A chance of rain after 2 a.m. Near steady temperature in the upper 50s. Southeast winds 5 to 10 miles an hour with gusts up to 30 miles an hour, becoming west with gusts up to 20 miles an hour after midnight. Chance of rain near 100%. And now the extended forecast for South Central Pennsylvania. Columbus Day, mostly cloudy. Highs in the upper 60s. Monday night, partly cloudy. Lows in the upper 50s. Tuesday, mostly sunny with a chance of showers. Highs in the mid-70s. Chance of rain 50%. Tuesday night, partly cloudy. Lows in the lower 50s. Wednesday, mostly sunny. Cooler. Highs in the mid-60s. Wednesday night, partly cloudy.
Lows in the mid-40s. Thursday, partly sunny with a 40% chance of showers. Highs in the lower 60s. Thursday night, mostly cloudy with a 40% chance of showers. Lows in the upper 40s. Friday, mostly cloudy with a 50% chance of showers. Highs in the lower 60s. The 8 to 14 day outlook, from Saturday, October 17th to Friday, October 23rd, calls for near normal temperatures and below normal precipitation. Normal high temperatures across central Pennsylvania during this period range from the mid-50s over the Allegheny Mountains to the low 60s across the lower Susquehanna Valley. Normal lows range from the mid-30s over the Alleghenies to the low 40s across the lower Susquehanna Valley. 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Broadcasts originate from the National Weather Service in State College and are transmitted from the tower facilities provided by the Blair County Emergency Management Agency in Frankstown on a frequency of 162.425 MHz. We are located at Innovation Park in State College. 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Properly set weather radios with the alarm device will alert you when severe weather warnings or watches are issued. Programming on this station will be temporarily changed during severe weather to bring you the latest information. Warnings and safety information from the National Weather Service may someday save your life or protect your property. Here are the 11 p.m. conditions in the Altoona area. In Altoona, it was mostly cloudy. The temperature was 48 degrees, the dew point 42, and the relative humidity 80%. The wind was calm. The pressure was 30.29 inches and falling. Now, a few other local conditions. Johnstown, mostly cloudy 55, Dubois, mostly cloudy 49, La Trobe, mostly cloudy 50, Pittsburgh, mostly cloudy 55, Erie, clear 50, Bradford, partly cloudy 39. To the south and east, York, mostly cloudy 50, Selins Grove, mostly cloudy 47, Harrisburg, mostly cloudy 54, Philadelphia, cloudy 60, Baltimore, mostly cloudy 57, Washington, D.C., cloudy 55. Once again, in Altoona, it was 48 degrees under mostly cloudy skies. 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Here's the hazardous weather outlook for the following counties: Bedford, Blair, Cambria, and Huntingdon. For today and tonight, no hazardous weather is expected at this time. And now the extended outlook for the period Saturday through Thursday. The probability for widespread hazardous weather is low. At 10 p.m., the center of Hurricane Isaias was located near latitude 30.8 north, longitude 86.5 west. Isaias is moving toward the north near 20 miles per hour, and this general motion is expected to continue through Saturday. A motion toward the north-northeast or northeast is forecast on Sunday. On the forecast track, Isaias is expected to move across Alabama and into the Tennessee Valley Saturday and Sunday. Maximum sustained winds have decreased to near 90 miles per hour with higher gusts. Continued weakening is expected, but Isaias is expected to continue producing gusty winds well inland through Saturday even after it becomes post-tropical. Hurricane force winds extend outward up to 35 miles from the center and tropical storm force winds extend outward up to 160 miles. The estimated minimum central pressure is 982 millibars, or 29.00 inches. Mainly dry weather will continue through Saturday with high pressure in control. Low temperatures tonight will range from the upper 30s in the northern tier to near 50 in the southern tier. Highs on Saturday will be in the 60s to low 70s, with a blanket of mid and high clouds that thickens up through the day. Rain begins overspreading the region southwest to northeast Saturday night as moisture from Isaias approaches the region. Rainfall will likely continue throughout much of the day on Sunday before tapering off during the late evening hours and into Monday morning. Gusty winds are also expected on Sunday across southwestern Pennsylvania, where gusts could top out close to 40 miles per hour. Here is the latest National Weather Service forecast for Blair and Bedford counties, including the city of Altoona. Rest of tonight, mostly cloudy. Lows in the mid-40s.
Northwest winds around 5 miles an hour, becoming northeast after midnight. Saturday, mostly cloudy. Highs in the mid-60s. Southeast winds 5 to 10 miles an hour. Saturday night, cloudy. A chance of rain between 2 a.m. and 4 a.m. Rain likely after 4 a.m. Lows in the lower 50s. Southeast winds 10 to 15 miles an hour. Gusts up to 30 miles an hour, increasing to 40 miles an hour after midnight. Chance of rain 70%. Sunday, rain. Highs in the lower 60s. Southeast winds 10 to 15 miles an hour with gusts up to 40 miles an hour. Chance of rain near 100%. Sunday night, mild. Rain before 8 p.m., then rain likely between 8 p.m. and 2 a.m. A chance of rain after 2 a.m. Lows in the upper 50s. East winds around 5 miles an hour with gusts up to 30 miles an hour, becoming northwest after midnight. Chance of rain near 100%. Here is the latest National Weather Service forecast for Cambria County, including the city of Johnstown. Rest of tonight, mostly cloudy. Lows in the mid-40s. Southwest winds around 5 miles an hour, becoming southeast after midnight. Saturday, mostly cloudy. Highs in the mid-60s. Southeast winds 10 to 15 miles an hour with gusts up to 25 miles an hour. Saturday night, mostly cloudy. A chance of rain between 2 a.m. and 4 a.m. Rain likely after 4 a.m. Lows in the lower 50s. Southeast winds 15 to 20 miles an hour with gusts up to 40 miles an hour. Chance of rain 70%. Sunday, breezy, rain. Highs around 60. Southeast winds 15 to 25 miles an hour with gusts up to 40 miles an hour. Chance of rain near 100%. Sunday night, mild. Rain before 8 p.m., then rain likely between 8 p.m. and 2 a.m. A chance of rain after 2 a.m. Near steady temperature in the upper 50s. Southeast winds 5 to 10 miles an hour with gusts up to 30 miles an hour, becoming west with gusts up to 20 miles an hour after midnight. Chance of rain near 100%. And now the extended forecast for South Central Pennsylvania. Columbus Day, mostly cloudy. Highs in the upper 60s. Monday night, partly cloudy. Lows in the upper 50s. Tuesday, mostly sunny with a chance of showers. Highs in the mid-70s. Chance of rain 50%. Tuesday night, partly cloudy. Lows in the lower 50s. Wednesday, mostly sunny. Cooler. Highs in the mid-60s. Wednesday night, partly cloudy. Lows in the mid-40s. Thursday, partly sunny with a 40% chance of showers. Highs in the lower 60s. Thursday night, mostly cloudy with a 40% chance of showers. Lows in the upper 40s. Friday, mostly cloudy with a 50% chance of showers. Highs in the lower 60s. The 8 to 14 day outlook, from Saturday, October 17th to Friday, October 23rd, calls for near normal temperatures and below normal precipitation. Normal high temperatures across central Pennsylvania during this period range from the mid-50s over the Allegheny Mountains to the low 60s across the lower Susquehanna Valley. Normal lows range from the mid-30s over the Alleghenies to the low 40s across the lower Susquehanna Valley. Here are the 11 p.m. conditions in the Altoona area. In Altoona, it was mostly cloudy. The temperature was 48 degrees, the dew point 42, and the relative humidity 80%. The wind was calm. The pressure was 30.29 inches and falling. Now, a few other local conditions: Johnstown, mostly cloudy 55, DuBois, mostly cloudy 49, Latrobe, mostly cloudy 50, Pittsburgh, mostly cloudy 55, Erie, clear 50, Bradford, partly cloudy 39. To the south and east, York, mostly cloudy 50, Selins Grove, mostly cloudy 47, Harrisburg, mostly cloudy 54, Philadelphia, cloudy 60, Baltimore, mostly cloudy 57, Washington, D.C., cloudy 55. Once again, in Altoona, it was 48 degrees under mostly cloudy skies. This is NOAA Weather Radio, all hazards station WNG 589.
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Here's the hazardous weather outlook for the following counties: Bedford, Blair, Cambria, and Huntingdon. For today and tonight, no hazardous weather is expected at this time. And now the extended outlook for the period Saturday through Thursday. The probability for widespread hazardous weather is low. At 10 p.m., the center of Hurricane Isaias was located near latitude 30.8 north, longitude 86.5 west. Isaias is moving toward the north near 20 miles per hour, and this general motion is expected to continue through Saturday. A motion toward the north-northeast or northeast is forecast on Sunday. On the forecast track, Isaias is expected to move across Alabama and into the Tennessee Valley Saturday and Sunday. Maximum sustained winds have decreased to near 90 miles per hour with higher gusts. Continued weakening is expected, but Isaias is expected to continue producing gusty winds well inland through Saturday even after it becomes post-tropical. Hurricane force winds extend outward up to 35 miles from the center, and tropical storm force winds extend outward up to 160 miles. The estimated minimum central pressure is 982 millibars, or 29.00 inches. Mainly dry weather will continue through Saturday with high pressure in control. Low temperatures tonight will range from the upper 30s in the northern tier to near 50 in the southern tier. Highs on Saturday will be in the 60s to low 70s, with a blanket of mid and high clouds that thickens up through the day. Rain begins overspreading the region southwest to northeast Saturday night as moisture from Isaias approaches the region. Rainfall will likely continue throughout much of the day on Sunday before tapering off during the late evening hours and into Monday morning. Gusty winds are also expected on Sunday across southwestern Pennsylvania, where gusts could top out close to 40 miles per hour. Here is the latest National Weather Service forecast for Blair and Bedford counties, including the city of Altoona. Rest of tonight, mostly cloudy. Lows in the mid-40s. Northwest winds around 5 miles an hour, becoming northeast after midnight. Saturday, mostly cloudy. Highs in the mid-60s. Southeast winds 5 to 10 miles an hour. Saturday night, cloudy. A chance of rain between 2 a.m. and 4 a.m. Rain likely after 4 a.m. Lows in the lower 50s. Southeast winds 10 to 15 miles an hour. Gusts up to 30 miles an hour, increasing to 40 miles an hour after midnight. Chance of rain 70%. Sunday, rain. Highs in the lower 60s. Southeast winds 10 to 15 miles an hour with gusts up to 40 miles an hour. Chance of rain near 100%. Sunday night, mild. Rain before 8 p.m., then rain likely between 8 p.m. and 2 a.m. A chance of rain after 2 a.m. Lows in the upper 50s. East winds around 5 miles an hour with gusts up to 30 miles an hour, becoming northwest after midnight. Chance of rain near 100%. Here is the latest National Weather Service forecast for Cambria County, including the city of Johnstown. Rest of tonight, mostly cloudy. Lows in the mid-40s. Southwest winds around 5 miles an hour, becoming southeast after midnight. Saturday, mostly cloudy. Highs in the mid-60s. Southeast winds 10 to 15 miles an hour with gusts up to 25 miles an hour. Saturday night, mostly cloudy. A chance of rain between 2 a.m. and 4 a.m. Rain likely after 4 a.m. Lows in the lower 50s. Southeast winds 15 to 20 miles an hour with gusts up to 40 miles an hour. Chance of rain 70%. Sunday, breezy, rain. Highs around 60. Southeast winds 15 to 25 miles an hour with gusts up to 40 miles an hour. Chance of rain near 100%. Sunday night, mild. Rain before 8 p.m., then rain likely between 8 p.m. and 2 a.m. A chance of rain after 2 a.m. Near steady temperature in the upper 50s. Southeast winds 5 to 10 miles an hour with gusts up to 30 miles an hour, becoming west with gusts up to 20 miles an hour after midnight. Chance of rain near 100%. And now the extended forecast for south central Pennsylvania. Columbus Day, mostly cloudy. Highs in the upper 60s.
Monday night, partly cloudy. Lows in the upper 50s. Tuesday, mostly sunny with a chance of showers. Highs in the mid-70s. Chance of rain 50%. Tuesday night, partly cloudy. Lows in the lower 50s. Wednesday, mostly sunny. Cooler. Highs in the mid-60s. Wednesday night, partly cloudy. Lows in the mid-40s. Thursday, partly sunny with a 40% chance of showers. Highs in the lower 60s. Thursday night, mostly cloudy with a 40% chance of showers. Lows in the upper 40s. Friday, mostly cloudy with a 50% chance of showers. Highs in the lower 60s. The 8 to 14 day outlook, from Saturday, October 17th to Friday, October 23rd, calls for near normal temperatures and below normal precipitation. Normal high temperatures across central Pennsylvania during this period range from the mid-50s over the Allegheny Mountains to the low 60s across the lower Susquehanna Valley. Normal lows range from the mid-30s over the Alleghenies to the low 40s across the lower Susquehanna Valley. Here are the 11 p.m. conditions in the Altoona area. In Altoona, it was mostly cloudy. The temperature was 48 degrees, the dew point 42, and the relative humidity 80%. The wind was calm. The pressure was 30.29 inches and falling. Now, a few other local conditions. Johnstown, mostly cloudy 55, Du Bois, mostly cloudy 49, La Trobe, mostly cloudy 50, Pittsburgh, mostly cloudy 55, Erie, clear 50, Bradford, partly cloudy 39. To the south and east, York, mostly cloudy 50, Selins Grove, mostly cloudy 47, Harrisburg, mostly cloudy 54, Philadelphia, cloudy 60, Baltimore, mostly cloudy 57, Washington, D.C., cloudy 55. Once again, in Altoona, it was 48 degrees under mostly cloudy skies. 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Here's the hazardous weather outlook for the following counties: Bedford, Blair, Cambria, and Huntingdon. For today and tonight, no hazardous weather is expected at this time. And now the extended outlook for the period Saturday through Thursday. The probability for widespread hazardous weather is low. At 10 p.m., the center of Hurricane Isaias was located near latitude of 30.8 north, longitude 86.5 west. Isaias is moving toward the north near 20 miles per hour, and this general motion is expected to continue through Saturday. A motion toward the north-northeast or northeast is forecast on Sunday. On the forecast track, Isaias is expected to move across Alabama and into the Tennessee Valley Saturday and Sunday. Maximum sustained winds have decreased to near 90 miles per hour with higher gusts. Continued weakening is expected, but Isaias is expected to continue producing gusty winds well inland through Saturday even after it becomes post-tropical. Hurricane force winds extend outward up to 35 miles from the center, and tropical storm force winds extend outward up to 160 miles. The estimated minimum central pressure is 982 millibars, or 29.00 inches. Mainly dry weather will continue through Saturday with high pressure in control. Low temperatures tonight will range from the upper 30s in the northern tier to near 50 in the southern tier. Highs on Saturday will be in the 60s to low 70s, with a blanket of mid and high clouds that thickens up through the day. Rain begins overspreading the region southwest to northeast Saturday night as moisture from Isaias approaches the region. Rainfall will likely continue throughout much of the day on Sunday before tapering off during the late evening hours and into Monday morning. Gusty winds are also expected on Sunday across southwestern Pennsylvania, where gusts could top out close to 40 miles per hour. Here is the latest National Weather Service forecast for Blair and Bedford counties, including the city of Altoona. Rest of tonight, mostly cloudy. Lows in the mid-40s. Northwest winds around 5 miles an hour, becoming northeast after midnight. Saturday, mostly cloudy. Highs in the mid-60s. Southeast winds 5 to 10 miles an hour. Saturday night, cloudy. A chance of rain between 2 a.m. and 4 a.m. Rain likely after 4 a.m. Lows in the lower 50s.
southeast winds 10 to 15 miles an hour. Gusts up to 30 miles an hour, increasing to 40 miles an hour after midnight. Chance of rain 70%. Sunday, rain. Highs in the lower 60s. Southeast winds 10 to 15 miles an hour with gusts up to 40 miles an hour. Chance of rain near 100%. Sunday night, mild. Rain before 8 p.m., then rain likely between 8 p.m. and 2 a.m. A chance of rain after 2 a.m. Lows in the upper 50s. East winds around 5 miles an hour with gusts up to 30 miles an hour, becoming northwest after midnight. Chance of rain near 100%. Here is the latest National Weather Service forecast for Cambria County, including the city of Johnstown. Rest of tonight, mostly cloudy. Lows in the mid-40s. Southwest winds around 5 miles an hour, becoming southeast after midnight. Saturday, mostly cloudy. Highs in the mid-60s. Southeast winds 10 to 15 miles an hour with gusts up to 25 miles an hour. Saturday night, mostly cloudy. A chance of rain between 2 a.m. and 4 a.m. Rain likely after 4 a.m. Lows in the lower 50s. Southeast winds 15 to 20 miles an hour with gusts up to 40 miles an hour. Chance of rain 70%. Sunday, breezy, rain. Highs around 60. Southeast winds 15 to 25 miles an hour with gusts up to 40 miles an hour. Chance of rain near 100%. Sunday night, mild. Rain before 8 p.m., then rain likely between 8 p.m. and 2 a.m. A chance of rain after 2 a.m. Near steady temperature in the upper 50s. Southeast winds 5 to 10 miles an hour with gusts up to 30 miles an hour, becoming west with gusts up to 20 miles an hour after midnight. Chance of rain near 100%. And now the extended forecast for South Central Pennsylvania. Columbus Day, mostly cloudy. Highs in the upper 60s. Monday night, partly cloudy. Lows in the upper 50s. Tuesday, mostly sunny with a chance of showers. Highs in the mid-70s. Chance of rain 50%. Tuesday night, partly cloudy. Lows in the lower 50s. Wednesday, mostly sunny. Cooler. Highs in the mid-60s. Wednesday night, partly cloudy. Lows in the mid-40s. Thursday, partly sunny with a 40% chance of showers. Highs in the lower 60s. Thursday night, mostly cloudy with a 40% chance of showers. Lows in the upper 40s. Friday, mostly cloudy with a 50% chance of showers. Highs in the lower 60s. The 8 to 14 day outlook, from Saturday, October 17th to Friday, October 23rd, calls for near normal temperatures and below normal precipitation. Normal high temperatures across central Pennsylvania during this period range from the mid-50s over the Allegheny Mountains to the low 60s across the lower Susquehanna Valley. Normal lows range from the mid-30s over the Alleghenies to the low 40s across the lower Susquehanna Valley. Here are the 11 p.m. conditions in the Altoona area. In Altoona, it was mostly cloudy. The temperature was 48 degrees, the dew point 42, and the relative humidity 80%. The wind was calm. The pressure was 30.29 inches and falling. Now, a few other local conditions. Johnstown, mostly cloudy 55, Dubois, mostly cloudy 49, La Trobe, mostly cloudy 50, Pittsburgh, mostly cloudy 55, Erie, clear 50, Bradford, partly cloudy 39. To the south and east, York, mostly cloudy 50, Selins Grove, mostly cloudy 47, Harrisburg, mostly cloudy 54, Philadelphia, cloudy 60, Baltimore, mostly cloudy 57, Washington, D.C., cloudy 55. Once again, in Altoona, it was 48 degrees under mostly cloudy skies. 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Here's the hazardous weather outlook for the following counties: Bedford, Blair, Cambria, and Huntingdon. For today and tonight, no hazardous weather is expected at this time. And now the extended outlook for the period Saturday through Thursday. The probability for widespread hazardous weather is low.
At 10 p.m., the center of Hurricane Isaias was located near latitude of 30.8 north, longitude 86.5 west. Isaias is moving toward the north near 20 miles per hour, and this general motion is expected to continue through Saturday. A motion toward the north-northeast or northeast is forecast on Sunday. On the forecast track, Isaias is expected to move across Alabama and into the Tennessee Valley Saturday and Sunday. Maximum sustained winds have decreased to near 90 miles per hour with higher gusts. Continued weakening is expected, but Isaias is expected to continue producing gusty winds well inland through Saturday even after it becomes post-tropical. Hurricane force winds extend outward up to 35 miles from the center, and tropical storm force winds extend outward up to 160 miles. The estimated minimum central pressure is 982 millibars, or 29.00 inches. Mainly dry weather will continue through Saturday with high pressure in control. Low temperatures tonight will range from the upper 30s in the northern tier to near 50 in the southern tier. Highs on Saturday will be in the 60s to low 70s, with a blanket of mid and high clouds that thickens up through the day. Rain begins overspreading the region southwest to northeast Saturday night as moisture from Isaias approaches the region. Rainfall will likely continue throughout much of the day on Sunday before tapering off during the late evening hours and into Monday morning. Gusty winds are also expected on Sunday across southwestern Pennsylvania, where gusts could top out close to 40 miles per hour. Here is the latest National Weather Service forecast for Blair and Bedford counties, including the city of Altoona. Rest of tonight, mostly cloudy. Lows in the mid-40s. Northwest winds around 5 miles an hour, becoming northeast after midnight. Saturday, mostly cloudy. Highs in the mid-60s. Southeast winds 5 to 10 miles an hour. Saturday night, cloudy. A chance of rain between 2 a.m. and 4 a.m. Rain likely after 4 a.m. Lows in the lower 50s. Southeast winds 10 to 15 miles an hour. Gusts up to 30 miles an hour, increasing to 40 miles an hour after midnight. Chance of rain 70%. Sunday, rain. Highs in the lower 60s. Southeast winds 10 to 15 miles an hour with gusts up to 40 miles an hour. Chance of rain near 100%. Sunday night, mild. Rain before 8 p.m., then rain likely between 8 p.m. and 2 a.m. A chance of rain after 2 a.m. Lows in the upper 50s. East winds around 5 miles an hour with gusts up to 30 miles an hour, becoming northwest after midnight. Chance of rain near 100%. Here is the latest National Weather Service forecast for Cambria County, including the city of Johnstown. Rest of tonight, mostly cloudy. Lows in the mid-40s. Southwest winds around 5 miles an hour, becoming southeast after midnight. Saturday, mostly cloudy. Highs in the mid-60s. Southeast winds 10 to 15 miles an hour with gusts up to 25 miles an hour. Saturday night, mostly cloudy. A chance of rain between 2 a.m. and 4 a.m. Rain likely after 4 a.m. Lows in the lower 50s. Southeast winds 15 to 20 miles an hour with gusts up to 40 miles an hour. Chance of rain 70%. Sunday, breezy, rain. Highs around 60. Southeast winds 15 to 25 miles an hour with gusts up to 40 miles an hour. Chance of rain near 100%. Sunday night, mild. Rain before 8 p.m., then rain likely between 8 p.m. and 2 a.m. A chance of rain after 2 a.m. Near steady temperature in the upper 50s. Southeast winds 5 to 10 miles an hour with gusts up to 30 miles an hour, becoming west with gusts up to 20 miles an hour after midnight. Chance of rain near 100%. And now the extended forecast for South Central Pennsylvania. Columbus Day, mostly cloudy. Highs in the upper 60s. Monday night, partly cloudy. Lows in the upper 50s. Tuesday, mostly sunny with a chance of showers. Highs in the mid-70s. Chance of rain 50%. Tuesday night, partly cloudy. Lows in the lower 50s. Wednesday, mostly sunny. Cooler. Highs in the mid-60s. Wednesday night, partly cloudy.
Lows in the mid-40s. Thursday, partly sunny with a 40% chance of showers. Highs in the lower 60s. Thursday night, mostly cloudy with a 40% chance of showers.

The wind was calm. The pressure was 30.29 inches and falling. Now, a few other local conditions: Johnstown, mostly cloudy 55, Dubois, mostly cloudy 49, La Trobe, mostly cloudy 50, Pittsburgh, mostly cloudy 55, Erie, clear 50, Bradford, partly cloudy 39. To the south and east, York, mostly cloudy 50, Selins Grove, mostly cloudy 47, Harrisburg, mostly cloudy 54, Philadelphia, cloudy 60, Baltimore, mostly cloudy 57, Washington, D.C., cloudy 55. Once again, in Altoona, it was 48 degrees under mostly cloudy skies. This is NOAA Weather Radio, All Hazards Station WNG 589. 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Here's the hazardous weather outlook for the following counties: Bedford, Blair, Cambria, and Huntingdon. For today and tonight, no hazardous weather is expected at this time. And now the extended outlook for the period Saturday through Thursday. The probability for widespread hazardous weather is low. At 10 p.m., the center of Hurricane Isaias was located near latitude 30.8 north, longitude 86.5 west. Isaias is moving toward the north near 20 miles per hour, and this general motion is expected to continue through Saturday. A motion toward the north-northeast or northeast is forecast on Sunday. On the forecast track, Isaias is expected to move across Alabama and into the Tennessee Valley Saturday and Sunday. Maximum sustained winds have decreased to near 90 miles per hour with higher gusts. Continued weakening is expected, but Isaias is expected to continue producing gusty winds well inland through Saturday even after it becomes post-tropical. Hurricane force winds extend outward up to 35 miles from the center, and tropical storm force winds extend outward up to 160 miles. The estimated minimum central pressure is 982 millibars, or 29.00 inches. Mainly dry weather will continue through Saturday with high pressure in control. Low temperatures tonight will range from the upper 30s in the northern tier to near 50 in the southern tier. Highs on Saturday will be in the 60s to low 70s, with a blanket of mid and high clouds that thickens up through the day. Rain begins overspreading the region southwest to northeast Saturday night as moisture from Isaias approaches the region. Rainfall will likely continue throughout much of the day on Sunday before tapering off during the late evening hours and into Monday morning. Gusty winds are also expected on Sunday across southwestern Pennsylvania, where gusts could top out close to 40 miles per hour. Here is the latest National Weather Service forecast for Blair and Bedford counties, including the city of Altoona. Rest of tonight, mostly cloudy. Lows in the mid-40s. Northwest winds around 5 miles an hour, becoming northeast after midnight. Saturday, mostly cloudy. Highs in the mid-60s. Southeast winds 5 to 10 miles an hour. Saturday night, cloudy. A chance of rain between 2 a.m. and 4 a.m. Rain likely after 4 a.m. Lows in the lower 50s. Southeast winds 10 to 15 miles an hour. Gusts up to 30 miles an hour, increasing to 40 miles an hour after midnight. Chance of rain 70%. Sunday, rain. Highs in the lower 60s. Southeast winds 10 to 15 miles an hour with gusts up to 40 miles an hour. Chance of rain near 100%. Sunday night, mild. Rain before 8 p.m., then rain likely between 8 p.m. and 2 a.m. A chance of rain after 2 a.m. Lows in the upper 50s. East winds around 5 miles an hour with gusts up to 30 miles an hour, becoming northwest after midnight. Chance of rain near 100%. Here is the latest National Weather Service forecast for Cambria County, including the city of Johnstown. Rest of tonight, mostly cloudy. Lows in the mid-40s. Southwest winds around 5 miles an hour, becoming southeast after midnight. Saturday, mostly cloudy. Highs in the mid-60s. Southeast winds 10 to 15 miles an hour with gusts up to 25 miles an hour. Saturday night, mostly cloudy. A chance of rain between 2 a.m. and 4 a.m. Rain likely after 4 a.m. Lows in the lower 50s. Southeast winds 15 to 20 miles an hour with gusts up to 40 miles an hour. Chance of rain.

70%. Sunday, breezy, rain. Highs around 60. Southeast winds 15 to 25 miles an hour with gusts up to 40 miles an hour. Chance of rain near 100%. Sunday night, mild. Rain before 8 p.m., then rain likely between 8 p.m. and 2 a.m. A chance of rain after 2 a.m. Near steady temperature in the upper 50s. Southeast winds 5 to 10 miles an hour with gusts up to 30 miles an hour, becoming west with gusts up to 20 miles an hour after midnight. Chance of rain near 100%. And now the extended forecast for South Central Pennsylvania. Columbus Day, mostly cloudy. Highs in the upper 60s. Monday night, partly cloudy. Lows in the upper 50s. Tuesday, mostly sunny with a chance of showers. Highs in the mid-70s. Chance of rain 50%. Tuesday night, partly cloudy. Lows in the lower 50s. Wednesday, mostly sunny. Cooler. Highs in the mid-60s. Wednesday night, partly cloudy. Lows in the mid-40s. Thursday, partly sunny with a 40% chance of showers. Highs in the lower 60s. Thursday night, mostly cloudy with a 40% chance of showers. Lows in the upper 40s. Friday, mostly cloudy with a 50% chance of showers. Highs in the lower 60s. The 8 to 14 day outlook, from Saturday, October 17th to Friday, October 23rd, calls for near normal temperatures and below normal precipitation. Normal high temperatures across central Pennsylvania during this period range from the mid-50s over the Allegheny Mountains to the low 60s across the lower Susquehanna Valley. Normal lows range from the mid-30s over the Alleghenies to the low 40s across the lower Susquehanna Valley. Here are the 11 p.m. conditions in the Altoona area. In Altoona, it was mostly cloudy. The temperature was 48 degrees, the dew point 42, and the relative humidity 80%. The wind was calm. The pressure was 30.29 inches and falling. Now, a few other local conditions: Johnstown, mostly cloudy 55, DuBois, mostly cloudy 49, La Trobe, mostly cloudy 50, Pittsburgh, mostly cloudy 55, Erie, clear 50, Bradford, partly cloudy 39. To the south and east, York, mostly cloudy 50, Selins Grove, mostly cloudy 47, Harrisburg, mostly cloudy 54, Philadelphia, cloudy 60, Baltimore, mostly cloudy 57, Washington, D.C., cloudy 55. Once again, in Altoona, it was 48 degrees under mostly cloudy skies. This is NOAA Weather Radio, all hazards station WNG 589. 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Here's the hazardous weather outlook for the following counties: Bedford, Blair, Cambria, and Huntingdon. For today and tonight, no hazardous weather is expected at this time. And now the extended outlook for the period Saturday through Thursday. The probability for widespread hazardous weather is low. At 10 p.m., the center of Hurricane Isaias was located near latitude 30.8 north, longitude 86.5 west. Isaias is moving toward the north near 20 miles per hour, and this general motion is expected to continue through Saturday. A motion toward the north-northeast or northeast is forecast on Sunday. On the forecast track, Isaias is expected to move across Alabama and into the Tennessee Valley Saturday and Sunday. Maximum sustained winds have decreased to near 90 miles per hour with higher gusts. Continued weakening is expected, but Isaias is expected to continue producing gusty winds well inland through Saturday even after it becomes post-tropical. Hurricane force winds extend outward up to 35 miles from the center, and tropical storm force winds extend outward up to 160 miles. The estimated minimum central pressure is 982 millibars, or 29.00 inches. Mainly dry weather will continue through Saturday with high pressure in control. Low temperatures tonight will range from the upper 30s in the northern tier to near 50 in the southern tier. Highs on Saturday will be in the 60s to low 70s, with a blanket of mid and high clouds that thickens up through the day. Rain begins overspreading the region southwest to northeast Saturday night as moisture from Isaias approaches the region.
Rainfall will likely continue throughout much of the day on Sunday before tapering off during the late evening hours and into Monday morning. Gusty winds are also expected on Sunday across southwestern Pennsylvania, where gusts could top out close to 40 miles per hour. Here is the latest National Weather Service forecast for Blair and Bedford counties, including the city of Altoona. Rest of tonight, mostly cloudy. Lows in the mid-40s. Northeast winds around 5 miles an hour. Saturday, mostly cloudy. Highs in the mid-60s. Southeast winds 5 to 10 miles an hour. Saturday night, cloudy. A chance of rain between 2 a.m. and 4 a.m. Rain likely after 4 a.m. Lows in the lower 50s. Southeast winds 10 to 15 miles an hour. Gusts up to 30 miles an hour, increasing to 40 miles an hour after midnight. Chance of rain 70%. Sunday, rain. Highs in the lower 60s. Southeast winds 10 to 15 miles an hour with gusts up to 40 miles an hour. Chance of rain near 100%. Sunday night, mild. Rain before 8 p.m., then rain likely between 8 p.m. and 2 a.m. A chance of rain after 2 a.m. Lows in the upper 50s. East winds around 5 miles an hour with gusts up to 30 miles an hour, becoming northwest after midnight. Chance of rain near 100%. Here is the latest National Weather Service forecast for Cambria County, including the city of Johnstown. Rest of tonight, mostly cloudy. Lows in the mid-40s. Southeast winds around 5 miles an hour. Saturday, mostly cloudy. Highs in the mid-60s. Southeast winds 10 to 15 miles an hour with gusts up to 25 miles an hour. Saturday night, mostly cloudy. A chance of rain between 2 a.m. and 4 a.m. Rain likely after 4 a.m. Lows in the lower 50s. Southeast winds 15 to 20 miles an hour with gusts up to 40 miles an hour. Chance of rain 70%. Sunday, breezy, rain. Highs around 60. Southeast winds 15 to 25 miles an hour with gusts up to 40 miles an hour. Chance of rain near 100%. Sunday night, mild. Rain before 8 p.m., then rain likely between 8 p.m. and 2 a.m. A chance of rain after 2 a.m. Near steady temperature in the upper 50s. Southeast winds 5 to 10 miles an hour with gusts up to 30 miles an hour, becoming west with gusts up to 20 miles an hour after midnight. Chance of rain near 100%. And now the extended forecast for South Central Pennsylvania. Columbus Day, mostly cloudy. Highs in the upper 60s. Monday night, partly cloudy. Lows in the upper 50s. Tuesday, mostly sunny with a chance of showers. Highs in the mid-70s. Chance of rain 50%. Tuesday night, partly cloudy. Lows in the lower 50s. Wednesday, mostly sunny. Cooler. Highs in the mid-60s. Wednesday night, partly cloudy. Lows in the mid-40s. Thursday, partly sunny with a 40% chance of showers. Highs in the lower 60s. Thursday night, mostly cloudy with a 40% chance of showers. Lows in the upper 40s. Friday, mostly cloudy with a 50% chance of showers. Highs in the lower 60s. The 8 to 14 day outlook, from Saturday, October 17th to Friday, October 23rd, calls for near normal temperatures and below normal precipitation. Normal high temperatures across central Pennsylvania during this period range from the mid-50s over the Allegheny Mountains to the low 60s across the lower Susquehanna Valley. Normal lows range from the mid-30s over the Alleghenies to the low 40s across the lower Susquehanna Valley. Here are the midnight conditions in the Altoona area. In Altoona, it was mostly cloudy. The temperature was 46 degrees, the dew point 43, and the relative humidity 89%. The wind was calm. The pressure was 30.30 inches and rising. Now, a few other local conditions: Johnstown, mostly cloudy 54, DuBois, mostly cloudy 48, La Trobe, mostly cloudy 50, Pittsburgh, mostly cloudy 52, Erie, partly cloudy 50, Bradford, partly cloudy 37.
to the south and east, York, mostly cloudy 47, Selams Grove mostly cloudy 46, Harrisburg mostly cloudy 54, Philadelphia cloudy 61, Baltimore cloudy 56, Washington DC cloudy 54. Once again, in Altoona it was 46 degrees under mostly cloudy skies. This is NOAA Weather Radio, All Hazards Station WNG 589. 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Here's the hazardous weather outlook for the following counties: Bedford, Blair, Cambria, and Huntingdon. For today and tonight, no hazardous weather is expected at this time. And now the extended outlook for the period Saturday through Thursday. The probability for widespread hazardous weather is low. At 10 p.m., the center of Hurricane Isaias was located near latitude 30.8 north, longitude 86.5 west. Isaias is moving toward the north near 20 miles per hour, and this general motion is expected to continue through Saturday. A motion toward the north-northeast or northeast is forecast on Sunday. On the forecast track, Isaias is expected to move across Alabama and into the Tennessee Valley Saturday and Sunday. Maximum sustained winds have decreased to near 90 miles per hour with higher gusts. Continued weakening is expected, but Isaias is expected to continue producing gusty winds well inland through Saturday even after it becomes post-tropical. Hurricane force winds extend outward up to 35 miles from the center and tropical storm force winds extend outward up to 160 miles. The estimated minimum central pressure is 982 millibars, or 29.00 inches. Mainly dry weather will continue through Saturday with high pressure in control. Low temperatures tonight will range from the upper 30s in the northern tier to near 50 in the southern tier. Highs on Saturday will be in the 60s to low 70s, with a blanket of mid and high clouds that thickens up through the day. Rain begins overspreading the region southwest to northeast Saturday night as moisture from Isaias approaches the region. Rainfall will likely continue throughout much of the day on Sunday before tapering off during the late evening hours and into Monday morning. Gusty winds are also expected on Sunday across southwestern Pennsylvania, where gusts could top out close to 40 miles per hour. Here is the latest National Weather Service forecast for Blair and Bedford counties, including the city of Altoona. Rest of tonight, mostly cloudy. Lows in the mid-40s. Northeast winds around 5 miles an hour. Saturday, mostly cloudy. Highs in the mid-60s. Southeast winds 5 to 10 miles an hour. Saturday night, cloudy. A chance of rain between 2 a.m. and 4 a.m. Rain likely after 4 a.m. Lows in the lower 50s. Southeast winds 10 to 15 miles an hour. Gusts up to 30 miles an hour, increasing to 40 miles an hour after midnight. Chance of rain 70%. Sunday, rain. Highs in the lower 60s. Southeast winds 10 to 15 miles an hour with gusts up to 40 miles an hour. Chance of rain near 100%. Sunday night, mild. Rain before 8 p.m., then rain likely between 8 p.m. and 2 a.m. A chance of rain after 2 a.m. Lows in the upper 50s. East winds around 5 miles an hour with gusts up to 30 miles an hour, becoming northwest after midnight. Chance of rain near 100%. Here is the latest National Weather Service forecast for Cambria County, including the city of Johnstown. Rest of tonight, mostly cloudy. Lows in the mid-40s. Southeast winds around 5 miles an hour. Saturday, mostly cloudy. Highs in the mid-60s. Southeast winds 10 to 15 miles an hour with gusts up to 25 miles an hour. Saturday night, mostly cloudy. A chance of rain between 2 a.m. and 4 a.m. Rain likely after 4 a.m. Lows in the lower 50s. Southeast winds 15 to 20 miles an hour with gusts up to 40 miles an hour. Chance of rain 70%. Sunday, breezy, rain. Highs around 60. Southeast winds 15 to 25 miles an hour with gusts up to 40 miles an hour. Chance of rain near 100%. Sunday night, mild. Rain before 8 p.m., then rain likely between 8 p.m. and 2 a.m. A chance of rain after 2 a.m.
near steady temperature in the upper 50s. Southeast winds 5 to 10 miles an hour with gusts up to 30 miles an hour, becoming west with gusts up to 20 miles an hour after midnight. Chance of rain near 100%. And now the extended forecast for South Central Pennsylvania. Columbus Day, mostly cloudy. Highs in the upper 60s. Monday night, partly cloudy. Lows in the upper 50s. Tuesday, mostly sunny with a chance of showers. Highs in the mid-70s. Chance of rain 50%. Tuesday night, partly cloudy. Lows in the lower 50s. Wednesday, mostly sunny. Cooler. Highs in the mid-60s. Wednesday night, partly cloudy. Lows in the mid-40s. Thursday, partly sunny with a 40% chance of showers. Highs in the lower 60s. Thursday night, mostly cloudy with a 40% chance of showers. Lows in the upper 40s. Friday, mostly cloudy with a 50% chance of showers. Highs in the lower 60s. The 8 to 14 day outlook, from Saturday, October 17th to Friday, October 23rd, calls for near normal temperatures and below normal precipitation. Normal high temperatures across central Pennsylvania during this period range from the mid-50s over the Allegheny Mountains to the low 60s across the lower Susquehanna Valley. Normal lows range from the mid-30s over the Alleghenies to the low 40s across the lower Susquehanna Valley. Here are the midnight conditions in the Altoona area. In Altoona, it was mostly cloudy. The temperature was 46 degrees, the dew point 43, and the relative humidity 89%. The wind was calm. The pressure was 30.30 inches and rising. Now, a few other local conditions: Johnstown, mostly cloudy 54, DuBois, mostly cloudy 48, La Trobe, mostly cloudy 50, Pittsburgh, mostly cloudy 52, Erie, partly cloudy 50, Bradford, partly cloudy 37. To the south and east, York, mostly cloudy 47, Selins Grove, mostly cloudy 46, Harrisburg, mostly cloudy 54, Philadelphia, cloudy 61, Baltimore, cloudy 56, Washington, D.C., cloudy 54. Once again, in Altoona, it was 46 degrees under mostly cloudy skies. This is NOAA Weather Radio, all hazards station WNG 589. 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Here's the hazardous weather outlook for the following counties: Bedford, Blair, Cambria, and Huntingdon. For today and tonight, no hazardous weather is expected at this time. And now the extended outlook for the period Saturday through Thursday. The probability for widespread hazardous weather is low. At 10 p.m., the center of Hurricane Isaias was located near latitude 30.8 north, longitude 86.5 west. Isaias is moving toward the north near 20 miles per hour, and this general motion is expected to continue through Saturday. A motion toward the north-northeast or northeast is forecast on Sunday. On the forecast track, Isaias is expected to move across Alabama and into the Tennessee Valley Saturday and Sunday. Maximum sustained winds have decreased to near 90 miles per hour with higher gusts. Continued weakening is expected, but Isaias is expected to continue producing gusty winds well inland through Saturday even after it becomes post-tropical. Hurricane force winds extend outward up to 35 miles from the center, and tropical storm force winds extend outward up to 160 miles. The estimated minimum central pressure is 982 millibars, or 29.00 inches. Mainly dry weather will continue through Saturday with high pressure in control. Low temperatures tonight will range from the upper 30s in the northern tier to near 50 in the southern tier. Highs on Saturday will be in the 60s to low 70s, with a blanket of mid and high clouds that thickens up through the day. Rain begins overspreading the region southwest to northeast Saturday night as moisture from Isaias approaches the region. Rainfall will likely continue throughout much of the day on Sunday before tapering off during the late evening hours and into Monday morning. Gusty winds are also expected on Sunday across southwestern Pennsylvania, where gusts could top out close to 40 miles per hour. Here is the latest National Weather Service forecast for Blair and Bedford counties, including the city of Altoona. Rest of tonight, mostly cloudy. Lows in the mid-40s.
northeast winds around 5 miles an hour. Saturday, mostly cloudy. Highs in the mid-60s. Southeast winds 5 to 10 miles an hour. Saturday night, cloudy. A chance of rain between 2 a.m. and 4 a.m. Rain likely after 4 a.m. Lows in the lower 50s. Southeast winds 10 to 15 miles an hour. Gusts up to 30 miles an hour, increasing to 40 miles an hour after midnight. Chance of rain 70%. Sunday, rain. Highs in the lower 60s. Southeast winds 10 to 15 miles an hour with gusts up to 40 miles an hour. Chance of rain near 100%. Sunday night, mild. Rain before 8 p.m., then rain likely between 8 p.m. and 2 a.m. A chance of rain after 2 a.m. Lows in the upper 50s. East winds around 5 miles an hour with gusts up to 30 miles an hour, becoming northwest after midnight. Chance of rain near 100%. Here is the latest National Weather Service forecast for Cambria County, including the city of Johnstown. Rest of tonight, mostly cloudy. Lows in the mid-40s. Southeast winds around 5 miles an hour. Saturday, mostly cloudy. Highs in the mid-60s. Southeast winds 10 to 15 miles an hour with gusts up to 25 miles an hour. Saturday night, mostly cloudy. A chance of rain between 2 a.m. and 4 a.m. Rain likely after 4 a.m. Lows in the lower 50s. Southeast winds 15 to 20 miles an hour with gusts up to 40 miles an hour. Chance of rain 70%. Sunday, breezy, rain. Highs around 60. Southeast winds 15 to 25 miles an hour with gusts up to 40 miles an hour. Chance of rain near 100%. Sunday night, mild. Rain before 8 p.m., then rain likely between 8 p.m. and 2 a.m. A chance of rain after 2 a.m. Near steady temperature in the upper 50s. Southeast winds 5 to 10 miles an hour with gusts up to 30 miles an hour, becoming west with gusts up to 20 miles an hour after midnight. Chance of rain near 100%. And now the extended forecast for South Central Pennsylvania. Columbus Day, mostly cloudy. Highs in the upper 60s. Monday night, partly cloudy. Lows in the upper 50s. Tuesday, mostly sunny with a chance of showers. Highs in the mid-70s. Chance of rain 50%. Tuesday night, partly cloudy. Lows in the lower 50s. Wednesday, mostly sunny. Cooler. Highs in the mid-60s. Wednesday night, partly cloudy. Lows in the mid-40s. Thursday, partly sunny with a 40% chance of showers. Highs in the lower 60s. Thursday night, mostly cloudy with a 40% chance of showers. Lows in the upper 40s. Friday, mostly cloudy with a 50% chance of showers. Highs in the lower 60s. The 8 to 14 day outlook, from Saturday, October 17th to Friday, October 23rd, calls for near normal temperatures and below normal precipitation. Normal high temperatures across central Pennsylvania during this period range from the mid-50s over the Allegheny Mountains to the low 60s across the lower Susquehanna Valley. Normal lows range from the mid-30s over the Alleghenies to the low 40s across the lower Susquehanna Valley. Here are the midnight conditions in the Altoona area. In Altoona, it was mostly cloudy. The temperature was 46 degrees, the dew point 43, and the relative humidity 89%. The wind was calm. The pressure was 30.30 inches and rising. Now, a few other local conditions: Johnstown, mostly cloudy 54, Dubois, mostly cloudy 48, La Trobe, mostly cloudy 50, Pittsburgh, mostly cloudy 52, Erie, partly cloudy 50, Bradford, partly cloudy 37. To the south and east, York, mostly cloudy 47, Selins Grove, mostly cloudy 46, Harrisburg, mostly cloudy 54, Philadelphia, cloudy 61, Baltimore, cloudy 56, Washington, D.C., cloudy 54. Once again, in Altoona, it was 46 degrees under mostly cloudy skies. 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
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Properly set weather radios with the alarm device will alert you when severe weather warnings or watches are issued. Programming on this station will be temporarily changed during severe weather to bring you the latest information. Warnings and safety information from the National Weather Service may someday save your life or protect your property. Here's the hazardous weather outlook for the following counties: Bedford, Blair, Cambria, and Huntingdon. For today and tonight, no hazardous weather is expected at this time. And now the extended outlook for the period Saturday through Thursday. The probability for widespread hazardous weather is low. At 10 p.m., the center of Hurricane Isaias was located near latitude 30.8 north, longitude 86.5 west. Isaias is moving toward the north near 20 miles per hour, and this general motion is expected to continue through Saturday. A motion toward the north-northeast or northeast is forecast on Sunday. On the forecast track, Isaias is expected to move across Alabama and into the Tennessee Valley Saturday and Sunday. Maximum sustained winds have decreased to near 90 miles per hour with higher gusts. Continued weakening is expected, but Isaias is expected to continue producing gusty winds well inland through Saturday even after it becomes post-tropical. Hurricane force winds extend outward up to 35 miles from the center, and tropical storm force winds extend outward up to 160 miles. The estimated minimum central pressure is 982 millibars, or 29.00 inches. Mainly dry weather will continue through Saturday with high pressure in control. Low temperatures tonight will range from the upper 30s in the northern tier to near 50 in the southern tier. Highs on Saturday will be in the 60s to low 70s, with a blanket of mid and high clouds that thickens up through the day. Rain begins overspreading the region southwest to northeast Saturday night as moisture from Isaias approaches the region. Rainfall will likely continue throughout much of the day on Sunday before tapering off during the late evening hours and into Monday morning. Gusty winds are also expected on Sunday across southwestern Pennsylvania, where gusts could top out close to 40 miles per hour. Here is the latest National Weather Service forecast for Blair and Bedford counties, including the city of Altoona. Rest of tonight, mostly cloudy. Lows in the mid-40s. Northeast winds around 5 miles an hour. Saturday, mostly cloudy. Highs in the mid-60s. Southeast winds 5 to 10 miles an hour. Saturday night, cloudy. A chance of rain between 2 a.m. and 4 a.m. Rain likely after 4 a.m. Lows in the lower 50s. Southeast winds 10 to 15 miles an hour. Gusts up to 30 miles an hour, increasing to 40 miles an hour after midnight. Chance of rain 70%. Sunday, rain. Highs in the lower 60s. Southeast winds 10 to 15 miles an hour with gusts up to 40 miles an hour. Chance of rain near 100%. Sunday night, mild. Rain before 8 p.m., then rain likely between 8 p.m. and 2 a.m. A chance of rain after 2 a.m. Lows in the upper 50s. East winds around 5 miles an hour with gusts up to 30 miles an hour, becoming northwest after midnight. Chance of rain near 100%. Here is the latest National Weather Service forecast for Cambria County, including the city of Johnstown. Rest of tonight, mostly cloudy. Lows in the mid-40s. Southeast winds around 5 miles an hour. Saturday, mostly cloudy. Highs in the mid-60s. Southeast winds 10 to 15 miles an hour with gusts up to 25 miles an hour. Saturday night, mostly cloudy. A chance of rain between 2 a.m. and 4 a.m. Rain likely after 4 a.m. Lows in the lower 50s. Southeast winds 15 to 20 miles an hour with gusts up to 40 miles an hour. Chance of rain 70%. Sunday, breezy, rain. Highs around 60. Southeast winds 15 to 25 miles an hour with gusts up to 40 miles an hour.
chance of rain near 100%. Sunday night, mild. Rain before 8 p.m., then rain likely between 8 p.m. and 2 a.m. A chance of rain after 2 a.m. Near steady temperature in the upper 50s. Southeast winds 5 to 10 miles an hour with gusts up to 30 miles an hour, becoming west with gusts up to 20 miles an hour after midnight. Chance of rain near 100%. And now the extended forecast for South Central Pennsylvania. Columbus Day, mostly cloudy. Highs in the upper 60s. Monday night, partly cloudy. Lows in the upper 50s. Tuesday, mostly sunny with a chance of showers. Highs in the mid-70s. Chance of rain 50%. Tuesday night, partly cloudy. Lows in the lower 50s. Wednesday, mostly sunny. Cooler. Highs in the mid-60s. Wednesday night, partly cloudy. Lows in the mid-40s. Thursday, partly sunny with a 40% chance of showers. Highs in the lower 60s. Thursday night, mostly cloudy with a 40% chance of showers. Lows in the upper 40s. Friday, mostly cloudy with a 50% chance of showers. Highs in the lower 60s. The 8 to 14 day outlook, from Saturday, October 17th to Friday, October 23rd, calls for near normal temperatures and below normal precipitation. Normal high temperatures across central Pennsylvania during this period range from the mid-50s over the Allegheny Mountains to the low 60s across the lower Susquehanna Valley. Normal lows range from the mid-30s over the Alleghenies to the low 40s across the lower Susquehanna Valley. Here are the midnight conditions in the Altoona area. In Altoona, it was mostly cloudy. The temperature was 46 degrees, the dew point 43, and the relative humidity 89%. The wind was calm. The pressure was 30.30 inches and rising. Now, a few other local conditions: Johnstown, mostly cloudy 54, DuBois, mostly cloudy 48, La Trobe, mostly cloudy 50, Pittsburgh, mostly cloudy 52, Erie, partly cloudy 50, Bradford, partly cloudy 37. To the south and east, York, mostly cloudy 47, Selins Grove, mostly cloudy 46, Harrisburg, mostly cloudy 54, Philadelphia, cloudy 61, Baltimore, cloudy 56, Washington, D.C., cloudy 54. Once again, in Altoona, it was 46 degrees under mostly cloudy skies. This is NOAA Weather Radio, all hazards station WNG 589. 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Here's the hazardous weather outlook for the following counties: Bedford, Blair, Cambria, and Huntingdon. For today and tonight, no hazardous weather is expected at this time. And now the extended outlook for the period Saturday through Thursday. The probability for widespread hazardous weather is low. At 10 p.m., the center of Hurricane Isaias was located near latitude 30.8 north, longitude 86.5 west. Isaias is moving toward the north near 20 miles per hour, and this general motion is expected to continue through Saturday. A motion toward the north-northeast or northeast is forecast on Sunday. On the forecast track, Isaias is expected to move across Alabama and into the Tennessee Valley Saturday and Sunday. Maximum sustained winds have decreased to near 90 miles per hour with higher gusts. Continued weakening is expected, but Isaias is expected to continue producing gusty winds well inland through Saturday even after it becomes post-tropical. Hurricane force winds extend outward up to 35 miles from the center, and tropical storm force winds extend outward up to 160 miles. The estimated minimum central pressure is 982 millibars, or 29.00 inches. Mainly dry weather will continue through Saturday with high pressure in control. Low temperatures tonight will range from the upper 30s in the northern tier to near 50 in the southern tier. Highs on Saturday will be in the 60s to low 70s, with a blanket of mid and high clouds that thickens up through the day. Rain begins overspreading the region southwest to northeast Saturday night as moisture from Isaias approaches the region. Rainfall will likely continue throughout much of the day on Sunday before tapering off during the late evening hours and into Monday morning. Gusty winds are also expected on Sunday across southwestern Pennsylvania, where gusts could top out close to 40 miles per hour.
Here is the latest National Weather Service forecast for Blair and Bedford counties, including the city of Altoona. Rest of tonight, mostly cloudy. Lows in the mid-40s. Northeast winds around 5 miles an hour. Saturday, mostly cloudy. Highs in the mid-60s. Southeast winds 5 to 10 miles an hour. Saturday night, cloudy. A chance of rain between 2 a.m. and 4 a.m. Rain likely after 4 a.m. Lows in the lower 50s. Southeast winds 10 to 15 miles an hour. Gusts up to 30 miles an hour, increasing to 40 miles an hour after midnight. Chance of rain 70%. Sunday, rain. Highs in the lower 60s. Southeast winds 10 to 15 miles an hour with gusts up to 40 miles an hour. Chance of rain near 100%. Sunday night, mild. Rain before 8 p.m., then rain likely between 8 p.m. and 2 a.m. A chance of rain after 2 a.m. Lows in the upper 50s. East winds around 5 miles an hour with gusts up to 30 miles an hour, becoming northwest after midnight. Chance of rain near 100%. Here is the latest National Weather Service forecast for Cambria County, including the city of Johnstown. Rest of tonight, mostly cloudy. Lows in the mid-40s. Southeast winds around 5 miles an hour. Saturday, mostly cloudy. Highs in the mid-60s. Southeast winds 10 to 15 miles an hour with gusts up to 25 miles an hour. Saturday night, mostly cloudy. A chance of rain between 2 a.m. and 4 a.m. Rain likely after 4 a.m. Lows in the lower 50s. Southeast winds 15 to 20 miles an hour with gusts up to 40 miles an hour. Chance of rain 70%. Sunday, breezy, rain. Highs around 60. Southeast winds 15 to 25 miles an hour with gusts up to 40 miles an hour. Chance of rain near 100%. Sunday night, mild. Rain before 8 p.m., then rain likely between 8 p.m. and 2 a.m. A chance of rain after 2 a.m. Near steady temperature in the upper 50s. Southeast winds 5 to 10 miles an hour with gusts up to 30 miles an hour, becoming west with gusts up to 20 miles an hour after midnight. Chance of rain near 100%. And now the extended forecast for South Central Pennsylvania. Columbus Day, mostly cloudy. Highs in the upper 60s. Monday night, partly cloudy. Lows in the upper 50s. Tuesday, mostly sunny with a chance of showers. Highs in the mid-70s. Chance of rain 50%. Tuesday night, partly cloudy. Lows in the lower 50s. Wednesday, mostly sunny. Cooler. Highs in the mid-60s. Wednesday night, partly cloudy. Lows in the mid-40s. Thursday, partly sunny with a 40% chance of showers. Highs in the lower 60s. Thursday night, mostly cloudy with a 40% chance of showers. Lows in the upper 40s. Friday, mostly cloudy with a 50% chance of showers. Highs in the lower 60s. The 8 to 14 day outlook, from Saturday, October 17th to Friday, October 23rd, calls for near normal temperatures and below normal precipitation. Normal high temperatures across central Pennsylvania during this period range from the mid-50s over the Allegheny Mountains to the low 60s across the lower Susquehanna Valley. Normal lows range from the mid-30s over the Alleghenies to the low 40s across the lower Susquehanna Valley. Here are the midnight conditions in the Altoona area. In Altoona, it was mostly cloudy. The temperature was 46 degrees, the dew point 43, and the relative humidity 89%. The wind was calm. The pressure was 30.30 inches and rising. Now, a few other local conditions. Johnstown, mostly cloudy 54, Dubois, mostly cloudy 48, Latrobe, mostly cloudy 50, Pittsburgh, mostly cloudy 52, Erie, partly cloudy 50, Bradford, partly cloudy 37. To the south and east, York, mostly cloudy 47, Selins Grove, mostly cloudy 46, Harrisburg, mostly cloudy 54, Philadelphia, cloudy 61, Baltimore, cloudy 56, Washington, D.C., cloudy 54. Once again, in Altoona, it was 46 degrees under mostly cloudy skies.
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Here's the hazardous weather outlook for the following counties: Bedford, Blair, Cambria, and Huntingdon. For today and tonight, no hazardous weather is expected at this time. And now the extended outlook for the period Saturday through Thursday. The probability for widespread hazardous weather is low. At 10 p.m., the center of Hurricane Isaias was located near latitude 30.8 north, longitude 86.5 west. Isaias is moving toward the north near 20 miles per hour, and this general motion is expected to continue through Saturday. A motion toward the north-northeast or northeast is forecast on Sunday. On the forecast track, Isaias is expected to move across Alabama and into the Tennessee Valley Saturday and Sunday. Maximum sustained winds have decreased to near 90 miles per hour with higher gusts. Continued weakening is expected, but Isaias is expected to continue producing gusty winds well inland through Saturday even after it becomes post-tropical. Hurricane force winds extend outward up to 35 miles from the center, and tropical storm force winds extend outward up to 160 miles. The estimated minimum central pressure is 982 millibars, or 29.00 inches. Mainly dry weather will continue through Saturday with high pressure in control. Low temperatures tonight will range from the upper 30s in the northern tier to near 50 in the southern tier. Highs on Saturday will be in the 60s to low 70s, with a blanket of mid and high clouds that thickens up through the day. Rain begins overspreading the region southwest to northeast Saturday night as moisture from Isaias approaches the region. Rainfall will likely continue throughout much of the day on Sunday before tapering off during the late evening hours and into Monday morning. Gusty winds are also expected on Sunday across southwestern Pennsylvania, where gusts could top out close to 40 miles per hour. Here is the latest National Weather Service forecast for Blair and Bedford counties, including the city of Altoona. Rest of tonight, mostly cloudy. Lows in the mid-40s. Northeast winds around 5 miles an hour. Saturday, mostly cloudy. Highs in the mid-60s. Southeast winds 5 to 10 miles an hour. Saturday night, cloudy. A chance of rain between 2 a.m. and 4 a.m. Rain likely after 4 a.m. Lows in the lower 50s. Southeast winds 10 to 15 miles an hour. Gusts up to 30 miles an hour, increasing to 40 miles an hour after midnight. Chance of rain 70%. Sunday, rain. Highs in the lower 60s. Southeast winds 10 to 15 miles an hour with gusts up to 40 miles an hour. Chance of rain near 100%. Sunday night, mild. Rain before 8 p.m., then rain likely between 8 p.m. and 2 a.m. A chance of rain after 2 a.m. Lows in the upper 50s. East winds around 5 miles an hour with gusts up to 30 miles an hour, becoming northwest after midnight. Chance of rain near 100%. Here is the latest National Weather Service forecast for Cambria County, including the city of Johnstown. Rest of tonight, mostly cloudy. Lows in the mid-40s. Southeast winds around 5 miles an hour. Saturday, mostly cloudy. Highs in the mid-60s. Southeast winds 10 to 15 miles an hour with gusts up to 25 miles an hour. Saturday night, mostly cloudy. A chance of rain between 2 a.m. and 4 a.m. Rain likely after 4 a.m. Lows in the lower 50s. Southeast winds 15 to 20 miles an hour with gusts up to 40 miles an hour. Chance of rain 70%. Sunday, breezy, rain. Highs around 60. Southeast winds 15 to 25 miles an hour with gusts up to 40 miles an hour. Chance of rain near 100%. Sunday night, mild. Rain before 8 p.m., then rain likely between 8 p.m. and 2 a.m. A chance of rain after 2 a.m. Near steady temperature in the upper 50s. Southeast winds 5 to 10 miles an hour with gusts up to 30 miles an hour, becoming west with gusts up to 20 miles an hour after midnight. Chance of rain near 100%. And now the extended forecast for South Central Pennsylvania. Columbus Day, mostly cloudy.
highs in the upper 60s. Monday night, partly cloudy. Lows in the upper 50s. Tuesday, mostly sunny with a chance of showers. Highs in the mid 70s. Chance of rain 50%. Tuesday night, partly cloudy. Lows in the lower 50s. Wednesday, mostly sunny. Cooler. Highs in the mid 60s. Wednesday night, partly cloudy. Lows in the mid 40s. Thursday, partly sunny with a 40% chance of showers. Highs in the lower 60s. Thursday night, mostly cloudy with a 40% chance of showers. Lows in the upper 40s. Friday, mostly cloudy with a 50% chance of showers. Highs in the lower 60s. The 8 to 14 day outlook, from Saturday, October 17th to Friday, October 23rd, calls for near normal temperatures and below normal precipitation. Normal high temperatures across central Pennsylvania during this period range from the mid-50s over the Allegheny Mountains to the low 60s across the lower Susquehanna Valley. Normal lows range from the mid-30s over the Alleghenies to the low 40s across the lower Susquehanna Valley. Here are the midnight conditions in the Altoona area. In Altoona, it was mostly cloudy. The temperature was 46 degrees, the dew point 43, and the relative humidity 89%. The wind was calm. The pressure was 30.30 inches and rising. Now, a few other local conditions: Johnstown, mostly cloudy 54, DuBois, mostly cloudy 48, La Trobe, mostly cloudy 50, Pittsburgh, mostly cloudy 52, Erie, partly cloudy 50, Bradford, partly cloudy 37. To the south and east, York, mostly cloudy 47, Selins Grove, mostly cloudy 46, Harrisburg, mostly cloudy 54, Philadelphia, cloudy 61, Baltimore, cloudy 56, Washington, D.C., cloudy 54. Once again, in Altoona, it was 46 degrees under mostly cloudy skies. This is NOAA Weather Radio, All Hazards Station WNG 589. 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Here's the hazardous weather outlook for the following counties: Bedford, Blair, Cambria, and Huntingdon. For today and tonight, no hazardous weather is expected at this time. And now the extended outlook for the period Saturday through Thursday. The probability for widespread hazardous weather is low. At 10 p.m., the center of Hurricane Isaias was located near latitude 30.8 north, longitude 86.5 west. Isaias is moving toward the north near 20 miles per hour, and this general motion is expected to continue through Saturday. A motion toward the north-northeast or northeast is forecast on Sunday. On the forecast track, Isaias is expected to move across Alabama and into the Tennessee Valley Saturday and Sunday. Maximum sustained winds have decreased to near 90 miles per hour with higher gusts. Continued weakening is expected, but Isaias is expected to continue producing gusty winds well inland through Saturday even after it becomes post-tropical. Hurricane force winds extend outward up to 35 miles from the center, and tropical storm force winds extend outward up to 160 miles. The estimated minimum central pressure is 982 millibars, or 29.00 inches. Mainly dry weather will continue through Saturday with high pressure in control. Low temperatures tonight will range from the upper 30s in the northern tier to near 50 in the southern tier. Highs on Saturday will be in the 60s to low 70s, with a blanket of mid and high clouds that thickens up through the day. Rain begins overspreading the region southwest to northeast Saturday night as moisture from Isaias approaches the region. Rainfall will likely continue throughout much of the day on Sunday before tapering off during the late evening hours and into Monday morning. Gusty winds are also expected on Sunday across southwestern Pennsylvania, where gusts could top out close to 40 miles per hour. Here is the latest National Weather Service forecast for Blair and Bedford counties, including the city of Altoona. Rest of tonight, mostly cloudy. Lows in the mid-40s. Northeast winds around 5 miles an hour. Saturday, mostly cloudy. Highs in the mid-60s. Southeast winds 5 to 10 miles an hour. Saturday night, cloudy. A chance of rain between 2 a.m. and 4 a.m. Rain likely after 4 a.m. Lows in the lower 50s.
southeast winds 10 to 15 miles an hour. Gusts up to 30 miles an hour, increasing to 40 miles an hour after midnight. Chance of rain 70%. Sunday, rain. Highs in the lower 60s. Southeast winds 10 to 15 miles an hour with gusts up to 40 miles an hour. Chance of rain near 100%. Sunday night, mild. Rain before 8 p.m., then rain likely between 8 p.m. and 2 a.m. A chance of rain after 2 a.m. Lows in the upper 50s. East winds around 5 miles an hour with gusts up to 30 miles an hour, becoming northwest after midnight. Chance of rain near 100%. Here is the latest National Weather Service forecast for Cambria County, including the city of Johnstown. Rest of tonight, mostly cloudy. Lows in the mid-40s. Southeast winds around 5 miles an hour. Saturday, mostly cloudy. Highs in the mid-60s. Southeast winds 10 to 15 miles an hour with gusts up to 25 miles an hour. Saturday night, mostly cloudy. A chance of rain between 2 a.m. and 4 a.m. Rain likely after 4 a.m. Lows in the lower 50s. Southeast winds 15 to 20 miles an hour with gusts up to 40 miles an hour. Chance of rain 70%. Sunday, breezy, rain. Highs around 60. Southeast winds 15 to 25 miles an hour with gusts up to 40 miles an hour. Chance of rain near 100%. Sunday night, mild. Rain before 8 p.m., then rain likely between 8 p.m. and 2 a.m. A chance of rain after 2 a.m. Near steady temperature in the upper 50s. Southeast winds 5 to 10 miles an hour with gusts up to 30 miles an hour, becoming west with gusts up to 20 miles an hour after midnight. Chance of rain near 100%. And now the extended forecast for South Central Pennsylvania. Columbus Day, mostly cloudy. Highs in the upper 60s. Monday night, partly cloudy. Lows in the upper 50s. Tuesday, mostly sunny with a chance of showers. Highs in the mid-70s. Chance of rain 50%. Tuesday night, partly cloudy. Lows in the lower 50s. Wednesday, mostly sunny. Cooler. Highs in the mid-60s. Wednesday night, partly cloudy. Lows in the mid-40s. Thursday, partly sunny with a 40% chance of showers. Highs in the lower 60s. Thursday night, mostly cloudy with a 40% chance of showers. Lows in the upper 40s. Friday, mostly cloudy with a 50% chance of showers. Highs in the lower 60s. The 8 to 14 day outlook, from Saturday, October 17th to Friday, October 23rd, calls for near normal temperatures and below normal precipitation. Normal high temperatures across central Pennsylvania during this period range from the mid-50s over the Allegheny Mountains to the low 60s across the lower Susquehanna Valley. Normal lows range from the mid-30s over the Alleghenies to the low 40s across the lower Susquehanna Valley. Here are the midnight conditions in the Altoona area. In Altoona, it was mostly cloudy. The temperature was 46 degrees, the dew point 43, and the relative humidity 89%. The wind was calm. The pressure was 30.30 inches and rising. Now, a few other local conditions. Johnstown, mostly cloudy 54, Dubois, mostly cloudy 48, La Trobe, mostly cloudy 50, Pittsburgh, mostly cloudy 52, Erie, partly cloudy 50, Bradford, partly cloudy 37. To the south and east, York, mostly cloudy 47, Selins Grove, mostly cloudy 46, Harrisburg, mostly cloudy 54, Philadelphia, cloudy 61, Baltimore, cloudy 56, Washington, D.C., cloudy 54. Once again, in Altoona, it was 46 degrees under mostly cloudy skies. This is NOAA Weather Radio, All Hazards Station WNG 589. 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Here's the hazardous weather outlook for the following counties: Bedford, Blair, Cambria, and Huntingdon. For today and tonight, no hazardous weather is expected at this time. And now the extended outlook for the period Saturday through Thursday. The probability for widespread hazardous weather is low.
At 10 p.m., the center of Hurricane Isaias was located near latitude of 30.8 north, longitude 86.5 west. Isaias is moving toward the north near 20 miles per hour, and this generates

Mainly dry weather will continue through Saturday with high pressure in control. Low temperatures tonight will range from the upper 30s in the northern tier to near 50 in the southern tier. Highs on Saturday will be in the 60s to low 70s, with a blanket of mid and high clouds that thickens up through the day. Rain begins overspreading the region southwest to northeast Saturday night as moisture from Isaias approaches the region. Rainfall will likely continue throughout much of the day on Sunday before tapering off during the late evening hours and into Monday morning. Gusty winds are also expected on Sunday across southwestern Pennsylvania, where gusts could top out close to 40 miles per hour. Here is the latest National Weather Service forecast for Blair and Bedford counties, including the city of Altoona. Rest of tonight, mostly cloudy. Lows in the mid-40s. Northeast winds around 5 miles an hour. Saturday, mostly cloudy. Highs in the mid-60s. Southeast winds 5 to 10 miles an hour. Saturday night, cloudy. A chance of rain between 2 a.m. and 4 a.m. Rain likely after 4 a.m. Lows in the lower 50s. Southeast winds 10 to 15 miles an hour. Gusts up to 30 miles an hour, increasing to 40 miles an hour after midnight. Chance of rain 70%. Sunday, rain. Highs in the lower 60s. Southeast winds 10 to 15 miles an hour with gusts up to 40 miles an hour. Chance of rain near 100%. Sunday night, mild. Rain before 8 p.m., then rain likely between 8 p.m. and 2 a.m. A chance of rain after 2 a.m. Lows in the upper 50s. East winds around 5 miles an hour with gusts up to 30 miles an hour, becoming northwest after midnight. Chance of rain near 100%. Here is the latest National Weather Service forecast for Cambria County, including the city of Johnstown. Rest of tonight, mostly cloudy. Lows in the mid-40s. Southeast winds around 5 miles an hour. Saturday, mostly cloudy. Highs in the mid-60s. Southeast winds 10 to 15 miles an hour with gusts up to 25 miles an hour. Saturday night, mostly cloudy. A chance of rain between 2 a.m. and 4 a.m. Rain likely after 4 a.m. Lows in the lower 50s. Southeast winds 15 to 20 miles an hour with gusts up to 40 miles an hour. Chance of rain 70%. Sunday, breezy, rain. Highs around 60. Southeast winds 15 to 25 miles an hour with gusts up to 40 miles an hour. Chance of rain near 100%. Sunday night, mild. Rain before 8 p.m., then rain likely between 8 p.m. and 2 a.m. A chance of rain after 2 a.m. Near steady temperature in the upper 50s. Southeast winds 5 to 10 miles an hour with gusts up to 30 miles an hour, becoming west with gusts up to 20 miles an hour after midnight. Chance of rain near 100%. And now the extended forecast for South Central Pennsylvania. Columbus Day, mostly cloudy. Highs in the upper 60s. Monday night, partly cloudy. Lows in the upper 50s. Tuesday, mostly sunny with a chance of showers. Highs in the mid-70s. Chance of rain 50%. Tuesday night, partly cloudy. Lows in the lower 50s. Wednesday, mostly sunny. Cooler. Highs in the mid-60s. Wednesday night, partly cloudy. Lows in the mid-40s. Thursday, partly sunny with a 40% chance of showers. Highs in the lower 60s. Thursday night, mostly cloudy with a 40% chance of showers. Lows in the upper 40s. Friday, mostly cloudy with a 50% chance of showers. Highs in the lower 60s. The 8 to 14 day outlook, from Saturday, October 17th to Friday, October 23rd, calls for near normal temperatures and below normal precipitation. Normal high temperatures across central Pennsylvania during this period range from the mid-50s over the Allegheny Mountains to the low 60s across the lower Susquehanna Valley. Normal lows range from the mid-30s over the Alleghenies to the low 40s across the lower Susquehanna Valley. Here are the midnight conditions in the Altoona area. In Altoona, it was mostly cloudy. The temperature was 46 degrees, the dew point 43, and the relative humidity 89%. The wind was calm.

the pressure was 30.30 inches and rising. Now, a few other local conditions: Johnstown, mostly cloudy 54, Dubois, mostly cloudy 48, La Trobe, mostly cloudy 50, Pittsburgh, mostly cloudy 52, Erie, partly cloudy 50, Bradford, partly cloudy 37. To the south and east, York, mostly cloudy 47, Selins Grove, mostly cloudy 46, Harrisburg, mostly cloudy 54, Philadelphia, cloudy 61, Baltimore, cloudy 56, Washington, D.C., cloudy 54. Once again, in Altoona, it was 46 degrees under mostly cloudy skies. This is NOAA Weather Radio, all hazards station WNG 589. 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Here's the hazardous weather outlook for the following counties: Bedford, Blair, Cambria, and Huntingdon. For today and tonight, no hazardous weather is expected at this time. And now the extended outlook for the period Saturday through Thursday. The probability for widespread hazardous weather is low. At 10 p.m., the center of Hurricane Isaias was located near latitude 30.8 north, longitude 86.5 west. Isaias is moving toward the north near 20 miles per hour, and this general motion is expected to continue through Saturday. A motion toward the north-northeast or northeast is forecast on Sunday. On the forecast track, Isaias is expected to move across Alabama and into the Tennessee Valley Saturday and Sunday. Maximum sustained winds have decreased to near 90 miles per hour with higher gusts. Continued weakening is expected, but Isaias is expected to continue producing gusty winds well inland through Saturday even after it becomes post-tropical. Hurricane force winds extend outward up to 35 miles from the center, and tropical storm force winds extend outward up to 160 miles. The estimated minimum central pressure is 982 millibars, or 29.00 inches. Mainly dry weather will continue through Saturday with high pressure in control. Low temperatures tonight will range from the upper 30s in the northern tier to near 50 in the southern tier. Highs on Saturday will be in the 60s to low 70s, with a blanket of mid and high clouds that thickens up through the day. Rain begins overspreading the region southwest to northeast Saturday night as moisture from Isaias approaches the region. Rainfall will likely continue throughout much of the day on Sunday before tapering off during the late evening hours and into Monday morning. Gusty winds are also expected on Sunday across southwestern Pennsylvania, where gusts could top out close to 40 miles per hour. Here is the latest National Weather Service forecast for Blair and Bedford counties, including the city of Altoona. Rest of tonight, mostly cloudy. Lows in the mid-40s. Northeast winds around 5 miles an hour. Saturday, mostly cloudy. Highs in the mid-60s. Southeast winds 5 to 10 miles an hour. Saturday night, cloudy. A chance of rain between 2 a.m. and 4 a.m. Rain likely after 4 a.m. Lows in the lower 50s. Southeast winds 10 to 15 miles an hour. Gusts up to 30 miles an hour, increasing to 40 miles an hour after midnight. Chance of rain 70%. Sunday, rain. Highs in the lower 60s. Southeast winds 10 to 15 miles an hour with gusts up to 40 miles an hour. Chance of rain near 100%. Sunday night, mild. Rain before 8 p.m., then rain likely between 8 p.m. and 2 a.m. A chance of rain after 2 a.m. Lows in the upper 50s. East winds around 5 miles an hour with gusts up to 30 miles an hour, becoming northwest after midnight. Chance of rain near 100%. Here is the latest National Weather Service forecast for Cambria County, including the city of Johnstown. Rest of tonight, mostly cloudy. Lows in the mid-40s. Southeast winds around 5 miles an hour. Saturday, mostly cloudy. Highs in the mid-60s. Southeast winds 10 to 15 miles an hour with gusts up to 25 miles an hour. Saturday night, mostly cloudy. A chance of rain between 2 a.m. and 4 a.m. Rain likely after 4 a.m. Lows in the lower 50s. Southeast winds 15 to 20 miles an hour with gusts up to 40 miles an hour. Chance of rain 70%. Sunday, breezy, rain. Highs around 60.
southeast winds 15 to 25 miles an hour with gusts up to 40 miles an hour. Chance of rain near 100%. Sunday night, mild. Rain before 8 p.m., then rain likely between 8 p.m. and 2 a.m. A chance of rain after 2 a.m. Near steady temperature in the upper 50s. Southeast winds 5 to 10 miles an hour with gusts up to 30 miles an hour, becoming west with gusts up to 20 miles an hour after midnight. Chance of rain near 100%. And now the extended forecast for South Central Pennsylvania. Columbus Day, mostly cloudy. Highs in the upper 60s. Monday night, partly cloudy. Lows in the upper 50s. Tuesday, mostly sunny with a chance of showers. Highs in the mid-70s. Chance of rain 50%. Tuesday night, partly cloudy. Lows in the lower 50s. Wednesday, mostly sunny. Cooler. Highs in the mid-60s. Wednesday night, partly cloudy. Lows in the mid-40s. Thursday, partly sunny with a 40% chance of showers. Highs in the lower 60s. Thursday night, mostly cloudy with a 40% chance of showers. Lows in the upper 40s. Friday, mostly cloudy with a 50% chance of showers. Highs in the lower 60s. The 8 to 14 day outlook, from Saturday, October 17th to Friday, October 23rd, calls for near normal temperatures and below normal precipitation. Normal high temperatures across central Pennsylvania during this period range from the mid-50s over the Allegheny Mountains to the low 60s across the lower Susquehanna Valley. Normal lows range from the mid-30s over the Alleghenies to the low 40s across the lower Susquehanna Valley. Here are the 1 a.m. conditions in the Altoona area. In Altoona, it was mostly cloudy. The temperature was 46 degrees, the dew point 43, and the relative humidity 89%. The wind was calm. The pressure was 30.30 inches and steady. Now, a few other local conditions. Johnstown, mostly cloudy 52, Dubois, mostly cloudy 45, La Trobe, mostly cloudy 48, Pittsburgh, mostly cloudy 52, Erie, partly cloudy 50, Bradford, mostly cloudy 37. To the south and east, York, mostly cloudy 46, Selins Grove, mostly cloudy 45, Harrisburg, mostly cloudy 53, Philadelphia, cloudy 60, Baltimore, mostly cloudy 55, Washington, D.C., mostly cloudy 53. Once again, in Altoona, it was 46 degrees under mostly cloudy skies. 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

period Saturday through Thursday. The probability for widespread hazardous weather is low. At 10 p.m., the center of Hurricane Isaias was located near latitude 30.8 north, longitude 86.5 west. Isaias is moving toward the north near 20 miles per hour, and this general motion is expected to continue through Saturday. A motion toward the north-northeast or northeast is forecast on Sunday. On the forecast track, Isaias is expected to move across Alabama and into the Tennessee Valley Saturday and Sunday. Maximum sustained winds have decreased to near 90 miles per hour with higher gusts. Continued weakening is expected, but Isaias is expected to continue producing gusty winds well inland through Saturday even after it becomes post-tropical. Hurricane force winds extend outward up to 35 miles from the center and tropical storm force winds extend outward up to 160 miles. The estimated minimum central pressure is 982 millibars, or 29.00 inches. Mainly dry weather will continue through Saturday with high pressure in control. Low temperatures tonight will range from the upper 30s in the northern tier to near 50 in the southern tier. Highs on Saturday will be in the 60s to low 70s, with a blanket of mid and high clouds that thickens up through the day. Rain begins overspreading the region southwest to northeast Saturday night as moisture from Isaias approaches the region. Rainfall will likely continue throughout much of the day on Sunday before tapering off during the late evening hours and into Monday morning. Gusty winds are also expected on Sunday across southwestern Pennsylvania, where gusts could top out close to 40 miles per hour. Here is the latest National Weather Service forecast for Blair and Bedford counties, including the city of Altoona. Rest of tonight, mostly cloudy. Lows in the mid-40s. Northeast winds around 5 miles an hour. Saturday, mostly cloudy. Highs in the mid-60s. Southeast winds 5 to 10 miles an hour. Saturday night, cloudy. A chance of rain between 2 a.m. and 4 a.m. Rain likely after 4 a.m. Lows in the lower 50s. Southeast winds 10 to 15 miles an hour. Gusts up to 30 miles an hour, increasing to 40 miles an hour after midnight. Chance of rain 70%. Sunday, rain. Highs in the lower 60s. Southeast winds 10 to 15 miles an hour with gusts up to 40 miles an hour. Chance of rain near 100%. Sunday night, mild. Rain before 8 p.m., then rain likely between 8 p.m. and 2 a.m. A chance of rain after 2 a.m. Lows in the upper 50s. East winds around 5 miles an hour with gusts up to 30 miles an hour, becoming northwest after midnight. Chance of rain near 100%. Here is the latest National Weather Service forecast for Cambria County, including the city of Johnstown. Rest of tonight, mostly cloudy. Lows in the mid-40s. Southeast winds around 5 miles an hour. Saturday, mostly cloudy. Highs in the mid-60s. Southeast winds 10 to 15 miles an hour with gusts up to 25 miles an hour. Saturday night, mostly cloudy. A chance of rain between 2 a.m. and 4 a.m. Rain likely after 4 a.m. Lows in the lower 50s. Southeast winds 15 to 20 miles an hour with gusts up to 40 miles an hour. Chance of rain 70%. Sunday, breezy, rain. Highs around 60. Southeast winds 15 to 25 miles an hour with gusts up to 40 miles an hour. Chance of rain near 100%. Sunday night, mild. Rain before 8 p.m., then rain likely between 8 p.m. and 2 a.m. A chance of rain after 2 a.m. Near steady temperature in the upper 50s. Southeast winds 5 to 10 miles an hour with gusts up to 30 miles an hour, becoming west with gusts up to 20 miles an hour after midnight. Chance of rain near 100%. And now the extended forecast for South Central Pennsylvania. Columbus Day, mostly cloudy. Highs in the upper 60s. Monday night, partly cloudy. Lows in the upper 50s. Tuesday, mostly sunny with a chance of showers. Highs in the mid-70s. Chance of rain 50%. Tuesday night, partly cloudy. Lows in the lower 50s. Wednesday, mostly sunny. Cooler. Highs in the mid-60s.
Wednesday night, partly cloudy. Lows in the mid-40s. Thursday, partly sunny with a 40% chance of showers. Highs in the lower 60s. Thursday night, mostly cloudy with a 40% chance of showers. Lows in the upper 40s. Friday, mostly cloudy with a 50% chance of showers. Highs in the lower 60s. The 8 to 14 day outlook, from Saturday, October 17th to Friday, October 23rd, calls for near normal temperatures and below normal precipitation. Normal high temperatures across central Pennsylvania during this period range from the mid-50s over the Allegheny Mountains to the low 60s across the lower Susquehanna Valley. Normal lows range from the mid-30s over the Alleghenies to the low 40s across the lower Susquehanna Valley. Here are the 1 a.m. conditions in the Altoona area. In Altoona, it was mostly cloudy. The temperature was 46 degrees, the dew point 43, and the relative humidity 89%. The wind was calm. The pressure was 30.30 inches and steady. Now, a few other local conditions: Johnstown, mostly cloudy 52, Dubois, mostly cloudy 45, La Trobe, mostly cloudy 48, Pittsburgh, mostly cloudy 52, Erie, partly cloudy 50, Bradford, mostly cloudy 37. To the south and east, York, mostly cloudy 46, Selins Grove, mostly cloudy 45, Harrisburg, mostly cloudy 53, Philadelphia, cloudy 60, Baltimore, mostly cloudy 55, Washington, D.C., mostly cloudy 53. Once again, in Altoona, it was 46 degrees under mostly cloudy skies. This is NOAA Weather Radio, All Hazards Station WNG 589. 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Here's the hazardous weather outlook for the following counties: Bedford, Blair, Cambria, and Huntingdon. For today and tonight, no hazardous weather is expected at this time. And now the extended outlook for the period Saturday through Thursday. The probability for widespread hazardous weather is low. At 10 p.m., the center of Hurricane Isaias was located near latitude 30.8 north, longitude 86.5 west. Isaias is moving toward the north near 20 miles per hour, and this general motion is expected to continue through Saturday. A motion toward the north-northeast or northeast is forecast on Sunday. On the forecast track, Isaias is expected to move across Alabama and into the Tennessee Valley Saturday and Sunday. Maximum sustained winds have decreased to near 90 miles per hour with higher gusts. Continued weakening is expected, but Isaias is expected to continue producing gusty winds well inland through Saturday even after it becomes post-tropical. Hurricane force winds extend outward up to 35 miles from the center, and tropical storm force winds extend outward up to 160 miles. The estimated minimum central pressure is 982 millibars, or 29.00 inches. Mainly dry weather will continue through Saturday with high pressure in control. Low temperatures tonight will range from the upper 30s in the northern tier to near 50 in the southern tier. Highs on Saturday will be in the 60s to low 70s, with a blanket of mid and high clouds that thickens up through the day. Rain begins overspreading the region southwest to northeast Saturday night as moisture from Isaias approaches the region. Rainfall will likely continue throughout much of the day on Sunday before tapering off during the late evening hours and into Monday morning. Gusty winds are also expected on Sunday across southwestern Pennsylvania, where gusts could top out close to 40 miles per hour. Here is the latest National Weather Service forecast for Blair and Bedford counties, including the city of Altoona. Rest of tonight, mostly cloudy. Lows in the mid-40s. Northeast winds around 5 miles an hour. Saturday, mostly cloudy. Highs in the mid-60s. Southeast winds 5 to 10 miles an hour. Saturday night, cloudy. A chance of rain between 2 a.m. and 4 a.m. Rain likely after 4 a.m. Lows in the lower 50s. Southeast winds 10 to 15 miles an hour. Gusts up to 30 miles an hour, increasing to 40 miles an hour after midnight. Chance of rain 70%. Sunday, rain. Highs in the lower 60s. Southeast winds 10 to 15 miles an hour with gusts up to 40 miles an hour. Chance of rain near 100%. Sunday night, mild.
rain before 8 p.m., then rain likely between 8 p.m. and 2 a.m. A chance of rain after 2 a.m. Lows in the upper 50s. East winds around 5 miles an hour with gusts up to 30 miles an hour, becoming northwest after midnight. Chance of rain near 100%. Here is the latest National Weather Service forecast for Cambria County, including the city of Johnstown. Rest of tonight, mostly cloudy. Lows in the mid-40s. Southeast winds around 5 miles an hour. Saturday, mostly cloudy. Highs in the mid-60s. Southeast winds 10 to 15 miles an hour with gusts up to 25 miles an hour. Saturday night, mostly cloudy. A chance of rain between 2 a.m. and 4 a.m. Rain likely after 4 a.m. Lows in the lower 50s. Southeast winds 15 to 20 miles an hour with gusts up to 40 miles an hour. Chance of rain 70%. Sunday, breezy, rain. Highs around 60. Southeast winds 15 to 25 miles an hour with gusts up to 40 miles an hour. Chance of rain near 100%. Sunday night, mild. Rain before 8 p.m., then rain likely between 8 p.m. and 2 a.m. A chance of rain after 2 a.m. Near steady temperature in the upper 50s. Southeast winds 5 to 10 miles an hour with gusts up to 30 miles an hour, becoming west with gusts up to 20 miles an hour after midnight. Chance of rain near 100%. And now the extended forecast for South Central Pennsylvania. Columbus Day, mostly cloudy. Highs in the upper 60s. Monday night, partly cloudy. Lows in the upper 50s. Tuesday, mostly sunny with a chance of showers. Highs in the mid-70s. Chance of rain 50%. Tuesday night, partly cloudy. Lows in the lower 50s. Wednesday, mostly sunny. Cooler. Highs in the mid-60s. Wednesday night, partly cloudy. Lows in the mid-40s. Thursday, partly sunny with a 40% chance of showers. Highs in the lower 60s. Thursday night, mostly cloudy with a 40% chance of showers. Lows in the upper 40s. Friday, mostly cloudy with a 50% chance of showers. Highs in the lower 60s. The 8 to 14 day outlook, from Saturday, October 17th to Friday, October 23rd, calls for near normal temperatures and below normal precipitation. Normal high temperatures across central Pennsylvania during this period range from the mid-50s over the Allegheny Mountains to the low 60s across the lower Susquehanna Valley. Normal lows range from the mid-30s over the Alleghenies to the low 40s across the lower Susquehanna Valley. Here are the 1 a.m. conditions in the Altoona area. In Altoona, it was mostly cloudy. The temperature was 46 degrees, the dew point 43, and the relative humidity 89%. The wind was calm. The pressure was 30.30 inches and steady. Now, a few other local conditions. Johnstown, mostly cloudy 52, Dubois, mostly cloudy 45, Latrobe, mostly cloudy 48, Pittsburgh, mostly cloudy 52, Erie, partly cloudy 50, Bradford, mostly cloudy 37. To the south and east, York, mostly cloudy 46, Selins Grove, mostly cloudy 45, Harrisburg, mostly cloudy 53, Philadelphia, cloudy 60, Baltimore, mostly cloudy 55, Washington, D.C., mostly cloudy 53. Once again, in Altoona, it was 46 degrees under mostly cloudy skies. 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Here's the hazardous weather outlook for the following counties: Bedford, Blair, Cambria, and Huntingdon. For today and tonight, no hazardous weather is expected at this time. And now the extended outlook for the period Saturday through Thursday. The probability for widespread hazardous weather is low. At 10 p.m., the center of Hurricane Isaias was located near latitude of 30.8 north, longitude 86.5 west. Isaias is moving toward the north near 20 miles per hour, and this general motion is expected to continue through Saturday. A motion toward the north-northeast or northeast is forecast on Sunday.
On the forecast track, Isaias is expected to move across Alabama and into the Tennessee Valley Saturday and Sunday. Maximum sustained winds have decreased to near 90 miles per hour with higher gusts. Continued weakening is expected, but Isaias is expected to continue producing gusty winds well inland through Saturday even after it becomes post-tropical. Hurricane force winds extend outward up to 35 miles from the center, and tropical storm force winds extend outward up to 160 miles. The estimated minimum central pressure is 982 millibars, or 29.00 inches. 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Broadcasts originate from the National Weather Service in State College and are transmitted from the tower facilities provided by the Blair County Emergency Management Agency in Frankstown on a frequency of 162.425 MHz. We are located at Innovation Park in State College. 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Properly set weather radios with the alarm device will alert you when severe weather warnings or watches are issued. Programming on this station will be temporarily changed during severe weather to bring you the latest information. Warnings and safety information from the National Weather Service may someday save your life or protect your property. Mainly dry weather will continue through Saturday with high pressure in control. Low temperatures tonight will range from the upper 30s in the northern tier to near 50 in the southern tier. Highs on Saturday will be in the 60s to low 70s, with a blanket of mid and high clouds that thickens up through the day. Rain begins overspreading the region southwest to northeast Saturday night as moisture from Isaias approaches the region. Rainfall will likely continue throughout much of the day on Sunday before tapering off during the late evening hours and into Monday morning. Gusty winds are also expected on Sunday across southwestern Pennsylvania, where gusts could top out close to 40 miles per hour. Here is the latest National Weather Service forecast for Blair and Bedford counties, including the city of Altoona. Rest of tonight, mostly cloudy. Lows in the mid-40s. Northeast winds around 5 miles an hour. Saturday, mostly cloudy. Highs in the mid-60s. Southeast winds 5 to 10 miles an hour. Saturday night, cloudy. A chance of rain between 2 a.m. and 4 a.m. Rain likely after 4 a.m. Lows in the lower 50s. Southeast winds 10 to 15 miles an hour. Gusts up to 30 miles an hour, increasing to 40 miles an hour after midnight. Chance of rain 70%. Sunday, rain. Highs in the lower 60s. Southeast winds 10 to 15 miles an hour with gusts up to 40 miles an hour. Chance of rain near 100%. Sunday night, mild. Rain before 8 p.m., then rain likely between 8 p.m. and 2 a.m. A chance of rain after 2 a.m. Lows in the upper 50s. East winds around 5 miles an hour with gusts up to 30 miles an hour, becoming northwest after midnight. Chance of rain near 100%. Here is the latest National Weather Service forecast for Cambria County, including the city of Johnstown. Rest of tonight, mostly cloudy. Lows in the mid-40s. Southeast winds around 5 miles an hour. Saturday, mostly cloudy. Highs in the mid-60s. Southeast winds 10 to 15 miles an hour with gusts up to 25 miles an hour. Saturday night, mostly cloudy. A chance of rain between 2 a.m. and 4 a.m. Rain likely after 4 a.m. Lows in the lower 50s. Southeast winds 15 to 20 miles an hour with gusts up to 40 miles an hour. Chance of rain 70%. Sunday, breezy, rain. Highs around 60. Southeast winds 15 to 25 miles an hour with gusts up to 40 miles an hour. Chance of rain near 100%. Sunday night, mild. Rain before 8 p.m., then rain likely between 8 p.m. and 2 a.m. A chance of rain after 2 a.m. Near steady temperature in the upper 50s. Southeast winds 5 to 10 miles an hour with gusts up to 30 miles an hour, becoming west with gusts up to 20 miles an hour after midnight. Chance of rain near 100%. And now the extended forecast for south-central Pennsylvania. Columbus Day, mostly cloudy. Highs in the upper 60s. Monday night, partly cloudy. Lows in the upper 50s.
Tuesday, mostly sunny with a chance of showers. Highs in the mid-70s. Chance of rain 50%. Tuesday night, partly cloudy. Lows in the lower 50s. Wednesday, mostly sunny. Cooler. Highs in the mid-60s. Wednesday night, partly cloudy. Lows in the mid-40s. Thursday, partly sunny with a 40% chance of showers. Highs in the lower 60s. Thursday night, mostly cloudy with a 40% chance of showers. Lows in the upper 40s. Friday, mostly cloudy with a 50% chance of showers. Highs in the lower 60s. The 8 to 14 day outlook, from Saturday, October 17th to Friday, October 23rd, calls for near normal temperatures and below normal precipitation. Normal high temperatures across central Pennsylvania during this period range from the mid-50s over the Allegheny Mountains to the low 60s across the lower Susquehanna Valley. Normal lows range from the mid-30s over the Alleghenies to the low 40s across the lower Susquehanna Valley. Here are the 1 a.m. conditions in the Altoona area. In Altoona, it was mostly cloudy. The temperature was 46 degrees, the dew point 43, and the relative humidity 89%. The wind was calm. The pressure was 30.30 inches and steady. Now, a few other local conditions. Johnstown, mostly cloudy 52, Dubois, mostly cloudy 45, La Trobe, mostly cloudy 48, Pittsburgh, mostly cloudy 52, Erie, partly cloudy 50, Bradford, mostly cloudy 37. To the south and east, York, mostly cloudy 46, Selins Grove, mostly cloudy 45, Harrisburg, mostly cloudy 53, Philadelphia, cloudy 60, Baltimore, mostly cloudy 55, Washington, D.C., mostly cloudy 53. Once again, in Altoona, it was 46 degrees under mostly cloudy skies. 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Here's the hazardous weather outlook for the following counties: Bedford, Blair, Cambria, and Huntingdon. For today and tonight, no hazardous weather is expected at this time. And now the extended outlook for the period Saturday through Thursday. The probability for widespread hazardous weather is low. At 10 p.m., the center of Hurricane Isaias was located near latitude of 30.8 north, longitude 86.5 west. Isaias is moving toward the north near 20 miles per hour, and this general motion is expected to continue through Saturday. A motion toward the north-northeast or northeast is forecast on Sunday. On the forecast track, Isaias is expected to move across Alabama and into the Tennessee Valley Saturday and Sunday. Maximum sustained winds have decreased to near 90 miles per hour with higher gusts. Continued weakening is expected, but Isaias is expected to continue producing gusty winds well inland through Saturday even after it becomes post-tropical. Hurricane force winds extend outward up to 35 miles from the center, and tropical storm force winds extend outward up to 160 miles. The estimated minimum central pressure is 982 millibars, or 29.00 inches. Mainly dry weather will continue through Saturday with high pressure in control. Low temperatures tonight will range from the upper 30s in the northern tier to near 50 in the southern tier. Highs on Saturday will be in the 60s to low 70s, with a blanket of mid and high clouds that thickens up through the day. Rain begins overspreading the region southwest to northeast Saturday night as moisture from Isaias approaches the region. Rainfall will likely continue throughout much of the day on Sunday before tapering off during the late evening hours and into Monday morning. Gusty winds are also expected on Sunday across southwestern Pennsylvania, where gusts could top out close to 40 miles per hour. Here is the latest National Weather Service forecast for Blair and Bedford counties, including the city of Altoona. Rest of tonight, mostly cloudy. Lows in the mid-40s. Northeast winds around 5 miles an hour. Saturday, mostly cloudy. Highs in the mid-60s. Southeast winds 5 to 10 miles an hour. Saturday night, cloudy. A chance of rain between 2 a.m. and 4 a.m. Rain likely after 4 a.m. Lows in the lower 50s. Southeast winds 10 to 15 miles an hour.
gusts up to 30 miles an hour, increasing to 40 miles an hour after midnight. Chance of rain 70%. Sunday, rain. Highs in the lower 60s. Southeast winds 10 to 15 miles an hour with gusts up to 40 miles an hour. Chance of rain near 100%. Sunday night, mild. Rain before 8 p.m., then rain likely between 8 p.m. and 2 a.m. A chance of rain after 2 a.m. Lows in the upper 50s. East winds around 5 miles an hour with gusts up to 30 miles an hour, becoming northwest after midnight. Chance of rain near 100%. Here is the latest National Weather Service forecast for Cambria County, including the city of Johnstown. Rest of tonight, mostly cloudy. Lows in the mid-40s. Southeast winds around 5 miles an hour. Saturday, mostly cloudy. Highs in the mid-60s. Southeast winds 10 to 15 miles an hour with gusts up to 25 miles an hour. Saturday night, mostly cloudy. A chance of rain between 2 a.m. and 4 a.m. Rain likely after 4 a.m. Lows in the lower 50s. Southeast winds 15 to 20 miles an hour with gusts up to 40 miles an hour. Chance of rain 70%. Sunday, breezy, rain. Highs around 60. Southeast winds 15 to 25 miles an hour with gusts up to 40 miles an hour. Chance of rain near 100%. Sunday night, mild. Rain before 8 p.m., then rain likely between 8 p.m. and 2 a.m. A chance of rain after 2 a.m. Near steady temperature in the upper 50s. Southeast winds 5 to 10 miles an hour with gusts up to 30 miles an hour, becoming west with gusts up to 20 miles an hour after midnight. Chance of rain near 100%. And now the extended forecast for South Central Pennsylvania. Columbus Day, mostly cloudy. Highs in the upper 60s. Monday night, partly cloudy. Lows in the upper 50s. Tuesday, mostly sunny with a chance of showers. Highs in the mid-70s. Chance of rain 50%. Tuesday night, partly cloudy. Lows in the lower 50s. Wednesday, mostly sunny. Cooler. Highs in the mid-60s. Wednesday night, partly cloudy. Lows in the mid-40s. Thursday, partly sunny with a 40% chance of showers. Highs in the lower 60s. Thursday night, mostly cloudy with a 40% chance of showers. Lows in the upper 40s. Friday, mostly cloudy with a 50% chance of showers. Highs in the lower 60s. Here is the latest National Weather Service forecast for Blair and Bedford counties, including the city of Altoona. Rest of tonight, mostly cloudy. Lows in the mid-40s. Northeast winds around 5 miles an hour. Saturday, mostly cloudy. Highs in the mid-60s. Southeast winds 5 to 10 miles an hour. Saturday night, cloudy. A chance of rain between 2 a.m. and 4 a.m. Rain likely after 4 a.m. Lows in the lower 50s. Southeast winds 10 to 15 miles an hour. Gusts up to 30 miles an hour, increasing to 40 miles an hour after midnight. Chance of rain 70%. Sunday, rain. Highs in the lower 60s. Southeast winds 10 to 15 miles an hour with gusts up to 40 miles an hour. Chance of rain near 100%. Sunday night, mild. Rain before 8 p.m., then rain likely between 8 p.m. and 2 a.m. A chance of rain after 2 a.m. Lows in the upper 50s. East winds around 5 miles an hour with gusts up to 30 miles an hour, becoming northwest after midnight. Chance of rain near 100%. Here is the latest National Weather Service forecast for Cambria County, including the city of Johnstown. Rest of tonight, mostly cloudy. Lows in the mid-40s. Southeast winds around 5 miles an hour. Saturday, mostly cloudy. Highs in the mid-60s. Southeast winds 10 to 15 miles an hour with gusts up to 25 miles an hour. Saturday night, mostly cloudy. A chance of rain between 2 a.m. and 4 a.m. Rain likely after 4 a.m. Lows in the lower 50s.
southeast winds 15 to 20 miles an hour with gusts up to 40 miles an hour. Chance of rain 70%. Sunday, breezy, rain. Highs around 60. Southeast winds 15 to 25 miles an hour with gusts up to 40 miles an hour. Chance of rain near 100%. Sunday night, mild. Rain before 8 p.m., then rain likely between 8 p.m. and 2 a.m. A chance of rain after 2 a.m. Near steady temperature in the upper 50s. Southeast winds 5 to 10 miles an hour with gusts up to 30 miles an hour, becoming west with gusts up to 20 miles an hour after midnight. Chance of rain near 100%. And now the extended forecast for South Central Pennsylvania. Columbus Day, mostly cloudy. Highs in the upper 60s. Monday night, partly cloudy. Lows in the upper 50s. Tuesday, mostly sunny with a chance of showers. Highs in the mid 70s. Chance of rain 50%. Tuesday night, partly cloudy. Lows in the lower 50s. Wednesday, mostly sunny. Cooler. Highs in the mid 60s. Wednesday night, partly cloudy. Lows in the mid 40s. Thursday, partly sunny with a 40% chance of showers. Highs in the lower 60s. Thursday night, mostly cloudy with a 40% chance of showers. Lows in the upper 40s. Friday, mostly cloudy with a 50% chance of showers. Highs in the lower 60s. The 8 to 14 day outlook, from Saturday, October 17th to Friday, October 23rd, calls for near normal temperatures and below normal precipitation. Normal high temperatures across central Pennsylvania during this period range from the mid-50s over the Allegheny Mountains to the low 60s across the lower Susquehanna Valley. Normal lows range from the mid-30s over the Alleghenies to the low 40s across the lower Susquehanna Valley. Here are the 1 a.m. conditions in the Altoona area. In Altoona, it was mostly cloudy. The temperature was 46 degrees, the dew point 43, and the relative humidity 89%. The wind was calm. The pressure was 30.30 inches and steady. Now, a few other local conditions. Johnstown, mostly cloudy 52, Dubois, mostly cloudy 45, La Trobe, mostly cloudy 48, Pittsburgh, mostly cloudy 52, Erie, partly cloudy 50, Bradford, mostly cloudy 37. To the south and east, York, mostly cloudy 46, Selins Grove, mostly cloudy 45, Harrisburg, mostly cloudy 53, Philadelphia, cloudy 60, Baltimore, mostly cloudy 55, Washington, D.C., mostly cloudy 53. Once again, in Altoona, it was 46 degrees under mostly cloudy skies. 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Here's the hazardous weather outlook for the following counties: Bedford, Blair, Cambria, and Huntingdon. For today and tonight, no hazardous weather is expected at this time. And now the extended outlook for the period Saturday through Thursday. The probability for widespread hazardous weather is low. At 10 p.m., the center of Hurricane Isaias was located near latitude 30.8 north, longitude 86.5 west. Isaias is moving toward the north near 20 miles per hour, and this general motion is expected to continue through Saturday. A motion toward the north-northeast or northeast is forecast on Sunday. On the forecast track, Isaias is expected to move across Alabama and into the Tennessee Valley Saturday and Sunday. Maximum sustained winds have decreased to near 90 miles per hour with higher gusts. Continued weakening is expected, but Isaias is expected to continue producing gusty winds well inland through Saturday even after it becomes post-tropical. Hurricane force winds extend outward up to 35 miles from the center, and tropical storm force winds extend outward up to 160 miles. The estimated minimum central pressure is 982 millibars, or 29.00 inches. Mainly dry weather will continue through Saturday with high pressure in control. Low temperatures tonight will range from the upper 30s in the northern tier to near 50 in the southern tier. Highs on Saturday will be in the 60s to low 70s, with a blanket of mid and high clouds that thickens up through the day.
Rain begins overspreading the region southwest to northeast Saturday night as moisture from Isaias approaches the region. Rainfall will likely continue throughout much of the day on Sunday before tapering off during the late evening hours and into Monday morning. Gusty winds are also expected on Sunday across southwestern Pennsylvania, where gusts could top out close to 40 miles per hour. Here is the latest National Weather Service forecast for Blair and Bedford counties, including the city of Altoona. Rest of tonight, mostly cloudy. Lows in the mid-40s. Northeast winds around 5 miles an hour. Saturday, mostly cloudy. Highs in the mid-60s. Southeast winds 5 to 10 miles an hour. Saturday night, cloudy. A chance of rain between 2 a.m. and 4 a.m. Rain likely after 4 a.m. Lows in the lower 50s. Southeast winds 10 to 15 miles an hour. Gusts up to 30 miles an hour, increasing to 40 miles an hour after midnight. Chance of rain 70%. Sunday, rain. Highs in the lower 60s. Southeast winds 10 to 15 miles an hour with gusts up to 40 miles an hour. Chance of rain near 100%. Sunday night, mild. Rain before 8 p.m., then rain likely between 8 p.m. and 2 a.m. A chance of rain after 2 a.m. Lows in the upper 50s. East winds around 5 miles an hour with gusts up to 30 miles an hour, becoming northwest after midnight. Chance of rain near 100%. Here is the latest National Weather Service forecast for Cambria County, including the city of Johnstown. Rest of tonight, mostly cloudy. Lows in the mid-40s. Southeast winds around 5 miles an hour. Saturday, mostly cloudy. Highs in the mid-60s. Southeast winds 10 to 15 miles an hour with gusts up to 25 miles an hour. Saturday night, mostly cloudy. A chance of rain between 2 a.m. and 4 a.m. Rain likely after 4 a.m. Lows in the lower 50s. Southeast winds 15 to 20 miles an hour with gusts up to 40 miles an hour. Chance of rain 70%. Sunday, breezy, rain. Highs around 60. Southeast winds 15 to 25 miles an hour with gusts up to 40 miles an hour. Chance of rain near 100%. Sunday night, mild. Rain before 8 p.m., then rain likely between 8 p.m. and 2 a.m. A chance of rain after 2 a.m. Near steady temperature in the upper 50s. Southeast winds 5 to 10 miles an hour with gusts up to 30 miles an hour, becoming west with gusts up to 20 miles an hour after midnight. Chance of rain near 100%. And now the extended forecast for South Central Pennsylvania. Columbus Day, mostly cloudy. Highs in the upper 60s. Monday night, partly cloudy. Lows in the upper 50s. Tuesday, mostly sunny with a chance of showers. Highs in the mid-70s. Chance of rain 50%. Tuesday night, partly cloudy. Lows in the lower 50s. Wednesday, mostly sunny. Cooler. Highs in the mid-60s. Wednesday night, partly cloudy. Lows in the mid-40s. Thursday, partly sunny with a 40% chance of showers. Highs in the lower 60s. Thursday night, mostly cloudy with a 40% chance of showers. Lows in the upper 40s. Friday, mostly cloudy with a 50% chance of showers. Highs in the lower 60s. The 8 to 14 day outlook, from Saturday, October 17th to Friday, October 23rd, calls for near normal temperatures and below normal precipitation. Normal high temperatures across central Pennsylvania during this period range from the mid-50s over the Allegheny Mountains to the low 60s across the lower Susquehanna Valley. Normal lows range from the mid-30s over the Alleghenies to the low 40s across the lower Susquehanna Valley. Here are the 1 a.m. conditions in the Altoona area. In Altoona, it was mostly cloudy. The temperature was 46 degrees, the dew point 43, and the relative humidity 89%. The wind was calm. The pressure was 30.30 inches and steady.
Now, a few other local conditions: Johnstown, mostly cloudy 52, DuBois, mostly cloudy 45, La Trobe, mostly cloudy 48, Pittsburgh, mostly cloudy 52, Erie, partly cloudy 50, Bradford, mostly cloudy 37. To the south and east, York, mostly cloudy 46, Selins Grove, mostly cloudy 45, Harrisburg, mostly cloudy 53, Philadelphia, cloudy 60, Baltimore, mostly cloudy 55, Washington, D.C., mostly cloudy 53. Once again, in Altoona, it was 46 degrees under mostly cloudy skies. This is NOAA Weather Radio, All Hazards Station WNG 589. 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Here's the hazardous weather outlook for the following counties: Bedford, Blair, Cambria, and Huntingdon. For today and tonight, no hazardous weather is expected at this time. And now the extended outlook for the period Saturday through Thursday. The probability for widespread hazardous weather is low. At 10 p.m., the center of Hurricane Isaias was located near latitude 30.8 north, longitude 86.5 west. Isaias is moving toward the north near 20 miles per hour, and this general motion is expected to continue through Saturday. A motion toward the north-northeast or northeast is forecast on Sunday. On the forecast track, Isaias is expected to move across Alabama and into the Tennessee Valley Saturday and Sunday. Maximum sustained winds have decreased to near 90 miles per hour with higher gusts. Continued weakening is expected, but Isaias is expected to continue producing gusty winds well inland through Saturday even after it becomes post-tropical. Hurricane force winds extend outward up to 35 miles from the center, and tropical storm force winds extend outward up to 160 miles. The estimated minimum central pressure is 982 millibars, or 29.00 inches. Mainly dry weather will continue through Saturday with high pressure in control. Low temperatures tonight will range from the upper 30s in the northern tier to near 50 in the southern tier. Highs on Saturday will be in the 60s to low 70s, with a blanket of mid and high clouds that thickens up through the day. Rain begins overspreading the region southwest to northeast Saturday night as moisture from Isaias approaches the region. Rainfall will likely continue throughout much of the day on Sunday before tapering off during the late evening hours and into Monday morning. Gusty winds are also expected on Sunday across southwestern Pennsylvania, where gusts could top out close to 40 miles per hour. Here is the latest National Weather Service forecast for Blair and Bedford counties, including the city of Altoona. Rest of tonight, mostly cloudy. Lows in the mid-40s. Northeast winds around 5 miles an hour. Saturday, mostly cloudy. Highs in the mid-60s. Southeast winds 5 to 10 miles an hour. Saturday night, cloudy. A chance of rain between 2 a.m. and 4 a.m. Rain likely after 4 a.m. Lows in the lower 50s. Southeast winds 10 to 15 miles an hour. Gusts up to 30 miles an hour, increasing to 40 miles an hour after midnight. Chance of rain 70%. Sunday, rain. Highs in the lower 60s. Southeast winds 10 to 15 miles an hour with gusts up to 40 miles an hour. Chance of rain near 100%. Sunday night, mild. Rain before 8 p.m., then rain likely between 8 p.m. and 2 a.m. A chance of rain after 2 a.m. Lows in the upper 50s. East winds around 5 miles an hour with gusts up to 30 miles an hour, becoming northwest after midnight. Chance of rain near 100%. Here is the latest National Weather Service forecast for Cambria County, including the city of Johnstown. Rest of tonight, mostly cloudy. Lows in the mid-40s. Southeast winds around 5 miles an hour. Saturday, mostly cloudy. Highs in the mid-60s. Southeast winds 10 to 15 miles an hour with gusts up to 25 miles an hour. Saturday night, mostly cloudy. A chance of rain between 2 a.m. and 4 a.m. Rain likely after 4 a.m. Lows in the lower 50s. Southeast winds 15 to 20 miles an hour with gusts up to 40 miles an hour. Chance of rain 70%. Sunday, breezy, rain. Highs around 60.
southeast winds 15 to 25 miles an hour with gusts up to 40 miles an hour. Chance of rain near 100%. Sunday night, mild. Rain before 8 p.m., then rain likely between 8 p.m. and 2 a.m. A chance of rain after 2 a.m. Near steady temperature in the upper 50s. Southeast winds 5 to 10 miles an hour with gusts up to 30 miles an hour, becoming west with gusts up to 20 miles an hour after midnight. Chance of rain near 100%. And now the extended forecast for south central Pennsylvania. Columbus Day, mostly cloudy. Highs in the upper 60s. Monday night, partly cloudy. Lows in the upper 50s. Tuesday, mostly sunny with a chance of showers. Highs in the mid-70s. Chance of rain 50%. Tuesday night, partly cloudy. Lows in the lower 50s. Wednesday, mostly sunny. Cooler. Highs in the mid-60s. Wednesday night, partly cloudy. Lows in the mid-40s. Thursday, partly sunny with a 40% chance of showers. Highs in the lower 60s. Thursday night, mostly cloudy with a 40% chance of showers. Lows in the upper 40s. Friday, mostly cloudy with a 50% chance of showers. Highs in the lower 60s. The 8 to 14 day outlook, from Saturday, October 17th to Friday, October 23rd, calls for near normal temperatures and below normal precipitation. Normal high temperatures across central Pennsylvania during this period range from the mid-50s over the Allegheny Mountains to the low 60s across the lower Susquehanna Valley. Normal lows range from the mid-30s over the Alleghenies to the low 40s across the lower Susquehanna Valley. Here are the 1 a.m. conditions in the Altoona area. In Altoona, it was mostly cloudy. The temperature was 46 degrees, the dew point 43, and the relative humidity 89%. The wind was calm. The pressure was

and originating from the National Weather Service Office in State College. Here's the hazardous weather outlook for the following counties: Bedford, Blair, Cambria, and Huntingdon. For today and tonight, no hazardous weather is expected at this time. And now the extended outlook for the period Saturday through Thursday. The probability for widespread hazardous weather is low. At 10 p.m., the center of Hurricane Isaias was located near latitude 30.8 north, longitude 86.5 west. Isaias is moving toward the north near 20 miles per hour, and this general motion is expected to continue through Saturday. A motion toward the north-northeast or northeast is forecast on Sunday. On the forecast track, Isaias is expected to move across Alabama and into the Tennessee Valley Saturday and Sunday. Maximum sustained winds have decreased to near 90 miles per hour with higher gusts. Continued weakening is expected, but Isaias is expected to continue producing gusty winds well inland through Saturday even after it becomes post-tropical. Hurricane force winds extend outward up to 35 miles from the center, and tropical storm force winds extend outward up to 160 miles. The estimated minimum central pressure is 982 millibars, or 29.00 inches. Mainly dry weather will continue through Saturday with high pressure in control. Low temperatures tonight will range from the upper 30s in the northern tier to near 50 in the southern tier. Highs on Saturday will be in the 60s to low 70s, with a blanket of mid and high clouds that thickens up through the day. Rain begins overspreading the region southwest to northeast Saturday night as moisture from Isaias approaches the region. Rainfall will likely continue throughout much of the day on Sunday before tapering off during the late evening hours and into Monday morning. Gusty winds are also expected on Sunday across southwestern Pennsylvania, where gusts could top out close to 40 miles per hour. Here is the latest National Weather Service forecast for Blair and Bedford counties, including the city of Altoona. Rest of tonight, mostly cloudy. Lows in the mid-40s. Northeast winds around 5 miles an hour. Saturday, mostly cloudy. Highs in the mid-60s. Southeast winds 5 to 10 miles an hour. Saturday night, cloudy. A chance of rain between 2 a.m. and 4 a.m. Rain likely after 4 a.m. Lows in the lower 50s. Southeast winds 10 to 15 miles an hour. Gusts up to 30 miles an hour, increasing to 40 miles an hour after midnight. Chance of rain 70%. Sunday, rain. Highs in the lower 60s. Southeast winds 10 to 15 miles an hour with gusts up to 40 miles an hour. Chance of rain near 100%. Sunday night, mild. Rain before 8 p.m., then rain likely between 8 p.m. and 2 a.m. A chance of rain after 2 a.m. Lows in the upper 50s. East winds around 5 miles an hour with gusts up to 30 miles an hour, becoming northwest after midnight. Chance of rain near 100%. Here is the latest National Weather Service forecast for Cambria County, including the city of Johnstown. Rest of tonight, mostly cloudy. Lows in the mid-40s. Southeast winds around 5 miles an hour. Saturday, mostly cloudy. Highs in the mid-60s. Southeast winds 10 to 15 miles an hour with gusts up to 25 miles an hour. Saturday night, mostly cloudy. A chance of rain between 2 a.m. and 4 a.m. Rain likely after 4 a.m. Lows in the lower 50s. Southeast winds 15 to 20 miles an hour with gusts up to 40 miles an hour. Chance of rain 70%. Sunday, breezy, rain. Highs around 60. Southeast winds 15 to 25 miles an hour with gusts up to 40 miles an hour. Chance of rain near 100%. Sunday night, mild. Rain before 8 p.m., then rain likely between 8 p.m. and 2 a.m. A chance of rain after 2 a.m. Near steady temperature in the upper 50s. Southeast winds 5 to 10 miles an hour with gusts up to 30 miles an hour, becoming west with gusts up to 20 miles an hour after midnight. Chance of rain near 100%. And now the extended forecast for South Central Pennsylvania. Columbus Day, mostly cloudy. Highs in the upper 60s. Monday night, partly cloudy. Lows in the upper 50s.

mostly sunny with a chance of showers. Highs in the mid-70s. Chance of rain 50%. Tuesday night, partly cloudy. Lows in the lower 50s. Wednesday, mostly sunny. Cooler. Highs in the mid-60s. Wednesday night, partly cloudy. Lows in the mid-40s. Thursday, partly sunny with a 40% chance of showers. Highs in the lower 60s. Thursday night, mostly cloudy with a 40% chance of showers. Lows in the upper 40s. Friday, mostly cloudy with a 50% chance of showers. Highs in the lower 60s. The 8 to 14 day outlook, from Saturday, October 17th to Friday, October 23rd, calls for near normal temperatures and below normal precipitation. Normal high temperatures across central Pennsylvania during this period range from the mid-50s over the Allegheny Mountains to the low 60s across the lower Susquehanna Valley. Normal lows range from the mid-30s over the Alleghenies to the low 40s across the lower Susquehanna Valley. Here are the 1 a.m. conditions in the Altoona area. In Altoona, it was mostly cloudy. The temperature was 46 degrees, the dew point 43, and the relative humidity 89%. The wind was calm. The pressure was 30.30 inches and steady. Now, a few other local conditions. Johnstown, mostly cloudy 52, Dubois, mostly cloudy 45, La Trobe, mostly cloudy 48, Pittsburgh, mostly cloudy 52, Erie, partly cloudy 50, Bradford, mostly cloudy 37. To the south and east, York, mostly cloudy 46, Selins Grove, mostly cloudy 45, Harrisburg, mostly cloudy 53, Philadelphia, cloudy 60, Baltimore, mostly cloudy 55, Washington, D.C., mostly cloudy 53. Once again, in Altoona, it was 46 degrees under mostly cloudy skies. 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Here's the hazardous weather outlook for the following counties: Bedford, Blair, Cambria, and Huntingdon. For today and tonight, no hazardous weather is expected at this time. And now the extended outlook for the period Saturday through Thursday. The probability for widespread hazardous weather is low. At 10 p.m., the center of Hurricane Isaias was located near latitude 30.8 north, longitude 86.5 west. Isaias is moving toward the north near 20 miles per hour, and this general motion is expected to continue through Saturday. A motion toward the north-northeast or northeast is forecast on Sunday. On the forecast track, Isaias is expected to move across Alabama and into the Tennessee Valley Saturday and Sunday. Maximum sustained winds have decreased to near 90 miles per hour with higher gusts. Continued weakening is expected, but Isaias is expected to continue producing gusty winds well inland through Saturday even after it becomes post-tropical. Hurricane force winds extend outward up to 35 miles from the center, and tropical storm force winds extend outward up to 160 miles. The estimated minimum central pressure is 982 millibars, or 29.00 inches. Mainly dry weather will continue through Saturday with high pressure in control. Low temperatures tonight will range from the upper 30s in the northern tier to near 50 in the southern tier. Highs on Saturday will be in the 60s to low 70s, with a blanket of mid and high clouds that thickens up through the day. Rain begins overspreading the region southwest to northeast Saturday night as moisture from Isaias approaches the region. Rainfall will likely continue throughout much of the day on Sunday before tapering off during the late evening hours and into Monday morning. Gusty winds are also expected on Sunday across southwestern Pennsylvania, where gusts could top out close to 40 miles per hour. Here is the latest National Weather Service forecast for Blair and Bedford counties, including the city of Altoona. Rest of tonight, mostly cloudy. Lows in the mid-40s. Northeast winds around 5 miles an hour. Saturday, mostly cloudy. Highs in the mid-60s. Southeast winds 5 to 10 miles an hour. Saturday night, cloudy. A chance of rain between 2 a.m. and 4 a.m. Rain likely after 4 a.m. Lows in the lower 50s. Southeast winds 10 to 15 miles an hour.
Gusts up to 30 miles an hour, increasing to 40 miles an hour after midnight. Chance of rain 70%. Sunday, rain. Highs in the lower 60s. Southeast winds 10 to 15 miles an hour with gusts up to 40 miles an hour. Chance of rain near 100%. Sunday night, mild. Rain before 8 p.m., then rain likely between 8 p.m. and 2 a.m. A chance of rain after 2 a.m. Lows in the upper 50s. East winds around 5 miles an hour with gusts up to 30 miles an hour, becoming northwest after midnight. Chance of rain near 100%. Here is the latest National Weather Service forecast for Cambria County, including the city of Johnstown. Rest of tonight, mostly cloudy. Lows in the mid-40s. Southeast winds around 5 miles an hour. Saturday, mostly cloudy. Highs in the mid-60s. Southeast winds 10 to 15 miles an hour with gusts up to 25 miles an hour. Saturday night, mostly cloudy. A chance of rain between 2 a.m. and 4 a.m. Rain likely after 4 a.m. Lows in the lower 50s. Southeast winds 15 to 20 miles an hour with gusts up to 40 miles an hour. Chance of rain 70%. Sunday, breezy, rain. Highs around 60. Southeast winds 15 to 25 miles an hour with gusts up to 40 miles an hour. Chance of rain near 100%. Sunday night, mild. Rain before 8 p.m., then rain likely between 8 p.m. and 2 a.m. A chance of rain after 2 a.m. Near steady temperature in the upper 50s. Southeast winds 5 to 10 miles an hour with gusts up to 30 miles an hour, becoming west with gusts up to 20 miles an hour after midnight. Chance of rain near 100%. And now the extended forecast for South Central Pennsylvania. Columbus Day, mostly cloudy. Highs in the upper 60s. Monday night, partly cloudy. Lows in the upper 50s. Tuesday, mostly sunny with a chance of showers. Highs in the mid-70s. Chance of rain 50%. Tuesday night, partly cloudy. Lows in the lower 50s. Wednesday, mostly sunny. Cooler. Highs in the mid-60s. Wednesday night, partly cloudy. Lows in the mid-40s. Thursday, partly sunny with a 40% chance of showers. Highs in the lower 60s. Thursday night, mostly cloudy with a 40% chance of showers. Lows in the upper 40s. Friday, mostly cloudy with a 50% chance of showers. Highs in the lower 60s. The 8 to 14 day outlook, from Saturday, October 17th to Friday, October 23rd, calls for near normal temperatures and below normal precipitation. Normal high temperatures across central Pennsylvania during this period range from the mid-50s over the Allegheny Mountains to the low 60s across the lower Susquehanna Valley. Normal lows range from the mid-30s over the Alleghenies to the low 40s across the lower Susquehanna Valley. Here are the two AM conditions in the Altoona area. In Altoona, it was mostly cloudy. The temperature was 45 degrees, the dew point 43, and the relative humidity 93%. The wind was calm. The pressure was 30.33 inches and rising. Now, a few other local conditions. Johnstown, mostly cloudy 51, Du Bois, mostly cloudy 46, La Trobe, mostly cloudy 48, Pittsburgh, mostly cloudy 51, Erie, cloudy 50, Bradford, mostly cloudy 37. To the south and east, York, mostly cloudy 46, Selins Grove, mostly cloudy 43, Harrisburg, mostly cloudy 52, Philadelphia, cloudy 58, Baltimore, mostly cloudy 53, Washington, D.C., mostly cloudy 51. Once again, in Altoona, it was 45 degrees under mostly cloudy skies. 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Here's the hazardous weather outlook for the following counties: Bedford, Blair, Cambria, and Huntingdon. For today and tonight, no hazardous weather is expected at this time. And now the extended outlook for the period Saturday through Thursday. The probability for widespread hazardous weather is low.
At 10 p.m., the center of Hurricane Isaias was located near latitude of 30.8 north, longitude 86.5 west. Isaias is moving toward the north near 20 miles per hour, and this general motion is expected to continue through Saturday. A motion toward the north-northeast or northeast is forecast on Sunday. On the forecast track, Isaias is expected to move across Alabama and into the Tennessee Valley Saturday and Sunday. Maximum sustained winds have decreased to near 90 miles per hour with higher gusts. Continued weakening is expected, but Isaias is expected to continue producing gusty winds well inland through Saturday even after it becomes post-tropical. Hurricane force winds extend outward up to 35 miles from the center, and tropical storm force winds extend outward up to 160 miles. The estimated minimum central pressure is 982 millibars, or 29.00 inches. Mainly dry weather will continue through Saturday with high pressure in control. Low temperatures tonight will range from the upper 30s in the northern tier to near 50 in the southern tier. Highs on Saturday will be in the 60s to low 70s, with a blanket of mid and high clouds that thickens up through the day. Rain begins overspreading the region southwest to northeast Saturday night as moisture from Isaias approaches the region. Rainfall will likely continue throughout much of the day on Sunday before tapering off during the late evening hours and into Monday morning. Gusty winds are also expected on Sunday across southwestern Pennsylvania, where gusts could top out close to 40 miles per hour. Here is the latest National Weather Service forecast for Blair and Bedford counties, including the city of Altoona. Rest of tonight, mostly cloudy. Lows in the mid-40s. Northeast winds around 5 miles an hour. Saturday, mostly cloudy. Highs in the mid-60s. Southeast winds 5 to 10 miles an hour. Saturday night, cloudy. A chance of rain between 2 a.m. and 4 a.m. Rain likely after 4 a.m. Lows in the lower 50s. Southeast winds 10 to 15 miles an hour. Gusts up to 30 miles an hour, increasing to 40 miles an hour after midnight. Chance of rain 70%. Sunday, rain. Highs in the lower 60s. Southeast winds 10 to 15 miles an hour with gusts up to 40 miles an hour. Chance of rain near 100%. Sunday night, mild. Rain before 8 p.m., then rain likely between 8 p.m. and 2 a.m. A chance of rain after 2 a.m. Lows in the upper 50s. East winds around 5 miles an hour with gusts up to 30 miles an hour, becoming northwest after midnight. Chance of rain near 100%. Here is the latest National Weather Service forecast for Cambria County, including the city of Johnstown. Rest of tonight, mostly cloudy. Lows in the mid-40s. Southeast winds around 5 miles an hour. Saturday, mostly cloudy. Highs in the mid-60s. Southeast winds 10 to 15 miles an hour with gusts up to 25 miles an hour. Saturday night, mostly cloudy. A chance of rain between 2 a.m. and 4 a.m. Rain likely after 4 a.m. Lows in the lower 50s. Southeast winds 15 to 20 miles an hour with gusts up to 40 miles an hour. Chance of rain 70%. Sunday, breezy, rain. Highs around 60. Southeast winds 15 to 25 miles an hour with gusts up to 40 miles an hour. Chance of rain near 100%. Sunday night, mild. Rain before 8 p.m., then rain likely between 8 p.m. and 2 a.m. A chance of rain after 2 a.m. Near steady temperature in the upper 50s. Southeast winds 5 to 10 miles an hour with gusts up to 30 miles an hour, becoming west with gusts up to 20 miles an hour after midnight. Chance of rain near 100%. And now the extended forecast for South Central Pennsylvania. Columbus Day, mostly cloudy. Highs in the upper 60s. Monday night, partly cloudy. Lows in the upper 50s. Tuesday, mostly sunny with a chance of showers. Highs in the mid-70s. Chance of rain 50%. Tuesday night, partly cloudy. Lows in the lower 50s. Wednesday, mostly sunny. Cooler. Highs in the mid-60s. Wednesday night, partly cloudy. Lows in the mid-40s.
Thursday, partly sunny with a 40% chance of showers. Highs in the lower 60s. Thursday night, mostly cloudy with a 40% chance of showers. Lows in the upper 40s. Friday, mostly cloudy with a 50% chance of showers. Highs in the lower 60s. The 8 to 14 day outlook, from Saturday, October 17th to Friday, October 23rd, calls for near normal temperatures and below normal precipitation. Normal high temperatures across central Pennsylvania during this period range from the mid-50s over the Allegheny Mountains to the low 60s across the lower Susquehanna Valley. Normal lows range from the mid-30s over the Alleghenies to the low 40s across the lower Susquehanna Valley. Here are the two AM conditions in the Altoona area. In Altoona, it was mostly cloudy. The temperature was 45 degrees, the dew point 43, and the relative humidity 93%. The wind was calm. The pressure was 30.33 inches and rising. Now, a few other local conditions. Johnstown, mostly cloudy 51, Du Bois, mostly cloudy 46, La Trobe, mostly cloudy 48, Pittsburgh, mostly cloudy 51, Erie, cloudy 50, Bradford, mostly cloudy 37. To the south and east, York, mostly cloudy 46, Selins Grove, mostly cloudy 43, Harrisburg, mostly cloudy 52, Philadelphia, cloudy 58, Baltimore, mostly cloudy 53, Washington, D.C., mostly cloudy 51. Once again, in Altoona, it was 45 degrees under mostly cloudy skies. 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Here's the hazardous weather outlook for the following counties: Bedford, Blair, Cambria, and Huntingdon. For today and tonight, no hazardous weather is expected at this time. And now the extended outlook for the period Saturday through Thursday. The probability for widespread hazardous weather is low. At 10 p.m., the center of Hurricane Isaias was located near latitude 30.8 north, longitude 86.5 west. Isaias is moving toward the north near 20 miles per hour, and this general motion is expected to continue through Saturday. A motion toward the north-northeast or northeast is forecast on Sunday. On the forecast track, Isaias is expected to move across Alabama and into the Tennessee Valley Saturday and Sunday. Maximum sustained winds have decreased to near 90 miles per hour with higher gusts. Continued weakening is expected, but Isaias is expected to continue producing gusty winds well inland through Saturday even after it becomes post-tropical. Hurricane force winds extend outward up to 35 miles from the center, and tropical storm force winds extend outward up to 160 miles. The estimated minimum central pressure is 982 millibars, or 29.00 inches. At 1 a.m., the center of post-tropical cyclone Isaias was located near latitude 31.5 north, longitude 86.5 west. The post-tropical cyclone is moving toward the north near 20 miles per hour, and this general motion is expected today. A motion toward the north-northeast or northeast is forecast on Sunday. On the forecast track, Isaias is expected to move across Alabama and into the Tennessee Valley later today and Sunday. Maximum sustained winds have decreased to near 65 miles per hour with higher gusts. Continued weakening is expected, but Isaias is expected to continue producing gusty winds well inland before weakening below gale force later today. Tropical storm force winds extend outward up to 160 miles from the center. The estimated minimum central pressure is 1,000 millibars, or 29.53 inches. Mainly dry weather will continue through Saturday with high pressure in control. Low temperatures tonight will range from the upper 30s in the northern tier to near 50 in the southern tier. Highs on Saturday will be in the 60s to low 70s, with a blanket of mid and high clouds that thickens up through the day. Rain begins overspreading the region southwest to northeast Saturday night as moisture from Isaias approaches the region. Rainfall will likely continue throughout much of the day on Sunday before tapering off during the late evening hours and into Monday morning. Gusty winds are also expected across southwestern Pennsylvania, where gusts could top out close to 40 miles per hour. Here is the latest National Weather Service forecast for Blair and Bedford counties, including the city of Altoona.
Rest of tonight, mostly cloudy. Lows in the mid-40s. Northeast winds around 5 miles an hour. Saturday, mostly cloudy. Highs in the mid-60s. Southeast winds 5 to 10 miles an hour. Saturday night, cloudy. A chance of rain between 2 a.m. and 4 a.m. Rain likely after 4 a.m. Lows in the lower 50s. Southeast winds 10 to 15 miles an hour. Gusts up to 30 miles an hour, increasing to 40 miles an hour after midnight. Chance of rain 70%. Sunday, rain. Highs in the lower 60s. Southeast winds 10 to 15 miles an hour with gusts up to 40 miles an hour. Chance of rain near 100%. Sunday night, mild. Rain before 8 p.m., then rain likely between 8 p.m. and 2 a.m. A chance of rain after 2 a.m. Lows in the upper 50s. East winds around 5 miles an hour with gusts up to 30 miles an hour, becoming northwest after midnight. Chance of rain near 100%. Here is the latest National Weather Service forecast for Cambria County, including the city of Johnstown. Rest of tonight, mostly cloudy. Lows in the mid-40s. Southeast winds around 5 miles an hour. Saturday, mostly cloudy. Highs in the mid-60s. Southeast winds 10 to 15 miles an hour with gusts up to 25 miles an hour. Saturday night, mostly cloudy. A chance of rain between 2 a.m. and 4 a.m. Rain likely after 4 a.m. Lows in the lower 50s. Southeast winds 15 to 20 miles an hour with gusts up to 40 miles an hour. Chance of rain 70%. Sunday, breezy, rain. Highs around 60. Southeast winds 15 to 25 miles an hour with gusts up to 40 miles an hour. Chance of rain near 100%. Sunday night, mild. Rain before 8 p.m., then rain likely between 8 p.m. and 2 a.m. A chance of rain after 2 a.m. Near steady temperature in the upper 50s. Southeast winds 5 to 10 miles an hour with gusts up to 30 miles an hour, becoming west with gusts up to 20 miles an hour after midnight. Chance of rain near 100%. And now the extended forecast for South Central Pennsylvania. Columbus Day, mostly cloudy. Highs in the upper 60s. Monday night, partly cloudy. Lows in the upper 50s. Tuesday, mostly sunny with a chance of showers. Highs in the mid-70s. Chance of rain 50%. Tuesday night, partly cloudy. Lows in the lower 50s. Wednesday, mostly sunny. Cooler. Highs in the mid-60s. Wednesday night, partly cloudy. Lows in the mid-40s. Thursday, partly sunny with a 40% chance of showers. Highs in the lower 60s. Thursday night, mostly cloudy with a 40% chance of showers. Lows in the upper 40s. Friday, mostly cloudy with a 50% chance of showers. Highs in the lower 60s. 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Broadcasts originate from the National Weather Service in State College and are transmitted from the tower facilities provided by the Blair County Emergency Management Agency in Frankstown on a frequency of 162.425 MHz. We are located at Innovation Park in State College. 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Properly set weather radios, with the alarm device, will alert you when severe weather warnings or watches are issued. Programming on this station will be temporarily changed during severe weather, to bring you the latest information. Warnings and safety information from the National Weather Service may someday save your life or protect your property. The 8 to 14 day outlook, from Saturday, October 17th to Friday, October 23rd, calls for near normal temperatures and below normal precipitation. Normal high temperatures across central Pennsylvania during this period range from the mid-50s over the Allegheny Mountains to the low 60s across the lower Susquehanna Valley. Normal lows range from the mid-30s over the Alleghenies to the low 40s across the lower Susquehanna Valley. Here are the 2 a.m. conditions in the Altoona area. In Altoona, it was mostly cloudy. The temperature was 45 degrees, the dew point 43, and the relative humidity 93%. The wind was calm.
the pressure was 30.33 inches and rising. Now, a few other local conditions: Johnstown, mostly cloudy 51, Dubois, mostly cloudy 46, Latrobe.

mostly cloudy 48, Pittsburgh mostly cloudy 51, Erie, cloudy 50, Bradford mostly cloudy 37. To the south and east, York, mostly cloudy 46, Selins Grove mostly cloudy 43, Harrisburg mostly cloudy 52, Philadelphia cloudy 58, Baltimore mostly cloudy 53, Washington DC mostly cloudy 51. Once again, in Altoona it was 45 degrees under mostly cloudy skies. This is NOAA Weather Radio, all hazards station WNG589. 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Here's the hazardous weather outlook for the following counties: Bedford, Blair, Cambria, and Huntingdon. For today and tonight, no hazardous weather is expected at this time. And now the extended outlook for the period Saturday through Thursday. The probability for widespread hazardous weather is low. The Altoona climate summary for yesterday, October 9, 2026. Yesterday's high temperature of 71 degrees occurred at 2:06 p.m. This high was 6 degrees above the normal high of 65. Yesterday's low temperature of 40 degrees occurred at 5:59 a.m. This low was 5 degrees below the normal low of 45. No precipitation fell yesterday, which leaves the monthly total at 0.03 inches. This is 0.89 inches below the normal amount of 0.92 inches for October. The total precipitation for the season since September 1st still stands at 5.64 inches, which is 0.76 inches above normal. The total precipitation for the year is still 33.39 inches, which is 4.16 inches above normal. There were 9 heating degree days yesterday, which is 1 below normal. This brings the monthly total to 68, which is 13 below normal. The yearly total since July 1st is 168, which is 37 below normal. There were no cooling degree days yesterday, which is 1 below normal. This leaves the monthly total at 9, which is normal. The yearly total since January 1st is 725, which is 34 above normal. The average wind speed was less than 5 miles per hour yesterday. The normal high temperature for today is 65 degrees, and the normal low is 45. The record high for today is 84, which occurred in 1949, and the record low is 29, which occurred in 1972. Sunrise today is at 7:19 a.m. and sunset is at 6:41 p.m. At 1 a.m., the center of post-tropical cyclone Isaias was located near latitude 31.5 north, longitude 86.5 west. The post-tropical cyclone is moving toward the north near 20 miles per hour, and this general motion is expected today. A motion toward the north-northeast or northeast is forecast on Sunday. On the forecast track, Isaias is expected to move across Alabama and into the Tennessee Valley later today and Sunday. Maximum sustained winds have decreased to near 65 miles per hour with higher gusts. Continued weakening is expected, but Isaias is expected to continue producing gusty winds well inland before weakening below gale force later today. Tropical storm force winds extend outward up to 160 miles from the center. The estimated minimum central pressure is 1,000 millibars, or 29.53 inches. Mainly dry weather will continue through Saturday with high pressure in control. Low temperatures tonight will range from the upper 30s in the northern tier to near 50 in the southern tier. Highs on Saturday will be in the 60s to low 70s, with a blanket of mid and high clouds that thickens up through the day. Rain begins overspreading the region southwest to northeast Saturday night as moisture from Isaias approaches the region. Rainfall will likely continue throughout much of the day on Sunday before tapering off during the late evening hours and into Monday morning. Gusty winds are also expected on Sunday across southwestern Pennsylvania, where gusts could top out close to 40 miles per hour. Here is the latest National Weather Service forecast for Blair and Bedford counties, including the city of Altoona. Rest of tonight, mostly cloudy. Lows in the mid-40s. Northeast winds around 5 miles an hour. Saturday, mostly cloudy. Highs in the mid-60s. Southeast winds 5 to 10 miles an hour. Saturday night, cloudy. A chance of rain between 2 a.m. and 4 a.m. Rain likely after 4 a.m. Lows in the lower 50s. Southeast winds 10 to 15 miles an hour.

rain near 100%. And now the extended forecast for South Central Pennsylvania. Columbus Day, mostly cloudy. Highs in the upper 60s. Monday night, partly cloudy. Lows in the upper 50s. Tuesday, mostly sunny with a chance of showers. Highs in the mid 70s. Chance of rain 50%. Tuesday night, partly cloudy. Lows in the lower 50s. Wednesday, mostly sunny. Cooler. Highs in the mid 60s. Wednesday night, partly cloudy. Lows in the mid 40s. Thursday, partly sunny with a 40% chance of showers. Highs in the lower 60s. Thursday night, mostly cloudy with a 40% chance of showers. Lows in the upper 40s. Friday, mostly cloudy with a 50% chance of showers. Highs in the lower 60s. The 8 to 14 day outlook, from Saturday, October 17th to Friday, October 23rd, calls for near normal temperatures and below normal precipitation. Normal high temperatures across central Pennsylvania during this period range from the mid-50s over the Allegheny Mountains to the low 60s across the lower Susquehanna Valley. Normal lows range from the mid-30s over the Alleghenies to the low 40s across the lower Susquehanna Valley. Here are the two AM conditions in the Altoona area. In Altoona, it was mostly cloudy. The temperature was 45 degrees, the dew point 43, and the relative humidity 93%. The wind was calm. The pressure was 30.33 inches and rising. Now, a few other local conditions. Johnstown, mostly cloudy 51, Du Bois, mostly cloudy 46, La Trobe, mostly cloudy 48, Pittsburgh, mostly cloudy 51, Erie, cloudy 50, Bradford, mostly cloudy 37. To the south and east, York, mostly cloudy 46, Selins Grove, mostly cloudy 43, Harrisburg, mostly cloudy 52, Philadelphia, cloudy 58, Baltimore, mostly cloudy 53, Washington, D.C., mostly cloudy 51. Once again, in Altoona, it was 45 degrees under mostly cloudy skies. This is NOAA Weather Radio, all hazards station WNG 589. 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Here's the hazardous weather outlook for the following counties: Bedford, Blair, Cambria, and Huntingdon. For today and tonight, no hazardous weather is expected at this time. And now the extended outlook for the period Saturday through Thursday. The probability for widespread hazardous weather is low. The Altoona climate summary for yesterday, October 9, 2026. Yesterday's high temperature of 71 degrees occurred at 2:06 p.m. This high was 6 degrees above the normal high of 65. Yesterday's low temperature of 40 degrees occurred at 5:59 a.m. This low was 5 degrees below the normal low of 45. No precipitation fell yesterday, which leaves the monthly total at 0.03 inches. This is 0.89 inches below the normal amount of 0.92 inches for October. The total precipitation for the season since September 1st still stands at 5.64 inches, which is 0.76 inches above normal. The total precipitation for the year is still 33.39 inches, which is 4.16 inches above normal. There were 9 heating degree days yesterday, which is 1 below normal. This brings the monthly total to 68, which is 13 below normal. The yearly total since July 1st is 168, which is 37 below normal. There were no cooling degree days yesterday, which is 1 below normal. This leaves the monthly total at 9, which is normal. The yearly total since January 1st is 725, which is 34 above normal. The average wind speed was less than 5 miles per hour yesterday. The normal high temperature for today is 65 degrees, and the normal low is 45. The record high for today is 84, which occurred in 1949, and the record low is 29, which occurred in 1972. Sunrise today is at 7:19 a.m. and sunset is at 6:41 p.m. Here's a special weather statement for the following county: Cambria, Pennsylvania. Wind advisory in effect from 8 p.m. this evening to 2 p.m. Sunday. What? Southeast winds 15 to 25 miles per hour with gusts up to 45 miles per hour expected. Where? Cambria and Somerset counties.

51. Once again, in Altoona it was 44 degrees under mostly cloudy skies. This is NOAA Weather Radio, All Hazards Station WNG 589. 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Here's the hazardous weather outlook for the following counties: Bedford, Blair, Cambria, and Huntingdon. For today and tonight, no hazardous weather is expected at this time. And now the extended outlook for the period Saturday through Thursday. The probability for widespread hazardous weather is low. The Altoona climate summary for yesterday, October 9, 2026. Yesterday's high temperature of 71 degrees occurred at 2:06 p.m. This high was 6 degrees above the normal high of 65. Yesterday's low temperature of 40 degrees occurred at 5:59 a.m. This low was 5 degrees below the normal low of 45. No precipitation fell yesterday, which leaves the monthly total at 0.03 inches. This is 0.89 inches below the normal amount of 0.92 inches for October. The total precipitation for the season since September 1st still stands at 5.64 inches, which is 0.76 inches above normal. The total precipitation for the year is still 33.39 inches, which is 4.16 inches above normal. There were 9 heating degree days yesterday, which is 1 below normal. This brings the monthly total to 68, which is 13 below normal. The yearly total since July 1st is 168, which is 37 below normal. There were no cooling degree days yesterday, which is 1 below normal. This leaves the monthly total at 9, which is normal. The yearly total since January 1st is 725, which is 34 above normal. The average wind speed was less than 5 miles per hour yesterday. The normal high temperature for today is 65 degrees, and the normal low is 45. The record high for today is 84, which occurred in 1949, and the record low is 29, which occurred in 1972. Sunrise today is at 7:19 a.m. and sunset is at 6:41 p.m. Here's a special weather statement for the following county: Cambria, Pennsylvania. Wind advisory in effect from 8 p.m. this evening to 2 p.m. Sunday. What? Southeast winds 15 to 25 miles per hour with gusts up to 45 miles per hour expected. Where? Cambria and Somerset counties. When? From 8 p.m. this evening to 2 p.m. Sunday. Impacts: gusty winds will blow around unsecured objects. Tree limbs could be blown down and a few power outages may result. Additional details: the strongest winds will occur to the west of the tallest ridges. Use extra caution when driving, especially if operating a high-profile vehicle. Secure outdoor objects. At 1 a.m., the center of post-tropical cyclone Isaias was located near latitude 31.5 north, longitude 86.5 west. The post-tropical cyclone is moving toward the north near 20 miles per hour, and this general motion is expected today. A motion toward the north-northeast or northeast is forecast on Sunday. On the forecast track, Isaias is expected to move across Alabama and into the Tennessee Valley later today and Sunday. Maximum sustained winds have decreased to near 65 miles per hour with higher gusts. Continued weakening is expected, but Isaias is expected to continue producing gusty winds well inland before weakening below gale force later today. Tropical storm force winds extend outward up to 160 miles from the center. The estimated minimum central pressure is 1,000 millibars, or 29.53 inches. Mainly dry weather will continue through Saturday with high pressure in control. Low temperatures tonight will range from the upper 30s in the northern tier to near 50 in the southern tier. Highs on Saturday will be in the 60s to low 70s, with a blanket of mid and high clouds that thickens up through the day. Rain begins overspreading the region southwest to northeast Saturday night as moisture from Isaias approaches the region. Rainfall will likely continue throughout much of the day on Sunday before tapering off during the late evening hours and into Monday morning. Gusty winds are also expected on Sunday across southwestern Pennsylvania, where gusts could top out close to 40 miles per hour. Here is the latest National Weather Service forecast for Blair and Bedford counties, including the city of Altoona. Rest of tonight, mostly cloudy. Near steady temperature in the mid-40s.

northeast winds around 5 miles an hour. Saturday, mostly cloudy. Highs in the mid-60s. East winds 5 to 10 miles an hour. Saturday night, a chance of rain between 10 p.m. and 2 a.m. Rain after 2 a.m. Lows in the lower 50s. Southeast winds 10 to 15 miles an hour. Gusts up to 35 miles an hour, increasing to 45 miles an hour after midnight. Chance of rain near 100%. Sunday, rain. A chance of thunderstorms in the afternoon. Highs in the lower 60s. East winds 10 to 15 miles an hour with gusts up to 45 miles an hour. Chance of rain near 100%. Sunday night, mild. A chance of thunderstorms before 8 p.m. Rain likely through 2 a.m. Lows in the upper 50s. Northeast winds around 5 miles an hour, becoming northwest after midnight. Gusts up to 20 miles an hour. Chance of rain 70%. Here is the latest National Weather Service forecast for Cambria County, including the city of Johnstown. Rest of tonight, mostly cloudy. Near steady temperature in the mid-40s. Southeast winds around 5 miles an hour. Saturday, mostly cloudy. Highs in the mid-60s. Southeast winds 10 to 15 miles an hour with gusts up to 25 miles an hour. Saturday night, mostly cloudy. A chance of rain between midnight and 2 a.m. Rain after 2 a.m. Lows in the lower 50s. Southeast winds 15 to 20 miles an hour with gusts up to 45 miles an hour. Chance of rain 90%. Sunday, breezy, rain. A chance of thunderstorms in the afternoon. Highs around 60. Southeast winds 15 to 25 miles an hour with gusts up to 45 miles an hour. Chance of rain near 100%. Sunday night, mild. Rain before 8 p.m. Rain likely between 8 p.m. and 2 a.m. Lows in the mid-50s. East winds 5 to 10 miles an hour, becoming northwest after midnight. Gusts up to 25 miles an hour. Chance of rain 80%. And now the extended forecast for South Central Pennsylvania. Columbus Day, mostly cloudy. Highs in the upper 60s. Monday night, partly cloudy. Lows in the upper 50s. Tuesday, mostly sunny. Highs in the mid-70s. Tuesday night, mostly cloudy. Lows in the mid-50s. Wednesday, mostly sunny. Not as warm. Highs in the mid-60s. Wednesday night, partly cloudy. Lows in the mid-40s. Thursday, partly sunny with a 30% chance of showers. Highs in the lower 60s. Thursday night, mostly cloudy with a 40% chance of showers. Lows in the upper 40s. Friday, mostly cloudy with a 50% chance of showers. Highs in the lower 60s. The 8 to 14 day outlook, from Saturday, October 17th to Friday, October 23rd, calls for near normal temperatures and below normal precipitation. Normal high temperatures across central Pennsylvania during this period range from the mid-50s over the Allegheny Mountains to the low 60s across the lower Susquehanna Valley. Normal lows range from the mid-30s over the Alleghenies to the low 40s across the lower Susquehanna Valley. Here are the 4 a.m. conditions in the Altoona area. In Altoona, it was partly cloudy. The temperature was 43 degrees, the dew point 41, and the relative humidity 93%. The wind was calm. The pressure was 30.33 inches and steady. Now, a few other local conditions: Johnstown, partly cloudy 50, Dubois, mostly cloudy 42, Latrobe, mostly cloudy 46, Pittsburgh, mostly cloudy 50, Erie, partly cloudy 50, Bradford, mostly cloudy 35. To the south and east, York, partly cloudy 43, Selins Grove, mostly cloudy 43, Harrisburg, mostly cloudy 50, Philadelphia, cloudy 55, Baltimore, mostly cloudy 49, Washington, D.C., mostly cloudy 50. Once again, in Altoona, it was 43 degrees under partly cloudy skies. This is NOAA Weather Radio, All Hazards Station WNG 589. 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
Here's the hazardous weather outlook for the following counties: Bedford, Blair, Cambria, and Huntingdon. For today and tonight, no hazardous weather is expected at this time. And now the extended outlook for the period Saturday through Thursday. The probability for widespread hazardous weather is low. The Altoona climate summary for yesterday, October 9, 2026. Yesterday's high temperature of 71 degrees occurred at 2:06 p.m. This high was 6 degrees above the normal high of 65. Yesterday's low temperature of 40 degrees occurred at 5:59 a.m. This low was 5 degrees below the normal low of 45. No precipitation fell yesterday, which leaves the monthly total at 0.03 inches. This is 0.89 inches below the normal amount of 0.92 inches for October. The total precipitation for the season since September 1st still stands at 5.64 inches, which is 0.76 inches above normal. The total precipitation for the year is still 33.39 inches, which is 4.16 inches above normal. There were 9 heating degree days yesterday, which is 1 below normal. This brings the monthly total to 68, which is 13 below normal. The yearly total since July 1st is 168, which is 37 below normal. There were no cooling degree days yesterday, which is 1 below normal. This leaves the monthly total at 9, which is normal. The yearly total since January 1st is 725, which is 34 above normal. The average wind speed was less than 5 miles per hour yesterday. The normal high temperature for today is 65 degrees, and the normal low is 45. The record high for today is 84, which occurred in 1949, and the record low is 29, which occurred in 1972. Sunrise today is at 7:19 a.m. and sunset is at 6:41 p.m. Here's a special weather statement for the following county: Cambria, Pennsylvania. Wind advisory in effect from 8 p.m. this evening to 2 p.m. Sunday. What? Southeast winds 15 to 25 miles per hour with gusts up to 45 miles per hour expected. Where? Cambria and Somerset counties. When? From 8 p.m. this evening to 2 p.m. Sunday. Impacts: gusty winds will blow around unsecured objects. Tree limbs could be blown down and a few power outages may result. Additional details: the strongest winds will occur to the west of the tallest ridges. Use extra caution when driving, especially if operating a high-profile vehicle. Secure outdoor objects. At 1 a.m., the center of post-tropical cyclone Isaias was located near latitude 31.5 north, longitude 86.5 west. The post-tropical cyclone is moving toward the north near 20 miles per hour, and this general motion is expected today. A motion toward the north-northeast or northeast is forecast on Sunday. On the forecast track, Isaias is expected to move across Alabama and into the Tennessee Valley later today and Sunday. Maximum sustained winds have decreased to near 65 miles per hour with higher gusts. Continued weakening is expected, but Isaias is expected to continue producing gusty winds well inland before weakening below gale force later today. Tropical storm force winds extend outward up to 160 miles from the center. The estimated minimum central pressure is 1,000 millibars, or 29.53 inches. Mainly dry weather will continue through Saturday with high pressure in control. Low temperatures tonight will range from the upper 30s in the northern tier to near 50 in the southern tier. Highs on Saturday will be in the 60s to low 70s, with a blanket of mid and high clouds that thickens up through the day. Rain begins overspreading the region southwest to northeast Saturday night as moisture from Isaias approaches the region. Rainfall will likely continue throughout much of the day on Sunday before tapering off during the late evening hours and into Monday morning. Gusty winds are also expected on Sunday across southwestern Pennsylvania, where gusts could top out close to 40 miles per hour. Here is the latest National Weather Service forecast for Blair and Bedford counties, including the city of Altoona. Rest of tonight, mostly cloudy. Near steady temperature in the mid-40s. Northeast winds around 5 miles an hour. Saturday, mostly cloudy. Highs in the mid-60s. East winds 5 to 10 miles an hour. Saturday night, a chance of rain between 10 p.m. and 2 a.m. Rain after 2 a.m. Lows in the lower 50s.
southeast winds 10 to 15 miles an hour. Gusts up to 35 miles an hour, increasing to 45 miles an hour after midnight. Chance of rain near 100%. Sunday, rain. A chance of thunderstorms in the afternoon. Highs in the lower 60s. East winds 10 to 15 miles an hour with gusts up to 45 miles an hour. Chance of rain near 100%. Sunday night, mild. A chance of thunderstorms before 8 p.m. Rain likely through 2 a.m. Lows in the upper 50s. Northeast winds around 5 miles an hour, becoming northwest after midnight. Gusts up to 20 miles an hour. Chance of rain 70%. Here is the latest National Weather Service forecast for Cambria County, including the city of Johnstown. Rest of tonight, mostly cloudy. Near steady temperature in the mid-40s. Southeast winds around 5 miles an hour. Saturday, mostly cloudy. Highs in the mid-60s. Southeast winds 10 to 15 miles an hour with gusts up to 25 miles an hour. Saturday night, mostly cloudy. A chance of rain between midnight and 2 a.m. Rain after 2 a.m. Lows in the lower 50s. Southeast winds 15 to 20 miles an hour with gusts up to 45 miles an hour. Chance of rain 90%. Sunday, breezy, rain. A chance of thunderstorms in the afternoon. Highs around 60. Southeast winds 15 to 25 miles an hour with gusts up to 45 miles an hour. Chance of rain near 100%. Sunday night, mild. Rain before 8 p.m. Rain likely between 8 p.m. and 2 a.m. Lows in the mid-50s. East winds 5 to 10 miles an hour, becoming northwest after midnight. Gusts up to 25 miles an hour. Chance of rain 80%. And now the extended forecast for South Central Pennsylvania. Columbus Day, mostly cloudy. Highs in the upper 60s. Monday night, partly cloudy. Lows in the upper 50s. Tuesday, mostly sunny. Highs in the mid-70s. Tuesday night, mostly cloudy. Lows in the mid-50s. Wednesday, mostly sunny. Not as warm. Highs in the mid-60s. Wednesday night, partly cloudy. Lows in the mid-40s. Thursday, partly sunny with a 30% chance of showers. Highs in the lower 60s. Thursday night, mostly cloudy with a 40% chance of showers. Lows in the upper 40s. Friday, mostly cloudy with a 50% chance of showers. Highs in the lower 60s. The 8 to 14 day outlook, from Saturday, October 17th to Friday, October 23rd, calls for near normal temperatures and below normal precipitation. Normal high temperatures across central Pennsylvania during this period range from the mid-50s over the Allegheny Mountains to the low 60s across the lower Susquehanna Valley. Normal lows range from the mid-30s over the Alleghenies to the low 40s across the lower Susquehanna Valley. Here are the 4 a.m. conditions in the Altoona area. In Altoona, it was partly cloudy. The temperature was 43 degrees, the dew point 41, and the relative humidity 93%. The wind was calm. The pressure was 30.33 inches and steady. Now, a few other local conditions: Johnstown, partly cloudy 50, Dubois, mostly cloudy 42, La Trobe, mostly cloudy 46, Pittsburgh, mostly cloudy 50, Erie, partly cloudy 50, Bradford, mostly cloudy 35. To the south and east, York, partly cloudy 43, Selins Grove, mostly cloudy 43, Harrisburg, mostly cloudy 50, Philadelphia, cloudy 55, Baltimore, mostly cloudy 49, Washington, D.C., mostly cloudy 50. Once again, in Altoona, it was 43 degrees under partly cloudy skies. This is NOAA Weather Radio, All Hazards Station WNG 589. 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Here's the hazardous weather outlook for the following counties: Bedford, Blair, Cambria, and Huntingdon. For today and tonight, no hazardous weather is expected at this time. And now the extended outlook for the period Saturday through Thursday. The probability for widespread hazardous weather is low.
The Altoona Climate Summary for yesterday, October 9, 2026. Yesterday's high temperature of 71 degrees occurred at 2:06 p.m. This high was 6 degrees above the normal high of 65. Yesterday's low temperature of 40 degrees occurred at 5:59 a.m. This low was 5 degrees below the normal low of 45. No precipitation fell yesterday, which leaves the monthly total at 0.03 inches. This is 0.89 inches below the normal amount of 0.92 inches for October. The total precipitation for the season since September 1st still stands at 5.64 inches, which is 0.76 inches above normal. The total precipitation for the year is still 33.39 inches, which is 4.16 inches above normal. There were 9 heating degree days yesterday, which is 1 below normal. This brings the monthly total to 68, which is 13 below normal. The yearly total since July 1st is 168, which is 37 below normal. There were no cooling degree days yesterday, which is 1 below normal. This leaves the monthly total at 9, which is normal. The yearly total since January 1st is 725, which is 34 above normal. The average wind speed was less than 5 miles per hour yesterday. The normal high temperature for today is 65 degrees, and the normal low is 45. The record high for today is 84, which occurred in 1949, and the record low is 29, which occurred in 1972. Sunrise today is at 7:19 a.m. and sunset is at 6:41 p.m. Here's a special weather statement for the following county, Cambria, Pennsylvania. Wind advisory in effect from 8 p.m. this evening to 2 p.m. Sunday. What? Southeast winds 15 to 25 miles per hour with gusts up to 45 miles per hour expected. Where? Cambria and Somerset counties. When? From 8 p.m. this evening to 2 p.m. Sunday. Impacts: gusty winds will blow around unsecured objects. Tree limbs could be blown down and a few power outages may result. Additional details: the strongest winds will occur to the west of the tallest ridges. Use extra caution when driving, especially if operating a high-profile vehicle. Secure outdoor objects. At 1 a.m., the center of post-tropical cyclone Isaias was located near latitude 31.5 north, longitude 86.5 west. The post-tropical cyclone is moving toward the north near 20 miles per hour, and this general motion is expected today. A motion toward the north-northeast or northeast is forecast on Sunday. On the forecast track, Isaias is expected to move across Alabama and into the Tennessee Valley later today and Sunday. Maximum sustained winds have decreased to near 65 miles per hour with higher gusts. Continued weakening is expected, but Isaias is expected to continue producing gusty winds well inland before weakening below gale force later today. Tropical storm force winds extend outward up to 160 miles from the center. The estimated minimum central pressure is 1,000 millibars, or 29.53 inches. Mainly dry weather will continue through Saturday with high pressure in control. Low temperatures tonight will range from the upper 30s in the northern tier to near 50 in the southern tier. Highs on Saturday will be in the 60s to low 70s, with a blanket of mid and high clouds that thickens up through the day. Rain begins overspreading the region southwest to northeast Saturday night as moisture from Isaias approaches the region. Rainfall will likely continue throughout much of the day on Sunday before tapering off during the late evening hours and into Monday morning. Gusty winds are also expected on Sunday across southwestern Pennsylvania, where gusts could top out close to 40 miles per hour. Here is the latest National Weather Service forecast for Blair and Bedford counties, including the city of Altoona. Rest of tonight, mostly cloudy. Near steady temperature in the mid-40s. Northeast winds around 5 miles an hour. Saturday, mostly cloudy. Highs in the mid-60s. East winds 5 to 10 miles an hour. Saturday night, a chance of rain between 10 p.m. and 2 a.m. Rain after 2 a.m. Lows in the lower 50s. Southeast winds 10 to 15 miles an hour. Gusts up to 35 miles an hour, increasing to 45 miles an hour after midnight. Chance of rain near 100%. Sunday, rain. A chance of thunderstorms in the afternoon. Highs in the lower 60s.
East winds 10 to 15 miles an hour with gusts up to 45 miles an hour. Chance of rain near 100%. Sunday night, mild. A chance of thunderstorms before 8 p.m. Rain likely through 2 a.m. Lows in the upper 50s. Northeast winds around 5 miles an hour, becoming northwest after midnight. Gusts up to 20 miles an hour. Chance of rain 70%. Here is the latest National Weather Service forecast for Cambria County, including the city of Johnstown. Rest of tonight, mostly cloudy. Near steady temperature in the mid-40s. Southeast winds around 5 miles an hour. Saturday, mostly cloudy. Highs in the mid-60s. Southeast winds 10 to 15 miles an hour with gusts up to 25 miles an hour. Saturday night, mostly cloudy. A chance of rain between midnight and 2 a.m. Rain after 2 a.m. Lows in the lower 50s. Southeast winds 15 to 20 miles an hour with gusts up to 45 miles an hour. Chance of rain 90%. Sunday, breezy, rain. A chance of thunderstorms in the afternoon. Highs around 60. Southeast winds 15 to 25 miles an hour with gusts up to 45 miles an hour. Chance of rain near 100%. Sunday night, mild. Rain before 8 p.m. Rain likely between 8 p.m. and 2 a.m. Lows in the mid-50s. East winds 5 to 10 miles an hour, becoming northwest after midnight. Gusts up to 25 miles an hour. Chance of rain 80%. And now the extended forecast for South Central Pennsylvania. Columbus Day, mostly cloudy. Highs in the upper 60s. Monday night, partly cloudy. Lows in the upper 50s. Tuesday, mostly sunny. Highs in the mid-70s. Tuesday night, mostly cloudy. Lows in the mid-50s. Wednesday, mostly sunny. Not as warm. Highs in the mid-60s. Wednesday night, partly cloudy. Lows in the mid-40s. Thursday, partly sunny with a 30% chance of showers. Highs in the lower 60s. Thursday night, mostly cloudy with a 40% chance of showers. Lows in the upper 40s. Friday, mostly cloudy with a 50% chance of showers. Highs in the lower 60s. 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Broadcasts originate from the National Weather Service in State College and are transmitted from the tower facilities provided by the Blair County Emergency Management Agency in Frankstown on a frequency of 162.425 MHz. We are located at Innovation Park in State College. 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Properly set weather radios with the alarm device will alert you when severe weather warnings or watches are issued. Programming on this station will be temporarily changed during severe weather to bring you the latest information. Warnings and safety information from the National Weather Service may someday save your life or protect your property. The 8 to 14 day outlook from Saturday, October 17th to Friday, October 23rd calls for near normal temperatures and below normal precipitation. Normal high temperatures across central Pennsylvania during this period range from the mid-50s over the Allegheny Mountains to the low 60s across the lower Susquehanna Valley. Normal lows range from the mid-30s over the Alleghenies to the low 40s across the lower Susquehanna Valley. Here are the 4 a.m. conditions in the Altoona area. In Altoona, it was partly cloudy. The temperature was 43 degrees, the dew point 41, and the relative humidity 93%. The wind was calm. The pressure was 30.33 inches and steady. Now, a few other local conditions: Johnstown, partly cloudy 50, Dubois, mostly cloudy 42, La Trobe, mostly cloudy 46, Pittsburgh, mostly cloudy 50, Erie, partly cloudy 50, Bradford, mostly cloudy 35. To the south and east, York, partly cloudy 43, Selins Grove, mostly cloudy 43, Harrisburg, mostly cloudy 50, Philadelphia, cloudy 55, Baltimore, mostly cloudy 49, Washington, D.C., mostly cloudy 50. Once again, in Altoona, it was 43 degrees under partly cloudy skies. This is NOAA Weather Radio, All Hazards Station WNG 589.
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Here's the hazardous weather outlook for the following counties: Bedford, Blair, Cambria, and Huntingdon. For today and tonight, no hazardous weather is expected at this time. And now the extended outlook for the period Saturday through Thursday. The probability for widespread hazardous weather is low. The Altoona climate summary for yesterday, October 9, 2026. Yesterday's high temperature of 71 degrees occurred at 2:06 p.m. This high was 6 degrees above the normal high of 65. Yesterday's low temperature of 40 degrees occurred at 5:59 a.m. This low was 5 degrees below the normal low of 45. No precipitation fell yesterday, which leaves the monthly total at 0.03 inches. This is 0.89 inches below the normal amount of 0.92 inches for October. The total precipitation for the season since September 1st still stands at 5.64 inches, which is 0.76 inches above normal. The total precipitation for the year is still 33.39 inches, which is 4.16 inches above normal. There were 9 heating degree days yesterday, which is 1 below normal. This brings the monthly total to 68, which is 13 below normal. The yearly total since July 1st is 168, which is 37 below normal. There were no cooling degree days yesterday, which is 1 below normal. This leaves the monthly total at 9, which is normal. The yearly total since January 1st is 725, which is 34 above normal. The average wind speed was less than 5 miles per hour yesterday. The normal high temperature for today is 65 degrees, and the normal low is 45. The record high for today is 84, which occurred in 1949, and the record low is 29, which occurred in 1972. Sunrise today is at 7:19 a.m. and sunset is at 6:41 p.m. Here's a special weather statement for the following county: Cambria, Pennsylvania. Wind advisory in effect from 8 p.m. this evening to 2 p.m. Sunday. What? Southeast winds 15 to 25 miles per hour with gusts up to 45 miles per hour expected. Where? Cambria and Somerset counties. When? From 8 p.m. this evening to 2 p.m. Sunday. Impacts: gusty winds will blow around unsecured objects. Tree limbs could be blown down and a few power outages may result. Additional details: the strongest winds will occur to the west of the tallest ridges. Use extra caution when driving, especially if operating a high-profile vehicle. Secure outdoor objects. At 1 a.m., the center of post-tropical cyclone Isaias was located near latitude 31.5 north, longitude 86.5 west. The post-tropical cyclone is moving toward the north near 20 miles per hour, and this general motion is expected today. A motion toward the north-northeast or northeast is forecast on Sunday. On the forecast track, Isaias is expected to move across Alabama and into the Tennessee Valley later today and Sunday. Maximum sustained winds have decreased to near 65 miles per hour with higher gusts. Continued weakening is expected, but Isaias is expected to continue producing gusty winds well inland before weakening below gale force later today. Tropical storm force winds extend outward up to 160 miles from the center. The estimated minimum central pressure is 1,000 millibars, or 29.53 inches. Mainly dry weather will continue through Saturday with high pressure in control. Low temperatures tonight will range from the upper 30s in the northern tier to near 50 in the southern tier. Highs on Saturday will be in the 60s to low 70s, with a blanket of mid and high clouds that thickens up through the day. Rain begins overspreading the region southwest to northeast Saturday night as moisture from Isaias approaches the region. Rainfall will likely continue throughout much of the day on Sunday before tapering off during the late evening hours and into Monday morning. Gusty winds are also expected on Sunday across southwestern Pennsylvania, where gusts could top out close to 40 miles per hour. Here is the latest National Weather Service forecast for Blair and Bedford counties, including the city of Altoona. Rest of tonight, mostly cloudy. Near steady temperature in the mid-40s. Northeast winds around 5 miles an hour. Saturday, mostly cloudy. Highs in the mid-60s. East winds 5 to 10 miles an hour.
Saturday night, a chance of rain between 10 p.m. and 2 a.m. Rain after 2 a.m. Lows in the lower 50s. Southeast winds 10 to 15 miles an hour. Gusts up to 35 miles an hour, increasing to 45 miles an hour after midnight. Chance of rain near 100%. Sunday, rain. A chance of thunderstorms in the afternoon. Highs in the lower 60s. East winds 10 to 15 miles an hour with gusts up to 45 miles an hour. Chance of rain near 100%. Sunday night, mild. A chance of thunderstorms before 8 p.m. Rain likely through 2 a.m. Lows in the upper 50s. Northeast winds around 5 miles an hour, becoming northwest after midnight. Gusts up to 20 miles an hour. Chance of rain 70%. Here is the latest National Weather Service forecast for Cambria County, including the city of Johnstown. Rest of tonight, mostly cloudy. Near steady temperature in the mid-40s. Southeast winds around 5 miles an hour. Saturday, mostly cloudy. Highs in the mid-60s. Southeast winds 10 to 15 miles an hour with gusts up to 25 miles an hour. Saturday night, mostly cloudy. A chance of rain between midnight and 2 a.m. Rain after 2 a.m. Lows in the lower 50s. Southeast winds 15 to 20 miles an hour with gusts up to 45 miles an hour. Chance of rain 90%. Sunday, breezy, rain. A chance of thunderstorms in the afternoon. Highs around 60. Southeast winds 15 to 25 miles an hour with gusts up to 45 miles an hour. Chance of rain near 100%. Sunday night, mild. Rain before 8 p.m. Rain likely between 8 p.m. and 2 a.m. Lows in the mid-50s. East winds 5 to 10 miles an hour, becoming northwest after midnight. Gusts up to 25 miles an hour. Chance of rain 80%. And now the extended forecast for South Central Pennsylvania. Columbus Day, mostly cloudy. Highs in the upper 60s. Monday night, partly cloudy. Lows in the upper 50s. Tuesday, mostly sunny. Highs in the mid-70s. Tuesday night, mostly cloudy. Lows in the mid-50s. Wednesday, mostly sunny. Not as warm. Highs in the mid-60s. Wednesday night, partly cloudy. Lows in the mid-40s. Thursday, partly sunny with a 30% chance of showers. Highs in the lower 60s. Thursday night, mostly cloudy with a 40% chance of showers. Lows in the upper 40s. Friday, mostly cloudy with a 50% chance of showers. Highs in the lower 60s. Here is the latest National Weather Service forecast for Blair and Bedford counties, including the city of Altoona. Today, mostly cloudy. Highs in the mid-60s. East winds 5 to 10 miles an hour. Tonight, a chance of rain between 10 p.m. and 2 a.m. Rain after 2 a.m. Lows in the lower 50s. Southeast winds 10 to 15 miles an hour. Gusts up to 35 miles an hour, increasing to 45 miles an hour after midnight. Chance of rain near 100%. Sunday, rain. A chance of thunderstorms in the afternoon. Highs in the lower 60s. East winds 10 to 15 miles an hour with gusts up to 45 miles an hour. Chance of rain near 100%. Sunday night, mild. A chance of thunderstorms before 8 p.m. Rain likely through 2 a.m. Lows in the upper 50s. Northeast winds around 5 miles an hour, becoming northwest after midnight. Gusts up to 20 miles an hour. Chance of rain 70%. Here is the latest National Weather Service forecast for Cambria County, including the city of Johnstown. Today, mostly cloudy. Highs in the mid-60s. Southeast winds 10 to 15 miles an hour with gusts up to 25 miles an hour. Tonight, mostly cloudy. A slight chance of rain between 10 p.m. and midnight. A chance of rain between midnight and 2 a.m., then rain after 2 a.m. Lows in the lower 50s. Southeast winds 15 to 20 miles an hour with gusts up to 45 miles an hour. Chance of rain 90%. Sunday, breezy, rain.
a chance of thunderstorms in the afternoon. Highs around 60. Southeast winds 15 to 25 miles an hour with gusts up to 45 miles an hour. Chance of rain near 100%. Sunday night, mild. Rain before 8 p.m. Rain likely between 8 p.m. and 2 a.m. Lows in the mid-50s. East winds 5 to 10 miles an hour, becoming northwest after midnight. Gusts up to 25 miles an hour. Chance of rain 80%. And now the extended forecast for South Central Pennsylvania. Columbus Day, mostly cloudy. Highs in the upper 60s. Monday night, partly cloudy. Lows in the upper 50s. Tuesday, mostly sunny. Highs in the mid-70s. Tuesday night, mostly cloudy. Lows in the mid-50s. Wednesday, mostly sunny. Not as warm. Highs in the mid-60s. Wednesday night, partly cloudy. Lows in the mid-40s. Thursday, partly sunny with a 30% chance of showers. Highs in the lower 60s. Thursday night, mostly cloudy with a 40% chance of showers. Lows in the upper 40s. Friday, mostly cloudy with a 50% chance of showers. Highs in the lower 60s. The 8 to 14 day outlook, from Saturday, October 17th to Friday, October 23rd, calls for near normal temperatures and below normal precipitation. Normal high temperatures across central Pennsylvania during this period range from the mid-50s over the Allegheny Mountains to the low 60s across the lower Susquehanna Valley. Normal lows range from the mid-30s over the Alleghenies to the low 40s across the lower Susquehanna Valley. Here are the 4 a.m. conditions in the Altoona area. In Altoona, it was partly cloudy. The temperature was 43 degrees, the dew point 41, and the relative humidity 93%. The wind was calm. The pressure was 30.33 inches and steady. Now, a few other local conditions. Johnstown, partly cloudy 50, Dubois, mostly cloudy 42, La Trobe, mostly cloudy 46, Pittsburgh, mostly cloudy 50, Erie, partly cloudy 50, Bradford, mostly cloudy 35. To the south and east, York, partly cloudy 43, Selins Grove, mostly cloudy 43, Harrisburg, mostly cloudy 50, Philadelphia, cloudy 55, Baltimore, mostly cloudy 49, Washington, D.C., mostly cloudy 50. Once again, in Altoona, it was 43 degrees under partly cloudy skies. This is NOAA Weather Radio, All Hazards Station WNG 589. 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Here's the hazardous weather outlook for the following counties, Bedford, Blair, and Huntingdon. For today and tonight, the probability for widespread hazardous weather is low. And now the extended outlook for the period Sunday through Friday. The probability for widespread hazardous weather is low. Here's the hazardous weather outlook for the following county, Cambria, Pennsylvania. Wind advisory in effect from 8 p.m. this evening to 2 p.m. Sunday. For today and tonight. Please listen to NOAA Weather Radio or go to weather.gov/statecollege on the internet for more information about the following hazards. 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And now the extended outlook for the period Sunday through Friday. Please listen to NOAA Weather Radio or go to weather.gov/statecollege on the internet for more information about the following hazards. Wind advisory. Spotters are encouraged to report significant hazardous weather. The Altoona climate summary for yesterday, October 9, 2026. Yesterday's high temperature of 71 degrees occurred at 2:06 p.m. This high was 6 degrees above the normal high of 65. Yesterday's low temperature of 40 degrees occurred at 5:59 a.m. This low was 5 degrees below the normal low of 45. No precipitation fell yesterday, which leaves the monthly total at 0.03 inches. This is 0.89 inches below the normal amount of 0.92 inches for October. The total precipitation for the season since September 1st still stands at 5.64 inches, which is 0.76 inches above normal. The total precipitation for the year is still 33.39 inches, which is 4.16 inches above normal. There were 9 heating degree days yesterday, which is 1 below normal.
This brings the monthly total to 68, which is 13 below normal. The yearly total since July 1st is 168, which is 37 below normal. There were no cooling degree days yesterday, which is 1 below normal. This leaves the monthly total at 9, which is normal. The yearly total since January 1st is 725, which is 34 above normal. The average wind speed was less than 5 miles per hour yesterday. The normal high temperature for today is 65 degrees, and the normal low is 45. The record high for today is 84, which occurred in 1949, and the record low is 29, which occurred in 1972. Sunrise today is at 7:19 a.m. and sunset is at 6:41 p.m. Here's a special weather statement for the following county, Cambria, Pennsylvania. Wind advisory in effect from 8 p.m. this evening to 2 p.m. Sunday. What? Southeast winds 15 to 25 miles per hour with gusts up to 45 miles per hour expected. Where? Cambria and Somerset counties. When? From 8 p.m. this evening to 2 p.m. Sunday. Impacts: gusty winds will blow around unsecured objects. Tree limbs could be blown down and a few power outages may result. Additional details: the strongest winds will occur to the west of the tallest ridges. Use extra caution when driving, especially if operating a high-profile vehicle. Secure outdoor objects. At 1 a.m., the center of post-tropical cyclone Isaias was located near latitude 31.5 north, longitude 86.5 west. The post-tropical cyclone is moving toward the north near 20 miles per hour, and this general motion is expected today. A motion toward the north-northeast or northeast is forecast on Sunday. On the forecast track, Isaias is expected to move across Alabama and into the Tennessee Valley later today and Sunday. Maximum sustained winds have decreased to near 65 miles per hour with higher gusts. Continued weakening is expected, but Isaias is expected to continue producing gusty winds well inland before weakening below gale force later today. Tropical storm force winds extend outward up to 160 miles from the center. The estimated minimum central pressure is 1,000 millibars, or 29.53 inches. Mainly dry weather will continue through Saturday with high pressure in control. Low temperatures tonight will range from the upper 30s in the northern tier to near 50 in the southern tier. Highs on Saturday will be in the 60s to low 70s, with a blanket of mid and high clouds that thickens up through the day. Rain begins overspreading the region southwest to northeast Saturday night as moisture from Isaias approaches the region. Rainfall will likely continue throughout much of the day on Sunday before tapering off during the late evening hours and into Monday morning. Gusty winds are also expected on Sunday across southwestern Pennsylvania, where gusts could top out close to 40 miles per hour. Here is the latest National Weather Service forecast for Blair and Bedford counties, including the city of Altoona. Today, mostly cloudy. Highs in the mid-60s. East winds 5 to 10 miles an hour. Tonight, a chance of rain between 10 p.m. and 2 a.m. Rain after 2 a.m. Lows in the lower 50s. Southeast winds 10 to 15 miles an hour. Gusts up to 35 miles an hour, increasing to 45 miles an hour after midnight. Chance of rain near 100%. Sunday, rain. A chance of thunderstorms in the afternoon. Highs in the lower 60s. East winds 10 to 15 miles an hour with gusts up to 45 miles an hour. Chance of rain near 100%. Sunday night, mild. A chance of thunderstorms before 8 p.m. Rain likely through 2 a.m. Lows in the upper 50s. Northeast winds around 5 miles an hour, becoming northwest after midnight. Gusts up to 20 miles an hour. Chance of rain 70%. Here is the latest National Weather Service forecast for Cambria County, including the city of Johnstown. Today, mostly cloudy. Highs in the mid-60s. Southeast winds 10 to 15 miles an hour with gusts up to 25 miles an hour. Tonight, mostly cloudy. A slight chance of rain between 10 p.m. and midnight. A chance of rain between midnight and 2 a.m., then rain after 2 a.m. Lows in the lower 50s. Southeast winds 15 to 20 miles an hour with gusts up to 45 miles an hour.
chance of rain 90%. Sunday, breezy, rain. A chance of thunderstorms in the afternoon. Highs around 60. Southeast winds 15 to 25 miles an hour with gusts up to 45 miles an hour. Chance of rain near 100%. Sunday night, mild. Rain before 8 p.m. Rain likely between 8 p.m. and 2 a.m. Lows in the mid-50s. East winds 5 to 10 miles an hour, becoming northwest after midnight. Gusts up to 25 miles an hour. Chance of rain 80%. And now the extended forecast for South Central Pennsylvania. Columbus Day, mostly cloudy. Highs in the upper 60s. Monday night, partly cloudy. Lows in the upper 50s. Tuesday, mostly sunny. Highs in the mid-70s. Tuesday night, mostly cloudy. Lows in the mid-50s. Wednesday, mostly sunny. Not as warm. Highs in the mid-60s. Wednesday night, partly cloudy. Lows in the mid-40s. Thursday, partly sunny with a 30% chance of showers. Highs in the lower 60s. Thursday night, mostly cloudy with a 40% chance of showers. Lows in the upper 40s. Friday, mostly cloudy with a 50% chance of showers. Highs in the lower 60s. The 8 to 14 day outlook, from Saturday, October 17th to Friday, October 23rd, calls for near normal temperatures and below normal precipitation. Normal high temperatures across central Pennsylvania during this period range from the mid-50s over the Allegheny Mountains to the low 60s across the lower Susquehanna Valley. Normal lows range from the mid-30s over the Alleghenies to the low 40s across the lower Susquehanna Valley. Here are the 4 a.m. conditions in the Altoona area. In Altoona, it was partly cloudy. The temperature was 43 degrees, the dew point 41, and the relative humidity 93%. The wind was calm. The pressure was 30.33 inches and steady. Now, a few other local conditions: Johnstown, partly cloudy 50, Dubois, mostly cloudy 42, La Trobe, mostly cloudy 46, Pittsburgh, mostly cloudy 50, Erie, partly cloudy 50, Bradford, mostly cloudy 35. To the south and east, York, partly cloudy 43, Selins Grove, mostly cloudy 43, Harrisburg, mostly cloudy 50, Philadelphia, cloudy 55, Baltimore, mostly cloudy 49, Washington, D.C., mostly cloudy 50. Once again, in Altoona, it was 43 degrees under partly cloudy skies. This is NOAA Weather Radio, All Hazards Station WNG 589. 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Here's the hazardous weather outlook for the following counties: Bedford, Blair, and Huntingdon. For today and tonight, the probability for widespread hazardous weather is low. And now the extended outlook for the period Sunday through Friday. The probability for widespread hazardous weather is low. Here's the hazardous weather outlook for the following county: Cambria, Pennsylvania. Wind advisory in effect from 8 p.m. this evening to 2 p.m. Sunday. For today and tonight, please listen to NOAA Weather Radio or go to weather.gov/statecollege on the internet for more information about the following hazards. 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Wind advisory. Spotters are encouraged to report significant hazardous weather. The Altoona climate summary for yesterday, October 9, 2026. Yesterday's high temperature of 71 degrees occurred at 2:06 p.m. This high was 6 degrees above the normal high of 65. Yesterday's low temperature of 40 degrees occurred at 5:59 a.m. This low was 5 degrees below the normal low of 45. No precipitation fell yesterday, which leaves the monthly total at 0.03 inches. This is 0.89 inches below the normal amount of 0.92 inches for October. The total precipitation for the season since September 1st still stands at 5.64 inches, which is 0.76 inches above normal. The total precipitation for the year is still 33.39 inches, which is 4.16 inches above normal.
There were 9 heating degree days yesterday, which is 1 below normal. This brings the monthly total to 68, which is 13 below normal. The yearly total since July 1st is 168, which is 37 below normal. There were no cooling degree days yesterday, which is 1 below normal. This leaves the monthly total at 9, which is normal. The yearly total since January 1st is 725, which is 34 above normal. The average wind speed was less than 5 miles per hour yesterday. The normal high temperature for today is 65 degrees, and the normal low is 45. The record high for today is 84, which occurred in 1949, and the record low is 29, which occurred in 1972. Sunrise today is at 7:19 a.m. and sunset is at 6:41 p.m. Here's a special weather statement for the following county, Cambria, Pennsylvania. Wind advisory in effect from 8 p.m. this evening to 2 p.m. Sunday. What? Southeast winds 15 to 25 miles per hour with gusts up to 45 miles per hour expected. Where? Cambria and Somerset counties. When? From 8 p.m. this evening to 2 p.m. Sunday. Impacts: gusty winds will blow around unsecured objects. Tree limbs could be blown down and a few power outages may result. Additional details: the strongest winds will occur to the west of the tallest ridges. Use extra caution when driving, especially if operating a high-profile vehicle. Secure outdoor objects. At 1 a.m., the center of post-tropical cyclone Isaias was located near latitude 31.5 north, longitude 86.5 west. The post-tropical cyclone is moving toward the north near 20 miles per hour, and this general motion is expected today. A motion toward the north-northeast or northeast is forecast on Sunday. On the forecast track, Isaias is expected to move across Alabama and into the Tennessee Valley later today and Sunday. Maximum sustained winds have decreased to near 65 miles per hour with higher gusts. Continued weakening is expected, but Isaias is expected to continue producing gusty winds well inland before weakening below gale force later today. Tropical storm force winds extend outward up to 160 miles from the center. The estimated minimum central pressure is 1,000 millibars, or 29.53 inches. Mainly dry weather will continue through Saturday with high pressure in control. Low temperatures tonight will range from the upper 30s in the northern tier to near 50 in the southern tier. Highs on Saturday will be in the 60s to low 70s, with a blanket of mid and high clouds that thickens up through the day. Rain begins overspreading the region southwest to northeast Saturday night as moisture from Isaias approaches the region. Rainfall will likely continue throughout much of the day on Sunday before tapering off during the late evening hours and into Monday morning. Gusty winds are also expected on Sunday across southwestern Pennsylvania, where gusts could top out close to 40 miles per hour. Here is the latest National Weather Service forecast for Blair and Bedford counties, including the city of Altoona. Today, mostly cloudy. Highs in the mid-60s. East winds 5 to 10 miles an hour. Tonight, a chance of rain between 10 p.m. and 2 a.m. Rain after 2 a.m. Lows in the lower 50s. Southeast winds 10 to 15 miles an hour. Gusts up to 35 miles an hour, increasing to 45 miles an hour after midnight. Chance of rain near 100%. Sunday, rain. A chance of thunderstorms in the afternoon. Highs in the lower 60s. East winds 10 to 15 miles an hour with gusts up to 45 miles an hour. Chance of rain near 100%. Sunday night, mild. A chance of thunderstorms before 8 p.m. Rain likely through 2 a.m. Lows in the upper 50s. Northeast winds around 5 miles an hour, becoming northwest after midnight. Gusts up to 20 miles an hour. Chance of rain 70%. Here is the latest National Weather Service forecast for Cambria County, including the city of Johnstown. Today, mostly cloudy. Highs in the mid-60s. Southeast winds 10 to 15 miles an hour with gusts up to 25 miles an hour. Tonight, mostly cloudy. A slight chance of rain between 10 p.m. and midnight. A chance of rain between midnight and 2 a.m., then rain after 2 a.m. Lows in the lower 50s.
southeast winds 15 to 20 miles an hour with gusts up to 45 miles an hour. Chance of rain 90%. Sunday, breezy, rain. A chance of thunderstorms in the afternoon. Highs around 60. Southeast winds 15 to 25 miles an hour with gusts up to 45 miles an hour. Chance of rain near

not as warm. Highs in the mid-60s. Wednesday night, partly cloudy. Lows in the mid-40s. Thursday, partly sunny with a 30% chance of showers. Highs in the lower 60s. Thursday night, mostly cloudy with a 40% chance of showers. Lows in the upper 40s. Friday, mostly cloudy with a 50% chance of showers. Highs in the lower 60s. The 8 to 14 day outlook, from Saturday, October 17th to Friday, October 23rd, calls for near normal temperatures and below normal precipitation. Normal high temperatures across central Pennsylvania during this period range from the mid-50s over the Allegheny Mountains to the low 60s across the lower Susquehanna Valley. Normal lows range from the mid-30s over the Alleghenies to the low 40s across the lower Susquehanna Valley. Here are the 4 a.m. conditions in the Altoona area. In Altoona, it was partly cloudy. The temperature was 43 degrees, the dew point 41, and the relative humidity 93%. The wind was calm. The pressure was 30.33 inches and steady. Now, a few other local conditions: Johnstown, partly cloudy 50, Dubois, mostly cloudy 42, La Trobe, mostly cloudy 46, Pittsburgh, mostly cloudy 50, Erie, partly cloudy 50, Bradford, mostly cloudy 35. To the south and east, York, partly cloudy 43, Selins Grove, mostly cloudy 43, Harrisburg, mostly cloudy 50, Philadelphia, cloudy 55, Baltimore, mostly cloudy 49, Washington, D.C., mostly cloudy 50. Once again, in Altoona, it was 43 degrees under partly cloudy skies. 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Here's the hazardous weather outlook for the following counties: Bedford, Blair, and Huntingdon. For today and tonight, the probability for widespread hazardous weather is low. And now the extended outlook for the period Sunday through Friday. The probability for widespread hazardous weather is low. Here's the hazardous weather outlook for the following county: Cambria, Pennsylvania. Wind advisory in effect from 8 p.m. this evening to 2 p.m. Sunday. For today and tonight, please listen to NOAA Weather Radio or go to weather.gov/statecollege on the internet for more information about the following hazards. 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And now the extended outlook for the period Sunday through Friday. Please listen to NOAA Weather Radio or go to weather.gov/statecollege on the internet for more information about the following hazards. Wind advisory. Spotters are encouraged to report significant hazardous weather. The Altoona climate summary for yesterday, October 9, 2026. Yesterday's high temperature of 71 degrees occurred at 2:06 p.m. This high was 6 degrees above the normal high of 65. Yesterday's low temperature of 40 degrees occurred at 5:59 a.m. This low was 5 degrees below the normal low of 45. No precipitation fell yesterday, which leaves the monthly total at 0.03 inches. This is 0.89 inches below the normal amount of 0.92 inches for October. The total precipitation for the season since September 1st still stands at 5.64 inches, which is 0.76 inches above normal. The total precipitation for the year is still 33.39 inches, which is 4.16 inches above normal. There were 9 heating degree days yesterday, which is 1 below normal. This brings the monthly total to 68, which is 13 below normal. The yearly total since July 1st is 168, which is 37 below normal. There were no cooling degree days yesterday, which is 1 below normal. This leaves the monthly total at 9, which is normal. The yearly total since January 1st is 725, which is 34 above normal. The average wind speed was less than 5 miles per hour yesterday. The normal high temperature for today is 65 degrees, and the normal low is 45. The record high for today is 84, which occurred in 1949, and the record low is 29, which occurred in 1972. Sunrise today is at 7:19 a.m. and sunset is at 6:41 p.m. Here's a special weather statement for the following county: Cambria, Pennsylvania. Wind advisory in effect from 8 p.m. this evening to 2 p.m. Sunday. What? Southeast winds 50.

15 to 25 miles per hour with gusts up to 45 miles per hour expected. Where? Cambria and Somerset counties. When? From 8 p.m. this evening to 2 p.m. Sunday. Impacts: gusty winds will blow around unsecured objects. Tree limbs could be blown down and a few power outages may result. Additional details: the strongest winds will occur to the west of the tallest ridges. Use extra caution when driving, especially if operating a high-profile vehicle. Secure outdoor objects. At 4 a.m., the center of post-tropical cyclone Isaias was located near latitude 32.0 north, longitude 86.5 west. The post-tropical cyclone is moving toward the north near 14 miles per hour, and this general motion is expected today. A motion toward the north-northeast or northeast is forecast on Sunday. On the forecast track, Isaias is expected to move across Alabama and into the Tennessee Valley later today and Sunday. Maximum sustained winds have decreased to near 35 miles per hour with higher gusts. Slow weakening is forecast today, and Isaias is forecast to dissipate on Sunday. The estimated minimum central pressure is 1,002 millibars, or 29.59 inches. Mainly dry weather will continue through Saturday with high pressure in control. Low temperatures tonight will range from the upper 30s in the northern tier to near 50 in the southern tier. Highs on Saturday will be in the 60s to low 70s, with a blanket of mid and high clouds that thickens up through the day. Rain begins overspreading the region southwest to northeast Saturday night as moisture from Isaias approaches the region. Rainfall will likely continue throughout much of the day on Sunday before tapering off during the late evening hours and into Monday morning. Gusty winds are also expected on Sunday across southwestern Pennsylvania, where gusts could top out close to 40 miles per hour. Here is the latest National Weather Service forecast for Blair and Bedford counties, including the city of Altoona. Today, mostly cloudy. Highs in the mid-60s. East winds 5 to 10 miles an hour. Tonight, a chance of rain between 10 p.m. and 2 a.m. Rain after 2 a.m. Lows in the lower 50s. Southeast winds 10 to 15 miles an hour. Gusts up to 35 miles an hour, increasing to 45 miles an hour after midnight. Chance of rain near 100%. Sunday, rain. A chance of thunderstorms in the afternoon. Highs in the lower 60s. East winds 10 to 15 miles an hour with gusts up to 45 miles an hour. Chance of rain near 100%. Sunday night, mild. A chance of thunderstorms before 8 p.m. Rain likely through 2 a.m. Lows in the upper 50s. Northeast winds around 5 miles an hour, becoming northwest after midnight. Gusts up to 20 miles an hour. Chance of rain 70%. Here is the latest National Weather Service forecast for Cambria County, including the city of Johnstown. Today, mostly cloudy. Highs in the mid-60s. Southeast winds 10 to 15 miles an hour with gusts up to 25 miles an hour. Tonight, mostly cloudy. A slight chance of rain between 10 p.m. and midnight. A chance of rain between midnight and 2 a.m., then rain after 2 a.m. Lows in the lower 50s. Southeast winds 15 to 20 miles an hour with gusts up to 45 miles an hour. Chance of rain 90%. Sunday, breezy, rain. A chance of thunderstorms in the afternoon. Highs around 60. Southeast winds 15 to 25 miles an hour with gusts up to 45 miles an hour. Chance of rain near 100%. Sunday night, mild. Rain before 8 p.m. Rain likely between 8 p.m. and 2 a.m. Lows in the mid-50s. East winds 5 to 10 miles an hour, becoming northwest after midnight. Gusts up to 25 miles an hour. Chance of rain 80%. And now the extended forecast for South Central Pennsylvania. Columbus Day, mostly cloudy. Highs in the upper 60s. Monday night, partly cloudy. Lows in the upper 50s. Tuesday, mostly sunny. Highs in the mid 70s. Tuesday night, mostly cloudy. Lows in the mid 50s. Wednesday, mostly sunny. Not as warm. Highs in the mid-60s. Wednesday night, partly cloudy.
lows in the mid-40s. Thursday, partly sunny with a 30% chance of showers. Highs in the lower 60s. Thursday night, mostly cloudy with a 40% chance of showers. Lows in the upper 40s. Friday, mostly cloudy with a 50% chance of showers. Highs in the lower 60s. The 8 to 14 day outlook, from Saturday, October 17th to Friday, October 23rd, calls for near normal temperatures and below normal precipitation. Normal high temperatures across central Pennsylvania during this period range from the mid-50s over the Allegheny Mountains to the low 60s across the lower Susquehanna Valley. Normal lows range from the mid-30s over the Alleghenies to the low 40s across the lower Susquehanna Valley. Here are the 5 a.m. conditions in the Altoona area. In Altoona, it was mostly cloudy. The temperature was 42 degrees, the dew point 41, and the relative humidity 96%. The wind was calm. The pressure was 30.33 inches and steady. Now, a few other local conditions: Johnstown, mostly cloudy 51, DuBois, mostly cloudy 42, La Trobe, mostly cloudy 45, Pittsburgh, mostly cloudy 50, Erie, mostly cloudy 51, Bradford, mostly cloudy 35. To the south and east, York, partly cloudy 42, Selins Grove, mostly cloudy 42, Harrisburg, mostly cloudy 50, Philadelphia, cloudy 54, Baltimore, mostly cloudy 49, Washington, D.C., mostly cloudy 51. Once again, in Altoona, it was 42 degrees under mostly cloudy skies. 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Here's the hazardous weather outlook for the following counties: Bedford, Blair, and Huntingdon. For today and tonight, the probability for widespread hazardous weather is low. And now the extended outlook for the period Sunday through Friday. The probability for widespread hazardous weather is low. Here's the hazardous weather outlook for the following county: Cambria, Pennsylvania. Wind advisory in effect from 8 p.m. this evening to 2 p.m. Sunday. For today and tonight, please listen to NOAA Weather Radio or go to weather.gov/statecollege on the internet for more information about the following hazards. 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Wind advisory. Spotters are encouraged to report significant hazardous weather. The Altoona climate summary for yesterday, October 9, 2026. Yesterday's high temperature of 71 degrees occurred at 2:06 p.m. This high was 6 degrees above the normal high of 65. Yesterday's low temperature of 40 degrees occurred at 5:59 a.m. This low was 5 degrees below the normal low of 45. No precipitation fell yesterday, which leaves the monthly total at 0.03 inches. This is 0.89 inches below the normal amount of 0.92 inches for October. The total precipitation for the season since September 1st still stands at 5.64 inches, which is 0.76 inches above normal. The total precipitation for the year is still 33.39 inches, which is 4.16 inches above normal. There were 9 heating degree days yesterday, which is 1 below normal. This brings the monthly total to 68, which is 13 below normal. The yearly total since July 1st is 168, which is 37 below normal. There were no cooling degree days yesterday, which is 1 below normal. This leaves the monthly total at 9, which is normal. The yearly total since January 1st is 725, which is 34 above normal. The average wind speed was less than 5 miles per hour yesterday. The normal high temperature for today is 65 degrees, and the normal low is 45. The record high for today is 84, which occurred in 1949, and the record low is 29, which occurred in 1972. Sunrise today is at 7:19 a.m. and sunset is at 6:41 p.m. Here's a special weather statement for the following county: Cambria, Pennsylvania. Wind advisory in effect from 8 p.m. this evening to 2 p.m. Sunday. What? Southeast winds 15 to 25 miles per hour with gusts up to 45 miles per hour expected.
Ware, Cambria and Somerset counties. When, from 8 p.m. this evening to 2 p.m. Sunday. Impacts, gusty winds will blow around unsecured objects. Tree limbs could be blown down and a few power outages may result. Additional details, the strongest winds will occur to the west of the tallest ridges. Use extra caution when driving, especially if operating a high-profile vehicle. Secure outdoor objects. At 4 a.m., the center of post-tropical cyclone Isaias was located near latitude 32.0 north, longitude 86.5 west. The post-tropical cyclone is moving toward the north near 14 miles per hour, and this general motion is expected today. A motion toward the north-northeast or northeast is forecast on Sunday. On the forecast track, Isaias is expected to move across Alabama and into the Tennessee Valley later today and Sunday. Maximum sustained winds have decreased to near 35 miles per hour with higher gusts. Slow weakening is forecast today, and Isaias is forecast to dissipate on Sunday. The estimated minimum central pressure is 1,002 millibars, or 29.59 inches. Today we'll see highs in the 60s to low 70s, with a blanket of mid and high clouds that thickens up through the day. Winds will begin to increase in the afternoon with a wind advisory in effect for the Laurel Highlands from 8 p.m. tonight to 2 p.m. Sunday. Gusts of up to 45 miles per hour will be possible in the Laurel Highlands and 20 to 30 miles per hour gusts elsewhere. Rain begins overspreading the region southwest to northeast tonight as moisture from Isaias approaches the region. Rainfall will likely continue throughout much of the day on Sunday before tapering off Monday morning. Monday will start a warming trend for the week with high temperatures in the upper 60s for higher elevations and low to mid 70s in the Susquehanna Valley. Tuesday will begin a period of unsettled weather as a cold front moves down from Canada, bringing a chance for showers and an isolated thunderstorm or two. Here is the latest National Weather Service forecast for Blair and Bedford counties, including the city of Altoona. Today, mostly cloudy. Highs in the mid-60s. East winds 5 to 10 miles an hour. Tonight, a chance of rain between 10 p.m. and 2 a.m. Rain after 2 a.m. Lows in the lower 50s. Southeast winds 10 to 15 miles an hour. Gusts up to 35 miles an hour, increasing to 45 miles an hour after midnight. Chance of rain near 100%. Sunday, rain. A chance of thunderstorms in the afternoon. Highs in the lower 60s. East winds 10 to 15 miles an hour with gusts up to 45 miles an hour. Chance of rain near 100%. Sunday night, mild. A chance of thunderstorms before 8 p.m. Rain likely through 2 a.m. Lows in the upper 50s. Northeast winds around 5 miles an hour, becoming northwest after midnight. Gusts up to 20 miles an hour. Chance of rain 70%. Here is the latest National Weather Service forecast for Cambria County, including the city of Johnstown. Today, mostly cloudy. Highs in the mid-60s. Southeast winds 10 to 15 miles an hour with gusts up to 25 miles an hour. Tonight, mostly cloudy. A slight chance of rain between 10 p.m. and midnight. A chance of rain between midnight and 2 a.m., then rain after 2 a.m. Lows in the lower 50s. Southeast winds 15 to 20 miles an hour with gusts up to 45 miles an hour. Chance of rain 90%. Sunday, breezy, rain. A chance of thunderstorms in the afternoon. Highs around 60. Southeast winds 15 to 25 miles an hour with gusts up to 45 miles an hour. Chance of rain near 100%. Sunday night, mild. Rain before 8 p.m. Rain likely between 8 p.m. and 2 a.m. Lows in the mid-50s. East winds 5 to 10 miles an hour, becoming northwest after midnight. Gusts up to 25 miles an hour. Chance of rain 80%. And now the extended forecast for South Central Pennsylvania. Columbus Day, mostly cloudy. Highs in the upper 60s. Monday night, partly cloudy. Lows in the upper 50s. Tuesday, mostly sunny. Highs in the mid 70s. Tuesday night, mostly cloudy. Lows in the mid 50s. Wednesday, mostly sunny. Not as warm.
Highs in the mid-60s. Wednesday night, partly cloudy. Lows in the mid-40s. Thursday, partly sunny with a 30% chance of showers. Highs in the lower 60s. Thursday night, mostly cloudy with a 40% chance of showers. Lows in the upper 40s. Friday, mostly cloudy with a 50% chance of showers. Highs in the lower 60s. The 8 to 14 day outlook, from Saturday, October 17th to Friday, October 23rd, calls for near normal temperatures and below normal precipitation. Normal high temperatures across central Pennsylvania during this period range from the mid-50s over the Allegheny Mountains to the low 60s across the lower Susquehanna Valley. Normal lows range from the mid-30s over the Alleghenies to the low 40s across the lower Susquehanna Valley. Here are the 5 a.m. conditions in the Altoona area. In Altoona, it was mostly cloudy. The temperature was 42 degrees, the dew point 41, and the relative humidity 96%. The wind was calm. The pressure was 30.33 inches and steady. Now, a few other local conditions. Johnstown, mostly cloudy 51, Du Bois, mostly cloudy 42, La Trobe, mostly cloudy 45, Pittsburgh, mostly cloudy 50, Erie, mostly cloudy 51, Bradford, mostly cloudy 35. To the south and east, York, partly cloudy 42, Selins Grove, mostly cloudy 42, Harrisburg, mostly cloudy 50, Philadelphia, cloudy 54, Baltimore, mostly cloudy 49, Washington, D.C., mostly cloudy 51. Once again, in Altoona, it was 42 degrees under mostly cloudy skies. 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Here's the hazardous weather outlook for the following counties: Bedford, Blair, and Huntingdon. For today and tonight, the probability for widespread hazardous weather is low. And now the extended outlook for the period Sunday through Friday. The probability for widespread hazardous weather is low. Here's the hazardous weather outlook for the following county: Cambria, Pennsylvania. Wind advisory in effect from 8 p.m. this evening to 2 p.m. Sunday. For today and tonight, please listen to NOAA Weather Radio or go to weather.gov/statecollege on the internet for more information about the following hazards. 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And now the extended outlook for the period Sunday through Friday. 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Spotters are encouraged to report significant hazardous weather. The Altoona climate summary for yesterday, October 9, 2026. Yesterday's high temperature of 71 degrees occurred at 2:06 p.m. This high was 6 degrees above the normal high of 65. Yesterday's low temperature of 40 degrees occurred at 5:59 a.m. This low was 5 degrees below the normal low of 45. No precipitation fell yesterday, which leaves the monthly total at 0.03 inches. This is 0.89 inches below the normal amount of 0.92 inches for October. The total precipitation for the season since September 1st still stands at 5.64 inches, which is 0.76 inches above normal. The total precipitation for the year is still 33.39 inches, which is 4.16 inches above normal. There were 9 heating degree days yesterday, which is 1 below normal. This brings the monthly total to 68, which is 13 below normal. The yearly total since July 1st is 168, which is 37 below normal. There were no cooling degree days yesterday, which is 1 below normal. This leaves the monthly total at 9, which is normal. The yearly total since January 1st is 725, which is 34 above normal. The average wind speed was less than 5 miles per hour yesterday. The normal high temperature for today is 65 degrees, and the normal low is 45. The record high for today is 84, which occurred in 1949, and the record low is 29, which occurred in 1972. Sunrise today is at 7:19 a.m. and sunset is at 6:41 p.m. Here's a special weather statement for the following county: Cambria, Pennsylvania. Wind advisory in effect from 8 p.m. this evening to 2 p.m. Sunday.
What? Southeast winds 15 to 25 miles per hour with gusts up to 45 miles per hour expected. Where? Cambria and Somerset counties. When? From 8 p.m. this evening to 2 p.m. Sunday. Impacts. Gusty winds will blow around unsecured objects. Tree limbs could be blown down and a few power outages may result. Additional details. The strongest winds will occur to the west of the tallest ridges. Use extra caution when driving, especially if operating a high-profile vehicle. Secure outdoor objects. 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Broadcasts originate from the National Weather Service in State College and are transmitted from the tower facilities provided by the Blair County Emergency Management Agency in Frankstown on a frequency of 162.425 MHz. We are located at Innovation Park in State College. 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Properly set weather radios with the alarm device will alert you when severe weather warnings or watches are issued. Programming on this station will be temporarily changed during severe weather to bring you the latest information. Warnings and safety information from the National Weather Service may someday save your life or protect your property. At 4 a.m., the center of post-tropical cyclone Isaias was located near latitude 32.0 north, longitude 86.5 west. The post-tropical cyclone is moving toward the north near 14 miles per hour, and this general motion is expected today. A motion toward the north-northeast or northeast is forecast on Sunday. On the forecast track, Isaias is expected to move across Alabama and into the Tennessee Valley later today and Sunday. Maximum sustained winds have decreased to near 35 miles per hour with higher gusts. Slow weakening is forecast today, and Isaias is forecast to dissipate on Sunday. The estimated minimum central pressure is 1,002 millibars, or 29.59 inches. Today we'll see highs in the 60s to low 70s, with a blanket of mid and high clouds that thickens up through the day. Winds will begin to increase in the afternoon with a wind advisory in effect for the Laurel Highlands from 8 p.m. tonight to 2 p.m. Sunday. Gusts of up to 45 miles per hour will be possible in the Laurel Highlands and 20 to 30 miles per hour gusts elsewhere. Rain begins overspreading the region southwest to northeast tonight as moisture from Isaias approaches the region. Rainfall will likely continue throughout much of the day on Sunday before tapering off Monday morning. Monday will start a warming trend for the week with high temperatures in the upper 60s for higher elevations and low to mid 70s in the Susquehanna Valley. Tuesday will begin a period of unsettled weather as a cold front moves down from Canada, bringing a chance for showers and an isolated thunderstorm or two. Here is the latest National Weather Service forecast for Blair and Bedford counties, including the city of Altoona. Today, mostly cloudy. Highs in the mid-60s. East winds 5 to 10 miles an hour. Tonight, a chance of rain between 10 p.m. and 2 a.m. Rain after 2 a.m. Lows in the lower 50s. Southeast winds 10 to 15 miles an hour. Gusts up to 35 miles an hour, increasing to 45 miles an hour after midnight. Chance of rain near 100%. Sunday, rain. A chance of thunderstorms in the afternoon. Highs in the lower 60s. East winds 10 to 15 miles an hour with gusts up to 45 miles an hour. Chance of rain near 100%. Sunday night, mild. A chance of thunderstorms before 8. Rain likely through 2 a.m. Lows in the upper 50s. Northeast winds around 5 miles an hour, becoming northwest after midnight. Gusts up to 20 miles an hour. Chance of rain 70%. Here is the latest National Weather Service forecast for Cambria County, including the city of Johnstown. Today, mostly cloudy. Highs in the mid-60s. Southeast winds 10 to 15 miles an hour with gusts up to 25 miles an hour. Tonight, mostly cloudy. A slight chance of rain between 10 p.m. and midnight. A chance of rain between midnight and 2 a.m., then rain after 2 a.m. Lows in the lower 50s. Southeast winds 15 to 20 miles an hour with gusts up to 45 miles an hour. Chance of rain 90%. Sunday, breezy, rain. A chance of thunderstorms in the afternoon. Highs around 60.
southeast winds 15 to 25 miles an hour with gusts up to 45 miles an hour. Chance of rain near 100%. Sunday night, mild. Rain before 8 p.m. Rain likely between 8 p.m. and 2 a.m. Lows in the mid-50s. East winds 5 to 10 miles an hour, becoming northwest after midnight. Gusts up to 25 miles an hour. Chance of rain 80%. And now the extended forecast for south central Pennsylvania. Columbus Day, mostly cloudy. Highs in the upper 60s. Monday night, partly cloudy. Lows in the upper 50s. Tuesday, mostly sunny. Highs in the mid-70s. Tuesday night, mostly cloudy. Lows in the mid-50s. Wednesday, mostly sunny. Not as warm. Highs in the mid-60s. Wednesday night, partly cloudy. Lows in the mid-40s. Thursday, partly sunny with a 30% chance of showers. Highs in the lower 60s. Thursday night, mostly cloudy with a 40% chance of showers. Lows in the upper 40s. Friday, mostly cloudy with a 50% chance of showers. Highs in the lower 60s. The 8 to 14 day outlook, from Saturday, October 17th to Friday, October 23rd, calls for near normal temperatures and below normal precipitation. Normal high temperatures across central Pennsylvania during this period range from the mid-50s over the Allegheny Mountains to the low 60s across the lower Susquehanna Valley. Normal lows range from the mid-30s over the Alleghenies to the low 40s across the lower Susquehanna Valley. Here are the 5 a.m. conditions in the Altoona area. In Altoona, it was mostly cloudy. The temperature was 42 degrees, the dew point 41, and the relative humidity 96%. The wind was calm. The pressure was 30.33 inches and steady. Now, a few other local conditions. Johnstown, mostly cloudy 51, Du Bois, mostly cloudy 42, La Trobe, mostly cloudy 45, Pittsburgh, mostly cloudy 50, Erie, mostly cloudy 51, Bradford, mostly cloudy 35. To the south and east, York, partly cloudy 42, Selins Grove, mostly cloudy 42, Harrisburg, mostly cloudy 50, Philadelphia, cloudy 54, Baltimore, mostly cloudy 49, Washington, D.C., mostly cloudy 51. Once again, in Altoona, it was 42 degrees under mostly cloudy skies. 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Here's the hazardous weather outlook for the following counties, Bedford, Blair, and Huntingdon. For today and tonight, the probability for widespread hazardous weather is low. And now the extended outlook for the period Sunday through Friday. The probability for widespread hazardous weather is low. Here's the hazardous weather outlook for the following county, Cambria, Pennsylvania. Wind advisory in effect from 8 p.m. this evening to 2 p.m. Sunday. For today and tonight. 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Wind advisory. And now the extended outlook for the period Sunday through Friday. 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Wind advisory. Spotters are encouraged to report significant hazardous weather. The Altoona climate summary for yesterday, October 9, 2026. Yesterday's high temperature of 71 degrees occurred at 2:06 p.m. This high was 6 degrees above the normal high of 65. Yesterday's low temperature of 40 degrees occurred at 5:59 a.m. This low was 5 degrees below the normal low of 45. No precipitation fell yesterday, which leaves the monthly total at 0.03 inches. This is 0.89 inches below the normal amount of 0.92 inches for October. The total precipitation for the season since September 1st still stands at 5.64 inches, which is 0.76 inches above normal. The total precipitation for the year is still 33.39 inches, which is 4.16 inches above normal. There were 9 heating degree days yesterday, which is 1 below normal. This brings the monthly total to 68, which is 13 below normal.
The yearly total since July 1st is 168, which is 37 below normal. There were no cooling degree days yesterday, which is 1 below normal. This leaves the monthly total at 9, which is normal. The yearly total since January 1st is 725, which is 34 above normal. The average wind speed was less than 5 miles per hour yesterday. The normal high temperature for today is 65 degrees, and the normal low is 45. The record high for today is 84, which occurred in 1949, and the record low is 29, which occurred in 1972. Sunrise today is at 7:19 a.m. and sunset is at 6:41 p.m. Here's a special weather statement for the following county, Cambria, Pennsylvania. Wind advisory in effect from 8 p.m. this evening to 2 p.m. Sunday. What? Southeast winds 15 to 25 miles per hour with gusts up to 45 miles per hour expected. Where? Cambria and Somerset counties. When? From 8 p.m. this evening to 2 p.m. Sunday. Impacts. Gusty winds will blow around unsecured objects. Tree limbs could be blown down and a few power outages may result. Additional details. The strongest winds will occur to the west of the tallest ridges. Use extra caution when driving, especially if operating a high-profile vehicle. Secure outdoor objects. At 4 a.m., the center of post-tropical cyclone Isaias was located near latitude 32.0 north, longitude 86.5 west. The post-tropical cyclone is moving toward the north near 14 miles per hour, and this general motion is expected today. A motion toward the north-northeast or northeast is forecast on Sunday. On the forecast track, Isaias is expected to move across Alabama and into the Tennessee Valley later today and Sunday. Maximum sustained winds have decreased to near 35 miles per hour with higher gusts. Slow weakening is forecast today, and Isaias is forecast to dissipate on Sunday. The estimated minimum central pressure is 1,002 millibars, or 29.59 inches. Today we'll see highs in the 60s to low 70s, with a blanket of mid and high clouds that thickens up through the day. Winds will begin to increase in the afternoon with a wind advisory in effect for the Laurel Highlands from 8 p.m. tonight to 2 p.m. Sunday. Gusts of up to 45 miles per hour will be possible in the Laurel Highlands and 20 to 30 miles per hour gusts elsewhere. Rain begins overspreading the region southwest to northeast tonight as moisture from Isaias approaches the region. Rainfall will likely continue throughout much of the day on Sunday before tapering off Monday morning. Monday will start a warming trend for the week with high temperatures in the upper 60s for higher elevations and low to mid 70s in the Susquehanna Valley. Tuesday will begin the period of unsettled weather as a cold front moves down from Canada, bringing a chance for showers and an isolated thunderstorm or two. Here is the latest National Weather Service forecast for Blair and Bedford counties, including the city of Altoona. Today, mostly cloudy. Highs in the mid-60s. East winds 5 to 10 miles an hour. Tonight, a chance of rain between 10 p.m. and 2 a.m. Rain after 2 a.m. Lows in the lower 50s. Southeast winds 10 to 15 miles an hour. Gusts up to 35 miles an hour, increasing to 45 miles an hour after midnight. Chance of rain near 100%. Sunday, rain. A chance of thunderstorms in the afternoon. Highs in the lower 60s. East winds 10 to 15 miles an hour with gusts up to 45 miles an hour. Chance of rain near 100%. Sunday night, mild. A chance of thunderstorms before 8 p.m. Rain likely through 2 a.m. Lows in the upper 50s. Northeast winds around 5 miles an hour, becoming northwest after midnight. Gusts up to 20 miles an hour. Chance of rain 70%. Here is the latest National Weather Service forecast for Cambria County, including the city of Johnstown. Today, mostly cloudy. Highs in the mid-60s. Southeast winds 10 to 15 miles an hour with gusts up to 25 miles an hour. Tonight, mostly cloudy. A slight chance of rain between 10 p.m. and midnight. A chance of rain between midnight and 2 a.m., then rain after 2 a.m. Lows in the lower 50s. Southeast winds 15 to 20 miles an hour with gusts up to 45 miles an hour. Chance of rain 90%.
Sunday, breezy, rain. A chance of thunderstorms in the afternoon. Highs around 60. Southeast winds 15 to 25 miles an hour with gusts up to 45 miles an hour. Chance of rain near 100%. Sunday night, mild. Rain before 8 p.m. Rain likely between 8 p.m. and 2 a.m. Lows in the mid-50s. East winds 5 to 10 miles an hour, becoming northwest after midnight. Gusts up to 25 miles an hour. Chance of rain 80%. And now the extended forecast for South Central Pennsylvania. Columbus Day, mostly cloudy. Highs in the upper 60s. Monday night, partly cloudy. Lows in the upper 50s. Tuesday, mostly sunny. Highs in the mid-70s. Tuesday night, mostly cloudy. Lows in the mid-50s. Wednesday, mostly sunny. Not as warm. Highs in the mid-60s. Wednesday night, partly cloudy. Lows in the mid-40s. Thursday, partly sunny with a 30% chance of showers. Highs in the lower 60s. Thursday night, mostly cloudy with a 40% chance of showers. Lows in the upper 40s. Friday, mostly cloudy with a 50% chance of showers. Highs in the lower 60s. The 8 to 14 day outlook, from Saturday, October 17th to Friday, October 23rd, calls for near normal temperatures and below normal precipitation. Normal high temperatures across central Pennsylvania during this period range from the mid-50s over the Allegheny Mountains to the low 60s across the lower Susquehanna Valley. Normal lows range from the mid-30s over the Alleghenies to the low 40s across the lower Susquehanna Valley. Here are the 5 a.m. conditions in the Altoona area. In Altoona, it was mostly cloudy. The temperature was 42 degrees, the dew point 41, and the relative humidity 96%. The wind was calm. The pressure was 30.33 inches and steady. Now, a few other local conditions. Johnstown, mostly cloudy 51, Dubois, mostly cloudy 42, La Trobe, mostly cloudy 45, Pittsburgh, mostly cloudy 50, Erie, mostly cloudy 51, Bradford, mostly cloudy 35. To the south and east, York, partly cloudy 42, Selins Grove, mostly cloudy 42, Harrisburg, mostly cloudy 50, Philadelphia, cloudy 54, Baltimore, mostly cloudy 49, Washington, D.C., mostly cloudy 51. Once again, in Altoona, it was 42 degrees under mostly cloudy skies. 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Here's the hazardous weather outlook for the following counties, Bedford, Blair, and Huntingdon. For today and tonight, the probability for widespread hazardous weather is low. And now the extended outlook for the period Sunday through Friday. The probability for widespread hazardous weather is low. Here's the hazardous weather outlook for the following county, Cambria, Pennsylvania. Wind advisory in effect from 8 p.m. this evening to 2 p.m. Sunday. For today and tonight. Please listen to NOAA Weather Radio or go to weather.gov/statecollege on the internet for more information about the following hazards. 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And now the extended outlook for the period Sunday through Friday. Please listen to NOAA Weather Radio or go to weather.gov/statecollege on the internet for more information about the following hazards. Wind advisory. Spotters are encouraged to report significant hazardous weather. The Altoona climate summary for yesterday, October 9, 2026. Yesterday's high temperature of 71 degrees occurred at 2:06 p.m. This high was 6 degrees above the normal high of 65. Yesterday's low temperature of 40 degrees occurred at 5:59 a.m. This low was 5 degrees below the normal low of 45. No precipitation fell yesterday, which leaves the monthly total at 0.03 inches. This is 0.89 inches below the normal amount of 0.92 inches for October. The total precipitation for the season since September 1st still stands at 5.64 inches, which is 0.76 inches above normal. The total precipitation for the year is still 33.39 inches, which is 4.16 inches above normal. There were 9 heating degree days yesterday, which is 1 below normal.
This brings the monthly total to 68, which is 13 below normal. The yearly total since July 1st is 168, which is 37 below normal. There were no cooling degree days yesterday, which is 1 below normal. This leaves the monthly total at 9, which is normal. The yearly total since January 1st is 725, which is 34 above normal. The average wind speed was less than 5 miles per hour yesterday. The normal high temperature for today is 65 degrees, and the normal low is 45. The record high for today is 84, which occurred in 1949, and the record low is 29, which occurred in 1972. Sunrise today is at 7:19 a.m. and sunset is at 6:41 p.m. Here's a special weather statement for the following county, Cambria, Pennsylvania. Wind advisory in effect from 8 p.m. this evening to 2 p.m. Sunday. What? Southeast winds 15 to 25 miles per hour with gusts up to 45 miles per hour expected. Where? Cambria and Somerset counties. When? From 8 p.m. this evening to 2 p.m. Sunday. Impacts. Gusty winds will blow around unsecured objects. Tree limbs could be blown down and a few power outages may result. Additional details. The strongest winds will occur to the west of the tallest ridges. Use extra caution when driving, especially if operating a high-profile vehicle. Secure outdoor objects. At 4 a.m., the center of post-tropical cyclone Isaias was located near latitude 32.0 north, longitude 86.5 west. The post-tropical cyclone is moving toward the north near 14 miles per hour, and this general motion is expected today. A motion toward the north-northeast or northeast is forecast on Sunday. On the forecast track, Isaias is expected to move across Alabama and into the Tennessee Valley later today and Sunday. Maximum sustained winds have decreased to near 35 miles per hour with higher gusts. Slow weakening is forecast today, and Isaias is forecast to dissipate on Sunday. The estimated minimum central pressure is 1,002 millibars, or 29.59 inches. Today we'll see highs in the 60s to low 70s, with a blanket of mid and high clouds that thickens up through the day. Winds will begin to increase in the afternoon with a wind advisory in effect for the Laurel Highlands from 8 p.m. tonight to 2 p.m. Sunday. Gusts of up to 45 miles per hour will be possible in the Laurel Highlands and 20 to 30 miles per hour gusts elsewhere. Rain begins overspreading the region southwest to northeast tonight as moisture from Isaias approaches the region. Rainfall will likely continue throughout much of the day on Sunday before tapering off Monday morning. Monday will start a warming trend for the week with high temperatures in the upper 60s for higher elevations and low to mid 70s in the Susquehanna Valley. Tuesday will begin the period of unsettled weather as a cold front moves down from Canada, bringing a chance for showers and an isolated thunderstorm or two. Here is the latest National Weather Service forecast for Blair and Bedford counties, including the city of Altoona. Today, mostly cloudy. Highs in the mid-60s. East winds 5 to 10 miles an hour. Tonight, a chance of rain between 10 p.m. and 2 a.m. Rain after 2 a.m. Lows in the lower 50s. Southeast winds 10 to 15 miles an hour. Gusts up to 35 miles an hour, increasing to 45 miles an hour after midnight. Chance of rain near 100%. Sunday, rain. A chance of thunderstorms in the afternoon. Highs in the lower 60s. East winds 10 to 15 miles an hour with gusts up to 45 miles an hour. Chance of rain near 100%. Sunday night, mild. A chance of thunderstorms before 8 p.m. Rain likely through 2 a.m. Lows in the upper 50s. Northeast winds around 5 miles an hour, becoming northwest after midnight. Gusts up to 20 miles an hour. Chance of rain 70%. Here is the latest National Weather Service forecast for Cambria County, including the city of Johnstown. Today, mostly cloudy. Highs in the mid-60s. Southeast winds 10 to 15 miles an hour with gusts up to 25 miles an hour. Tonight, mostly cloudy. A slight chance of rain between 10 p.m. and midnight. A chance of rain between midnight and 2 a.m., then rain after 2 a.m. Lows in the lower 50s.
southeast winds 15 to 20 miles an hour with gusts up to 45 miles an hour. Chance of rain 90%. Sunday, breezy, rain. A chance of thunderstorms in the afternoon. Highs around 60. Southeast winds 15 to 25 miles an hour with gusts up to 45 miles an hour. Chance of rain near 100%. Sunday night, mild. Rain before 8 p.m. Rain likely between 8 p.m. and 2 a.m. Lows in the mid-50s. East winds 5 to 10 miles an hour, becoming northwest after midnight. Gusts up to 25 miles an hour. Chance of rain 80%. And now the extended forecast for south central Pennsylvania. Columbus Day, mostly cloudy. Highs in the upper 60s. Monday night, partly cloudy. Lows in the upper 50s. Tuesday, mostly sunny. Highs in the mid-70s. Tuesday night, mostly cloudy. Lows in the mid-50s. Wednesday, mostly sunny. Not as warm. Highs in the mid-60s. Wednesday night, partly cloudy. Lows in the mid-40s. Thursday, partly sunny with a 30% chance of showers. Highs in the lower 60s. Thursday night, mostly cloudy with a 40% chance of showers. Lows in the upper 40s. Friday, mostly cloudy with a 50% chance of showers. Highs in the lower 60s. The 8 to 14 day outlook, from Saturday, October 17th to Friday, October 23rd, calls for near normal temperatures and below normal precipitation. Normal high temperatures across central Pennsylvania during this period range from the mid-50s over the Allegheny Mountains to the low 60s across the lower Susquehanna Valley. Normal lows range from the mid-30s over the Alleghenies to the low 40s across the lower Susquehanna Valley. Here are the 5 a.m. conditions in the Altoona area. In Altoona, it was mostly cloudy. The temperature was 42 degrees, the dew point 41, and the relative humidity 96%. The wind was calm. The pressure was 30.33 inches and steady. Now, a few other local conditions: Johnstown, mostly cloudy 51, DuBois, mostly cloudy 42, La Trobe, mostly cloudy 45, Pittsburgh, mostly cloudy 50, Erie, mostly cloudy 51, Bradford, mostly cloudy 35. To the south and east, York, partly cloudy 42, Selins Grove, mostly cloudy 42, Harrisburg, mostly cloudy 50, Philadelphia, cloudy 54, Baltimore, mostly cloudy 49, Washington, D.C., mostly cloudy 51. Once again, in Altoona, it was 42 degrees under mostly cloudy skies. 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Here's the hazardous weather outlook for the following counties: Bedford, Blair, and Huntingdon. For today and tonight, the probability for widespread hazardous weather is low. And now the extended outlook for the period Sunday through Friday. The probability for widespread hazardous weather is low. Here's the hazardous weather outlook for the following county: Cambria, Pennsylvania. Wind advisory in effect from 8 p.m. this evening to 2 p.m. Sunday. For today and tonight, please listen to NOAA Weather Radio or go to weather.gov/statecollege on the internet for more information about the following hazards. 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And now the extended outlook for the period Sunday through Friday. 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Wind advisory. Spotters are encouraged to report significant hazardous weather. The Altoona climate summary for yesterday, October 9, 2026. Yesterday's high temperature of 71 degrees occurred at 2:06 p.m. This high was 6 degrees above the normal high of 65. Yesterday's low temperature of 40 degrees occurred at 5:59 a.m. This low was 5 degrees below the normal low of 45. No precipitation fell yesterday, which leaves the monthly total at 0.03 inches. This is 0.89 inches below the normal amount of 0.92 inches for October. The total precipitation for the season since September 1st still stands at 5.64 inches, which is 0.76 inches above normal.
The total precipitation for the year is still 33.39 inches, which is 4.16 inches above normal. There were 9 heating degree days yesterday, which is 1 below normal. This brings the monthly total to 68, which is 13 below normal. The yearly total since July 1st is 168, which is 37 below normal. There were no cooling degree days yesterday, which is 1 below normal. This leaves the monthly total at 9, which is normal. The yearly total since January 1st is 725, which is 34 above normal. The average wind speed was less than 5 miles per hour yesterday. The normal high temperature for today is 65 degrees, and the normal low is 45. The record high for today is 84, which occurred in 1949, and the record low is 29, which occurred in 1972. Sunrise today is at 7:19 a.m. and sunset is at 6:41 p.m. Here's a special weather statement for the following county, Cambria, Pennsylvania. Wind advisory in effect from 8 p.m. this evening to 2 p.m. Sunday. What? Southeast winds 15 to 25 miles per hour with gusts up to 45 miles per hour expected. Where? Cambria and Somerset counties. When? From 8 p.m. this evening to 2 p.m. Sunday. Impacts: gusty winds will blow around unsecured objects. Tree limbs could be blown down and a few power outages may result. Additional details: the strongest winds will occur to the west of the tallest ridges. Use extra caution when driving, especially if operating a high-profile vehicle. Secure outdoor objects. At 4 a.m., the center of post-tropical cyclone Isaias was located near latitude 32.0 north, longitude 86.5 west. The post-tropical cyclone is moving toward the north near 14 miles per hour, and this general motion is expected today. A motion toward the north-northeast or northeast is forecast on Sunday. On the forecast track, Isaias is expected to move across Alabama and into the Tennessee Valley later today and Sunday. Maximum sustained winds have decreased to near 35 miles per hour with higher gusts. Slow weakening is forecast today, and Isaias is forecast to dissipate on Sunday. The estimated minimum central pressure is 1,002 millibars, or 29.59 inches. Today we'll see highs in the 60s to low 70s, with a blanket of mid and high clouds that thickens up through the day. Winds will begin to increase in the afternoon with a wind advisory in effect for the Laurel Highlands from 8 p.m. tonight to 2 p.m. Sunday. Gusts of up to 45 miles per hour will be possible in the Laurel Highlands and 20 to 30 miles per hour gusts elsewhere. Rain begins overspreading the region southwest to northeast tonight as moisture from Isaias approaches the region. Rainfall will likely continue throughout much of the day on Sunday before tapering off Monday morning. Monday will start a warming trend for the week with high temperatures in the upper 60s for higher elevations and low to mid 70s in the Susquehanna Valley. Tuesday will begin a period of unsettled weather as a cold front moves down from Canada, bringing a chance for showers and an isolated thunderstorm or two. Here is the latest National Weather Service forecast for Blair and Bedford counties, including the city of Altoona. Today, mostly cloudy. Highs in the mid-60s. East winds 5 to 10 miles an hour. Tonight, a chance of rain between 10 p.m. and 2 a.m. Rain after 2 a.m. Lows in the lower 50s. Southeast winds 10 to 15 miles an hour. Gusts up to 35 miles an hour, increasing to 45 miles an hour after midnight. Chance of rain near 100%. Sunday, rain. A chance of thunderstorms in the afternoon. Highs in the lower 60s. East winds 10 to 15 miles an hour with gusts up to 45 miles an hour. Chance of rain near 100%. Sunday night, mild. A chance of thunderstorms before 8 p.m. Rain likely through 2 a.m. Lows in the upper 50s. Northeast winds around 5 miles an hour, becoming northwest after midnight. Gusts up to 20 miles an hour. Chance of rain 70%. Here is the latest National Weather Service forecast for Cambria County, including the city of Johnstown. Today, mostly cloudy. Highs in the mid-60s. Southeast winds 10 to 15 miles an hour with gusts up to 25 miles an hour. Tonight, mostly cloudy.
A slight chance of rain between 10 p.m. and midnight. A chance of rain between midnight and 2 a.m., then rain after 2 a.m. Lows in the lower 50s. Southeast winds 15 to 20 miles an hour with gusts up to 45 miles an hour. Chance of rain 90%. Sunday.

upper 50s. Tuesday, mostly sunny. Highs in the mid-70s. Tuesday night, mostly cloudy. Lows in the mid-50s. Wednesday, mostly sunny. Not as warm. Highs in the mid-60s. Wednesday night, partly cloudy. Lows in the mid-40s. Thursday, partly sunny with a 30% chance of showers. Highs in the lower 60s. Thursday night, mostly cloudy with a 40% chance of showers. Lows in the upper 40s. Friday, mostly cloudy with a 50% chance of showers. Highs in the lower 60s. The 8 to 14 day outlook, from Saturday, October 17th to Friday, October 23rd, calls for near normal temperatures and below normal precipitation. Normal high temperatures across central Pennsylvania during this period range from the mid-50s over the Allegheny Mountains to the low 60s across the lower Susquehanna Valley. Normal lows range from the mid-30s over the Alleghenies to the low 40s across the lower Susquehanna Valley. Here are the 5 a.m. conditions in the Altoona area. In Altoona, it was mostly cloudy. The temperature was 42 degrees, the dew point 41, and the relative humidity 96%. The wind was calm. The pressure was 30.33 inches and steady. Now, a few other local conditions. Johnstown, mostly cloudy 51, Du Bois, mostly cloudy 42, La Trobe, mostly cloudy 45, Pittsburgh, mostly cloudy 50, Erie, mostly cloudy 51, Bradford, mostly cloudy 35. To the south and east, York, partly cloudy 42, Selins Grove, mostly cloudy 42, Harrisburg, mostly cloudy 50, Philadelphia, cloudy 54, Baltimore, mostly cloudy 49, Washington, D.C., mostly cloudy 51. Once again, in Altoona, it was 42 degrees under mostly cloudy skies. 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Here's the hazardous weather outlook for the following counties, Bedford, Blair, and Huntingdon. For today and tonight, the probability for widespread hazardous weather is low. And now the extended outlook for the period Sunday through Friday. The probability for widespread hazardous weather is low. Here's the hazardous weather outlook for the following county, Cambria, Pennsylvania. Wind advisory in effect from 8 p.m. this evening to 2 p.m. Sunday. For today and tonight. Please listen to NOAA Weather Radio or go to weather.gov/statecollege on the internet for more information about the following hazards. Wind advisory. And now the extended outlook for the period Sunday through Friday. Please listen to NOAA Weather Radio or go to weather.gov/statecollege on the internet for more information about the following hazards. Wind advisory. Spotters are encouraged to report significant hazardous weather. The Altoona climate summary for yesterday, October 9, 2026. Yesterday's high temperature of 71 degrees occurred at 2:06 p.m. This high was 6 degrees above the normal high of 65. Yesterday's low temperature of 40 degrees occurred at 5:59 a.m. This low was 5 degrees below the normal low of 45. No precipitation fell yesterday, which leaves the monthly total at 0.03 inches. This is 0.89 inches below the normal amount of 0.92 inches for October. The total precipitation for the season since September 1st still stands at 5.64 inches, which is 0.76 inches above normal. The total precipitation for the year is still 33.39 inches, which is 4.16 inches above normal. There were 9 heating degree days yesterday, which is 1 below normal. This brings the monthly total to 68, which is 13 below normal. The yearly total since July 1st is 168, which is 37 below normal. There were no cooling degree days yesterday, which is 1 below normal. This leaves the monthly total at 9, which is normal. The yearly total since January 1st is 725, which is 34 above normal. The average wind speed was less than 5 miles per hour yesterday. The normal high temperature for today is 65 degrees, and the normal low is 45. The record high for today is 84, which occurred in 1949, and the record low is 29, which occurred in 1972. Sunrise today is at 7:19 a.m. and sunset is at 6:41 p.m.

Here's a special weather statement for the following county, Cambria, Pennsylvania. Wind advisory in effect from 8 p.m. this evening to 2 p.m. Sunday. What? Southeast winds 15 to 25 miles per hour with gusts up to 45 miles per hour expected. Where? Cambria and Somerset counties. When? From 8 p.m. this evening to 2 p.m. Sunday. Impacts. Gusty winds will blow around unsecured objects. Tree limbs could be blown down and a few power outages may result. Additional details. The strongest winds will occur to the west of the tallest ridges. Use extra caution when driving, especially if operating a high-profile vehicle. Secure outdoor objects. At 4 a.m., the center of post-tropical cyclone Isaias was located near latitude 32.0 north, longitude 86.5 west. The post-tropical cyclone is moving toward the north near 14 miles per hour, and this general motion is expected today. A motion toward the north-northeast or northeast is forecast on Sunday. On the forecast track, Isaias is expected to move across Alabama and into the Tennessee Valley later today and Sunday. Maximum sustained winds have decreased to near 35 miles per hour with higher gusts. Slow weakening is forecast today, and Isaias is forecast to dissipate on Sunday. The estimated minimum central pressure is 1,002 millibars, or 29.59 inches. Today we'll see highs in the 60s to low 70s, with a blanket of mid and high clouds that thickens up through the day. Winds will begin to increase in the afternoon with a wind advisory in effect for the Laurel Highlands from 8 p.m. tonight to 2 p.m. Sunday. Gusts of up to 45 miles per hour will be possible in the Laurel Highlands and 20 to 30 miles per hour gusts elsewhere. Rain begins overspreading the region southwest to northeast tonight as moisture from Isaias approaches the region. Rainfall will likely continue throughout much of the day on Sunday before tapering off Monday morning. Monday will start a warming trend for the week with high temperatures in the upper 60s for higher elevations and low to mid 70s in the Susquehanna Valley. Tuesday will begin a period of unsettled weather as a cold front moves down from Canada, bringing a chance for showers and an isolated thunderstorm or two. Here is the latest National Weather Service forecast for Blair and Bedford counties, including the city of Altoona. Today, mostly cloudy. Highs in the mid-60s. East winds 5 to 10 miles an hour. Tonight, a chance of rain between 10 p.m. and 2 a.m. Rain after 2 a.m. Lows in the lower 50s. Southeast winds 10 to 15 miles an hour. Gusts up to 35 miles an hour, increasing to 45 miles an hour after midnight. Chance of rain near 100%. Sunday, rain. A chance of thunderstorms in the afternoon. Highs in the lower 60s. East winds 10 to 15 miles an hour with gusts up to 45 miles an hour. Chance of rain near 100%. Sunday night, mild. A chance of thunderstorms before 8 p.m. Rain likely through 2 a.m. Lows in the upper 50s. Northeast winds around 5 miles an hour, becoming northwest after midnight. Gusts up to 20 miles an hour. Chance of rain 70%. Here is the latest National Weather Service forecast for Cambria County, including the city of Johnstown. Today, mostly cloudy. Highs in the mid-60s. Southeast winds 10 to 15 miles an hour with gusts up to 25 miles an hour. Tonight, mostly cloudy. A slight chance of rain between 10 p.m. and midnight. A chance of rain between midnight and 2 a.m., then rain after 2 a.m. Lows in the lower 50s. Southeast winds 15 to 20 miles an hour with gusts up to 45 miles an hour. Chance of rain 90%. Sunday, breezy, rain. A chance of thunderstorms in the afternoon. Highs around 60. Southeast winds 15 to 25 miles an hour with gusts up to 45 miles an hour. Chance of rain near 100%. Sunday night, mild. Rain before 8 p.m. Rain likely between 8 p.m. and 2 a.m. Lows in the mid-50s. East winds 5 to 10 miles an hour, becoming northwest after midnight. Gusts up to 25 miles an hour. Chance of rain 80%. And now the extended forecast for South Central Pennsylvania. Columbus Day, mostly cloudy. Highs in the upper 60s.
Monday night, partly cloudy. Lows in the upper 50s. Tuesday, mostly sunny. Highs in the mid-70s. Tuesday night, mostly cloudy. Lows in the mid-50s. Wednesday, mostly sunny. Not as warm. Highs in the mid-60s. Wednesday night, partly cloudy. Lows in the mid-40s. Thursday, partly sunny with a 30% chance of showers. Highs in the lower 60s. Thursday night, mostly cloudy with a 40% chance of showers. Lows in the upper 40s. Friday, mostly cloudy with a 50% chance of showers. Highs in the lower 60s. The 8 to 14 day outlook, from Saturday, October 17th to Friday, October 23rd, calls for near normal temperatures and below normal precipitation. Normal high temperatures across central Pennsylvania during this period range from the mid-50s over the Allegheny Mountains to the low 60s across the lower Susquehanna Valley. Normal lows range from the mid-30s over the Alleghenies to the low 40s across the lower Susquehanna Valley. Here are the 6 a.m. conditions in the Altoona area. In Altoona, it was mostly cloudy. The temperature was 43 degrees, the dew point 41, and the relative humidity 93%. The wind was east at 3 miles an hour. The pressure was 30.35 inches and rising. At State College, it was clear. Visibility 10 miles. Temperature was 43 degrees, dew point 43. Wind was calm. And the pressure was 30.36 inches. Now, a few other local conditions. Johnstown, mostly cloudy 48, Dubois, mostly cloudy 41, La Trobe, partly cloudy 45, Pittsburgh, partly cloudy 49, Erie, mostly cloudy 51, Bradford, mostly cloudy 34. To the south and east, York, partly cloudy 42, Selins Grove, mostly cloudy 41, Harrisburg, partly cloudy 49, Philadelphia, partly cloudy 52, Baltimore, mostly cloudy 50, Washington, D.C., mostly cloudy 52. Once again, in Altoona, it was 43 degrees under mostly cloudy skies. And at State College, it was 43 degrees under clear skies. 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Here are the 6 a.m. conditions in the Altoona area. In Altoona, it was mostly cloudy. The temperature was 43 degrees, the dew point 41, and the relative humidity 93%. The wind was east at 3 miles an hour. The pressure was 30.35 inches and rising. At State College, it was clear. Visibility 10 miles. Temperature was 43 degrees, dew point 43. Wind was calm. And the pressure was 30.36 inches. Now, a few other local conditions. Johnstown, mostly cloudy 48. Dubois, mostly cloudy 41. La Trobe, partly cloudy 45. Pittsburgh, partly cloudy 49. Erie, mostly cloudy 51. Bradford, mostly cloudy 34. To the south and east, York, partly cloudy 42, Selins Grove, mostly cloudy 41, Harrisburg, partly cloudy 49, Philadelphia, partly cloudy 52, Baltimore, mostly cloudy 50, Washington, D.C., mostly cloudy 52. Once again, in Altoona, it was 43 degrees under mostly cloudy skies. And at State College, it was 43 degrees under clear skies. 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Here's the hazardous weather outlook for the following counties, Bedford, Blair, and Huntingdon. For today and tonight, the probability for widespread hazardous weather is low. And now the extended outlook for the period Sunday through Friday. The probability for widespread hazardous weather is low. Here's the hazardous weather outlook for the following county, Cambria, Pennsylvania. Wind advisory in effect from 8 p.m. this evening to 2 p.m. Sunday. For today and tonight. Please listen to NOAA Weather Radio or go to weather.gov/statecollege on the internet for more information about the following hazards. 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And now the extended outlook for the period Sunday through Friday.
please listen to NOAA Weather Radio or go to weather.gov/statecollege on the internet for more information about the following hazards. Wind advisory. Spotters are encouraged to report significant hazardous weather. The Altoona climate summary for yesterday, October 9, 2026. Yesterday's high temperature of 71 degrees occurred at 2:06 p.m. This high was 6 degrees above the normal high of 65. Yesterday's low temperature of 40 degrees occurred at 5:59 a.m. This low was 5 degrees below the normal low of 45. No precipitation fell yesterday, which leaves the monthly total at 0.03 inches. This is 0.89 inches below the normal amount of 0.92 inches for October. The total precipitation for the season since September 1st still stands at 5.64 inches, which is 0.76 inches above normal. The total precipitation for the year is still 33.39 inches, which is 4.16 inches above normal. There were 9 heating degree days yesterday, which is 1 below normal. This brings the monthly total to 68, which is 13 below normal. The yearly total since July 1st is 168, which is 37 below normal. There were no cooling degree days yesterday, which is 1 below normal. This leaves the monthly total at 9, which is normal. The yearly total since January 1st is 725, which is 34 above normal. The average wind speed was less than 5 miles per hour yesterday. The normal high temperature for today is 65 degrees, and the normal low is 45. The record high for today is 84, which occurred in 1949, and the record low is 29, which occurred in 1972. Sunrise today is at 7:19 a.m. and sunset is at 6:41 p.m. Here's a special weather statement for the following county, Cambria, Pennsylvania. Wind advisory in effect from 8 p.m. this evening to 2 p.m. Sunday. Southeast winds 15 to 25 miles per hour with gusts up to 45 miles per hour expected. Where, Cambria and Somerset counties. When, from 8 p.m. this evening to 2 p.m. Sunday. Impacts, gusty winds will blow around unsecured objects. Tree limbs could be blown down and a few power outages may result. Additional details, the strongest winds will occur to the west of the tallest ridges. Use extra caution when driving, especially if operating a high-profile vehicle. Secure outdoor objects. At 4 a.m., the center of post-tropical cyclone Isaias was located near latitude 32.0 north, longitude 86.5 west. The post-tropical cyclone is moving toward the north near 14 miles per hour, and this general motion is expected today. A motion toward the north-northeast or northeast is forecast on Sunday. On the forecast track, Isaias is expected to move across Alabama and into the Tennessee Valley later today and Sunday. Maximum sustained winds have decreased to near 35 miles per hour with higher gusts. Slow weakening is forecast today, and Isaias is forecast to dissipate on Sunday. The estimated minimum central pressure is 1,002 millibars, or 29.59 inches. Today we'll see highs in the 60s to low 70s, with a blanket of mid and high clouds that thickens up through the day. Winds will begin to increase in the afternoon with a wind advisory in effect for the Laurel Highlands from 8 p.m. tonight to 2 p.m. Sunday. Gusts of up to 45 miles per hour will be possible in the Laurel Highlands and 20 to 30 miles per hour gusts elsewhere. Rain begins overspreading the region southwest to northeast tonight as moisture from Isaias approaches the region. Rainfall will likely continue throughout much of the day on Sunday before tapering off Monday morning. Monday will start a warming trend for the week with high temperatures in the upper 60s for higher elevations and low to mid 70s in the Susquehanna Valley. Tuesday will begin a period of unsettled weather as a cold front moves down from Canada, bringing a chance for showers and an isolated thunderstorm or two. Here is the latest National Weather Service forecast for Blair and Bedford counties, including the city of Altoona. Today, mostly cloudy. Highs in the mid-60s. East winds 5 to 10 miles an hour. Tonight, a chance of rain between 10 p.m. and 2 a.m. Rain after 2 a.m. Lows in the lower 50s. Southeast winds 10 to 15 miles an hour. Gusts up to 35 miles an hour, increasing to 45 miles an hour after midnight.
chance of rain near 100%. Sunday, rain. A chance of thunderstorms in the afternoon. Highs in the low 60s. East winds 10 to 15 miles an hour with gusts up to 45 miles an hour. Chance of rain near 100%. Sunday night, mild. A chance of thunderstorms before 8 p.m. Rain likely through 2 a.m. Lows in the upper 50s. Northeast winds around 5 miles an hour, becoming northwest after midnight. Gusts up to 20 miles an hour. Chance of rain 70%. Here is the latest National Weather Service forecast for Cambria County, including the city of Johnstown. Today, mostly cloudy. Highs in the mid-60s. Southeast winds 10 to 15 miles an hour with gusts up to 25 miles an hour. Tonight, mostly cloudy. A slight chance of rain between 10 p.m. and midnight. A chance of rain between midnight and 2 a.m., then rain after 2 a.m. Lows in the lower 50s. Southeast winds 15 to 20 miles an hour with gusts up to 45 miles an hour. Chance of rain 90%. Sunday, breezy, rain. A chance of thunderstorms in the afternoon. Highs around 60. Southeast winds 15 to 25 miles an hour with gusts up to 45 miles an hour. Chance of rain near 100%. Sunday night, mild. Rain before 8 p.m. Rain likely between 8 p.m. and 2 a.m. Lows in the mid-50s. East winds 5 to 10 miles an hour, becoming northwest after midnight. Gusts up to 25 miles an hour. Chance of rain 80%. And now the extended forecast for South Central Pennsylvania. Columbus Day, mostly cloudy. Highs in the upper 60s. Monday night, partly cloudy. Lows in the upper 50s. Tuesday, mostly sunny. Highs in the mid-70s. Tuesday night, mostly cloudy. Lows in the mid-50s. Wednesday, mostly sunny. Not as warm. Highs in the mid-60s. Wednesday night, partly cloudy. Lows in the mid-40s. Thursday, partly sunny with a 30% chance of showers. Highs in the lower 60s. Thursday night, mostly cloudy with a 40% chance of showers. Lows in the upper 40s. Friday, mostly cloudy with a 50% chance of showers. Highs in the lower 60s. The 8 to 14 day outlook, from Saturday, October 17th to Friday, October 23rd, calls for near normal temperatures and below normal precipitation. Normal high temperatures across central Pennsylvania during this period range from the mid-50s over the Allegheny Mountains to the low 60s across the lower Susquehanna Valley. Normal lows range from the mid-30s over the Alleghenies to the low 40s across the lower Susquehanna Valley. Here are the 6 a.m. conditions in the Altoona area. In Altoona, it was mostly cloudy. The temperature was 43 degrees, the dew point 41, and the relative humidity 93%. The wind was east at 3 miles an hour. The pressure was 30.35 inches and rising. At State College, it was clear. Visibility 10 miles. Temperature was 43 degrees, dew point 43. Wind was calm. And the pressure was 30.36 inches. Now, a few other local conditions. Johnstown, mostly cloudy 48, Du Bois, mostly cloudy 41, La Trobe, partly cloudy 45, Pittsburgh partly cloudy 49, Erie, mostly cloudy 51, Bradford mostly cloudy 34. To the south and east, York, partly cloudy 42, Selins Grove mostly cloudy 41, Harrisburg partly cloudy 49, Philadelphia partly cloudy 52, Baltimore mostly cloudy 50, Washington D.C. mostly cloudy 52. Once again, in Altoona it was 43 degrees under mostly cloudy skies. And at State College it was 43 degrees under clear skies. This is NOAA Weather Radio, All Hazards Station WNG 589. 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Here's the hazardous weather outlook for the following counties, Bedford, Blair, and Huntingdon. For today and tonight, the probability for widespread hazardous weather is low. And now the extended outlook for the period Sunday through Friday. The probability for widespread hazardous weather is low.
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Warnings and safety information from the National Weather Service may someday save your life or protect your property. Here's the hazardous weather outlook, for the following county, Cambria, Pennsylvania. Wind advisory in effect from 8 p.m. this evening to 2 p.m. Sunday. For today and tonight. 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Wind advisory. And now the extended outlook for the period Sunday through Friday. Please listen to NOAA Weather Radio or go to weather.gov/statecollege on the internet for more information about the following hazards. Wind advisory. Spotters are encouraged to report significant hazardous weather. The Altoona Climate Summary for yesterday, October 9, 2026. Yesterday's high temperature of 71 degrees occurred at 2:06 p.m. This high was 6 degrees above the normal high of 65. Yesterday's low temperature of 40 degrees occurred at 5:59 a.m. This low was 5 degrees below the normal low of 45. No precipitation fell yesterday, which leaves the monthly total at 0.03 inches. This is 0.89 inches below the normal amount of 0.92 inches for October. The total precipitation for the season since September 1st still stands at 5.64 inches, which is 0.76 inches above normal. The total precipitation for the year is still 33.39 inches, which is 4.16 inches above normal. There were 9 heating degree days yesterday, which is 1 below normal. This brings the monthly total to 68, which is 13 below normal. The yearly total since July 1st is 168, which is 37 below normal. There were no cooling degree days yesterday, which is 1 below normal. This leaves the monthly total at 9, which is normal. The yearly total since January 1st is 725, which is 34 above normal. The average wind speed was less than 5 miles per hour yesterday. The normal high temperature for today is 65 degrees, and the normal low is 45. The record high for today is 84, which occurred in 1949, and the record low is 29, which occurred in 1972. Sunrise today is at 7:19 a.m. and sunset is at 6:41 p.m. Here's a special weather statement for the following county, Cambria, Pennsylvania. Wind advisory in effect from 8 p.m. this evening to 2 p.m. Sunday. What? Southeast winds 15 to 25 miles per hour with gusts up to 45 miles per hour expected. Where? Cambria and Somerset counties. When? From 8 p.m. this evening to 2 p.m. Sunday. Impacts: gusty winds will blow around unsecured objects. Tree limbs could be blown down and a few power outages may result. Additional details: the strongest winds will occur to the west of the tallest ridges. Use extra caution when driving, especially if operating a high-profile vehicle. Secure outdoor objects. At 4 a.m., the center of post-tropical cyclone Isaias was located near latitude 32.0 north, longitude 86.5 west. The post-tropical cyclone is moving toward the north near 14 miles per hour, and this general motion is expected today. A motion toward the north-northeast or northeast is forecast on Sunday. On the forecast track, Isaias is expected to move across Alabama and into the Tennessee Valley later today and Sunday. Maximum sustained winds have decreased to near 35 miles per hour with higher gusts. Slow weakening is forecast today, and Isaias is forecast to dissipate on Sunday. The estimated minimum central pressure is 1,002 millibars, or 29.59 inches. Today we'll see highs in the 60s to low 70s, with a blanket of mid and high clouds that thickens up through the day. Winds will begin to increase in the afternoon with a wind advisory in effect for the Laurel Highlands from 8 p.m. tonight to 2 p.m. Sunday.
Gusts of up to 45 miles per hour will be possible in the Laurel Highlands and 20 to 30 miles per hour gusts elsewhere. Rain begins overspreading the region southwest to northeast tonight as moisture from Isaias approaches the region. Rainfall will likely continue throughout much of the day on Sunday before tapering off Monday morning. Monday will start a warming trend for the week with high temperatures in the upper 60s for higher elevations and low to mid 70s in the Susquehanna Valley. Tuesday will begin a period of unsettled weather as a cold front moves down from Canada, bringing a chance for showers and an isolated thunderstorm or two. Here is the latest National Weather Service forecast for Blair and Bedford counties, including the city of Altoona. Today, mostly cloudy. Highs in the mid-60s. East winds 5 to 10 miles an hour. Tonight, a chance of rain between 10 p.m. and 2 a.m. Rain after 2 a.m. Lows in the lower 50s. Southeast winds 10 to 15 miles an hour. Gusts up to 35 miles an hour, increasing to 45 miles an hour after midnight. Chance of rain near 100%. Sunday, rain. A chance of thunderstorms in the afternoon. Highs in the lower 60s. East winds 10 to 15 miles an hour with gusts up to 45 miles an hour. Chance of rain near 100%. Sunday night, mild. A chance of thunderstorms before 8 p.m. Rain likely through 2 a.m. Lows in the upper 50s. Northeast winds around 5 miles an hour, becoming northwest after midnight. Gusts up to 20 miles an hour. Chance of rain 70%. Here is the latest National Weather Service forecast for Cambria County, including the city of Johnstown. Today, mostly cloudy. Highs in the mid-60s. Southeast winds 10 to 15 miles an hour with gusts up to 25 miles an hour. Tonight, mostly cloudy. A slight chance of rain between 10 p.m. and midnight. A chance of rain between midnight and 2 a.m., then rain after 2 a.m. Lows in the lower 50s. Southeast winds 15 to 20 miles an hour with gusts up to 45 miles an hour. Chance of rain 90%. Sunday, breezy, rain. A chance of thunderstorms in the afternoon. Highs around 60. Southeast winds 15 to 25 miles an hour with gusts up to 45 miles an hour. Chance of rain near 100%. Sunday night, mild. Rain before 8 p.m. Rain likely between 8 p.m. and 2 a.m. Lows in the mid-50s. East winds 5 to 10 miles an hour, becoming northwest after midnight. Gusts up to 25 miles an hour. Chance of rain 80%. And now the extended forecast for South Central Pennsylvania. Columbus Day, mostly cloudy. Highs in the upper 60s. Monday night, partly cloudy. Lows in the upper 50s. Tuesday, mostly sunny. Highs in the mid 70s. Tuesday night, mostly cloudy. Lows in the mid 50s. Wednesday, mostly sunny. Not as warm. Highs in the mid-60s. Wednesday night, partly cloudy. Lows in the mid-40s. Thursday, partly sunny with a 30% chance of showers. Highs in the lower 60s. Thursday night, mostly cloudy with a 40% chance of showers. Lows in the upper 40s. Friday, mostly cloudy with a 50% chance of showers. Highs in the lower 60s. The 8 to 14 day outlook, from Saturday, October 17th to Friday, October 23rd, calls for near normal temperatures and below normal precipitation. Normal high temperatures across central Pennsylvania during this period range from the mid-50s over the Allegheny Mountains to the low 60s across the lower Susquehanna Valley. Normal lows range from the mid-30s over the Alleghenies to the low 40s across the lower Susquehanna Valley. Here are the 6 a.m. conditions in the Altoona area. In Altoona, it was mostly cloudy. The temperature was 43 degrees, the dew point 41, and the relative humidity 93%. The wind was east at 3 miles an hour. The pressure was 30.35 inches and rising. At State College, it was clear. Visibility 10 miles. Temperature was 43 degrees, dew point 43. Wind was calm. And the pressure was 30.36 inches.
Now, a few other local conditions. Johnstown, mostly cloudy 48. DuBois, mostly cloudy 41. La Trobe, partly cloudy 45. Pittsburgh, partly cloudy 49. Erie, mostly cloudy 51. Bradford, mostly cloudy 34. To the south and east, York, partly cloudy 42, Selins Grove mostly cloudy 41, Harrisburg partly cloudy 49, Philadelphia partly cloudy 52, Baltimore mostly cloudy 50, Washington DC mostly cloudy 52. Once again, in Altoona it was 43 degrees under mostly cloudy skies. And at State College it was 43 degrees under clear skies. 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Here's the hazardous weather outlook for the following counties, Bedford, Blair, and Huntingdon. For today and tonight, the probability for widespread hazardous weather is low. And now the extended outlook for the period Sunday through Friday. The probability for widespread hazardous weather is low. Here's the hazardous weather outlook for the following county, Cambria, Pennsylvania. Wind advisory in effect from 8 p.m. this evening to 2 p.m. Sunday. For today and tonight. 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Wind advisory. And now the extended outlook for the period Sunday through Friday. Please listen to NOAA Weather Radio or go to weather.gov/statecollege on the internet for more information about the following hazards. Wind advisory. Spotters are encouraged to report significant hazardous weather. The Altoona climate summary for yesterday, October 9, 2026. Yesterday's high temperature of 71 degrees occurred at 2:06 p.m. This high was 6 degrees above the normal high of 65. Yesterday's low temperature of 40 degrees occurred at 5:59 a.m. This low was 5 degrees below the normal low of 45. No precipitation fell yesterday, which leaves the monthly total at 0.03 inches. This is 0.89 inches below the normal amount of 0.92 inches for October. The total precipitation for the season since September 1st still stands at 5.64 inches, which is 0.76 inches above normal. The total precipitation for the year is still 33.39 inches, which is 4.16 inches above normal. There were 9 heating degree days yesterday, which is 1 below normal. This brings the monthly total to 68, which is 13 below normal. The yearly total since July 1st is 168, which is 37 below normal. There were no cooling degree days yesterday, which is 1 below normal. This leaves the monthly total at 9, which is normal. The yearly total since January 1st is 725, which is 34 above normal. The average wind speed was less than 5 miles per hour yesterday. The normal high temperature for today is 65 degrees, and the normal low is 45. The record high for today is 84, which occurred in 1949, and the record low is 29, which occurred in 1972. Sunrise today is at 7:19 a.m. and sunset is at 6:41 p.m. Here's a special weather statement for the following county, Cambria, Pennsylvania. Wind advisory in effect from 8 p.m. this evening to 2 p.m. Sunday. What? Southeast winds 15 to 25 miles per hour with gusts up to 45 miles per hour expected. Where? Cambria and Somerset counties. When? From 8 p.m. this evening to 2 p.m. Sunday. Impacts. Gusty winds will blow around unsecured objects. Tree limbs could be blown down and a few power outages may result. Additional details, the strongest winds will occur to the west of the tallest ridges. Use extra caution when driving, especially if operating a high-profile vehicle. Secure outdoor objects. At 4 a.m., the center of post-tropical cyclone Isaias was located near latitude 32.0 north, longitude 86.5 west. The post-tropical cyclone is moving toward the north near 14 miles per hour, and this general motion is expected today. A motion toward the north-northeast or northeast is forecast on Sunday. On the forecast track, Isaias is expected to move across Alabama and into the Tennessee Valley later today and Sunday. Maximum sustained winds have decreased to near 35 miles per hour with higher gusts.
slow weakening is forecast today, and Isaias is forecast to dissipate on Sunday. The estimated minimum central pressure is 1,002 millibars, or 29.59 inches. Today we'll see highs in the 60s to low 70s, with a blanket of mid and high clouds that thickens up through the day. Winds will begin to increase in the afternoon with a wind advisory in effect for the Laurel Highlands from 8 p.m. tonight to 2 p.m. Sunday. Gusts of up to 45 miles per hour will be possible in the Laurel Highlands and 20 to 30 miles per hour gusts elsewhere. Rain begins overspreading the region southwest to northeast tonight as moisture from Isaias approaches the region. Rainfall will likely continue throughout much of the day on Sunday before tapering off Monday morning. Monday will start a warming trend for the week with high temperatures in the upper 60s for higher elevations and low to mid 70s in the Susquehanna Valley. Tuesday will begin a period of unsettled weather as a cold front moves down from Canada, bringing a chance for showers and an isolated thunderstorm or two. Here is the latest National Weather Service forecast for Blair and Bedford counties, including the city of Altoona. Today, mostly cloudy. Highs in the mid-60s. East winds 5 to 10 miles an hour. Tonight, a chance of rain between 10 p.m. and 2 a.m. Rain after 2 a.m. Lows in the lower 50s. Southeast winds 10 to 15 miles an hour. Gusts up to 35 miles an hour, increasing to 45 miles an hour after midnight. Chance of rain near 100%. Sunday, rain. A chance of thunderstorms in the afternoon. Highs in the lower 60s. East winds 10 to 15 miles an hour with gusts up to 45 miles an hour. Chance of rain near 100%. Sunday night, mild. A chance of thunderstorms before 8 p.m. Rain likely through 2 a.m. Lows in the upper 50s. Northeast winds around 5 miles an hour, becoming northwest after midnight. Gusts up to 20 miles an hour. Chance of rain 70%. Here is the latest National Weather Service forecast for Cambria County, including the city of Johnstown. Today, mostly cloudy.

Mountains to the low 60s across the lower Susquehanna Valley. Normal lows range from the mid-30s over the Alleghenies to the low 40s across the lower Susquehanna Valley. Here are the 8 a.m. conditions in the Altoona area. In Altoona, it was partly cloudy. The temperature was 43 degrees, the dew point 41, and the relative humidity 93%. The wind was calm. The pressure was 30.39 inches and rising. At State College, it was clear. The temperature was 43 degrees, the dew point 43, and the relative humidity 100%. The wind was calm. The pressure was 30.42 inches and rising. Now, a few other local conditions: Johnstown, partly cloudy 50, DuBois, mostly cloudy 41, Pittsburgh mostly cloudy 49, Bradford mostly cloudy 35. To the south and east, York, partly cloudy 44, Selins Grove partly cloudy 42, Harrisburg partly cloudy 49, Philadelphia mostly cloudy 55, Baltimore mostly cloudy 49, Washington D.C. cloudy 53. Once again, in Altoona it was 43 degrees under partly cloudy skies. And at State College it was 43 degrees under clear skies. 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Here's the hazardous weather outlook for the following counties: Bedford, Blair, and Huntingdon. For today and tonight, the probability for widespread hazardous weather is low. And now the extended outlook for the period Sunday through Friday. The probability for widespread hazardous weather is low. Here's the hazardous weather outlook for the following county: Cambria, Pennsylvania. Wind advisory in effect from 8 p.m. this evening to 2 p.m. Sunday. For today and tonight, please listen to NOAA Weather Radio or go to weather.gov/statecollege on the internet for more information about the following hazards. 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And now the extended outlook for the period Sunday through Friday. 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Wind advisory. Spotters are encouraged to report significant hazardous weather. The Altoona climate summary for yesterday, October 9, 2026. Yesterday's high temperature of 71 degrees occurred at 2:06 p.m. This high was 6 degrees above the normal high of 65. Yesterday's low temperature of 40 degrees occurred at 5:59 a.m. This low was 5 degrees below the normal low of 45. No precipitation fell yesterday, which leaves the monthly total at 0.03 inches. This is 0.89 inches below the normal amount of 0.92 inches for October. The total precipitation for the season since September 1st still stands at 5.64 inches, which is 0.76 inches above normal. The total precipitation for the year is still 33.39 inches, which is 4.16 inches above normal. There were 9 heating degree days yesterday, which is 1 below normal. This brings the monthly total to 68, which is 13 below normal. The yearly total since July 1st is 168, which is 37 below normal. There were no cooling degree days yesterday, which is 1 below normal. This leaves the monthly total at 9, which is normal. The yearly total since January 1st is 725, which is 34 above normal. The average wind speed was less than 5 miles per hour yesterday. The normal high temperature for today is 65 degrees, and the normal low is 45. The record high for today is 84, which occurred in 1949, and the record low is 29, which occurred in 1972. Sunrise today is at 7:19 a.m. and sunset is at 6:41 p.m. Here's a special weather statement for the following county: Cambria, Pennsylvania. Wind advisory in effect from 8 p.m. this evening to 2 p.m. Sunday. What? Southeast winds 15 to 25 miles per hour with gusts up to 45 miles per hour expected. Where? Cambria and Somerset counties. When? From 8 p.m. this evening to 2 p.m. Sunday. Impacts: gusty winds will blow around unsecured objects. Tree limbs could be blown down and a few power outages may result. Additional details: the strongest winds will occur to the west of the tallest ridges. Use extra caution when driving, especially if operating

high-profile vehicle. Secure outdoor objects. At 4 a.m., the center of post-tropical cyclone Isaias was located near latitude 32.0 north, longitude 86.5 west. The post-tropical cyclone is moving toward the north near 14 miles per hour, and this general motion is expected today. A motion toward the north-northeast or northeast is forecast on Sunday. On the forecast track, Isaias is expected to move across Alabama and into the Tennessee Valley later today and Sunday. Maximum sustained winds have decreased to near 35 miles per hour with higher gusts. Slow weakening is forecast today, and Isaias is forecast to dissipate on Sunday. The estimated minimum central pressure is 1,002 millibars, or 29.59 inches. A nice fall day in store for the Keystone State, before a wet day on Sunday. High temperatures this afternoon will range from the mid-60s to lower 70s. Bands of high clouds will be over the region, but a good amount of sunshine will be in store for the area. Winds will begin to increase in the late afternoon, as high pressure moves off the east coast. A wind advisory in effect for the Laurel Highlands from 8 p.m. tonight to 2 p.m. Sunday. Gusts of up to 45 miles per hour will be possible in the Laurel Highlands and 20 to 30 miles per hour gusts elsewhere. Rain begins overspreading the region southwest to northeast tonight as moisture from Isaias approaches the region. Rainfall will likely continue throughout much of the day on Sunday before tapering off Monday morning. Monday will start a warming trend for the week with high temperatures in the upper 60s for higher elevations and the mid-70s in the Susquehanna Valley. Tuesday will begin the period of unsettled weather as a cold front moves down from Canada, bringing a chance for showers and an isolated thunderstorm or two. Here is the latest National Weather Service forecast for Blair and Bedford counties, including the city of Altoona. Rest of today, mostly cloudy. Highs in the mid-60s. East winds 5 to 10 miles an hour. Tonight, a chance of rain between 10 p.m. and 2 a.m. Periods of rain after 2 a.m. Lows in the lower 50s. Southeast winds 10 to 15 miles an hour with gusts up to 45 miles an hour. Chance of rain near 100%. Sunday, periods of rain before 8 a.m., then rain likely between 8 a.m. and 10 a.m. Periods of rain after 10 a.m. Highs in the lower 60s. East winds 10 to 15 miles an hour with gusts up to 45 miles an hour. Chance of rain near 100%. Sunday night, mild. Rain likely through 2 a.m. Patchy fog between 10 p.m. and 4 a.m. Lows in the upper 50s. Northeast winds around 5 miles an hour, becoming northwest after midnight. Gusts up to 20 miles an hour. Chance of rain 70%. Here is the latest National Weather Service forecast for Cambria County, including the city of Johnstown. Rest of today, mostly cloudy. Highs in the mid-60s. Southeast winds 10 to 15 miles an hour with gusts up to 25 miles an hour. Tonight, mostly cloudy. A slight chance of rain between 10 p.m. and midnight. A chance of rain between midnight and 2 a.m., then periods of rain after 2 a.m. Lows in the lower 50s. Southeast winds 10 to 15 miles an hour. Gusts up to 40 miles an hour, increasing to 50 miles an hour after midnight. Chance of rain 90%. Sunday, periods of rain. Highs around 60. Southeast winds 15 to 20 miles an hour with gusts up to 50 miles an hour. Chance of rain near 100%. Sunday night, mild. Periods of rain before 8 p.m., then rain likely between 8 p.m. and 2 a.m. Patchy fog between midnight and 4 a.m. Lows in the mid-50s. East winds 5 to 10 miles an hour, becoming northwest after midnight. Gusts up to 25 miles an hour. Chance of rain 80%. And now the extended forecast for South Central Pennsylvania. Columbus Day, mostly cloudy. Highs in the upper 60s. Monday night, partly cloudy. Lows in the upper 50s. Tuesday, mostly sunny. Highs in the mid-70s. Tuesday night, mostly cloudy. Lows in the mid-50s. Wednesday, mostly sunny. Not as warm. Highs in the mid-60s. Wednesday night, partly cloudy. Lows in the mid-40s.
Thursday, partly sunny with a 30% chance of showers. Highs in the lower 60s. Thursday night, mostly cloudy with a 40% chance of showers. Lows in the upper 40s. Friday, mostly cloudy with a 50% chance of showers. Highs in the lower 60s. The 8 to 14 day outlook, from Saturday, October 17th to Friday, October 23rd, calls for near normal temperatures and below normal precipitation. Normal high temperatures across central Pennsylvania during this period range from the mid-50s over the Allegheny Mountains to the low 60s across the lower Susquehanna Valley. Normal lows range from the mid-30s over the Alleghenies to the low 40s across the lower Susquehanna Valley. Here are the 9 a.m. conditions in the Altoona area. In Altoona, it was partly sunny. The temperature was 47 degrees, the dew point 44, and the relative humidity 90%. The wind was calm. The pressure was 30.42 inches and rising. At State College, it was sunny. The temperature was 45 degrees, the dew point 45, and the relative humidity 100%. The wind was calm. The pressure was 30.43 inches and rising. Now, a few other local conditions: Johnstown, partly sunny 50, Dubois, partly sunny 46, Latrobe, mostly sunny 46, Pittsburgh cloudy 50, Bradford partly sunny 43. To the south and east, York, partly sunny 51, Selins Grove partly sunny 47, Harrisburg partly sunny 53, Philadelphia partly sunny 60, Baltimore partly sunny 58, Washington DC cloudy 56. Once again, in Altoona it was 47 degrees under partly sunny skies. And at State College it was 45 degrees under sunny skies. 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Here's the hazardous weather outlook for the following counties: Bedford, Blair, and Huntingdon. For today and tonight, the probability for widespread hazardous weather is low. And now the extended outlook for the period Sunday through Friday. The probability for widespread hazardous weather is low. Here's the hazardous weather outlook for the following county: Cambria, Pennsylvania. Wind advisory in effect from 8 p.m. this evening to 2 p.m. Sunday. For today and tonight, please listen to NOAA Weather Radio or go to weather.gov/statecollege on the internet for more information about the following hazards. 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And now the extended outlook for the period Sunday through Friday. 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Wind advisory. Spotters are encouraged to report significant hazardous weather. The Altoona climate summary for yesterday, October 9, 2026. Yesterday's high temperature of 71 degrees occurred at 2:06 p.m. This high was 6 degrees above the normal high of 65. Yesterday's low temperature of 40 degrees occurred at 5:59 a.m. This low was 5 degrees below the normal low of 45. No precipitation fell yesterday, which leaves the monthly total at 0.03 inches. This is 0.89 inches below the normal amount of 0.92 inches for October. The total precipitation for the season since September 1st still stands at 5.64 inches, which is 0.76 inches above normal. The total precipitation for the year is still 33.39 inches, which is 4.16 inches above normal. There were 9 heating degree days yesterday, which is 1 below normal. This brings the monthly total to 68, which is 13 below normal. The yearly total since July 1st is 168, which is 37 below normal. There were no cooling degree days yesterday, which is 1 below normal. This leaves the monthly total at 9, which is normal. The yearly total since January 1st is 725, which is 34 above normal. The average wind speed was less than 5 miles per hour yesterday. The normal high temperature for today is 65 degrees, and the normal low is 45. The record high for today is 84, which occurred in 1949, and the record low is 29, which occurred in 1972. Sunrise today is at 7:19 a.m. and sunset is at 6:41 p.m. Here's a special weather statement for the following county: Cambria, Pennsylvania.
Wind advisory in effect from 8 p.m. this evening to 2 p.m. Sunday. What? Southeast winds 15 to 25 miles per hour with gusts up to 45 miles per hour expected. Where? Cambria and Somerset counties. When? From 8 p.m. this evening to 2 p.m. Sunday. Impacts. Gusty winds will blow around unsecured objects. Tree limbs could be blown down and a few power outages may result. Additional details, the strongest winds will occur to the west of the tallest ridges. Use extra caution when driving, especially if operating a high-profile vehicle. Secure outdoor objects. At 4 a.m., the center of post-tropical cyclone Isaias was located near latitude 32.0 north, longitude 86.5 west. The post-tropical cyclone is moving toward the north near 14 miles per hour, and this general motion is expected today. A motion toward the north-northeast or northeast is forecast on Sunday. On the forecast track, Isaias is expected to move across Alabama and into the Tennessee Valley later today and Sunday. Maximum sustained winds have decreased to near 35 miles per hour with higher gusts. Slow weakening is forecast today, and Isaias is forecast to dissipate on Sunday. The estimated minimum central pressure is 1,002 millibars, or 29.59 inches. A nice fall day in store for the Keystone State, before a wet day on Sunday. High temperatures this afternoon will range from the mid-60s to lower 70s. Bands of high clouds will be over the region, but a good amount of sunshine will be in store for the area. Winds will begin to increase in the late afternoon, as high pressure moves off the east coast. A wind advisory in effect for the Laurel Highlands from 8 p.m. tonight to 2 p.m. Sunday. Gusts of up to 45 miles per hour will be possible in the Laurel Highlands and 20 to 30 miles per hour gusts elsewhere. Rain begins overspreading the region southwest to northeast tonight as moisture from Isaias approaches the region. Rainfall will likely continue throughout much of the day on Sunday before tapering off Monday morning. Monday will start a warming trend for the week with high temperatures in the upper 60s for higher elevations and the mid-70s in the Susquehanna Valley. Tuesday will begin a period of unsettled weather as a cold front moves down from Canada, bringing a chance for showers and an isolated thunderstorm or two. Here is the latest National Weather Service forecast for Blair and Bedford counties, including the city of Altoona. Rest of today, mostly cloudy. Highs in the mid-60s. East winds 5 to 10 miles an hour. Tonight, a chance of rain between 10 p.m. and 2 a.m. Periods of rain after 2 a.m. Lows in the lower 50s. Southeast winds 10 to 15 miles an hour with gusts up to 45 miles an hour. Chance of rain near 100%. Sunday, periods of rain before 8 a.m., then rain likely between 8 a.m. and 10 a.m. Periods of rain after 10 a.m. Highs in the lower 60s. East winds 10 to 15 miles an hour with gusts up to 45 miles an hour. Chance of rain near 100%. Sunday night, mild. Rain likely through 2 a.m. Patchy fog between 10 p.m. and 4 a.m. Lows in the upper 50s. Northeast winds around 5 miles an hour, becoming northwest after midnight. Gusts up to 20 miles an hour. Chance of rain 70%. Here is the latest National Weather Service forecast for Cambria County, including the city of Johnstown. Rest of today, mostly cloudy. Highs in the mid-60s. Southeast winds 10 to 15 miles an hour with gusts up to 25 miles an hour. Tonight, mostly cloudy. A slight chance of rain between 10 p.m. and midnight. A chance of rain between midnight and 2 a.m., then periods of rain after 2 a.m. Lows in the lower 50s. Southeast winds 10 to 15 miles an hour. Gusts up to 40 miles an hour, increasing to 50 miles an hour after midnight. Chance of rain 90%. Sunday, periods of rain. Highs around 60. Southeast winds 15 to 20 miles an hour with gusts up to 50 miles an hour. Chance of rain near 100%. Sunday night, mild. Periods of rain before 8 p.m., then rain likely between 8 p.m. and 2 a.m. Patchy fog between midnight and 4 a.m. Lows in the mid-50s. East winds 5 to 10 miles an hour, becoming northwest after midnight. Gusts up to 25 miles an hour.
chance of rain 80%. And now the extended forecast for South Central Pennsylvania. Columbus Day, mostly cloudy. Highs in the upper 60s. Monday night, partly cloudy. Lows in the upper 50s. Tuesday, mostly sunny. Highs in the mid 70s. Tuesday night, mostly cloudy. Lows in the mid 50s. Wednesday, mostly sunny. Not as warm. Highs in the mid 60s. Wednesday night, partly cloudy. Lows in the mid 40s. Thursday, partly sunny with a 30% chance of showers. Highs in the lower 60s. Thursday night, mostly cloudy with a 40% chance of showers. Lows in the upper 40s. Friday, mostly cloudy with a 50% chance of showers. Highs in the lower 60s. The 8 to 14 day outlook, from Saturday, October 17th to Friday, October 23rd, calls for near normal temperatures and below normal precipitation. Normal high temperatures across central Pennsylvania during this period range from the mid-50s over the Allegheny Mountains to the low 60s across the lower Susquehanna Valley. Normal lows range from the mid-30s over the Alleghenies to the low 40s across the lower Susquehanna Valley. Here are the 9 a.m. conditions in the Altoona area. In Altoona, it was partly sunny. The temperature was 47 degrees, the dew point 44, and the relative humidity 90%. The wind was calm. The pressure was 30.42 inches and rising. At State College, it was sunny. The temperature was 45 degrees, the dew point 45, and the relative humidity 100%. The wind was calm. The pressure was 30.43 inches and rising. Now, a few other local conditions. Johnstown, partly sunny 50, Dubois, partly sunny 46, Latrobe, mostly sunny 46, Pittsburgh cloudy 50, Bradford partly sunny 43. To the south and east, York, partly sunny 51, Selins Grove partly sunny 47, Harrisburg partly sunny 53, Philadelphia partly sunny 60, Baltimore partly sunny 58, Washington DC cloudy 56. Once again, in Altoona it was 47 degrees under partly sunny skies. And at State College it was 45 degrees under sunny skies. 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We are located at Innovation Park in State College. 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Properly set weather radios with the alarm device will alert you when severe weather warnings or watches are issued. Programming on this station will be temporarily changed during severe weather to bring you the latest information. Warnings and safety information from the National Weather Service may someday save your life or protect your property. Here's the hazardous weather outlook for the following counties: Bedford, Blair, and Huntingdon. For today and tonight, the probability for widespread hazardous weather is low. And now the extended outlook for the period Sunday through Friday. The probability for widespread hazardous weather is low. Here's the hazardous weather outlook for the following county: Cambria, Pennsylvania. Wind advisory in effect from 8 p.m. this evening to 2 p.m. Sunday. For today and tonight. 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And now the extended outlook for the period Sunday through Friday. Please listen to NOAA Weather Radio or go to weather.gov/statecollege on the internet for more information about the following hazards. Wind advisory. Spotters are encouraged to report significant hazardous weather. The Altoona climate summary for yesterday, October 9, 2026. Yesterday's high temperature of 71 degrees occurred at 2:06 p.m. This high was 6 degrees above the normal high of 65. Yesterday's low temperature of 40 degrees occurred at 5:59 a.m. This low was 5 degrees below the normal low of 45.
No precipitation fell yesterday, which leaves the monthly total at 0.03 inches. This is 0.89 inches below the normal amount of 0.92 inches for October. The total precipitation for the season since September 1st still stands at 5.64 inches, which is 0.76 inches above normal. The total precipitation for the year is still 33.39 inches, which is 4.16 inches above normal. There were 9 heating degree days yesterday, which is 1 below normal. This brings the monthly total to 68, which is 13 below normal. The yearly total since July 1st is 168, which is 37 below normal. There were no cooling degree days yesterday, which is 1 below normal. This leaves the monthly total at 9, which is normal. The yearly total since January 1st is 725, which is 34 above normal. The average wind speed was less than 5 miles per hour yesterday. The normal high temperature for today is 65 degrees, and the normal low is 45. The record high for today is 84, which occurred in 1949, and the record low is 29, which occurred in 1972. Sunrise today is at 7:19 a.m. and sunset is at 6:41 p.m. Here's a special weather statement for the following county, Cambria, Pennsylvania. Wind advisory in effect from 8 p.m. this evening to 2 p.m. Sunday. What? Southeast winds 15 to 25 miles per hour with gusts up to 45 miles per hour expected. Where? Cambria and Somerset counties. When? From 8 p.m. this evening to 2 p.m. Sunday. Impacts: gusty winds will blow around unsecured objects. Tree limbs could be blown down and a few power outages may result. Additional details: the strongest winds will occur to the west of the tallest ridges. Use extra caution when driving, especially if operating a high-profile vehicle. Secure outdoor objects. At 4 a.m., the center of post-tropical cyclone Isaias was located near latitude 32.0 north, longitude 86.5 west. The post-tropical cyclone is moving toward the north near 14 miles per hour, and this general motion is expected today. A motion toward the north-northeast or northeast is forecast on Sunday. On the forecast track, Isaias is expected to move across Alabama and into the Tennessee Valley later today and Sunday. Maximum sustained winds have decreased to near 35 miles per hour with higher gusts. Slow weakening is forecast today, and Isaias is forecast to dissipate on Sunday. The estimated minimum central pressure is 1,002 millibars, or 29.59 inches. A nice fall day in store for the Keystone State, before a wet day on Sunday. High temperatures this afternoon will range from the mid-60s to lower 70s. Bands of high clouds will be over the region, but a good amount of sunshine will be in store for the area. Winds will begin to increase in the late afternoon, as high pressure moves off the east coast. A wind advisory in effect for the Laurel Highlands from 8 p.m. tonight to 2 p.m. Sunday. Gusts of up to 45 miles per hour will be possible in the Laurel Highlands and 20 to 30 miles per hour gusts elsewhere. Rain begins overspreading the region southwest to northeast tonight as moisture from Isaias approaches the region. Rainfall will likely continue throughout much of the day on Sunday before tapering off Monday morning. Monday will start a warming trend for the week with high temperatures in the upper 60s for higher elevations and the mid-70s in the Susquehanna Valley. Tuesday will begin the period of unsettled weather as a cold front moves down from Canada, bringing a chance for showers and an isolated thunderstorm or two. Here is the latest National Weather Service forecast for Blair and Bedford counties, including the city of Altoona. Rest of today, mostly cloudy. Highs in the mid-60s. East winds 5 to 10 miles an hour. Tonight, a chance of rain between 10 p.m. and 2 a.m. Periods of rain after 2 a.m. Lows in the lower 50s. Southeast winds 10 to 15 miles an hour with gusts up to 45 miles an hour. Chance of rain near 100%. Sunday, periods of rain before 8 a.m., then rain likely between 8 a.m. and 10 a.m. Periods of rain after 10 a.m. Highs in the lower 60s. East winds 10 to 15 miles an hour with gusts up to 45 miles an hour. Chance of rain near 100%. Sunday night, mild. Rain likely through 2 a.m. Patchy fog between 10 p.m. and 4 a.m.
lows in the upper 50s. Northeast winds around 5 miles an hour, becoming northwest after midnight. Gusts up to 20 miles an hour. Chance of rain 70%. Here is the latest National Weather Service forecast for Cambria County, including the city of Johnstown. Rest of today, mostly cloudy. Highs in the mid-60s. Southeast winds 10 to 15 miles an hour with gusts up to 25 miles an hour. Tonight, mostly cloudy. A slight chance of rain between 10 p.m. and midnight. A chance of rain between midnight and 2 a.m., then periods of rain after 2 a.m. Lows in the lower 50s. Southeast winds 10 to 15 miles an hour. Gusts up to 40 miles an hour, increasing to 50 miles an hour after midnight. Chance of rain 90%. Sunday, periods of rain. Highs around 60. Southeast winds 15 to 20 miles an hour with gusts up to 50 miles an hour. Chance of rain near 100%. Sunday night, mild. Periods of rain before 8 p.m., then rain likely between 8 p.m. and 2 a.m. Patchy fog between midnight and 4 a.m. Lows in the mid-50s. East winds 5 to 10 miles an hour, becoming northwest after midnight. Gusts up to 25 miles an hour. Chance of rain 80%. And now the extended forecast for South Central Pennsylvania. Columbus Day, mostly cloudy. Highs in the upper 60s. Monday night, partly cloudy. Lows in the upper 50s. Tuesday, mostly sunny. Highs in the mid-70s. Tuesday night, mostly cloudy. Lows in the mid-50s. Wednesday, mostly sunny. Not as warm. Highs in the mid-60s. Wednesday night, partly cloudy. Lows in the mid-40s. Thursday, partly sunny with a 30% chance of showers. Highs in the lower 60s. Thursday night, mostly cloudy with a 40% chance of showers. Lows in the upper 40s. Friday, mostly cloudy with a 50% chance of showers. Highs in the lower 60s. The 8 to 14 day outlook, from Saturday, October 17th to Friday, October 23rd, calls for near normal temperatures and below normal precipitation. Normal high temperatures across central Pennsylvania during this period range from the mid-50s over the Allegheny Mountains to the low 60s across the lower Susquehanna Valley. Normal lows range from the mid-30s over the Alleghenies to the low 40s across the lower Susquehanna Valley. Here are the 9 a.m. conditions in the Altoona area. In Altoona, it was partly sunny. The temperature was 47 degrees, the dew point 44, and the relative humidity 90%. The wind was calm. The pressure was 30.42 inches and rising. At State College, it was sunny. The temperature was 45 degrees, the dew point 45, and the relative humidity 100%. The wind was calm. The pressure was 30.43 inches and rising. Now, a few other local conditions: Johnstown, partly sunny 50, Dubois, partly sunny 46, La Trobe, mostly sunny 46, Pittsburgh cloudy 50, Bradford partly sunny 43. To the south and east, York, partly sunny 51, Selins Grove partly sunny 47, Harrisburg partly sunny 53, Philadelphia partly sunny 60, Baltimore partly sunny 58, Washington D.C. cloudy 56. Once again, in Altoona it was 47 degrees under partly sunny skies. And at State College it was 45 degrees under sunny skies. This is NOAA Weather Radio, All Hazards Station WNG 589. 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Here's the hazardous weather outlook for the following counties: Bedford, Blair, and Huntingdon. For today and tonight, the probability for widespread hazardous weather is low. And now the extended outlook for the period Sunday through Friday. The probability for widespread hazardous weather is low. Here's the hazardous weather outlook for the following county: Cambria, Pennsylvania. Wind advisory in effect from 8 p.m. this evening to 2 p.m. Sunday. For today and tonight, please listen to NOAA Weather Radio or go to weather.gov/statecollege on the internet for more information about the following hazards. Wind advisory. And now the extended outlook for the period Sunday through Friday.
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Wind advisory. Spotters are encouraged to report significant hazardous weather. The Altoona climate summary for yesterday, October 9, 2026. Yesterday's high temperature of 71 degrees occurred at 2:06 p.m. This high was 6 degrees above the normal high of 65. Yesterday's low temperature of 40 degrees occurred at 5:59 a.m. This low was 5 degrees below the normal low of 45. No precipitation fell yesterday, which leaves the monthly total at 0.03 inches. This is 0.89 inches below the normal amount of 0.92 inches for October. The total precipitation for the season since September 1st still stands at 5.64 inches, which is 0.76 inches above normal. The total precipitation for the year is still 33.39 inches, which is 4.16 inches above normal. There were 9 heating degree days yesterday, which is 1 below normal. This brings the monthly total to 68, which is 13 below normal. The yearly total since July 1st is 168, which is 37 below normal. There were no cooling degree days yesterday, which is 1 below normal. This leaves the monthly total at 9, which is normal. The yearly total since January 1st is 725, which is 34 above normal. The average wind speed was less than 5 miles per hour yesterday. The normal high temperature for today is 65 degrees, and the normal low is 45. The record high for today is 84, which occurred in 1949, and the record low is 29, which occurred in 1972. Sunrise today is at 7:19 a.m. and sunset is at 6:41 p.m. Here's a special weather statement for the following county, Cambria, Pennsylvania. Wind advisory in effect from 8 p.m. this evening to 2 p.m. Sunday. What? Southeast winds 15 to 25 miles per hour with gusts up to 45 miles per hour expected. Where? Cambria and Somerset counties. When? From 8 p.m. this evening to 2 p.m. Sunday. Impacts: gusty winds will blow around unsecured objects. Tree limbs could be blown down and a few power outages may result. Additional details: the strongest winds will occur to the west of the tallest ridges. Use extra caution when driving, especially if operating a high-profile vehicle. Secure outdoor objects. At 4 a.m., the center of post-tropical cyclone Isaias was located near latitude 32.0 north, longitude 86.5 west. The post-tropical cyclone is moving toward the north near 14 miles per hour, and this general motion is expected today. A motion toward the north-northeast or northeast is forecast on Sunday. On the forecast track, Isaias is expected to move across Alabama and into the Tennessee Valley later today and Sunday. Maximum sustained winds have decreased to near 35 miles per hour with higher gusts. Slow weakening is forecast today, and Isaias is forecast to dissipate on Sunday. The estimated minimum central pressure is 1,002 millibars, or 29.59 inches. A nice fall day in store for the Keystone State, before a wet day on Sunday. High temperatures this afternoon will range from the mid-60s to lower 70s. Bands of high clouds will be over the region, but a good amount of sunshine will be in store for the area. Winds will begin to increase in the late afternoon, as high pressure moves off the east coast. A wind advisory in effect for the Laurel Highlands from 8 p.m. tonight to 2 p.m. Sunday. Gusts of up to 45 miles per hour will be possible in the Laurel Highlands and 20 to 30 miles per hour gusts elsewhere. Rain begins overspreading the region southwest to northeast tonight as moisture from Isaias approaches the region. Rainfall will likely continue throughout much of the day on Sunday before tapering off Monday morning. Monday will start a warming trend for the week with high temperatures in the upper 60s for higher elevations and the mid-70s in the Susquehanna Valley. Tuesday will begin the period of unsettled weather as a cold front moves down from Canada, bringing a chance for showers and an isolated thunderstorm or two. Here is the latest National Weather Service forecast for Blair and Bedford counties, including the city of Altoona. Rest of today, mostly cloudy. Highs in the mid-60s. East winds 5 to 10 miles an hour. Tonight, a chance of rain between 10 p.m. and 2 a.m. Periods of rain after 2 a.m.
Lows in the lower 50s. Southeast winds 10 to 15 miles an hour with gusts up to 45 miles an hour. Chance of rain near 100%. Sunday, periods of rain before 8 a.m., then rain likely between 8 a.m. and 10 a.m. Periods of rain after 10 a.m. Highs in the lower 60s. East winds 10 to 15 miles an hour with gusts up to 45 miles an hour. Chance of rain near 100%. Sunday night, mild. Rain likely through 2 a.m. Patchy fog between 10 p.m. and 4 a.m. Lows in the upper 50s. Northeast winds around 5 miles an hour, becoming northwest after midnight. Gusts up to 20 miles an hour. Chance of rain 70%. Here is the latest National Weather Service forecast for Cambria County, including the city of Johnstown. Rest of today, mostly cloudy. Highs in the mid-60s. Southeast winds 10 to 15 miles an hour with gusts up to 25 miles an hour. Tonight, mostly cloudy. A slight chance of rain between 10 p.m. and midnight. A chance of rain between midnight and 2 a.m., then periods of rain after 2 a.m. Lows in the lower 50s. Southeast winds 10 to 15 miles an hour. Gusts up to 40 miles an hour, increasing to 50 miles an hour after midnight. Chance of rain 90%. Sunday, periods of rain. Highs around 60. Southeast winds 15 to 20 miles an hour with gusts up to 50 miles an hour. Chance of rain near 100%. Sunday night, mild. Periods of rain before 8 p.m., then rain likely between 8 p.m. and 2 a.m. Patchy fog between midnight and 4 a.m. Lows in the mid-50s. East winds 5 to 10 miles an hour, becoming northwest after midnight. Gusts up to 25 miles an hour. Chance of rain 80%. And now the extended forecast for South Central Pennsylvania. Columbus Day, mostly cloudy. Highs in the upper 60s. Monday night, partly cloudy. Lows in the upper 50s. Tuesday, mostly sunny. Highs in the mid-70s. Tuesday night, mostly cloudy. Lows in the mid-50s. Wednesday, mostly sunny. Not as warm. Highs in the mid-60s. Wednesday night, partly cloudy. Lows in the mid-40s. Thursday, partly sunny with a 30% chance of showers. Highs in the lower 60s. Thursday night, mostly cloudy with a 40% chance of showers. Lows in the upper 40s. Friday, mostly cloudy with a 50% chance of showers. Highs in the lower 60s. The 8 to 14 day outlook, from Saturday, October 17th to Friday, October 23rd, calls for near normal temperatures and below normal precipitation. Normal high temperatures across central Pennsylvania during this period range from the mid-50s over the Allegheny Mountains to the low 60s across the lower Susquehanna Valley. Normal lows range from the mid-30s over the Alleghenies to the low 40s across the lower Susquehanna Valley. Here are the 9 a.m. conditions in the Altoona area. In Altoona, it was partly sunny. The temperature was 47 degrees, the dew point 44, and the relative humidity 90%. The wind was calm. The pressure was 30.42 inches and rising. At State College, it was sunny. The temperature was 45 degrees, the dew point 45, and the relative humidity 100%. The wind was calm. The pressure was 30.43 inches and rising. Now, a few other local conditions: Johnstown, partly sunny 50, Dubois, partly sunny 46, Latrobe, mostly sunny 46, Pittsburgh cloudy 50, Bradford partly sunny 43. To the south and east, York, partly sunny 51, Selins Grove partly sunny 47, Harrisburg partly sunny 53, Philadelphia partly sunny 60, Baltimore partly sunny 58, Washington D.C. cloudy 56. Once again, in Altoona it was 47 degrees under partly sunny skies. And at State College it was 45 degrees under sunny skies. This is NOAA Weather Radio, All Hazards Station WMG 589. 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Here's the hazardous weather outlook for the following counties: Bedford, Blair, and Huntingdon. For today and tonight.
the probability for widespread hazardous weather is low. And now the extended outlook for the period Sunday through Friday. The probability for widespread hazardous weather is low. Here's the hazardous weather outlook for the following county, Cambria, Pennsylvania. Wind advisory in effect from 8 p.m. this evening to 2 p.m. Sunday. For today and tonight. 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Wind advisory. And now the extended outlook for the period Sunday through Friday. 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Wind advisory. Spotters are encouraged to report significant hazardous weather. The Altoona climate summary for yesterday, October 9, 2026. Yesterday's high temperature of 71 degrees occurred at 2:06 p.m. This high was 6 degrees above the normal high of 65. Yesterday's low temperature of 40 degrees occurred at 5:59 a.m. This low was 5 degrees below the normal low of 45. No precipitation fell yesterday, which leaves the monthly total at 0.03 inches. This is 0.89 inches below the normal amount of 0.92 inches for October. The total precipitation for the season since September 1st still stands at 5.64 inches, which is 0.76 inches above normal. The total precipitation for the year is still 33.39 inches, which is 4.16 inches above normal. There were 9 heating degree days yesterday, which is 1 below normal. This brings the monthly total to 68, which is 13 below normal. The yearly total since July 1st is 168, which is 37 below normal. There were no cooling degree days yesterday, which is 1 below normal. This leaves the monthly total at 9, which is normal. The yearly total since January 1st is 725, which is 34 above normal. The average wind speed was less than 5 miles per hour yesterday. The normal high temperature for today is 65 degrees, and the normal low is 45. The record high for today is 84, which occurred in 1949, and the record low is 29, which occurred in 1972. Sunrise today is at 7:19 a.m. and sunset is at 6:41 p.m. Here's a special weather statement for the following county, Cambria, Pennsylvania. Wind advisory in effect from 8 p.m. this evening to 2 p.m. Sunday. What? Southeast winds 15 to 25 miles per hour with gusts up to 45 miles per hour expected. Where? Cambria and Somerset counties. When? From 8 p.m. this evening to 2 p.m. Sunday. Impacts: gusty winds will blow around unsecured objects. Tree limbs could be blown down and a few power outages may result. Additional details: the strongest winds will occur to the west of the tallest ridges. Use extra caution when driving, especially if operating a high-profile vehicle. Secure outdoor objects. At 4 a.m., the center of post-tropical cyclone Isaias was located near latitude 32.0 north, longitude 86.5 west. The post-tropical cyclone is moving toward the north near 14 miles per hour, and this general motion is expected today. A motion toward the north-northeast or northeast is forecast on Sunday. On the forecast track, Isaias is expected to move across Alabama and into the Tennessee Valley later today and Sunday. Maximum sustained winds have decreased to near 35 miles per hour with higher gusts. Slow weakening is forecast today, and Isaias is forecast to dissipate on Sunday. The estimated minimum central pressure is 1,002 millibars, or 29.59 inches. A nice fall day in store for the Keystone State, before a wet day on Sunday. High temperatures this afternoon will range from the mid-60s to lower 70s. Bands of high clouds will be over the region, but a good amount of sunshine will be in store for the area. Winds will begin to increase in the late afternoon, as high pressure moves off the east coast. A wind advisory in effect for the Laurel Highlands from 8 p.m. tonight to 2 p.m. Sunday. Gusts of up to 45 miles per hour will be possible in the Laurel Highlands and 20 to 30 miles per hour gusts elsewhere. Rain begins overspreading the region southwest to northeast tonight as moisture from Isaias approaches the region. Rainfall will likely continue throughout much of the day on Sunday before tapering off Monday morning.
Monday will start a warming trend for the week with high temperatures in the upper 60s for higher elevations and the mid-70s in the Susquehanna Valley. Tuesday will begin a period of unsettled weather as a cold front moves down from Canada, bringing a chance for showers and an isolated thunderstorm or two. Here is the latest National Weather Service forecast for Blair and Bedford counties, including the city of Altoona. Rest of today, mostly cloudy. Highs in the mid-60s. East winds 5 to 10 miles an hour. Tonight, a chance of rain between 10 p.m. and 2 a.m. Periods of rain after 2 a.m. Lows in the lower 50s. Southeast winds 10 to 15 miles an hour with gusts up to 45 miles an hour. Chance of rain near 100%. Sunday, periods of rain before 8 a.m., then rain likely between 8 a.m. and 10 a.m. Periods of rain after 10 a.m. Highs in the lower 60s. East winds 10 to 15 miles an hour with gusts up to 45 miles an hour. Chance of rain near 100%. Sunday night, mild. Rain likely through 2 a.m. Patchy fog between 10 p.m. and 4 a.m. Lows in the upper 50s. Northeast winds around 5 miles an hour, becoming northwest after midnight. Gusts up to 20 miles an hour. Chance of rain 70%. Here is the latest National Weather Service forecast for Cambria County, including the city of Johnstown. Rest of today, mostly cloudy. Highs in the mid-60s. Southeast winds 10 to 15 miles an hour with gusts up to 25 miles an hour. Tonight, mostly cloudy. A slight chance of rain between 10 p.m. and midnight. A chance of rain between midnight and 2 a.m., then periods of rain after 2 a.m. Lows in the lower 50s. Southeast winds 10 to 15 miles an hour. Gusts up to 40 miles an hour, increasing to 50 miles an hour after midnight. Chance of rain 90%. Sunday, periods of rain. Highs around 60. Southeast winds 15 to 20 miles an hour with gusts up to 50 miles an hour. Chance of rain near 100%. Sunday night, mild. Periods of rain before 8 p.m., then rain likely between 8 p.m. and 2 a.m. Patchy fog between midnight and 4 a.m. Lows in the mid-50s. East winds 5 to 10 miles an hour, becoming northwest after midnight. Gusts up to 25 miles an hour. Chance of rain 80%. And now the extended forecast for South Central Pennsylvania. Columbus Day, mostly cloudy. Highs in the upper 60s. Monday night, partly cloudy. Lows in the upper 50s. Tuesday, mostly sunny. Highs in the mid-70s. Tuesday night, mostly cloudy. Lows in the mid-50s. Wednesday, mostly sunny. Not as warm. Highs in the mid-60s. Wednesday night, partly cloudy. Lows in the mid-40s. Thursday, partly sunny with a 30% chance of showers. Highs in the lower 60s. Thursday night, mostly cloudy with a 40% chance of showers. Lows in the upper 40s. Friday, mostly cloudy with a 50% chance of showers. Highs in the lower 60s. The 8 to 14 day outlook, from Saturday, October 17th to Friday, October 23rd, calls for near normal temperatures and below normal precipitation. Normal high temperatures across central Pennsylvania during this period range from the mid-50s over the Allegheny Mountains to the low 60s across the lower Susquehanna Valley. Normal lows range from the mid-30s over the Alleghenies to the low 40s across the lower Susquehanna Valley. Here are the 9 a.m. conditions in the Altoona area. In Altoona, it was partly sunny. The temperature was 47 degrees, the dew point 44, and the relative humidity 90%. The wind was calm. The pressure was 30.42 inches and rising. At State College, it was sunny. The temperature was 45 degrees, the dew point 45, and the relative humidity 100%. The wind was calm. The pressure was 30.43 inches and rising. Now, a few other local conditions: Johnstown, partly sunny 50, Dubois, partly sunny 46, Latrobe, mostly sunny 46, Pittsburgh cloudy 50, Bradford partly sunny 43. To the south and east, York,
partly sunny 51, Selins Grove partly sunny 47, Harrisburg partly sunny 53, Philadelphia partly sunny 60, Baltimore partly sunny 58, Washington D.C. cloudy 56. Once again, in Altoona it was 47 degrees under partly sunny skies. And at State College it was 45 degrees under sunny skies. This is NOAA Weather Radio, All Hazards Station WNG 589. 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Here's the hazardous weather outlook for the following counties, Bedford, Blair, and Huntingdon. For today and tonight, the probability for widespread hazardous weather is low. And now the extended outlook for the period Sunday through Friday. The probability for widespread hazardous weather is low. Here's the hazardous weather outlook for the following county, Cambria, Pennsylvania. Wind advisory in effect from 8 p.m. this evening to 2 p.m. Sunday. For today and tonight. Please listen to NOAA Weather Radio or go to weather.gov/statecollege on the internet for more information about the following hazards. Wind advisory. And now the extended outlook for the period Sunday through Friday. Please listen to NOAA Weather Radio or go to weather.gov/statecollege on the internet for more information about the following hazards. Wind advisory. Spotters are encouraged to report significant hazardous weather. The Altoona climate summary for yesterday, October 9, 2026. Yesterday's high temperature of 71 degrees occurred at 2:06 p.m. This high was 6 degrees above the normal high of 65. Yesterday's low temperature of 40 degrees occurred at 5:59 a.m. This low was 5 degrees below the normal low of 45. No precipitation fell yesterday, which leaves the monthly total at 0.03 inches. This is 0.89 inches below the normal amount of 0.92 inches for October. The total precipitation for the season since September 1st still stands at 5.64 inches, which is 0.76 inches above normal. The total precipitation for the year is still 33.39 inches, which is 4.16 inches above normal. There were 9 heating degree days yesterday, which is 1 below normal. This brings the monthly total to 68, which is 13 below normal. The yearly total since July 1st is 168, which is 37 below normal. There were no cooling degree days yesterday, which is 1 below normal. This leaves the monthly total at 9, which is normal. The yearly total since January 1st is 725, which is 34 above normal. The average wind speed was less than 5 miles per hour yesterday. The normal high temperature for today is 65 degrees, and the normal low is 45. The record high for today is 84, which occurred in 1949, and the record low is 29, which occurred in 1972. Sunrise today is at 7:19 a.m. and sunset is at 6:41 p.m. Here's a special weather statement for the following county, Cambria, Pennsylvania. Wind advisory in effect from 8 p.m. this evening to 2 p.m. Sunday. What? Southeast winds 15 to 25 miles per hour with gusts up to 45 miles per hour expected. Where? Cambria and Somerset counties. When? From 8 p.m. this evening to 2 p.m. Sunday. Impacts. Gusty winds will blow around unsecured objects. Tree limbs could be blown down and a few power outages may result. Additional details, the strongest winds will occur to the west of the tallest ridges. Use extra caution when driving, especially if operating a high-profile vehicle. Secure outdoor objects. At 4 a.m., the center of post-tropical cyclone Isaias was located near latitude 32.0 north, longitude 86.5 west. The post-tropical cyclone is moving toward the north near 14 miles per hour, and this general motion is expected today. A motion toward the north-northeast or northeast is forecast on Sunday. On the forecast track, Isaias is expected to move across Alabama and into the Tennessee Valley later today and Sunday. Maximum sustained winds have decreased to near 35 miles per hour with higher gusts. Slow weakening is forecast today, and Isaias is forecast to dissipate on Sunday. The estimated minimum central pressure is 1,002 millibars, or 29.59 inches. A nice fall day in store for the Keystone State, before a wet day on Sunday.
High temperatures this afternoon will range from the mid-60s to lower 70s. Bands of high clouds will be over the region, but a good amount of sunshine will be in store for the area. Winds will begin to increase in the late afternoon, as high pressure moves off the east coast.

City of Altoona. Rest of today, mostly cloudy. Highs in the mid-60s. East winds 5 to 10 miles an hour. Tonight, a chance of rain between 10 p.m. and 2 a.m. Periods of rain after 2 a.m. Lows in the lower 50s. Southeast winds 10 to 15 miles an hour with gusts up to 45 miles an hour. Chance of rain near 100%. Sunday, periods of rain before 8 a.m., then rain likely between 8 a.m. and 10 a.m. Periods of rain after 10 a.m. Highs in the lower 60s. East winds 10 to 15 miles an hour with gusts up to 45 miles an hour. Chance of rain near 100%. Sunday night, mild. Rain likely through 2 a.m. Patchy fog between 10 p.m. and 4 a.m. Lows in the upper 50s. Northeast winds around 5 miles an hour, becoming northwest after midnight. Gusts up to 20 miles an hour. Chance of rain 70%. Here is the latest National Weather Service forecast for Cambria County, including the city of Johnstown. Rest of today, mostly cloudy. Highs in the mid-60s. Southeast winds 10 to 15 miles an hour with gusts up to 25 miles an hour. Tonight, mostly cloudy. A slight chance of rain between 10 p.m. and midnight. A chance of rain between midnight and 2 a.m., then periods of rain after 2 a.m. Lows in the lower 50s. Southeast winds 10 to 15 miles an hour. Gusts up to 40 miles an hour, increasing to 50 miles an hour after midnight. Chance of rain 90%. Sunday, periods of rain. Highs around 60. Southeast winds 15 to 20 miles an hour with gusts up to 50 miles an hour. Chance of rain near 100%. Sunday night, mild. Periods of rain before 8 p.m., then rain likely between 8 p.m. and 2 a.m. Patchy fog between midnight and 4 a.m. Lows in the mid-50s. East winds 5 to 10 miles an hour, becoming northwest after midnight. Gusts up to 25 miles an hour. Chance of rain 80%. And now the extended forecast for South Central Pennsylvania. Columbus Day, mostly cloudy. Highs in the upper 60s. Monday night, partly cloudy. Lows in the upper 50s. Tuesday, mostly sunny. Highs in the mid-70s. Tuesday night, mostly cloudy. Lows in the mid-50s. Wednesday, mostly sunny. Not as warm. Highs in the mid-60s. Wednesday night, partly cloudy. Lows in the mid-40s. Thursday, partly sunny with a 30% chance of showers. Highs in the lower 60s. Thursday night, mostly cloudy with a 40% chance of showers. Lows in the upper 40s. Friday, mostly cloudy with a 50% chance of showers. Highs in the lower 60s. The 8 to 14 day outlook, from Saturday, October 17th to Friday, October 23rd, calls for near normal temperatures and below normal precipitation. Normal high temperatures across central Pennsylvania during this period range from the mid-50s over the Allegheny Mountains to the low 60s across the lower Susquehanna Valley. Normal lows range from the mid-30s over the Alleghenies to the low 40s across the lower Susquehanna Valley. Here are the 10 a.m. conditions in the Altoona area. In Altoona, it was partly sunny. The temperature was 51 degrees, the dew point 46, and the relative humidity 83%. The wind was calm. The pressure was 30.43 inches and rising. At State College, it was sunny. The temperature was 50 degrees, the dew point 46, and the relative humidity 87%. The wind was calm. The pressure was 30.45 inches and rising. Now, a few other local conditions. Johnstown, partly sunny 57, Du Bois, partly sunny 51, Latrobe, mostly sunny 54, Pittsburgh cloudy 55, Bradford partly sunny 51. To the south and east, York, partly sunny 55, Selins Grove partly sunny 51, Harrisburg partly sunny 56, Philadelphia partly sunny 64, Baltimore cloudy 62, Washington DC cloudy 59. Once again, in Altoona it was 51 degrees under partly sunny skies. And at State College it was 50 degrees under sunny skies. This is NOAA Weather Radio, All Hazards Station WNG 589.

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Here's the hazardous weather outlook for the following counties: Bedford, Blair, and Huntingdon. For today and tonight, the probability for widespread hazardous weather is low. And now the extended outlook for the period Sunday through Friday. The probability for widespread hazardous weather is low. Here's the hazardous weather outlook for the following county: Cambria, Pennsylvania. Wind advisory in effect from 8 p.m. this evening to 2 p.m. Sunday. For today and tonight, please listen to NOAA Weather Radio or go to weather.gov/statecollege on the internet for more information about the following hazards. Wind advisory. And now the extended outlook for the period Sunday through Friday. 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Wind advisory. Spotters are encouraged to report significant hazardous weather. The Altoona climate summary for yesterday, October 9, 2026. Yesterday's high temperature of 71 degrees occurred at 2:06 p.m. This high was 6 degrees above the normal high of 65. Yesterday's low temperature of 40 degrees occurred at 5:59 a.m. This low was 5 degrees below the normal low of 45. No precipitation fell yesterday, which leaves the monthly total at 0.03 inches. This is 0.89 inches below the normal amount of 0.92 inches for October. The total precipitation for the season since September 1st still stands at 5.64 inches, which is 0.76 inches above normal. The total precipitation for the year is still 33.39 inches, which is 4.16 inches above normal. There were 9 heating degree days yesterday, which is 1 below normal. This brings the monthly total to 68, which is 13 below normal. The yearly total since July 1st is 168, which is 37 below normal. There were no cooling degree days yesterday, which is 1 below normal. This leaves the monthly total at 9, which is normal. The yearly total since January 1st is 725, which is 34 above normal. The average wind speed was less than 5 miles per hour yesterday. The normal high temperature for today is 65 degrees, and the normal low is 45. The record high for today is 84, which occurred in 1949, and the record low is 29, which occurred in 1972. Sunrise today is at 7:19 a.m. and sunset is at 6:41 p.m. Here's a special weather statement for the following county: Cambria, Pennsylvania. Wind advisory in effect from 8 p.m. this evening to 2 p.m. Sunday. What? Southeast winds 15 to 25 miles per hour with gusts up to 45 miles per hour expected. Where? Cambria and Somerset counties. When? From 8 p.m. this evening to 2 p.m. Sunday. Impacts: gusty winds will blow around unsecured objects. Tree limbs could be blown down and a few power outages may result. Additional details: the strongest winds will occur to the west of the tallest ridges. Use extra caution when driving, especially if operating a high-profile vehicle. Secure outdoor objects. At 4 a.m., the center of post-tropical cyclone Isaias was located near latitude 32.0 north, longitude 86.5 west. The post-tropical cyclone is moving toward the north near 14 miles per hour, and this general motion is expected today. A motion toward the north-northeast or northeast is forecast on Sunday. On the forecast track, Isaias is expected to move across Alabama and into the Tennessee Valley later today and Sunday. Maximum sustained winds have decreased to near 35 miles per hour with higher gusts. Slow weakening is forecast today, and Isaias is forecast to dissipate on Sunday. The estimated minimum central pressure is 1,002 millibars, or 29.59 inches. A nice fall day in store for the Keystone State, before a wet day on Sunday. High temperatures this afternoon will range from the mid-60s to lower 70s. Bands of high clouds will be over the region, but a good amount of sunshine will be in store for the area. Winds will begin to increase in the late afternoon, as high pressure moves off the east coast. A wind advisory in effect for the Laurel Highlands from 8 p.m. tonight to 2 p.m. Sunday. Gusts of up to 45 miles per hour will be possible in the Laurel Highlands and 20 to 30 miles per hour gusts elsewhere.
rain begins overspreading the region southwest to northeast tonight as moisture from Isaias approaches the region. Rainfall will likely continue throughout much of the day on Sunday before tapering off Monday morning. Monday will start a warming trend for the week with high temperatures in the upper 60s for higher elevations and the mid-70s in the Susquehanna Valley. Tuesday will begin a period of unsettled weather as a cold front moves down from Canada, bringing a chance for showers and an isolated thunderstorm or two. Here is the latest National Weather Service forecast for Blair and Bedford counties, including the city of Altoona. Rest of today, mostly cloudy. Highs in the mid-60s. East winds 5 to 10 miles an hour. Tonight, a chance of rain between 10 p.m. and 2 a.m. Periods of rain after 2 a.m. Lows in the lower 50s. Southeast winds 10 to 15 miles an hour with gusts up to 45 miles an hour. Chance of rain near 100%. Sunday, periods of rain before 8 a.m., then rain likely between 8 a.m. and 10 a.m. Periods of rain after 10 a.m. Highs in the lower 60s. East winds 10 to 15 miles an hour with gusts up to 45 miles an hour. Chance of rain near 100%. Sunday night, mild. Rain likely through 2 a.m. Patchy fog between 10 p.m. and 4 a.m. Lows in the upper 50s. Northeast winds around 5 miles an hour, becoming northwest after midnight. Gusts up to 20 miles an hour. Chance of rain 70%. Here is the latest National Weather Service forecast for Cambria County, including the city of Johnstown. Rest of today, mostly cloudy. Highs in the mid-60s. Southeast winds 10 to 15 miles an hour with gusts up to 25 miles an hour. Tonight, mostly cloudy. A slight chance of rain between 10 p.m. and midnight. A chance of rain between midnight and 2 a.m., then periods of rain after 2 a.m. Lows in the lower 50s. Southeast winds 10 to 15 miles an hour. Gusts up to 40 miles an hour, increasing to 50 miles an hour after midnight. Chance of rain 90%. Sunday, periods of rain. Highs around 60. Southeast winds 15 to 20 miles an hour with gusts up to 50 miles an hour. Chance of rain near 100%. Sunday night, mild. Periods of rain before 8 p.m., then rain likely between 8 p.m. and 2 a.m. Patchy fog between midnight and 4 a.m. Lows in the mid-50s. East winds 5 to 10 miles an hour, becoming northwest after midnight. Gusts up to 25 miles an hour. Chance of rain 80%. And now the extended forecast for South Central Pennsylvania. Columbus Day, mostly cloudy. Highs in the upper 60s. Monday night, partly cloudy. Lows in the upper 50s. Tuesday, mostly sunny. Highs in the mid-70s. Tuesday night, mostly cloudy. Lows in the mid-50s. Wednesday, mostly sunny. Not as warm. Highs in the mid-60s. Wednesday night, partly cloudy. Lows in the mid-40s. Thursday, partly sunny with a 30% chance of showers. Highs in the lower 60s. Thursday night, mostly cloudy with a 40% chance of showers. Lows in the upper 40s. Friday, mostly cloudy with a 50% chance of showers. Highs in the lower 60s. The 8 to 14 day outlook, from Saturday, October 17th to Friday, October 23rd, calls for near normal temperatures and below normal precipitation. Normal high temperatures across central Pennsylvania during this period range from the mid-50s over the Allegheny Mountains to the low 60s across the lower Susquehanna Valley. Normal lows range from the mid-30s over the Alleghenies to the low 40s across the lower Susquehanna Valley. Here are the 10 a.m. conditions in the Altoona area. In Altoona, it was partly sunny. The temperature was 51 degrees, the dew point 46, and the relative humidity 83%. The wind was calm. The pressure was 30.43 inches and rising. At State College, it was sunny. The temperature was 50 degrees, the dew point 46, and the relative humidity 87%. The wind was calm. The pressure was 30.45 inches and rising.
Now, a few other local conditions: Johnstown, partly sunny 57, DuBois, partly sunny 51, Latrobe, mostly sunny 54, Pittsburgh cloudy 55, Bradford partly sunny 51. To the south and east, York, partly sunny 55, Selins Grove partly sunny 51, Harrisburg partly sunny 56, Philadelphia partly sunny 64, Baltimore cloudy 62, Washington DC cloudy 59. Once again, in Altoona it was 51 degrees under partly sunny skies. And at State College it was 50 degrees under sunny skies. This is NOAA Weather Radio, All Hazards Station WNG 589. 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Here's the hazardous weather outlook for the following counties: Bedford, Blair, and Huntingdon. For today and tonight, the probability for widespread hazardous weather is low. And now the extended outlook for the period Sunday through Friday. The probability for widespread hazardous weather is low. Here's the hazardous weather outlook for the following county: Cambria, Pennsylvania. Wind advisory in effect from 8 p.m. this evening to 2 p.m. Sunday. For today and tonight, please listen to NOAA Weather Radio or go to weather.gov/statecollege on the internet for more information about the following hazards. 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And now the extended outlook for the period Sunday through Friday. 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Wind advisory. Spotters are encouraged to report significant hazardous weather. The Altoona climate summary for yesterday, October 9, 2026. Yesterday's high temperature of 71 degrees occurred at 2:06 p.m. This high was 6 degrees above the normal high of 65. Yesterday's low temperature of 40 degrees occurred at 5:59 a.m. This low was 5 degrees below the normal low of 45. No precipitation fell yesterday, which leaves the monthly total at 0.03 inches. This is 0.89 inches below the normal amount of 0.92 inches for October. The total precipitation for the season since September 1st still stands at 5.64 inches, which is 0.76 inches above normal. The total precipitation for the year is still 33.39 inches, which is 4.16 inches above normal. There were 9 heating degree days yesterday, which is 1 below normal. This brings the monthly total to 68, which is 13 below normal. The yearly total since July 1st is 168, which is 37 below normal. There were no cooling degree days yesterday, which is 1 below normal. This leaves the monthly total at 9, which is normal. The yearly total since January 1st is 725, which is 34 above normal. The average wind speed was less than 5 miles per hour yesterday. The normal high temperature for today is 65 degrees, and the normal low is 45. The record high for today is 84, which occurred in 1949, and the record low is 29, which occurred in 1972. Sunrise today is at 7:19 a.m. and sunset is at 6:41 p.m. Here's a special weather statement for the following county: Cambria, Pennsylvania. Wind advisory in effect from 8 p.m. this evening to 2 p.m. Sunday. What? Southeast winds 15 to 25 miles per hour with gusts up to 45 miles per hour expected. Where? Cambria and Somerset counties. When? From 8 p.m. this evening to 2 p.m. Sunday. Impacts: gusty winds will blow around unsecured objects. Tree limbs could be blown down and a few power outages may result. Additional details: the strongest winds will occur to the west of the tallest ridges. Use extra caution when driving, especially if operating a high-profile vehicle. Secure outdoor objects. At 4 a.m., the center of post-tropical cyclone Isaias was located near latitude 32.0 north, longitude 86.5 west. The post-tropical cyclone is moving toward the north near 14 miles per hour, and this general motion is expected today. A motion toward the north-northeast or northeast is forecast on Sunday. On the forecast track, Isaias is expected to move across Alabama and into the Tennessee Valley later today and Sunday. Maximum sustained winds have decreased to near 35 miles per hour with higher gusts.
Slow weakening is forecast today, and Isaias is forecast to dissipate on Sunday. The estimated minimum central pressure is 1,002 millibars, or 29.59 inches. A nice fall day in store for the Keystone State, before a wet day on Sunday. High temperatures this afternoon will range from the mid-60s to lower 70s. Bands of high clouds will be over the region, but a good amount of sunshine will be in store for the area. Winds will begin to increase in the late afternoon, as high pressure moves off the east coast. A wind advisory in effect for the Laurel Highlands from 8 p.m. tonight to 2 p.m. Sunday. Gusts of up to 45 miles per hour will be possible in the Laurel Highlands and 20 to 30 miles per hour gusts elsewhere. Rain begins overspreading the region southwest to northeast tonight as moisture from Isaias approaches the region. Rainfall will likely continue throughout much of the day on Sunday before tapering off Monday morning. Monday will start a warming trend for the week with high temperatures in the upper 60s for higher elevations and the mid-70s in the Susquehanna Valley. Tuesday will begin a period of unsettled weather as a cold front moves down from Canada, bringing a chance for showers and an isolated thunderstorm or two. Here is the latest National Weather Service forecast for Blair and Bedford counties, including the city of Altoona. Rest of today, mostly cloudy. Highs in the mid-60s. East winds 5 to 10 miles an hour. Tonight, a chance of rain between 10 p.m. and 2 a.m. Periods of rain after 2 a.m. Lows in the lower 50s. Southeast winds 10 to 15 miles an hour with gusts up to 45 miles an hour. Chance of rain near 100%. Sunday, periods of rain before 8 a.m., then rain likely between 8 a.m. and 10 a.m. Periods of rain after 10 a.m. Highs in the lower 60s. East winds 10 to 15 miles an hour with gusts up to 45 miles an hour. Chance of rain near 100%. Sunday night, mild. Rain likely through 2 a.m. Patchy fog between 10 p.m. and 4 a.m. Lows in the upper 50s. Northeast winds around 5 miles an hour, becoming northwest after midnight. Gusts up to 20 miles an hour. Chance of rain 70%. Here is the latest National Weather Service forecast for Cambria County, including the city of Johnstown. Rest of today, mostly cloudy. Highs in the mid-60s. Southeast winds 10 to 15 miles an hour with gusts up to 25 miles an hour. Tonight, mostly cloudy. A slight chance of rain between 10 p.m. and midnight. A chance of rain between midnight and 2 a.m., then periods of rain after 2 a.m. Lows in the lower 50s. Southeast winds 10 to 15 miles an hour. Gusts up to 40 miles an hour, increasing to 50 miles an hour after midnight. Chance of rain 90%. Sunday, periods of rain. Highs around 60. Southeast winds 15 to 20 miles an hour with gusts up to 50 miles an hour. Chance of rain near 100%. Sunday night, mild. Periods of rain before 8 p.m., then rain likely between 8 p.m. and 2 a.m. Patchy fog between midnight and 4 a.m. Lows in the mid-50s. East winds 5 to 10 miles an hour, becoming northwest after midnight. Gusts up to 25 miles an hour. Chance of rain 80%. And now the extended forecast for South Central Pennsylvania. Columbus Day, mostly cloudy. Highs in the upper 60s. Monday night, partly cloudy. Lows in the upper 50s. Tuesday, mostly sunny. Highs in the mid-70s. Tuesday night, mostly cloudy. Lows in the mid-50s. Wednesday, mostly sunny. Not as warm. Highs in the mid-60s. Wednesday night, partly cloudy. Lows in the mid-40s. Thursday, partly sunny with a 30% chance of showers. Highs in the lower 60s. Thursday night, mostly cloudy with a 40% chance of showers. Lows in the upper 40s. Friday, mostly cloudy with a 50% chance of showers. Highs in the lower 60s. 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
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Properly set weather radios, with the alarm device, will alert you when severe weather warnings or watches are issued. Programming on this station will be temporarily changed during severe weather, to bring you the latest information. Warnings and safety information from the National Weather Service may someday save your life or protect your property. The 8 to 14 day outlook, from Saturday, October 17th to Friday, October 23rd, calls for near normal temperatures and below normal precipitation. Normal high temperatures across central Pennsylvania during this period range from the mid-50s over the Allegheny Mountains to the low 60s across the lower Susquehanna Valley. Normal lows range from the mid-30s over the Alleghenies to the low 40s across the lower Susquehanna Valley. Here are the 10 a.m. conditions in the Altoona area. In Altoona, it was partly sunny. The temperature was 51 degrees, the dew point 46, and the relative humidity 83%. The wind was calm. The pressure was 30.43 inches and rising. At State College, it was sunny. The temperature was 50 degrees, the dew point 46, and the relative humidity 87%. The wind was calm. The pressure was 30.45 inches and rising. Now, a few other local conditions. Johnstown, partly sunny 57, DuBois, partly sunny 51, La Trobe, mostly sunny 54, Pittsburgh cloudy 55, Bradford partly sunny 51. To the south and east, York, partly sunny 55, Selins Grove partly sunny 51, Harrisburg partly sunny 56, Philadelphia partly sunny 64, Baltimore cloudy 62, Washington D.C. cloudy 59. Once again, in Altoona it was 51 degrees under partly sunny skies. And at State College it was 50 degrees under sunny skies. 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Here's the hazardous weather outlook, for the following counties, Bedford, Blair and Huntingdon. For today and tonight. The probability for widespread hazardous weather is low. And now the extended outlook for the period Sunday through Friday. The probability for widespread hazardous weather is low. Here's the hazardous weather outlook for the following county, Cambria, Pennsylvania. Wind advisory in effect from 8 p.m. this evening to 2 p.m. Sunday. For today and tonight. Please listen to NOAA Weather Radio or go to weather.gov/statecollege on the internet for more information about the following hazards. Wind advisory. And now the extended outlook for the period Sunday through Friday. Please listen to NOAA Weather Radio or go to weather.gov/statecollege on the internet for more information about the following hazards. Wind advisory. Spotters are encouraged to report significant hazardous weather. The Altoona Climate Summary for yesterday, October 9, 2026. Yesterday's high temperature of 71 degrees occurred at 2:06 p.m. This high was 6 degrees above the normal high of 65. Yesterday's low temperature of 40 degrees occurred at 5:59 a.m. This low was 5 degrees below the normal low of 45. No precipitation fell yesterday, which leaves the monthly total at 0.03 inches. This is 0.89 inches below the normal amount of 0.92 inches for October. The total precipitation for the season since September 1st still stands at 5.64 inches, which is 0.76 inches above normal. The total precipitation for the year is still 33.39 inches, which is 4.16 inches above normal. There were 9 heating degree days yesterday, which is 1 below normal. This brings the monthly total to 68, which is 13 below normal. The yearly total since July 1st is 168, which is 37 below normal. There were no cooling degree days yesterday, which is 1 below normal. This leaves the monthly total at 9, which is normal. The yearly total since January 1st is 725, which is 34 above normal. The average wind speed was less than 5 miles per hour yesterday. The normal high temperature for today is 65 degrees, and the normal low is 45. The record high for today is 84, which occurred in 1949, and the record low is 29, which occurred in 1972. Sunrise today is at 7:19 a.m. and sunset is at 6:41 p.m.
Here's a special weather statement for the following county, Cambria, Pennsylvania. Wind advisory in effect from 8 p.m. this evening to 2 p.m. Sunday. What? Southeast winds 15 to 25 miles per hour with gusts up to 45 miles per hour expected. Where? Cambria and Somerset counties. When? From 8 p.m. this evening to 2 p.m. Sunday. Impacts: gusty winds will blow around unsecured objects. Tree limbs could be blown down and a few power outages may result. Additional details: the strongest winds will occur to the west of the tallest ridges. Use extra caution when driving, especially if operating a high-profile vehicle. Secure outdoor objects. At 4 a.m., the center of post-tropical cyclone Isaias was located near latitude 32.0 north, longitude 86.5 west. The post-tropical cyclone is moving toward the north near 14 miles per hour, and this general motion is expected today. A motion toward the north-northeast or northeast is forecast on Sunday. On the forecast track, Isaias is expected to move across Alabama and into the Tennessee Valley later today and Sunday. Maximum sustained winds have decreased to near 35 miles per hour with higher gusts. Slow weakening is forecast today, and Isaias is forecast to dissipate on Sunday. The estimated minimum central pressure is 1,002 millibars, or 29.59 inches. A nice fall day in store for the Keystone State, before a wet day on Sunday. High temperatures this afternoon will range from the mid-60s to lower 70s. Bands of high clouds will be over the region, but a good amount of sunshine will be in store for the area. Winds will begin to increase in the late afternoon, as high pressure moves off the east coast. A wind advisory in effect for the Laurel Highlands from 8 p.m. tonight to 2 p.m. Sunday. Gusts of up to 45 miles per hour will be possible in the Laurel Highlands and 20 to 30 miles per hour gusts elsewhere. Rain begins overspreading the region southwest to northeast tonight as moisture from Isaias approaches the region. Rainfall will likely continue throughout much of the day on Sunday before tapering off Monday morning. Monday will start a warming trend for the week with high temperatures in the upper 60s for higher elevations and the mid-70s in the Susquehanna Valley. Tuesday will begin the period of unsettled weather as a cold front moves down from Canada, bringing a chance for showers and an isolated thunderstorm or two. Here is the latest National Weather Service forecast for Blair and Bedford counties, including the city of Altoona. Rest of today, mostly cloudy. Highs in the mid-60s. Southeast winds 5 to 10 miles an hour. Tonight, a chance of rain between 10 p.m. and 2 a.m. Periods of rain after 2 a.m. Lows in the lower 50s. Southeast winds 10 to 15 miles an hour with gusts up to 45 miles an hour. Chance of rain near 100%. Sunday, periods of rain before 8 a.m., then rain likely between 8 a.m. and 10 a.m. Periods of rain after 10 a.m. Highs in the lower 60s. East winds 10 to 15 miles an hour with gusts up to 45 miles an hour. Chance of rain near 100%. Sunday night, mild. Rain likely through 2 a.m. Patchy fog between 10 p.m. and 4 a.m. Lows in the upper 50s. Northeast winds around 5 miles an hour, becoming northwest after midnight. Gusts up to 20 miles an hour. Chance of rain 70%. Here is the latest National Weather Service forecast for Cambria County, including the city of Johnstown. Rest of today, mostly cloudy. Highs in the mid-60s. Southeast winds 10 to 15 miles an hour with gusts up to 25 miles an hour. Tonight, cloudy. A slight chance of rain between 10 p.m. and midnight. A chance of rain between midnight and 2 a.m., then periods of rain after 2 a.m. Lows in the lower 50s. Southeast winds 10 to 15 miles an hour. Gusts up to 40 miles an hour, increasing to 50 miles an hour after midnight. Chance of rain 90%. Sunday, periods of rain. Highs around 60. Southeast winds 15 to 20 miles an hour with gusts up to 50 miles an hour. Chance of rain near 100%. Sunday night, mild. Periods of rain before 8 p.m., then rain likely between 8 p.m. and 2 a.m. Patchy fog between midnight and 4 a.m. Lows in the mid-50s.
Northeast winds 5 to 10 miles an hour, becoming northwest after midnight. Gusts up to 25 miles an hour. Chance of rain 80%. And now the extended forecast for South Central Pennsylvania. Columbus Day, mostly cloudy. Highs in the upper 60s. Monday night, partly cloudy. Lows in the upper 50s. Tuesday, mostly sunny. Highs in the mid 70s. Tuesday night, mostly cloudy. Lows in the mid 50s. Wednesday, mostly sunny. Not as warm. Highs in the mid 60s. Wednesday night, partly cloudy. Lows in the mid 40s. Thursday, partly sunny with a 30% chance of showers. Highs in the lower 60s. Thursday night, mostly cloudy with a 40% chance of showers. Lows in the upper 40s. Friday, mostly cloudy with a 50% chance of showers. Highs in the lower 60s. The 8 to 14 day outlook, from Saturday, October 17th to Friday, October 23rd, calls for near normal temperatures and below normal precipitation. Normal high temperatures across central Pennsylvania during this period range from the mid-50s over the Allegheny Mountains to the low 60s across the lower Susquehanna Valley. Normal lows range from the mid-30s over the Alleghenies to the low 40s across the lower Susquehanna Valley. Here are the 10 a.m. conditions in the Altoona area. In Altoona, it was partly sunny. The temperature was 51 degrees, the dew point 46, and the relative humidity 83%. The wind was calm. The pressure was 30.43 inches and rising. At State College, it was sunny. The temperature was 50 degrees, the dew point 46, and the relative humidity 87%. The wind was calm. The pressure was 30.45 inches and rising. Now, a few other local conditions: Johnstown, partly sunny 57, Dubois, partly sunny 51, La Trobe, mostly sunny 54, Pittsburgh cloudy 55, Bradford partly sunny 51. To the south and east, York, partly sunny 55, Selins Grove partly sunny 51, Harrisburg partly sunny 56, Philadelphia partly sunny 64, Baltimore cloudy 62, Washington D.C. cloudy 59. Once again, in Altoona it was 51 degrees under partly sunny skies. And at State College it was 50 degrees under sunny skies. This is NOAA Weather Radio, All Hazards Station WNG 589. 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Here's the hazardous weather outlook for the following counties: Bedford, Blair, and Huntingdon. For today and tonight, the probability for widespread hazardous weather is low. And now the extended outlook for the period Sunday through Friday. The probability for widespread hazardous weather is low. Here's the hazardous weather outlook for the following county: Cambria, Pennsylvania. Wind advisory in effect from 8 p.m. this evening to 2 p.m. Sunday. For today and tonight, please listen to NOAA Weather Radio or go to weather.gov/statecollege on the internet for more information about the following hazards. 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And now the extended outlook for the period Sunday through Friday. 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Wind advisory. Spotters are encouraged to report significant hazardous weather. Here's a special weather statement for the following county: Cambria, Pennsylvania. Wind advisory in effect from 8 p.m. this evening to 2 p.m. Sunday. What? Southeast winds 15 to 25 miles per hour with gusts up to 45 miles per hour expected. Where? Cambria and Somerset counties. When? From 8 p.m. this evening to 2 p.m. Sunday. Impacts: gusty winds will blow around unsecured objects. Tree limbs could be blown down and a few power outages may result. Additional details: the strongest winds will occur to the west of the tallest ridges. Use extra caution when driving, especially if operating a high-profile vehicle. Secure outdoor objects. At 4 a.m., the center of post-tropical cyclone Isaias was located near latitude 32.0 north, longitude 86.5 west. The post-tropical cyclone is moving toward the north near 14 miles per hour, and this general motion is expected today.
A motion toward the north, northeast or northeast is forecast on Sunday. On the forecast track, Isaias is expected to move across Alabama and into the Tennessee Valley later today and Sunday. Maximum sustained winds have decreased to near 35 miles per hour with higher gusts. Slow weakening is forecast today, and Isaias is forecast to dissipate on Sunday. The estimated minimum central pressure is 1,002 millibars, or 29.59 inches. A nice fall day in store for the Keystone State, before a wet day on Sunday. High temperatures this afternoon will range from the mid-60s to lower 70s. Bands of high clouds will be over the region, but a good amount of sunshine will be in store for the area. Winds will begin to increase in the late afternoon, as high pressure moves off the east coast. A wind advisory in effect for the Laurel Highlands from 8 p.m. tonight to 2 p.m. Sunday. Gusts of up to 45 miles per hour will be possible in the Laurel Highlands and 20 to 30 miles per hour gusts elsewhere. Rain begins overspreading the region southwest to northeast tonight as moisture from Isaias approaches the region. Rainfall will likely continue throughout much of the day on Sunday before tapering off Monday morning. Monday will start a warming trend for the week with high temperatures in the upper 60s for higher elevations and the mid-70s in the Susquehanna Valley. Tuesday will begin a period of unsettled weather as a cold front moves down from Canada, bringing a chance for showers and an isolated thunderstorm or two. Here is the latest National Weather Service forecast for Blair and Bedford counties, including the city of Altoona. Rest of today, mostly cloudy. Highs in the mid-60s. Southeast winds 5 to 10 miles an hour. Tonight, a chance of rain between 10 p.m. and 2 a.m. Periods of rain after 2 a.m. Lows in the lower 50s. Southeast winds 10 to 15 miles an hour with gusts up to 45 miles an hour. Chance of rain near 100%. Sunday, periods of rain before 8 a.m., then rain likely between 8 a.m. and 10 a.m. Periods of rain after 10 a.m. Highs in the lower 60s. East winds 10 to 15 miles an hour with gusts up to 45 miles an hour. Chance of rain near 100%. Sunday night, mild. Rain likely through 2 a.m. Patchy fog between 10 p.m. and 4 a.m. Lows in the upper 50s. Northeast winds around 5 miles an hour, becoming northwest after midnight. Gusts up to 20 miles an hour. Chance of rain 70%. Here is the latest National Weather Service forecast for Cambria County, including the city of Johnstown. Rest of today, mostly cloudy. Highs in the mid-60s. Southeast winds 10 to 15 miles an hour with gusts up to 25 miles an hour. Tonight, cloudy. A slight chance of rain between 10 p.m. and midnight. A chance of rain between midnight and 2 a.m., then periods of rain after 2 a.m. Lows in the lower 50s. Southeast winds 10 to 15 miles an hour. Gusts up to 40 miles an hour, increasing to 50 miles an hour after midnight. Chance of rain 90%. Sunday, periods of rain. Highs around 60. Southeast winds 15 to 20 miles an hour with gusts up to 50 miles an hour. Chance of rain near 100%. Sunday night, mild. Periods of rain before 8 p.m., then rain likely between 8 p.m. and 2 a.m. Patchy fog between midnight and 4 a.m. Lows in the mid-50s. East winds 5 to 10 miles an hour, becoming northwest after midnight. Gusts up to 25 miles an hour. Chance of rain 80%. And now the extended forecast for South Central Pennsylvania. Columbus Day, mostly cloudy. Highs in the upper 60s. Monday night, partly cloudy. Lows in the upper 50s. Tuesday, mostly sunny. Highs in the mid-70s. Tuesday night, mostly cloudy. Lows in the mid-50s. Wednesday, mostly sunny. Not as warm. Highs in the mid-60s. Wednesday night, partly cloudy. Lows in the mid-40s. Thursday, partly sunny with a 30% chance of showers. Highs in the lower 60s. Thursday night, mostly cloudy with a 40% chance of showers. Lows in the upper 40s. Friday, mostly cloudy with a 50% chance of showers. Highs in the lower 60s.
the 8 to 14 day outlook, from Saturday, October 17th to Friday, October 23rd, calls for near normal temperatures and below normal precipitation. Normal high temperatures across central Pennsylvania during this period range from the mid-50s over the Allegheny Mountains to the low 60s across the lower Susquehanna Valley. Normal lows range from the mid-30s over the Alleghenies to the low 40s across the lower Susquehanna Valley. Here are the 10 a.m. conditions in the Altoona area. In Altoona, it was partly sunny. The temperature was 51 degrees, the dew point 46, and the relative humidity 83%. The wind was calm. The pressure was 30.43 inches and rising. At State College, it was sunny. The temperature was 50 degrees, the dew point 46, and the relative humidity 87%. The wind was calm. The pressure was 30.45 inches and rising. Now, a few other local conditions. Johnstown, partly sunny 57, Dubois, partly sunny 51, Latrobe, mostly sunny 54, Pittsburgh cloudy 55, Bradford partly sunny 51. To the south and east, York, partly sunny 55, Selins Grove partly sunny 51, Harrisburg partly sunny 56, Philadelphia partly sunny 64, Baltimore cloudy 62, Washington DC cloudy 59. Once again, in Altoona it was 51 degrees under partly sunny skies. And at State College it was 50 degrees under sunny skies. This is NOAA Weather Radio, All Hazards Station WNG 589. 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Here's the hazardous weather outlook for the following counties, Bedford, Blair, and Huntingdon. For today and tonight. The probability for widespread hazardous weather is low. And now the extended outlook for the period Sunday through Friday. The probability for widespread hazardous weather is low. Here's the hazardous weather outlook for the following county, Cambria, Pennsylvania. Wind advisory in effect from 8 p.m. this evening to 2 p.m. Sunday. For today and tonight. Please listen to NOAA Weather Radio or go to weather.gov/statecollege on the internet for more information about the following hazards. Wind advisory. And now the extended outlook for the period Sunday through Friday. Please listen to NOAA Weather Radio or go to weather.gov/statecollege on the internet for more information about the following hazards. Wind advisory. Spotters are encouraged to report significant hazardous weather. Here's a special weather statement for the following county, Cambria, Pennsylvania. Wind advisory in effect from 8 p.m. this evening to 2 p.m. Sunday. What? Southeast winds 15 to 25 miles per hour with gusts up to 45 miles per hour expected. Where? Cambria and Somerset counties. When? From 8 p.m. this evening to 2 p.m. Sunday. Impacts. Gusty winds will blow around unsecured objects. Tree limbs could be blown down and a few power outages may result. Additional details, the strongest winds will occur to the west of the tallest ridges. Use extra caution when driving, especially if operating a high-profile vehicle. Secure outdoor objects. A nice fall day in store for the Keystone State, before a wet day on Sunday. High temperatures this afternoon will range from the mid-60s to lower 70s. Bands of high clouds will be over the region, but a good amount of sunshine will be in store for the area. Winds will begin to increase in the late afternoon, as high pressure moves off the east coast. A wind advisory in effect for the Laurel Highlands from 8 p.m. tonight to 2 p.m. Sunday. Gusts of up to 45 miles per hour will be possible in the Laurel Highlands and 20 to 30 miles per hour gusts elsewhere. Rain begins overspreading the region southwest to northeast tonight as moisture from Isaias approaches the region. Rainfall will likely continue throughout much of the day on Sunday before tapering off Monday morning. Monday will start a warming trend for the week with high temperatures in the upper 60s for higher elevations and the mid-70s in the Susquehanna Valley. Tuesday will begin the period of unsettled weather as a cold front moves down from Canada, bringing a chance for showers and an isolated thunderstorm or two. Here is the latest National Weather Service forecast for Blair and Bedford counties, including the city of Altoona. Rest of today, mostly cloudy. Highs in the mid-60s. Southeast winds 5 to 10 miles an hour.
Tonight, a chance of rain between 10 p.m. and 2 a.m. Periods of rain after 2 a.m. Lows in the lower 50s. Southeast winds 10 to 15 miles an hour with gusts up to 45 miles an hour. Chance of rain near 100%. Sunday, periods of rain before 8 a.m., then rain likely between 8 a.m. and 10 a.m. Periods of rain after 10 a.m. Highs in the lower 60s. East winds 10 to 15 miles an hour with gusts up to 45 miles an hour. Chance of rain near 100%. Sunday night, mild. Rain likely through 2 a.m. Patchy fog between 10 p.m. and 4 a.m. Lows in the upper 50s. Northeast winds around 5 miles an hour, becoming northwest after midnight. Gusts up to 20 miles an hour. Chance of rain 70%. Here is the latest National Weather Service forecast for Cambria County, including the city of Johnstown. Rest of today, mostly cloudy. Highs in the mid-60s. Southeast winds 10 to 15 miles an hour with gusts up to 25 miles an hour. Tonight, cloudy. A slight chance of rain between 10 p.m. and midnight. A chance of rain between midnight and 2 a.m., then periods of rain after 2 a.m. Lows in the lower 50s. Southeast winds 10 to 15 miles an hour. Gusts up to 40 miles an hour, increasing to 50 miles an hour after midnight. Chance of rain 90%. Sunday, periods of rain. Highs around 60. Southeast winds 15 to 20 miles an hour with gusts up to 50 miles an hour. Chance of rain near 100%. Sunday night, mild. Periods of rain before 8 p.m., then rain likely between 8 p.m. and 2 a.m. Patchy fog between midnight and 4 a.m. Lows in the mid-50s. East winds 5 to 10 miles an hour, becoming northwest after midnight. Gusts up to 25 miles an hour. Chance of rain 80%. And now the extended forecast for South Central Pennsylvania. Columbus Day, mostly cloudy. Highs in the upper 60s. Monday night, partly cloudy. Lows in the upper 50s. Tuesday, mostly sunny. Highs in the mid-70s. Tuesday night, mostly cloudy. Lows in the mid-50s. Wednesday, mostly sunny. Not as warm. Highs in the mid-60s. Wednesday night, partly cloudy. Lows in the mid-40s. Thursday, partly sunny with a 30% chance of showers. Highs in the lower 60s. Thursday night, mostly cloudy with a 40% chance of showers. Lows in the upper 40s. Friday, mostly cloudy with a 50% chance of showers. Highs in the lower 60s. The 8 to 14 day outlook, from Saturday, October 17th to Friday, October 23rd, calls for near normal temperatures and below normal precipitation. Normal high temperatures across central Pennsylvania during this period range from the mid-50s over the Allegheny Mountains to the low 60s across the lower Susquehanna Valley. Normal lows range from the mid-30s over the Alleghenies to the low 40s across the lower Susquehanna Valley. Here are the 10 a.m. conditions in the Altoona area. In Altoona, it was partly sunny. The temperature was 51 degrees, the dew point 46, and the relative humidity 83%. The wind was calm. The pressure was 30.43 inches and rising. At State College, it was sunny. The temperature was 50 degrees, the dew point 46, and the relative humidity 87%. The wind was calm. The pressure was 30.45 inches and rising. Now, a few other local conditions. Johnstown, partly sunny 57, Du Bois, partly sunny 51, La Trobe, mostly sunny 54, Pittsburgh cloudy 55, Bradford partly sunny 51. To the south and east, York, partly sunny 55, Selins Grove partly sunny 51, Harrisburg partly sunny 56, Philadelphia partly sunny 64, Baltimore cloudy 62, Washington D.C. cloudy 59. Once again, in Altoona it was 51 degrees under partly sunny skies. And at State College it was 50 degrees under sunny skies. This is NOAA Weather Radio, All Hazards Station WNG 589. 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
Here's the hazardous weather outlook for the following counties: Bedford, Blair, and Huntingdon. For today and tonight, the probability for widespread hazardous weather is low. And now the extended outlook for the period Sunday through Friday. The probability for widespread hazardous weather is low. Here's the hazardous weather outlook for the following county: Cambria, Pennsylvania. Wind advisory in effect from 8 p.m. this evening to 2 p.m. Sunday. For today and tonight, please listen to NOAA Weather Radio or go to weather.gov/statecollege on the internet for more information about the following hazards. Wind advisory. And now the extended outlook for the period Sunday through Friday. 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Wind advisory. Spotters are encouraged to report significant hazardous weather. Here's a special weather statement for the following county: Cambria, Pennsylvania. Wind advisory in effect from 8 p.m. this evening to 2 p.m. Sunday. What? Southeast winds 15 to 25 miles per hour with gusts up to 45 miles per hour expected. Where? Cambria and Somerset counties. When? From 8 p.m. this evening to 2 p.m. Sunday. Impacts: gusty winds will blow around unsecured objects. Tree limbs could be blown down and a few power outages may result. Additional details: the strongest winds will occur to the west of the tallest ridges. Use extra caution when driving, especially if operating a high-profile vehicle. Secure outdoor objects. A nice fall day in store for the Keystone State before a wet day on Sunday. High temperatures this afternoon will range from the mid-60s to lower 70s. Bands of high clouds will be over the region, but a good amount of sunshine will be in store for the area. Winds will begin to increase in the late afternoon, as high pressure moves off the east coast. A wind advisory in effect for the Laurel Highlands from 8 p.m. tonight to 2 p.m. Sunday. Gusts of up to 45 miles per hour will be possible in the Laurel Highlands and 20 to 30 miles per hour gusts elsewhere. Rain begins overspreading the region southwest to northeast tonight as moisture from Isaias approaches the region. Rainfall will likely continue throughout much of the day on Sunday before tapering off Monday morning. Monday will start a warming trend for the week with high temperatures in the upper 60s for higher elevations and the mid-70s in the Susquehanna Valley. Tuesday will begin a period of unsettled weather as a cold front moves down from Canada, bringing a chance for showers and an isolated thunderstorm or two. Here is the latest National Weather Service forecast for Blair and Bedford counties, including the city of Altoona. Rest of today, mostly cloudy. Highs in the mid-60s. Southeast winds 5 to 10 miles an hour. Tonight, a chance of rain between 10 p.m. and 2 a.m. Periods of rain after 2 a.m. Lows in the lower 50s. Southeast winds 10 to 15 miles an hour with gusts up to 45 miles an hour. Chance of rain near 100%. Sunday, periods of rain before 8 a.m., then rain likely between 8 a.m. and 10 a.m. Periods of rain after 10 a.m. Highs in the lower 60s. East winds 10 to 15 miles an hour with gusts up to 45 miles an hour. Chance of rain near 100%. Sunday night, mild. Rain likely through 2 a.m. Patchy fog between 10 p.m. and 4 a.m. Lows in the upper 50s. Northeast winds around 5 miles an hour, becoming northwest after midnight. Gusts up to 20 miles an hour. Chance of rain 70%. Here is the latest National Weather Service forecast for Cambria County, including the city of Johnstown. Rest of today, mostly cloudy. Highs in the mid-60s. Southeast winds 10 to 15 miles an hour with gusts up to 25 miles an hour. Tonight, cloudy. A slight chance of rain between 10 p.m. and midnight. A chance of rain between midnight and 2 a.m., then periods of rain after 2 a.m. Lows in the lower 50s. Southeast winds 10 to 15 miles an hour. Gusts up to 40 miles an hour, increasing to 50 miles an hour after midnight. Chance of rain 90%. Sunday, periods of rain. Highs around 60. Southeast winds 15 to 20 miles an hour with gusts up to 50 miles an hour. Chance of rain near 100%. Sunday night, mild.
Periods of rain before 8 p.m., then rain likely between 8 p.m. and 2 a.m. Patchy fog between midnight and 4 a.m. Lows in the mid-50s. East winds 5 to 10 miles an hour, becoming northwest after midnight. Gusts up to 25 miles an hour. Chance of rain 80%. And now the extended forecast for south central Pennsylvania.

showers. Highs in the lower 60s. The 8 to 14 day outlook, from Saturday, October 17th to Friday, October 23rd, calls for near normal temperatures and below normal precipitation. Normal high temperatures across central Pennsylvania during this period range from the mid-50s over the Allegheny Mountains to the low 60s across the lower Susquehanna Valley. Normal lows range from the mid-30s over the Alleghenies to the low 40s across the lower Susquehanna Valley. Here are the 10 a.m. conditions in the Altoona area. In Altoona, it was partly sunny. The temperature was 51 degrees, the dew point 46, and the relative humidity 83%. The wind was calm. The pressure was 30.43 inches and rising. At State College, it was sunny. The temperature was 50 degrees, the dew point 46, and the relative humidity 87%. The wind was calm. The pressure was 30.45 inches and rising. Now, a few other local conditions. Johnstown, partly sunny 57, Du Bois, partly sunny 51, La Trobe, mostly sunny 54, Pittsburgh cloudy 55, Bradford partly sunny 51. To the south and east, York, partly sunny 55, Selins Grove partly sunny 51, Harrisburg partly sunny 56, Philadelphia partly sunny 64, Baltimore cloudy 62, Washington D.C. cloudy 59. Once again, in Altoona it was 51 degrees under partly sunny skies. And at State College it was 50 degrees under sunny skies. This is NOAA Weather Radio, All Hazards Station WNG 589. 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Here are the 11 a.m. conditions in the Altoona area. In Altoona, it was partly sunny. The temperature was 57 degrees, the dew point 47, and the relative humidity 69%. The wind was variable at 3 miles an hour. The pressure was 30.44 inches and rising. At State College, it was sunny. The temperature was 55 degrees, the dew point 48, and the relative humidity 76%. The wind was variable at 5 miles an hour. The pressure was 30.45 inches and steady. Now, a few other local conditions. Johnstown, partly sunny 62, Du Bois, partly sunny 57, La Trobe, cloudy 64, Pittsburgh cloudy 60, Bradford partly sunny 57. To the south and east, York, partly sunny 60, Selins Grove partly sunny 58, Philadelphia partly sunny 69, Baltimore cloudy 65, Washington D.C. cloudy 64. Once again, in Altoona it was 57 degrees under partly sunny skies. And at State College it was 55 degrees under sunny skies. 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Here's the hazardous weather outlook for the following counties, Bedford, Blair, and Huntingdon. For today and tonight, the probability for widespread hazardous weather is low. And now the extended outlook for the period Sunday through Friday. The probability for widespread hazardous weather is low. Here's the hazardous weather outlook for the following county, Cambria, Pennsylvania. Wind advisory in effect from 8 p.m. this evening to 2 p.m. Sunday. For today and tonight. 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And now the extended outlook for the period Sunday through Friday. Please listen to NOAA Weather Radio or go to weather.gov/statecollege on the internet for more information about the following hazards. Wind advisory. Spotters are encouraged to report significant hazardous weather. Here's a special weather statement for the following county, Cambria, Pennsylvania. Wind advisory in effect from 8 p.m. this evening to 2 p.m. Sunday. What? Southeast winds 15 to 25 miles per hour with gusts up to 45 miles per hour expected. Where? Cambria and Somerset counties. When? From 8 p.m. this evening to 2 p.m. Sunday. Impacts. Gusty winds will blow around unsecured objects. Tree limbs could be blown down and a few power outages may result. Additional details. The strongest winds will occur to the west of the tallest ridges. Use extra caution when driving, especially if operating a

high-profile vehicle. Secure outdoor objects. A nice fall day in store for the Keystone State before a wet day on Sunday. High temperatures this afternoon will range from the mid-60s to lower 70s. Bands of high clouds will be over the region, but a good amount of sunshine will be in store for the area. Winds will begin to increase in the late afternoon, as high pressure moves off the east coast. A wind advisory in effect for the Laurel Highlands from 8 p.m. tonight to 2 p.m. Sunday. Gusts of up to 45 miles per hour will be possible in the Laurel Highlands and 20 to 30 miles per hour gusts elsewhere. Rain begins overspreading the region southwest to northeast tonight as moisture from Isaias approaches the region. Rainfall will likely continue throughout much of the day on Sunday before tapering off Monday morning. Monday will start a warming trend for the week with high temperatures in the upper 60s for higher elevations and the mid-70s in the Susquehanna Valley. Tuesday will begin the period of unsettled weather as a cold front moves down from Canada, bringing a chance for showers and an isolated thunderstorm or two. Here is the latest National Weather Service forecast for Blair and Bedford counties, including the city of Altoona. Rest of today, mostly cloudy. Highs in the mid-60s. Southeast winds 5 to 10 miles an hour. Tonight, a chance of rain between 10 p.m. and 2 a.m. Periods of rain after 2 a.m. Lows in the lower 50s. Southeast winds 10 to 15 miles an hour with gusts up to 45 miles an hour. Chance of rain near 100%. Sunday, periods of rain before 8 a.m., then rain likely between 8 a.m. and 10 a.m. Periods of rain after 10 a.m. Highs in the lower 60s. East winds 10 to 15 miles an hour with gusts up to 45 miles an hour. Chance of rain near 100%. Sunday night, mild. Rain likely through 2 a.m. Patchy fog between 10 p.m. and 4 a.m. Lows in the upper 50s. Northeast winds around 5 miles an hour, becoming northwest after midnight. Gusts up to 20 miles an hour. Chance of rain 70%. Here is the latest National Weather Service forecast for Cambria County, including the city of Johnstown. Rest of today, mostly cloudy. Highs in the mid-60s. Southeast winds 10 to 15 miles an hour with gusts up to 25 miles an hour. Tonight, cloudy. A slight chance of rain between 10 p.m. and midnight. A chance of rain between midnight and 2 a.m., then periods of rain after 2 a.m. Lows in the lower 50s. Southeast winds 10 to 15 miles an hour. Gusts up to 40 miles an hour, increasing to 50 miles an hour after midnight. Chance of rain 90%. Sunday, periods of rain. Highs around 60. Southeast winds 15 to 20 miles an hour with gusts up to 50 miles an hour. Chance of rain near 100%. Sunday night, mild. Periods of rain before 8 p.m., then rain likely between 8 p.m. and 2 a.m. Patchy fog between midnight and 4 a.m. Lows in the mid-50s. East winds 5 to 10 miles an hour, becoming northwest after midnight. Gusts up to 25 miles an hour. Chance of rain 80%. And now the extended forecast for South Central Pennsylvania. Columbus Day, mostly cloudy. Highs in the upper 60s. Monday night, partly cloudy. Lows in the upper 50s. Tuesday, mostly sunny. Highs in the mid-70s. Tuesday night, mostly cloudy. Lows in the mid-50s. Wednesday, mostly sunny. Not as warm. Highs in the mid-60s. Wednesday night, partly cloudy. Lows in the mid-40s. Thursday, partly sunny with a 30% chance of showers. Highs in the lower 60s. Thursday night, mostly cloudy with a 40% chance of showers. Lows in the upper 40s. Friday, mostly cloudy with a 50% chance of showers. Highs in the lower 60s. The 8 to 14 day outlook, from Saturday, October 17th to Friday, October 23rd, calls for near normal temperatures and below normal precipitation. Normal high temperatures across central Pennsylvania during this period range from the mid-50s over the Allegheny Mountains to the low 60s across the lower Susquehanna Valley. Normal lows range from the mid-30s over the Alleghenies to the low 40s across the lower Susquehanna Valley.
You're on the 11 a.m. conditions in the Altoona area. In Altoona, it was partly sunny. The temperature was 57 degrees, the dew point 47, and the relative humidity 69%. The wind was variable at 3 miles an hour. The pressure was 30.44 inches and rising. At State College, it was sunny. The temperature was 55 degrees, the dew point 48, and the relative humidity 76%. The wind was variable at 5 miles an hour. The pressure was 30.45 inches and steady. Now, a few other local conditions: Johnstown, partly sunny 62, Dubois, partly sunny 57, La Trobe, cloudy 64, Pittsburgh cloudy 60, Bradford partly sunny 57. To the south and east, York, partly sunny 60, Selins Grove partly sunny 58, Philadelphia partly sunny 69, Baltimore cloudy 65, Washington DC cloudy 64. Once again, in Altoona it was 57 degrees under partly sunny skies. And at State College it was 55 degrees under sunny skies. 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Here's the hazardous weather outlook for the following counties: Bedford, Blair, and Huntingdon. For today and tonight, the probability for widespread hazardous weather is low. And now the extended outlook for the period Sunday through Friday. The probability for widespread hazardous weather is low. Here's the hazardous weather outlook for the following county: Cambria, Pennsylvania. Wind advisory in effect from 8 p.m. this evening to 2 p.m. Sunday. For today and tonight, please listen to NOAA Weather Radio or go to weather.gov/statecollege on the internet for more information about the following hazards. 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And now the extended outlook for the period Sunday through Friday. Please listen to NOAA Weather Radio or go to weather.gov/statecollege on the internet for more information about the following hazards. Wind advisory. Spotters are encouraged to report significant hazardous weather. Here's a special weather statement for the following county: Cambria, Pennsylvania. Wind advisory in effect from 8 p.m. this evening to 2 p.m. Sunday. What? Southeast winds 15 to 25 miles per hour with gusts up to 45 miles per hour expected. Where? Cambria and Somerset counties. When? From 8 p.m. this evening to 2 p.m. Sunday. Impacts: gusty winds will blow around unsecured objects. Tree limbs could be blown down and a few power outages may result. Additional details: the strongest winds will occur to the west of the tallest ridges. Use extra caution when driving, especially if operating a high-profile vehicle. Secure outdoor objects. A nice fall day in store for the Keystone State, before a wet day on Sunday. High temperatures this afternoon will range from the mid-60s to lower 70s. Bands of high clouds will be over the region, but a good amount of sunshine will be in store for the area. Winds will begin to increase in the late afternoon, as high pressure moves off the east coast. A wind advisory in effect for the Laurel Highlands from 8 p.m. tonight to 2 p.m. Sunday. Gusts of up to 45 miles per hour will be possible in the Laurel Highlands and 20 to 30 miles per hour gusts elsewhere. Rain begins overspreading the region southwest to northeast tonight as moisture from Isaias approaches the region. Rainfall will likely continue throughout much of the day on Sunday before tapering off Monday morning. Monday will start a warming trend for the week with high temperatures in the upper 60s for higher elevations and the mid-70s in the Susquehanna Valley. Tuesday will begin a period of unsettled weather as a cold front moves down from Canada, bringing a chance for showers and an isolated thunderstorm or two. Here is the latest National Weather Service forecast for Blair and Bedford counties, including the city of Altoona. Rest of today, mostly cloudy. Highs in the mid-60s. Southeast winds 5 to 10 miles an hour. Tonight, a chance of rain between 10 p.m. and 2 a.m. Periods of rain after 2 a.m. Lows in the lower 50s. Southeast winds 10 to 15 miles an hour with gusts up to 45 miles an hour. Chance of rain near 100%. Sunday, periods of rain before 8 a.m., then rain likely between 8 a.m. and 10 a.m. Periods of rain after 10 a.m. Highs in the lower 60s.
East winds 10 to 15 miles an hour with gusts up to 45 miles an hour. Chance of rain near 100%. Sunday night, mild. Rain likely through 2 a.m. Patchy fog between 10 p.m. and 4 a.m. Lows in the upper 50s. Northeast winds around 5 miles an hour, becoming northwest after midnight. Gusts up to 20 miles an hour. Chance of rain 70%. Here is the latest National Weather Service forecast for Cambria County, including the city of Johnstown. Rest of today, mostly cloudy. Highs in the mid-60s. Southeast winds 10 to 15 miles an hour with gusts up to 25 miles an hour. Tonight, cloudy. A slight chance of rain between 10 p.m. and midnight. A chance of rain between midnight and 2 a.m., then periods of rain after 2 a.m. Lows in the lower 50s. Southeast winds 10 to 15 miles an hour. Gusts up to 40 miles an hour, increasing to 50 miles an hour after midnight. Chance of rain 90%. Sunday, periods of rain. Highs around 60. Southeast winds 15 to 20 miles an hour with gusts up to 50 miles an hour. Chance of rain near 100%. Sunday night, mild. Periods of rain before 8 p.m., then rain likely between 8 p.m. and 2 a.m. Patchy fog between midnight and 4 a.m. Lows in the mid-50s. East winds 5 to 10 miles an hour, becoming northwest after midnight. Gusts up to 25 miles an hour. Chance of rain 80%. And now the extended forecast for South Central Pennsylvania. Columbus Day, mostly cloudy. Highs in the upper 60s. Monday night, partly cloudy. Lows in the upper 50s. Tuesday, mostly sunny. Highs in the mid-70s. Tuesday night, mostly cloudy. Lows in the mid-50s. Wednesday, mostly sunny. Not as warm. Highs in the mid-60s. Wednesday night, partly cloudy. Lows in the mid-40s. Thursday, partly sunny with a 30% chance of showers. Highs in the lower 60s. Thursday night, mostly cloudy with a 40% chance of showers. Lows in the upper 40s. Friday, mostly cloudy with a 50% chance of showers. Highs in the lower 60s. The 8 to 14 day outlook, from Saturday, October 17th to Friday, October 23rd, calls for near normal temperatures and below normal precipitation. Normal high temperatures across central Pennsylvania during this period range from the mid-50s over the Allegheny Mountains to the low 60s across the lower Susquehanna Valley. Normal lows range from the mid-30s over the Alleghenies to the low 40s across the lower Susquehanna Valley. Here are the 11 a.m. conditions in the Altoona area. In Altoona, it was partly sunny. The temperature was 57 degrees, the dew point 47, and the relative humidity 69%. The wind was variable at 3 miles an hour. The pressure was 30.44 inches and rising. At State College, it was sunny. The temperature was 55 degrees, the dew point 48, and the relative humidity 76%. The wind was variable at 5 miles an hour. The pressure was 30.45 inches and steady. Now, a few other local conditions. Johnstown, partly sunny 62, Dubois, partly sunny 57, Latrobe, cloudy 64, Pittsburgh cloudy 60, Bradford partly sunny 57. To the south and east, York, partly sunny 60, Selams Grove partly sunny 58, Philadelphia partly sunny 69, Baltimore cloudy 65, Washington DC cloudy 64. Once again, in Altoona it was 57 degrees under partly sunny skies. And at State College it was 55 degrees under sunny skies. 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Here's the hazardous weather outlook, for the following counties, Bedford, Blair and Huntingdon. For today and tonight. The probability for widespread hazardous weather is low. And now the extended outlook for the period Sunday through Friday. The probability for widespread hazardous weather is low. Here's the hazardous weather outlook for the following county, Cambria, Pennsylvania.
Wind advisory in effect from 8 p.m. this evening to 2 p.m. Sunday. For today and tonight. Please listen to NOAA Weather Radio or go to weather.gov/statecollege on the internet for more information about the following hazards. Wind advisory. And now the extended outlook for the period Sunday through Friday. 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Wind advisory. Spotters are encouraged to report significant hazardous weather. Here's a special weather statement for the following county, Cambria, Pennsylvania. Wind advisory in effect from 8 p.m. this evening to 2 p.m. Sunday. What? Southeast winds 15 to 25 miles per hour with gusts up to 45 miles per hour expected. Where? Cambria and Somerset counties. When? From 8 p.m. this evening to 2 p.m. Sunday. Impacts, gusty winds will blow around unsecured objects. Tree limbs could be blown down and a few power outages may result. Additional details, the strongest winds will occur to the west of the tallest ridges. Use extra caution when driving, especially if operating a high-profile vehicle. 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Broadcasts originate from the National Weather Service in State College and are transmitted from the tower facilities provided by the Blair County Emergency Management Agency in Frankstown on a frequency of 162.425 MHz. We are located at Innovation Park in State College. 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Properly set weather radios with the alarm device will alert you when severe weather warnings or watches are issued. Programming on this station will be temporarily changed during severe weather to bring you the latest information. Warnings and safety information from the National Weather Service may someday save your life or protect your property. A nice fall day in store for the Keystone State before a wet day on Sunday. High temperatures this afternoon will range from the mid-60s to lower 70s. Bands of high clouds will be over the region, but a good amount of sunshine will be in store for the area. Winds will begin to increase in the late afternoon, as high pressure moves off the east coast. A wind advisory in effect for the Laurel Highlands from 8 p.m. tonight to 2 p.m. Sunday. Gusts of up to 45 miles per hour will be possible in the Laurel Highland and 20 to 30 miles per hour gusts elsewhere. Rain begins overspreading the region southwest to northeast tonight as moisture from Isaias approaches the region. Rainfall will likely continue throughout much of the day on Sunday before tapering off Monday morning. Monday will start a warming trend for the week with high temperatures in the upper 60s for higher elevations and the mid-70s in the Susquehanna Valley. Tuesday will begin the period of unsettled weather as a cold front moves down from Canada, bringing a chance for showers and an isolated thunderstorm or two. Here is the latest National Weather Service forecast for Blair and Bedford counties, including the city of Altoona. Rest of today, mostly cloudy. Highs in the mid-60s. Southeast winds 5 to 10 miles an hour. Tonight, a chance of rain between 10 p.m. and 2 a.m. Periods of rain after 2 a.m. Lows in the lower 50s. Southeast winds 10 to 15 miles an hour with gusts up to 45 miles an hour. Chance of rain near 100%. Sunday, periods of rain before 8 a.m., then rain likely between 8 a.m. and 10 a.m. Periods of rain after 10 a.m. Highs in the lower 60s. East winds 10 to 15 miles an hour with gusts up to 45 miles an hour. Chance of rain near 100%. Sunday night, mild. Rain likely through 2 a.m. Patchy fog between 10 p.m. and 4 a.m. Lows in the upper 50s. Northeast winds around 5 miles an hour, becoming northwest after midnight. Gusts up to 20 miles an hour. Chance of rain 70%. Here is the latest National Weather Service forecast for Cambria County, including the city of Johnstown. Rest of today, mostly cloudy. Highs in the mid-60s. Southeast winds 10 to 15 miles an hour with gusts up to 25 miles an hour. Tonight, cloudy. A slight chance of rain between 10 p.m. and midnight. A chance of rain between midnight and 2 a.m., then periods of rain after 2 a.m. Lows in the lower 50s. Southeast winds 10 to 15 miles an hour.
Gusts up to 40 miles an hour, increasing to 50 miles an hour after midnight. Chance of rain 90%. Sunday, periods of rain. Highs around 60. Southeast winds 15 to 20 miles an hour with gusts up to 50 miles an hour. Chance of rain near 100%. Sunday night, mild. Periods of rain before 8 p.m., then rain likely between 8 p.m. and 2 a.m. Patchy fog between midnight and 4 a.m. Lows in the mid-50s. East winds 5 to 10 miles an hour, becoming northwest after midnight. Gusts up to 25 miles an hour. Chance of rain 80%. And now the extended forecast for South Central Pennsylvania. Columbus Day, mostly cloudy. Highs in the upper 60s. Monday night, partly cloudy. Lows in the upper 50s. Tuesday, mostly sunny. Highs in the mid-70s. Tuesday night, mostly cloudy. Lows in the mid-50s. Wednesday, mostly sunny. Not as warm. Highs in the mid-60s. Wednesday night, partly cloudy. Lows in the mid-40s. Thursday, partly sunny with a 30% chance of showers. Highs in the lower 60s. Thursday night, mostly cloudy with a 40% chance of showers. Lows in the upper 40s. Friday, mostly cloudy with a 50% chance of showers. Highs in the lower 60s. The 8 to 14 day outlook, from Saturday, October 17th to Friday, October 23rd, calls for near normal temperatures and below normal precipitation. Normal high temperatures across central Pennsylvania during this period range from the mid-50s over the Allegheny Mountains to the low 60s across the lower Susquehanna Valley. Normal lows range from the mid-30s over the Alleghenies to the low 40s across the lower Susquehanna Valley. Here are the 11 a.m. conditions in the Altoona area. In Altoona, it was partly sunny. The temperature was 57 degrees, the dew point 47, and the relative humidity 69%. The wind was variable at 3 miles an hour. The pressure was 30.44 inches and rising. At State College, it was sunny. The temperature was 55 degrees, the dew point 48, and the relative humidity 76%. The wind was variable at 5 miles an hour. The pressure was 30.45 inches and steady. Now, a few other local conditions. Johnstown, partly sunny 62, Du Bois, partly sunny 57, La Trobe, cloudy 64, Pittsburgh cloudy 60, Bradford partly sunny 57. To the south and east, York, partly sunny 60, Selins Grove partly sunny 58, Philadelphia partly sunny 69, Baltimore cloudy 65, Washington D.C. cloudy 64. Once again, in Altoona it was 57 degrees under partly sunny skies. And at State College it was 55 degrees under sunny skies. This is NOAA Weather Radio, All Hazards Station WNG 589. 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Here's the hazardous weather outlook for the following counties, Bedford, Blair and Huntingdon. For today and tonight. The probability for widespread hazardous weather is low. And now the extended outlook for the period Sunday through Friday. The probability for widespread hazardous weather is low. Here's the hazardous weather outlook for the following county, Cambria, Pennsylvania. Wind advisory in effect from 8 p.m. this evening to 2 p.m. Sunday. For today and tonight. Please listen to NOAA Weather Radio or go to weather.gov/statecollege on the internet for more information about the following hazards. Wind advisory. And now the extended outlook for the period Sunday through Friday. Please listen to NOAA Weather Radio or go to weather.gov/statecollege on the internet for more information about the following hazards. Wind advisory. Spotters are encouraged to report significant hazardous weather. Here's a special weather statement for the following county, Cambria, Pennsylvania. Wind advisory in effect from 8 p.m. this evening to 2 p.m. Sunday. What? Southeast winds 15 to 25 miles per hour with gusts up to 45 miles per hour expected. Where? Cambria and Somerset counties. When? From 8 p.m. this evening to 2 p.m. Sunday. Impacts: gusty winds will blow around unsecured objects.
tree limbs could be blown down and a few power outages may result. Additional details, the strongest winds will occur to the west of the tallest ridges. Use extra caution when driving, especially if operating a high-profile vehicle. Secure outdoor objects. A nice fall day in store for the Keystone State, before a wet day on Sunday. High temperatures this afternoon will range from the mid-60s to lower 70s. Bands of high clouds will be over the region, but a good amount of sunshine will be in store for the area. Winds will begin to increase in the late afternoon, as high pressure moves off the east coast. A wind advisory in effect for the Laurel Highlands from 8 p.m. tonight to 2 p.m. Sunday. Gusts of up to 45 miles per hour will be possible in the Laurel Highlands and 20 to 30 miles per hour gusts elsewhere. Rain begins overspreading the region southwest to northeast tonight as moisture from Isaias approaches the region. Rainfall will likely continue throughout much of the day on Sunday before tapering off Monday morning. Monday will start a warming trend for the week with high temperatures in the upper 60s for higher elevations and the mid-70s in the Susquehanna Valley. Tuesday will begin the period of unsettled weather as a cold front moves down from Canada, bringing a chance for showers and an isolated thunderstorm or two. Here is the latest National Weather Service forecast for Blair and Bedford counties, including the city of Altoona. Rest of today, mostly cloudy. Highs in the mid-60s. Southeast winds 5 to 10 miles an hour. Tonight, a chance of rain between 10 p.m. and 2 a.m. Periods of rain after 2 a.m. Lows in the lower 50s. Southeast winds 10 to 15 miles an hour with gusts up to 45 miles an hour. Chance of rain near 100%. Sunday, periods of rain before 8 a.m., then rain likely between 8 a.m. and 10 a.m. Periods of rain after 10 a.m. Highs in the lower 60s. East winds 10 to 15 miles an hour with gusts up to 45 miles an hour. Chance of rain near 100%. Sunday night, mild. Rain likely through 2 a.m. Patchy fog between 10 p.m. and 4 a.m. Lows in the upper 50s. Northeast winds around 5 miles an hour, becoming northwest after midnight. Gusts up to 20 miles an hour. Chance of rain 70%. Here is the latest National Weather Service forecast for Cambria County, including the city of Johnstown. Rest of today, mostly cloudy. Highs in the mid-60s. Southeast winds 10 to 15 miles an hour with gusts up to 25 miles an hour. Tonight, cloudy. A slight chance of rain between 10 p.m. and midnight. A chance of rain between midnight and 2 a.m., then periods of rain after 2 a.m. Lows in the lower 50s. Southeast winds 10 to 15 miles an hour. Gusts up to 40 miles an hour, increasing to 50 miles an hour after midnight. Chance of rain 90%. Sunday, periods of rain. Highs around 60. Southeast winds 15 to 20 miles an hour with gusts up to 50 miles an hour. Chance of rain near 100%. Sunday night, mild. Periods of rain before 8 p.m., then rain likely between 8 p.m. and 2 a.m. Patchy fog between midnight and 4 a.m. Lows in the mid-50s. East winds 5 to 10 miles an hour, becoming northwest after midnight. Gusts up to 25 miles an hour. Chance of rain 80%. And now the extended forecast for South Central Pennsylvania. Columbus Day, mostly cloudy. Highs in the upper 60s. Monday night, partly cloudy. Lows in the upper 50s. Tuesday, mostly sunny. Highs in the mid-70s. Tuesday night, mostly cloudy. Lows in the mid-50s. Wednesday, mostly sunny. Not as warm. Highs in the mid-60s. Wednesday night, partly cloudy. Lows in the mid-40s. Thursday, partly sunny with a 30% chance of showers. Highs in the lower 60s. Thursday night, mostly cloudy with a 40% chance of showers. Lows in the upper 40s. Friday, mostly cloudy with a 50% chance of showers. Highs in the lower 60s. The 8 to 14 day outlook, from Saturday, October 17th to Friday, October 23rd, calls for near normal temperatures and below normal precipitation.
Normal high temperatures across central Pennsylvania during this period range from the mid-50s over the Allegheny Mountains to the low 60s across the lower Susquehanna Valley. Normal lows range from the mid-30s over the Alleghenies to the low 40s across the lower Susquehanna Valley. Here are the 11 a.m. conditions in the Altoona area. In Altoona, it was partly sunny. The temperature was 57 degrees, the dew point 47, and the relative humidity 69%. The wind was variable at 3 miles an hour. The pressure was 30.44 inches and rising. At State College, it was sunny. The temperature was 55 degrees, the dew point 48, and the relative humidity 76%. The wind was variable at 5 miles an hour. The pressure was 30.45 inches and steady. Now, a few other local conditions. Johnstown, partly sunny 62, Dubois, partly sunny 57, La Trobe, cloudy 64, Pittsburgh cloudy 60, Bradford partly sunny 57. To the south and east, York, partly sunny 60, Selins Grove partly sunny 58, Philadelphia partly sunny 69, Baltimore cloudy 65, Washington DC cloudy 64. Once again, in Altoona it was 57 degrees under partly sunny skies. And at State College it was 55 degrees under sunny skies. This is NOAA Weather Radio, All Hazards Station WNG 589. 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Here's the hazardous weather outlook for the following counties, Bedford, Blair, and Huntingdon. For today and tonight, the probability for widespread hazardous weather is low. And now the extended outlook for the period Sunday through Friday. The probability for widespread hazardous weather is low. Here's the hazardous weather outlook for the following county, Cambria, Pennsylvania. Wind advisory in effect from 8 p.m. this evening to 2 p.m. Sunday. For today and tonight. 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Wind advisory. And now the extended outlook for the period Sunday through Friday. Please listen to NOAA Weather Radio or go to weather.gov/statecollege on the internet for more information about the following hazards. Wind advisory. Spotters are encouraged to report significant hazard. Here's a special weather statement for the following county, Cambria, Pennsylvania. Wind advisory in effect from 8 p.m. this evening to 2 p.m. Sunday. What? Southeast winds 15 to 25 miles per hour with gusts up to 45 miles per hour expected. Where? Cambria and Somerset counties. When? From 8 p.m. this evening to 2 p.m. Sunday. Impacts. Gusty winds will blow around unsecured objects. Tree limbs could be blown down and a few power outages may result. Additional details. The strongest winds will occur to the west of the tallest ridges. Use extra caution when driving, especially if operating a high-profile vehicle. Secure outdoor objects. A nice fall day in store for the Keystone State, before a wet day on Sunday. High temperatures this afternoon will range from the mid-60s to lower 70s. Bands of high clouds will be over the region, but a good amount of sunshine will be in store for the area. Winds will begin to increase in the late afternoon, as high pressure moves off the east coast. A wind advisory in effect for the Laurel Highlands from 8 p.m. tonight to 2 p.m. Sunday. Gusts of up to 45 miles per hour will be possible in the Laurel Highlands and 20 to 30 miles per hour gusts elsewhere. Rain begins overspreading the region southwest to northeast tonight as moisture from Isaias approaches the region. Rainfall will likely continue throughout much of the day on Sunday before tapering off Monday morning. Monday will start a warming trend for the week with high temperatures in the upper 60s for higher elevations and the mid-70s in the Susquehanna Valley. Tuesday will begin a period of unsettled weather as a cold front moves down from Canada, bringing a chance for showers and an isolated thunderstorm or two. Here is the latest National Weather Service forecast for Blair and Bedford counties, including the city of Altoona. Rest of today, mostly cloudy. Highs in the mid-60s. Southeast winds 5 to 10 miles an hour. Tonight, a chance of rain between 10 p.m. and 2 a.m. Periods of rain after 2 a.m. Lows in the lower 50s.
southeast winds 10 to 15 miles an hour with gusts up to 45 miles an hour. Chance of rain near 100%. Sunday, periods of rain before 8 a.m., then rain likely between 8 a.m. and 10 a.m. Periods of rain after 10 a.m. Highs in the lower 60s. East winds 10 to 15 miles an hour with gusts up to 45 miles an hour. Chance of rain near 100%. Sunday night, mild. Rain likely through 2 a.m. Patchy fog between 10 p.m. and 4 a.m. Lows in the upper 50s. Northeast winds around 5 miles an hour, becoming northwest after midnight. Gusts up to 20 miles an hour. Chance of rain 70%. Here is the latest National Weather Service forecast for Cambria County, including the city of Johnstown. Rest of today, mostly cloudy. Highs in the mid-60s. Southeast winds 10 to 15 miles an hour with gusts up to 25 miles an hour. Tonight, cloudy. A slight chance of rain between 10 p.m. and midnight. A chance of rain between midnight and 2 a.m., then periods of rain after 2 a.m. Lows in the lower 50s. Southeast winds 10 to 15 miles an hour. Gusts up to 40 miles an hour, increasing to 50 miles an hour after midnight. Chance of rain 90%. Sunday, periods of rain. Highs around 60. Southeast winds 15 to 20 miles an hour with gusts up to 50 miles an hour. Chance of rain near 100%. Sunday night, mild. Periods of rain before 8 p.m., then rain likely between 8 p.m. and 2 a.m. Patchy fog between midnight and 4 a.m. Lows in the mid-50s. East winds 5 to 10 miles an hour, becoming northwest after midnight. Gusts up to 25 miles an hour. Chance of rain 80%. And now the extended forecast for South Central Pennsylvania. Columbus Day, mostly cloudy. Highs in the upper 60s. Monday night, partly cloudy. Lows in the upper 50s. Tuesday, mostly sunny. Highs in the mid-70s. Tuesday night, mostly cloudy. Lows in the mid-50s. Wednesday, mostly sunny. Not as warm. Highs in the mid-60s. Wednesday night, partly cloudy. Lows in the mid-40s. Thursday, partly sunny with a 30% chance of showers. Highs in the lower 60s. Thursday night, mostly cloudy with a 40% chance of showers. Lows in the upper 40s. Friday, mostly cloudy with a 50% chance of showers. Highs in the lower 60s. The 8 to 14 day outlook, from Saturday, October 17th to Friday, October 23rd, calls for near normal temperatures and below normal precipitation. Normal high temperatures across central Pennsylvania during this period range from the mid-50s over the Allegheny Mountains to the low 60s across the lower Susquehanna Valley. Normal lows range from the mid-30s over the Alleghenies to the low 40s across the lower Susquehanna Valley. Here are the 11 a.m. conditions in the Altoona area. In Altoona, it was partly sunny. The temperature was 57 degrees, the dew point 47, and the relative humidity 69%. The wind was variable at 3 miles an hour. The pressure was 30.44 inches and rising. At State College, it was sunny. The temperature was 55 degrees, the dew point 48, and the relative humidity 76%. The wind was variable at 5 miles an hour. The pressure was 30.45 inches and steady. Now, a few other local conditions. Johnstown, partly sunny 62, DuBois, partly sunny 57, La Trobe, cloudy 64, Pittsburgh cloudy 60, Bradford partly sunny 57. To the south and east, York, partly sunny 60, Selins Grove partly sunny 58, Philadelphia partly sunny 69, Baltimore cloudy 65, Washington D.C. cloudy 64. Once again, in Altoona it was 57 degrees under partly sunny skies. And at State College it was 55 degrees under sunny skies. 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Here's the hazardous weather outlook for the following counties, Bedford, Blair, and Huntingdon. For today and tonight.
The probability for widespread hazardous weather is low. And now the extended outlook for the period Sunday through Friday. The probability for widespread hazardous weather is low. Here's the hazardous weather outlook for the following county, Cambria, Pennsylvania. Wind advisory in effect from 8 p.m. this evening to 2 p.m. Sunday. For today and tonight. 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And now the extended outlook for the period Sunday through Friday. Please listen to NOAA Weather Radio or go to weather.gov/statecollege on the internet for more information about the following hazards. Wind advisory. Spotters are encouraged to report significant hazardous weather. Here's a special weather statement for the following county, Cambria, Pennsylvania. Wind advisory in effect from 8 p.m. this evening to 2 p.m. Sunday. What? Southeast winds 15 to 25 miles per hour with gusts up to 45 miles per hour expected. Where? Cambria and Somerset counties. When? From 8 p.m. this evening to 2 p.m. Sunday. Impacts. Gusty winds will blow around unsecured objects. Tree limbs could be blown down and a few power outages may result. Additional details. The strongest winds will occur to the west of the tallest ridges. Use extra caution when driving, especially if operating a high-profile vehicle. Secure outdoor objects. A nice fall day in store for the Keystone State, before a wet day on Sunday. High temperatures this afternoon will range from the mid-60s to lower 70s. Bands of high clouds will be over the region, but a good amount of sunshine will be in store for the area. Winds will begin to increase in the late afternoon, as high pressure moves off the east coast. A wind advisory in effect for the Laurel Highlands from 8 p.m. tonight to 2 p.m. Sunday. Gusts of up to 45 miles per hour will be possible in the Laurel Highlands and 20 to 30 miles per hour gusts elsewhere. Rain begins overspreading the region southwest to northeast tonight as moisture from Isaias approaches the region. Rainfall will likely continue throughout much of the day on Sunday before tapering off Monday morning. Monday will start a warming trend for the week with high temperatures in the upper 60s for higher elevations and the mid-70s in the Susquehanna Valley. Tuesday will begin a period of unsettled weather as a cold front moves down from Canada, bringing a chance for showers and an isolated thunderstorm or two. Here is the latest National Weather Service forecast for Blair and Bedford counties, including the city of Altoona. Rest of today, mostly cloudy. Highs in the mid-60s. Southeast winds 5 to 10 miles an hour. Tonight, a chance of rain between 10 p.m. and 2 a.m. Periods of rain after 2 a.m. Lows in the lower 50s. Southeast winds 10 to 15 miles an hour with gusts up to 45 miles an hour. Chance of rain near 100%. Sunday, periods of rain before 8 a.m., then rain likely between 8 a.m. and 10 a.m. Periods of rain after 10 a.m. Highs in the lower 60s. East winds 10 to 15 miles an hour with gusts up to 45 miles an hour. Chance of rain near 100%. Sunday night, mild. Rain likely through 2 a.m. Patchy fog between 10 p.m. and 4 a.m. Lows in the upper 50s. Northeast winds around 5 miles an hour, becoming northwest after midnight. Gusts up to 20 miles an hour. Chance of rain 70%. Here is the latest National Weather Service forecast for Cambria County, including the city of Johnstown. Rest of today, mostly cloudy. Highs in the mid-60s. Southeast winds 10 to 15 miles an hour with gusts up to 25 miles an hour. Tonight, cloudy. A slight chance of rain between 10 p.m. and midnight. A chance of rain between midnight and 2 a.m., then periods of rain after 2 a.m. Lows in the lower 50s. Southeast winds 10 to 15 miles an hour. Gusts up to 40 miles an hour, increasing to 50 miles an hour after midnight. Chance of rain 90%. Sunday, periods of rain. Highs around 60. Southeast winds 15 to 20 miles an hour with gusts up to 50 miles an hour. Chance of rain near 100%. Sunday night, mild. Periods of rain before 8 p.m., then rain likely between 8 p.m. and 2 a.m. Patchy fog between midnight and 4 a.m.
lows in the mid-50s. East winds 5 to 10 miles an hour, becoming northwest after midnight. Gusts up to 25 miles an hour. Chance of rain 80%. And now the extended forecast for south central Pennsylvania. Columbus Day, mostly cloudy. Highs in the upper 60s. Monday night, partly cloudy. Lows in the upper 50s. Tuesday, mostly sunny. Highs in the mid-70s. Tuesday night, mostly cloudy. Lows in the mid-50s. Wednesday, mostly sunny. Not as warm. Highs in the mid-60s. Wednesday night, partly cloudy. Lows in the mid-40s. Thursday, partly sunny with a 30% chance of showers. Highs in the lower 60s. Thursday night, mostly cloudy with a 40% chance of showers. Lows in the upper 40s. Friday, mostly cloudy with a 50% chance of showers. Highs in the lower 60s. The 8 to 14 day outlook, from Saturday, October 17th to Friday, October 23rd, calls for near normal temperatures and below normal precipitation. Normal high temperatures across central Pennsylvania during this period range from the mid-50s over the Allegheny Mountains to the low 60s across the lower Susquehanna Valley. Normal lows range from the mid-30s over the Alleghenies to the low 40s across the lower Susquehanna Valley. Here are the 11 a.m. conditions in the Altoona area. In Altoona, it was partly sunny. The temperature was 57 degrees, the dew point 47, and the relative humidity 69%. The wind was variable at 3 miles an hour. The pressure was 30.44 inches and rising. At State College, it was sunny. The temperature was 55 degrees, the dew point 48, and the relative humidity 76%. The wind was variable at 5 miles an hour. The pressure was 30.45 inches and steady. Now, a few other local conditions. Johnstown, partly sunny 62, Dubois, partly sunny 57, La Trobe, cloudy 64, Pittsburgh cloudy 60, Bradford partly sunny 57. To the south and east, York, partly sunny 60, Selins Grove partly sunny 58, Philadelphia partly sunny 69, Baltimore cloudy 65, Washington DC cloudy 64. Once again, in Altoona it was 57 degrees under partly sunny skies. And at State College it was 55 degrees under sunny skies. 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Here's the hazardous weather outlook, for the following counties, Bedford, Blair and Huntingdon. For today and tonight. The probability for widespread hazardous weather is low. And now the extended outlook for the period Sunday through Friday. The probability for widespread hazardous weather is low. Here's the hazardous weather outlook for the following county, Cambria, Pennsylvania. Wind advisory in effect from 8 p.m. this evening to 2 p.m. Sunday. For today and tonight. Please listen to NOAA Weather Radio or go to weather.gov/statecollege on the internet for more information about the following hazards. Wind advisory. And now the extended outlook for the period Sunday through Friday. Please listen to NOAA Weather Radio or go to weather.gov/statecollege on the internet for more information about the following hazards. Wind advisory. Spotters are encouraged to report significant hazardous weather. Here's a special weather statement for the following county, Cambria, Pennsylvania. Wind advisory in effect from 8 p.m. this evening to 2 p.m. Sunday. What? Southeast winds 15 to 25 miles per hour with gusts up to 45 miles per hour expected. Where? Cambria and Somerset counties. When? From 8 p.m. this evening to 2 p.m. Sunday. Impacts. Gusty winds will blow around unsecured objects. Tree limbs could be blown down and a few power outages may result. Additional details, the strongest winds will occur to the west of the tallest ridges. Use extra caution when driving, especially if operating a high-profile vehicle. Secure outdoor objects. A nice fall day in store for the Keystone State, before a wet day on Sunday. High temperatures this afternoon will range from the mid-60s to lower 70s.
bands of high clouds will be over the region, but a good amount of sunshine will be in store for the area. Winds will begin to increase in the late afternoon, as high pressure moves off the east coast. A wind advisory in effect for the Laurel Highlands from 8 p.m. tonight to 2 p.m. Sunday. Gusts of up to 45 miles per hour will be possible in the Laurel Highlands and 20 to 30 miles per hour gusts elsewhere. Rain begins overspreading the region southwest to northeast tonight as moisture from Isaias approaches the region. Rainfall will likely continue throughout much of the day on Sunday before tapering off Monday morning. Monday will start a warming trend for the week with high temperatures in the upper 60s for higher elevations and the mid-70s in the Susquehanna Valley. Tuesday will begin a period of unsettled weather as a cold front moves down from Canada, bringing a chance for showers and an isolated thunderstorm or two. Here is the latest National Weather Service forecast for Blair and Bedford counties, including the city of Altoona. Rest of today, mostly cloudy. Highs in the mid-60s. Southeast winds 5 to 10 miles an hour. Tonight, a chance of rain between 10 p.m. and 2 a.m. Periods of rain after 2 a.m. Lows in the lower 50s. Southeast winds 10 to 15 miles an hour with gusts up to 45 miles an hour. Chance of rain near 100%. Sunday, periods of rain before 8 a.m., then rain likely between 8 a.m. and 10 a.m. Periods of rain after 10 a.m. Highs in the lower 60s. East winds 10 to 15 miles an hour with gusts up to 45 miles an hour. Chance of rain near 100%. Sunday night, mild. Rain likely through 2 a.m. Patchy fog between 10 p.m. and 4 a.m. Lows in the upper 50s. Northeast winds around 5 miles an hour, becoming northwest after midnight. Gusts up to 20 miles an hour. Chance of rain 70%. Here is the latest National Weather Service forecast for Cambria County, including the city of Johnstown. Rest of today, mostly cloudy. Highs in the mid-60s. Southeast winds 10 to 15 miles an hour with gusts up to 25 miles an hour. Tonight, cloudy. A slight chance of rain between 10 p.m. and midnight. A chance of rain between midnight and 2 a.m., then periods of rain after 2 a.m. Lows in the lower 50s. Southeast winds 10 to 15 miles an hour. Gusts up to 40 miles an hour, increasing to 50 miles an hour after midnight. Chance of rain 90%. Sunday, periods of rain. Highs around 60. Southeast winds 15 to 20 miles an hour with gusts up to 50 miles an hour. Chance of rain near 100%. Sunday night, mild. Periods of rain before 8 p.m., then rain likely between 8 p.m. and 2 a.m. Patchy fog between midnight and 4 a.m. Lows in the mid-50s. East winds 5 to 10 miles an hour, becoming northwest after midnight. Gusts up to 25 miles an hour. Chance of rain 80%. And now the extended forecast for South Central Pennsylvania. Columbus Day, mostly cloudy. Highs in the upper 60s. Monday night, partly cloudy. Lows in the upper 50s. Tuesday, mostly sunny. Highs in the mid-70s. Tuesday night, mostly cloudy. Lows in the mid-50s. Wednesday, mostly sunny. Not as warm. Highs in the mid-60s. Wednesday night, partly cloudy. Lows in the mid-40s. Thursday, partly sunny with a 30% chance of showers. Highs in the lower 60s. Thursday night, mostly cloudy with a 40% chance of showers. Lows in the upper 40s. Friday, mostly cloudy with a 50% chance of showers. Highs in the lower 60s. The 8 to 14 day outlook, from Saturday, October 17th to Friday, October 23rd, calls for near normal temperatures and below normal precipitation. Normal high temperatures across central Pennsylvania during this period range from the mid-50s over the Allegheny Mountains to the low 60s across the lower Susquehanna Valley. Normal lows range from the mid-30s over the Alleghenies to the low 40s across the lower Susquehanna Valley. Here are the 11 a.m. conditions in the Altoona area. In Altoona, it was partly sunny. The temperature was 57 degrees, the dew point 47, and the relative humidity 69%.
The wind was variable at 3 miles an hour. The pressure was 30.44 inches and rising. At State College, it was sunny. The temperature was 55 degrees, the dew point 48, and the relative humidity 76%. The wind was variable at 5 miles an hour. The pressure was 30.45 inches and steady. Now, a few other local conditions: Johnstown, partly sunny.

Bedford, Blair, and Huntingdon. For today and tonight, the probability for widespread hazardous weather is low. And now the extended outlook for the period Sunday through Friday. The probability for widespread hazardous weather is low. Here's the hazardous weather outlook for the following county, Cambria, Pennsylvania. Wind advisory in effect from 8 p.m. this evening to 2 p.m. Sunday. For today and tonight. Please listen to NOAA Weather Radio or go to weather.gov/statecollege on the internet for more information about the following hazards. Wind advisory. And now the extended outlook for the period Sunday through Friday. Please listen to NOAA Weather Radio or go to weather.gov/statecollege on the internet for more information about the following hazards. Wind advisory. Spotters are encouraged to report significant hazardous weather. Here's a special weather statement for the following county, Cambria, Pennsylvania. Wind advisory in effect from 8 p.m. this evening to 2 p.m. Sunday. What? Southeast winds 15 to 25 miles per hour with gusts up to 45 miles per hour expected. Where? Cambria and Somerset counties. When? From 8 p.m. this evening to 2 p.m. Sunday. Impacts. Gusty winds will blow around unsecured objects. Tree limbs could be blown down and a few power outages may result. Additional details, the strongest winds will occur to the west of the tallest ridges. Use extra caution when driving, especially if operating a high-profile vehicle. Secure outdoor objects. A nice fall day in store for the Keystone State, before a wet day on Sunday. High temperatures this afternoon will range from the mid-60s to lower 70s. Bands of high clouds will be over the region, but a good amount of sunshine will be in store for the area. Winds will begin to increase in the late afternoon, as high pressure moves off the east coast. A wind advisory in effect for the Laurel Highlands from 8 p.m. tonight to 2 p.m. Sunday. Gusts of up to 45 miles per hour will be possible in the Laurel Highlands and 20 to 30 miles per hour gusts elsewhere. Rain begins overspreading the region southwest to northeast tonight as moisture from Isaias approaches the region. Rainfall will likely continue throughout much of the day on Sunday before tapering off Monday morning. Monday will start a warming trend for the week with high temperatures in the upper 60s for higher elevations and the mid-70s in the Susquehanna Valley. Tuesday will begin a period of unsettled weather as a cold front moves down from Canada, bringing a chance for showers and an isolated thunderstorm or two. Here is the latest National Weather Service forecast for Blair and Bedford counties, including the city of Altoona. This afternoon, mostly cloudy. Highs in the mid-60s. Southeast winds 5 to 10 miles an hour with gusts up to 20 miles an hour. Tonight, cloudy. A slight chance of rain through midnight, then rain after midnight. Lows in the mid-50s. Southeast winds 10 to 15 miles an hour with gusts up to 45 miles an hour. Chance of rain 90%. Sunday, rain. Highs in the lower 60s. East winds 10 to 15 miles an hour with gusts up to 45 miles an hour. Chance of rain near 100%. Sunday night, mild, cloudy. Rain before 8 p.m., then rain likely between 8 p.m. and 10 p.m. A chance of rain between 10 p.m. and 4 a.m. Patchy fog between 10 p.m. and 4 a.m. Lows in the upper 50s. Northeast winds around 5 miles an hour, becoming northwest after midnight. Gusts up to 25 miles an hour. Chance of rain 80%. Here is the latest National Weather Service forecast for Cambria County, including the city of Johnstown. This afternoon, mostly cloudy. Highs in the mid-60s. Southeast winds 10 to 15 miles an hour with gusts up to 25 miles an hour. Tonight, cloudy. A slight chance of rain between 10 p.m. and midnight. A chance of rain between midnight and 4 a.m., then rain likely after 4 a.m. Lows in the mid-50s. Southeast winds 10 to 15 miles an hour. Gusts up to 40 miles an hour, increasing to 50 miles an hour after midnight. Chance of rain 70%. Sunday, rain. Highs around 60. Southeast winds 15 to 20 miles an hour with gusts up to 50 miles an hour. Chance of rain near 100%. Sunday night, mild, cloudy. Rain likely through 10 p.m., then a chance

of rain between 10 p.m. and 2 a.m. Patchy fog between midnight and 4 a.m. Lows in the mid-50s. East winds 5 to 10 miles an hour with gusts up to 25 miles an hour, becoming north after midnight. Chance of rain 70%. And now the extended forecast for South Central Pennsylvania. Columbus Day, mostly cloudy with a 20% chance of rain. Highs in the upper 60s. Monday night, partly cloudy. Lows in the mid-50s. Tuesday, mostly sunny. Warm. Highs in the upper 70s. Tuesday night, partly cloudy. Unseasonably mild. Lows in the lower 60s. Wednesday, mostly sunny. Highs in the lower 70s. Wednesday night, partly cloudy. Lows in the lower 50s. Thursday, partly sunny. Highs in the mid-60s. Thursday night, mostly cloudy with a 50% chance of showers. Lows around 50. Friday, mostly cloudy with a 50% chance of showers. Highs in the mid-60s. The 8 to 14 day outlook, from Saturday, October 17th to Friday, October 23rd, calls for near normal temperatures and below normal precipitation. Normal high temperatures across central Pennsylvania during this period range from the mid-50s over the Allegheny Mountains to the low 60s across the lower Susquehanna Valley. Normal lows range from the mid-30s over the Alleghenies to the low 40s across the lower Susquehanna Valley. Here are the noon conditions in the Altoona area. In Altoona, it was partly sunny. The temperature was 61 degrees, the dew point 45, and the relative humidity 55%. The wind was variable at 5 miles an hour. The pressure was 30.44 inches and steady. At State College, it was sunny. The temperature was 57 degrees, the dew point 48, and the relative humidity 72%. The wind was variable at 5 miles an hour. The pressure was 30.45 inches and steady. Now, a few other local conditions: Johnstown, partly sunny 62, Dubois, partly sunny 61, Latrobe, mostly sunny 68, Pittsburgh cloudy 65, Bradford partly sunny 61. To the south and east, the report from York was not available. Selams Grove partly sunny 62, Harrisburg cloudy 63, Philadelphia partly sunny 72, Baltimore cloudy 67, Washington DC partly sunny 69. Once again, in Altoona it was 61 degrees under partly sunny skies. And at State College it was 57 degrees under sunny skies. This is NOAA Weather Radio, All Hazards Station WMG 589. 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Here are the noon conditions in the Altoona area. In Altoona, it was partly sunny. The temperature was 61 degrees, the dew point 45, and the relative humidity 55%. The wind was variable at 5 miles an hour. The pressure was 30.44 inches and steady. At State College, it was sunny. The temperature was 57 degrees, the dew point 48, and the relative humidity 72%. The wind was variable at 5 miles an hour. The pressure was 30.45 inches and steady. Now, a few other local conditions: Johnstown, partly sunny 62, Dubois, partly sunny 61, Latrobe, mostly sunny 68, Pittsburgh cloudy 65, Bradford partly sunny 61. To the south and east, the report from York was not available. Selams Grove partly sunny 62, Harrisburg cloudy 63, Philadelphia partly sunny 72, Baltimore cloudy 67, Washington DC partly sunny 69. Once again, in Altoona it was 61 degrees under partly sunny skies. And at State College it was 57 degrees under sunny skies. 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Here's the hazardous weather outlook for the following counties: Bedford, Blair, and Huntingdon. For today and tonight, the probability for widespread hazardous weather is low. And now the extended outlook for the period Sunday through Friday. The probability for widespread hazardous weather is low. Here's the hazardous weather outlook for the following county: Cambria, Pennsylvania.
Wind advisory in effect from 8 p.m. this evening to 2 p.m. Sunday. For today and tonight. 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Wind advisory. And now the extended outlook for the period Sunday through Friday. 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Wind advisory. Spotters are encouraged to report significant hazardous weather. Here's a special weather statement for the following county, Cambria, Pennsylvania. Wind advisory in effect from 8 p.m. this evening to 2 p.m. Sunday. What? Southeast winds 15 to 25 miles per hour with gusts up to 45 miles per hour expected. Where? Cambria and Somerset counties. When? From 8 p.m. this evening to 2 p.m. Sunday. Impacts, gusty winds will blow around unsecured objects. Tree limbs could be blown down and a few power outages may result. Additional details, the strongest winds will occur to the west of the tallest ridges. Use extra caution when driving, especially if operating a high-profile vehicle. Secure outdoor objects. A nice fall day in store for the Keystone State, before a wet day on Sunday. High temperatures this afternoon will range from the mid-60s to lower 70s. Bands of high clouds will be over the region, but a good amount of sunshine will be in store for the area. Winds will begin to increase in the late afternoon, as high pressure moves off the east coast. A wind advisory in effect for the Laurel Highlands from 8 p.m. tonight to 2 p.m. Sunday. Gusts of up to 45 miles per hour will be possible in the Laurel Highlands and 20 to 30 miles per hour gusts elsewhere. Rain begins overspreading the region southwest to northeast tonight as moisture from Isaias approaches the region. Rainfall will likely continue throughout much of the day on Sunday before tapering off Monday morning. Monday will start a warming trend for the week with high temperatures in the upper 60s for higher elevations and the mid-70s in the Susquehanna Valley. Tuesday will begin a period of unsettled weather as a cold front moves down from Canada, bringing a chance for showers and an isolated thunderstorm or two. Here is the latest National Weather Service forecast for Blair and Bedford counties, including the city of Altoona. This afternoon, mostly cloudy. Highs in the mid-60s. Southeast winds 5 to 10 miles an hour with gusts up to 20 miles an hour. Tonight, cloudy. A slight chance of rain through midnight, then rain after midnight. Lows in the mid-50s. Southeast winds 10 to 15 miles an hour with gusts up to 45 miles an hour. Chance of rain 90%. Sunday, rain. Highs in the lower 60s. East winds 10 to 15 miles an hour with gusts up to 45 miles an hour. Chance of rain near 100%. Sunday night, mild, cloudy. Rain before 8 p.m., then rain likely between 8 p.m. and 10 p.m. A chance of rain between 10 p.m. and 4 a.m. Patchy fog between 10 p.m. and 4 a.m. Lows in the upper 50s. Northeast winds around 5 miles an hour, becoming northwest after midnight. Gusts up to 25 miles an hour. Chance of rain 80%. Here is the latest National Weather Service forecast for Cambria County, including the city of Johnstown. This afternoon, mostly cloudy. Highs in the mid-60s. Southeast winds 10 to 15 miles an hour with gusts up to 25 miles an hour. Tonight, cloudy. A slight chance of rain between 10 p.m. and midnight. A chance of rain between midnight and 4 a.m., then rain likely after 4 a.m. Lows in the mid-50s. Southeast winds 10 to 15 miles an hour. Gusts up to 40 miles an hour, increasing to 50 miles an hour after midnight. Chance of rain 70%. Sunday, rain. Highs around 60. Southeast winds 15 to 20 miles an hour with gusts up to 50 miles an hour. Chance of rain near 100%. Sunday night, mild, cloudy. Rain likely through 10 p.m., then a chance of rain between 10 p.m. and 2 a.m. Patchy fog between midnight and 4 a.m. Lows in the mid-50s. East winds 5 to 10 miles an hour with gusts up to 25 miles an hour, becoming north after midnight. Chance of rain 70%. And now the extended forecast for south central Pennsylvania.
Columbus Day, mostly cloudy with a 20% chance of rain. Highs in the upper 60s. Monday night, partly cloudy. Lows in the mid-50s. Tuesday, mostly sunny. Warm. Highs in the upper 70s. Tuesday night, partly cloudy. Unseasonably mild. Lows in the lower 60s. Wednesday, mostly sunny. Highs in the lower 70s. Wednesday night, partly cloudy. Lows in the lower 50s. Thursday, partly sunny. Highs in the mid-60s. Thursday night, mostly cloudy with a 50% chance of showers. Lows around 50. Friday, mostly cloudy with a 50% chance of showers. Highs in the mid-60s. The 8 to 14 day outlook, from Saturday, October 17th to Friday, October 23rd, calls for near normal temperatures and below normal precipitation. Normal high temperatures across central Pennsylvania during this period range from the mid-50s over the Allegheny Mountains to the low 60s across the lower Susquehanna Valley. Normal lows range from the mid-30s over the Alleghenies to the low 40s across the lower Susquehanna Valley. Here are the noon conditions in the Altoona area. In Altoona, it was partly sunny. The temperature was 61 degrees, the dew point 45, and the relative humidity 55%. The wind was variable at 5 miles an hour. The pressure was 30.44 inches and steady. At State College, it was sunny. The temperature was 57 degrees, the dew point 48, and the relative humidity 72%. The wind was variable at 5 miles an hour. The pressure was 30.45 inches and steady. Now, a few other local conditions: Johnstown, partly sunny 62, Dubois, partly sunny 61, La Trobe, mostly sunny 68, Pittsburgh cloudy 65, Bradford partly sunny 61. To the south and east, the report from York was not available. Selins Grove partly sunny 62, Harrisburg cloudy 63, Philadelphia partly sunny 72, Baltimore cloudy 67, Washington DC partly sunny 69. Once again, in Altoona it was 61 degrees under partly sunny skies. And at State College it was 57 degrees under sunny skies. 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Here's the hazardous weather outlook for the following counties: Bedford, Blair, and Huntingdon. For today and tonight, the probability for widespread hazardous weather is low. And now the extended outlook for the period Sunday through Friday. The probability for widespread hazardous weather is low. Here's the hazardous weather outlook for the following county: Cambria, Pennsylvania. Wind advisory in effect from 8 p.m. this evening to 2 p.m. Sunday. For today and tonight. Please listen to NOAA Weather. Here's a special weather statement for the following county: Cambria, Pennsylvania. Wind advisory remains in effect from 8 p.m. this evening to 2 p.m. Sunday. What? Southeast winds 15 to 25 miles per hour with maximum gusts between 45 and 50 miles per hour expected. Where? Cambria and Somerset counties. When? From 8 p.m. this evening to 2 p.m. Sunday. Impacts: gusty winds will blow around unsecured objects. Tree limbs could be blown down and a few power outages may result. Use extra caution when driving, especially if operating a high-profile vehicle. Secure outdoor objects. Here's the hazardous weather outlook for the following county: Cambria, Pennsylvania. Wind advisory in effect from 8 p.m. this evening to 2 p.m. Sunday. For today and tonight. Please listen to NOAA Weather Radio or go to weather.gov/statecollege on the internet for more information about the following hazards. Wind advisory. And now the extended outlook for the period Sunday through Friday. Please listen to NOAA Weather Radio or go to weather.gov/statecollege on the internet for more information about the following hazards. Wind advisory. Spotters are encouraged to report significant hazardous weather. Here's a special weather statement for the following county: Cambria, Pennsylvania. Wind advisory remains in effect from 8 p.m. this evening to 2 p.m. Sunday. What? Southeast winds 15 to 25 miles per hour with maximum gusts between 45 and 50 miles per hour expected.
Ware, Cambria and Somerset counties. When, from 8 p.m. this evening to 2 p.m. Sunday. Impacts, gusty winds will blow around unsecured objects. Tree limbs could be blown down and a few power outages may result. Use extra caution when driving, especially if operating a high-profile vehicle. Secure outdoor objects. 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Broadcasts originate from the National Weather Service and State College and are transmitted from the tower facilities provided by the Blair County Emergency Management Agency in Frankstown, on a frequency of 162.425 MHz. 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Properly set weather radios, with the alarm device, will alert you when severe weather warnings or watches are issued. Programming on this station will be temporarily changed during severe weather, to bring you the latest information. Warnings and safety information from the National Weather Service may someday save your life or protect your property. A nice fall day in store for the Keystone State, before a wet day on Sunday. High temperatures this afternoon will range from the mid-60s to lower 70s. Bands of high clouds will be over the region, but a good amount of sunshine will be in store for the area. Winds will begin to increase in the late afternoon, as high pressure moves off the east coast. A wind advisory in effect for the Laurel Highlands from 8 p.m. tonight to 2 p.m. Sunday. Gusts of up to 45 miles per hour will be possible in the Laurel Highlands and 20 to 30 miles per hour gusts elsewhere. Rain begins overspreading the region southwest to northeast tonight as moisture from Isaias approaches the region. Rainfall will likely continue throughout much of the day on Sunday before tapering off Monday morning. Monday will start a warming trend for the week with high temperatures in the upper 60s for higher elevations and the mid-70s in the Susquehanna Valley. Tuesday will begin a period of unsettled weather as a cold front moves down from Canada, bringing a chance for showers and an isolated thunderstorm or two. Here is the latest National Weather Service forecast for Blair and Bedford counties, including the city of Altoona. This afternoon, mostly cloudy. Highs in the mid-60s. Southeast winds 5 to 10 miles an hour with gusts up to 20 miles an hour. Tonight, cloudy. A slight chance of rain through midnight, then rain after midnight. Lows in the mid-50s. Southeast winds 10 to 15 miles an hour with gusts up to 45 miles an hour. Chance of rain 90%. Sunday, rain. Highs in the lower 60s. East winds 10 to 15 miles an hour with gusts up to 45 miles an hour. Chance of rain near 100%. Sunday night, mild, cloudy. Rain before 8 p.m., then rain likely between 8 p.m. and 10 p.m. A chance of rain between 10 p.m. and 4 a.m. Patchy fog between 10 p.m. and 4 a.m. Lows in the upper 50s. Northeast winds around 5 miles an hour, becoming northwest after midnight. Gusts up to 25 miles an hour. Chance of rain 80%. Here is the latest National Weather Service forecast for Cambria County, including the city of Johnstown. This afternoon, mostly cloudy. Highs in the mid-60s. Southeast winds 10 to 15 miles an hour with gusts up to 25 miles an hour. Tonight, cloudy. A slight chance of rain between 10 p.m. and midnight. A chance of rain between midnight and 4 a.m., then rain likely after 4 a.m. Lows in the mid-50s. Southeast winds 10 to 15 miles an hour. Gusts up to 40 miles an hour, increasing to 50 miles an hour after midnight. Chance of rain 70%. Sunday, rain. Highs around 60. Southeast winds 15 to 20 miles an hour with gusts up to 50 miles an hour. Chance of rain near 100%. Sunday night, mild, cloudy. Rain likely through 10 p.m., then a chance of rain between 10 p.m. and 2 a.m. Patchy fog between midnight and 4 a.m. Lows in the mid-50s. East winds 5 to 10 miles an hour with gusts up to 25 miles an hour, becoming north after midnight. Chance of rain 70%. And now the extended forecast for South Central Pennsylvania. Columbus Day, mostly cloudy with a 20% chance of rain. Highs in the upper 60s. Monday night, partly cloudy.
lows in the mid-50s. Tuesday, mostly sunny. Warm. Highs in the upper 70s. Tuesday night, partly cloudy. Unseasonably mild. Lows in the lower 60s. Wednesday, mostly sunny. Highs in the lower 70s. Wednesday night, partly cloudy. Lows in the lower 50s. Thursday, partly sunny. Highs in the mid-60s. Thursday night, mostly cloudy with a 50% chance of showers. Lows around 50. Friday, mostly cloudy with a 50% chance of showers. Highs in the mid-60s. The 8 to 14 day outlook, from Saturday, October 17th to Friday, October 23rd, calls for near normal temperatures and below normal precipitation. Normal high temperatures across central Pennsylvania during this period range from the mid-50s over the Allegheny Mountains to the low 60s across the lower Susquehanna Valley. Normal lows range from the mid-30s over the Alleghenies to the low 40s across the lower Susquehanna Valley. Here are the noon conditions in the Altoona area. In Altoona, it was partly sunny. The temperature was 61 degrees, the dew point 45, and the relative humidity 55%. The wind was variable at 5 miles an hour. The pressure was 30.44 inches and steady. At State College, it was sunny. The temperature was 57 degrees, the dew point 48, and the relative humidity 72%. The wind was variable at 5 miles an hour. The pressure was 30.45 inches and steady. Now, a few other local conditions: Johnstown, partly sunny 62, Dubois, partly sunny 61, Latrobe, mostly sunny 68, Pittsburgh cloudy 65, Bradford partly sunny 61. To the south and east, the report from York was not available. Selins Grove partly sunny 62, Harrisburg cloudy 63, Philadelphia partly sunny 72, Baltimore cloudy 67, Washington DC partly sunny 69. Once again, in Altoona it was 61 degrees under partly sunny skies. And at State College it was 57 degrees under sunny skies. 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Here's the hazardous weather outlook for the following counties: Bedford, Blair, and Huntingdon. For today and tonight, the probability for widespread hazardous weather is low. And now the extended outlook for the period Sunday through Friday. The probability for widespread hazardous weather is low. Here's the hazardous weather outlook for the following county: Cambria, Pennsylvania. Wind advisory in effect from 8 p.m. this evening to 2 p.m. Sunday. For today and tonight, please listen to NOAA Weather Radio or go to weather.gov/statecollege on the internet for more information about the following hazards. 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And now the extended outlook for the period Sunday through Friday. 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Wind advisory. Spotters are encouraged to report significant hazardous weather. Here's a special weather statement for the following county: Cambria, Pennsylvania. Wind advisory remains in effect from 8 p.m. this evening to 2 p.m. Sunday. What? Southeast winds 15 to 25 miles per hour with maximum gusts between 45 and 50 miles per hour expected. Where? Cambria and Somerset counties. When? From 8 p.m. this evening to 2 p.m. Sunday. Impacts: gusty winds will blow around unsecured objects. Tree limbs could be blown down and a few power outages may result. Use extra caution when driving, especially if operating a high-profile vehicle. Secure outdoor objects. A nice fall day in store for the Keystone State, before a wet day on Sunday. High temperatures this afternoon will range from the mid-60s to lower 70s. Bands of high clouds will be over the region, but a good amount of sunshine will be in store for the area. Winds will begin to increase in the late afternoon, as high pressure moves off the east coast. A wind advisory in effect for the Laurel Highlands from 8 p.m. tonight to 2 p.m. Sunday. Gusts of up to 45 miles per hour will be possible in the Laurel Highlands and 20 to 30 miles per hour gusts elsewhere. Rain begins overspreading the region southwest to northeast tonight as moisture from Isaias approaches the region.
Rainfall will likely continue throughout much of the day on Sunday before tapering off Monday morning. Monday will start a warming trend for the week with high temperatures in the upper 60s for higher elevations and the mid-70s in the Susquehanna Valley. Tuesday will begin a period of unsettled weather as a cold front moves down from Canada, bringing a chance for showers and an isolated thunderstorm or two. Here is the latest National Weather Service forecast for Blair and Bedford counties, including the city of Altoona. This afternoon, mostly cloudy. Highs in the mid-60s. Southeast winds 5 to 10 miles an hour with gusts up to 20 miles an hour. Tonight, cloudy. A slight chance of rain through midnight, then rain after midnight. Lows in the mid-50s. Southeast winds 10 to 15 miles an hour with gusts up to 45 miles an hour. Chance of rain 90%. Sunday, rain. Highs in the lower 60s. East winds 10 to 15 miles an hour with gusts up to 45 miles an hour. Chance of rain near 100%. Sunday night, mild, cloudy. Rain before 8 p.m., then rain likely between 8 p.m. and 10 p.m. A chance of rain between 10 p.m. and 4 a.m. Patchy fog between 10 p.m. and 4 a.m. Lows in the upper 50s. Northeast winds around 5 miles an hour, becoming northwest after midnight. Gusts up to 25 miles an hour. Chance of rain 80%. Here is the latest National Weather Service forecast for Cambria County, including the city of Johnstown. This afternoon, mostly cloudy. Highs in the mid-60s. Southeast winds 10 to 15 miles an hour with gusts up to 25 miles an hour. Tonight, cloudy. A slight chance of rain between 10 p.m. and midnight. A chance of rain between midnight and 4 a.m., then rain likely after 4 a.m. Lows in the mid-50s. Southeast winds 10 to 15 miles an hour. Gusts up to 40 miles an hour, increasing to 50 miles an hour after midnight. Chance of rain 70%. Sunday, rain. Highs around 60. Southeast winds 15 to 20 miles an hour with gusts up to 50 miles an hour. Chance of rain near 100%. Sunday night, mild, cloudy. Rain likely through 10 p.m., then a chance of rain between 10 p.m. and 2 a.m. Patchy fog between midnight and 4 a.m. Lows in the mid-50s. East winds 5 to 10 miles an hour with gusts up to 25 miles an hour, becoming north after midnight. Chance of rain 70%. And now the extended forecast for South Central Pennsylvania. Columbus Day, mostly cloudy with a 20% chance of rain. Highs in the upper 60s. Monday night, partly cloudy. Lows in the mid-50s. Tuesday, mostly sunny. Warm. Highs in the upper 70s. Tuesday night, partly cloudy. Unseasonably mild. Lows in the lower 60s. Wednesday, mostly sunny. Highs in the lower 70s. Wednesday night, partly cloudy. Lows in the lower 50s. Thursday, partly sunny. Highs in the mid-60s. Thursday night, mostly cloudy with a 50% chance of showers. Lows around 50. Friday, mostly cloudy with a 50% chance of showers. Highs in the mid-60s. The 8 to 14 day outlook, from Saturday, October 17th to Friday, October 23rd, calls for near normal temperatures and below normal precipitation. Normal high temperatures across central Pennsylvania during this period range from the mid-50s over the Allegheny Mountains to the low 60s across the lower Susquehanna Valley. Normal lows range from the mid-30s over the Alleghenies to the low 40s across the lower Susquehanna Valley. Here are the noon conditions in the Altoona area. In Altoona, it was partly sunny. The temperature was 61 degrees, the dew point 45, and the relative humidity 55%. The wind was variable at 5 miles an hour. The pressure was 30.44 inches and steady. At State College, it was sunny. The temperature was 57 degrees, the dew point 48, and the relative humidity 72%. The wind was variable at 5 miles an hour. The pressure was 30.45 inches and steady. Now, a few other local conditions: Johnstown, partly sunny 62, Du Bois,
partly sunny 61, La Trobe, mostly sunny 68, Pittsburgh cloudy 65, Bradford partly sunny 61. To the south and east, the report from York was not available. Selams Grove partly sunny 62, Harrisburg cloudy 63, Philadelphia partly sunny 72, Baltimore cloudy 67, Washington DC partly sunny 69. Once again, in Altoona it was 61 degrees under partly sunny skies. And at State College it was 57 degrees under sunny skies. 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Here's the hazardous weather outlook for the following counties, Bedford, Blair, and Huntingdon. For today and tonight, the probability for widespread hazardous weather is low. And now the extended outlook for the period Sunday through Friday. The probability for widespread hazardous weather is low. Here's the hazardous weather outlook for the following county, Cambria, Pennsylvania. Wind advisory in effect from 8 p.m. this evening to 2 p.m. Sunday. For today and tonight, please listen to NOAA Weather Radio or go to weather.gov/statecollege on the internet for more information about the following hazards. Wind advisory. And now the extended outlook for the period Sunday through Friday. Please listen to NOAA Weather Radio or go to weather.gov/statecollege on the internet for more information about the following hazards. Wind advisory. Spotters are encouraged to report significant hazardous weather. Here's a special weather statement for the following county, Cambria, Pennsylvania. Wind advisory remains in effect from 8 p.m. this evening to 2 p.m. Sunday. What? Southeast winds 15 to 25 miles per hour with maximum gusts between 45 and 50 miles per hour expected. Where? Cambria and Somerset counties. When? From 8 p.m. this evening to 2 p.m. Sunday. Impacts. Gusty winds will blow around unsecured objects. Tree limbs could be blown down and a few power outages may result. Use extra caution when driving, especially if operating a high-profile vehicle. Secure outdoor objects. A nice fall day in store for the Keystone State, before a wet day on Sunday. High temperatures this afternoon will range from the mid-60s to lower 70s. Bands of high clouds will be over the region, but a good amount of sunshine will be in store for the area. Winds will begin to increase in the late afternoon, as high pressure moves off the east coast. A wind advisory in effect for the Laurel Highlands from 8 p.m. tonight to 2 p.m. Sunday. Gusts of up to 45 miles per hour will be possible in the Laurel Highlands and 20 to 30 miles per hour gusts elsewhere. Rain begins overspreading the region southwest to northeast tonight as moisture from Isaias approaches the region. Rainfall will likely continue throughout much of the day on Sunday before tapering off Monday morning. Monday will start a warming trend for the week with high temperatures in the upper 60s for higher elevations and the mid-70s in the Susquehanna Valley. Tuesday will begin a period of unsettled weather as a cold front moves down from Canada, bringing a chance for showers and an isolated thunderstorm or two. Here is the latest National Weather Service forecast for Blair and Bedford counties, including the city of Altoona. This afternoon, mostly cloudy. Highs in the mid-60s. Southeast winds 5 to 10 miles an hour with gusts up to 20 miles an hour. Tonight, cloudy. A slight chance of rain through midnight, then rain after midnight. Lows in the mid-50s. Southeast winds 10 to 15 miles an hour with gusts up to 45 miles an hour. Chance of rain 90%. Sunday, rain. Highs in the lower 60s. East winds 10 to 15 miles an hour with gusts up to 45 miles an hour. Chance of rain near 100%. Sunday night, mild, cloudy. Rain before 8 p.m., then rain likely between 8 p.m. and 10 p.m. A chance of rain between 10 p.m. and 4 a.m. Patchy fog between 10 p.m. and 4 a.m. Lows in the upper 50s. Northeast winds around 5 miles an hour, becoming northwest after midnight. Gusts up to 25 miles an hour. Chance of rain 80%. Here is the latest National Weather Service forecast for Cambria County, including the city of Johnstown. This afternoon, mostly cloudy. Highs in the mid-60s.
southeast winds 10 to 15 miles an hour with gusts up to 25 miles an hour. Tonight, cloudy. A slight chance of rain between 10 p.m. and midnight. A chance of rain between midnight and 4 a.m., then rain likely after 4 a.m. Lows in the mid-50s. Southeast winds 10 to 15 miles an hour. Gusts up to 40 miles an hour, increasing to 50 miles an hour after midnight. Chance of rain 70%. Sunday, rain. Highs around 60. Southeast winds 15 to 20 miles an hour with gusts up to 50 miles an hour. Chance of rain near 100%. Sunday night, mild, cloudy. Rain likely through 10 p.m., then a chance of rain between 10 p.m. and 2 a.m. Patchy fog between midnight and 4 a.m. Lows in the mid-50s. East winds 5 to 10 miles an hour with gusts up to 25 miles an hour, becoming north after midnight. Chance of rain 70%. And now the extended forecast for South Central Pennsylvania. Columbus Day, mostly cloudy with a 20% chance of rain. Highs in the upper 60s. Monday night, partly cloudy. Lows in the mid-50s. Tuesday, mostly sunny. Warm. Highs in the upper 70s. Tuesday night, partly cloudy. Unseasonably mild. Lows in the lower 60s. Wednesday, mostly sunny. Highs in the lower 70s. Wednesday night, partly cloudy. Lows in the lower 50s. Thursday, partly sunny. Highs in the mid-60s. Thursday night, mostly cloudy with a 50% chance of showers. Lows around 50. Friday, mostly cloudy with a 50% chance of showers. Highs in the mid-60s. The 8 to 14 day outlook, from Saturday, October 17th to Friday, October 23rd, calls for near normal temperatures and below normal precipitation. Normal high temperatures across central Pennsylvania during this period range from the mid-50s over the Allegheny Mountains to the low 60s across the lower Susquehanna Valley. Normal lows range from the mid-30s over the Alleghenies to the low 40s across the lower Susquehanna Valley. Here are the noon conditions in the Altoona area. In Altoona, it was partly sunny. The temperature was 61 degrees, the dew point 45, and the relative humidity 55%. The wind was variable at 5 miles an hour. The pressure was 30.44 inches and steady. At State College, it was sunny. The temperature was 57 degrees, the dew point 48, and the relative humidity 72%. The wind was variable at 5 miles an hour. The pressure was 30.45 inches and steady. Now, a few other local conditions: Johnstown, partly sunny 62, Dubois, partly sunny 61, Latrobe, mostly sunny 68, Pittsburgh cloudy 65, Bradford partly sunny 61. To the south and east, the report from York was not available. Selins Grove partly sunny 62, Harrisburg cloudy 63, Philadelphia partly sunny 72, Baltimore cloudy 67, Washington DC partly sunny 69. Once again, in Altoona it was 61 degrees under partly sunny skies. And at State College it was 57 degrees under sunny skies. 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Here's the hazardous weather outlook for the following counties: Bedford, Blair, and Huntingdon. For today and tonight, the probability for widespread hazardous weather is low. And now the extended outlook for the period Sunday through Friday. The probability for widespread hazardous weather is low. Here's the hazardous weather outlook for the following county: Cambria, Pennsylvania. Wind advisory in effect from 8 p.m. this evening to 2 p.m. Sunday. For today and tonight, please listen to NOAA Weather Radio or go to weather.gov/statecollege on the internet for more information about the following hazards. 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And now the extended outlook for the period Sunday through Friday. Please listen to NOAA Weather Radio or go to weather.gov/statecollege on the internet for more information about the following hazards. Wind advisory. Spotters are encouraged to report significant hazardous weather. Here's a special weather statement for the following county: Cambria, Pennsylvania.
Wind advisory remains in effect from 8 p.m. this evening to 2 p.m. Sunday. What? Southeast winds 15 to 25 miles per hour with maximum gusts between 45 and 50 miles per hour expected. Where? Cambria and Somerset counties. When? From 8 p.m. this evening to 2 p.m. Sunday. Impacts. Gusty winds will blow around unsecured objects. Tree limbs could be blown down and a few power outages may result. Use extra caution when driving, especially if operating a high-profile vehicle. Secure outdoor objects. A nice fall day in store for the Keystone State, before a wet day on Sunday. High temperatures this afternoon will range from the mid-60s to lower 70s. Bands of high clouds will be over the region, but a good amount of sunshine will be in store for the area. Winds will begin to increase in the late afternoon, as high pressure moves off the east coast. A wind advisory in effect for the Laurel Highlands from 8 p.m. tonight to 2 p.m. Sunday. Gusts of up to 45 miles per hour will be possible in the Laurel Highlands and 20 to 30 miles per hour gusts elsewhere. Rain begins overspreading the region southwest to northeast tonight as moisture from Isaias approaches the region. Rainfall will likely continue throughout much of the day on Sunday before tapering off Monday morning. Monday will start a warming trend for the week with high temperatures in the upper 60s for higher elevations and the mid-70s in the Susquehanna Valley. Tuesday will begin a period of unsettled weather as a cold front moves down from Canada, bringing a chance for showers and an isolated thunderstorm or two. Here is the latest National Weather Service forecast for Blair and Bedford counties, including the city of Altoona. This afternoon, mostly cloudy. Highs in the mid-60s. Southeast winds 5 to 10 miles an hour with gusts up to 20 miles an hour. Tonight, cloudy. A slight chance of rain through midnight, then rain after midnight. Lows in the mid-50s. Southeast winds 10 to 15 miles an hour with gusts up to 45 miles an hour. Chance of rain 90%. Sunday, rain. Highs in the lower 60s. East winds 10 to 15 miles an hour with gusts up to 45 miles an hour. Chance of rain near 100%. Sunday night, mild, cloudy. Rain before 8 p.m., then rain likely between 8 p.m. and 10 p.m. A chance of rain between 10 p.m. and 4 a.m. Patchy fog between 10 p.m. and 4 a.m. Lows in the upper 50s. Northeast winds around 5 miles an hour, becoming northwest after midnight. Gusts up to 25 miles an hour. Chance of rain 80%. Here is the latest National Weather Service forecast for Cambria County, including the city of Johnstown. This afternoon, mostly cloudy. Highs in the mid-60s. Southeast winds 10 to 15 miles an hour with gusts up to 25 miles an hour. Tonight, cloudy. A slight chance of rain between 10 p.m. and midnight. A chance of rain between midnight and 4 a.m., then rain likely after 4 a.m. Lows in the mid-50s. Southeast winds 10 to 15 miles an hour. Gusts up to 40 miles an hour, increasing to 50 miles an hour after midnight. Chance of rain 70%. Sunday, rain. Highs around 60. Southeast winds 15 to 20 miles an hour with gusts up to 50 miles an hour. Chance of rain near 100%. Sunday night, mild, cloudy. Rain likely through 10 p.m., then a chance of rain between 10 p.m. and 2 a.m. Patchy fog between midnight and 4 a.m. Lows in the mid-50s. East winds 5 to 10 miles an hour with gusts up to 25 miles an hour, becoming north after midnight. Chance of rain 70%. And now the extended forecast for South Central Pennsylvania. Columbus Day, mostly cloudy with a 20% chance of rain. Highs in the upper 60s. Monday night, partly cloudy. Lows in the mid-50s. Tuesday, mostly sunny. Warm. Highs in the upper 70s. Tuesday night, partly cloudy. Unseasonably mild. Lows in the lower 60s. Wednesday, mostly sunny. Highs in the lower 70s. Wednesday night, partly cloudy. Lows in the lower 50s. Thursday, partly sunny. Highs in the mid-60s. Thursday night, mostly cloudy with a 50% chance of showers. Lows around 50.
Friday, mostly cloudy with a 50% chance of showers. Highs in the mid-60s. The 8 to 14 day outlook, from Saturday, October 17th to Friday, October 23rd, calls for near normal temperatures and below normal precipitation. Normal high temperatures across central Pennsylvania during this period range from the mid-50s over the Allegheny Mountains to the low 60s across the lower Susquehanna Valley. Normal lows range from the mid-30s over the Alleghenies to the low 40s across the lower Susquehanna Valley. Here are the noon conditions in the Altoona area. In Altoona, it was partly sunny. The temperature was 61 degrees, the dew point 45, and the relative humidity 55%. The wind was variable at 5 miles an hour. The pressure was 30.44 inches and steady. At State College, it was sunny. The temperature was 57 degrees, the dew point 48, and the relative humidity 72%. The wind was variable at 5 miles an hour. The pressure was 30.45 inches and steady. Now, a few other local conditions. Johnstown, partly sunny 62, Du Bois, partly sunny 61, La Trobe, mostly sunny 68, Pittsburgh cloudy 65, Bradford partly sunny 61. To the south and east, the report from York was not available. Selins Grove partly sunny 62, Harrisburg cloudy 63, Philadelphia partly sunny 72, Baltimore cloudy 67, Washington DC partly sunny 69. Once again, in Altoona it was 61 degrees under partly sunny skies. And at State College it was 57 degrees under sunny skies. 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Here's the hazardous weather outlook for the following counties, Bedford, Blair, and Huntingdon. For today and tonight, the probability for widespread hazardous weather is low. And now the extended outlook for the period Sunday through Friday. The probability for widespread hazardous weather is low. Here's the hazardous weather outlook for the following county, Cambria, Pennsylvania. Wind advisory in effect from 8 p.m. this evening to 2 p.m. Sunday. For today and tonight. 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And now the extended outlook for the period Sunday through Friday. Please listen to NOAA Weather Radio or go to weather.gov/statecollege on the internet for more information about the following hazards. Wind advisory. Spotters are encouraged to report significant hazardous weather. Here's a special weather statement for the following county, Cambria, Pennsylvania. Wind advisory remains in effect from 8 p.m. this evening to 2 p.m. Sunday. What? Southeast winds 15 to 25 miles per hour with maximum gusts between 45 and 50 miles per hour expected. Where? Cambria and Somerset counties. When? From 8 p.m. this evening to 2 p.m. Sunday. Impacts, gusty winds will blow around unsecured objects. Tree limbs could be blown down and a few power outages may result. Use extra caution when driving, especially if operating a high-profile vehicle. Secure outdoor objects. A nice fall day in store for the Keystone State, before a wet day on Sunday. High temperatures this afternoon will range from the mid-60s to lower 70s. Bands of high clouds will be over the region, but a good amount of sunshine will be in store for the area. Winds will begin to increase in the late afternoon, as high pressure moves off the east coast. A wind advisory in effect for the Laurel Highlands from 8 p.m. tonight to 2 p.m. Sunday. Gusts of up to 45 miles per hour will be possible in the Laurel Highlands and 20 to 30 miles per hour gusts elsewhere. Rain begins overspreading the region southwest to northeast tonight as moisture from Isaias approaches the region. Rainfall will likely continue throughout much of the day on Sunday before tapering off Monday morning. Monday will start a warming trend for the week with high temperatures in the upper 60s for higher elevations and the mid-70s in the Susquehanna Valley. Tuesday will begin a period of unsettled weather as a cold front moves down from Canada, bringing a chance for showers and an isolated thunderstorm or two. Here is the latest National Weather Service forecast for Blair and Bedford counties, including the city of Altoona. This afternoon, mostly cloudy. Highs in the mid-60s.
southeast winds 5 to 10 miles an hour with gusts up to 20 miles an hour. Tonight, cloudy. A slight chance of rain through midnight, then rain after midnight. Lows in the mid-50s. Southeast winds 10 to 15 miles an hour with gusts up to 45 miles an hour. Chance of rain 90%. Sunday, rain. Highs in the lower 60s. East winds 10 to 15 miles an hour with gusts up to 45 miles an hour. Chance of rain near 100%. Sunday night, mild, cloudy. Rain before 8 p.m., then rain likely between 8 p.m. and 10 p.m. A chance of rain between 10 p.m. and 4 a.m. Patchy fog between 10 p.m. and 4 a.m. Lows in the upper 50s. Northeast winds around 5 miles an hour, becoming northwest after midnight. Gusts up to 25 miles an hour. Chance of rain 80%. Here is the latest National Weather Service forecast for Cambria County, including the city of Johnstown. This afternoon, mostly cloudy. Highs in the mid-60s. Southeast winds 10 to 15 miles an hour with gusts up to 25 miles an hour. Tonight, cloudy. A slight chance of rain between 10 p.m. and midnight. A chance of rain between midnight and 4 a.m., then rain likely after 4 a.m. Lows in the mid-50s. Southeast winds 10 to 15 miles an hour. Gusts up to 40 miles an hour, increasing to 50 miles an hour after midnight. Chance of rain 70%. Sunday, rain. Highs around 60. Southeast winds 15 to 20 miles an hour with gusts up to 50 miles an hour. Chance of rain near 100%. Sunday night, mild, cloudy. Rain likely through 10 p.m., then a chance of rain between 10 p.m. and 2 a.m. Patchy fog between midnight and 4 a.m. Lows in the mid-50s. East winds 5 to 10 miles an hour with gusts up to 25 miles an hour, becoming north after midnight. Chance of rain 70%. And now the extended forecast for South Central Pennsylvania. Columbus Day, mostly cloudy with a 20% chance of rain. Highs in the upper 60s. Monday night, partly cloudy. Lows in the mid-50s. Tuesday, mostly sunny. Warm. Highs in the upper 70s. Tuesday night, partly cloudy. Unseasonably mild. Lows in the lower 60s. Wednesday, mostly sunny. Highs in the lower 70s. Wednesday night, partly cloudy. Lows in the lower 50s. Thursday, partly sunny. Highs in the mid-60s. Thursday night, mostly cloudy with a 50% chance of showers. Lows around 50. Friday, mostly cloudy with a 50% chance of showers. Highs in the mid-60s. The 8 to 14 day outlook, from Saturday, October 17th to Friday, October 23rd, calls for near normal temperatures and below normal precipitation. Normal high temperatures across central Pennsylvania during this period range from the mid-50s over the Allegheny Mountains to the low 60s across the lower Susquehanna Valley. Normal lows range from the mid-30s over the Alleghenies to the low 40s across the lower Susquehanna Valley. Here are the noon conditions in the Altoona area. In Altoona, it was partly sunny. The temperature was 61 degrees, the dew point 45, and the relative humidity 55%. The wind was variable at 5 miles an hour. The pressure was 30.44 inches and steady. At State College, it was sunny. The temperature was 57 degrees, the dew point 48, and the relative humidity 72%. The wind was variable at 5 miles an hour. The pressure was 30.45 inches and steady. Now, a few other local conditions. Johnstown, partly sunny 62, DuBois, partly sunny 61, La Trobe, mostly sunny 68, Pittsburgh cloudy 65, Bradford partly sunny 61. To the south and east, the report from York was not available. Selins Grove partly sunny 62, Harrisburg cloudy 63, Philadelphia partly sunny 72, Baltimore cloudy 67, Washington DC partly sunny 69. Once again, in Altoona it was 61 degrees under partly sunny skies. And at State College it was 57 degrees under sunny skies. This is NOAA Weather Radio, All Hazards Station WNG 589.
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Wind advisory. Spotters are encouraged to report significant hazardous weather. Here's a special weather statement for the following county, Cambria, Pennsylvania. Wind advisory remains in effect from 8 p.m. this evening to 2 p.m. Sunday. What? Southeast winds 15 to 25 miles per hour with maximum gusts between 45 and 50 miles per hour expected. Where? Cambria and Somerset counties. When? From 8 p.m. this evening to 2 p.m. Sunday. Impacts, gusty winds will blow around unsecured objects. Tree limbs could be blown down and a few power outages may result. Use extra caution when driving, especially if operating a high-profile vehicle. Secure outdoor objects. A nice fall day in store for the Keystone State, before a wet day on Sunday. High temperatures this afternoon will range from the mid-60s to lower 70s. Bands of high clouds will be over the region, but a good amount of sunshine will be in store for the area. Winds will begin to increase in the late afternoon, as high pressure moves off the east coast. A wind advisory in effect for the Laurel Highlands from 8 p.m. tonight to 2 p.m. Sunday. Gusts of up to 45 miles per hour will be possible in the Laurel Highlands and 20 to 30 miles per hour gusts elsewhere. Rain begins overspreading the region southwest to northeast tonight as moisture from Isaias approaches the region. Rainfall will likely continue throughout much of the day on Sunday before tapering off Monday morning. Monday will start a warming trend for the week with high temperatures in the upper 60s for higher elevations and the mid-70s in the Susquehanna Valley. Tuesday will begin a period of unsettled weather as a cold front moves down from Canada, bringing a chance for showers and an isolated thunderstorm or two. Here is the latest National Weather Service forecast for Blair and Bedford counties, including the city of Altoona. This afternoon, mostly cloudy. Highs in the mid-60s. Southeast winds 5 to 10 miles an hour with gusts up to 20 miles an hour. Tonight, cloudy. A slight chance of rain through midnight, then rain after midnight. Lows in the mid-50s. Southeast winds 10 to 15 miles an hour with gusts up to 45 miles an hour. Chance of rain 90%. Sunday, rain. Highs in the lower 60s. East winds 10 to 15 miles an hour with gusts up to 45 miles an hour. Chance of rain near 100%. Sunday night, mild, cloudy. Rain before 8 p.m., then rain likely between 8 p.m. and 10 p.m. A chance of rain between 10 p.m. and 4 a.m. Patchy fog between 10 p.m. and 4 a.m. Lows in the upper 50s. Northeast winds around 5 miles an hour, becoming northwest after midnight. Gusts up to 25 miles an hour. Chance of rain 80%. Here is the latest National Weather Service forecast for Cambria County, including the city of Johnstown. This afternoon, mostly cloudy. Highs in the mid-60s. Southeast winds 10 to 15 miles an hour with gusts up to 25 miles an hour. Tonight, cloudy. A slight chance of rain between 10 p.m. and midnight. A chance of rain between midnight and 4 a.m., then rain likely after 4 a.m. Lows in the mid-50s. Southeast winds 10 to 15 miles an hour. Gusts up to 40 miles an hour, increasing to 50 miles an hour after midnight. Chance of rain 70%. Sunday, rain. Highs around 60. Southeast winds 15 to 20 miles an hour with gusts up to 50 miles an hour. Chance of rain near 100%. Sunday night, mild, cloudy. Rain likely through 10 p.m., then a chance of rain between 10 p.m. and 2 a.m. Patchy fog between midnight and 4 a.m. Lows in the mid-50s. East winds 5 to 10 miles an hour with gusts up to 25 miles an hour, becoming north after midnight. Chance of rain 70%. And now the extended forecast for South Central Pennsylvania. Columbus Day, mostly cloudy with a 20% chance of rain. Highs in the upper 60s. Monday night, partly cloudy. Lows in the mid-50s. Tuesday, mostly sunny. Warm. Highs in the upper 70s. Tuesday night, partly cloudy. Unseasonably mild. Lows in the lower 60s.

Wednesday, mostly sunny. Highs in the lower 70s. Wednesday night, partly cloudy. Lows in the lower 50s. Thursday, partly sunny. Highs in the mid-60s. Thursday night, mostly cloudy with a 50% chance of showers. Lows around 50. Friday, mostly cloudy with a 50% chance of showers. Highs in the mid-60s. The 8 to 14 day outlook, from Saturday, October 17th to Friday, October 23rd, calls for near normal temperatures and below normal precipitation. Normal high temperatures across central Pennsylvania during this period range from the mid-50s over the Allegheny Mountains to the low 60s across the lower Susquehanna Valley. Normal lows range from the mid-30s over the Alleghenies to the low 40s across the lower Susquehanna Valley. Here are the 1 p.m. conditions in the Altoona area. In Altoona, it was partly sunny. The temperature was 65 degrees, the dew point 44, and the relative humidity 46%. The wind was east at 6 miles an hour. The pressure was 30.41 inches and falling. At State College, it was sunny. The temperature was 64 degrees, the dew point 50, and the relative humidity 59%. The wind was variable at 3 miles an hour. The pressure was 30.43 inches and falling. Now, a few other local conditions: Johnstown, partly sunny 62, Dubois, partly sunny 64, La Trobe, mostly sunny 70, Pittsburgh cloudy 66, Bradford partly sunny 63. To the south and east, York, partly sunny 69, Selins Grove partly sunny 65, Harrisburg partly sunny 69, Philadelphia partly sunny 74, Baltimore partly sunny 68, Washington D.C. cloudy 70. Once again, in Altoona it was 65 degrees under partly sunny skies. And at State College it was 64 degrees under sunny skies. This is NOAA Weather Radio, All Hazards Station WNG 589. Serving South Central Pennsylvania, and originating from the National Weather Service Office in State College. Here are the 1 p.m. conditions in the Altoona area. In Altoona, it was partly sunny. The temperature was 65 degrees, the dew point 44, and the relative humidity 46%. The wind was east at 6 miles an hour. The pressure was 30.41 inches and falling. At State College, it was sunny. The temperature was 64 degrees, the dew point 50, and the relative humidity 59%. The wind was variable at 3 miles an hour. The pressure was 30.43 inches and falling. Now, a few other local conditions: Johnstown, partly sunny 62, Dubois, partly sunny 64, La Trobe, mostly sunny 70, Pittsburgh cloudy 66, Bradford partly sunny 63. To the south and east, York, partly sunny 69, Selins Grove partly sunny 65, Harrisburg partly sunny 69, Philadelphia partly sunny 74, Baltimore partly sunny 68, Washington D.C. cloudy 70. Once again, in Altoona it was 65 degrees under partly sunny skies. And at State College it was 64 degrees under sunny skies. This is NOAA Weather Radio, All Hazards Station WNG 589. 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Here's the hazardous weather outlook for the following counties: Bedford, Blair, and Huntingdon. For today and tonight, the probability for widespread hazardous weather is low. And now the extended outlook for the period Sunday through Friday. The probability for widespread hazardous weather is low. Here's the hazardous weather outlook for the following county: Cambria, Pennsylvania. Wind advisory in effect from 8 p.m. this evening to 2 p.m. Sunday. For today and tonight, please listen to NOAA Weather Radio or go to weather.gov/statecollege on the internet for more information about the following hazards. Wind advisory. And now the extended outlook for the period Sunday through Friday. Please listen to NOAA Weather Radio or go to weather.gov/statecollege on the internet for more information about the following hazards. Wind advisory. Spotters are encouraged to report significant hazardous weather. Here's a special weather statement for the following county: Cambria, Pennsylvania. Wind advisory remains in effect from 8 p.m. this evening to 2 p.m. Sunday.
What? Southeast winds 15 to 25 miles per hour with maximum gusts between 45 and 50 miles per hour expected. Where? Cambria and Somerset counties. When? From 8 p.m. this evening to 2 p.m. Sunday. Impacts. Gusty winds will blow around unsecured objects. Tree limbs could be blown down and a few power outages may result. Use extra caution when driving, especially if operating a high-profile vehicle. Secure outdoor objects. A nice fall day in store for the Keystone State, before a wet day on Sunday. High temperatures this afternoon will range from the mid-60s to lower 70s. Bands of high clouds will be over the region, but a good amount of sunshine will be in store for the area. Winds will begin to increase in the late afternoon, as high pressure moves off the east coast. A wind advisory in effect for the Laurel Highlands from 8 p.m. tonight to 2 p.m. Sunday. Gusts of up to 45 miles per hour will be possible in the Laurel Highlands and 20 to 30 miles per hour gusts elsewhere. Rain begins overspreading the region southwest to northeast tonight as moisture from Isaias approaches the region. Rainfall will likely continue throughout much of the day on Sunday before tapering off Monday morning. Monday will start a warming trend for the week with high temperatures in the upper 60s for higher elevations and the mid-70s in the Susquehanna Valley. Tuesday will begin a period of unsettled weather as a cold front moves down from Canada, bringing a chance for showers and an isolated thunderstorm or two. Here is the latest National Weather Service forecast for Blair and Bedford counties, including the city of Altoona. This afternoon, mostly cloudy. Highs in the mid-60s. Southeast winds 5 to 10 miles an hour with gusts up to 20 miles an hour. Tonight, cloudy. A slight chance of rain through midnight, then rain after midnight. Lows in the mid-50s. Southeast winds 10 to 15 miles an hour with gusts up to 45 miles an hour. Chance of rain 90%. Sunday, rain. Highs in the lower 60s. East winds 10 to 15 miles an hour with gusts up to 45 miles an hour. Chance of rain near 100%. Sunday night, mild, cloudy. Rain before 8 p.m., then rain likely between 8 p.m. and 10 p.m. A chance of rain between 10 p.m. and 4 a.m. Patchy fog between 10 p.m. and 4 a.m. Lows in the upper 50s. Northeast winds around 5 miles an hour, becoming northwest after midnight. Gusts up to 25 miles an hour. Chance of rain 80%. Here is the latest National Weather Service forecast for Cambria County, including the city of Johnstown. This afternoon, mostly cloudy. Highs in the mid-60s. Southeast winds 10 to 15 miles an hour with gusts up to 25 miles an hour. Tonight, cloudy. A slight chance of rain between 10 p.m. and midnight. A chance of rain between midnight and 4 a.m., then rain likely after 4 a.m. Lows in the mid-50s. Southeast winds 10 to 15 miles an hour. Gusts up to 40 miles an hour, increasing to 50 miles an hour after midnight. Chance of rain 70%. Sunday, rain. Highs around 60. Southeast winds 15 to 20 miles an hour with gusts up to 50 miles an hour. Chance of rain near 100%. Sunday night, mild, cloudy. Rain likely through 10 p.m., then a chance of rain between 10 p.m. and 2 a.m. Patchy fog between midnight and 4 a.m. Lows in the mid-50s. East winds 5 to 10 miles an hour with gusts up to 25 miles an hour, becoming north after midnight. Chance of rain 70%. And now the extended forecast for South Central Pennsylvania. Columbus Day, mostly cloudy with a 20% chance of rain. Highs in the upper 60s. Monday night, partly cloudy. Lows in the mid-50s. Tuesday, mostly sunny. Warm. Highs in the upper 70s. Tuesday night, partly cloudy. Unseasonably mild. Lows in the lower 60s. Wednesday, mostly sunny. Highs in the lower 70s. Wednesday night, partly cloudy. Lows in the lower 50s. Thursday, partly sunny. Highs in the mid-60s. Thursday night, mostly cloudy with a 50% chance of showers. Lows around 50. Friday, mostly cloudy with a 50% chance of showers.
Highs in the mid-60s. The 8 to 14 day outlook, from Saturday, October 17th to Friday, October 23rd, calls for near normal temperatures and below normal precipitation. Normal high temperatures across central Pennsylvania during this period range from the mid-50s over the Allegheny Mountains to the low 60s across the lower Susquehanna Valley. Normal lows range from the mid-30s over the Alleghenies to the low 40s across the lower Susquehanna Valley. Here are the 1 p.m. conditions in the Altoona area. In Altoona, it was partly sunny. The temperature was 65 degrees, the dew point 44, and the relative humidity 46%. The wind was east at 6 miles an hour. The pressure was 30.41 inches and falling. At State College, it was sunny. The temperature was 64 degrees, the dew point 50, and the relative humidity 59%. The wind was variable at 3 miles an hour. The pressure was 30.43 inches and falling. Now, a few other local conditions. Johnstown, partly sunny 62, Dubois, partly sunny 64, La Trobe, mostly sunny 70, Pittsburgh cloudy 66, Bradford partly sunny 63. To the south and east, York, partly sunny 69, Selins Grove partly sunny 65, Harrisburg partly sunny 69, Philadelphia partly sunny 74, Baltimore partly sunny 68, Washington DC cloudy 70. Once again, in Altoona it was 65 degrees under partly sunny skies. And at State College it was 64 degrees under sunny skies. This is NOAA Weather Radio, All Hazards Station WNG 589. 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Here's the hazardous weather outlook for the following counties, Bedford, Blair, and Huntingdon. For today and tonight, the probability for widespread hazardous weather is low. And now the extended outlook for the period Sunday through Friday. The probability for widespread hazardous weather is low. Here's the hazardous weather outlook for the following county, Cambria, Pennsylvania. Wind advisory in effect from 8 p.m. this evening to 2 p.m. Sunday. For today and tonight, please listen to NOAA Weather Radio or go to weather.gov/statecollege on the internet for more information about the following hazards. Wind advisory. And now the extended outlook for the period Sunday through Friday. 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Wind advisory. Spotters are encouraged to report significant hazardous weather. Here's a special weather statement for the following county, Cambria, Pennsylvania. Wind advisory remains in effect from 8 p.m. this evening to 2 p.m. Sunday. What? Southeast winds 15 to 25 miles per hour with maximum gusts between 45 and 50 miles per hour expected. Where? Cambria and Somerset counties. When? From 8 p.m. this evening to 2 p.m. Sunday. Impacts. Gusty winds will blow around unsecured objects. Tree limbs could be blown down and a few power outages may result. Use extra caution when driving, especially if operating a high-profile vehicle. Secure outdoor objects. A nice fall day in store for the Keystone State, before a wet day on Sunday. High temperatures this afternoon will range from the mid-60s to lower 70s. Bands of high clouds will be over the region, but a good amount of sunshine will be in store for the area. Winds will begin to increase in the late afternoon, as high pressure moves off the east coast. A wind advisory in effect for the Laurel Highlands from 8 p.m. tonight to 2 p.m. Sunday. Gusts of up to 45 miles per hour will be possible in the Laurel Highlands and 20 to 30 miles per hour gusts elsewhere. Rain begins overspreading the region southwest to northeast tonight as moisture from Isaias approaches the region. Rainfall will likely continue throughout much of the day on Sunday before tapering off Monday morning. Monday will start a warming trend for the week with high temperatures in the upper 60s for higher elevations and the mid-70s in the Susquehanna Valley. Tuesday will begin the period of unsettled weather as a cold front moves down from Canada, bringing a chance for showers and an isolated thunderstorm or two. 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
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We are located at Innovation Park in State College. 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Properly set weather radios with the alarm device will alert you when severe weather warnings or watches are issued. Programming on this station will be temporarily changed during severe weather to bring you the latest information. Warnings and safety information from the National Weather Service may someday save your life or protect your property. Here is the latest National Weather Service forecast for Blair and Bedford counties, including the city of Altoona. This afternoon, mostly cloudy. Highs in the mid-60s. Southeast winds 5 to 10 miles an hour with gusts up to 20 miles an hour. Tonight, cloudy. A slight chance of rain through midnight, then rain after midnight. Lows in the mid-50s. Southeast winds 10 to 15 miles an hour with gusts up to 45 miles an hour. Chance of rain 90%. Sunday, rain. Highs in the lower 60s. East winds 10 to 15 miles an hour with gusts up to 45 miles an hour. Chance of rain near 100%. Sunday night, mild, cloudy. Rain before 8 p.m., then rain likely between 8 p.m. and 10 p.m. A chance of rain between 10 p.m. and 4 a.m. Patchy fog between 10 p.m. and 4 a.m. Lows in the upper 50s. Northeast winds around 5 miles an hour, becoming northwest after midnight. Gusts up to 25 miles an hour. Chance of rain 80%. Here is the latest National Weather Service forecast for Cambria County, including the city of Johnstown. This afternoon, mostly cloudy. Highs in the mid-60s. Southeast winds 10 to 15 miles an hour with gusts up to 25 miles an hour. Tonight, cloudy. A slight chance of rain between 10 p.m. and midnight. A chance of rain between midnight and 4 a.m., then rain likely after 4 a.m. Lows in the mid-50s. Southeast winds 10 to 15 miles an hour. Gusts up to 40 miles an hour, increasing to 50 miles an hour after midnight. Chance of rain 70%. Sunday, rain. Highs around 60. Southeast winds 15 to 20 miles an hour with gusts up to 50 miles an hour. Chance of rain near 100%. Sunday night, mild, cloudy. Rain likely through 10 p.m., then a chance of rain between 10 p.m. and 2 a.m. Patchy fog between midnight and 4 a.m. Lows in the mid-50s. East winds 5 to 10 miles an hour with gusts up to 25 miles an hour, becoming north after midnight. Chance of rain 70%. And now the extended forecast for South Central Pennsylvania. Columbus Day, mostly cloudy with a 20% chance of rain. Highs in the upper 60s. Monday night, partly cloudy. Lows in the mid-50s. Tuesday, mostly sunny. Warm. Highs in the upper 70s. Tuesday night, partly cloudy. Unseasonably mild. Lows in the lower 60s. Wednesday, mostly sunny. Highs in the lower 70s. Wednesday night, partly cloudy. Lows in the lower 50s. Thursday, partly sunny. Highs in the mid-60s. Thursday night, mostly cloudy with a 50% chance of showers. Lows around 50. Friday, mostly cloudy with a 50% chance of showers. Highs in the mid-60s. The 8 to 14 day outlook, from Saturday, October 17th to Friday, October 23rd, calls for near normal temperatures and below normal precipitation. Normal high temperatures across central Pennsylvania during this period range from the mid-50s over the Allegheny Mountains to the low 60s across the lower Susquehanna Valley. Normal lows range from the mid-30s over the Alleghenies to the low 40s across the lower Susquehanna Valley. Here are the 1 p.m. conditions in the Altoona area. In Altoona, it was partly sunny. The temperature was 65 degrees, the dew point 44, and the relative humidity 46%. The wind was east at 6 miles an hour. The pressure was 30.41 inches and falling. At State College, it was sunny.
The temperature was 64 degrees, the dew point 50, and the relative humidity 59%. The wind was variable at 3 miles an hour. The pressure was 30.43 inches and falling. Now, a few other local conditions: Johnstown, partly sunny 62, Dubois, partly sunny 64, La Trobe, mostly sunny 70, Pittsburgh cloudy 66, Bradford partly sunny 63. To the south and east, York, partly sunny 69, Selins Grove partly sunny 65, Harrisburg partly sunny 69, Philadelphia partly sunny 74, Baltimore partly sunny 68, Washington DC cloudy 70. Once again, in Altoona it was 65 degrees under partly sunny skies. And at State College it was 64 degrees under sunny skies. This is NOAA Weather Radio, All Hazards Station WNG 589. 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Here's the hazardous weather outlook for the following counties: Bedford, Blair, and Huntingdon. For today and tonight, the probability for widespread hazardous weather is low. And now the extended outlook for the period Sunday through Friday. The probability for widespread hazardous weather is low. Here's the hazardous weather outlook for the following county: Cambria, Pennsylvania. Wind advisory in effect from 8 p.m. this evening to 2 p.m. Sunday. For today and tonight, please listen to NOAA Weather Radio or go to weather.gov/statecollege on the internet for more information about the following hazards. Wind advisory. And now the extended outlook for the period Sunday through Friday. 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Wind advisory. Spotters are encouraged to report significant hazardous weather. Here's a special weather statement for the following county: Cambria, Pennsylvania. Wind advisory remains in effect from 8 p.m. this evening to 2 p.m. Sunday. What? Southeast winds 15 to 25 miles per hour with maximum gusts between 45 and 50 miles per hour expected. Where? Cambria and Somerset counties. When? From 8 p.m. this evening to 2 p.m. Sunday. Impacts: gusty winds will blow around unsecured objects. Tree limbs could be blown down and a few power outages may result. Use extra caution when driving, especially if operating a high-profile vehicle. Secure outdoor objects. A nice fall day in store for the Keystone State before a wet day on Sunday. High temperatures this afternoon will range from the mid-60s to lower 70s. Bands of high clouds will be over the region, but a good amount of sunshine will be in store for the area. Winds will begin to increase in the late afternoon as high pressure moves off the east coast. A wind advisory in effect for the Laurel Highlands from 8 p.m. tonight to 2 p.m. Sunday. Gusts of up to 45 miles per hour will be possible in the Laurel Highlands and 20 to 30 miles per hour gusts elsewhere. Rain begins overspreading the region southwest to northeast tonight as moisture from Isaias approaches the region. Rainfall will likely continue throughout much of the day on Sunday before tapering off Monday morning. Monday will start a warming trend for the week with high temperatures in the upper 60s for higher elevations and the mid-70s in the Susquehanna Valley. Tuesday will begin a period of unsettled weather as a cold front moves down from Canada, bringing a chance for showers and an isolated thunderstorm or two. Here is the latest National Weather Service forecast for Blair and Bedford counties, including the city of Altoona. This afternoon, mostly cloudy. Highs in the mid-60s. Southeast winds 5 to 10 miles an hour with gusts up to 20 miles an hour. Tonight, cloudy. A slight chance of rain through midnight, then rain after midnight. Lows in the mid-50s. Southeast winds 10 to 15 miles an hour with gusts up to 45 miles an hour. Chance of rain 90%. Sunday, rain. Highs in the lower 60s. East winds 10 to 15 miles an hour with gusts up to 45 miles an hour. Chance of rain near 100%. Sunday night, mild, cloudy. Rain before 8 p.m., then rain likely between 8 p.m. and 10 p.m. A chance of rain between 10 p.m. and 4 a.m. Patchy fog between 10 p.m. and 4 a.m. Lows in the upper 50s. Northeast winds around 5 miles an hour, becoming northwest after midnight.
Gusts up to 25 miles an hour. Chance of rain 80%. Here is the latest National Weather Service forecast for Cambria County, including the city of Johnstown. This afternoon, mostly cloudy. Highs in the mid-60s. Southeast winds 10 to 15 miles an hour with gusts up to 25 miles an hour. Tonight, cloudy. A slight chance of rain between 10 p.m. and midnight. A chance of rain between midnight and 4 a.m., then rain likely after 4 a.m. Lows in the mid-50s. Southeast winds 10 to 15 miles an hour. Gusts up to 40 miles an hour, increasing to 50 miles an hour after midnight. Chance of rain 70%. Sunday, rain. Highs around 60. Southeast winds 15 to 20 miles an hour with gusts up to 50 miles an hour. Chance of rain near 100%. Sunday night, mild, cloudy. Rain likely through 10 p.m., then a chance of rain between 10 p.m. and 2 a.m. Patchy fog between midnight and 4 a.m. Lows in the mid-50s. East winds 5 to 10 miles an hour with gusts up to 25 miles an hour, becoming north after midnight. Chance of rain 70%. And now the extended forecast for South Central Pennsylvania. Columbus Day, mostly cloudy with a 20% chance of rain. Highs in the upper 60s. Monday night, partly cloudy. Lows in the mid-50s. Tuesday, mostly sunny. Warm. Highs in the upper 70s. Tuesday night, partly cloudy. Unseasonably mild. Lows in the lower 60s. Wednesday, mostly sunny. Highs in the lower 70s. Wednesday night, partly cloudy. Lows in the lower 50s. Thursday, partly sunny. Highs in the mid-60s. Thursday night, mostly cloudy with a 50% chance of showers. Lows around 50. Friday, mostly cloudy with a 50% chance of showers. Highs in the mid-60s. Here is the latest National Weather Service forecast for Blair and Bedford counties, including the city of Altoona. This afternoon, mostly cloudy. Near steady temperature in the mid-60s. Southeast winds 5 to 10 miles an hour with gusts up to 20 miles an hour. Tonight, cloudy. A slight chance of rain through midnight, then rain after midnight. Lows in the mid-50s. Southeast winds 10 to 15 miles an hour with gusts up to 45 miles an hour. Chance of rain 90%. Sunday, rain. Highs in the lower 60s. East winds 10 to 15 miles an hour with gusts up to 45 miles an hour. Chance of rain near 100%. Sunday night, mild, cloudy. Rain before 8 p.m., then rain likely between 8 p.m. and 10 p.m. A chance of rain between 10 p.m. and 4 a.m. Patchy fog between 10 p.m. and 4 a.m. Lows in the upper 50s. Northeast winds around 5 miles an hour, becoming northwest after midnight. Gusts up to 25 miles an hour. Chance of rain 80%. Here is the latest National Weather Service forecast for Cambria County, including the city of Johnstown. This afternoon, mostly cloudy. Highs in the mid-60s. Southeast winds 10 to 15 miles an hour with gusts up to 25 miles an hour. Tonight, cloudy. A slight chance of rain between 10 p.m. and midnight. A chance of rain between midnight and 4 a.m., then rain likely after 4 a.m. Lows in the mid-50s. Southeast winds 10 to 15 miles an hour. Gusts up to 40 miles an hour, increasing to 50 miles an hour after midnight. Chance of rain 70%. Sunday, rain. Highs around 60. Southeast winds 15 to 20 miles an hour with gusts up to 50 miles an hour. Chance of rain near 100%. Sunday night, mild, cloudy. Rain likely through 10 p.m., then a chance of rain between 10 p.m. and 2 a.m. Patchy fog between midnight and 4 a.m. Lows in the mid-50s. East winds 5 to 10 miles an hour with gusts up to 25 miles an hour, becoming north after midnight. Chance of rain 70%. And now the extended forecast for South Central Pennsylvania. Columbus Day, mostly cloudy with a 20% chance of rain. Highs in the upper 60s. Monday night, partly cloudy.
lows in the mid-50s. Tuesday, mostly sunny. Warm. Highs in the upper 70s. Tuesday night, partly cloudy. Unseasonably mild. Lows in the lower 60s. Wednesday, mostly sunny. Highs in the lower 70s. Wednesday night, partly cloudy. Lows in the lower 50s. Thursday, partly sunny. Highs in the mid-60s. Thursday night, mostly cloudy with a 50% chance of showers. Lows around 50. Friday, mostly cloudy with a 50% chance of showers. Highs in the mid-60s. The 8 to 14 day outlook, from Saturday, October 17th to Friday, October 23rd, calls for near normal temperatures and below normal precipitation. Normal high temperatures across central Pennsylvania during this period range from the mid-50s over the Allegheny Mountains to the low 60s across the lower Susquehanna Valley. Normal lows range from the mid-30s over the Alleghenies to the low 40s across the lower Susquehanna Valley. Here are the 1 p.m. conditions in the Altoona area. In Altoona, it was partly sunny. The temperature was 65 degrees, the dew point 44, and the relative humidity 46%. The wind was east at 6 miles an hour. The pressure was 30.41 inches and falling. At State College, it was sunny. The temperature was 64 degrees, the dew point 50, and the relative humidity 59%. The wind was variable at 3 miles an hour. The pressure was 30.43 inches and falling. Now, a few other local conditions. Johnstown, partly sunny 62, Dubois, partly sunny 64, La Trobe, mostly sunny 70, Pittsburgh cloudy 66, Bradford partly sunny 63. To the south and east, York, partly sunny 69, Selins Grove partly sunny 65, Harrisburg partly sunny 69, Philadelphia partly sunny 74, Baltimore partly sunny 68, Washington D.C. cloudy 70. Once again, in Altoona it was 65 degrees under partly sunny skies. And at State College it was 64 degrees under sunny skies. This is NOAA Weather Radio, All Hazards Station WNG 589. 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Here's the hazardous weather outlook for the following counties, Bedford, Blair, and Huntingdon. For today and tonight. The probability for widespread hazardous weather is low. And now the extended outlook for the period Sunday through Friday. The probability for widespread hazardous weather is low. Here's the hazardous weather outlook for the following county, Cambria, Pennsylvania. Wind advisory in effect from 8 p.m. this evening to 2 p.m. Sunday. For today and tonight. 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And now the extended outlook for the period Sunday through Friday. 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Wind advisory. Spotters are encouraged to report significant hazardous weather. Here's a special weather statement for the following county, Cambria, Pennsylvania. Wind advisory remains in effect from 8 p.m. this evening to 2 p.m. Sunday. What? Southeast winds 15 to 25 miles per hour with maximum gusts between 45 and 50 miles per hour expected. Where? Cambria and Somerset counties. When? From 8 p.m. this evening to 2 p.m. Sunday. Impacts, gusty winds will blow around unsecured objects. Tree limbs could be blown down and a few power outages may result. Use extra caution when driving, especially if operating a high-profile vehicle. Secure outdoor objects. A nice fall day in store for the Keystone State, before a wet day on Sunday. High temperatures this afternoon will range from the mid-60s to lower 70s. Bands of high clouds will be over the region, but a good amount of sunshine will be in store for the area. Winds will begin to increase in the late afternoon, as high pressure moves off the east coast. A wind advisory in effect for the Laurel Highlands from 8 p.m. tonight to 2 p.m. Sunday. Gusts of up to 45 miles per hour will be possible in the Laurel Highlands and 20 to 30 miles per hour gusts elsewhere. Rain begins overspreading the region southwest to northeast tonight as moisture from Isaias approaches the region.
Rainfall will likely continue throughout much of the day on Sunday before tapering off Monday morning. Monday will start a warming trend for the week with high temperatures in the upper 60s for higher elevations and the mid-70s in the Susquehanna Valley. Tuesday will begin a period of unsettled weather as a cold front moves down from Canada, bringing a chance for showers and an isolated thunderstorm or two. Here is the latest National Weather Service forecast for Blair and Bedford counties, including the city of Altoona. This afternoon, mostly cloudy. Near steady temperature in the mid-60s. Southeast winds 5 to 10 miles an hour with gusts up to 20 miles an hour. Tonight, cloudy. A slight chance of rain through midnight, then rain after midnight. Lows in the mid-50s. Southeast winds 10 to 15 miles an hour with gusts up to 45 miles an hour. Chance of rain 90%. Sunday, rain. Highs in the lower 60s. East winds 10 to 15 miles an hour with gusts up to 45 miles an hour. Chance of rain near 100%. Sunday night, mild, cloudy. Rain before 8 p.m., then rain likely between 8 p.m. and 10 p.m. A chance of rain between 10 p.m. and 4 a.m. Patchy fog between 10 p.m. and 4 a.m. Lows in the upper 50s. Northeast winds around 5 miles an hour, becoming northwest after midnight. Gusts up to 25 miles an hour. Chance of rain 80%. Here is the latest National Weather Service forecast for Cambria County, including the city of Johnstown. This afternoon, mostly cloudy. Highs in the mid-60s. Southeast winds 10 to 15 miles an hour with gusts up to 25 miles an hour. Tonight, cloudy. A slight chance of rain between 10 p.m. and midnight. A chance of rain between midnight and 4 a.m., then rain likely after 4 a.m. Lows in the mid-50s. Southeast winds 10 to 15 miles an hour. Gusts up to 40 miles an hour, increasing to 50 miles an hour after midnight. Chance of rain 70%. Sunday, rain. Highs around 60. Southeast winds 15 to 20 miles an hour with gusts up to 50 miles an hour. Chance of rain near 100%. Sunday night, mild, cloudy. Rain likely through 10 p.m., then a chance of rain between 10 p.m. and 2 a.m. Patchy fog between midnight and 4 a.m. Lows in the mid-50s. East winds 5 to 10 miles an hour with gusts up to 25 miles an hour, becoming north after midnight. Chance of rain 70%. And now the extended forecast for South Central Pennsylvania. Columbus Day, mostly cloudy with a 20% chance of rain. Highs in the upper 60s. Monday night, partly cloudy. Lows in the mid-50s. Tuesday, mostly sunny. Warm. Highs in the upper 70s. Tuesday night, partly cloudy. Unseasonably mild. Lows in the lower 60s. Wednesday, mostly sunny. Highs in the lower 70s. Wednesday night, partly cloudy. Lows in the lower 50s. Thursday, partly sunny. Highs in the mid-60s. Thursday night, mostly cloudy with a 50% chance of showers. Lows around 50. Friday, mostly cloudy with a 50% chance of showers. Highs in the mid-60s. The 8 to 14 day outlook, from Saturday, October 17th to Friday, October 23rd, calls for near normal temperatures and below normal precipitation. Normal high temperatures across central Pennsylvania during this period range from the mid-50s over the Allegheny Mountains to the low 60s across the lower Susquehanna Valley. Normal lows range from the mid-30s over the Alleghenies to the low 40s across the lower Susquehanna Valley. Here are the 1 p.m. conditions in the Altoona area. In Altoona, it was partly sunny. The temperature was 65 degrees, the dew point 44, and the relative humidity 46%. The wind was east at 6 miles an hour. The pressure was 30.41 inches and falling. At State College, it was sunny. The temperature was 64 degrees, the dew point 50, and the relative humidity 59%. The wind was variable at 3 miles an hour. The pressure was 30.43 inches and falling. Now, a few other local conditions: Johnstown, partly sunny 62, DuBois,
partly sunny 64, La Trobe, mostly sunny 70, Pittsburgh cloudy 66, Bradford partly sunny 63. To the south and east, York, partly sunny 69, Selins Grove partly sunny 65, Harrisburg partly sunny 69, Philadelphia partly sunny 74, Baltimore partly sunny 68, Washington D.C. cloudy 70. Once again, in Altoona it was 65 degrees under partly sunny skies. And at State College it was 64 degrees under sunny skies. This is NOAA Weather Radio, All Hazards Station WNG 589. 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Here's the hazardous weather outlook for the following counties, Bedford, Blair, and Huntingdon. For today and tonight, the probability for widespread hazardous weather is low. And now the extended outlook for the period Sunday through Friday. The probability for widespread hazardous weather is low. Here's the hazardous weather outlook for the following county, Cambria, Pennsylvania. Wind advisory in effect from 8 p.m. this evening to 2 p.m. Sunday. For today and tonight. 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Wind advisory. And now the extended outlook for the period Sunday through Friday. 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Wind advisory. Spotters are encouraged to report significant hazardous weather. Here's a special weather statement for the following county, Cambria, Pennsylvania. Wind advisory remains in effect from 8 p.m. this evening to 2 p.m. Sunday. What? Southeast winds 15 to 25 miles per hour with maximum gusts between 45 and 50 miles per hour expected. Where? Cambria and Somerset counties. When? From 8 p.m. this evening to 2 p.m. Sunday. Impacts, gusty winds will blow around unsecured objects. Tree limbs could be blown down and a few power outages may result. Use extra caution when driving, especially if operating a high-profile vehicle. Secure outdoor objects. A nice fall day in store for the Keystone State, before a wet day on Sunday. High temperatures this afternoon will range from the mid-60s to lower 70s. Bands of high clouds will be over the region, but a good amount of sunshine will be in store for the area. Winds will begin to increase in the late afternoon, as high pressure moves off the east coast. A wind advisory in effect for the Laurel Highlands from 8 p.m. tonight to 2 p.m. Sunday. Gusts of up to 45 miles per hour will be possible in the Laurel Highlands and 20 to 30 miles per hour gusts elsewhere. Rain begins overspreading the region southwest to northeast tonight as moisture from Isaias approaches the region. Rainfall will likely continue throughout much of the day on Sunday before tapering off Monday morning. Monday will start a warming trend for the week with high temperatures in the upper 60s for higher elevations and the mid-70s in the Susquehanna Valley. Tuesday will begin a period of unsettled weather as a cold front moves down from Canada, bringing a chance for showers and an isolated thunderstorm or two. Here is the latest National Weather Service forecast for Blair and Bedford counties, including the city of Altoona. This afternoon, mostly cloudy. Near steady temperature in the mid-60s. Southeast winds 5 to 10 miles an hour with gusts up to 20 miles an hour. Tonight, cloudy. A slight chance of rain through midnight, then rain after midnight. Lows in the mid-50s. Southeast winds 10 to 15 miles an hour with gusts up to 45 miles an hour. Chance of rain 90%. Sunday, rain. Highs in the lower 60s. East winds 10 to 15 miles an hour with gusts up to 45 miles an hour. Chance of rain near 100%. Sunday night, mild, cloudy. Rain before 8 p.m., then rain likely between 8 p.m. and 10 p.m. A chance of rain between 10 p.m. and 4 a.m. Patchy fog between 10 p.m. and 4 a.m. Lows in the upper 50s. Northeast winds around 5 miles an hour, becoming northwest after midnight. Gusts up to 25 miles an hour. Chance of rain 80%. Here is the latest National Weather Service forecast for Cambria County, including the city of Johnstown. This afternoon, mostly cloudy. Highs in the mid-60s.
Southeast winds 10 to 15 miles an hour with gusts up to 25 miles an hour. Tonight, cloudy. A slight chance of rain between 10 p.m. and midnight. A chance of rain between midnight and 4 a.m., then rain likely after 4 a.m. Lows in the mid-50s. Southeast winds 10 to 15 miles an hour. Gusts up to 40 miles an hour, increasing to 50 miles an hour after midnight. Chance of rain 70%. Sunday, rain. Highs around 60. Southeast winds 15 to 20 miles an hour with gusts up to 50 miles an hour. Chance of rain near 100%. Sunday night, mild, cloudy. Rain likely through 10 p.m., then a chance of rain between 10 p.m. and 2 a.m. Patchy fog between midnight and 4 a.m. Lows in the mid-50s. East winds 5 to 10 miles an hour with gusts up to 25 miles an hour, becoming north after midnight. Chance of rain 70%. And now the extended forecast for South Central Pennsylvania. Columbus Day, mostly cloudy with a 20% chance of rain. Highs in the upper 60s. Monday night, partly cloudy. Lows in the mid-50s. Tuesday, mostly sunny. Warm. Highs in the upper 70s. Tuesday night, partly cloudy. Unseasonably mild. Lows in the lower 60s. Wednesday, mostly sunny. Highs in the lower 70s. Wednesday night, partly cloudy. Lows in the lower 50s. Thursday, partly sunny. Highs in the mid-60s. Thursday night, mostly cloudy with a 50% chance of showers. Lows around 50. Friday, mostly cloudy with a 50% chance of showers. Highs in the mid-60s. The 8 to 14 day outlook, from Saturday, October 17th to Friday, October 23rd, calls for near normal temperatures and below normal precipitation. Normal high temperatures across central Pennsylvania during this period range from the mid-50s over the Allegheny Mountains to the low 60s across the lower Susquehanna Valley. Normal lows range from the mid-30s over the Alleghenies to the low 40s across the lower Susquehanna Valley. Here are the 1 p.m. conditions in the Altoona area. In Altoona, it was partly sunny. The temperature was 65 degrees, the dew point 44, and the relative humidity 46%. The wind was east at 6 miles an hour. The pressure was 30.41 inches and falling. At State College, it was sunny. The temperature was 64 degrees, the dew point 50, and the relative humidity 59%. The wind was variable at 3 miles an hour. The pressure was 30.43 inches and falling. Now, a few other local conditions: Johnstown, partly sunny 62, Dubois, partly sunny 64, Latrobe, mostly sunny 70, Pittsburgh cloudy 66, Bradford partly sunny 63. To the south and east, York, partly sunny 69, Selins Grove partly sunny 65, Harrisburg partly sunny 69, Philadelphia partly sunny 74, Baltimore partly sunny 68, Washington D.C. cloudy 70. Once again, in Altoona it was 65 degrees under partly sunny skies. And at State College it was 64 degrees under sunny skies. This is NOAA Weather Radio, All Hazards Station WNG 589. 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Here's the hazardous weather outlook for the following counties: Bedford, Blair, and Huntingdon. For today and tonight. The probability for widespread hazardous weather is low. And now the extended outlook for the period Sunday through Friday. The probability for widespread hazardous weather is low. Here's the hazardous weather outlook for the following county: Cambria, Pennsylvania. Wind advisory in effect from 8 p.m. this evening to 2 p.m. Sunday. For today and tonight. 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And now the extended outlook for the period Sunday through Friday. Please listen to NOAA Weather Radio or go to weather.gov/statecollege on the internet for more information about the following hazards. Wind advisory. Spotters are encouraged to report significant hazardous weather. Here's a special weather statement for the following county: Cambria, Pennsylvania.
Wind advisory remains in effect from 8 p.m. this evening to 2 p.m. Sunday. What? Southeast winds 15 to 25 miles per hour with maximum gusts between 45 and 50 miles per hour expected. Where? Cambria and Somerset counties. When? From 8 p.m. this evening to 2 p.m. Sunday. Impacts. Gusty winds will blow around unsecured objects. Tree limbs could be blown down and a few power outages may result. Use extra caution when driving, especially if operating a high-profile vehicle. Secure outdoor objects. A nice fall day in store for the Keystone State, before a wet day on Sunday. High temperatures this afternoon will range from the mid-60s to lower 70s. Bands of high clouds will be over the region, but a good amount of sunshine will be in store for the area. Winds will begin to increase in the late afternoon, as high pressure moves off the east coast. A wind advisory in effect for the Laurel Highlands from 8 p.m. tonight to 2 p.m. Sunday. Gusts of up to 45 miles per hour will be possible in the Laurel Highlands and 20 to 30 miles per hour gusts elsewhere. Rain begins overspreading the region southwest to northeast tonight as moisture from Isaias approaches the region. Rainfall will continue throughout much of the day on Sunday before tapering off Monday morning. Monday will start a warming trend for the week with high temperatures in the upper 60s for higher elevations and the mid-70s in the Susquehanna Valley. Tuesday will begin a period of unsettled weather as a cold front moves down from Canada, bringing a chance for showers and an isolated thunderstorm or two. Here is the latest National Weather Service forecast for Blair and Bedford counties, including the city of Altoona. This afternoon, mostly cloudy. Near steady temperature in the mid-60s. Southeast winds 5 to 10 miles an hour with gusts up to 20 miles an hour. Tonight, cloudy. A slight chance of rain through midnight, then rain after midnight. Lows in the mid-50s. Southeast winds 10 to 15 miles an hour with gusts up to 45 miles an hour. Chance of rain 90%. Sunday, rain. Highs in the lower 60s. East winds 10 to 15 miles an hour with gusts up to 45 miles an hour. Chance of rain near 100%. Sunday night, mild, cloudy. Rain before 8 p.m., then rain likely between 8 p.m. and 10 p.m. A chance of rain between 10 p.m. and 4 a.m. Patchy fog between 10 p.m. and 4 a.m. Lows in the upper 50s. Northeast winds around 5 miles an hour, becoming northwest after midnight. Gusts up to 25 miles an hour. Chance of rain 80%. Here is the latest National Weather Service forecast for Cambria County, including the city of Johnstown. This afternoon, mostly cloudy. Highs in the mid-60s. Southeast winds 10 to 15 miles an hour with gusts up to 25 miles an hour. Tonight, cloudy. A slight chance of rain between 10 p.m. and midnight. A chance of rain between midnight and 4 a.m., then rain likely after 4 a.m. Lows in the mid-50s. Southeast winds 10 to 15 miles an hour. Gusts up to 40 miles an hour, increasing to 50 miles an hour after midnight. Chance of rain 70%. Sunday, rain. Highs around 60. Southeast winds 15 to 20 miles an hour with gusts up to 50 miles an hour. Chance of rain near 100%. Sunday night, mild, cloudy. Rain likely through 10 p.m., then a chance of rain between 10 p.m. and 2 a.m. Patchy fog between midnight and 4 a.m. Lows in the mid-50s. East winds 5 to 10 miles an hour with gusts up to 25 miles an hour, becoming north after midnight. Chance of rain 70%. And now the extended forecast for South Central Pennsylvania. Columbus Day, mostly cloudy with a 20% chance of rain. Highs in the upper 60s. Monday night, partly cloudy. Lows in the mid-50s. Tuesday, mostly sunny. Warm. Highs in the upper 70s. Tuesday night, partly cloudy. Unseasonably mild. Lows in the lower 60s. Wednesday, mostly sunny. Highs in the lower 70s. Wednesday night, partly cloudy. Lows in the lower 50s. Thursday, partly sunny. Highs in the mid-60s. Thursday night, mostly cloudy with a 50% chance of showers.
lows around 50. Friday, mostly cloudy with a 50% chance of showers. Highs in the mid-60s. The 8 to 14 day outlook, from Saturday, October 17th to Friday, October 23rd, calls for near normal temperatures and below normal precipitation. Normal high temperatures across central Pennsylvania during this period range from the mid-50s over the Allegheny Mountains to the low 60s across the lower Susquehanna Valley. Normal lows.

Harrisburg, cloudy 70. Philadelphia, partly sunny 75. Baltimore, cloudy 69. Washington, D.C., cloudy 69. Once again, in Altoona, it was 65 degrees under partly sunny skies. This is NOAA Weather Radio, all hazards station WMG 589. 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Here's the hazardous weather outlook for the following counties, Bedford, Blair, and Huntingdon. For today and tonight, the probability for widespread hazardous weather is low. And now the extended outlook for the period Sunday through Friday. The probability for widespread hazardous weather is low. Here's the hazardous weather outlook for the following county, Cambria, Pennsylvania. Wind advisory in effect from 8 p.m. this evening to 2 p.m. Sunday. For today and tonight. 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Wind advisory. And now the extended outlook for the period Sunday through Friday. Please listen to NOAA Weather Radio or go to weather.gov/statecollege on the internet for more information about the following hazards. Wind advisory. Spotters are encouraged to report significant hazardous weather. Here's a special weather statement for the following county, Cambria, Pennsylvania. Wind advisory remains in effect from 8 p.m. this evening to 2 p.m. Sunday. What? Southeast winds 15 to 25 miles per hour with maximum gusts between 45 and 50 miles per hour expected. Where? Cambria and Somerset counties. When? From 8 p.m. this evening to 2 p.m. Sunday. Impacts, gusty winds will blow around unsecured objects. Tree limbs could be blown down and a few power outages may result. Use extra caution when driving, especially if operating a high-profile vehicle. Secure outdoor objects. A nice fall day in store for the Keystone State, before a wet day on Sunday. High temperatures this afternoon will range from the mid-60s to lower 70s. Bands of high clouds will be over the region, but a good amount of sunshine will be in store for the area. Winds will begin to increase in the late afternoon, as high pressure moves off the east coast. A wind advisory in effect for the Laurel Highlands from 8 p.m. tonight to 2 p.m. Sunday. Gusts of up to 45 miles per hour will be possible in the Laurel Highlands and 20 to 30 miles per hour gusts elsewhere. Rain begins overspreading the region southwest to northeast tonight as moisture from Isaias approaches the region. Rainfall will likely continue throughout much of the day on Sunday before tapering off Monday morning. Monday will start a warming trend for the week with high temperatures in the upper 60s for higher elevations and the mid-70s in the Susquehanna Valley. Tuesday will begin a period of unsettled weather as a cold front moves down from Canada, bringing a chance for showers and an isolated thunderstorm or two. Here is the latest National Weather Service forecast for Blair and Bedford counties, including the city of Altoona. This afternoon, mostly cloudy. Near steady temperature in the mid-60s. Southeast winds 5 to 10 miles an hour with gusts up to 20 miles an hour. Tonight, cloudy. A slight chance of rain through midnight, then rain after midnight. Lows in the mid-50s. Southeast winds 10 to 15 miles an hour with gusts up to 45 miles an hour. Chance of rain 90%. Sunday, rain. Highs in the lower 60s. East winds 10 to 15 miles an hour with gusts up to 45 miles an hour. Chance of rain near 100%. Sunday night, mild, cloudy. Rain before 8 p.m., then rain likely between 8 p.m. and 10 p.m. A chance of rain between 10 p.m. and 4 a.m. Patchy fog between 10 p.m. and 4 a.m. Lows in the upper 50s. Northeast winds around 5 miles an hour, becoming northwest after midnight. Gusts up to 25 miles an hour. Chance of rain 80%. Here is the latest National Weather Service forecast for Cambria County, including the city of Johnstown. This afternoon, mostly cloudy. Highs in the mid-60s. Southeast winds 10 to 15 miles an hour with gusts up to 25 miles an hour. Tonight, cloudy. A slight chance of rain between 10 p.m. and midnight. A chance of rain between midnight and 4 a.m., then rain likely after 4 a.m. Lows in the mid-50s. Southeast winds 10 to 15 miles an hour.

chance of rain 70%. And now the extended forecast for South Central Pennsylvania. Columbus Day, mostly cloudy with a 20% chance of rain. Highs in the upper 60s. Monday night, partly cloudy. Lows in the mid-50s. Tuesday, mostly sunny. Warm. Highs in the upper 70s. Tuesday night, partly cloudy. Unseasonably mild. Lows in the lower 60s. Wednesday, mostly sunny. Highs in the lower 70s. Wednesday night, partly cloudy. Lows in the lower 50s. Thursday, partly sunny. Highs in the mid-60s. Thursday night, mostly cloudy with a 50% chance of showers. Lows around 50. Friday, mostly cloudy with a 50% chance of showers. Highs in the mid-60s. The 8 to 14 day outlook, from Saturday, October 17th to Friday, October 23rd, calls for near normal temperatures and below normal precipitation. Normal high temperatures across central Pennsylvania during this period range from the mid-50s over the Allegheny Mountains to the low 60s across the lower Susquehanna Valley. Normal lows range from the mid-30s over the Alleghenies to the low 40s across the lower Susquehanna Valley. Here are the 3 p.m. conditions in the Altoona area. In Altoona, it was cloudy. The temperature was 64 degrees, the dew point 45, and the relative humidity 49%. The wind was east at 6 miles an hour. The pressure was 30.37 inches and falling. At State College, it was sunny. The temperature was 66 degrees, the dew point 46, and the relative humidity 48%. The wind was variable at 6 miles an hour. The pressure was 30.39 inches and falling. Now, a few other local conditions: Johnstown, cloudy 60, Dubois, partly sunny 64, Latrobe, partly sunny 68, Pittsburgh cloudy 68, Bradford partly sunny 65. To the south and east, York, partly sunny 70, Selins Grove partly sunny 69, Harrisburg partly sunny 70, Philadelphia partly sunny 75, Baltimore cloudy 70, Washington DC cloudy 70. Once again, in Altoona it was 64 degrees under cloudy skies. And at State College it was 66 degrees under sunny skies. 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Here's the hazardous weather outlook for the following counties: Bedford, Blair, and Huntingdon. For today and tonight, the probability for widespread hazardous weather is low. And now the extended outlook for the period Sunday through Friday. The probability for widespread hazardous weather is low. Here's the hazardous weather outlook for the following county: Cambria, Pennsylvania. Wind advisory in effect from 8 p.m. this evening to 2 p.m. Sunday. For today and tonight, please listen to NOAA Weather Radio or go to weather.gov/statecollege on the internet for more information about the following hazards. 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And now the extended outlook for the period Sunday through Friday. 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Wind advisory. Spotters are encouraged to report significant hazardous weather. Here's a special weather statement for the following county: Cambria, Pennsylvania. Wind advisory remains in effect from 8 p.m. this evening to 2 p.m. Sunday. What? Southeast winds 15 to 25 miles per hour with maximum gusts between 45 and 50 miles per hour expected. Where? Cambria and Somerset counties. When? From 8 p.m. this evening to 2 p.m. Sunday. Impacts: gusty winds will blow around unsecured objects. Tree limbs could be blown down and a few power outages may result. Use extra caution when driving, especially if operating a high-profile vehicle. Secure outdoor objects. A nice fall day in store for the Keystone State, before a wet day on Sunday. High temperatures this afternoon will range from the mid-60s to lower 70s. Bands of high clouds will be over the region, but a good amount of sunshine will be in store for the area. Winds will begin to increase in the late afternoon, as high pressure moves off the east coast. A wind advisory in effect for the Laurel Highlands from 8 p.m. tonight to 2 p.m. Sunday. Gusts of up to

45 miles per hour will be possible in the Laurel Highland and 20 to 30 miles per hour gusts elsewhere. Rain begins overspreading the region southwest to northeast tonight as moisture from Isaias approaches the region. Rainfall will likely continue throughout much of the day on Sunday before tapering off Monday morning. Monday will start a warming trend for the week with high temperatures in the upper 60s for higher elevations and the mid-70s in the Susquehanna Valley. Tuesday will begin a period of unsettled weather as a cold front moves down from Canada, bringing a chance for showers and an isolated thunderstorm or two. Here is the latest National Weather Service forecast for Blair and Bedford counties, including the city of Altoona. This afternoon, mostly cloudy. Near steady temperature in the mid-60s. Southeast winds 5 to 10 miles an hour with gusts up to 20 miles an hour. Tonight, cloudy. A slight chance of rain through midnight, then rain after midnight. Lows in the mid-50s. Southeast winds 10 to 15 miles an hour with gusts up to 45 miles an hour. Chance of rain 90%. Sunday, rain. Highs in the lower 60s. East winds 10 to 15 miles an hour with gusts up to 45 miles an hour. Chance of rain near 100%. Sunday night, mild, cloudy. Rain before 8 p.m., then rain likely between 8 p.m. and 10 p.m. A chance of rain between 10 p.m. and 4 a.m. Patchy fog between 10 p.m. and 4 a.m. Lows in the upper 50s. Northeast winds around 5 miles an hour, becoming northwest after midnight. Gusts up to 25 miles an hour. Chance of rain 80%. Here is the latest National Weather Service forecast for Cambria County, including the city of Johnstown. This afternoon, mostly cloudy. Near steady temperature in the mid-60s. Southeast winds 10 to 15 miles an hour with gusts up to 25 miles an hour. Tonight, cloudy. A slight chance of rain between 10 p.m. and midnight. A chance of rain between midnight and 4 a.m., then rain likely after 4 a.m. Lows in the mid-50s. Southeast winds 10 to 15 miles an hour. Gusts up to 40 miles an hour, increasing to 50 miles an hour after midnight. Chance of rain 70%. Sunday, rain. Highs around 60. Southeast winds 15 to 20 miles an hour with gusts up to 50 miles an hour. Chance of rain near 100%. Sunday night, mild, cloudy. Rain likely through 10 p.m., then a chance of rain between 10 p.m. and 2 a.m. Patchy fog between midnight and 4 a.m. Lows in the mid-50s. East winds 5 to 10 miles an hour with gusts up to 25 miles an hour, becoming north after midnight. Chance of rain 70%. And now the extended forecast for South Central Pennsylvania. Columbus Day, mostly cloudy with a 20% chance of rain. Highs in the upper 60s. Monday night, partly cloudy. Lows in the mid-50s. Tuesday, mostly sunny. Warm. Highs in the upper 70s. Tuesday night, partly cloudy. Unseasonably mild. Lows in the lower 60s. Wednesday, mostly sunny. Highs in the lower 70s. Wednesday night, partly cloudy. Lows in the lower 50s. Thursday, partly sunny. Highs in the mid-60s. Thursday night, mostly cloudy with a 50% chance of showers. Lows around 50. Friday, mostly cloudy with a 50% chance of showers. Highs in the mid-60s. The 8 to 14 day outlook, from Saturday, October 17th to Friday, October 23rd, calls for near normal temperatures and below normal precipitation. Normal high temperatures across central Pennsylvania during this period range from the mid-50s over the Allegheny Mountains to the low 60s across the lower Susquehanna Valley. Normal lows range from the mid-30s over the Alleghenies to the low 40s across the lower Susquehanna Valley. Here are the 3 p.m. conditions in the Altoona area. In Altoona, it was cloudy. The temperature was 64 degrees, the dew point 45, and the relative humidity 49%. The wind was east at 6 miles an hour. The pressure was 30.37 inches and falling. At State College, it was sunny. The temperature was 66 degrees, the dew point 46, and the relative humidity 48%.
The wind was variable at 6 miles an hour. The pressure was 30.39 inches and falling. Now, a few other local conditions: Johnstown, cloudy 60, Dubois, partly sunny 64, La Trobe, partly sunny 68, Pittsburgh cloudy 68, Bradford partly sunny 65. To the south and east, York, partly sunny 70, Selins Grove partly sunny 69, Harrisburg partly sunny 70, Philadelphia partly sunny 75, Baltimore cloudy 70, Washington DC cloudy 70. Once again, in Altoona it was 64 degrees under cloudy skies. And at State College it was 66 degrees under sunny skies. 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Here's the hazardous weather outlook for the following counties: Bedford, Blair, and Huntingdon. For today and tonight, the probability for widespread hazardous weather is low. And now the extended outlook for the period Sunday through Friday. The probability for widespread hazardous weather is low. Here's the hazardous weather outlook for the following county: Cambria, Pennsylvania. Wind advisory in effect from 8 p.m. this evening to 2 p.m. Sunday. For today and tonight, please listen to NOAA Weather Radio or go to weather.gov/statecollege on the internet for more information about the following hazards. 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And now the extended outlook for the period Sunday through Friday. Please listen to NOAA Weather Radio or go to weather.gov/statecollege on the internet for more information about the following hazards. Wind advisory. Spotters are encouraged to report significant hazardous weather. Here's a special weather statement for the following county: Cambria, Pennsylvania. Wind advisory remains in effect from 8 p.m. this evening to 2 p.m. Sunday. What? Southeast winds 15 to 25 miles per hour with maximum gusts between 45 and 50 miles per hour expected. Where? Cambria and Somerset counties. When? From 8 p.m. this evening to 2 p.m. Sunday. Impacts: gusty winds will blow around unsecured objects. Tree limbs could be blown down and a few power outages may result. Use extra caution when driving, especially if operating a high-profile vehicle. Secure outdoor objects. A nice fall day in store for the Keystone State, before a wet day on Sunday. High temperatures this afternoon will range from the mid-60s to lower 70s. Bands of high clouds will be over the region, but a good amount of sunshine will be in store for the area. Winds will begin to increase in the late afternoon, as high pressure moves off the east coast. A wind advisory in effect for the Laurel Highlands from 8 p.m. tonight to 2 p.m. Sunday. Gusts of up to 45 miles per hour will be possible in the Laurel Highlands and 20 to 30 miles per hour gusts elsewhere. Rain begins overspreading the region southwest to northeast tonight as moisture from Isaias approaches the region. Rainfall will likely continue throughout much of the day on Sunday before tapering off Monday morning. Monday will start a warming trend for the week with high temperatures in the upper 60s for higher elevations and the mid-70s in the Susquehanna Valley. Tuesday will begin a period of unsettled weather as a cold front moves down from Canada, bringing a chance for showers and an isolated thunderstorm or two. Here is the latest National Weather Service forecast for Blair and Bedford counties, including the city of Altoona. This afternoon, mostly cloudy. Near steady temperature in the mid-60s. Southeast winds 5 to 10 miles an hour with gusts up to 20 miles an hour. Tonight, cloudy. A slight chance of rain through midnight, then rain after midnight. Lows in the mid-50s. Southeast winds 10 to 15 miles an hour with gusts up to 45 miles an hour. Chance of rain 90%. Sunday, rain. Highs in the lower 60s. East winds 10 to 15 miles an hour with gusts up to 45 miles an hour. Chance of rain near 100%. Sunday night, mild, cloudy. Rain before 8 p.m., then rain likely between 8 p.m. and 10 p.m. A chance of rain between 10 p.m. and 4 a.m. Patchy fog between 10 p.m. and 4 a.m. Lows in the upper 50s. Northeast winds around 5 miles an hour, becoming northwest after midnight. Gusts up to 25 miles an hour. Chance of rain 80%.
Here is the latest National Weather Service forecast for Cambria County, including the city of Johnstown. This afternoon, mostly cloudy. Near steady temperature in the mid-60s. Southeast winds 10 to 15 miles an hour with gusts up to 25 miles an hour. Tonight, cloudy. A slight chance of rain between 10 p.m. and midnight. A chance of rain between midnight and 4 a.m., then rain likely after 4 a.m. Lows in the mid-50s. Southeast winds 10 to 15 miles an hour. Gusts up to 40 miles an hour, increasing to 50 miles an hour after midnight. Chance of rain 70%. Sunday, rain. Highs around 60. Southeast winds 15 to 20 miles an hour with gusts up to 50 miles an hour. Chance of rain near 100%. Sunday night, mild, cloudy. Rain likely through 10 p.m., then a chance of rain between 10 p.m. and 2 a.m. Patchy fog between midnight and 4 a.m. Lows in the mid-50s. East winds 5 to 10 miles an hour with gusts up to 25 miles an hour, becoming north after midnight. Chance of rain 70%. And now the extended forecast for South Central Pennsylvania. Columbus Day, mostly cloudy with a 20% chance of rain. Highs in the upper 60s. Monday night, partly cloudy. Lows in the mid-50s. Tuesday, mostly sunny. Warm. Highs in the upper 70s. Tuesday night, partly cloudy. Unseasonably mild. Lows in the lower 60s. Wednesday, mostly sunny. Highs in the lower 70s. Wednesday night, partly cloudy. Lows in the lower 50s. Thursday, partly sunny. Highs in the mid-60s. Thursday night, mostly cloudy with a 50% chance of showers. Lows around 50. Friday, mostly cloudy with a 50% chance of showers. Highs in the mid-60s. The 8 to 14 day outlook, from Saturday, October 17th to Friday, October 23rd, calls for near normal temperatures and below normal precipitation. Normal high temperatures across central Pennsylvania during this period range from the mid-50s over the Allegheny Mountains to the low 60s across the lower Susquehanna Valley. Normal lows range from the mid-30s over the Alleghenies to the low 40s across the lower Susquehanna Valley. 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Broadcasts originate from the National Weather Service in State College and are transmitted from the tower facilities provided by the Blair County Emergency Management Agency in Frankstown on a frequency of 162.425 MHz. We are located at Innovation Park in State College. 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Properly set weather radios with the alarm device will alert you when severe weather warnings or watches are issued. Programming on this station will be temporarily changed during severe weather to bring you the latest information. Warnings and safety information from the National Weather Service may someday save your life or protect your property. Here are the 3 p.m. conditions in the Altoona area. In Altoona, it was cloudy. The temperature was 64 degrees, the dew point 45, and the relative humidity 49%. The wind was east at 6 miles an hour. The pressure was 30.37 inches and falling. At State College, it was sunny. The temperature was 66 degrees, the dew point 46, and the relative humidity 48%. The wind was variable at 6 miles an hour. The pressure was 30.39 inches and falling. Now, a few other local conditions: Johnstown, cloudy 60, Dubois, partly sunny 64, La Trobe, partly sunny 68, Pittsburgh cloudy 68, Bradford partly sunny 65. To the south and east, York, partly sunny 70, Selins Grove partly sunny 69, Harrisburg partly sunny 70, Philadelphia partly sunny 75, Baltimore cloudy 70, Washington DC cloudy 70. Once again, in Altoona it was 64 degrees under cloudy skies. And at State College it was 66 degrees under sunny skies. This is NOAA Weather Radio, All Hazards Station WNG 589. 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Here's the hazardous weather outlook for the following counties: Bedford, Blair, and Huntingdon. For today and tonight.
the probability for widespread hazardous weather is low. And now the extended outlook for the period Sunday through Friday. The probability for widespread hazardous weather is low. Here's the hazardous weather outlook for the following county, Cambria, Pennsylvania. Wind advisory in effect from 8 p.m. this evening to 2 p.m. Sunday. For today and tonight. Please listen to NOAA Weather Radio or go to weather.gov/statecollege on the internet for more information about the following hazards. Wind advisory. And now the extended outlook for the period Sunday through Friday. 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Wind advisory. Spotters are encouraged to report significant hazardous weather. Here's a special weather statement for the following county, Cambria, Pennsylvania. Wind advisory remains in effect from 8 p.m. this evening to 2 p.m. Sunday. What? Southeast winds 15 to 25 miles per hour with maximum gusts between 45 and 50 miles per hour expected. Where? Cambria and Somerset counties. When? From 8 p.m. this evening to 2 p.m. Sunday. Impacts, gusty winds will blow around unsecured objects. Tree limbs could be blown down and a few power outages may result. Use extra caution when driving, especially if operating a high-profile vehicle. Secure outdoor objects. A nice fall day in store for the Keystone State, before a wet day on Sunday. High temperatures this afternoon will range from the mid-60s to lower 70s. Bands of high clouds will be over the region, but a good amount of sunshine will be in store for the area. Winds will begin to increase in the late afternoon, as high pressure moves off the east coast. A wind advisory in effect for the Laurel Highlands from 8 p.m. tonight to 2 p.m. Sunday. Gusts of up to 45 miles per hour will be possible in the Laurel Highlands and 20 to 30 miles per hour gusts elsewhere. Rain begins overspreading the region southwest to northeast tonight as moisture from Isaias approaches the region. Rainfall will likely continue throughout much of the day on Sunday before tapering off Monday morning. Monday will start a warming trend for the week with high temperatures in the upper 60s for higher elevations and the mid-70s in the Susquehanna Valley. Tuesday will begin a period of unsettled weather as a cold front moves down from Canada, bringing a chance for showers and an isolated thunderstorm or two. Here is the latest National Weather Service forecast for Blair and Bedford counties, including the city of Altoona. This afternoon, mostly cloudy. Near steady temperature in the mid-60s. Southeast winds 5 to 10 miles an hour with gusts up to 20 miles an hour. Tonight, cloudy. A slight chance of rain through midnight, then rain after midnight. Lows in the mid-50s. Southeast winds 10 to 15 miles an hour with gusts up to 45 miles an hour. Chance of rain 90%. Sunday, rain. Highs in the lower 60s. East winds 10 to 15 miles an hour with gusts up to 45 miles an hour. Chance of rain near 100%. Sunday night, mild, cloudy. Rain before 8 p.m., then rain likely between 8 p.m. and 10 p.m. A chance of rain between 10 p.m. and 4 a.m. Patchy fog between 10 p.m. and 4 a.m. Lows in the upper 50s. Northeast winds around 5 miles an hour, becoming northwest after midnight. Gusts up to 25 miles an hour. Chance of rain 80%. Here is the latest National Weather Service forecast for Cambria County, including the city of Johnstown. This afternoon, mostly cloudy. Near steady temperature in the mid-60s. Southeast winds 10 to 15 miles an hour with gusts up to 25 miles an hour. Tonight, cloudy. A slight chance of rain between 10 p.m. and midnight. A chance of rain between midnight and 4 a.m., then rain likely after 4 a.m. Lows in the mid-50s. Southeast winds 10 to 15 miles an hour. Gusts up to 40 miles an hour, increasing to 50 miles an hour after midnight. Chance of rain 70%. Sunday, rain. Highs around 60. Southeast winds 15 to 20 miles an hour with gusts up to 50 miles an hour. Chance of rain near 100%. Sunday night, mild, cloudy. Rain likely through 10 p.m., then a chance of rain between 10 p.m. and 2 a.m. Patchy fog between midnight and 4 a.m.
lows in the mid-50s. East winds 5 to 10 miles an hour with gusts up to 25 miles an hour, becoming north after midnight. Chance of rain 70%. And now the extended forecast for South Central Pennsylvania. Columbus Day, mostly cloudy with a 20% chance of rain. Highs in the upper 60s. Monday night, partly cloudy. Lows in the mid-50s. Tuesday, mostly sunny. Warm. Highs in the upper 70s. Tuesday night, partly cloudy. Unseasonably mild. Lows in the lower 60s. Wednesday, mostly sunny. Highs in the lower 70s. Wednesday night, partly cloudy. Lows in the lower 50s. Thursday, partly sunny. Highs in the mid-60s. Thursday night, mostly cloudy with a 50% chance of showers. Lows around 50. Friday, mostly cloudy with a 50% chance of showers. Highs in the mid-60s. The 8 to 14 day outlook, from Saturday, October 17th to Friday, October 23rd, calls for near normal temperatures and below normal precipitation. Normal high temperatures across central Pennsylvania during this period range from the mid-50s over the Allegheny Mountains to the low 60s across the lower Susquehanna Valley. Normal lows range from the mid-30s over the Alleghenies to the low 40s across the lower Susquehanna Valley. Here are the 3 p.m. conditions in the Altoona area. In Altoona, it was cloudy. The temperature was 64 degrees, the dew point 45, and the relative humidity 49%. The wind was east at 6 miles an hour. The pressure was 30.37 inches and falling. At State College, it was sunny. The temperature was 66 degrees, the dew point 46, and the relative humidity 48%. The wind was variable at 6 miles an hour. The pressure was 30.39 inches and falling. Now, a few other local conditions: Johnstown, cloudy 60, Dubois, partly sunny 64, La Trobe, partly sunny 68, Pittsburgh cloudy 68, Bradford partly sunny 65. To the south and east, York, partly sunny 70, Selins Grove partly sunny 69, Harrisburg partly sunny 70, Philadelphia partly sunny 75, Baltimore cloudy 70, Washington DC cloudy 70. Once again, in Altoona it was 64 degrees under cloudy skies. And at State College it was 66 degrees under sunny skies. This is NOAA Weather Radio, All Hazards Station WNG 589. 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Here's the hazardous weather outlook for the following counties: Bedford, Blair, and Huntingdon. For today and tonight, the probability for widespread hazardous weather is low. And now the extended outlook for the period Sunday through Friday. The probability for widespread hazardous weather is low. Here's the hazardous weather outlook for the following county: Cambria, Pennsylvania. Wind advisory in effect from 8 p.m. this evening to 2 p.m. Sunday. For today and tonight, please listen to NOAA Weather Radio or go to weather.gov/statecollege on the internet for more information about the following hazards. 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And now the extended outlook for the period Sunday through Friday. 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Wind advisory. Spotters are encouraged to report significant hazardous weather. Here's a special weather statement for the following county: Cambria, Pennsylvania. Wind advisory remains in effect from 8 p.m. this evening to 2 p.m. Sunday. What? Southeast winds 15 to 25 miles per hour with maximum gusts between 45 and 50 miles per hour expected. Where? Cambria and Somerset counties. When? From 8 p.m. this evening to 2 p.m. Sunday. Impacts: gusty winds will blow around unsecured objects. Tree limbs could be blown down and a few power outages may result. Use extra caution when driving, especially if operating a high-profile vehicle. Secure outdoor objects. A nice fall day in store for the Keystone State before a wet day on Sunday. High temperatures this afternoon will range from the mid-60s to lower 70s. Bands of high clouds will be over the region, but a good amount of sunshine will be in store for the area. Winds
storms will begin to increase in the late afternoon, as high pressure moves off the east coast. A wind advisory in effect for the Laurel Highlands from 8 p.m. tonight to 2 p.m. Sunday. Gusts of up to 45 miles per hour will be possible in the Laurel Highlands and 20 to 30 miles per hour gusts elsewhere. Rain begins overspreading the region southwest to northeast tonight as moisture from Isaias approaches the region. Rainfall will likely continue throughout much of the day on Sunday before tapering off Monday morning. Monday will start a warming trend for the week with high temperatures in the upper 60s for higher elevations and the mid-70s in the Susquehanna Valley. Tuesday will begin a period of unsettled weather as a cold front moves down from Canada, bringing a chance for showers and an isolated thunderstorm or two. Here is the latest National Weather Service forecast for Blair and Bedford counties, including the city of Altoona. This afternoon, mostly cloudy. Near steady temperature in the mid-60s. Southeast winds 5 to 10 miles an hour with gusts up to 20 miles an hour. Tonight, cloudy. A slight chance of rain through midnight, then rain after midnight. Lows in the mid-50s. Southeast winds 10 to 15 miles an hour with gusts up to 45 miles an hour. Chance of rain 90%. Sunday, rain. Highs in the lower 60s. East winds 10 to 15 miles an hour with gusts up to 45 miles an hour. Chance of rain near 100%. Sunday night, mild, cloudy. Rain before 8 p.m., then rain likely between 8 p.m. and 10 p.m. A chance of rain between 10 p.m. and 4 a.m. Patchy fog between 10 p.m. and 4 a.m. Lows in the upper 50s. Northeast winds around 5 miles an hour, becoming northwest after midnight. Gusts up to 25 miles an hour. Chance of rain 80%. Here is the latest National Weather Service forecast for Cambria County, including the city of Johnstown. This afternoon, mostly cloudy. Near steady temperature in the mid-60s. Southeast winds 10 to 15 miles an hour with gusts up to 25 miles an hour. Tonight, cloudy. A slight chance of rain between 10 p.m. and midnight. A chance of rain between midnight and 4 a.m., then rain likely after 4 a.m. Lows in the mid-50s. Southeast winds 10 to 15 miles an hour. Gusts up to 40 miles an hour, increasing to 50 miles an hour after midnight. Chance of rain 70%. Sunday, rain. Highs around 60. Southeast winds 15 to 20 miles an hour with gusts up to 50 miles an hour. Chance of rain near 100%. Sunday night, mild, cloudy. Rain likely through 10 p.m., then a chance of rain between 10 p.m. and 2 a.m. Patchy fog between midnight and 4 a.m. Lows in the mid-50s. East winds 5 to 10 miles an hour with gusts up to 25 miles an hour, becoming north after midnight. Chance of rain 70%. And now the extended forecast for South Central Pennsylvania. Columbus Day, mostly cloudy with a 20% chance of rain. Highs in the upper 60s. Monday night, partly cloudy. Lows in the mid-50s. Tuesday, mostly sunny. Warm. Highs in the upper 70s. Tuesday night, partly cloudy. Unseasonably mild. Lows in the lower 60s. Wednesday, mostly sunny. Highs in the lower 70s. Wednesday night, partly cloudy. Lows in the lower 50s. Thursday, partly sunny. Highs in the mid-60s. Thursday night, mostly cloudy with a 50% chance of showers. Lows around 50. Friday, mostly cloudy with a 50% chance of showers. Highs in the mid-60s. The 8 to 14 day outlook, from Saturday, October 17th to Friday, October 23rd, calls for near normal temperatures and below normal precipitation. Normal high temperatures across central Pennsylvania during this period range from the mid-50s over the Allegheny Mountains to the low 60s across the lower Susquehanna Valley. Normal lows range from the mid-30s over the Alleghenies to the low 40s across the lower Susquehanna Valley. Here are the 3 p.m. conditions in the Altoona area. In Altoona, it was cloudy. The temperature was 64 degrees, the dew point 45, and the relative humidity 49%. The wind was east at 6 miles an hour.
the pressure was 30.37 inches and falling. At State College, it was sunny. The temperature was 66 degrees, the dew point 46, and the relative humidity 48%. The wind was variable at 6 miles an hour. The pressure was 30.39 inches and falling. Now, a few other local conditions: Johnstown, cloudy 60, Dubois, partly sunny 64, La Trobe, partly sunny 68, Pittsburgh cloudy 68, Bradford partly sunny 65. To the south and east, York, partly sunny 70, Selins Grove partly sunny 69, Harrisburg partly sunny 70, Philadelphia partly sunny 75, Baltimore cloudy 70, Washington DC cloudy 70. Once again, in Altoona it was 64 degrees under cloudy skies. And at State College it was 66 degrees under sunny skies. 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Here's the hazardous weather outlook for the following counties: Bedford, Blair, and Huntingdon. For today and tonight, the probability for widespread hazardous weather is low. And now the extended outlook for the period Sunday through Friday. The probability for widespread hazardous weather is low. Here's the hazardous weather outlook for the following county: Cambria, Pennsylvania. Wind advisory in effect from 8 p.m. this evening to 2 p.m. Sunday. 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Wind advisory. 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Wind advisory. Spotters are encouraged to report significant hazardous weather. Here's a special weather statement for the following county: Cambria, Pennsylvania. Wind advisory remains in effect from 8 p.m. this evening to 2 p.m. Sunday. What? Southeast winds 15 to 25 miles per hour with maximum gusts between 45 and 50 miles per hour expected. Where? Cambria and Somerset counties. When? From 8 p.m. this evening to 2 p.m. Sunday. Impacts: gusty winds will blow around unsecured objects. Tree limbs could be blown down and a few power outages may result. Use extra caution when driving, especially if operating a high-profile vehicle. Secure outdoor objects. A nice fall day in store for the Keystone State, before a wet day on Sunday. High temperatures this afternoon will range from the mid-60s to lower 70s. Bands of high clouds will be over the region, but a good amount of sunshine will be in store for the area. Winds will begin to increase in the late afternoon, as high pressure moves off the east coast. A wind advisory in effect for the Laurel Highlands from 8 p.m. tonight to 2 p.m. Sunday. Gusts of up to 45 miles per hour will be possible in the Laurel Highlands and 20 to 30 miles per hour gusts elsewhere. Rain begins overspreading the region southwest to northeast tonight as moisture from Isaias approaches the region. Rainfall will likely continue throughout much of the day on Sunday before tapering off Monday morning. Monday will start a warming trend for the week with high temperatures in the upper 60s for higher elevations and the mid-70s in the Susquehanna Valley. Tuesday will begin the period of unsettled weather as a cold front moves down from Canada, bringing a chance for showers and an isolated thunderstorm or two. Here is the latest National Weather Service forecast for Blair and Bedford counties, including the city of Altoona. This afternoon, mostly cloudy. Near steady temperature in the mid-60s. Southeast winds 5 to 10 miles an hour with gusts up to 20 miles an hour. Tonight, cloudy. A slight chance of rain through midnight, then rain after midnight. Lows in the mid-50s. Southeast winds 10 to 15 miles an hour with gusts up to 45 miles an hour. Chance of rain 90%. Sunday, rain. Highs in the lower 60s. East winds 10 to 15 miles an hour with gusts up to 45 miles an hour. Chance of rain near 100%. Sunday night, mild, cloudy. Rain before 8 p.m., then rain likely between 8 p.m. and 10 p.m. A chance of rain between 10 p.m. and 4 a.m. Patchy fog between 10 p.m. and 4 a.m. Lows in the upper 50s.
Northeast winds around 5 miles an hour, becoming northwest after midnight. Gusts up to 25 miles an hour. Chance of rain 80%. Here is the latest National Weather Service forecast for Cambria County, including the city of Johnstown. This afternoon, mostly cloudy. Near steady temperature in the mid-60s. Southeast winds 10 to 15 miles an hour with gusts up to 25 miles an hour. Tonight, cloudy. A slight chance of rain between 10 p.m. and midnight. A chance of rain between midnight and 4 a.m., then rain likely after 4 a.m. Lows in the mid-50s. Southeast winds 10 to 15 miles an hour. Gusts up to 40 miles an hour, increasing to 50 miles an hour after midnight. Chance of rain 70%. Sunday, rain. Highs around 60. Southeast winds 15 to 20 miles an hour with gusts up to 50 miles an hour. Chance of rain near 100%. Sunday night, mild, cloudy. Rain likely through 10 p.m., then a chance of rain between 10 p.m. and 2 a.m. Patchy fog between midnight and 4 a.m. Lows in the mid-50s. East winds 5 to 10 miles an hour with gusts up to 25 miles an hour, becoming north after midnight. Chance of rain 70%. And now the extended forecast for South Central Pennsylvania. Columbus Day, mostly cloudy with a 20% chance of rain. Highs in the upper 60s. Monday night, partly cloudy. Lows in the mid-50s. Tuesday, mostly sunny. Warm. Highs in the upper 70s. Tuesday night, partly cloudy. Unseasonably mild. Lows in the lower 60s. Wednesday, mostly sunny. Highs in the lower 70s. Wednesday night, partly cloudy. Lows in the lower 50s. Thursday, partly sunny. Highs in the mid-60s. Thursday night, mostly cloudy with a 50% chance of showers. Lows around 50. Friday, mostly cloudy with a 50% chance of showers. Highs in the mid-60s. The 8 to 14 day outlook, from Saturday, October 17th to Friday, October 23rd, calls for near normal temperatures and below normal precipitation. Normal high temperatures across central Pennsylvania during this period range from the mid-50s over the Allegheny Mountains to the low 60s across the lower Susquehanna Valley. Normal lows range from the mid-30s over the Alleghenies to the low 40s across the lower Susquehanna Valley. Here are the 3 p.m. conditions in the Altoona area. In Altoona, it was cloudy. The temperature was 64 degrees, the dew point 45, and the relative humidity 49%. The wind was east at 6 miles an hour. The pressure was 30.37 inches and falling. At State College, it was sunny. The temperature was 66 degrees, the dew point 46, and the relative humidity 48%. The wind was variable at 6 miles an hour. The pressure was 30.39 inches and falling. Now, a few other local conditions: Johnstown, cloudy 60, Dubois, partly sunny 64, La Trobe, partly sunny 68, Pittsburgh cloudy 68, Bradford partly sunny 65. To the south and east, York, partly sunny 70, Selins Grove partly sunny 69, Harrisburg partly sunny 70, Philadelphia partly sunny 75, Baltimore cloudy 70, Washington D.C. cloudy 70. Once again, in Altoona it was 64 degrees under cloudy skies. And at State College it was 66 degrees under sunny skies. 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Here's the hazardous weather outlook for the following counties: Bedford, Blair, and Huntingdon. For today and tonight, the probability for widespread hazardous weather is low. And now the extended outlook for the period Sunday through Friday. The probability for widespread hazardous weather is low. Here's the hazardous weather outlook for the following county: Cambria, Pennsylvania. Wind advisory in effect from 8 p.m. this evening to 2 p.m. Sunday. 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And now the extended outlook for the period Sunday through Friday.
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Wind advisory. Spotters are encouraged to report significant hazardous weather. Here's a special weather statement for the following county, Cambria, Pennsylvania. Wind advisory remains in effect from 8 p.m. this evening to 2 p.m. Sunday. What? Southeast winds 15 to 25 miles per hour with maximum gusts between 45 and 50 miles per hour expected. Where? Cambria and Somerset counties. When? From 8 p.m. this evening to 2 p.m. Sunday. Impacts, gusty winds will blow around unsecured objects. Tree limbs could be blown down and a few power outages may result. Use extra caution when driving, especially if operating a high-profile vehicle. Secure outdoor objects. A nice fall day in store for the Keystone State, before a wet day on Sunday. High temperatures this afternoon will range from the mid-60s to lower 70s. Bands of high clouds will be over the region, but a good amount of sunshine will be in store for the area. Winds will begin to increase in the late afternoon, as high pressure moves off the east coast. A wind advisory in effect for the Laurel Highlands from 8 p.m. tonight to 2 p.m. Sunday. Gusts of up to 45 miles per hour will be possible in the Laurel Highlands and 20 to 30 miles per hour gusts elsewhere. Rain begins overspreading the region southwest to northeast tonight as moisture from Isaias approaches the region. Rainfall will likely continue throughout much of the day on Sunday before tapering off Monday morning. Monday will start a warming trend for the week with high temperatures in the upper 60s for higher elevations and the mid-70s in the Susquehanna Valley. Tuesday will begin a period of unsettled weather as a cold front moves down from Canada, bringing a chance for showers and an isolated thunderstorm or two. Here is the latest National Weather Service forecast for Blair and Bedford counties, including the city of Altoona. This afternoon, mostly cloudy. Near steady temperature in the mid-60s. Southeast winds 5 to 10 miles an hour with gusts up to 20 miles an hour. Tonight, cloudy. A slight chance of rain through midnight, then rain after midnight. Lows in the mid-50s. Southeast winds 10 to 15 miles an hour with gusts up to 45 miles an hour. Chance of rain 90%. Sunday, rain. Highs in the lower 60s. East winds 10 to 15 miles an hour with gusts up to 45 miles an hour. Chance of rain near 100%. Sunday night, mild, cloudy. Rain before 8 p.m., then rain likely between 8 p.m. and 10 p.m. A chance of rain between 10 p.m. and 4 a.m. Patchy fog between 10 p.m. and 4 a.m. Lows in the upper 50s. Northeast winds around 5 miles an hour, becoming northwest after midnight. Gusts up to 25 miles an hour. Chance of rain 80%. Here is the latest National Weather Service forecast for Cambria County, including the city of Johnstown. This afternoon, mostly cloudy. Near steady temperature in the mid-60s. Southeast winds 10 to 15 miles an hour with gusts up to 25 miles an hour. Tonight, cloudy. A slight chance of rain between 10 p.m. and midnight. A chance of rain between midnight and 4 a.m., then rain likely after 4 a.m. Lows in the mid-50s. Southeast winds 10 to 15 miles an hour. Gusts up to 40 miles an hour, increasing to 50 miles an hour after midnight. Chance of rain 70%. Sunday, rain. Highs around 60. Southeast winds 15 to 20 miles an hour with gusts up to 50 miles an hour. Chance of rain near 100%. Sunday night, mild, cloudy. Rain likely through 10 p.m., then a chance of rain between 10 p.m. and 2 a.m. Patchy fog between midnight and 4 a.m. Lows in the mid-50s. East winds 5 to 10 miles an hour with gusts up to 25 miles an hour, becoming north after midnight. Chance of rain 70%. And now the extended forecast for South Central Pennsylvania. Columbus Day, mostly cloudy with a 20% chance of rain. Highs in the upper 60s. Monday night, partly cloudy. Lows in the mid-50s. Tuesday, mostly sunny. Warm. Highs in the upper 70s. Tuesday night, partly cloudy. Unseasonably mild.
lows in the lower 60s. Wednesday, mostly sunny. Highs in the lower 70s. Wednesday night, partly cloudy. Lows in lower 50s. Thursday, partly sunny. Highs in the mid 60s. Thursday night, mostly cloudy with a 50% chance of showers. Lows around 50. Friday, mostly cloudy with a 50% chance of showers. Highs in the mid 60s. The 8 to 14 day outlook, from Saturday, October 17th to Friday, October 23rd, calls for near normal temperatures and below normal precipitation. Normal high temperatures across central Pennsylvania during this period range from the mid-50s over the Allegheny Mountains to the low 60s across the lower Susquehanna Valley. Normal lows range from the mid-30s over the Alleghenies to the low 40s across the lower Susquehanna Valley. Here are the 3 p.m. conditions in the Altoona area. In Altoona, it was cloudy. The temperature was 64 degrees, the dew point 45, and the relative humidity 49%. The wind was east at 6 miles an hour. The pressure was 30.37 inches and falling. At State College, it was sunny. The temperature was 66 degrees, the dew point 46, and the relative humidity 48%. The wind was variable at 6 miles an hour. The pressure was 30.39 inches and falling. Now, a few other local conditions: Johnstown, cloudy 60, Dubois, partly sunny 64, La Trobe, partly sunny 68, Pittsburgh cloudy 68, Bradford partly sunny 65. To the south and east, York, partly sunny 70, Selins Grove partly sunny 69, Harrisburg partly sunny 70, Philadelphia partly sunny 75, Baltimore cloudy 70, Washington DC cloudy 70. Once again, in Altoona it was 64 degrees under cloudy skies. And at State College it was 66 degrees under sunny skies. 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Here's the hazardous weather outlook for the following counties: Bedford, Blair, and Huntingdon. For today and tonight, the probability for widespread hazardous weather is low. And now the extended outlook for the period Sunday through Friday. The probability for widespread hazardous weather is low. Here's the hazardous weather outlook for the following county: Cambria, Pennsylvania. Wind advisory in effect from 8 p.m. this evening to 2 p.m. Sunday. For today and tonight, please listen to NOAA Weather Radio or go to weather.gov/statecollege on the internet for more information about the following hazards. 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And now the extended outlook for the period Sunday through Friday. 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Wind advisory. Spotters are encouraged to report significant hazardous weather. Here's a special weather statement for the following county: Cambria, Pennsylvania. Wind advisory remains in effect from 8 p.m. this evening to 2 p.m. Sunday. What? Southeast winds 15 to 25 miles per hour with maximum gusts between 45 and 50 miles per hour expected. Where? Cambria and Somerset counties. When? From 8 p.m. this evening to 2 p.m. Sunday. Impacts: gusty winds will blow around unsecured objects. Tree limbs could be blown down and a few power outages may result. Use extra caution when driving, especially if operating a high-profile vehicle. Secure outdoor objects. A nice fall day in store for the Keystone State before a wet day on Sunday. High temperatures this afternoon will range from the mid-60s to lower 70s. Bands of high clouds will be over the region, but a good amount of sunshine will be in store for the area. Winds will begin to increase in the late afternoon, as high pressure moves off the east coast. A wind advisory in effect for the Laurel Highlands from 8 p.m. tonight to 2 p.m. Sunday. Gusts of up to 45 miles per hour will be possible in the Laurel Highlands and 20 to 30 miles per hour gusts elsewhere. Rain begins overspreading the region southwest to northeast tonight as moisture from Isaias approaches the region. Rainfall will likely continue throughout much of the day on Sunday before tapering off Monday morning. Monday will start a warming trend for the week with high temperatures in the upper 60s for higher elevations and the mid-70s in the Susquehanna Valley.
Tuesday will begin the period of unsettled weather as a cold front moves down from Canada, bringing a chance for showers and an isolated thunderstorm or two. Here is the latest National Weather Service forecast for Blair and Bedford counties, including the city of Altoona. This afternoon, mostly cloudy. Near steady temperature in the mid-60s. Southeast winds 5 to 10 miles an hour with gusts up to 20 miles an hour. Tonight, cloudy. A slight chance of rain through midnight, then rain after midnight. Lows in the mid-50s. Southeast winds 10 to 15 miles an hour with gusts up to 45 miles an hour. Chance of rain 90%. Sunday, rain. Highs in the lower 60s. East winds 10 to 15 miles an hour with gusts up to 45 miles an hour. Chance of rain near 100%. Sunday night, mild, cloudy. Rain before 8 p.m., then rain likely between 8 p.m. and 10 p.m. A chance of rain between 10 p.m. and 4 a.m. Patchy fog between 10 p.m. and 4 a.m. Lows in the upper 50s. Northeast winds around 5 miles an hour, becoming northwest after midnight. Gusts up to 25 miles an hour. Chance of rain 80%. Here is the latest National Weather Service forecast for Cambria County, including the city of Johnstown. This afternoon, mostly cloudy. Near steady temperature in the mid-60s. Southeast winds 10 to 15 miles an hour with gusts up to 25 miles an hour. Tonight, cloudy. A slight chance of rain between 10 p.m. and midnight. A chance of rain between midnight and 4 a.m., then rain likely after 4 a.m. Lows in the mid-50s. Southeast winds 10 to 15 miles an hour. Gusts up to 40 miles an hour, increasing to 50 miles an hour after midnight. Chance of rain 70%. Sunday, rain. Highs around 60. Southeast winds 15 to 20 miles an hour with gusts up to 50 miles an hour. Chance of rain near 100%. Sunday night, mild, cloudy. Rain likely through 10 p.m., then a chance of rain between 10 p.m. and 2 a.m. Patchy fog between midnight and 4 a.m. Lows in the mid-50s. East winds 5 to 10 miles an hour with gusts up to 25 miles an hour, becoming north after midnight. Chance of rain 70%. And now the extended forecast for South Central Pennsylvania. Columbus Day, mostly cloudy with a 20% chance of rain. Highs in the upper 60s. Monday night, partly cloudy. Lows in the mid-50s. Tuesday, mostly sunny. Warm. Highs in the upper 70s. Tuesday night, partly cloudy. Unseasonably mild. Lows in the lower 60s. Wednesday, mostly sunny. Highs in the lower 70s. Wednesday night, partly cloudy. Lows in the lower 50s. Thursday, partly sunny. Highs in the mid-60s. Thursday night, mostly cloudy with a 50% chance of showers. Lows around 50. Friday, mostly cloudy with a 50% chance of showers. Highs in the mid-60s. The 8 to 14 day outlook, from Saturday, October 17th to Friday, October 23rd, calls for near normal temperatures and below normal precipitation. Normal high temperatures across central Pennsylvania during this period range from the mid-50s over the Allegheny Mountains to the low 60s across the lower Susquehanna Valley. Normal lows range from the mid-30s over the Alleghenies to the low 40s across the lower Susquehanna Valley. Here are the 4 p.m. conditions in the Altoona area. In Altoona, it was partly sunny. The temperature was 64 degrees, the dew point 45, and the relative humidity 49%. The wind was southeast at 6 miles an hour. The pressure was 30.36 inches and falling. At State College, it was sunny. The temperature was 66 degrees, the dew point 46, and the relative humidity 48%. The wind was southeast at 5 miles an hour. The pressure was 30.38 inches and falling. Now, a few other local conditions: Johnstown, partly sunny 60, Du Bois, partly sunny 64, La Trobe, cloudy 66, Pittsburgh, cloudy 67, Bradford, partly sunny 64. To the south and east,
York, partly sunny 69, Selams Grove partly sunny 68, Harrisburg cloudy 69, Philadelphia partly sunny 74, Baltimore partly sunny 71, Washington DC partly sunny 69. Once again, in Altoona it was 64 degrees.

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Wind advisory. And now the extended outlook for the period Sunday through Friday. 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Wind advisory. Spotters are encouraged to report significant hazardous weather. Here's a special weather statement for the following county, Cambria, Pennsylvania. Wind advisory remains in effect from 8 p.m. this evening to 2 p.m. Sunday. What? Southeast winds 15 to 25 miles per hour with maximum gusts between 45 and 50 miles per hour expected. Where? Cambria and Somerset counties. When? From 8 p.m. this evening to 2 p.m. Sunday. Impacts, gusty winds will blow around unsecured objects. Tree limbs could be blown down and a few power outages may result. Use extra caution when driving, especially if operating a high-profile vehicle. Secure outdoor objects. A nice fall day in store for the Keystone State, before a wet day on Sunday. High temperatures this afternoon will range from the mid-60s to lower 70s. Bands of high clouds will be over the region, but a good amount of sunshine will be in store for the area. Winds will begin to increase in the late afternoon, as high pressure moves off the east coast. A wind advisory in effect for the Laurel Highlands from 8 p.m. tonight to 2 p.m. Sunday. Gusts of up to 45 miles per hour will be possible in the Laurel Highlands and 20 to 30 miles per hour gusts elsewhere. Rain begins overspreading the region southwest to northeast tonight as moisture from Isaias approaches the region. Rainfall will likely continue throughout much of the day on Sunday before tapering off Monday morning. Monday will start a warming trend for the week with high temperatures in the upper 60s for higher elevations and the mid-70s in the Susquehanna Valley. Tuesday will begin a period of unsettled weather as a cold front moves down from Canada, bringing a chance for showers and an isolated thunderstorm or two. Here is the latest National Weather Service forecast for Blair and Bedford counties, including the city of Altoona. This afternoon, mostly cloudy. Near steady temperature in the mid-60s. Southeast winds 5 to 10 miles an hour with gusts up to 20 miles an hour. Tonight, cloudy. A slight chance of rain through midnight, then rain after midnight. Lows in the mid-50s. Southeast winds 10 to 15 miles an hour with gusts up to 45 miles an hour. Chance of rain 90%. Sunday, rain. Highs in the lower 60s. East winds 10 to 15 miles an hour with gusts up to 45 miles an hour. Chance of rain near 100%. Sunday night, mild, cloudy. Rain before 8 p.m., then rain likely between 8 p.m. and 10 p.m. A chance of rain between 10 p.m. and 4 a.m. Patchy fog between 10 p.m. and 4 a.m. Lows in the upper 50s. Northeast winds around 5 miles an hour, becoming northwest after midnight. Gusts up to 25 miles an hour. Chance of rain 80%. Here is the latest National Weather Service forecast for Cambria County, including the city of Johnstown. This afternoon, mostly cloudy. Near steady temperature in the mid-60s. Southeast winds 10 to 15 miles an hour with gusts up to 25 miles an hour. Tonight, cloudy. A slight chance of rain between 10 p.m. and midnight. A chance of rain between midnight and 4 a.m., then rain likely after 4 a.m. Lows in the mid-50s. Southeast winds 10 to 15 miles an hour. Gusts up to 40 miles an hour, increasing to 50 miles an hour after midnight. Chance of rain 70%. Sunday, rain. Highs around 60. Southeast winds 15 to 20 miles an hour with gusts up to 50 miles an hour. Chance of rain near 100%. Sunday night, mild, cloudy. Rain likely through 10 p.m., then a chance of rain between 10 p.m. and 2 a.m. Patchy fog between midnight and 4 a.m. Lows in the mid-50s. East winds 5 to 10 miles an hour with gusts up to 25 miles an hour, becoming north after midnight. Chance of rain 70%. And now the extended forecast for South Central Pennsylvania. Columbus Day, mostly cloudy with a 20% chance of rain.

highs in the upper 60s. Monday night, partly cloudy. Lows in the mid-50s. Tuesday, mostly sunny. Warm. Highs in the upper 70s. Tuesday night, partly cloudy. Unseasonably mild. Lows in the lower 60s. Wednesday, mostly sunny. Highs in the lower 70s. Wednesday night, partly cloudy. Lows in the lower 50s. Thursday, partly sunny. Highs in the mid-60s. Thursday night, mostly cloudy with a 50% chance of showers. Lows around 50. Friday, mostly cloudy with a 50% chance of showers. Highs in the mid-60s. The 8 to 14 day outlook, from Saturday, October 17th to Friday, October 23rd, calls for near normal temperatures and below normal precipitation. Normal high temperatures across central Pennsylvania during this period range from the mid-50s over the Allegheny Mountains to the low 60s across the lower Susquehanna Valley. Normal lows range from the mid-30s over the Alleghenies to the low 40s across the lower Susquehanna Valley. Here are the 4 p.m. conditions in the Altoona area. In Altoona, it was partly sunny. The temperature was 64 degrees, the dew point 45, and the relative humidity 49%. The wind was southeast at 6 miles an hour. The pressure was 30.36 inches and falling. At State College, it was sunny. The temperature was 66 degrees, the dew point 46, and the relative humidity 48%. The wind was southeast at 5 miles an hour. The pressure was 30.38 inches and falling. Now, a few other local conditions: Johnstown, partly sunny 60, Dubois, partly sunny 64, Latrobe, cloudy 66, Pittsburgh cloudy 67, Bradford partly sunny 64. To the south and east, York, partly sunny 69, Selins Grove partly sunny 68, Harrisburg cloudy 69, Philadelphia partly sunny 74, Baltimore partly sunny 71, Washington DC partly sunny 69. Once again, in Altoona it was 64 degrees under partly sunny skies. And at State College it was 66 degrees under sunny skies. 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Here's the hazardous weather outlook for the following counties: Bedford, Blair, and Huntingdon. For today and tonight, the probability for widespread hazardous weather is low. And now the extended outlook for the period Sunday through Friday. The probability for widespread hazardous weather is low. Here's the hazardous weather outlook for the following county: Cambria, Pennsylvania. Wind advisory in effect from 8 p.m. this evening to 2 p.m. Sunday. For today and tonight, please listen to NOAA Weather Radio or go to weather.gov/statecollege on the internet for more information about the following hazards. Wind advisory. And now the extended outlook for the period Sunday through Friday. 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Wind advisory. Spotters are encouraged to report significant hazardous weather. Here's a special weather statement for the following county: Cambria, Pennsylvania. Wind advisory remains in effect from 8 p.m. this evening to 2 p.m. Sunday. What? Southeast winds 15 to 25 miles per hour with maximum gusts between 45 and 50 miles per hour expected. Where? Cambria and Somerset counties. When? From 8 p.m. this evening to 2 p.m. Sunday. Impacts: gusty winds will blow around unsecured objects. Tree limbs could be blown down and a few power outages may result. Use extra caution when driving, especially if operating a high-profile vehicle. Secure outdoor objects. A nice fall day in store for the Keystone State, before a wet day on Sunday. High temperatures this afternoon will range from the mid-60s to lower 70s. Bands of high clouds will be over the region, but a good amount of sunshine will be in store for the area. Winds will begin to increase in the late afternoon, as high pressure moves off the east coast. A wind advisory in effect for the Laurel Highlands from 8 p.m. tonight to 2 p.m. Sunday. Gusts of up to 45 miles per hour will be possible in the Laurel Highlands and 20 to 30 miles per hour gusts elsewhere.
Rain begins overspreading the region southwest to northeast tonight as moisture from Isaias approaches the region. Rainfall will likely continue throughout much of the day on Sunday before tapering off Monday morning. Monday will start a warming trend for the week with high temperatures in the upper 60s for higher elevations and the mid-70s in the Susquehanna Valley. Tuesday will begin a period of unsettled weather as a cold front moves down from Canada, bringing a chance for showers and an isolated thunderstorm or two. Here is the latest National Weather Service forecast for Blair and Bedford counties, including the city of Altoona. This afternoon, mostly cloudy. Near steady temperature in the mid-60s. Southeast winds 5 to 10 miles an hour with gusts up to 20 miles an hour. Tonight, cloudy. A slight chance of rain through midnight, then rain after midnight. Lows in the mid-50s. Southeast winds 10 to 15 miles an hour with gusts up to 45 miles an hour. Chance of rain 90%. Sunday, rain. Highs in the lower 60s. East winds 10 to 15 miles an hour with gusts up to 45 miles an hour. Chance of rain near 100%. Sunday night, mild, cloudy. Rain before 8 p.m., then rain likely between 8 p.m. and 10 p.m. A chance of rain between 10 p.m. and 4 a.m. Patchy fog between 10 p.m. and 4 a.m. Lows in the upper 50s. Northeast winds around 5 miles an hour, becoming northwest after midnight. Gusts up to 25 miles an hour. Chance of rain 80%. Here is the latest National Weather Service forecast for Cambria County, including the city of Johnstown. This afternoon, mostly cloudy. Near steady temperature in the mid-60s. Southeast winds 10 to 15 miles an hour with gusts up to 25 miles an hour. Tonight, cloudy. A slight chance of rain between 10 p.m. and midnight. A chance of rain between midnight and 4 a.m., then rain likely after 4 a.m. Lows in the mid-50s. Southeast winds 10 to 15 miles an hour. Gusts up to 40 miles an hour, increasing to 50 miles an hour after midnight. Chance of rain 70%. Sunday, rain. Highs around 60. Southeast winds 15 to 20 miles an hour with gusts up to 50 miles an hour. Chance of rain near 100%. Sunday night, mild, cloudy. Rain likely through 10 p.m., then a chance of rain between 10 p.m. and 2 a.m. Patchy fog between midnight and 4 a.m. Lows in the mid-50s. East winds 5 to 10 miles an hour with gusts up to 25 miles an hour, becoming north after midnight. Chance of rain 70%. And now the extended forecast for South Central Pennsylvania. Columbus Day, mostly cloudy with a 20% chance of rain. Highs in the upper 60s. Monday night, partly cloudy. Lows in the mid-50s. Tuesday, mostly sunny. Warm. Highs in the upper 70s. Tuesday night, partly cloudy. Unseasonably mild. Lows in the lower 60s. Wednesday, mostly sunny. Highs in the lower 70s. Wednesday night, partly cloudy. Lows in the lower 50s. Thursday, partly sunny. Highs in the mid-60s. Thursday night, mostly cloudy with a 50% chance of showers. Lows around 50. Friday, mostly cloudy with a 50% chance of showers. Highs in the mid-60s. The 8 to 14 day outlook, from Saturday, October 17th to Friday, October 23rd, calls for near normal temperatures and below normal precipitation. Normal high temperatures across central Pennsylvania during this period range from the mid-50s over the Allegheny Mountains to the low 60s across the lower Susquehanna Valley. Normal lows range from the mid-30s over the Alleghenies to the low 40s across the lower Susquehanna Valley. Here are the 4 p.m. conditions in the Altoona area. In Altoona, it was partly sunny. The temperature was 64 degrees, the dew point 45, and the relative humidity 49%. The wind was southeast at 6 miles an hour. The pressure was 30.36 inches and falling. At State College, it was sunny. The temperature was 66 degrees, the dew point 46, and the relative humidity 48%. The wind was southeast at 5 miles an hour. The pressure was 30.38 inches and falling.
Now, a few other local conditions: Johnstown, partly sunny 60, DuBois, partly sunny 64, Latrobe, cloudy 66, Pittsburgh cloudy 67, Bradford partly sunny 64. To the south and east, York, partly sunny 69, Selins Grove partly sunny 68, Harrisburg cloudy 69, Philadelphia partly sunny 74, Baltimore partly sunny 71, Washington DC partly sunny 69. Once again, in Altoona it was 64 degrees under partly sunny skies. And at State College it was 66 degrees under sunny skies. 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Here's the hazardous weather outlook for the following counties: Bedford, Blair, and Huntingdon. For today and tonight, the probability for widespread hazardous weather is low. And now the extended outlook for the period Sunday through Friday. The probability for widespread hazardous weather is low. Here's the hazardous weather outlook for the following county: Cambria, Pennsylvania. Wind advisory in effect from 8 p.m. this evening to 2 p.m. Sunday. For today and tonight, please listen to NOAA Weather Radio or go to weather.gov/statecollege on the internet for more information about the following hazards. Wind advisory. And now the extended outlook for the period Sunday through Friday. 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Wind advisory. Spotters are encouraged to report significant hazardous weather. Here's a special weather statement for the following county: Cambria, Pennsylvania. Wind advisory remains in effect from 8 p.m. this evening to 2 p.m. Sunday. What? Southeast winds 15 to 25 miles per hour with maximum gusts between 45 and 50 miles per hour expected. Where? Cambria and Somerset counties. When? From 8 p.m. this evening to 2 p.m. Sunday. Impacts: gusty winds will blow around unsecured objects. Tree limbs could be blown down and a few power outages may result. Use extra caution when driving, especially if operating a high-profile vehicle. Secure outdoor objects. 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Broadcasts originate from the National Weather Service in State College and are transmitted from the tower facilities provided by the Blair County Emergency Management Agency in Frankstown on a frequency of 162.425 MHz. We are located at Innovation Park in State College. 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Properly set weather radios with the alarm device will alert you when severe weather warnings or watches are issued. Programming on this station will be temporarily changed during severe weather to bring you the latest information. Warnings and safety information from the National Weather Service may someday save your life or protect your property. A nice fall day in store for the Keystone State before a wet day on Sunday. High temperatures this afternoon will range from the mid-60s to lower 70s. Bands of high clouds will be over the region, but a good amount of sunshine will be in store for the area. Winds will begin to increase in the late afternoon, as high pressure moves off the east coast. A wind advisory in effect for the Laurel Highlands from 8 p.m. tonight to 2 p.m. Sunday. Gusts of up to 45 miles per hour will be possible in the Laurel Highlands and 20 to 30 miles per hour gusts elsewhere. Rain begins overspreading the region southwest to northeast tonight as moisture from Isaias approaches the region. Rainfall will likely continue throughout much of the day on Sunday before tapering off Monday morning. Monday will start a warming trend for the week with high temperatures in the upper 60s for higher elevations and the mid-70s in the Susquehanna Valley. Tuesday will begin the period of unsettled weather as a cold front moves down from Canada, bringing a chance for showers and an isolated thunderstorm or two. Here is the latest National Weather Service forecast for Blair and Bedford counties, including the city of Altoona. This afternoon, mostly cloudy. Near steady temperature in the mid-60s. Southeast winds 5 to 10 miles an hour with gusts up to 20 miles an hour. Tonight, cloudy. A slight chance of rain through midnight, then rain after midnight. Lows in the mid-50s. Southeast winds 10 to 15 miles an hour with gusts up to 45 miles an hour. Chance of rain 90%.
Sunday, rain. Highs in the low 60s. East winds 10 to 15 miles an hour with gusts up to 45 miles an hour. Chance of rain near 100%. Sunday night, mild, cloudy. Rain before 8 p.m., then rain likely between 8 p.m. and 10 p.m. A chance of rain between 10 p.m. and 4 a.m. Patchy fog between 10 p.m. and 4 a.m. Lows in the upper 50s. Northeast winds around 5 miles an hour, becoming northwest after midnight. Gusts up to 25 miles an hour. Chance of rain 80%. Here is the latest National Weather Service forecast for Cambria County, including the city of Johnstown. This afternoon, mostly cloudy. Near steady temperature in the mid-60s. Southeast winds 10 to 15 miles an hour with gusts up to 25 miles an hour. Tonight, cloudy. A slight chance of rain between 10 p.m. and midnight. A chance of rain between midnight and 4 a.m., then rain likely after 4 a.m. Lows in the mid-50s. Southeast winds 10 to 15 miles an hour. Gusts up to 40 miles an hour, increasing to 50 miles an hour after midnight. Chance of rain 70%. Sunday, rain. Highs around 60. Southeast winds 15 to 20 miles an hour with gusts up to 50 miles an hour. Chance of rain near 100%. Sunday night, mild, cloudy. Rain likely through 10 p.m., then a chance of rain between 10 p.m. and 2 a.m. Patchy fog between midnight and 4 a.m. Lows in the mid-50s. East winds 5 to 10 miles an hour with gusts up to 25 miles an hour, becoming north after midnight. Chance of rain 70%. And now the extended forecast for South Central Pennsylvania. Columbus Day, mostly cloudy with a 20% chance of rain. Highs in the upper 60s. Monday night, partly cloudy. Lows in the mid-50s. Tuesday, mostly sunny. Warm. Highs in the upper 70s. Tuesday night, partly cloudy. Unseasonably mild. Lows in the lower 60s. Wednesday, mostly sunny. Highs in the lower 70s. Wednesday night, partly cloudy. Lows in the lower 50s. Thursday, partly sunny. Highs in the mid-60s. Thursday night, mostly cloudy with a 50% chance of showers. Lows around 50. Friday, mostly cloudy with a 50% chance of showers. Highs in the mid-60s. The 8 to 14 day outlook, from Saturday, October 17th to Friday, October 23rd, calls for near normal temperatures and below normal precipitation. Normal high temperatures across central Pennsylvania during this period range from the mid-50s over the Allegheny Mountains to the low 60s across the lower Susquehanna Valley. Normal lows range from the mid-30s over the Alleghenies to the low 40s across the lower Susquehanna Valley. Here are the 4 p.m. conditions in the Altoona area. In Altoona, it was partly sunny. The temperature was 64 degrees, the dew point 45, and the relative humidity 49%. The wind was southeast at 6 miles an hour. The pressure was 30.36 inches and falling. At State College, it was sunny. The temperature was 66 degrees, the dew point 46, and the relative humidity 48%. The wind was southeast at 5 miles an hour. The pressure was 30.38 inches and falling. Now, a few other local conditions. Johnstown, partly sunny 60, Dubois, partly sunny 64, Latrobe, cloudy 66, Pittsburgh cloudy 67, Bradford partly sunny 64. To the south and east, York, partly sunny 69, Selins Grove partly sunny 68, Harrisburg cloudy 69, Philadelphia partly sunny 74, Baltimore partly sunny 71, Washington DC partly sunny 69. Once again, in Altoona it was 64 degrees under partly sunny skies. And at State College it was 66 degrees under sunny skies. This is NOAA Weather Radio, All Hazards Station WNG589. 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Here's the hazardous weather outlook for the following counties, Bedford, Blair and Huntingdon. For today and tonight. The probability for widespread hazardous weather is low.
and now the extended outlook for the period Sunday through Friday. The probability for widespread hazardous weather is low. Here's the hazardous weather outlook for the following county: Cambria, Pennsylvania. Wind advisory in effect from 8 p.m. this evening to 2 p.m. Sunday. For today and tonight. 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And now the extended outlook for the period Sunday through Friday. Please listen to NOAA Weather Radio or go to weather.gov/statecollege on the internet for more information about the following hazards. Wind advisory. Spotters are encouraged to report significant hazardous weather. Here's a special weather statement for the following county: Cambria, Pennsylvania. Wind advisory remains in effect from 8 p.m. this evening to 2 p.m. Sunday. What? Southeast winds 15 to 25 miles per hour with maximum gusts between 45 and 50 miles per hour expected. Where? Cambria and Somerset counties. When? From 8 p.m. this evening to 2 p.m. Sunday. Impacts: gusty winds will blow around unsecured objects. Tree limbs could be blown down and a few power outages may result. Use extra caution when driving, especially if operating a high-profile vehicle. Secure outdoor objects. A nice fall day in store for the Keystone State before a wet day on Sunday. High temperatures this afternoon will range from the mid-60s to lower 70s. Bands of high clouds will be over the region, but a good amount of sunshine will be in store for the area. Winds will begin to increase in the late afternoon, as high pressure moves off the east coast. A wind advisory in effect for the Laurel Highlands from 8 p.m. tonight to 2 p.m. Sunday. Gusts of up to 45 miles per hour will be possible in the Laurel Highlands and 20 to 30 miles per hour gusts elsewhere. Rain begins overspreading the region southwest to northeast tonight as moisture from Isaias approaches the region. Rainfall will likely continue throughout much of the day on Sunday before tapering off Monday morning. Monday will start a warming trend for the week with high temperatures in the upper 60s for higher elevations and the mid-70s in the Susquehanna Valley. Tuesday will begin a period of unsettled weather as a cold front moves down from Canada, bringing a chance for showers and an isolated thunderstorm or two. Here is the latest National Weather Service forecast for Blair and Bedford counties, including the city of Altoona. Tonight, cloudy. A slight chance of rain through midnight, then rain after midnight. Lows in the mid-50s. Southeast winds 10 to 15 miles an hour with gusts up to 45 miles an hour. Chance of rain 90%. Sunday, rain. A slight chance of thunderstorms after 2 p.m. Highs in the lower 60s. East winds 10 to 15 miles an hour with gusts up to 45 miles an hour. Chance of rain near 100%. Sunday night, mild, cloudy. Rain before 8 p.m., then rain likely between 8 p.m. and 10 p.m. A chance of rain between 10 p.m. and 4 a.m. Patchy fog between 10 p.m. and 4 a.m. Lows in the upper 50s. Northeast winds around 5 miles an hour, becoming northwest after midnight. Gusts up to 25 miles an hour. Chance of rain 80%. Columbus Day, mostly cloudy in the morning, then becoming partly sunny. Highs in the upper 60s. Northwest winds 5 to 10 miles an hour with gusts up to 25 miles an hour. Monday night, partly cloudy. Lows in the mid-50s. West winds 5 to 10 miles an hour with gusts up to 20 miles an hour. Here is the latest National Weather Service forecast for Cambria County, including the city of Johnstown. Tonight, cloudy. A slight chance of rain between 10 p.m. and midnight. A chance of rain between midnight and 4 a.m., then rain likely after 4 a.m. Lows in the mid-50s. Southeast winds 10 to 15 miles an hour. Gusts up to 40 miles an hour, increasing to 50 miles an hour after midnight. Chance of rain 70%. Sunday, rain. Highs around 60. Southeast winds 15 to 20 miles an hour with gusts up to 50 miles an hour. Chance of rain near 100%. Sunday night, mild, cloudy. Rain likely through 10 p.m., then a chance of rain between 10 p.m. and 2 a.m. Patchy fog between midnight and 4 a.m.
lows in the mid-50s. East winds 5 to 10 miles an hour with gusts up to 25 miles an hour, becoming north after midnight. Chance of rain 70%. Columbus Day, mostly cloudy through 4 p.m., then becoming partly sunny. Highs in the mid-60s. Northwest winds 10 to 15 miles an hour with gusts up to 25 miles an hour. Monday night, mild. Partly cloudy. Lows in the mid-50s. West winds 5 to 10 miles an hour with gusts up to 20 miles an hour. And now the extended forecast for South Central Pennsylvania. Tuesday, mostly sunny. Highs in the upper 70s. Tuesday night, partly cloudy. Lows in the lower 60s. Wednesday, mostly sunny. Highs in the lower 70s. Wednesday night, partly cloudy. Lows in the lower 50s. Thursday, partly sunny. Highs in the mid-60s. Thursday night, mostly cloudy with a 50% chance of showers. Lows around 50. Friday, mostly cloudy with a 50% chance of showers. Highs in the mid-60s. Friday night, mostly cloudy with a 50% chance of showers. Lows in the mid-40s. Saturday, partly sunny. Highs in the mid-50s. The 8 to 14 day outlook, from Sunday, October 18th to Saturday, October 24th, calls for near normal temperatures and below normal precipitation. Normal high temperatures across central Pennsylvania during this period range from the mid-50s over the Allegheny Mountains to the low 60s across the lower Susquehanna Valley. Normal lows range from the mid-30s over the Alleghenies to the low 40s across the lower Susquehanna Valley. Here are the 4 p.m. conditions in the Altoona area. In Altoona, it was partly sunny. The temperature was 64 degrees, the dew point 45, and the relative humidity 49%. The wind was southeast at 6 miles an hour. The pressure was 30.36 inches and falling. At State College, it was sunny. The temperature was 66 degrees, the dew point 46, and the relative humidity 48%. The wind was southeast at 5 miles an hour. The pressure was 30.38 inches and falling. Now, a few other local conditions: Johnstown, partly sunny 60, DuBois, partly sunny 64, La Trobe, cloudy 66, Pittsburgh, cloudy 67, Bradford, partly sunny 64. To the south and east, York, partly sunny 69, Selins Grove, partly sunny 68, Harrisburg, cloudy 69, Philadelphia, partly sunny 74, Baltimore, partly sunny 71, Washington, D.C., partly sunny 69. Once again, in Altoona it was 64 degrees under partly sunny skies. And at State College it was 66 degrees under sunny skies. This is NOAA Weather Radio, All Hazards Station WNG 589. 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Here's the hazardous weather outlook for the following counties: Bedford, Blair, and Huntingdon. For today and tonight, the probability for widespread hazardous weather is low. And now the extended outlook for the period Sunday through Friday. The probability for widespread hazardous weather is low. Here's the hazardous weather outlook for the following county: Cambria, Pennsylvania. Wind advisory in effect from 8 p.m. this evening to 2 p.m. Sunday. For today and tonight, please listen to NOAA Weather Radio or go to weather.gov/statecollege on the internet for more information about the following hazards. Wind advisory. And now the extended outlook for the period Sunday through Friday. 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Wind advisory. Spotters are encouraged to report significant hazardous weather. Here's a special weather statement for the following county: Cambria, Pennsylvania. Wind advisory remains in effect from 8 p.m. this evening to 2 p.m. Sunday. What? Southeast winds 15 to 25 miles per hour with maximum gusts between 45 and 50 miles per hour expected. Where? Cambria and Somerset counties. When? From 8 p.m. this evening to 2 p.m. Sunday. Impacts: gusty winds will blow around unsecured objects. Tree limbs could be blown down and a few power outages may result. Use extra caution when driving, especially if operating a high-profile vehicle.
secure outdoor objects. A nice fall day in store for the Keystone State, before a wet day on Sunday. High temperatures this afternoon will range from the mid-60s to lower 70s. Bands of high clouds will be over the region, but a good amount of sunshine will be in store for the area. Winds will begin to increase in the late afternoon, as high pressure moves off the east coast. A wind advisory in effect for the Laurel Highlands from 8 p.m. tonight to 2 p.m. Sunday. Gusts of up to 45 miles per hour will be possible in the Laurel Highlands and 20 to 30 miles per hour gusts elsewhere. Rain begins overspreading the region southwest to northeast tonight as moisture from Isaias approaches the region. Rainfall will likely continue throughout much of the day on Sunday before tapering off Monday morning. Monday will start a warming trend for the week with high temperatures in the upper 60s for higher elevations and the mid-70s in the Susquehanna Valley. Tuesday will begin the period of unsettled weather as a cold front moves down from Canada, bringing a chance for showers and an isolated thunderstorm or two. Here is the latest National Weather Service forecast for Blair and Bedford counties, including the city of Altoona. Tonight, cloudy. A slight chance of rain through midnight, then rain after midnight. Lows in the mid-50s. Southeast winds 10 to 15 miles an hour with gusts up to 45 miles an hour. Chance of rain 90%. Sunday, rain. A slight chance of thunderstorms after 2 p.m. Highs in the lower 60s. East winds 10 to 15 miles an hour with gusts up to 45 miles an hour. Chance of rain near 100%. Sunday night, mild, cloudy. Rain before 8 p.m., then rain likely between 8 p.m. and 10 p.m. A chance of rain between 10 p.m. and 4 a.m. Patchy fog between 10 p.m. and 4 a.m. Lows in the upper 50s. Northeast winds around 5 miles an hour, becoming northwest after midnight. Gusts up to 25 miles an hour. Chance of rain 80%. Columbus Day, mostly cloudy in the morning, then becoming partly sunny. Highs in the upper 60s. Northwest winds 5 to 10 miles an hour with gusts up to 25 miles an hour. Monday night, partly cloudy. Lows in the mid-50s. West winds 5 to 10 miles an hour with gusts up to 20 miles an hour. Here is the latest National Weather Service forecast for Cambria County, including the city of Johnstown. Tonight, cloudy. A slight chance of rain between 10 p.m. and midnight. A chance of rain between midnight and 4 a.m., then rain likely after 4 a.m. Lows in the mid-50s. Southeast winds 10 to 15 miles an hour. Gusts up to 40 miles an hour, increasing to 50 miles an hour after midnight. Chance of rain 70%. Sunday, rain. Highs around 60. Southeast winds 15 to 20 miles an hour with gusts up to 50 miles an hour. Chance of rain near 100%. Sunday night, mild, cloudy. Rain likely through 10 p.m., then a chance of rain between 10 p.m. and 2 a.m. Patchy fog between midnight and 4 a.m. Lows in the mid-50s. East winds 5 to 10 miles an hour with gusts up to 25 miles an hour, becoming north after midnight. Chance of rain 70%. Columbus Day, mostly cloudy through 4 p.m., then becoming partly sunny. Highs in the mid-60s. Northwest winds 10 to 15 miles an hour with gusts up to 25 miles an hour. Monday night, mild. Partly cloudy. Lows in the mid-50s. West winds 5 to 10 miles an hour with gusts up to 20 miles an hour. And now the extended forecast for South Central Pennsylvania. Tuesday, mostly sunny. Highs in the upper 70s. Tuesday night, partly cloudy. Lows in the lower 60s. Wednesday, mostly sunny. Highs in the lower 70s. Wednesday night, partly cloudy. Lows in the lower 50s. Thursday, partly sunny. Highs in the mid-60s. Thursday night, mostly cloudy with a 50% chance of showers. Lows around 50. Friday, mostly cloudy with a 50% chance of showers. Highs in the mid-60s. Friday night, mostly cloudy with a 50% chance of showers. Lows in the mid-40s. Saturday, partly sunny. Highs in the mid-50s.
the 8 to 14 day outlook, from Sunday, October 18th to Saturday, October 24th, calls for near normal temperatures and below normal precipitation. Normal high temperatures across central Pennsylvania during this period range from the mid-50s over the Allegheny Mountains to the low 60s across the lower Susquehanna Valley. Normal lows range from the mid-30s over the Alleghenies to the low 40s across the lower Susquehanna Valley. Here are the 4 p.m. conditions in the Altoona area. In Altoona, it was partly sunny. The temperature was 64 degrees, the dew point 45, and the relative humidity 49%. The wind was southeast at 6 miles an hour. The pressure was 30.36 inches and falling. At State College, it was sunny. The temperature was 66 degrees, the dew point 46, and the relative humidity 48%. The wind was southeast at 5 miles an hour. The pressure was 30.38 inches and falling. Now, a few other local conditions. Johnstown, partly sunny 60, Dubois, partly sunny 64, Latrobe, cloudy 66, Pittsburgh cloudy 67, Bradford partly sunny 64. To the south and east, York, partly sunny 69, Selins Grove partly sunny 68, Harrisburg cloudy 69, Philadelphia partly sunny 74, Baltimore partly sunny 71, Washington DC partly sunny 69. Once again, in Altoona it was 64 degrees under partly sunny skies. And at State College it was 66 degrees under sunny skies. This is NOAA Weather Radio, All Hazards Station WNG 589. 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Here's the hazardous weather outlook for the following counties, Bedford, Blair and Huntingdon. For today and tonight. The probability for widespread hazardous weather is low. And now the extended outlook for the period Sunday through Friday. The probability for widespread hazardous weather is low. Here's the hazardous weather outlook for the following county, Cambria, Pennsylvania. Wind advisory in effect from 8 p.m. this evening to 2 p.m. Sunday. For today and tonight. Please listen to NOAA Weather Radio or go to weather.gov/statecollege on the internet for more information about the following hazards. Wind advisory. And now the extended outlook for the period Sunday through Friday. Please listen to NOAA Weather Radio or go to weather.gov/statecollege on the internet for more information about the following hazards. Wind advisory. Spotters are encouraged to report significant hazardous weather. Here's a special weather statement for the following county, Cambria, Pennsylvania. Wind advisory remains in effect from 8 p.m. this evening to 2 p.m. Sunday. What? Southeast winds 15 to 25 miles per hour with maximum gusts between 45 and 50 miles per hour expected. Where? Cambria and Somerset counties. When? From 8 p.m. this evening to 2 p.m. Sunday. Impacts, gusty winds will blow around unsecured objects. Tree limbs could be blown down and a few power outages may result. Use extra caution when driving, especially if operating a high-profile vehicle. Secure outdoor objects. A nice fall day in store for the Keystone State, before a wet day on Sunday. High temperatures this afternoon will range from the mid-60s to lower 70s. Bands of high clouds will be over the region, but a good amount of sunshine will be in store for the area. Winds will begin to increase in the late afternoon, as high pressure moves off the east coast. A wind advisory in effect for the Laurel Highlands from 8 p.m. tonight to 2 p.m. Sunday. Gusts of up to 45 miles per hour will be possible in the Laurel Highlands and 20 to 30 miles per hour gusts elsewhere. Rain begins overspreading the region southwest to northeast tonight as moisture from Isaias approaches the region. Rainfall will likely continue throughout much of the day on Sunday before tapering off Monday morning. Monday will start a warming trend for the week with high temperatures in the upper 60s for higher elevations and the mid-70s in the Susquehanna Valley. Tuesday will begin a period of unsettled weather as a cold front moves down from Canada bringing a chance for showers and an isolated thunderstorm or two. Here is the latest National Weather Service forecast for Blair and Bedford counties, including the city of Altoona. Tonight, cloudy. A slight chance of rain through midnight, then rain after midnight. Lows in the mid-50s.
southeast winds 10 to 15 miles an hour with gusts up to 45 miles an hour. Chance of rain 90%. Sunday, rain. A slight chance of thunderstorms after 2 p.m. Highs in the lower 60s. East winds 10 to 15 miles an hour with gusts up to 45 miles an hour. Chance of rain near 100%. Sunday night, mild, cloudy. Rain before 8 p.m., then rain likely between 8 p.m. and 10 p.m. A chance of rain between 10 p.m. and 4 a.m. Patchy fog between 10 p.m. and 4 a.m. Lows in the upper 50s. Northeast winds around 5 miles an hour, becoming northwest after midnight. Gusts up to 25 miles an hour. Chance of rain 80%. Columbus Day, mostly cloudy in the morning, then becoming partly sunny. Highs in the upper 60s. Northwest winds 5 to 10 miles an hour with gusts up to 25 miles an hour. Monday night, partly cloudy. Lows in the mid 50s. West winds 5 to 10 miles an hour with gusts up to 20 miles an hour. Here is the latest National Weather Service forecast for Cambria County, including the city of Johnstown. Tonight, cloudy. A slight chance of rain between 10 p.m. and midnight. A chance of rain between midnight and 4 a.m., then rain likely after 4 a.m. Lows in the mid-50s. Southeast winds 10 to 15 miles an hour. Gusts up to 40 miles an hour, increasing to 50 miles an hour after midnight. Chance of rain 70%. Sunday, rain. Highs around 60. Southeast winds 15 to 20 miles an hour with gusts up to 50 miles an hour. Chance of rain near 100%. Sunday night, mild, cloudy. Rain likely through 10 p.m., then a chance of rain between 10 p.m. and 2 a.m. Patchy fog between midnight and 4 a.m. Lows in the mid-50s. East winds 5 to 10 miles an hour with gusts up to 25 miles an hour, becoming north after midnight. Chance of rain 70%. Columbus Day, mostly cloudy through 4 p.m., then becoming partly sunny. Highs in the mid-60s. Northwest winds 10 to 15 miles an hour with gusts up to 25 miles an hour. Monday night, mild. Partly cloudy. Lows in the mid-50s. West winds 5 to 10 miles an hour with gusts up to 20 miles an hour. And now the extended forecast for South Central Pennsylvania. Tuesday, mostly sunny. Highs in the upper 70s. Tuesday night, partly cloudy. Lows in the lower 60s. Wednesday, mostly sunny. Highs in the lower 70s. Wednesday night, partly cloudy. Lows in the lower 50s. Thursday, partly sunny. Highs in the mid-60s. Thursday night, mostly cloudy with a 50% chance of showers. Lows around 50. Friday, mostly cloudy with a 50% chance of showers. Highs in the mid-60s. Friday night, mostly cloudy with a 50% chance of showers. Lows in the mid-40s. Saturday, partly sunny. Highs in the mid-50s. The 8 to 14 day outlook, from Sunday, October 18th to Saturday, October 24th, calls for near normal temperatures and below normal precipitation. Normal high temperatures across central Pennsylvania during this period range from the mid-50s over the Allegheny Mountains to the low 60s across the lower Susquehanna Valley. Normal lows range from the mid-30s over the Alleghenies to the low 40s across the lower Susquehanna Valley. Here are the 4 p.m. conditions in the Altoona area. In Altoona, it was partly sunny. The temperature was 64 degrees, the dew point 45, and the relative humidity 49%. The wind was southeast at 6 miles an hour. The pressure was 30.36 inches and falling. At State College, it was sunny. The temperature was 66 degrees, the dew point 46, and the relative humidity 48%. The wind was southeast at 5 miles an hour. The pressure was 30.38 inches and falling. Now, a few other local conditions. Johnstown, partly sunny 60, Du Bois, partly sunny 64, La Trobe, cloudy 66, Pittsburgh cloudy 67, Bradford partly sunny 64. To the south and east,
York, partly sunny 69, Selins Grove partly sunny 68, Harrisburg cloudy 69, Philadelphia partly sunny 74, Baltimore partly sunny 71, Washington DC partly sunny 69. Once again, in Altoona it was 64 degrees under partly sunny skies. And at State College it was 66 degrees under sunny skies. This is NOAA Weather Radio, All Hazards Station WNG 589. 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Here's the hazardous weather outlook for the following counties, Bedford, Blair, and Huntingdon. For today and tonight, the probability for widespread hazardous weather is low. And now the extended outlook for the period Sunday through Friday. The probability for widespread hazardous weather is low. Here's the hazardous weather outlook for the following county, Cambria, Pennsylvania. Wind advisory in effect from 8 p.m. this evening to 2 p.m. Sunday. For today and tonight. Please listen to NOAA Weather Radio or go to weather.gov/statecollege on the internet for more information about the following hazards. 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And now the extended outlook for the period Sunday through Friday. Please listen to NOAA Weather Radio or go to weather.gov/statecollege on the internet for more information about the following hazards. Wind advisory. Spotters are encouraged to report significant hazardous weather. Here's a special weather statement for the following county, Cambria, Pennsylvania. Wind advisory remains in effect from 8 p.m. this evening to 2 p.m. Sunday. What? Southeast winds 15 to 25 miles per hour with maximum gusts between 45 and 50 miles per hour expected. Where? Cambria and Somerset counties. When? From 8 p.m. this evening to 2 p.m. Sunday. Impacts. Gusty winds will blow around unsecured objects. Tree limbs could be blown down and a few power outages may result. Use extra caution when driving, especially if operating a high-profile vehicle. Secure outdoor objects. A nice fall day in store for the Keystone State, before a wet day on Sunday. High temperatures this afternoon will range from the mid-60s to lower 70s. Bands of high clouds will be over the region, but a good amount of sunshine will be in store for the area. Winds will begin to increase in the late afternoon, as high pressure moves off the east coast. A wind advisory in effect for the Laurel Highlands from 8 p.m. tonight to 2 p.m. Sunday. Gusts of up to 45 miles per hour will be possible in the Laurel Highlands and 20 to 30 miles per hour gusts elsewhere. Rain begins overspreading the region southwest to northeast tonight as moisture from Isaias approaches the region. Rainfall will likely continue throughout much of the day on Sunday before tapering off Monday morning. Monday will start a warming trend for the week with high temperatures in the upper 60s for higher elevations and the mid-70s in the Susquehanna Valley. Tuesday will begin a period of unsettled weather as a cold front moves down from Canada, bringing a chance for showers and an isolated thunderstorm or two. Here is the latest National Weather Service forecast for Blair and Bedford counties, including the city of Altoona. Tonight, cloudy. A slight chance of rain through midnight, then rain after midnight. Lows in the mid-50s. Southeast winds 10 to 15 miles an hour with gusts up to 45 miles an hour. Chance of rain 90%. Sunday, rain. A slight chance of thunderstorms after 2 p.m. Highs in the lower 60s. East winds 10 to 15 miles an hour with gusts up to 45 miles an hour. Chance of rain near 100%. Sunday night, mild, cloudy. Rain before 8 p.m., then rain likely between 8 p.m. and 10 p.m. A chance of rain between 10 p.m. and 4 a.m. Patchy fog between 10 p.m. and 4 a.m. Lows in the upper 50s. Northeast winds around 5 miles an hour, becoming northwest after midnight. Gusts up to 25 miles an hour. Chance of rain 80%. Columbus Day, mostly cloudy in the morning, then becoming partly sunny. Highs in the upper 60s. Northwest winds 5 to 10 miles an hour with gusts up to 25 miles an hour. Monday night, partly cloudy. Lows in the mid-50s. West winds 5 to 10 miles an hour with gusts up to 20 miles an hour. Here is the latest National Weather Service forecast for Cambria County, including the city of Johnstown. Tonight, cloudy.
A slight chance of rain between 10 p.m. and midnight. A chance of rain between midnight and 4 a.m., then rain likely after 4 a.m. Lows in the mid-50s. Southeast winds 10 to 15 miles an hour. Gusts up to 40 miles an hour, increasing to 50 miles an hour after midnight. Chance of rain 70%. Sunday, rain. Highs around 60. Southeast winds 15 to 20 miles an hour with gusts up to 50 miles an hour. Chance of rain near 100%. Sunday night, mild, cloudy. Rain likely through 10 p.m., then a chance of rain between 10 p.m. and 2 a.m. Patchy fog between midnight and 4 a.m. Lows in the mid-50s. East winds 5 to 10 miles an hour with gusts up to 25 miles an hour, becoming north after midnight. Chance of rain 70%. Columbus Day, mostly cloudy through 4 p.m., then becoming partly sunny. Highs in the mid-60s. Northwest winds 10 to 15 miles an hour with gusts up to 25 miles an hour. Monday night, mild. Partly cloudy. Lows in the mid-50s. West winds 5 to 10 miles an hour with gusts up to 20 miles an hour. And now the extended forecast for South Central Pennsylvania. Tuesday, mostly sunny. Highs in the upper 70s. Tuesday night, partly cloudy. Lows in the lower 60s. Wednesday, mostly sunny. Highs in the lower 70s. Wednesday night, partly cloudy. Lows in the lower 50s. Thursday, partly sunny. Highs in the mid-60s. Thursday night, mostly cloudy with a 50% chance of showers. Lows around 50. Friday, mostly cloudy with a 50% chance of showers. Highs in the mid-60s. Friday night, mostly cloudy with a 50% chance of showers. Lows in the mid-40s. Saturday, partly sunny. Highs in the mid-50s. The 8 to 14 day outlook, from Sunday, October 18th to Saturday, October 24th, calls for near normal temperatures and below normal precipitation. Normal high temperatures across central Pennsylvania during this period range from the mid-50s over the Allegheny Mountains to the low 60s across the lower Susquehanna Valley. Normal lows range from the mid-30s over the Alleghenies to the low 40s across the lower Susquehanna Valley. Here are the 5 p.m. conditions in the Altoona area. In Altoona, it was cloudy. The temperature was 63 degrees, the dew point 47, and the relative humidity 55%. The wind was variable at 3 miles an hour. The pressure was 30.36 inches and steady. At State College, it was sunny. The temperature was 64 degrees, the dew point 48, and the relative humidity 55%. The wind was east at 8 miles an hour. The pressure was 30.37 inches and falling. Now, a few other local conditions: Johnstown, cloudy 58, Dubois, cloudy 62, Latrobe, cloudy 66, Pittsburgh, cloudy 67, Bradford, cloudy 63. To the south and east, York, cloudy 68, Selins Grove, cloudy 67, Philadelphia, partly sunny 71, Baltimore, cloudy 70, Washington, D.C., cloudy 69. Once again, in Altoona it was 63 degrees under cloudy skies. And at State College it was 64 degrees under sunny skies. 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Here's the hazardous weather outlook for the following counties: Bedford, Blair, and Huntingdon. For today and tonight, the probability for widespread hazardous weather is low. And now the extended outlook for the period Sunday through Friday. The probability for widespread hazardous weather is low. Here's the hazardous weather outlook for the following county: Cambria, Pennsylvania. Wind advisory in effect from 8 p.m. this evening to 2 p.m. Sunday. For today and tonight. Please listen to NOAA Weather Radio or go to weather.gov/statecollege on the internet for more information about the following hazards. 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And now the extended outlook for the period Sunday through Friday. 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Wind advisory.
spotters are encouraged to report significant hazardous weather. Here's a special weather statement for the following county, Cambria, Pennsylvania. Wind advisory remains in effect from 8 p.m. this evening to 2 p.m. Sunday. What? Southeast winds 15 to 25 miles per hour with maximum gusts between 45 and 50.

sustained winds are near 30 miles per hour with higher gusts. Little change in strength is forecast during the next 48 hours. The estimated minimum central pressure is 1,007 millibars, 29.74 inches. A nice fall day in store for the Keystone State, before a wet day on Sunday. High temperatures this afternoon will range from the mid-60s to lower 70s. Bands of high clouds will be over the region, but a good amount of sunshine will be in store for the area. Winds will begin to increase in the late afternoon, as high pressure moves off the east coast. A wind advisory in effect for the Laurel Highlands from 8 p.m. tonight to 2 p.m. Sunday. Gusts of up to 45 miles per hour will be possible in the Laurel Highlands and 20 to 30 miles per hour gusts elsewhere. Rain begins overspreading the region southwest to northeast tonight as moisture from Isaias approaches the region. Rainfall will likely continue throughout much of the day on Sunday before tapering off Monday morning. Monday will start a warming trend for the week with high temperatures in the upper 60s for higher elevations and the mid-70s in the Susquehanna Valley. Tuesday will begin a period of unsettled weather as a cold front moves down from Canada, bringing a chance for showers and an isolated thunderstorm or two. Here is the latest National Weather Service forecast for Blair and Bedford counties, including the city of Altoona. Tonight, cloudy. A slight chance of rain through midnight, then rain after midnight. Lows in the mid-50s. Southeast winds 10 to 15 miles an hour with gusts up to 45 miles an hour. Chance of rain 90%. Sunday, rain. A slight chance of thunderstorms after 2 p.m. Highs in the lower 60s. East winds 10 to 15 miles an hour with gusts up to 45 miles an hour. Chance of rain near 100%. Sunday night, mild, cloudy. Rain before 8 p.m., then rain likely between 8 p.m. and 10 p.m. A chance of rain between 10 p.m. and 4 a.m. Patchy fog between 10 p.m. and 4 a.m. Lows in the upper 50s. Northeast winds around 5 miles an hour, becoming northwest after midnight. Gusts up to 25 miles an hour. Chance of rain 80%. Columbus Day, mostly cloudy in the morning, then becoming partly sunny. Highs in the upper 60s. Northwest winds 5 to 10 miles an hour with gusts up to 25 miles an hour. Monday night, partly cloudy. Lows in the mid-50s. West winds 5 to 10 miles an hour with gusts up to 20 miles an hour. Here is the latest National Weather Service forecast for Cambria County, including the city of Johnstown. Tonight, cloudy. A slight chance of rain between 10 p.m. and midnight. A chance of rain between midnight and 4 a.m., then rain likely after 4 a.m. Lows in the mid-50s. Southeast winds 10 to 15 miles an hour. Gusts up to 40 miles an hour, increasing to 50 miles an hour after midnight. Chance of rain 70%. Sunday, rain. Highs around 60. Southeast winds 15 to 20 miles an hour with gusts up to 50 miles an hour. Chance of rain near 100%. Sunday night, mild, cloudy. Rain likely through 10 p.m., then a chance of rain between 10 p.m. and 2 a.m. Patchy fog between midnight and 4 a.m. Lows in the mid-50s. East winds 5 to 10 miles an hour with gusts up to 25 miles an hour, becoming north after midnight. Chance of rain 70%. Columbus Day, mostly cloudy through 4 p.m., then becoming partly sunny. Highs in the mid-60s. Northwest winds 10 to 15 miles an hour with gusts up to 25 miles an hour. Monday night, mild. Partly cloudy. Lows in the mid-50s. West winds 5 to 10 miles an hour with gusts up to 20 miles an hour. And now the extended forecast for South Central Pennsylvania. Tuesday, mostly sunny. Highs in the upper 70s. Tuesday night, partly cloudy. Lows in the lower 60s. Wednesday, mostly sunny. Highs in the lower 70s. Wednesday night, partly cloudy. Lows in the lower 50s. Thursday, partly sunny. Highs in the mid-60s. Thursday night, mostly cloudy with a 50% chance of showers. Lows around 50. Friday, mostly cloudy with a 50% chance of showers. Highs in the mid-60s. Friday night,

mostly cloudy with a 50% chance of showers. Lows in the mid-40s. Saturday, partly sunny. Highs in the mid-50s. The 8 to 14 day outlook, from Sunday, October 18th to Saturday, October 24th, calls for near normal temperatures and below normal precipitation. Normal high temperatures across central Pennsylvania during this period range from the mid-50s over the Allegheny Mountains to the low 60s across the lower Susquehanna Valley. Normal lows range from the mid-30s over the Alleghenies to the low 40s across the lower Susquehanna Valley. Here are the 5 p.m. conditions in the Altoona area. In Altoona, it was cloudy. The temperature was 63 degrees, the dew point 47, and the relative humidity 55%. The wind was variable at 3 miles an hour. The pressure was 30.36 inches and steady. At State College, it was sunny. The temperature was 64 degrees, the dew point 48, and the relative humidity 55%. The wind was east at 8 miles an hour. The pressure was 30.37 inches and falling. Now, a few other local conditions: Johnstown, cloudy 58, Dubois, cloudy 62, Latrobe, cloudy 66, Pittsburgh, cloudy 67, Bradford, cloudy 63. To the south and east, York, cloudy 68, Selins Grove, cloudy 67, Philadelphia, partly sunny 71, Baltimore, cloudy 70, Washington, D.C., cloudy 69. Once again, in Altoona it was 63 degrees under cloudy skies. And at State College it was 64 degrees under sunny skies. This is NOAA Weather Radio, All Hazards Station WNG 589. 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Here's the hazardous weather outlook for the following counties: Bedford, Blair, and Huntingdon. For today and tonight, the probability for widespread hazardous weather is low. And now the extended outlook for the period Sunday through Friday. The probability for widespread hazardous weather is low. Here's the hazardous weather outlook for the following county: Cambria, Pennsylvania. Wind advisory in effect from 8 p.m. this evening to 2 p.m. Sunday. For today and tonight, please listen to NOAA Weather Radio or go to weather.gov/statecollege on the internet for more information about the following hazards. 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And now the extended outlook for the period Sunday through Friday. 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Wind advisory. Spotters are encouraged to report significant hazardous weather. Here's a special weather statement for the following county: Cambria, Pennsylvania. Wind advisory remains in effect from 8 p.m. this evening to 2 p.m. Sunday. What? Southeast winds 15 to 25 miles per hour with maximum gusts between 45 and 50 miles per hour expected. Where? Cambria and Somerset counties. When? From 8 p.m. this evening to 2 p.m. Sunday. Impacts: gusty winds will blow around unsecured objects. Tree limbs could be blown down and a few power outages may result. Use extra caution when driving, especially if operating a high-profile vehicle. Secure outdoor objects. At 4 p.m., the center of post-tropical cyclone Isaias was located near latitude 33.5 north, longitude 86.9 west. The post-tropical cyclone is moving toward the north-northeast near 15 miles per hour, and this motion is expected to become more northeasterly and accelerate by Sunday. Maximum sustained winds are near 30 miles per hour with higher gusts. Little change in strength is forecast during the next 48 hours. The estimated minimum central pressure is 1,007 millibars, 29.74 inches. A nice fall day in store for the Keystone State, before a wet day on Sunday. High temperatures this afternoon will range from the mid-60s to lower 70s. Bands of high clouds will be over the region, but a good amount of sunshine will be in store for the area. Winds will begin to increase in the late afternoon, as high pressure moves off the east coast. A wind advisory in effect for the Laurel Highlands from 8 p.m. tonight to 2 p.m. Sunday. Gusts of up to 45 miles per hour will be possible in the Laurel Highlands and 20 to 30 miles per hour gusts elsewhere. Rain begins overspreading the region southwest to northeast tonight as moisture from Isaias approaches the region.
Rainfall will likely continue throughout much of the day on Sunday before tapering off Monday morning. Monday will start a warming trend for the week with high temperatures in the upper 60s for higher elevations and the mid-70s in the Susquehanna Valley. Tuesday will begin a period of unsettled weather as a cold front moves down from Canada, bringing a chance for showers and an isolated thunderstorm or two. Here is the latest National Weather Service forecast for Blair and Bedford counties, including the city of Altoona. Tonight, cloudy. A slight chance of rain through midnight, then rain after midnight. Lows in the mid-50s. Southeast winds 10 to 15 miles an hour with gusts up to 45 miles an hour. Chance of rain 90%. Sunday, rain. A slight chance of thunderstorms after 2 p.m. Highs in the lower 60s. East winds 10 to 15 miles an hour with gusts up to 45 miles an hour. Chance of rain near 100%. Sunday night, mild, cloudy. Rain before 8 p.m., then rain likely between 8 p.m. and 10 p.m. A chance of rain between 10 p.m. and 4 a.m. Patchy fog between 10 p.m. and 4 a.m. Lows in the upper 50s. Northeast winds around 5 miles an hour, becoming northwest after midnight. Gusts up to 25 miles an hour. Chance of rain 80%. Columbus Day, mostly cloudy in the morning, then becoming partly sunny. Highs in the upper 60s. Northwest winds 5 to 10 miles an hour with gusts up to 25 miles an hour. Monday night, partly cloudy. Lows in the mid-50s. West winds 5 to 10 miles an hour with gusts up to 20 miles an hour. Here is the latest National Weather Service forecast for Cambria County, including the city of Johnstown. Tonight, cloudy. A slight chance of rain between 10 p.m. and midnight. A chance of rain between midnight and 4 a.m., then rain likely after 4 a.m. Lows in the mid-50s. Southeast winds 10 to 15 miles an hour. Gusts up to 40 miles an hour, increasing to 50 miles an hour after midnight. Chance of rain 70%. Sunday, rain. Highs around 60. Southeast winds 15 to 20 miles an hour with gusts up to 50 miles an hour. Chance of rain near 100%. Sunday night, mild, cloudy. Rain likely through 10 p.m., then a chance of rain between 10 p.m. and 2 a.m. Patchy fog between midnight and 4 a.m. Lows in the mid-50s. East winds 5 to 10 miles an hour with gusts up to 25 miles an hour, becoming north after midnight. Chance of rain 70%. Columbus Day, mostly cloudy through 4 p.m., then becoming partly sunny. Highs in the mid-60s. Northwest winds 10 to 15 miles an hour with gusts up to 25 miles an hour. Monday night, mild. Partly cloudy. Lows in the mid-50s. West winds 5 to 10 miles an hour with gusts up to 20 miles an hour. And now the extended forecast for South Central Pennsylvania. Tuesday, mostly sunny. Highs in the upper 70s. Tuesday night, partly cloudy. Lows in the lower 60s. Wednesday, mostly sunny. Highs in the lower 70s. Wednesday night, partly cloudy. Lows in the lower 50s. Thursday, partly sunny. Highs in the mid-60s. Thursday night, mostly cloudy with a 50% chance of showers. Lows around 50. Friday, mostly cloudy with a 50% chance of showers. Highs in the mid-60s. Friday night, mostly cloudy with a 50% chance of showers. Lows in the mid-40s. Saturday, partly sunny. Highs in the mid-50s. The 8 to 14 day outlook, from Sunday, October 18th to Saturday, October 24th, calls for near normal temperatures and below normal precipitation. Normal high temperatures across central Pennsylvania during this period range from the mid-50s over the Allegheny Mountains to the low 60s across the lower Susquehanna Valley. Normal lows range from the mid-30s over the Alleghenies to the low 40s across the lower Susquehanna Valley. Here are the 5 p.m. conditions in the Altoona area. In Altoona, it was cloudy. The temperature was 63 degrees, the dew point 47, and the relative humidity 55%. The wind was variable at 3 miles an hour.
The pressure was 30.36 inches and steady. At State College, it was sunny. The temperature was 64 degrees, the dew point 48, and the relative humidity 55%. The wind was east at 8 miles an hour. The pressure was 30.37 inches and falling. Now, a few other local conditions: Johnstown, cloudy 58, Dubois, cloudy 62, La Trobe, cloudy 66, Pittsburgh, cloudy 67, Bradford, cloudy 63. To the south and east, York, cloudy 68, Selins Grove, cloudy 67, Philadelphia, partly sunny 71, Baltimore, cloudy 70, Washington, D.C., cloudy 69. Once again, in Altoona it was 63 degrees under cloudy skies. And at State College it was 64 degrees under sunny skies. 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Here's the hazardous weather outlook for the following counties: Bedford, Blair, and Huntingdon. For today and tonight, the probability for widespread hazardous weather is low. And now the extended outlook for the period Sunday through Friday. The probability for widespread hazardous weather is low. 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We are located at Innovation Park in State College. 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Warnings and safety information from the National Weather Service may someday save your life or protect your property. Here's the hazardous weather outlook for the following county: Cambria, Pennsylvania. Wind advisory in effect from 8 p.m. this evening to 2 p.m. Sunday. 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Wind advisory. Spotters are encouraged to report significant hazardous weather. The Altoona climate summary for this evening, as of 5 p.m., October 10, 2026. Today's high temperature was 66 degrees and the low 41 degrees. No precipitation fell today, which leaves the monthly total at 0.03 inches. The record high for tomorrow is 83, which occurred in 1954, and the record low is 25, which occurred in 1993. Sunset tonight is at 6:41 p.m. Sunrise tomorrow is at 7:20 a.m. Here's a special weather statement for the following county: Cambria, Pennsylvania. Wind advisory remains in effect from 8 p.m. this evening to 2 p.m. Sunday. What? Southeast winds 15 to 25 miles per hour with maximum gusts between 45 and 50 miles per hour expected. Where? Cambria and Somerset counties. When? From 8 p.m. this evening to 2 p.m. Sunday. Impacts: gusty winds will blow around unsecured objects. Tree limbs could be blown down and a few power outages may result. Use extra caution when driving, especially if operating a high-profile vehicle. Secure outdoor objects. At 4 p.m., the center of post-tropical cyclone Isaias was located near latitude 33.5 north, longitude 86.9 west. The post-tropical cyclone is moving toward the north-northeast near 15 miles per hour, and this motion is expected to become more northeasterly and accelerate by Sunday. Maximum sustained winds are near 30 miles per hour with higher gusts. Little change in strength is forecast during the next 48 hours. The estimated minimum central pressure is 1,007 millibars, 29.74 inches. A nice fall day in store for the Keystone State, before a wet day on Sunday. High temperatures this afternoon will range from the mid-60s to lower 70s. Bands of high clouds will be over the region, but a good amount of sunshine will be in store for the area. Wind.
storms will begin to increase in the late afternoon as high pressure moves off the East Coast. A wind advisory in effect for the Laurel Highlands from 8 p.m. tonight to 2 p.m. Sunday. Gusts of up to 45 miles per hour will be possible in the Laurel Highlands and 20 to 30 miles per hour gusts elsewhere. Rain begins overspreading the region southwest to northeast tonight as moisture from Isaias approaches the region. Rainfall will likely continue throughout much of the day on Sunday before tapering off Monday morning. Monday will start a warming trend for the week with high temperatures in the upper 60s for higher elevations and the mid-70s in the Susquehanna Valley. Tuesday will begin a period of unsettled weather as a cold front moves down from Canada, bringing a chance for showers and an isolated thunderstorm or two. Here is the latest National Weather Service forecast for Blair and Bedford counties, including the city of Altoona. Tonight, cloudy. A slight chance of rain through midnight, then rain after midnight. Lows in the mid-50s. Southeast winds 10 to 15 miles an hour with gusts up to 45 miles an hour. Chance of rain 90%. Sunday, rain. A slight chance of thunderstorms after 2 p.m. Highs in the lower 60s. East winds 10 to 15 miles an hour with gusts up to 45 miles an hour. Chance of rain near 100%. Sunday night, mild, cloudy. Rain before 8 p.m., then rain likely between 8 p.m. and 10 p.m. A chance of rain between 10 p.m. and 4 a.m. Patchy fog between 10 p.m. and 4 a.m. Lows in the upper 50s. Northeast winds around 5 miles an hour, becoming northwest after midnight. Gusts up to 25 miles an hour. Chance of rain 80%. Columbus Day, mostly cloudy in the morning, then becoming partly sunny. Highs in the upper 60s. Northwest winds 5 to 10 miles an hour with gusts up to 25 miles an hour. Monday night, partly cloudy. Lows in the mid-50s. West winds 5 to 10 miles an hour with gusts up to 20 miles an hour. Here is the latest National Weather Service forecast for Cambria County, including the city of Johnstown. Tonight, cloudy. A slight chance of rain between 10 p.m. and midnight. A chance of rain between midnight and 4 a.m., then rain likely after 4 a.m. Lows in the mid-50s. Southeast winds 10 to 15 miles an hour. Gusts up to 40 miles an hour, increasing to 50 miles an hour after midnight. Chance of rain 70%. Sunday, rain. Highs around 60. Southeast winds 15 to 20 miles an hour with gusts up to 50 miles an hour. Chance of rain near 100%. Sunday night, mild, cloudy. Rain likely through 10 p.m., then a chance of rain between 10 p.m. and 2 a.m. Patchy fog between midnight and 4 a.m. Lows in the mid-50s. East winds 5 to 10 miles an hour with gusts up to 25 miles an hour, becoming north after midnight. Chance of rain 70%. Columbus Day, mostly cloudy through 4 p.m., then becoming partly sunny. Highs in the mid-60s. Northwest winds 10 to 15 miles an hour with gusts up to 25 miles an hour. Monday night, mild. Partly cloudy. Lows in the mid-50s. West winds 5 to 10 miles an hour with gusts up to 20 miles an hour. And now the extended forecast for South Central Pennsylvania. Tuesday, mostly sunny. Highs in the upper 70s. Tuesday night, partly cloudy. Lows in the lower 60s. Wednesday, mostly sunny. Highs in the lower 70s. Wednesday night, partly cloudy. Lows in the lower 50s. Thursday, partly sunny. Highs in the mid-60s. Thursday night, mostly cloudy with a 50% chance of showers. Lows around 50. Friday, mostly cloudy with a 50% chance of showers. Highs in the mid-60s. Friday night, mostly cloudy with a 50% chance of showers. Lows in the mid-40s. Saturday, partly sunny. Highs in the mid-50s. The 8 to 14 day outlook, from Sunday, October 18th to Saturday, October 24th, calls for near normal temperatures and below normal precipitation. Normal high temperatures across central Pennsylvania during this period range from the mid-50s over the Allegheny Mountains to the low 60s across the lower Susquehanna Valley.
Normal lows range from the mid-30s over the Alleghenies to the low 40s across the lower Susquehanna Valley. Here are the 5 p.m. conditions in the Altoona area. In Altoona, it was cloudy. The temperature was 63 degrees, the dew point 47, and the relative humidity 55%. The wind was variable at 3 miles an hour. The pressure was 30.36 inches and steady. At State College, it was sunny. The temperature was 64 degrees, the dew point 48, and the relative humidity 55%. The wind was east at 8 miles an hour. The pressure was 30.37 inches and falling. Now, a few other local conditions: Johnstown, cloudy 58, Dubois, cloudy 62, La Trobe, cloudy 66, Pittsburgh, cloudy 67, Bradford, cloudy 63. To the south and east, York, cloudy 68, Selins Grove, cloudy 67, Philadelphia, partly sunny 71, Baltimore, cloudy 70, Washington, D.C., cloudy 69. Once again, in Altoona it was 63 degrees under cloudy skies. And at State College it was 64 degrees under sunny skies. 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Here's the hazardous weather outlook for the following counties: Bedford, Blair, and Huntingdon. For today and tonight, the probability for widespread hazardous weather is low. And now the extended outlook for the period Sunday through Friday. The probability for widespread hazardous weather is low. Here's the hazardous weather outlook for the following county: Cambria, Pennsylvania. Wind advisory in effect from 8 p.m. this evening to 2 p.m. Sunday. For today and tonight, please listen to NOAA Weather Radio or go to weather.gov/statecollege on the internet for more information about the following hazards. Wind advisory. And now the extended outlook for the period Sunday through Friday. Please listen to NOAA Weather Radio or go to weather.gov/statecollege on the internet for more information about the following hazards. Wind advisory. Spotters are encouraged to report significant hazardous weather. The Altoona climate summary for this evening, as of 5 p.m., October 10, 2026. Today's high temperature was 66 degrees and the low 41 degrees. No precipitation fell today, which leaves the monthly total at 0.03 inches. The record high for tomorrow is 83, which occurred in 1954, and the record low is 25, which occurred in 1993. Sunset tonight is at 6:41 p.m. Sunrise tomorrow is at 7:20 a.m. Here's a special weather statement for the following county: Cambria, Pennsylvania. Wind advisory remains in effect from 8 p.m. this evening to 2 p.m. Sunday. What? Southeast winds 15 to 25 miles per hour with maximum gusts between 45 and 50 miles per hour expected. Where? Cambria and Somerset counties. When? From 8 p.m. this evening to 2 p.m. Sunday. Impacts: gusty winds will blow around unsecured objects. Tree limbs could be blown down and a few power outages may result. Use extra caution when driving, especially if operating a high-profile vehicle. Secure outdoor objects. At 4 p.m., the center of post-tropical cyclone Isaias was located near latitude 33.5 north, longitude 86.9 west. The post-tropical cyclone is moving toward the north-northeast near 15 miles per hour, and this motion is expected to become more northeasterly and accelerate by Sunday. Maximum sustained winds are near 30 miles per hour with higher gusts. Little change in strength is forecast during the next 48 hours. The estimated minimum central pressure is 1,007 millibars, 29.74 inches. A nice fall day in store for the Keystone State, before a wet day on Sunday. High temperatures this afternoon will range from the mid-60s to lower 70s. Bands of high clouds will be over the region, but a good amount of sunshine will be in store for the area. Winds will begin to increase in the late afternoon, as high pressure moves off the east coast. A wind advisory in effect for the Laurel Highlands from 8 p.m. tonight to 2 p.m. Sunday. Gusts of up to 45 miles per hour will be possible in the Laurel Highlands and 20 to 30 miles per hour gusts elsewhere.
rain begins overspreading the region southwest to northeast tonight as moisture from Isaias approaches the region. Rainfall will likely continue throughout much of the day on Sunday before tapering off Monday morning. Monday will start a warming trend for the week with high temperatures in the upper 60s for higher elevations and the mid-70s in the Susquehanna Valley. Tuesday will begin a period of unsettled weather as a cold front moves down from Canada, bringing a chance for showers and an isolated thunderstorm or two. Here is the latest National Weather Service forecast for Blair and Bedford counties, including the city of Altoona. Tonight, cloudy. A slight chance of rain through midnight, then rain after midnight. Lows in the mid-50s. Southeast winds 10 to 15 miles an hour with gusts up to 45 miles an hour. Chance of rain 90%. Sunday, rain. A slight chance of thunderstorms after 2 p.m. Highs in the lower 60s. East winds 10 to 15 miles an hour with gusts up to 45 miles an hour. Chance of rain near 100%. Sunday night, mild, cloudy. Rain before 8 p.m., then rain likely between 8 p.m. and 10 p.m. A chance of rain between 10 p.m. and 4 a.m. Patchy fog between 10 p.m. and 4 a.m. Lows in the upper 50s. Northeast winds around 5 miles an hour, becoming northwest after midnight. Gusts up to 25 miles an hour. Chance of rain 80%. Columbus Day, mostly cloudy in the morning, then becoming partly sunny. Highs in the upper 60s. Northwest winds 5 to 10 miles an hour with gusts up to 25 miles an hour. Monday night, partly cloudy. Lows in the mid-50s. West winds 5 to 10 miles an hour with gusts up to 20 miles an hour. Here is the latest National Weather Service forecast for Cambria County, including the city of Johnstown. Tonight, cloudy. A slight chance of rain between 10 p.m. and midnight. A chance of rain between midnight and 4 a.m., then rain likely after 4 a.m. Lows in the mid-50s. Southeast winds 10 to 15 miles an hour. Gusts up to 40 miles an hour, increasing to 50 miles an hour after midnight. Chance of rain 70%. Sunday, rain. Highs around 60. Southeast winds 15 to 20 miles an hour with gusts up to 50 miles an hour. Chance of rain near 100%. Sunday night, mild, cloudy. Rain likely through 10 p.m., then a chance of rain between 10 p.m. and 2 a.m. Patchy fog between midnight and 4 a.m. Lows in the mid-50s. East winds 5 to 10 miles an hour with gusts up to 25 miles an hour, becoming north after midnight. Chance of rain 70%. Columbus Day, mostly cloudy through 4 p.m., then becoming partly sunny. Highs in the mid-60s. Northwest winds 10 to 15 miles an hour with gusts up to 25 miles an hour. Monday night, mild. Partly cloudy. Lows in the mid-50s. West winds 5 to 10 miles an hour with gusts up to 20 miles an hour. And now the extended forecast for South Central Pennsylvania. Tuesday, mostly sunny. Highs in the upper 70s. Tuesday night, partly cloudy. Lows in the lower 60s. Wednesday, mostly sunny. Highs in the lower 70s. Wednesday night, partly cloudy. Lows in the lower 50s. Thursday, partly sunny. Highs in the mid-60s. Thursday night, mostly cloudy with a 50% chance of showers. Lows around 50. Friday, mostly cloudy with a 50% chance of showers. Highs in the mid-60s. Friday night, mostly cloudy with a 50% chance of showers. Lows in the mid-40s. Saturday, partly sunny. Highs in the mid-50s. The 8 to 14 day outlook, from Sunday, October 18th to Saturday, October 24th, calls for near normal temperatures and below normal precipitation. Normal high temperatures across central Pennsylvania during this period range from the mid-50s over the Allegheny Mountains to the low 60s across the lower Susquehanna Valley. Normal lows range from the mid-30s over the Alleghenies to the low 40s across the lower Susquehanna Valley. Here are the 5 p.m. conditions in the Altoona area. In Altoona, it was cloudy. The temperature was 63 degrees, the dew point 47, and the relative humidity 55%.
The wind was variable at 3 miles an hour. The pressure was 30.36 inches and steady. At State College, it was sunny. The temperature was 64 degrees, the dew point 48, and the relative humidity 55%. The wind was east at 8 miles an hour. The pressure was 30.37 inches and falling. Now, a few other local conditions: Johnstown, cloudy 58, Dubois, cloudy 62, La Trobe, cloudy 66, Pittsburgh, cloudy 67, Bradford, cloudy 63. To the south and east, York, cloudy 68, Selins Grove, cloudy 67, Philadelphia, partly sunny 71, Baltimore, cloudy 70, Washington, D.C., cloudy 69. Once again, in Altoona, it was 63 degrees under cloudy skies. And at State College, it was 64 degrees under sunny skies. 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Here's the hazardous weather outlook for the following counties: Bedford, Blair, and Huntingdon. For today and tonight, the probability for widespread hazardous weather is low. And now the extended outlook for the period Sunday through Friday. The probability for widespread hazardous weather is low. Here's the hazardous weather outlook for the following county: Cambria, Pennsylvania. Wind advisory in effect from 8 p.m. this evening to 2 p.m. Sunday. For today and tonight, please listen to NOAA Weather Radio or go to weather.gov/statecollege on the internet for more information about the following hazards. 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And now the extended outlook for the period Sunday through Friday. 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Wind advisory. Spotters are encouraged to report significant hazardous weather. The Altoona climate summary for this evening, as of 5 p.m., October 10, 2026. Today's high temperature was 66 degrees and the low 41 degrees. No precipitation fell today, which leaves the monthly total at 0.03 inches. The record high for tomorrow is 83, which occurred in 1954, and the record low is 25, which occurred in 1993. Sunset tonight is at 6:41 p.m. Sunrise tomorrow is at 7:20 a.m. Here's a special weather statement for the following county: Cambria, Pennsylvania. Wind advisory remains in effect from 8 p.m. this evening to 2 p.m. Sunday. What? Southeast winds 15 to 25 miles per hour with maximum gusts between 45 and 50 miles per hour expected. Where? Cambria and Somerset counties. When? From 8 p.m. this evening to 2 p.m. Sunday. Impacts: gusty winds will blow around unsecured objects. Tree limbs could be blown down and a few power outages may result. Use extra caution when driving, especially if operating a high-profile vehicle. Secure outdoor objects. At 4 p.m., the center of post-tropical cyclone Isaias was located near latitude 33.5 north, longitude 86.9 west. The post-tropical cyclone is moving toward the north-northeast near 15 miles per hour, and this motion is expected to become more northeasterly and accelerate by Sunday. Maximum sustained winds are near 30 miles per hour with higher gusts. Little change in strength is forecast during the next 48 hours. The estimated minimum central pressure is 1,007 millibars, 29.74 inches. A nice fall day in store for the Keystone State, before a wet day on Sunday. High temperatures this afternoon will range from the mid-60s to lower 70s. Bands of high clouds will be over the region, but a good amount of sunshine will be in store for the area. Winds will begin to increase in the late afternoon, as high pressure moves off the east coast. A wind advisory in effect for the Laurel Highlands from 8 p.m. tonight to 2 p.m. Sunday. Gusts of up to 45 miles per hour will be possible in the Laurel Highlands and 20 to 30 miles per hour gusts elsewhere. Rain begins overspreading the region southwest to northeast tonight as moisture from Isaias approaches the region. Rainfall will likely continue throughout much of the day on Sunday before tapering off Monday morning. Monday will start a warming trend for the week with high temperatures in the upper 60s for higher elevations and the mid-70s in the Susquehanna Valley.
Tuesday will begin a period of unsettled weather as a cold front moves down from Canada, bringing a chance for showers and an isolated thunderstorm or two. Here is the latest National Weather Service forecast for Blair and Bedford counties, including the city of Altoona. Tonight, cloudy. A slight chance of rain through midnight, then rain after midnight. Lows in the mid-50s. Southeast winds 10 to 15 miles an hour with gusts up to 45 miles an hour. Chance of rain 90%. Sunday, rain. A slight chance of thunderstorms after 2 p.m. Highs in the lower 60s. East winds 10 to 15 miles an hour with gusts up to 45 miles an hour. Chance of rain near 100%. Sunday night, mild, cloudy. Rain before 8 p.m., then rain likely between 8 p.m. and 10 p.m. A chance of rain between 10 p.m. and 4 a.m. Patchy fog between 10 p.m. and 4 a.m. Lows in the upper 50s. Northeast winds around 5 miles an hour, becoming northwest after midnight. Gusts up to 25 miles an hour. Chance of rain 80%. Columbus Day, mostly cloudy in the morning, then becoming partly sunny. Highs in the upper 60s. Northwest winds 5 to 10 miles an hour with gusts up to 25 miles an hour. Monday night, partly cloudy. Lows in the mid 50s. West winds 5 to 10 miles an hour with gusts up to 20 miles an hour. Here is the latest National Weather Service forecast for Cambria County, including the city of Johnstown. Tonight, cloudy. A slight chance of rain between 10 p.m. and midnight. A chance of rain between midnight and 4 a.m., then rain likely after 4 a.m. Lows in the mid-50s. Southeast winds 10 to 15 miles an hour. Gusts up to 40 miles an hour, increasing to 50 miles an hour after midnight. Chance of rain 70%. Sunday, rain. Highs around 60. Southeast winds 15 to 20 miles an hour with gusts up to 50 miles an hour. Chance of rain near 100%. Sunday night, mild, cloudy. Rain likely through 10 p.m., then a chance of rain between 10 p.m. and 2 a.m. Patchy fog between midnight and 4 a.m. Lows in the mid-50s. East winds 5 to 10 miles an hour with gusts up to 25 miles an hour, becoming north after midnight. Chance of rain 70%. Columbus Day, mostly cloudy through 4 p.m., then becoming partly sunny. Highs in the mid-60s. Northwest winds 10 to 15 miles an hour with gusts up to 25 miles an hour. Monday night, mild. Partly cloudy. Lows in the mid-50s. West winds 5 to 10 miles an hour with gusts up to 20 miles an hour. And now the extended forecast for South Central Pennsylvania. Tuesday, mostly sunny. Highs in the upper 70s. Tuesday night, partly cloudy. Lows in the lower 60s. Wednesday, mostly sunny. Highs in the lower 70s. Wednesday night, partly cloudy. Lows in the lower 50s. Thursday, partly sunny. Highs in the mid-60s. Thursday night, mostly cloudy with a 50% chance of showers. Lows around 50. Friday, mostly cloudy with a 50% chance of showers. Highs in the mid-60s. Friday night, mostly cloudy with a 50% chance of showers. Lows in the mid-40s. Saturday, partly sunny. Highs in the mid-50s. The 8 to 14 day outlook, from Sunday, October 18th to Saturday, October 24th, calls for near normal temperatures and below normal precipitation. Normal high temperatures across central Pennsylvania during this period range from the mid-50s over the Allegheny Mountains to the low 60s across the lower Susquehanna Valley. Normal lows range from the mid-30s over the Alleghenies to the low 40s across the lower Susquehanna Valley. Here are the 5 p.m. conditions in the Altoona area. In Altoona, it was cloudy. The temperature was 63 degrees, the dew point 47, and the relative humidity 55%. The wind was variable at 3 miles an hour. The pressure was 30.36 inches and steady. At State College, it was sunny. The temperature was 64 degrees, the dew point 48, and the relative humidity 55%. The wind was east at 8 miles an hour.
the pressure was 30.37 inches and falling. Now, a few other local conditions: Johnstown, cloudy 58, Dubois, cloudy 62, La Trobe, cloudy 66, Pittsburgh, cloudy 67, Bradford, cloudy 63. To the south and east, York, cloudy 68, Selinsgrove, Grove, cloudy 67, Philadelphia, partly sunny 71, Baltimore, cloudy 70, Washington, D.C., cloudy 69. Once again, in Altoona, it was 63 degrees under cloudy skies. And at State College, it was 64 degrees under sunny skies. 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Here's the hazardous weather outlook for the following counties: Bedford, Blair, and Huntingdon. For today and tonight, the probability for widespread hazardous weather is low. And now the extended outlook for the period Sunday through Friday. The probability for widespread hazardous weather is low. Here's the hazardous weather outlook for the following county: Cambria, Pennsylvania. Wind advisory in effect from 8 p.m. this evening to 2 p.m. Sunday. For today and tonight, please listen to NOAA Weather Radio or go to weather.gov/statecollege on the internet for more information about the following hazards. Wind advisory. And now the extended outlook for the period Sunday through Friday. 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Wind advisory. Spotters are encouraged to report significant hazardous weather. The Altoona climate summary for this evening, as of 5 p.m., October 10, 2026. Today's high temperature was 66 degrees and the low 41 degrees. No precipitation fell today, which leaves the monthly total at 0.03 inches. The record high for tomorrow is 83, which occurred in 1954, and the record low is 25, which occurred in 1993. Sunset tonight is at 6:41 p.m. Sunrise tomorrow is at 7:20 a.m. Here's a special weather statement for the following county: Cambria, Pennsylvania. Wind advisory remains in effect from 8 p.m. this evening to 2 p.m. Sunday. What? Southeast winds 15 to 25 miles per hour with maximum gusts between 45 and 50 miles per hour expected. Where? Cambria and Somerset counties. When? From 8 p.m. this evening to 2 p.m. Sunday. Impacts: gusty winds will blow around unsecured objects. Tree limbs could be blown down and a few power outages may result. Use extra caution when driving, especially if operating a high-profile vehicle. Secure outdoor objects. At 4 p.m., the center of post-tropical cyclone Isaias was located near latitude 33.5 north, longitude 86.9 west. The post-tropical cyclone is moving toward the north-northeast near 15 miles per hour, and this motion is expected to become more northeasterly and accelerate by Sunday. Maximum sustained winds are near 30 miles per hour with higher gusts. Little change in strength is forecast during the next 48 hours. The estimated minimum central pressure is 1,007 millibars, 29.74 inches. A nice fall day in store for the Keystone State, before a wet day on Sunday. High temperatures this afternoon will range from the mid-60s to lower 70s. Bands of high clouds will be over the region, but a good amount of sunshine will be in store for the area. Winds will begin to increase in the late afternoon, as high pressure moves off the east coast. A wind advisory in effect for the Laurel Highlands from 8 p.m. tonight to 2 p.m. Sunday. Gusts of up to 45 miles per hour will be possible in the Laurel Highlands and 20 to 30 miles per hour gusts elsewhere. Rain begins overspreading the region southwest to northeast tonight as moisture from Isaias approaches the region. Rainfall will likely continue throughout much of the day on Sunday before tapering off Monday morning. Monday will start a warming trend for the week with high temperatures in the upper 60s for higher elevations and the mid-70s in the Susquehanna Valley. Tuesday will begin a period of unsettled weather as a cold front moves down from Canada, bringing a chance for showers and an isolated thunderstorm or two. Here is the latest National Weather Service forecast for Blair and Bedford counties, including the city of Altoona. Tonight, cloudy. A slight chance of rain through midnight, then rain after midnight. Lows in the mid-50s.
southeast winds 10 to 15 miles an hour with gusts up to 45 miles an hour. Chance of rain 90%. Sunday, rain. A slight chance of thunderstorms after 2 p.m. Highs in the lower 60s. East winds 10 to 15 miles an hour with gusts up to 45 miles an hour. Chance of rain near 100%. Sunday night, mild, cloudy. Rain before 8 p.m., then rain likely between 8 p.m. and 10 p.m. A chance of rain between 10 p.m. and 4 a.m. Patchy fog between 10 p.m. and 4 a.m. Lows in the upper 50s. Northeast winds around 5 miles an hour, becoming northwest after midnight. Gusts up to 25 miles an hour. Chance of rain 80%. Columbus Day, mostly cloudy in the morning, then becoming partly sunny. Highs in the upper 60s. Northwest winds 5 to 10 miles an hour with gusts up to 25 miles an hour. Monday night, partly cloudy. Lows in the mid 50s. West winds 5 to 10 miles an hour with gusts up to 20 miles an hour. Here is the latest National Weather Service forecast for Cambria County, including the city of Johnstown. Tonight, cloudy. A slight chance of rain between 10 p.m. and midnight. A chance of rain between midnight and 4 a.m., then rain likely after 4 a.m. Lows in the mid-50s. Southeast winds 10 to 15 miles an hour. Gusts up to 40 miles an hour, increasing to 50 miles an hour after midnight. Chance of rain 70%. Sunday, rain. Highs around 60. Southeast winds 15 to 20 miles an hour with gusts up to 50 miles an hour. Chance of rain near 100%. Sunday night, mild, cloudy. Rain likely through 10 p.m., then a chance of rain between 10 p.m. and 2 a.m. Patchy fog between midnight and 4 a.m. Lows in the mid-50s. East winds 5 to 10 miles an hour with gusts up to 25 miles an hour, becoming north after midnight. Chance of rain 70%. Columbus Day, mostly cloudy through 4 p.m., then becoming partly sunny. Highs in the mid-60s. Northwest winds 10 to 15 miles an hour with gusts up to 25 miles an hour. Monday night, mild. Partly cloudy. Lows in the mid-50s. West winds 5 to 10 miles an hour with gusts up to 20 miles an hour. And now the extended forecast for South Central Pennsylvania. Tuesday, mostly sunny. Highs in the upper 70s. Tuesday night, partly cloudy. Lows in the lower 60s. Wednesday, mostly sunny. Highs in the lower 70s. Wednesday night, partly cloudy. Lows in the lower 50s. Thursday, partly sunny. Highs in the mid-60s. Thursday night, mostly cloudy with a 50% chance of showers. Lows around 50. Friday, mostly cloudy with a 50% chance of showers. Highs in the mid-60s. Friday night, mostly cloudy with a 50% chance of showers. Lows in the mid-40s. Saturday, partly sunny. Highs in the mid-50s. The 8 to 14 day outlook, from Sunday, October 18th to Saturday, October 24th, calls for near normal temperatures and below normal precipitation. Normal high temperatures across central Pennsylvania during this period range from the mid-50s over the Allegheny Mountains to the low 60s across the lower Susquehanna Valley. Normal lows range from the mid-30s over the Alleghenies to the low 40s across the lower Susquehanna Valley. Here are the 5 p.m. conditions in the Altoona area. In Altoona, it was cloudy. The temperature was 63 degrees, the dew point 47, and the relative humidity 55%. The wind was variable at 3 miles an hour. The pressure was 30.36 inches and steady. At State College, it was sunny. The temperature was 64 degrees, the dew point 48, and the relative humidity 55%. The wind was east at 8 miles an hour. The pressure was 30.37 inches and falling. Now, a few other local conditions: Johnstown, cloudy 58, Dubois, cloudy 62, La Trobe, cloudy 66, Pittsburgh, cloudy 67, Bradford, cloudy 63. To the south and east,
York, cloudy 68, Sealands Grove, cloudy 67, Philadelphia, partly sunny 71, Baltimore, cloudy 70, Washington, D.C., cloudy 69. Once again, in Altoona, it was 63 degrees under cloudy skies. And at State College, it was 64 degrees under sunny skies. This is NOAA Weather Radio, All Hazards Station WNG 589. 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Here's the hazardous weather outlook for the following counties, Bedford, Blair, and Huntingdon. For today and tonight, the probability for widespread hazardous weather is low. And now the extended outlook for the period Sunday through Friday. The probability for widespread hazardous weather is low. Here's the hazardous weather outlook for the following county, Cambria, Pennsylvania. Wind advisory in effect from 8 p.m. this evening to 2 p.m. Sunday. For today and tonight, please listen to NOAA Weather Radio or go to weather.gov/statecollege on the internet for more information about the following hazards. 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And now the extended outlook for the period Sunday through Friday. 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Wind advisory. Spotters are encouraged to report significant hazardous weather. The Altoona climate summary for this evening, as of 5 p.m., October 10, 2026. Today's high temperature was 66 degrees and the low 41 degrees. No precipitation fell today, which leaves the monthly total at 0.03 inches. The record high for tomorrow is 83, which occurred in 1954, and the record low is 25, which occurred in 1993. Sunset tonight is at 6:41 p.m. Sunrise tomorrow is at 7:20 a.m. Here's a special weather statement for the following county, Cambria, Pennsylvania. Wind advisory remains in effect from 8 p.m. this evening to 2 p.m. Sunday. What? Southeast winds 15 to 25 miles per hour with maximum gusts between 45 and 50 miles per hour expected. Where? Cambria and Somerset counties. When? From 8 p.m. this evening to 2 p.m. Sunday. Impacts, gusty winds will blow around unsecured objects. Tree limbs could be blown down and a few power outages may result. Use extra caution when driving, especially if operating a high-profile vehicle. Secure outdoor objects. At 4 p.m., the center of post-tropical cyclone Isaias was located near latitude 33.5 north, longitude 86.9 west. The post-tropical cyclone is moving toward the north-northeast near 15 miles per hour, and this motion is expected to become more northeasterly and accelerate by Sunday. Maximum sustained winds are near 30 miles per hour with higher gusts. Little change in strength is forecast during the next 48 hours. The estimated minimum central pressure is 1,007 millibars, 29.74 inches. A nice fall day in store for the Keystone State, before a wet day on Sunday. High temperatures this afternoon will range from the mid-60s to lower 70s. Bands of high clouds will be over the region, but a good amount of sunshine will be in store for the area. Winds will begin to increase in the late afternoon, as high pressure moves off the east coast. A wind advisory in effect for the Laurel Highlands from 8 p.m. tonight to 2 p.m. Sunday. Gusts of up to 45 miles per hour will be possible in the Laurel Highlands and 20 to 30 miles per hour gusts elsewhere. Rain begins overspreading the region southwest to northeast tonight as moisture from Isaias approaches the region. Rainfall will likely continue throughout much of the day on Sunday before tapering off Monday morning. Monday will start a warming trend for the week with high temperatures in the upper 60s for higher elevations and the mid-70s in the Susquehanna Valley. Tuesday will begin a period of unsettled weather as a cold front moves down from Canada, bringing a chance for showers and an isolated thunderstorm or two. Here is the latest National Weather Service forecast for Blair and Bedford counties, including the city of Altoona. Tonight, cloudy. A slight chance of rain through midnight, then rain after midnight. Lows in the mid-50s. Southeast winds 10 to 15 miles an hour with gusts up to 45 miles an hour. Chance of rain 90%. Sunday, rain. A slight chance of thunderstorms after 2 p.m. Highs in the lower 60s.
East winds 10 to 15 miles an hour with gusts up to 45 miles an hour. Chance of rain near 100%. Sunday night, mild, cloudy. Rain before 8 p.m., then rain likely between 8 p.m. and 10 p.m. A chance of rain between 10 p.m. and 4 a.m. Patchy fog between 10 p.m. and 4 a.m. Lows in the upper 50s. Northeast winds around 5 miles an hour.

likely after 4 a.m. Lows in the mid-50s. Southeast winds 10 to 15 miles an hour. Gusts up to 40 miles an hour, increasing to 50 miles an hour after midnight. Chance of rain 70%. Sunday, rain. Highs around 60. Southeast winds 15 to 20 miles an hour with gusts up to 50 miles an hour. Chance of rain near 100%. Sunday night, mild, cloudy. Rain likely through 10 p.m., then a chance of rain between 10 p.m. and 2 a.m. Patchy fog between midnight and 4 a.m. Lows in the mid-50s. East winds 5 to 10 miles an hour with gusts up to 25 miles an hour, becoming north after midnight. Chance of rain 70%. Columbus Day, mostly cloudy through 4 p.m., then becoming partly sunny. Highs in the mid-60s. Northwest winds 10 to 15 miles an hour with gusts up to 25 miles an hour. Monday night, mild. Partly cloudy. Lows in the mid-50s. West winds 5 to 10 miles an hour with gusts up to 20 miles an hour. And now the extended forecast for South Central Pennsylvania. Tuesday, mostly sunny. Highs in the upper 70s. Tuesday night, partly cloudy. Lows in the lower 60s. Wednesday, mostly sunny. Highs in the lower 70s. Wednesday night, partly cloudy. Lows in the lower 50s. Thursday, partly sunny. Highs in the mid-60s. Thursday night, mostly cloudy with a 50% chance of showers. Lows around 50. Friday, mostly cloudy with a 50% chance of showers. Highs in the mid-60s. Friday night, mostly cloudy with a 50% chance of showers. Lows in the mid-40s. Saturday, partly sunny. Highs in the mid-50s. The 8 to 14 day outlook, from Sunday, October 18th to Saturday, October 24th, calls for near normal temperatures and below normal precipitation. Normal high temperatures across central Pennsylvania during this period range from the mid-50s over the Allegheny Mountains to the low 60s across the lower Susquehanna Valley. Normal lows range from the mid-30s over the Alleghenies to the low 40s across the lower Susquehanna Valley. Here are the 6 p.m. conditions in the Altoona area. In Altoona, it was mostly cloudy. The temperature was 62 degrees, the dew point 47, and the relative humidity 57%. The wind was east at 6 miles an hour. The pressure was 30.35 inches and falling. At State College, it was clear. The temperature was 63 degrees, the dew point 48, and the relative humidity 59%. The wind was southeast at 7 miles an hour. The pressure was 30.37 inches and steady. Now, a few other local conditions: Johnstown, mostly cloudy 58, Dubois, cloudy 60, La Trobe, cloudy 64, Pittsburgh, cloudy 66, Bradford, mostly cloudy 61. To the south and east, York, cloudy 66, Selins Grove, mostly cloudy 63, Harrisburg, cloudy 67, Philadelphia, cloudy 70, Baltimore, mostly cloudy 68, Washington, D.C., mostly cloudy 67. Once again, in Altoona it was 62 degrees under mostly cloudy skies. And at State College it was 63 degrees under clear skies. This is NOAA Weather Radio, All Hazards Station WNG 589. 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Here are the 6 p.m. conditions in the Altoona area. In Altoona, it was mostly cloudy. The temperature was 62 degrees, the dew point 47, and the relative humidity 57%. The wind was east at 6 miles an hour. The pressure was 30.35 inches and falling. At State College, it was clear. The temperature was 63 degrees, the dew point 48, and the relative humidity 59%. The wind was southeast at 7 miles an hour. The pressure was 30.37 inches and steady. Now, a few other local conditions: Johnstown, mostly cloudy 58, Dubois, cloudy 60, La Trobe, cloudy 64, Pittsburgh, cloudy 66, Bradford, mostly cloudy 61. To the south and east, York, cloudy 66, Selins Grove, mostly cloudy 63, Harrisburg, cloudy 67, Philadelphia, cloudy 70, Baltimore, mostly cloudy 67.

58. Washington, D.C., mostly cloudy, 67. Once again, in Altoona, it was 62 degrees under mostly cloudy skies. And at State College, it was 63 degrees under clear skies. This is NOAA Weather Radio, All Hazards Station WNG 589. 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Here's the hazardous weather outlook for the following counties, Bedford, Blair, and Huntingdon. For today and tonight, the probability for widespread hazardous weather is low. And now the extended outlook for the period Sunday through Friday. The probability for widespread hazardous weather is low. Here's the hazardous weather outlook for the following county, Cambria, Pennsylvania. Wind advisory in effect from 8 p.m. this evening to 2 p.m. Sunday. For today and tonight. Please listen to NOAA Weather Radio or go to weather.gov/statecollege on the internet for more information about the following hazards. Wind advisory. And now the extended outlook for the period Sunday through Friday. Please listen to NOAA Weather Radio or go to weather.gov/statecollege on the internet for more information about the following hazards. Wind advisory. Spotters are encouraged to report significant hazardous weather. The Altoona climate summary for this evening, as of 5 p.m., October 10, 2026. Today's high temperature was 66 degrees and the low 41 degrees. No precipitation fell today, which leaves the monthly total at 0.03 inches. The record high for tomorrow is 83, which occurred in 1954, and the record low is 25, which occurred in 1993. Sunset tonight is at 6:41 p.m. Sunrise tomorrow is at 7:20 a.m. Here's a special weather statement for the following county, Cambria, Pennsylvania. Wind advisory remains in effect from 8 p.m. this evening to 2 p.m. Sunday. What? Southeast winds 15 to 25 miles per hour with maximum gusts between 45 and 50 miles per hour expected. Where? Cambria and Somerset counties. When? From 8 p.m. this evening to 2 p.m. Sunday. Impacts, gusty winds will blow around unsecured objects. Tree limbs could be blown down and a few power outages may result. Use extra caution when driving, especially if operating a high-profile vehicle. Secure outdoor objects. At 4 p.m., the center of post-tropical cyclone Isaias was located near latitude 33.5 north, longitude 86.9 west. The post-tropical cyclone is moving toward the north-northeast near 15 miles per hour, and this motion is expected to become more northeasterly and accelerate by Sunday. Maximum sustained winds are near 30 miles per hour with higher gusts. Little change in strength is forecast during the next 48 hours. The estimated minimum central pressure is 1,007 millibars, 29.74 inches. A nice fall day in store for the Keystone State, before a wet day on Sunday. High temperatures this afternoon will range from the mid-60s to lower 70s. Bands of high clouds will be over the region, but a good amount of sunshine will be in store for the area. Winds will begin to increase in the late afternoon, as high pressure moves off the east coast. A wind advisory in effect for the Laurel Highlands from 8 p.m. tonight to 2 p.m. Sunday. Gusts of up to 45 miles per hour will be possible in the Laurel Highlands and 20 to 30 miles per hour gusts elsewhere. Rain begins overspreading the region southwest to northeast tonight as moisture from Isaias approaches the region. Rainfall will likely continue throughout much of the day on Sunday before tapering off Monday morning. Monday will start a warming trend for the week with high temperatures in the upper 60s for higher elevations and the mid-70s in the Susquehanna Valley. Tuesday will begin a period of unsettled weather as a cold front moves down from Canada, bringing a chance for showers and an isolated thunderstorm or two. Here is the latest National Weather Service forecast for Blair and Bedford counties, including the city of Altoona. Tonight, cloudy. A slight chance of rain through midnight, then rain after midnight. Lows in the mid-50s. Southeast winds 10 to 15 miles an hour with gusts up to 45 miles an hour. Chance of rain 90%. Sunday, rain. A slight chance of thunderstorms after 2 p.m. Highs in the lower 60s. East winds 10 to 15 miles an hour with gusts up to 45 miles an hour. Chance of rain near 100%.
Sunday night, mild, cloudy. Rain before 8 p.m., then rain likely between 8 p.m. and 10 p.m. A chance of rain between 10 p.m. and 4 a.m. Patchy fog between 10 p.m. and 4 a.m. Lows in the upper 50s. Northeast winds around 5 miles an hour, becoming northwest after midnight. Gusts up to 25 miles an hour. Chance of rain 80%. Columbus Day, mostly cloudy in the morning, then becoming partly sunny. Highs in the upper 60s. Northwest winds 5 to 10 miles an hour with gusts up to 25 miles an hour. Monday night, partly cloudy. Lows in the mid 50s. West winds 5 to 10 miles an hour with gusts up to 20 miles an hour. Here is the latest National Weather Service forecast for Cambria County, including the city of Johnstown. Tonight, cloudy. A slight chance of rain between 10 p.m. and midnight. A chance of rain between midnight and 4 a.m., then rain likely after 4 a.m. Lows in the mid-50s. Southeast winds 10 to 15 miles an hour. Gusts up to 40 miles an hour, increasing to 50 miles an hour after midnight. Chance of rain 70%. Sunday, rain. Highs around 60. Southeast winds 15 to 20 miles an hour with gusts up to 50 miles an hour. Chance of rain near 100%. Sunday night, mild, cloudy. Rain likely through 10 p.m., then a chance of rain between 10 p.m. and 2 a.m. Patchy fog between midnight and 4 a.m. Lows in the mid-50s. East winds 5 to 10 miles an hour with gusts up to 25 miles an hour, becoming north after midnight. Chance of rain 70%. Columbus Day, mostly cloudy through 4 p.m., then becoming partly sunny. Highs in the mid-60s. Northwest winds 10 to 15 miles an hour with gusts up to 25 miles an hour. Monday night, mild. Partly cloudy. Lows in the mid-50s. West winds 5 to 10 miles an hour with gusts up to 20 miles an hour. And now the extended forecast for South Central Pennsylvania. Tuesday, mostly sunny. Highs in the upper 70s. Tuesday night, partly cloudy. Lows in the lower 60s. Wednesday, mostly sunny. Highs in the lower 70s. Wednesday night, partly cloudy. Lows in the lower 50s. Thursday, partly sunny. Highs in the mid-60s. Thursday night, mostly cloudy with a 50% chance of showers. Lows around 50. Friday, mostly cloudy with a 50% chance of showers. Highs in the mid-60s. Friday night, mostly cloudy with a 50% chance of showers. Lows in the mid-40s. Saturday, partly sunny. Highs in the mid-50s. The 8 to 14 day outlook, from Sunday, October 18th to Saturday, October 24th, calls for near normal temperatures and below normal precipitation. Normal high temperatures across central Pennsylvania during this period range from the mid-50s over the Allegheny Mountains to the low 60s across the lower Susquehanna Valley. Normal lows range from the mid-30s over the Alleghenies to the low 40s across the lower Susquehanna Valley. Here are the 6 p.m. conditions in the Altoona area. In Altoona, it was mostly cloudy. The temperature was 62 degrees, the dew point 47, and the relative humidity 57%. The wind was east at 6 miles an hour. The pressure was 30.35 inches and falling. At State College, it was clear. The temperature was 63 degrees, the dew point 48, and the relative humidity 59%. The wind was southeast at 7 miles an hour. The pressure was 30.37 inches and steady. Now, a few other local conditions: Johnstown, mostly cloudy 58, Dubois, cloudy 60, La Trobe, cloudy 64, Pittsburgh, cloudy 66, Bradford, mostly cloudy 61. To the south and east, York, cloudy 66, Selins Grove, mostly cloudy 63, Harrisburg, cloudy 67, Philadelphia, cloudy 70, Baltimore, mostly cloudy 68, Washington, D.C., mostly cloudy 67. Once again, in Altoona it was 62 degrees under mostly cloudy skies. And at State College it was 63 degrees under clear skies. This is NOAA Weather Radio, All Hazards Station WNG 589.
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Here's the hazardous weather outlook for the following counties: Bedford, Blair, and Huntingdon. For today and tonight, the probability for widespread hazardous weather is low. And now the extended outlook for the period Sunday through Friday. The probability for widespread hazardous weather is low. 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Broadcasts originate from the National Weather Service in State College and are transmitted from the tower facilities provided by the Blair County Emergency Management Agency in Frankstown on a frequency of 162.425 MHz. We are located at Innovation Park in State College. 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Properly set weather radios with the alarm device will alert you when severe weather warnings or watches are issued. Programming on this station will be temporarily changed during severe weather to bring you the latest information. Warnings and safety information from the National Weather Service may someday save your life or protect your property. Here's the hazardous weather outlook for the following county: Cambria, Pennsylvania. Wind advisory in effect from 8 p.m. this evening to 2 p.m. Sunday. For today and tonight, please listen to NOAA Weather Radio or go to weather.gov/statecollege on the internet for more information about the following hazards. 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Wind advisory. Spotters are encouraged to report significant hazardous weather. The Altoona climate summary for this evening, as of 5 p.m., October 10, 2026. Today's high temperature was 66 degrees and the low 41 degrees. No precipitation fell today, which leaves the monthly total at 0.03 inches. The record high for tomorrow is 83, which occurred in 1954, and the record low is 25, which occurred in 1993. Sunset tonight is at 6:41 p.m. Sunrise tomorrow is at 7:20 a.m. Here's a special weather statement for the following county: Cambria, Pennsylvania. Wind advisory remains in effect from 8 p.m. this evening to 2 p.m. Sunday. What? Southeast winds 15 to 25 miles per hour with maximum gusts between 45 and 50 miles per hour expected. Where? Cambria and Somerset counties. When? From 8 p.m. this evening to 2 p.m. Sunday. Impacts: gusty winds will blow around unsecured objects. Tree limbs could be blown down and a few power outages may result. Use extra caution when driving, especially if operating a high-profile vehicle. Secure outdoor objects. At 4 p.m., the center of post-tropical cyclone Isaias was located near latitude 33.5 north, longitude 86.9 west. The post-tropical cyclone is moving toward the north-northeast near 15 miles per hour, and this motion is expected to become more northeasterly and accelerate by Sunday. Maximum sustained winds are near 30 miles per hour with higher gusts. Little change in strength is forecast during the next 48 hours. The estimated minimum central pressure is 1,007 millibars, 29.74 inches. Rain will overspread the Commonwealth from southwest to northeast tonight as moisture tied to post-tropical cyclone Isaias approaches the region. Rainfall will likely continue throughout much of the day on Sunday before tapering off later Sunday night into Monday morning. A few thunderstorms are possible across southern and eastern Pennsylvania during the evening hours Sunday. High temperatures will be in the 50s and 60s. It will be breezy, especially in the Laurel Highlands, where a wind advisory is in effect tonight through 2 p.m. Sunday. Monday will start a warming trend for the first half of the week, with high temperatures ranging from the mid-60s in the north to the mid-70s across much of Pennsylvania. Tuesday looks to be the warmest day of the week, with highs making a run of 80 degrees in south-central and southwestern Pennsylvania. Tuesday will also begin the period of unsettled weather as a cold front moves down from Canada, bringing a chance for showers and an isolated thunderstorm or two, especially across the north. Additional cold fronts are expected to cross through the region during the latter part of the week into next weekend, resulting in progressively cooler temperatures. Here is the latest National Weather Service forecast for Blair and Bedford counties, including the city of Altoona.
Tonight, cloudy. A slight chance of rain through midnight, then rain after midnight. Lows in the mid-50s. Southeast winds 10 to 15 miles an hour with gusts up to 45 miles an hour. Chance of rain 90%. Sunday, rain. A slight chance of thunderstorms after 2 p.m. Highs in the lower 60s. East winds 10 to 15 miles an hour with gusts up to 45 miles an hour. Chance of rain near 100%. Sunday night, mild, cloudy. Rain before 8 p.m., then rain likely between 8 p.m. and 10 p.m. A chance of rain between 10 p.m. and 4 a.m. Patchy fog between 10 p.m. and 4 a.m. Lows in the upper 50s. Northeast winds around 5 miles an hour, becoming northwest after midnight. Gusts up to 25 miles an hour. Chance of rain 80%. Columbus Day, mostly cloudy in the morning, then becoming partly sunny. Highs in the upper 60s. Northwest winds 5 to 10 miles an hour with gusts up to 25 miles an hour. Monday night, partly cloudy. Lows in the mid-50s. West winds 5 to 10 miles an hour with gusts up to 20 miles an hour. Here is the latest National Weather Service forecast for Cambria County, including the city of Johnstown. Tonight, cloudy. A slight chance of rain between 10 p.m. and midnight. A chance of rain between midnight and 4 a.m., then rain likely after 4 a.m. Lows in the mid-50s. Southeast winds 10 to 15 miles an hour. Gusts up to 40 miles an hour, increasing to 50 miles an hour after midnight. Chance of rain 70%. Sunday, rain. Highs around 60. Southeast winds 15 to 20 miles an hour with gusts up to 50 miles an hour. Chance of rain near 100%. Sunday night, mild, cloudy. Rain likely through 10 p.m., then a chance of rain between 10 p.m. and 2 a.m. Patchy fog between midnight and 4 a.m. Lows in the mid-50s. East winds 5 to 10 miles an hour with gusts up to 25 miles an hour, becoming north after midnight. Chance of rain 70%. Columbus Day, mostly cloudy through 4 p.m., then becoming partly sunny. Highs in the mid-60s. Northwest winds 10 to 15 miles an hour with gusts up to 25 miles an hour. Monday night, mild. Partly cloudy. Lows in the mid-50s. West winds 5 to 10 miles an hour with gusts up to 20 miles an hour. And now the extended forecast for South Central Pennsylvania. Tuesday, mostly sunny. Highs in the upper 70s. Tuesday night, partly cloudy. Lows in the lower 60s. Wednesday, mostly sunny. Highs in the lower 70s. Wednesday night, partly cloudy. Lows in the lower 50s. Thursday, partly sunny. Highs in the mid-60s. Thursday night, mostly cloudy with a 50% chance of showers. Lows around 50. Friday, mostly cloudy with a 50% chance of showers. Highs in the mid-60s. Friday night, mostly cloudy with a 50% chance of showers. Lows in the mid-40s. Saturday, partly sunny. Highs in the mid-50s. The 8 to 14 day outlook, from Sunday, October 18th to Saturday, October 24th, calls for near normal temperatures and below normal precipitation. Normal high temperatures across central Pennsylvania during this period range from the mid-50s over the Allegheny Mountains to the low 60s across the lower Susquehanna Valley. Normal lows range from the mid-30s over the Alleghenies to the low 40s across the lower Susquehanna Valley. Here are the 6 p.m. conditions in the Altoona area. In Altoona, it was mostly cloudy. The temperature was 62 degrees, the dew point 47, and the relative humidity 57%. The wind was east at 6 miles an hour. The pressure was 30.35 inches and falling. At State College, it was clear. The temperature was 63 degrees, the dew point 48, and the relative humidity 59%. The wind was southeast at 7 miles an hour. The pressure was 30.37 inches and steady. Now, a few other local conditions: Johnstown, mostly cloudy 58, Dubois, cloudy 60, La Trobe, cloudy 64, Pittsburgh, cloudy 66, Bradford, mostly cloudy 61.
to the south and east, York, cloudy 66, Selams Grove mostly cloudy 63, Harrisburg cloudy 67, Philadelphia cloudy 70, Baltimore mostly cloudy 68, Washington D.C. mostly cloudy 67. Once again, in Altoona it was 62 degrees under mostly cloudy skies. And at State College it was 63 degrees under clear skies. 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Here's the hazardous weather outlook for the following counties, Bedford, Blair, and Huntingdon. For today and tonight, the probability for widespread hazardous weather is low. And now the extended outlook for the period Sunday through Friday. The probability for widespread hazardous weather is low. Here's the hazardous weather outlook for the following county, Cambria, Pennsylvania. Wind advisory in effect from 8 p.m. this evening to 2 p.m. Sunday. For today and tonight. Please listen to NOAA Weather Radio or go to weather.gov/statecollege on the internet for more information about the following hazards. Wind advisory. And now the extended outlook for the period Sunday through Friday. Please listen to NOAA Weather Radio or go to weather.gov/statecollege on the internet for more information about the following hazards. Wind advisory. Spotters are encouraged to report significant hazardous weather. The Altoona climate summary for this evening, as of 5 p.m., October 10, 2026. Today's high temperature was 66 degrees and the low 41 degrees. No precipitation fell today, which leaves the monthly total at 0.03 inches. The record high for tomorrow is 83, which occurred in 1954, and the record low is 25, which occurred in 1993. Sunset tonight is at 6:41 p.m. Sunrise tomorrow is at 7:20 a.m. Here's a special weather statement for the following county, Cambria, Pennsylvania. Wind advisory remains in effect from 8 p.m. this evening to 2 p.m. Sunday. What? Southeast winds 15 to 25 miles per hour with maximum gusts between 45 and 50 miles per hour expected. Where? Cambria and Somerset counties. When? From 8 p.m. this evening to 2 p.m. Sunday. Impacts, gusty winds will blow around unsecured objects. Tree limbs could be blown down and a few power outages may result. Use extra caution when driving, especially if operating a high-profile vehicle. Secure outdoor objects. At 4 p.m., the center of post-tropical cyclone Isaias was located near latitude 33.5 north, longitude 86.9 west. The post-tropical cyclone is moving toward the north-northeast near 15 miles per hour and this motion is expected to become more northeasterly and accelerate by Sunday. Maximum sustained winds are near 30 miles per hour with higher gusts. Little change in strength is forecast during the next 48 hours. The estimated minimum central pressure is 1,007 millibars 29.74 inches. Rain will overspread the Commonwealth from southwest to northeast tonight as moisture tied to post-tropical cyclone Isaias approaches the region. Rainfall will likely continue throughout much of the day on Sunday before tapering off later Sunday night into Monday morning. A few thunderstorms are possible across southern and eastern Pennsylvania during the evening hours Sunday. High temperatures will be in the 50s and 60s. It will be breezy, especially in the Laurel Highlands, where a wind advisory is in effect tonight through 2 p.m. Sunday. Monday will start a warming trend for the first half of the week, with high temperatures ranging from the mid-60s in the north to the mid-70s across much of Pennsylvania. Tuesday looks to be the warmest day of the week, with highs making a run of 80 degrees in south-central and southwestern Pennsylvania. Tuesday will also begin a period of unsettled weather as a cold front moves down from Canada, bringing a chance for showers and an isolated thunderstorm or two, especially across the north. Additional cold fronts are expected to cross through the region during the latter part of the week into next weekend, resulting in progressively cooler temperatures. Here is the latest National Weather Service forecast for Blair and Bedford counties, including the city of Altoona. Tonight, cloudy. A slight chance of rain through midnight, then rain after midnight. Lows in the mid-50s. Southeast winds 10 to 15 miles an hour with gusts up to 45 miles an hour. Chance of rain 90%. Sunday, rain,
a slight chance of thunderstorms after 2 p.m. Highs in the lower 60s. East winds 10 to 15 miles an hour with gusts up to 45 miles an hour. Chance of rain near 100%. Sunday night, mild, cloudy. Rain before 8 p.m., then rain likely between 8 p.m. and 10 p.m. A chance of rain between 10 p.m. and 4 a.m. Patchy fog between 10 p.m. and 4 a.m. Lows in the upper 50s. Northeast winds around 5 miles an hour, becoming northwest after midnight. Gusts up to 25 miles an hour. Chance of rain 80%. Columbus Day, mostly cloudy in the morning, then becoming partly sunny. Highs in the upper 60s. Northwest winds 5 to 10 miles an hour with gusts up to 25 miles an hour. Monday night, partly cloudy. Lows in the mid-50s. West winds 5 to 10 miles an hour with gusts up to 20 miles an hour. Here is the latest National Weather Service forecast for Cambria County, including the city of Johnstown. Tonight, cloudy. A slight chance of rain between 10 p.m. and midnight. A chance of rain between midnight and 4 a.m., then rain likely after 4 a.m. Lows in the mid-50s. Southeast winds 10 to 15 miles an hour. Gusts up to 40 miles an hour, increasing to 50 miles an hour after midnight. Chance of rain 70%. Sunday, rain. Highs around 60. Southeast winds 15 to 20 miles an hour with gusts up to 50 miles an hour. Chance of rain near 100%. Sunday night, mild, cloudy. Rain likely through 10 p.m., then a chance of rain between 10 p.m. and 2 a.m. Patchy fog between midnight and 4 a.m. Lows in the mid-50s. East winds 5 to 10 miles an hour with gusts up to 25 miles an hour, becoming north after midnight. Chance of rain 70%. Columbus Day, mostly cloudy through 4 p.m., then becoming partly sunny. Highs in the mid-60s. Northwest winds 10 to 15 miles an hour with gusts up to 25 miles an hour. Monday night, mild. Partly cloudy. Lows in the mid-50s. West winds 5 to 10 miles an hour with gusts up to 20 miles an hour. And now the extended forecast for South Central Pennsylvania. Tuesday, mostly sunny. Highs in the upper 70s. Tuesday night, partly cloudy. Lows in the lower 60s. Wednesday, mostly sunny. Highs in the lower 70s. Wednesday night, partly cloudy. Lows in the lower 50s. Thursday, partly sunny. Highs in the mid-60s. Thursday night, mostly cloudy with a 50% chance of showers. Lows around 50. Friday, mostly cloudy with a 50% chance of showers. Highs in the mid-60s. Friday night, mostly cloudy with a 50% chance of showers. Lows in the mid-40s. Saturday, partly sunny. Highs in the mid-50s. The 8 to 14 day outlook, from Sunday, October 18th to Saturday, October 24th, calls for near normal temperatures and below normal precipitation. Normal high temperatures across central Pennsylvania during this period range from the mid-50s over the Allegheny Mountains to the low 60s across the lower Susquehanna Valley. Normal lows range from the mid-30s over the Alleghenies to the low 40s across the lower Susquehanna Valley. Here are the 6 p.m. conditions in the Altoona area. In Altoona, it was mostly cloudy. The temperature was 62 degrees, the dew point 47, and the relative humidity 57%. The wind was east at 6 miles an hour. The pressure was 30.35 inches and falling. At State College, it was clear. The temperature was 63 degrees, the dew point 48, and the relative humidity 59%. The wind was southeast at 7 miles an hour. The pressure was 30.37 inches and steady. Now, a few other local conditions. Johnstown, mostly cloudy 58, Dubois, cloudy 60, La Trobe, cloudy 64, Pittsburgh cloudy 66, Bradford mostly cloudy 61. To the south and east, York, cloudy 66, Selins Grove mostly cloudy 63, Harrisburg cloudy 67, Philadelphia cloudy 70, Baltimore mostly cloudy 68, Washington D.C. mostly cloudy 67.
Once again, in Altoona it was 62 degrees under mostly cloudy skies. And at State College it was 63 degrees under clear skies. This is NOAA Weather Radio, All Hazards Station WNG 589. 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Here's the hazardous weather outlook for the following counties, Bedford, Blair, and Huntingdon. For today and tonight, the probability for widespread hazardous weather is low. And now the extended outlook for the period Sunday through Friday. The probability for widespread hazardous weather is low. Here's the hazardous weather outlook for the following county, Cambria, Pennsylvania. Wind advisory in effect from 8 p.m. this evening to 2 p.m. Sunday. For today and tonight. 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Wind advisory. And now the extended outlook for the period Sunday through Friday. Please listen to NOAA Weather Radio or go to weather.gov/statecollege on the internet for more information about the following hazards. Wind advisory. Spotters are encouraged to report significant hazardous weather. The Altoona climate summary for this evening, as of 5 p.m., October 10, 2026. Today's high temperature was 66 degrees and the low 41 degrees. No precipitation fell today, which leaves the monthly total at 0.03 inches. The record high for tomorrow is 83, which occurred in 1954, and the record low is 25, which occurred in 1993. Sunset tonight is at 6:41 p.m. Sunrise tomorrow is at 7:20 a.m. Here's a special weather statement for the following county, Cambria, Pennsylvania. Wind advisory remains in effect from 8 p.m. this evening to 2 p.m. Sunday. What? Southeast winds 15 to 25 miles per hour with maximum gusts between 45 and 50 miles per hour expected. Where? Cambria and Somerset counties. When? From 8 p.m. this evening to 2 p.m. Sunday. Impacts, gusty winds will blow around unsecured objects. Tree limbs could be blown down and a few power outages may result. Use extra caution when driving, especially if operating a high-profile vehicle. Secure outdoor objects. At 4 p.m., the center of post-tropical cyclone Isaias was located near latitude 33.5 north, longitude 86.9 west. The post-tropical cyclone is moving toward the north-northeast near 15 miles per hour and this motion is expected to become more northeasterly and accelerate by Sunday. Maximum sustained winds are near 30 miles per hour with higher gusts. Little change in strength is forecast during the next 48 hours. The estimated minimum central pressure is 1,007 millibars 29.74 inches. Rain will overspread the Commonwealth from southwest to northeast tonight as moisture tied to post-tropical cyclone Isaias approaches the region. Rainfall will likely continue throughout much of the day on Sunday before tapering off later Sunday night into Monday morning. A few thunderstorms are possible across southern and eastern Pennsylvania during the evening hours Sunday. High temperatures will be in the 50s and 60s. It will be breezy, especially in the Laurel Highlands, where a wind advisory is in effect tonight through 2 p.m. Sunday. Monday will start a warming trend for the first half of the week, with high temperatures ranging from the mid-60s in the north to the mid-70s across much of Pennsylvania. Tuesday looks to be the warmest day of the week, with highs making a run of 80 degrees in south-central and southwestern Pennsylvania. Tuesday will also begin a period of unsettled weather as a cold front moves down from Canada, bringing a chance for showers and an isolated thunderstorm or two, especially across the north. Additional cold fronts are expected to cross through the region during the latter part of the week into next weekend, resulting in progressively cooler temperatures. Here is the latest National Weather Service forecast for Blair and Bedford counties, including the city of Altoona. Tonight, cloudy. A slight chance of rain through midnight, then rain after midnight. Lows in the mid-50s. Southeast winds 10 to 15 miles an hour with gusts up to 45 miles an hour. Chance of rain 90%. Sunday, rain. A slight chance of thunderstorms after 2 p.m. Highs in the lower 60s. East winds 10 to 15 miles an hour with gusts up to 45 miles an hour. Chance of rain near 100%.
Sunday night, mild, cloudy. Rain before 8 p.m., then rain likely between 8 p.m. and 10 p.m. A chance of rain between 10 p.m. and 4 a.m. Patchy fog between 10 p.m. and 4 a.m. Lows in the upper 50s. Northeast winds around 5 miles an hour, becoming northwest after midnight. Gusts up to 25 miles an hour. Chance of rain 80%. Columbus Day, mostly cloudy in the morning, then becoming partly sunny. Highs in the upper 60s. Northwest winds 5 to 10 miles an hour with gusts up to 25 miles an hour. Monday night, partly cloudy. Lows in the mid-50s. West winds 5 to 10 miles an hour with gusts up to 20 miles an hour. Here is the latest National Weather Service forecast for Cambria County, including the city of Johnstown. Tonight, cloudy. A slight chance of rain between 10 p.m. and midnight. A chance of rain between midnight and 4 a.m., then rain likely after 4 a.m. Lows in the mid-50s. Southeast winds 10 to 15 miles an hour. Gusts up to 40 miles an hour, increasing to 50 miles an hour after midnight. Chance of rain 70%. Sunday, rain. Highs around 60. Southeast winds 15 to 20 miles an hour with gusts up to 50 miles an hour. Chance of rain near 100%. Sunday night, mild, cloudy. Rain likely through 10 p.m., then a chance of rain between 10 p.m. and 2 a.m. Patchy fog between midnight and 4 a.m. Lows in the mid-50s. East winds 5 to 10 miles an hour with gusts up to 25 miles an hour, becoming north after midnight. Chance of rain 70%. Columbus Day, mostly cloudy through 4 p.m., then becoming partly sunny. Highs in the mid-60s. Northwest winds 10 to 15 miles an hour with gusts up to 25 miles an hour. Monday night, mild. Partly cloudy. Lows in the mid-50s. West winds 5 to 10 miles an hour with gusts up to 20 miles an hour. And now the extended forecast for South Central Pennsylvania. Tuesday, mostly sunny. Highs in the upper 70s. Tuesday night, partly cloudy. Lows in the lower 60s. Wednesday, mostly sunny. Highs in the lower 70s. Wednesday night, partly cloudy. Lows in the lower 50s. Thursday, partly sunny. Highs in the mid-60s. Thursday night, mostly cloudy with a 50% chance of showers. Lows around 50. Friday, mostly cloudy with a 50% chance of showers. Highs in the mid-60s. Friday night, mostly cloudy with a 50% chance of showers. Lows in the mid-40s. Saturday, partly sunny. Highs in the mid-50s. The 8 to 14 day outlook, from Sunday, October 18th to Saturday, October 24th, calls for near normal temperatures and below normal precipitation. Normal high temperatures across central Pennsylvania during this period range from the mid-50s over the Allegheny Mountains to the low 60s across the lower Susquehanna Valley. Normal lows range from the mid-30s over the Alleghenies to the low 40s across the lower Susquehanna Valley. Here are the 6 p.m. conditions in the Altoona area. In Altoona, it was mostly cloudy. The temperature was 62 degrees, the dew point 47, and the relative humidity 57%. The wind was east at 6 miles an hour. The pressure was 30.35 inches and falling. At State College, it was clear. The temperature was 63 degrees, the dew point 48, and the relative humidity 59%. The wind was southeast at 7 miles an hour. The pressure was 30.37 inches and steady. Now, a few other local conditions: Johnstown, mostly cloudy 58, Dubois, cloudy 60, La Trobe, cloudy 64, Pittsburgh cloudy 66, Bradford mostly cloudy 61. To the south and east, York, cloudy 66, Selins Grove mostly cloudy 63, Harrisburg cloudy 67, Philadelphia cloudy 70, Baltimore mostly cloudy 68, Washington D.C. mostly cloudy 67. Once again, in Altoona it was 62 degrees under mostly cloudy skies. And at State College it was 63 degrees under clear skies. This is NOAA Weather Radio, All Hazards Station WNG 589.
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Here's the hazardous weather outlook for the following counties: Bedford, Blair, and Huntingdon. For today and tonight, the probability for widespread hazardous weather is low. And now the extended outlook for the period Sunday through Friday. The probability for widespread hazardous weather is low. Here's the hazardous weather outlook for the following county: Cambria, Pennsylvania. Wind advisory in effect from 8 p.m. this evening to 2 p.m. Sunday. 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Wind advisory. Spotters are encouraged to report significant hazardous weather. The Altoona climate summary for this evening, as of 5 p.m., October 10, 2026. Today's high temperature was 66 degrees and the low 41 degrees. No precipitation fell today, which leaves the monthly total at 0.03 inches. The record high for tomorrow is 83, which occurred in 1954, and the record low is 25, which occurred in 1993. Sunset tonight is at 6:41 p.m. Sunrise tomorrow is at 7:20 a.m. Here's a special weather statement for the following county: Cambria, Pennsylvania. Wind advisory remains in effect from 8 p.m. this evening to 2 p.m. Sunday. What? Southeast winds 15 to 25 miles per hour with maximum gusts between 45 and 50 miles per hour expected. Where? Cambria and Somerset counties. When? From 8 p.m. this evening to 2 p.m. Sunday. Impacts: gusty winds will blow around unsecured objects. Tree limbs could be blown down and a few power outages may result. Use extra caution when driving, especially if operating a high-profile vehicle. Secure outdoor objects. At 4 p.m., the center of post-tropical cyclone Isaias was located near latitude 33.5 north, longitude 86.9 west. The post-tropical cyclone is moving toward the north-northeast near 15 miles per hour, and this motion is expected to become more northeasterly and accelerate by Sunday. Maximum sustained winds are near 30 miles per hour with higher gusts. Little change in strength is forecast during the next 48 hours. The estimated minimum central pressure is 1,007 millibars, 29.74 inches. Rain will overspread the Commonwealth from southwest to northeast tonight as moisture tied to post-tropical cyclone Isaias approaches the region. Rainfall will likely continue throughout much of the day on Sunday before tapering off later Sunday night into Monday morning. A few thunderstorms are possible across southern and eastern Pennsylvania during the evening hours Sunday. High temperatures will be in the 50s and 60s. It will be breezy, especially in the Laurel Highlands, where a wind advisory is in effect tonight through 2 p.m. Sunday. Monday will start a warming trend for the first half of the week, with high temperatures ranging from the mid-60s in the north to the mid-70s across much of Pennsylvania. Tuesday looks to be the warmest day of the week, with highs making a run of 80 degrees in south-central and southwestern Pennsylvania. Tuesday will also begin a period of unsettled weather as a cold front moves down from Canada, bringing a chance for showers and an isolated thunderstorm or two, especially across the north. Additional cold fronts are expected to cross through the region during the latter part of the week into next weekend, resulting in progressively cooler temperatures. Here is the latest National Weather Service forecast for Blair and Bedford counties, including the city of Altoona. Tonight, cloudy. A slight chance of rain through midnight, then rain after midnight. Lows in the mid-50s. Southeast winds 10 to 15 miles an hour with gusts up to 45 miles an hour. Chance of rain 90%. Sunday, rain. A slight chance of thunderstorms after 2 p.m. Highs in the lower 60s. East winds 10 to 15 miles an hour with gusts up to 45 miles an hour. Chance of rain near 100%. Sunday night, mild, cloudy. Rain before 8 p.m., then rain likely between 8 p.m. and 10 p.m. A chance of rain between 10 p.m. and 4 a.m. Patchy fog between 10 p.m. and 4 a.m.
lows in the upper 50s. Northeast winds around 5 miles an hour, becoming northwest after midnight. Gusts up to 25 miles an hour. Chance of rain 80%. Columbus Day, mostly cloudy in the morning, then becoming partly sunny. Highs in the upper 60s. Northwest winds 5 to 10 miles an hour with gusts up to 25 miles an hour. Monday night, partly cloudy. Lows in the mid-50s. West winds 5 to 10 miles an hour with gusts up to 20 miles an hour. Here is the latest National Weather Service forecast for Cambria County, including the city of Johnstown. Tonight, cloudy. A slight chance of rain between 10 p.m. and midnight. A chance of rain between midnight and 4 a.m., then rain likely after 4 a.m. Lows in the mid-50s. Southeast winds 10 to 15 miles an hour. Gusts up to 40 miles an hour, increasing to 50 miles an hour after midnight. Chance of rain 70%. Sunday, rain. Highs around 60. Southeast winds 15 to 20 miles an hour with gusts up to 50 miles an hour. Chance of rain near 100%. Sunday night, mild, cloudy. Rain likely through 10 p.m., then a chance of rain between 10 p.m. and 2 a.m. Patchy fog between midnight and 4 a.m. Lows in the mid-50s. East winds 5 to 10 miles an hour with gusts up to 25 miles an hour, becoming north after midnight. Chance of rain 70%. Columbus Day, mostly cloudy through 4 p.m., then becoming partly sunny. Highs in the mid-60s. Northwest winds 10 to 15 miles an hour with gusts up to 25 miles an hour. Monday night, mild. Partly cloudy. Lows in the mid-50s. West winds 5 to 10 miles an hour with gusts up to 20 miles an hour. And now the extended forecast for South Central Pennsylvania. Tuesday, mostly sunny. Highs in the upper 70s. Tuesday night, partly cloudy. Lows in the lower 60s. Wednesday, mostly sunny. Highs in the lower 70s. Wednesday night, partly cloudy. Lows in the lower 50s. Thursday, partly sunny. Highs in the mid-60s. Thursday night, mostly cloudy with a 50% chance of showers. Lows around 50. Friday, mostly cloudy with a 50% chance of showers. Highs in the mid-60s. Friday night, mostly cloudy with a 50% chance of showers. Lows in the mid-40s. Saturday, partly sunny. Highs in the mid-50s. The 8 to 14 day outlook, from Sunday, October 18th to Saturday, October 24th, calls for near normal temperatures and below normal precipitation. Normal high temperatures across central Pennsylvania during this period range from the mid-50s over the Allegheny Mountains to the low 60s across the lower Susquehanna Valley. Normal lows range from the mid-30s over the Alleghenies to the low 40s across the lower Susquehanna Valley. Here are the 6 p.m. conditions in the Altoona area. In Altoona, it was mostly cloudy. The temperature was 62 degrees, the dew point 47, and the relative humidity 57%. The wind was east at 6 miles an hour. The pressure was 30.35 inches and falling. At State College, it was clear. The temperature was 63 degrees, the dew point 48, and the relative humidity 59%. The wind was southeast at 7 miles an hour. The pressure was 30.37 inches and steady. Now, a few other local conditions: Johnstown, mostly cloudy 58, Dubois, cloudy 60, Latrobe, cloudy 64, Pittsburgh, cloudy 66, Bradford, mostly cloudy 61. To the south and east, York, cloudy 66, Selins Grove, mostly cloudy 63, Harrisburg, cloudy 67, Philadelphia, cloudy 70, Baltimore, mostly cloudy 68, Washington, D.C., mostly cloudy 67. Once again, in Altoona it was 62 degrees under mostly cloudy skies. And at State College it was 63 degrees under clear skies. 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Here's the hazardous weather outlook for the following counties: Bedford, Blair, and Huntingdon. For today and tonight,
the probability for widespread hazardous weather is low. And now the extended outlook for the period Sunday through Friday. The probability for widespread hazardous weather is low. Here's the hazardous weather outlook for the following county, Cambria, Pennsylvania. Wind advisory in effect from 8 p.m. this evening to 2 p.m. Sunday. For today and tonight. 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Wind advisory. And now the extended outlook for the period Sunday through Friday. Please listen to NOAA Weather Radio or go to weather.gov/statecollege on the internet for more information about the following hazards. Wind advisory. Spotters are encouraged to report significant hazardous weather. The Altoona climate summary for this evening, as of 5 p.m., October 10, 2026. Today's high temperature was 66 degrees and the low 41 degrees. No precipitation fell today, which leaves the monthly total at 0.03 inches. The record high for tomorrow is 83, which occurred in 1954, and the record low is 25, which occurred in 1993. Sunset tonight is at 6:41 p.m. Sunrise tomorrow is at 7:20 a.m. Here's a special weather statement for the following county, Cambria, Pennsylvania. Wind advisory remains in effect from 8 p.m. this evening to 2 p.m. Sunday. What? Southeast winds 15 to 25 miles per hour with maximum gusts between 45 and 50 miles per hour expected. Where? Cambria and Somerset counties. When? From 8 p.m. this evening to 2 p.m. Sunday. Impacts, gusty winds will blow around unsecured objects. Tree limbs could be blown down and a few power outages may result. Use extra caution when driving, especially if operating a high-profile vehicle. Secure outdoor objects. At 4 p.m., the center of post-tropical cyclone Isaias was located near latitude 33.5 north, longitude 86.9 west. The post-tropical cyclone is moving toward the north-northeast near 15 miles per hour and this motion is expected to become more northeasterly and accelerate by Sunday. Maximum sustained winds are near 30 miles per hour with higher gusts. Little change in strength is forecast during the next 48 hours. The estimated minimum central pressure is 1,007 millibars 29.74 inches. Rain will overspread the Commonwealth from southwest to northeast tonight as moisture tied to post-tropical cyclone Isaias approaches the region. Rainfall will likely continue throughout much of the day on Sunday before tapering off later Sunday night into Monday morning. A few thunderstorms are possible across southern and eastern Pennsylvania during the evening hours Sunday. High temperatures will be in the 50s and 60s. It will be breezy, especially in the Laurel Highlands, where a wind advisory is in effect tonight through 2 p.m. Sunday. Monday will start a warming trend for the first half of the week, with high temperatures ranging from the mid-60s in the north to the mid-70s across much of Pennsylvania. Tuesday looks to be the warmest day of the week, with highs making a run of 80 degrees in south-central and southwestern Pennsylvania. Tuesday will also begin a period of unsettled weather as a cold front moves down from Canada, bringing a chance for showers and an isolated thunderstorm or two, especially across the north. Additional cold fronts are expected to cross through the region during the latter part of the week into next weekend, resulting in progressively cooler temperatures. Here is the latest National Weather Service forecast for Blair and Bedford counties, including the city of Altoona. Tonight, cloudy. A slight chance of rain through midnight, then rain after midnight. Lows in the mid-50s. Southeast winds 10 to 15 miles an hour with gusts up to 45 miles an hour. Chance of rain 90%. Sunday, rain. A slight chance of thunderstorms after 2 p.m. Highs in the lower 60s. East winds 10 to 15 miles an hour with gusts up to 45 miles an hour. Chance of rain near 100%. Sunday night, mild, cloudy. Rain before 8 p.m., then rain likely between 8 p.m. and 10 p.m. A chance of rain between 10 p.m. and 4 a.m. Patchy fog between 10 p.m. and 4 a.m. Lows in the upper 50s. Northeast winds around 5 miles an hour, becoming northwest after midnight. Gusts up to 25 miles an hour. Chance of rain 80%.
Columbus Day, mostly cloudy in the morning, then becoming partly sunny. Highs in the upper 60s. Northwest winds 5 to 10 miles an hour with gusts up to 25 miles an hour.

chance of rain near 100%. Sunday night, mild, cloudy. Rain likely through 10 p.m., then a chance of rain between 10 p.m. and 2 a.m. Patchy fog between midnight and 4 a.m. Lows in the mid-50s. East winds 5 to 10 miles an hour with gusts up to 25 miles an hour, becoming north after midnight. Chance of rain 70%. Columbus Day, mostly cloudy through 4 p.m., then becoming partly sunny. Highs in the mid-60s. Northwest winds 10 to 15 miles an hour with gusts up to 25 miles an hour. Monday night, mild. Partly cloudy. Lows in the mid-50s. West winds 5 to 10 miles an hour with gusts up to 20 miles an hour. And now the extended forecast for South Central Pennsylvania. Tuesday, mostly sunny. Highs in the upper 70s. Tuesday night, partly cloudy. Lows in the lower 60s. Wednesday, mostly sunny. Highs in the lower 70s. Wednesday night, partly cloudy. Lows in the lower 50s. Thursday, partly sunny. Highs in the mid-60s. Thursday night, mostly cloudy with a 50% chance of showers. Lows around 50. Friday, mostly cloudy with a 50% chance of showers. Highs in the mid-60s. Friday night, mostly cloudy with a 50% chance of showers. Lows in the mid-40s. Saturday, partly sunny. Highs in the mid-50s. The 8 to 14 day outlook, from Sunday, October 18th to Saturday, October 24th, calls for near normal temperatures and below normal precipitation. Normal high temperatures across central Pennsylvania during this period range from the mid-50s over the Allegheny Mountains to the low 60s across the lower Susquehanna Valley. Normal lows range from the mid-30s over the Alleghenies to the low 40s across the lower Susquehanna Valley. Here are the 7 p.m. conditions in the Altoona area. In Altoona, it was partly cloudy. The temperature was 61 degrees, the dew point 46, and the relative humidity 57%. The wind was east at 8 miles an hour gusting to 16. The pressure was 30.35 inches and steady. At State College, it was clear. The temperature was 61 degrees, the dew point 48, and the relative humidity 63%. The wind was east at 7 miles an hour. The pressure was 30.38 inches and rising. Now, a few other local conditions: Johnstown, partly cloudy 57, Du Bois, partly cloudy 58, La Trobe, cloudy 64, Pittsburgh cloudy 64, Bradford mostly cloudy 57. To the south and east, York, partly cloudy 64, Selams Grove partly cloudy 59, Harrisburg mostly cloudy 63, Philadelphia cloudy 67, Baltimore mostly cloudy 66, Washington DC mostly cloudy 66. Once again, in Altoona it was 61 degrees under partly cloudy skies. And at State College it was 61 degrees under clear skies. 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Here's the hazardous weather outlook for the following counties: Bedford, Blair, and Huntingdon. For today and tonight, the probability for widespread hazardous weather is low. And now the extended outlook for the period Sunday through Friday. The probability for widespread hazardous weather is low. Here's the hazardous weather outlook for the following county: Cambria, Pennsylvania. Wind advisory in effect from 8 p.m. this evening to 2 p.m. Sunday. For today and tonight, please listen to NOAA Weather Radio or go to weather.gov/statecollege on the internet for more information about the following hazards. 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And now the extended outlook for the period Sunday through Friday. 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Wind advisory. Spotters are encouraged to report significant hazardous weather. The Altoona climate summary for this evening, as of 5 p.m., October 10, 2026. Today's high temperature was 66 degrees and the low 41 degrees. No precipitation fell today, which leaves the monthly total at 0.03 inches. The record high for tomorrow is 83, which occurred in 1954, and the record low is 25, which occurred

1993. Sunset tonight is at 6:41 p.m. Sunrise tomorrow is at 7:20 a.m. Here's a special weather statement for the following county, Cambria, Pennsylvania. Wind advisory remains in effect from 8 p.m. this evening to 2 p.m. Sunday. What? Southeast winds 15 to 25 miles per hour with maximum gusts between 45 and 50 miles per hour expected. Where? Cambria and Somerset counties. When? From 8 p.m. this evening to 2 p.m. Sunday. Impacts: gusty winds will blow around unsecured objects. Tree limbs could be blown down and a few power outages may result. Use extra caution when driving, especially if operating a high-profile vehicle. Secure outdoor objects. At 4 p.m., the center of post-tropical cyclone Isaias was located near latitude 33.5 north, longitude 86.9 west. The post-tropical cyclone is moving toward the north-northeast near 15 miles per hour, and this motion is expected to become more northeasterly and accelerate by Sunday. Maximum sustained winds are near 30 miles per hour with higher gusts. Little change in strength is forecast during the next 48 hours. The estimated minimum central pressure is 1,007 millibars, 29.74 inches. Rain will overspread the Commonwealth from southwest to northeast tonight as moisture tied to post-tropical cyclone Isaias approaches the region. Rainfall will likely continue throughout much of the day on Sunday before tapering off later Sunday night into Monday morning. A few thunderstorms are possible across southern and eastern Pennsylvania during the evening hours Sunday. High temperatures will be in the 50s and 60s. It will be breezy, especially in the Laurel Highlands, where a wind advisory is in effect tonight through 2 p.m. Sunday. Monday will start a warming trend for the first half of the week, with high temperatures ranging from the mid-60s in the north to the mid-70s across much of Pennsylvania. Tuesday looks to be the warmest day of the week, with highs making a run of 80 degrees in south-central and southwestern Pennsylvania. Tuesday will also begin the period of unsettled weather as a cold front moves down from Canada, bringing a chance for showers and an isolated thunderstorm or two, especially across the north. Additional cold fronts are expected to cross through the region during the latter part of the week into next weekend, resulting in progressively cooler temperatures. Here is the latest National Weather Service forecast for Blair and Bedford counties, including the city of Altoona. Tonight, cloudy. A slight chance of rain through midnight, then rain after midnight. Lows in the mid-50s. Southeast winds 10 to 15 miles an hour with gusts up to 45 miles an hour. Chance of rain 90%. Sunday, rain. A slight chance of thunderstorms after 2 p.m. Highs in the lower 60s. East winds 10 to 15 miles an hour with gusts up to 45 miles an hour. Chance of rain near 100%. Sunday night, mild, cloudy. Rain before 8 p.m., then rain likely between 8 p.m. and 10 p.m. A chance of rain between 10 p.m. and 4 a.m. Patchy fog between 10 p.m. and 4 a.m. Lows in the upper 50s. Northeast winds around 5 miles an hour, becoming northwest after midnight. Gusts up to 25 miles an hour. Chance of rain 80%. Columbus Day, mostly cloudy in the morning, then becoming partly sunny. Highs in the upper 60s. Northwest winds 5 to 10 miles an hour with gusts up to 25 miles an hour. Monday night, partly cloudy. Lows in the mid-50s. West winds 5 to 10 miles an hour with gusts up to 20 miles an hour. Here is the latest National Weather Service forecast for Cambria County, including the city of Johnstown. Tonight, cloudy. A slight chance of rain between 10 p.m. and midnight. A chance of rain between midnight and 4 a.m., then rain likely after 4 a.m. Lows in the mid-50s. Southeast winds 10 to 15 miles an hour. Gusts up to 40 miles an hour, increasing to 50 miles an hour after midnight. Chance of rain 70%. Sunday, rain. Highs around 60. Southeast winds 15 to 20 miles an hour with gusts up to 50 miles an hour. Chance of rain near 100%. Sunday night, mild, cloudy. Rain likely through 10 p.m., then a chance of rain between 10 p.m. and 2 a.m. Patchy fog between midnight and 4 a.m.
lows in the mid-50s. East winds 5 to 10 miles an hour with gusts up to 25 miles an hour, becoming north after midnight. Chance of rain 70%. Columbus Day, mostly cloudy through 4 p.m., then becoming partly sunny. Highs in the mid-60s. Northwest winds 10 to 15 miles an hour with gusts up to 25 miles an hour. Monday night, mild. Partly cloudy. Lows in the mid-50s. West winds 5 to 10 miles an hour with gusts up to 20 miles an hour. And now the extended forecast for South Central Pennsylvania. Tuesday, mostly sunny. Highs in the upper 70s. Tuesday night, partly cloudy. Lows in the lower 60s. Wednesday, mostly sunny. Highs in the lower 70s. Wednesday night, partly cloudy. Lows in the lower 50s. Thursday, partly sunny. Highs in the mid-60s. Thursday night, mostly cloudy with a 50% chance of showers. Lows around 50. Friday, mostly cloudy with a 50% chance of showers. Highs in the mid-60s. Friday night, mostly cloudy with a 50% chance of showers. Lows in the mid-40s. Saturday, partly sunny. Highs in the mid-50s. The 8 to 14 day outlook, from Sunday, October 18th to Saturday, October 24th, calls for near normal temperatures and below normal precipitation. Normal high temperatures across central Pennsylvania during this period range from the mid-50s over the Allegheny Mountains to the low 60s across the lower Susquehanna Valley. Normal lows range from the mid-30s over the Alleghenies to the low 40s across the lower Susquehanna Valley. Here are the 7 p.m. conditions in the Altoona area. In Altoona, it was partly cloudy. The temperature was 61 degrees, the dew point 46, and the relative humidity 57%. The wind was east at 8 miles an hour gusting to 16. The pressure was 30.35 inches and steady. At State College, it was clear. The temperature was 61 degrees, the dew point 48, and the relative humidity 63%. The wind was east at 7 miles an hour. The pressure was 30.38 inches and rising. Now, a few other local conditions: Johnstown, partly cloudy 57, Dubois, partly cloudy 58, La Trobe, cloudy 64, Pittsburgh cloudy 64, Bradford mostly cloudy 57. To the south and east, York, partly cloudy 64, Selins Grove partly cloudy 59, Harrisburg mostly cloudy 63, Philadelphia cloudy 67, Baltimore mostly cloudy 66, Washington DC mostly cloudy 66. Once again, in Altoona it was 61 degrees under partly cloudy skies. And at State College it was 61 degrees under clear skies. This is NOAA Weather Radio, All Hazards Station WNG 589. 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Here's the hazardous weather outlook for the following counties: Bedford, Blair, and Huntingdon. For today and tonight, the probability for widespread hazardous weather is low. And now the extended outlook for the period Sunday through Friday. The probability for widespread hazardous weather is low. Here's the hazardous weather outlook for the following county: Cambria, Pennsylvania. Wind advisory in effect from 8 p.m. this evening to 2 p.m. Sunday. 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Wind advisory. And now the extended outlook for the period Sunday through Friday. 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Wind advisory. Spotters are encouraged to report significant hazardous weather. The Altoona climate summary for this evening, as of 5 p.m., October 10, 2026. Today's high temperature was 66 degrees and the low 41 degrees. No precipitation fell today, which leaves the monthly total at 0.03 inches. The record high for tomorrow is 83, which occurred in 1954, and the record low is 25, which occurred in 1993. Sunset tonight is at 6:41 p.m. Sunrise tomorrow is at 7:20 a.m. This is NOAA Weather Radio WNG 589 in Frankstown, serving South Central Pennsylvania.
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We are located at Innovation Park in State College. 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Properly set weather radios with the alarm device will alert you when severe weather warnings or watches are issued. Programming on this station will be temporarily changed during severe weather to bring you the latest information. Warnings and safety information from the National Weather Service may someday save your life or protect your property. Here's a special weather statement for the following county, Cambria, Pennsylvania. Wind advisory remains in effect from 8 p.m. this evening to 2 p.m. Sunday. What? Southeast winds 15 to 25 miles per hour with maximum gusts between 45 and 50 miles per hour expected. Where? Cambria and Somerset counties. When? From 8 p.m. this evening to 2 p.m. Sunday. Impacts: gusty winds will blow around unsecured objects. Tree limbs could be blown down and a few power outages may result. Use extra caution when driving, especially if operating a high-profile vehicle. Secure outdoor objects. At 4 p.m., the center of post-tropical cyclone Isaias was located near latitude 33.5 north, longitude 86.9 west. The post-tropical cyclone is moving toward the north-northeast near 15 miles per hour, and this motion is expected to become more northeasterly and accelerate by Sunday. Maximum sustained winds are near 30 miles per hour with higher gusts. Little change in strength is forecast during the next 48 hours. The estimated minimum central pressure is 1,007 millibars, 29.74 inches. Rain will overspread the Commonwealth from southwest to northeast tonight as moisture tied to post-tropical cyclone Isaias approaches the region. Rainfall will likely continue throughout much of the day on Sunday before tapering off later Sunday night into Monday morning. A few thunderstorms are possible across southern and eastern Pennsylvania during the evening hours Sunday. High temperatures will be in the 50s and 60s. It will be breezy, especially in the Laurel Highlands, where a wind advisory is in effect tonight through 2 p.m. Sunday. Monday will start a warming trend for the first half of the week, with high temperatures ranging from the mid-60s in the north to the mid-70s across much of Pennsylvania. Tuesday looks to be the warmest day of the week, with highs making a run of 80 degrees in south-central and southwestern Pennsylvania. We'll also begin a period of unsettled weather as a cold front moves down from Canada, bringing a chance for showers and an isolated thunderstorm or two, especially across the north. Additional cold fronts are expected to cross through the region during the latter part of the week into next weekend, resulting in progressively cooler temperatures. Here is the latest National Weather Service forecast for Blair and Bedford counties, including the city of Altoona. Tonight, cloudy. A slight chance of rain through midnight, then rain after midnight. Lows in the mid-50s. Southeast winds 10 to 15 miles an hour with gusts up to 45 miles an hour. Chance of rain 90%. Sunday, rain. A slight chance of thunderstorms after 2 p.m. Highs in the lower 60s. East winds 10 to 15 miles an hour with gusts up to 45 miles an hour. Chance of rain near 100%. Sunday night, mild, cloudy. Rain before 8 p.m., then rain likely between 8 p.m. and 10 p.m. A chance of rain between 10 p.m. and 4 a.m. Patchy fog between 10 p.m. and 4 a.m. Lows in the upper 50s. Northeast winds around 5 miles an hour, becoming northwest after midnight. Gusts up to 25 miles an hour. Chance of rain 80%. Columbus Day, mostly cloudy in the morning, then becoming partly sunny. Highs in the upper 60s. Northwest winds 5 to 10 miles an hour with gusts up to 25 miles an hour. Monday night, partly cloudy. Lows in the mid-50s. West winds 5 to 10 miles an hour with gusts up to 20 miles an hour. Here's the latest National Weather Service forecast for Cambria County, including the city of Johnstown. Tonight, cloudy. A slight chance of rain between 10 p.m. and midnight. A chance of rain between midnight and 4 a.m., then rain likely after 4 a.m. Lows in the mid-50s. Southeast winds 10 to 15 miles an hour.
Gusts up to 40 miles an hour, increasing to 50 miles an hour after midnight. Chance of rain 70%. Sunday, rain. Highs around 60. Southeast winds 15 to 20 miles an hour with gusts up to 50 miles an hour. Chance of rain near 100%. Sunday night, mild, cloudy. Rain likely through 10 p.m., then a chance of rain between 10 p.m. and 2 a.m. Patchy fog between midnight and 4 a.m. Lows in the mid-50s. East winds 5 to 10 miles an hour with gusts up to 25 miles an hour, becoming north after midnight. Chance of rain 70%. Columbus Day, mostly cloudy through 4 p.m., then becoming partly sunny. Highs in the mid-60s. Northwest winds 10 to 15 miles an hour with gusts up to 25 miles an hour. Monday night, mild. Partly cloudy. Lows in the mid-50s. West winds 5 to 10 miles an hour with gusts up to 20 miles an hour. And now the extended forecast for South Central Pennsylvania. Tuesday, mostly sunny. Highs in the upper 70s. Tuesday night, partly cloudy. Lows in the lower 60s. Wednesday, mostly sunny. Highs in the lower 70s. Wednesday night, partly cloudy. Lows in the lower 50s. Thursday, partly sunny. Highs in the mid-60s. Thursday night, mostly cloudy with a 50% chance of showers. Lows around 50. Friday, mostly cloudy with a 50% chance of showers. Highs in the mid-60s. Friday night, mostly cloudy with a 50% chance of showers. Lows in the mid-40s. Saturday, partly sunny. Highs in the mid-50s. The 8 to 14 day outlook, from Sunday, October 18th to Saturday, October 24th, calls for near normal temperatures and below normal precipitation. Normal high temperatures across central Pennsylvania during this period range from the mid-50s over the Allegheny Mountains to the low 60s across the lower Susquehanna Valley. Normal lows range from the mid-30s over the Alleghenies to the low 40s across the lower Susquehanna Valley. Here are the 7 p.m. conditions in the Altoona area. In Altoona, it was partly cloudy. The temperature was 61 degrees, the dew point 46, and the relative humidity 57%. The wind was east at 8 miles an hour gusting to 16. The pressure was 30.35 inches and steady. At State College, it was clear. The temperature was 61 degrees, the dew point 48, and the relative humidity 63%. The wind was east at 7 miles an hour. The pressure was 30.38 inches and rising. Now, a few other local conditions: Johnstown, partly cloudy 57, Dubois, partly cloudy 58, Latrobe, cloudy 64, Pittsburgh cloudy 64, Bradford mostly cloudy 57. To the south and east, York, partly cloudy 64, Selins Grove partly cloudy 59, Harrisburg mostly cloudy 63, Philadelphia cloudy 67, Baltimore mostly cloudy 66, Washington DC mostly cloudy 66. Once again, in Altoona it was 61 degrees under partly cloudy skies. And at State College it was 61 degrees under clear skies. 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Here's the hazardous weather outlook for the following counties: Bedford, Blair, and Huntingdon. For today and tonight, the probability for widespread hazardous weather is low. And now the extended outlook for the period Sunday through Friday. The probability for widespread hazardous weather is low. Here's the hazardous weather outlook for the following county: Cambria, Pennsylvania. Wind advisory in effect from 8 p.m. this evening to 2 p.m. Sunday. 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Spotters are encouraged to report significant hazardous weather. The Altoona climate summary for this evening, as of 5 p.m., October 10th, 2026.
Today's high temperature was 66 degrees and the low 41 degrees. No precipitation fell today, which leaves the monthly total at 0.03 inches. The record high for tomorrow is 83, which occurred in 1954, and the record low is 25, which occurred in 1993. Sunset tonight is at 6:41 p.m. Sunrise tomorrow is at 7:20 a.m. Here's a special weather statement for the following county, Cambria, Pennsylvania. Wind advisory remains in effect from 8 p.m. this evening to 2 p.m. Sunday. What? Southeast winds 15 to 25 miles per hour with maximum gusts between 45 and 50 miles per hour expected. Where? Cambria and Somerset counties. When? From 8 p.m. this evening to 2 p.m. Sunday. Impacts: gusty winds will blow around unsecured objects. Tree limbs could be blown down and a few power outages may result. Use extra caution when driving, especially if operating a high-profile vehicle. Secure outdoor objects. At 4 p.m., the center of post-tropical cyclone Isaias was located near latitude 33.5 north, longitude 86.9 west. The post-tropical cyclone is moving toward the north-northeast near 15 miles per hour, and this motion is expected to become more northeasterly and accelerate by Sunday. Maximum sustained winds are near 30 miles per hour with higher gusts. Little change in strength is forecast during the next 48 hours. The estimated minimum central pressure is 1,007 millibars, 29.74 inches. Rain will overspread the Commonwealth from southwest to northeast tonight as moisture tied to post-tropical cyclone Isaias approaches the region. Rainfall will likely continue throughout much of the day on Sunday before tapering off later Sunday night into Monday morning. A few thunderstorms are possible across southern and eastern Pennsylvania during the evening hours Sunday. High temperatures will be in the 50s and 60s. It will be breezy, especially in the Laurel Highlands, where a wind advisory is in effect tonight through 2 p.m. Sunday. Monday will start a warming trend for the first half of the week, with high temperatures ranging from the mid-60s in the north to the mid-70s across much of Pennsylvania. Tuesday looks to be the warmest day, 57. To the south and east, York, partly cloudy 64, Selins Grove partly cloudy 59, Harrisburg mostly cloudy 63, Philadelphia cloudy 67, Baltimore mostly cloudy 66, Washington D.C. mostly cloudy 66. Once again, in Altoona it was 61 degrees under partly cloudy skies. And at State College it was 61 degrees under clear skies. 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Here's the hazardous weather outlook for the following counties: Bedford, Blair, and Huntingdon. For today and tonight, the probability for widespread hazardous weather is low. And now the extended outlook for the period Sunday through Friday. The probability for widespread hazardous weather is low. Here's the hazardous weather outlook for the following county, Cambria, Pennsylvania. Wind advisory in effect from 8 p.m. this evening to 2 p.m. Sunday. 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Spotters are encouraged to report significant hazardous weather. The Altoona climate summary for this evening, as of 5 p.m., October 10, 2026. Today's high temperature was 66 degrees and the low 41 degrees. No precipitation fell today, which leaves the monthly total at 0.03 inches. The record high for tomorrow is 83, which occurred in 1954, and the record low is 25, which occurred in 1993. Sunset tonight is at 6:41 p.m. Sunrise tomorrow is at 7:20 a.m. Here's a special weather statement for the following county, Cambria, Pennsylvania. Wind advisory remains in effect from 8 p.m. this evening to 2 p.m. Sunday. What? Southeast winds 15 to 25 miles per hour with maximum gusts between 45 and 50 miles per hour expected. Where?
Cambria, and Somerset counties.

from 8 p.m. this evening to 2 p.m. Sunday. Impacts, gusty winds will blow around unsecured objects. Tree limbs could be blown down and a few power outages may result. Use extra caution when driving, especially if operating a high-profile vehicle. Secure outdoor objects. At 4 p.m., the center of post-tropical cyclone Isaias was located near latitude 33.5 north, longitude 86.9 west. The post-tropical cyclone is moving toward the north-northeast near 15 miles per hour, and this motion is expected to become more northeasterly and accelerate by Sunday. Maximum sustained winds are near 30 miles per hour with higher gusts. Little change in strength is forecast during the next 48 hours. The estimated minimum central pressure is 1,007 millibars, 29.74 inches. Rain will overspread the Commonwealth from southwest to northeast tonight as moisture tied to post-tropical cyclone Isaias approaches the region. Rainfall will likely continue throughout much of the day on Sunday before tapering off later Sunday night into Monday morning. A few thunderstorms are possible across southern and eastern Pennsylvania during the evening hours Sunday. High temperatures will be in the 50s and 60s. It will be breezy, especially in the Laurel Highlands, where a wind advisory is in effect tonight through 2 p.m. Sunday. Monday will start a warming trend for the first half of the week, with high temperatures ranging from the mid-60s in the north to the mid-70s across much of Pennsylvania. Tuesday looks to be the warmest day of the week, with highs making a run of 80 degrees in south-central and southwestern Pennsylvania. Tuesday will also begin the period of unsettled weather as a cold front moves down from Canada, bringing a chance for showers and an isolated thunderstorm or two, especially across the north. Additional cold fronts are expected to cross through the region during the latter part of the week into next weekend, resulting in progressively cooler temperatures. Here is the latest National Weather Service forecast for Blair and Bedford counties, including the city of Altoona. Tonight, cloudy. A slight chance of rain through midnight, then rain after midnight. Lows in the mid-50s. Southeast winds 10 to 15 miles an hour with gusts up to 45 miles an hour. Chance of rain 90%. Sunday, rain. A slight chance of thunderstorms after 2 p.m. Highs in the lower 60s. East winds 10 to 15 miles an hour with gusts up to 45 miles an hour. Chance of rain near 100%. Sunday night, mild, cloudy. Rain before 8 p.m., then rain likely between 8 p.m. and 10 p.m. A chance of rain between 10 p.m. and 4 a.m. Patchy fog between 10 p.m. and 4 a.m. Lows in the upper 50s. Northeast winds around 5 miles an hour, becoming northwest after midnight. Gusts up to 25 miles an hour. Chance of rain 80%. Columbus Day, mostly cloudy in the morning, then becoming partly sunny. Highs in the upper 60s. Northwest winds 5 to 10 miles an hour with gusts up to 25 miles an hour. Monday night, partly cloudy. Lows in the mid-50s. West winds 5 to 10 miles an hour with gusts up to 20 miles an hour. Here is the latest National Weather Service forecast for Cambria County, including the city of Johnstown. Tonight, cloudy. A slight chance of rain between 10 p.m. and midnight. A chance of rain between midnight and 4 a.m., then rain likely after 4 a.m. Lows in the mid-50s. Southeast winds 10 to 15 miles an hour. Gusts up to 40 miles an hour, increasing to 50 miles an hour after midnight. Chance of rain 70%. Sunday, rain. Highs around 60. Southeast winds 15 to 20 miles an hour with gusts up to 50 miles an hour. Chance of rain near 100%. Sunday night, mild, cloudy. Rain likely through 10 p.m., then a chance of rain between 10 p.m. and 2 a.m. Patchy fog between midnight and 4 a.m. Lows in the mid-50s. East winds 5 to 10 miles an hour with gusts up to 25 miles an hour, becoming north after midnight. Chance of rain 70%. Columbus Day, mostly cloudy through 4 p.m., then becoming partly sunny. Highs in the mid-60s. Northwest winds 10 to 15 miles an hour with gusts up to 25 miles an hour. Monday night, mild. Partly cloudy. Lows in the mid-50s.
West winds 5 to 10 miles an hour with gusts up to 20 miles an hour. And now the extended forecast for South Central Pennsylvania. Tuesday, mostly sunny. Highs in the upper 70s. Tuesday night, partly cloudy. Lows in the lower 60s. Wednesday, mostly sunny. Highs in the lower 70s. Wednesday night, partly cloudy. Lows in the lower 50s. Thursday, partly sunny. Highs in the mid-60s. Thursday night, mostly cloudy with a 50% chance of showers. Lows around 50. Friday, mostly cloudy with a 50% chance of showers. Highs in the mid-60s. Friday night, mostly cloudy with a 50% chance of showers. Lows in the mid-40s. Saturday, partly sunny. Highs in the mid-50s. The 8 to 14 day outlook, from Sunday, October 18th to Saturday, October 24th, calls for near normal temperatures and below normal precipitation. Normal high temperatures across central Pennsylvania during this period range from the mid-50s over the Allegheny Mountains to the low 60s across the lower Susquehanna Valley. Normal lows range from the mid-30s over the Alleghenies to the low 40s across the lower Susquehanna Valley. Here are the 7 p.m. conditions in the Altoona area. In Altoona, it was partly cloudy. The temperature was 61 degrees, the dew point 46, and the relative humidity 57%. The wind was east at 8 miles an hour, gusting to 16. The pressure was 30.35 inches and steady. At State College, it was clear. The temperature was 61 degrees, the dew point 48, and the relative humidity 63%. The wind was east at 7 miles an hour. The pressure was 30.38 inches and rising. Now, a few other local conditions: Johnstown, partly cloudy 57, Dubois, partly cloudy 58, La Trobe, cloudy 64, Pittsburgh cloudy 64, Bradford mostly cloudy 57. To the south and east, York, partly cloudy 64, Selins Grove partly cloudy 59, Harrisburg mostly cloudy 63, Philadelphia cloudy 67, Baltimore mostly cloudy 66, Washington DC mostly cloudy 66. Once again, in Altoona it was 61 degrees under partly cloudy skies. And at State College it was 61 degrees under clear skies. This is NOAA Weather Radio, All Hazards Station WNG 589. 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Here's the hazardous weather outlook for the following counties: Bedford, Blair, and Huntingdon. For today and tonight, the probability for widespread hazardous weather is low. And now the extended outlook for the period Sunday through Friday. The probability for widespread hazardous weather is low. Here's the hazardous weather outlook for the following county: Cambria, Pennsylvania. Wind advisory in effect from 8 p.m. this evening to 2 p.m. Sunday. 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And now the extended outlook for the period Sunday through Friday. 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Spotters are encouraged to report significant hazardous weather. The Altoona climate summary for this evening, as of 5 p.m., October 10, 2026. Today's high temperature was 66 degrees and the low 41 degrees. No precipitation fell today, which leaves the monthly total at 0.03 inches. The record high for tomorrow is 83, which occurred in 1954, and the record low is 25, which occurred in 1993. Sunset tonight is at 6:41 p.m. Sunrise tomorrow is at 7:20 a.m. Here's a special weather statement for the following county: Cambria, Pennsylvania. Wind advisory remains in effect from 8 p.m. this evening to 2 p.m. Sunday. What? Southeast winds 15 to 25 miles per hour with maximum gusts between 45 and 50 miles per hour expected. Where? Cambria and Somerset counties. When? From 8 p.m. this evening to 2 p.m. Sunday. Impacts: gusty winds will blow around unsecured objects. Tree limbs could be blown down and a few power outages may result.
Use extra caution when driving, especially if off-